rapidly changing weather conditions and listen for later statements and possible warnings. Stay tuned to NOAA Weather Radio, commercial radio and television outlets, or internet sources for the latest severe weather information. Flood watch in effect from 5 p.m. Eastern Daylight Time this afternoon through late tonight. Flooding caused by excessive rainfall is possible. The areas affected include all of central Indiana. The hazardous conditions are expected from 5 p.m. Eastern Daylight Time this afternoon through late tonight. The following impacts are expected. Excessive runoff may result in flooding of rivers, creeks, streams, and other low-lying and flood-prone locations. Additional details. Total rainfall of 1 to 2 inches is expected with locally higher amounts in excess of 4 inches. http://www.weather.gov/safety/flood. You should monitor later forecasts and be alert for possible flood warnings. Those living in areas prone to flooding should be prepared to take action should flooding develop. Now here is the hazardous weather outlook for central Indiana. For the period tonight, another round of storms will be moving through until the early overnight hours with a tornado watch in effect until 1 a.m. Eastern Daylight Time. Damaging winds, large hail, tornadoes, and heavy rain are all possible. Outside of thunderstorms, winds will gust to around 40 miles per hour this evening. And now the extended outlook for the period Thursday through Tuesday. Thunderstorms are possible Sunday into Monday. Spotter information statement. Spotter activation is requested into the early overnight hours. And now a look at your forecast for Indianapolis and central Indiana. Tonight, showers and numerous thunderstorms through the late overnight, then partly cloudy with isolated showers toward daybreak. Some thunderstorms may be severe with damaging winds, large hail, tornadoes, and heavy rainfall. Locally heavy rainfall possible through the late overnight. Breezy, warmer with lows in the mid-60s. Southwest winds 15 to 25 miles an hour with gusts up to 40 miles an hour, becoming west 10 to 15 miles an hour with gusts up to 25 miles an hour toward daybreak. Chance of rain near 100%. For Thursday, mostly sunny through early afternoon, then becoming partly cloudy. Highs in the upper 70s. West winds 10 to 15 miles an hour with gusts up to 25 miles an hour. Thursday night, clear. Lows in the upper 50s. Northwest winds around 5 miles an hour. For Juneteenth, mostly sunny. Highs in the upper 70s. Northwest winds 5 to 10 miles an hour. Gusts up to 20 miles an hour late in the afternoon. Once again, the forecast for tonight. Showers and numerous thunderstorms through the late overnight, then partly cloudy with isolated showers toward daybreak. Some thunderstorms may be severe with damaging winds, large hail, tornadoes, and heavy rainfall. Locally heavy rainfall possible through the late overnight. Breezy, warmer with lows in the mid-60s. Southwest winds 15 to 25 miles an hour with gusts up to 40 miles an hour, becoming west 10 to 15 miles an hour with gusts up to 25 miles an hour toward daybreak. Chance of rain near 100%. Taking a look at the 3 through 7 day forecast for Indianapolis and central Indiana. Friday night, mostly clear through the late overnight, then becoming partly cloudy. Lows around 60. West winds around 5 miles an hour. For Saturday, partly cloudy. A slight chance of showers and thunderstorms late in the afternoon. Highs around 80. Chance of rain 20%. Saturday night, mostly clear through the late overnight, then becoming partly cloudy. Lows in the lower 60s. For Sunday, partly cloudy with a chance of showers with a slight chance of thunderstorms through early afternoon, then showers likely with a chance of thunderstorms late in the afternoon. Highs in the upper 70s. Chance of rain 70%. Sunday night. Showers with a chance of thunderstorms through the late overnight, then showers likely toward daybreak. Lows in the mid-60s. Chance of rain 90%. For Monday, partly cloudy with a chance of showers. A slight chance of thunderstorms late in the afternoon. Highs in the upper 70s.

chance of rain 40%. Monday night and Tuesday, mostly clear. Lows in the upper 50s. Highs in the upper 70s. For Tuesday night, partly cloudy. Lows around 60. Wednesday, mostly sunny through early afternoon, then becoming partly cloudy. Highs around 80. The 8 to 14 day outlook for Thursday, June 25th through Wednesday, July 1st, calls for temperatures to be near normal and precipitation to be above normal. Normal highs for the period are around 85 degrees, and normal lows are around 65. The normal precipitation total for the 7 days is between 1.00 and 1.05 inches. The ultraviolet index for Indianapolis on Thursday will be 10. The Environmental Protection Agency categorizes an index of 10 as very high exposure to ultraviolet radiation. At 7 p.m. at Indianapolis, it was cloudy. The temperature was 72 degrees, the dew point 65, and the relative humidity 78%. The wind was south at 21 miles an hour, gusting to 31. The barometric pressure was 29.45 inches and falling. Around central Indiana, rain was falling, with a temperature of 69 at Anderson and 70 at Muncie. It was partly sunny, with a temperature of 71 at Eagle Creek Airpark and 73 at Shelbyville. At Zionsville, it was cloudy, with a temperature of 69. Elsewhere across Indiana, at Fort Wayne, rain was falling, with a temperature of 67. At Evansville, it was mostly sunny, with a temperature of 85. At Bloomington, it was partly sunny, with a temperature of 74. At Terre Haute, it was cloudy, with a temperature of 75. At South Bend, rain and fog were reported, with a temperature of 62. At Lafayette, rain and fog were reported, with a temperature of 69. Just outside Indiana, rain was falling, with a temperature of 71 at Champaign and 69 at Dayton. At Louisville, it was partly sunny, with a temperature of 83. It was cloudy, with a temperature of 68 at Chicago, 89 at St. Louis, and 76 at Cincinnati. Once again, at Indianapolis, it was 72 degrees with cloudy skies. The Indianapolis climate summary is of 7 p.m., June 17, 2026. So far today, the high temperature has been 73 degrees. The normal high is 83. So far today, the low temperature has been 55 degrees. The normal low is 64. 0.25 inches of precipitation has fallen, which brings the monthly total to 1.99 inches. This is 0.79 inches below the normal amount of 2.78 inches for June. The total precipitation for the year now stands at 22.91 inches, which is 1.80 inches above normal. No snow has fallen, which brings the monthly total to 0.0 inches. The total snowfall since July 1st still stands at 29.9 inches. The record high for tomorrow is 96, which last occurred in 1888, and the record low is 45, which occurred in 1960. Sunset tonight is at 9:16 p.m. Sunrise tomorrow is at 6:17 a.m. This is NOAA All Hazards Radio KEC 74 in Indianapolis. The National Weather Service has issued Tornado Watch number 344, effective until 1 a.m. Eastern Daylight Time Thursday. This watch includes the following counties in Indiana: Boone, Decatur, Delaware, Hamilton, Hancock, Hendricks, Henry, Johnson, Madison, Marion, Morgan, Rush, Shelby, and Tipton. Remember, a tornado watch means the conditions are favorable for the development of severe weather, including tornadoes, large hail and damaging winds, in and close to the watch area. While severe weather may not be imminent, persons should remain alert for rapidly changing weather conditions and listen for later statements and possible warnings. Stay tuned to NOAA Weather Radio, commercial radio and television outlets, or internet sources for the latest severe weather information. Flood watch in effect from 5 p.m. Eastern Daylight Time this afternoon through late tonight. Flooding caused by excessive rainfall is possible. The areas affected include all of central Indiana. The hazardous conditions are expected from 5 p.m. Eastern Daylight Time this afternoon through late tonight. The following impacts are expected.

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Those living in areas prone to flooding should be prepared to take action should flooding develop. And now a look at your forecast for Indianapolis and central Indiana. Tonight, showers and numerous thunderstorms through the late overnight, then partly cloudy with isolated showers toward daybreak. Some thunderstorms may be severe with damaging winds, large hail, tornadoes, and heavy rainfall. Locally heavy rainfall possible through the late overnight. Breezy, warmer with lows in the mid-60s. Southwest winds 15 to 25 miles an hour with gusts up to 40 miles an hour, becoming west 10 to 15 miles an hour with gusts up to 25 miles an hour toward daybreak. Chance of rain near 100%. For Thursday, mostly sunny through early afternoon, then becoming partly cloudy. Highs in the upper 70s. West winds 10 to 15 miles an hour with gusts up to 25 miles an hour. Thursday night, clear. Lows in the upper 50s. Northwest winds around 5 miles an hour. For Juneteenth, mostly sunny. Highs in the upper 70s. Northwest winds 5 to 10 miles an hour. Gusts up to 20 miles an hour late in the afternoon. Once again, the forecast for tonight. Showers and numerous thunderstorms through the late overnight, then partly cloudy with isolated showers toward daybreak. Some thunderstorms may be severe with damaging winds, large hail, tornadoes, and heavy rainfall. Locally heavy rainfall possible through the late overnight. Breezy, warmer with lows in the mid-60s. Southwest winds 15 to 25 miles an hour with gusts up to 40 miles an hour, becoming west 10 to 15 miles an hour with gusts up to 25 miles an hour toward daybreak. Chance of rain near 100%. Taking a look at the 3 through 7 day forecast for Indianapolis and central Indiana. Friday night, mostly clear through the late overnight, then becoming partly cloudy. Lows around 60. West winds around 5 miles an hour. For Saturday, partly cloudy. A slight chance of showers and thunderstorms late in the afternoon. Highs around 80. Chance of rain 20%. Saturday night, mostly clear through the late overnight, then becoming partly cloudy. Lows in the lower 60s. For Sunday, partly cloudy with a chance of showers with a slight chance of thunderstorms through early afternoon, then showers likely with a chance of thunderstorms late in the afternoon. Highs in the upper 70s. Chance of rain 70%. Sunday night, showers with a chance of thunderstorms through the late overnight, then showers likely toward daybreak. Lows in the mid-60s. Chance of rain 90%. For Monday, partly cloudy with a chance of showers. A slight chance of thunderstorms late in the afternoon. Highs in the upper 70s. Chance of rain 40%. Monday night and Tuesday, mostly clear. Lows in the upper 50s. Highs in the upper 70s. For Tuesday night, partly cloudy. Lows around 60. Wednesday, mostly sunny through early afternoon, then becoming partly cloudy. Highs around 80. The 8 to 14 day outlook for Thursday, June 25th through Wednesday, July 1st, calls for temperatures to be near normal and precipitation to be above normal. Normal highs for the period are around 85 degrees, and normal lows are around 65. The normal precipitation total for the 7 days is between 1.00 and 1.05 inches. The ultraviolet index for Indianapolis on Thursday will be 10. The Environmental Protection Agency categorizes an index of 10 as very high exposure to ultraviolet radiation. At 8 p.m. at Indianapolis, light rain was falling. The temperature was 71 degrees, the dew point 65, and the relative humidity 81%. The wind was south at 18 miles an hour, gusting to 28.

The barometric pressure was 29.45 inches and steady. Around central Indiana, rain was falling with a temperature of 70 at Muncie, 68 at Zionsville, 71 at Eagle Creek Airpark, and 73 at Shelbyville. At Anderson, rain was falling. Elsewhere across Indiana, rain was falling with a temperature of 69 at Fort Wayne, 68 at Lafayette, and 75 at Terre Haute. At South Bend, it was mostly sunny, with a temperature of 65. It was partly sunny, with a temperature of 76 at Bloomington and 83 at Evansville. Just outside Indiana, rain was falling, with a temperature of 71 at Champaign and 69 at Dayton. At Chicago, it was partly sunny, with a temperature of 68. It was cloudy, with a temperature of 88 at St. Louis, 76 at Cincinnati, and 83 at Louisville. Once again, at Indianapolis, it was 71 degrees with light rain. The Indianapolis climate summary is of 7 p.m., June 17, 2026. So far today, the high temperature has been 73 degrees. The normal high is 83. So far today, the low temperature has been 55 degrees. The normal low is 64. 0.25 inches of precipitation has fallen, which brings the monthly total to 1.99 inches. This is 0.79 inches below the normal amount of 2.78 inches for June. The total precipitation for the year now stands at 22.91 inches, which is 1.80 inches above normal. No snow has fallen, which brings the monthly total to 0.0 inches. The total snowfall since July 1st still stands at 29.9 inches. The record high for tomorrow is 96, which last occurred in 1888, and the record low is 45, which occurred in 1960. Sunset tonight is at 9:16 p.m. Sunrise tomorrow is at 6:17 a.m. This is NOAA All Hazards Radio KEC-74 in Indianapolis. The National Weather Service has issued Tornado Watch number 344, effective until 1 a.m. Eastern Daylight Time Thursday. This watch includes the following counties in Indiana: Boone, Decatur, Delaware, Hamilton, Hancock, Hendricks, Henry, Johnson, Madison, Marion, Morgan, Rush, Shelby, and Tipton. Remember, a tornado watch means the conditions are favorable for the development of severe weather, including tornadoes, large hail and damaging winds, in and close to the watch area. While severe weather may not be imminent, persons should remain alert for rapidly changing weather conditions and listen for later statements and possible warnings. Stay tuned to NOAA Weather Radio, commercial radio and television outlets, or internet sources for the latest severe weather information. Flood watch in effect from 5 p.m. Eastern Daylight Time this afternoon through late tonight. Flooding caused by excessive rainfall is possible. The areas affected include all of central Indiana. The hazardous conditions are expected from 5 p.m. Eastern Daylight Time this afternoon through late tonight. The following impacts are expected: excessive runoff may result in flooding of rivers, creeks, streams, and other low-lying and flood-prone locations. Additional details: total rainfall of 1 to 2 inches is expected with locally higher amounts in excess of 4 inches. http://www.weather.gov/safety/flood. You should monitor later forecasts and be alert for possible flood warnings. Those living in areas prone to flooding should be prepared to take action should flooding develop. And now a look at your forecast for Indianapolis and central Indiana. Tonight, showers and numerous thunderstorms through the late overnight, then partly cloudy with isolated showers toward daybreak. Some thunderstorms may be severe with damaging winds, large hail, tornadoes, and heavy rainfall. Locally heavy rainfall possible through the late overnight. Breezy, warmer with lows in the mid-60s. Southwest winds 15 to 25 miles an hour with gusts up to 40 miles an hour, becoming west 10 to 15 miles an hour with gusts up to 25 miles an hour toward daybreak. Chance of rain near 100%. For Thursday, mostly sunny through early afternoon, then becoming partly cloudy. Highs in the upper 70s. West winds 10 to 15 miles an hour with gusts up to 25 miles an hour. Thursday night,

clear. Lows in the upper 50s. Northwest winds around 5 miles an hour. For Juneteenth, mostly sunny. Highs in the upper 70s. Northwest winds 5 to 10 miles an hour. Gusts up to 20 miles an hour late in the afternoon. Once again, the forecast for tonight. Showers and numerous thunderstorms through the late overnight, then partly cloudy with isolated showers toward daybreak. Some thunderstorms may be severe with damaging winds, large hail, tornadoes, and heavy rainfall. Locally heavy rainfall possible through the late overnight. Breezy, warmer with lows in the mid-60s. Southwest winds 15 to 25 miles an hour with gusts up to 40 miles an hour, becoming west 10 to 15 miles an hour with gusts up to 25 miles an hour toward daybreak. Chance of rain near 100%. Now here is the hazardous weather outlook for central Indiana. For the period tonight, another round of storms will be moving through until the early overnight hours with a tornado watch in effect until 1 a.m. Eastern Daylight Time. Damaging winds, large hail, tornadoes, and heavy rain are all possible. Outside of thunderstorms, winds will gust to around 40 miles per hour this evening. And now the extended outlook for the period Thursday through Tuesday. Thunderstorms are possible Sunday into Monday. Spotter information statement. Spotter activation is requested into the early overnight hours. Taking a look at the 3 through 7 day forecast for Indianapolis and central Indiana. Friday night. Mostly clear through the late overnight, then becoming partly cloudy. Lows around 60. West winds around 5 miles an hour. For Saturday. Partly cloudy. A slight chance of showers and thunderstorms late in the afternoon. Highs around 80. Chance of rain 20%. Saturday night. Mostly clear through the late overnight, then becoming partly cloudy. Lows in the lower 60s. For Sunday. Partly cloudy with a chance of showers with a slight chance of thunderstorms through early afternoon. Then showers likely with a chance of thunderstorms late in the afternoon. Highs in the upper 70s. Chance of rain 70%. Sunday night. Showers with a chance of thunderstorms through the late overnight, then showers likely toward daybreak. Lows in the mid-60s. Chance of rain 90%. For Monday. Partly cloudy with a chance of showers. A slight chance of thunderstorms late in the afternoon. Highs in the upper 70s. Chance of rain 40%. Monday night and Tuesday. Mostly clear. Lows in the upper 50s. Highs in the upper 70s. For Tuesday night. Partly cloudy. Lows around 60. Wednesday. Mostly sunny through early afternoon, then becoming partly cloudy. Highs around 80. The 8 to 14 day outlook for Thursday, June 25th through Wednesday, July 1st, calls for temperatures to be near normal and precipitation to be above normal. Normal highs for the period are around 85 degrees, and normal lows are around 65. The normal precipitation total for the 7 days is between 1.00 and 1.05 inches. The ultraviolet index for Indianapolis on Thursday will be 10. The Environmental Protection Agency categorizes an index of 10 as very high exposure to ultraviolet radiation. At 8 p.m. at Indianapolis, light rain was falling. The temperature was 71 degrees, the dew point 65, and the relative humidity 81%. The wind was south at 18 miles an hour, gusting to 28. The barometric pressure was 29.45 inches and steady. Around central Indiana, rain was falling, with a temperature of 70 at Muncie, 68 at Zionsville, 71 at Eagle Creek Airpark, and 73 at Shelbyville. At Anderson, rain was falling. Elsewhere across Indiana, rain was falling, with a temperature of 69 at Fort Wayne, 68 at Lafayette, and 75 at Terre Haute. At South Bend, it was mostly sunny, with a temperature of 65. It was partly sunny, with a temperature of 76 at Bloomington, and 83 at Evansville. Just outside Indiana, rain was falling, with a temperature of 71 at Champaign, and 69 at Dayton. At Chicago, it was partly sunny, with a temperature of 60.

8. It was cloudy, with a temperature of 88 at St. Louis, 76 at Cincinnati, and 83 at Louisville. Once again, at Indianapolis it was 71 degrees with light rain. The Indianapolis climate summary is of 7 p.m., June 17, 2026. So far today the high temperature has been 73 degrees. The normal high is 83. So far today the low temperature has been 55 degrees. The normal low is 64. 0.25 inches of precipitation has fallen, which brings the monthly total to 1.99 inches. This is 0.79 inches below the normal amount of 2.78 inches for June. The total precipitation for the year now stands at 22.91 inches, which is 1.80 inches above normal. No snow has fallen, which brings the monthly total to 0.0 inches. The total snowfall since July 1st still stands at 29.9 inches. The record high for tomorrow is 96, which last occurred in 1888, and the record low is 45, which occurred in 1960. Sunset tonight is at 9:16 p.m. Sunrise tomorrow is at 6:17 a.m. This is NOAA All Hazards Radio KEC 74 in Indianapolis. The National Weather Service has issued Tornado Watch number 344, effective until 1 a.m. Eastern Daylight Time Thursday. This watch includes the following counties in Indiana: Boone, Decatur, Delaware, Hamilton, Hancock, Hendricks, Henry, Johnson, Madison, Marion, Morgan, Rush, Shelby, and Tipton. Remember, a tornado watch means the conditions are favorable for the development of severe weather, including tornadoes, large hail and damaging winds, in and close to the watch area. While severe weather may not be imminent, persons should remain alert for rapidly changing weather conditions and listen for later statements and possible warnings. Stay tuned to NOAA Weather Radio, commercial radio and television outlets, or internet sources for the latest severe weather information. Flood watch in effect from 5 p.m. Eastern Daylight Time this afternoon through late tonight. Flooding caused by excessive rainfall is possible. The areas affected include all of central Indiana. The hazardous conditions are expected from 5 p.m. Eastern Daylight Time this afternoon through late tonight. The following impacts are expected: excessive runoff may result in flooding of rivers, creeks, streams, and other low-lying and flood-prone locations. Additional details: total rainfall of 1 to 2 inches is expected with locally higher amounts in excess of 4 inches. http://www.weather.gov/safety/flood. You should monitor later forecasts and be alert for possible flood warnings. Those living in areas prone to flooding should be prepared to take action should flooding develop. And now a look at your forecast for Indianapolis and central Indiana. Tonight, showers and numerous thunderstorms through the late overnight, then partly cloudy with isolated showers toward daybreak. Some thunderstorms may be severe with damaging winds, large hail, tornadoes, and heavy rainfall. Locally heavy rainfall possible through the late overnight. Breezy, warmer with lows in the mid-60s. Southwest winds 15 to 25 miles an hour with gusts up to 40 miles an hour, becoming west 10 to 15 miles an hour with gusts up to 25 miles an hour toward daybreak. Chance of rain near 100%. For Thursday, mostly sunny through early afternoon, then becoming partly cloudy. Highs in the upper 70s. West winds 10 to 15 miles an hour with gusts up to 25 miles an hour. Thursday night, clear. Lows in the upper 50s. Northwest winds around 5 miles an hour. For Juneteenth, mostly sunny. Highs in the upper 70s. Northwest winds 5 to 10 miles an hour. Gusts up to 20 miles an hour late in the afternoon. Once again, the forecast for tonight. Showers and numerous thunderstorms through the late overnight, then partly cloudy with isolated showers toward daybreak. Some thunderstorms may be severe with damaging winds, large hail, tornadoes, and heavy rainfall. Locally heavy rainfall possible through the late overnight. Breezy, warmer with lows in the mid-60s. Southwest winds 15 to 25 miles an hour with gusts up to 40 miles an hour.

west 10 to 15 miles an hour with gusts up to 25 miles an hour toward daybreak. Chance of rain near 100%. Taking a look at the 3 through 7 day forecast for Indianapolis and central Indiana. Friday night. Mostly clear through the late overnight, then becoming partly cloudy. Lows around 60. West winds around 5 miles an hour. For Saturday, partly cloudy. A slight chance of showers and thunderstorms late in the afternoon. Highs around 80. Chance of rain 20%. Saturday night, mostly clear through the late overnight, then becoming partly cloudy. Lows in the lower 60s. For Sunday, partly cloudy with a chance of showers with a slight chance of thunderstorms through early afternoon, then showers like late overnight, then becoming partly cloudy. Lows in the lower 60s. For Sunday, partly cloudy with a chance of showers with a slight chance of thunderstorms through early afternoon, then showers likely with a chance of thunderstorms late in the afternoon. Highs in the upper 70s. Chance of rain 70%. Sunday night. Showers with a chance of thunderstorms through the late overnight, then showers likely toward daybreak. Lows in the mid-60s. Chance of rain 90%. For Monday, partly cloudy with a chance of showers. A slight chance of thunderstorms late in the afternoon. Highs in the upper 70s. Chance of rain 40%. Monday night and Tuesday, mostly clear. Lows in the upper 50s. Highs in the upper 70s. For Tuesday night, partly cloudy. Lows around 60. Wednesday, mostly sunny through early afternoon, then becoming partly cloudy. Highs around 80. The 8 to 14 day outlook for Thursday, June 25th through Wednesday, July 1st, calls for temperatures to be near normal and precipitation to be above normal. Normal highs for the period are around 85 degrees, and normal lows are around 65. The normal precipitation total for the 7 days is between 1.00 and 1.05 inches. The ultraviolet index for Indianapolis on Thursday will be 10. The Environmental Protection Agency categorizes an index of 10 as very high exposure to ultraviolet radiation. At 8 p.m. at Indianapolis, light rain was falling. The temperature was 71 degrees, the dew point 65, and the relative humidity 81%. The wind was south at 18 miles an hour, gusting to 28. The barometric pressure was 29.45 inches and steady. Around central Indiana, rain was falling, with a temperature of 70 at Muncie, 68 at Zionsville, 71 at Eagle Creek Airpark, and 73 at Shelbyville. At Anderson, rain was falling. Elsewhere across Indiana, rain was falling, with a temperature of 69 at Fort Wayne, 68 at Lafayette, and 75 at Terre Haute. At South Bend, it was mostly sunny, with a temperature of 65. It was partly sunny, with a temperature of 76 at Bloomington and 83 at Evansville. Just outside Indiana, rain was falling, with a temperature of 71 at Champaign and 69 at Dayton. At Chicago, it was partly sunny, with a temperature of 68. It was cloudy, with a temperature of 88 at St. Louis, 76 at Cincinnati, and 83 at Louisville. Once again, at Indianapolis, it was 71 degrees with light rain. The Indianapolis climate summary is of 7 p.m., June 17, 2026. So far today, the high temperature has been 73 degrees. The normal high is 83. So far today, the low temperature has been 55 degrees. The normal low is 64. 0.25 inches of precipitation has fallen, which brings the monthly total to 1.99 inches. This is 0.79 inches below the normal amount of 2.78 inches for June. The total precipitation for the year now stands at 22.91 inches, which is 1.80 inches above normal. No snow has fallen, which brings the monthly total to 0.0 inches. The total snowfall since July 1st still stands at 29.9 inches. The record high for tomorrow is 96, which last occurred in 1888, and the record low is 45, which occurred in 1960. Sunset tonight is at 9:16 p.m.

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The National Weather Service has issued Tornado Watch number 344, effective until 1 a.m. Eastern Daylight Time Thursday. This watch includes the following counties in Indiana: Boone, Decatur, Delaware, Hamilton, Hancock, Hendricks, Henry, Johnson, Madison, Marion, Morgan, Rush, Shelby, and Tipton. Remember, a tornado watch means the conditions are favorable for the development of severe weather, including tornadoes, large hail and damaging winds, in and close to the watch area. While severe weather may not be imminent, persons should remain alert for rapidly changing weather conditions and listen for later statements and possible warnings. Stay tuned to NOAA Weather Radio, commercial radio and television outlets, or internet sources for the latest severe weather information. Flood watch in effect from 5 p.m. Eastern Daylight Time this afternoon through late tonight. Flooding caused by excessive rainfall is possible. The areas affected include all of central Indiana. The hazardous conditions are expected from 5 p.m. Eastern Daylight Time this afternoon through late tonight. The following impacts are expected: excessive runoff may result in flooding of rivers, creeks, streams, and other low-lying and flood-prone locations. Additional details: total rainfall of 1 to 2 inches is expected, with locally higher amounts in excess of 4 inches. http://www.weather.gov/safety/. Flood. You should monitor later forecasts and be alert for possible flood warnings. Those living in areas prone to flooding should be prepared to take action should flooding develop. And now a look at your forecast for Indianapolis and central Indiana. Tonight, showers and numerous thunderstorms through the late overnight, then partly cloudy with isolated showers toward daybreak. Some thunderstorms may be severe with damaging winds, large hail, tornadoes, and heavy rainfall. Locally heavy rainfall possible through the late overnight. Breezy, warmer with lows in the mid-60s. Southwest winds 15 to 25 miles an hour with gusts up to 40 miles an hour, becoming west 10 to 15 miles an hour with gusts up to 25 miles an hour toward daybreak. Chance of rain near 100%. For Thursday, mostly sunny through early afternoon, then becoming partly cloudy. Highs in the upper 70s. West winds 10 to 15 miles an hour with gusts up to 25 miles an hour. Thursday night, clear. Lows in the upper 50s. Northwest winds around 5 miles an hour. For Juneteenth, mostly sunny. Highs in the upper 70s. Northwest winds 5 to 10 miles an hour. Gusts up to 20 miles an hour late in the afternoon. Once again, the forecast for tonight: showers and numerous thunderstorms through the late overnight, then partly cloudy with isolated showers toward daybreak. Some thunderstorms may be severe with damaging winds, large hail, tornadoes, and heavy rainfall. Locally heavy rainfall possible through the late overnight. Breezy, warmer with lows in the mid-60s. Southwest winds 15 to 25 miles an hour with gusts up to 40 miles an hour, becoming west 10 to 15 miles an hour with gusts up to 25 miles an hour toward daybreak. Chance of rain near 100%. Taking a look at the 3 through 7 day forecast for Indianapolis and central Indiana. Friday night, mostly clear through the late overnight, then becoming partly cloudy. Lows around 60. West winds around 5 miles an hour. For Saturday, partly cloudy. A slight chance of showers and thunderstorms late in the afternoon. Highs around 80. Chance of rain 20%. Saturday night, mostly clear through the late overnight, then becoming partly cloudy. Lows in the lower 60s. For Sunday, partly cloudy with a chance of showers with a slight chance of thunderstorms through early afternoon, then showers likely with a chance of thunderstorms late in the afternoon. Highs in the upper 70s. Chance of rain 70%. Sunday night, showers with a chance of thunderstorms through the late overnight, then showers likely toward daybreak. Lows in the mid-60s. Chance of rain 90%. For Monday, partly cloudy with a chance

the showers. A slight chance of thunderstorms late in the afternoon. Highs in the upper 70s. Chance of rain 40%. Monday night and Tuesday, mostly clear. Lows in the upper 50s. Highs in the upper 70s. For Tuesday night, partly cloudy. Lows around 60. Wednesday, mostly sunny through early afternoon, then becoming partly cloudy. Highs around 80. The 8 to 14 day outlook for Thursday, June 25th through Wednesday, July 1st, calls for temperatures to be near normal and precipitation to be above normal. Normal highs for the period are around 85 degrees, and normal lows are around 65. The normal precipitation total for the 7 days is between 1.00 and 1.05 inches. Now here is the hazardous weather outlook for central Indiana. For the period tonight, another round of storms will be moving through until the early overnight hours with a tornado watch in effect until 1 a.m. Eastern Daylight Time. Damaging winds, large hail, tornadoes, and heavy rain are all possible. Outside of thunderstorms, winds will gust to around 40 miles per hour this evening. And now the extended outlook for the period Thursday through Tuesday. Thunderstorms are possible Sunday into Monday. Spotter information statement. Spotter activation is requested into the early overnight hours. The ultraviolet index for...

National Weather Service in Indianapolis has issued a severe thunderstorm warning for northern Morgan County, southern Hendricks County, southern Putnam County until 9:30 p.m. Eastern Daylight Time. At 8:43 p.m. Eastern Daylight Time, a severe thunderstorm was located near Greencastle, or 26 miles east of Terre Haute, moving east at 50 miles per hour. Expected hazards include 60 miles per hour wind gusts and penny-sized hail. This is a radar-indicated threat. The following impacts are expected: expect damage to roofs, siding, and trees. Locations impacted include Plainfield, Greencastle, Mooresville, Avon, Cloverdale, Brooklyn, Monrovia, Clayton, Fillmore, Coatesville, Amo, Stilesville, Bethany, Bell Union, Lake Hart, Reelsville, Waverly, Little Point, Eminence, and Centerton. This includes Interstate 70 between mile markers 31 and 68. Remain alert for a possible tornado. Tornadoes can develop quickly from severe thunderstorms. If you spot a tornado, go at once into the basement or small central room in a sturdy structure. For your protection, move to an interior room on the lowest floor of a building. A tornado watch remains in effect until 1 a.m. Eastern Daylight Time for central and west central Indiana. Repeating, a severe thunderstorm warning has been issued until 9:30 p.m. Eastern Daylight Time for the following counties in Indiana: Hendricks, Morgan, and Putnam. 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The National Weather Service in Indianapolis has issued a severe thunderstorm warning for northern Morgan County, southern Hendricks County, southern Putnam County until 9:30 p.m. Eastern Daylight Time. At 8:43 p.m. Eastern Daylight Time, a severe thunderstorm was located near Greencastle, or 26 miles east of Terre Haute, moving east at 50 miles per hour. Expected hazards include 60 miles per hour wind gusts and penny-sized hail. This is a radar-indicated threat. The following impacts are expected: expect damage to roofs, siding, and trees. Locations impacted include Plainfield, Greencastle, Mooresville, Avon, Cloverdale, Brooklyn, Monrovia, Clayton, Fillmore, Coatesville, Amo, Stilesville, Bethany, Bell Union, Lake Hart, Reelsville, Waverly, Little Point, Eminence, and Centerton. This includes Interstate 70 between mile markers 31 and 68. Remain alert for a possible tornado. Tornadoes can develop quickly from severe thunderstorms. If you spot a tornado, go at once into the basement or small central room in a sturdy structure. For your protection, move to an interior room on the lowest floor of a building. A tornado watch remains in effect until 1 a.m. Eastern Daylight Time for central and west central Indiana. Repeating, a severe thunderstorm warning has been issued until 9:30 p.m. Eastern Daylight Time for the following counties in Indiana: Hendricks, Morgan, and Putnam. And now a look at your forecast for Indianapolis and central Indiana. Tonight, showers and numerous thunderstorms through the late overnight, then partly cloudy with isolated showers toward daybreak. Some thunderstorms may be severe with damaging winds, large hail, tornadoes, and heavy rainfall. Locally heavy rainfall possible through the late overnight. Breezy, warmer with lows in the mid-60s. Southwest winds 15 to 25 miles an hour with gusts up to 40 miles an hour, becoming west 10 to 15 miles an hour with gusts up to 25 miles an hour toward daybreak. Chance of rain near 100%. For Thursday, tornado watch number 344 remains in effect until 1 a.m. Eastern Daylight Time Thursday for the following counties in Indiana: Boone, Decatur, Delaware, Hamilton, Hancock, Hendricks, Henry, Johnson, Madison, Marion, Morgan, Rush, Shelby, and Tipton. Remember, a tornado watch means the conditions are favorable for the development of severe weather, including tornadoes, large hail, and damaging winds, in and close to the watch area. While severe weather may not be imminent, persons should remain alert for rapidly changing weather conditions and listen for later statements and possible warnings. 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And now a look at your forecast for Indianapolis and central Indiana. Tonight,
showers and numerous thunderstorms through the late overnight, then partly cloudy with isolated showers toward daybreak. Some thunderstorms may be severe with damaging winds, large hail, tornadoes, and heavy rainfall. Locally heavy rainfall possible through the late overnight. Breezy, warmer with lows in the mid-60s. Southwest winds 15 to 25 miles an hour with gusts up to 40 miles an hour, becoming west 10 to 15 miles an hour with gusts up to 25 miles an hour toward daybreak. Chance of rain near 100%. For Thursday, mostly sunny through early afternoon, then becoming partly cloudy. Highs in the upper 70s. West winds 10 to 15 miles an hour with gusts up to 25 miles an hour. Thursday night, clear. Lows in the upper 50s. Northwest winds around 5 miles an hour. For Juneteenth, mostly sunny. Highs in the upper 70s. Northwest winds 5 to 10 miles an hour. Gusts up to 20 miles an hour late in the afternoon. Once again, the forecast for tonight. Showers and numerous thunderstorms through the late overnight, then partly cloudy with isolated showers toward daybreak. Some thunderstorms may be severe with damaging winds, large hail, tornadoes, and heavy rainfall. Locally heavy rainfall possible through the late overnight. Breezy, warmer with lows in the mid-60s. Southwest winds 15 to 25 miles an hour with gusts up to 40 miles an hour, becoming west 10 to 15 miles an hour with gusts up to 25 miles an hour toward daybreak. Chance of rain near 100%. Taking a look at the 3 through 7 day forecast for Indianapolis and central Indiana. Friday night, mostly clear through the late overnight, then becoming partly cloudy. Lows around 60. West winds around 5 miles an hour. For Saturday, partly cloudy. A slight chance of showers and thunderstorms late in the afternoon. Highs around 80. Chance of rain 20%. Saturday night, mostly clear through the late overnight, then becoming partly cloudy. Lows in the lower 60s. For Sunday, partly cloudy with a chance of showers with a slight chance of thunderstorms through early afternoon, then showers likely with a chance of thunderstorms late in the afternoon. Highs in the upper 70s. Chance of rain 70%. Sunday night, showers with a chance of thunderstorms through the late overnight, then showers likely toward daybreak. Lows in the mid-60s. Chance of rain 90%. For Monday, partly cloudy with a chance of showers. A slight chance of thunderstorms late in the afternoon. Highs in the upper 70s. Chance of rain 40%. Monday night and Tuesday.

highs in the upper 70s. Chance of rain 40%. Monday night and Tuesday, mostly clear. Lows in the upper 50s. Highs in the upper 70s. For Tuesday night, partly cloudy. Lows around 60. Wednesday, mostly sunny through early afternoon, then becoming partly cloudy. Highs around 80. This is NOAA All Hazards Radio KEC 74 in Indianapolis. A severe thunderstorm warning remains in effect until 9:30 p.m. Eastern Daylight Time for northern Morgan, southern Hendricks, and southeastern Putnam counties. At 8:52 p.m. Eastern Daylight Time, a severe thunderstorm was located near Greencastle, or 31 miles northwest of Bloomington, moving east at 45 miles per hour. Expected hazards include 60 miles per hour wind gusts. This is a radar-indicated threat. The following impacts are expected. Expect damage to roofs, siding, and trees. Locations impacted include Plainfield, Greencastle, Mooresville, Avon, Cloverdale, Brooklyn, Monrovia, Clayton, Fillmore, Coatesville, Amo, Stilesville, Bethany, Bell Union, Lake Hart, Waverly, Little Point, Eminence, and Centerton. This includes Interstate 70 between mile markers 36 and 68. A tornado watch remains in effect until 1 a.m. Eastern Daylight Time for central and west central Indiana. Remain alert for a possible tornado. Tornadoes can develop quickly from severe thunderstorms. If you spot a tornado, go at once into the basement or small central room in a sturdy structure. For your protection, move to an interior room on the lowest floor of a building. Repeating, a severe thunderstorm warning remains in effect until 9:30 p.m. Eastern Daylight Time for the following counties in Indiana, Hendricks, Morgan, and Putnam. And now a look at your forecast for Indianapolis and central Indiana. Tonight, a severe thunderstorm warning remains in effect until 9:30 p.m. Eastern Daylight Time for northern Morgan, southern Hendricks, and southeastern Putnam counties. At 9:02 p.m. Eastern Daylight Time, a severe thunderstorm was located 10 miles southeast of Greencastle, or 28 miles north of Bloomington, moving east at 40 miles per hour. Expected hazards include 60 miles per hour wind gusts. This is a radar-indicated threat. The following impacts are expected. Expect damage to roofs, siding, and trees. Locations impacted include Plainfield, Mooresville, Brooklyn, Monrovia, Stilesville, Bethany, Lake Hart, Waverly, Little Point, Eminence, Centerton, and Bell Union. This includes Interstate 70 between mile markers 45 and 68. A tornado watch remains in effect until 1 a.m. Eastern Daylight Time for central and west central Indiana. Remain alert for a possible tornado. Tornadoes can develop quickly from severe thunderstorms. If you spot a tornado, go at once into the basement or small central room in a sturdy structure. For your protection, move to an interior room on the lowest floor of a building. Repeating, a severe thunderstorm warning remains in effect until 9:30 p.m. Eastern Daylight Time for the following counties in Indiana, Hendricks, Morgan, and Putnam. And now a look at your forecast for Indianapolis and central Indiana. Tonight, showers and numerous thunderstorms through the late overnight, then partly cloudy with isolated showers toward daybreak. Some thunderstorms may be severe with damaging winds, large hail, tornadoes, and heavy rainfall. Locally heavy rainfall possible through the late overnight. Breezy, warmer with lows in the mid-60s. Southwest winds 15 to 25 miles an hour with gusts up to 40 miles an hour, becoming west 10 to 15 miles an hour with gusts up to 25 miles an hour toward daybreak. Chance of rain near 100%. For Thursday, mostly sunny through early afternoon, then becoming partly cloudy. Highs in the upper 70s. West winds 10 to 15 miles an hour with gusts up to 25 miles an hour. Thursday night, clear. Lows in the upper 50s. Northwest winds around 5 miles an hour. For Juneteenth, mostly sunny. Highs in the upper 70s. Northwest winds 5 to 10 miles an hour. Gusts up to 20 miles an hour late in the afternoon. Once again, the forecast for tonight. Showers and numerous thunderstorms through the late overnight, then partly

cloudy with isolated showers toward daybreak. Some thunderstorms may be severe with damaging winds, large hail, tornadoes, and heavy rainfall. Locally heavy rainfall possible through the late overnight. Breezy, warmer with lows in the mid-60s. Southwest winds 15 to 25 miles an hour with gusts up to 40 miles an hour, becoming west 10 to 15 miles an hour with gusts up to 25 miles an hour toward daybreak. Chance of rain near 100%. Taking a look at the 3-7 day forecast for Indianapolis and central Indiana. Friday night. Mostly clear through the late overnight, then becoming partly cloudy. Lows around 60. West winds around 5 miles an hour. For Saturday, partly cloudy. A slight chance of showers and thunderstorms late in the afternoon. Highs around 80. Chance of rain 20%. Saturday night, mostly clear through the late overnight, then becoming partly cloudy. Lows in the lower 60s. For Sunday, partly cloudy with a chance of showers with a slight chance of thunderstorms through early afternoon, then showers likely with a chance of thunderstorms late in the afternoon. Highs in the upper 70s. Chance of rain 70%. Sunday night, showers with a chance of thunderstorms through the late overnight, then showers likely toward daybreak. Lows in the mid-60s. Chance of rain 90%. For Monday, partly cloudy with a chance of showers. A slight chance of thunderstorms late in the afternoon. Highs in the upper 70s. Chance of rain 40%. Monday night and Tuesday, mostly clear. Lows in the upper 50s. Highs in the upper 70s. For Tuesday night, partly cloudy. Lows around 60. Wednesday, mostly sunny through early afternoon, then becoming partly cloudy. Highs around 80. Now here is the hazardous weather outlook for central Indiana. For the period tonight, another round of storms will be moving through until the early overnight hours with a tornado watch in effect until 1 a.m. Eastern Daylight Time. Damaging winds, large hail, tornadoes, and heavy rain are all possible. Outside of thunderstorms, winds will gust to around 40 miles per hour this evening. And now the extended outlook for the period Thursday through Tuesday. Thunderstorms are possible Sunday into Monday. Spotter information statement. Spotter activation is requested into the early overnight hours. This is NOAA All Hazards Radio KEC 74 in Indianapolis. A severe thunderstorm warning remains in effect until 9:30 p.m. Eastern Daylight Time for northern Morgan, southern Hendricks, and southeastern Putnam counties. At 9:02 p.m. Eastern Daylight Time, a severe thunderstorm was located 10 miles southeast of Greencastle, or 28 miles north of Bloomington, moving east at 40 miles per hour. Expected hazards include 60 miles per hour wind gusts. This is a radar-indicated threat. The following impacts are expected: expects damage to roofs, siding, and trees. Locations impacted include Plainfield, Mooresville, Brooklyn, Monrovia, Stilesville, Bethany, Lake Hart, Waverly, Little Point, Eminence, Centerton, and Bell Union. This includes Interstate 70 between mile markers 45 and 68. A tornado watch remains in effect until 1 a.m. Eastern Daylight Time for central and west central Indiana. Remain alert for a possible tornado. Tornadoes can develop quickly from severe thunderstorms. If you spot a tornado, go at once into the basement or small central room in a sturdy structure. For your protection, move to an interior room on the lowest floor of a building. Repeating, a severe thunderstorm warning remains in effect until 9:30 p.m. Eastern Daylight Time for the following counties in Indiana, Hendricks, Morgan, and Putnam. And now a look at your forecast for Indianapolis and central Indiana. Tonight, showers and numerous thunderstorms through the late overnight, then partly cloudy with isolated showers toward daybreak. Some thunderstorms may be severe with damaging winds, large hail, tornadoes, and heavy rainfall. Locally heavy rainfall possible through the late overnight. Breezy, warmer with lows in the mid-60s. Southwest winds 15 to 25 miles an hour with gusts up to 40 miles an hour, becoming west 10 to 15 miles an hour with gusts up to 25 miles

hour toward daybreak. Chance of rain near 100%. For Thursday, mostly sunny through early afternoon, then becoming partly cloudy. Highs in the upper 70s. West winds 10 to 15 miles an hour with gusts up to 25 miles an hour. Thursday night, clear. Lows in the upper 50s. Northwest winds around 5 miles an hour. For Juneteenth, mostly sunny. Highs in the upper 70s. Northwest winds 5 to 10 miles an hour. Gusts up to 20 miles an hour late in the afternoon. Once again, the forecast for tonight. Showers and numerous thunderstorms through the late overnight, then partly cloudy with isolated showers toward daybreak. A severe thunderstorm warning remains in effect until 9:30 p.m. Eastern Daylight Time for northern Morgan and southeastern Hendricks counties. At 9:10 p.m. Eastern Daylight Time, a severe thunderstorm was located 9 miles west of Mooresville, or 25 miles southwest of Indianapolis, moving east at 50 miles per hour. Expected hazards include 60 miles per hour wind gusts. This is a radar-indicated threat. The following impacts are expected. Expect damage to roofs, siding, and trees. Locations impacted include Plainfield, Mooresville, Brooklyn, Monrovia, Stilesville, Bethany, Lake Hart, Waverly, and Centerton. This includes Interstate 70 between mile markers 51 and 68. A tornado watch remains in effect until 1 a.m. Eastern Daylight Time for Central Indiana. A tornado watch remains in effect for the warned area. Tornadoes can develop quickly from severe thunderstorms. Although a tornado is not immediately likely, if one is spotted, act quickly and move to a place of safety inside a sturdy structure, such as a basement or small interior room. For your protection, move to an interior room on the lowest floor of a building. Repeating, a severe thunderstorm warning remains in effect until 9:30 p.m. Eastern Daylight Time for the following counties in Indiana, Hendricks, and Morgan. And now a look at your forecast for Indianapolis and Central Indiana. Tonight, showers and numerous thunderstorms through the late overnight, then partly cloudy with isolated showers toward daybreak. Some thunderstorms may be severe with damaging winds, large hail, tornadoes, and heavy rainfall. Locally heavy rainfall possible through the late overnight. Breezy, warmer with lows in the mid-60s. Southwest winds 15 to 25 miles an hour with gusts up to 40 miles an hour, becoming west 10 to 15 miles an hour with gusts up to 25 miles an hour toward daybreak. Chance of rain near 100%. For Thursday, mostly sunny through early afternoon, then becoming partly cloudy. Highs in the upper 70s. West winds 10 to 15 miles an hour with gusts up to 25 miles an hour. Thursday night, clear. Lows in the upper 50s. Northwest winds around 5 miles an hour. For Juneteenth, mostly sunny. Highs in the upper 70s. Northwest winds 5 to 10 miles an hour. Gusts up to 20 miles an hour late in the afternoon. Once again, the forecast for tonight. Showers and numerous thunderstorms through the late overnight, then partly cloudy with isolated showers toward daybreak. Some thunderstorms may be severe with damaging winds, large hail, tornadoes, and heavy rainfall. Locally heavy rainfall possible through the late overnight. Breezy, warmer with lows in the mid-60s. Southwest winds 15 to 25 miles an hour with gusts up to 40 miles an hour, becoming west 10 to 15 miles an hour with gusts up to 25 miles an hour toward daybreak. Chance of rain near 100%. Taking a look at the 3 through 7 day forecast for Indianapolis and Central Indiana. Friday night, mostly clear through the late overnight, then becoming partly cloudy. Lows around 60. West winds around 5 miles an hour. For Saturday, partly cloudy. A slight chance of showers and thunderstorms late in the afternoon. Highs around 80. Chance of rain 20%. Saturday night, mostly clear through the late overnight, then becoming partly cloudy. Lows in the lower 60s. For Sunday, partly cloudy with a chance of showers with a slight chance of thunderstorms through early afternoon, then showers likely with a chance of

Thunderstorms late in the afternoon. Highs in the upper 70s. Chance of rain 70%. Sunday night. Showers with a chance of thunderstorms through the late overnight, then showers likely toward daybreak. Lows in the mid-60s. Chance of rain 90%. For Monday, partly cloudy with a chance of showers. A slight chance of thunderstorms late in the afternoon. Highs in the upper 70s. Chance of rain 40%. Monday night and Tuesday, mostly clear. Lows in the upper 50s. Highs in the upper 70s. For Tuesday night, partly cloudy. Lows around 60. Wednesday, mostly sunny through early afternoon, then becoming partly cloudy. Highs around 80. This is NOAA All Hazards Radio KEC 74 in Indianapolis. A severe thunderstorm warning remains in effect until 9:30 p.m. Eastern Daylight Time for northern Morgan and southeastern Hendricks counties. At 9:10 p.m. Eastern Daylight Time, a severe thunderstorm was located 9 miles west of Mooresville, or 25 miles southwest of Indianapolis, moving east at 50 miles per hour. Expected hazards include 60 miles per hour wind gusts. This is a radar-indicated threat. The following impacts are expected: expect damage to roofs, siding, and trees. Locations impacted include Plainfield, Mooresville, Brooklyn, Monrovia, Stilesville, Bethany, Lake Hart, Waverly, and Centerton. This includes Interstate 70 between mile markers 51 and 68. A tornado watch remains in effect until 1 a.m. Eastern Daylight Time for Central Indiana. A tornado watch remains in effect for the warned area. Tornadoes can develop quickly from severe thunderstorms. Although a tornado is not immediately likely, if one is spotted, act quickly and move to a place of safety inside a sturdy structure, such as a basement or small interior room. For your protection, move to an interior room on the lowest floor of a building. Repeating, a severe thunderstorm warning remains in effect until 9:30 p.m. Eastern Daylight Time for the following counties in Indiana, Hendricks, and Morgan. And now a look at your forecast for Indianapolis and Central Indiana. Tonight, showers and numerous thunderstorms through the late overnight, then partly cloudy with isolated showers toward daybreak. Some thunderstorms may be severe with damaging winds, large hail, tornadoes, and heavy rainfall. Locally heavy rainfall possible through the late overnight. Breezy, warmer with lows in the mid-60s. Southwest winds 15 to 25 miles an hour with gusts up to 40 miles an hour, becoming west 10 to 15 miles an hour with gusts up to 25 miles an hour toward daybreak. Chance of rain near 100%. For Thursday, mostly sunny through early afternoon, then becoming partly cloudy. Highs in the upper 70s. West winds 10 to 15 miles an hour with gusts up to 25 miles an hour. Thursday night, clear. Lows in the upper 50s. Northwest winds around 5 miles an hour. For Juneteenth, mostly sunny. Highs in the upper 70s. Northwest winds 5 to 10 miles an hour. Gusts up to 20 miles an hour late in the afternoon. Once again, the forecast for tonight. Showers and numerous thunderstorms through the late overnight, then partly cloudy with isolated showers toward daybreak. Some thunderstorms may be severe with damaging winds, large hail, tornadoes, and heavy rainfall. Locally heavy rainfall possible through the late overnight. Breezy, warmer with lows in the mid-60s. Southwest winds 15 to 25 miles an hour with gusts up to 40 miles an hour, becoming west 10 to 15 miles an hour with gusts up to 25 miles an hour toward daybreak. Chance of rain near 100%. Taking a look at the 3 through 7 day forecast for Indianapolis and Central Indiana. Friday night, mostly clear through the late overnight, then becoming partly cloudy. Lows around 60. West winds around 5 miles an hour. For Saturday, partly cloudy. A slight chance of showers and thunderstorms late in the afternoon. Highs around 80. Chance of rain 20%. Saturday night, mostly clear through the late overnight, then becoming partly cloudy. Lows in the lower 60s.
Sunday. Partly cloudy with a chance of showers with a slight chance of thunderstorms through early afternoon, then showers likely with a chance of thunderstorms late in the afternoon. Highs in the upper 70s. Chance of rain 70%. Sunday night. Showers with a chance of thunderstorms through the late overnight, then showers likely toward daybreak. Lows in the mid-60s. Chance of rain. A severe thunderstorm warning remains in effect until 9:30 p.m. Eastern Daylight Time for northeastern Morgan and southeastern Hendricks counties. At 9:20 p.m. Eastern Daylight Time, a severe thunderstorm was located near Mooresville, or 20 miles southwest of Indianapolis, moving east at 50 miles per hour. Expected hazards include 60 miles per hour wind gusts. This is a radar-indicated threat. The following impacts are expected. Expect damage to roofs, siding, and trees. Locations impacted include Mooresville, Brooklyn, Bethany, Lake Hart, Centerton, and Waverly. A tornado watch remains in effect until 1 a.m. Eastern Daylight Time for central Indiana. A tornado watch remains in effect for the warned area. Tornadoes can develop quickly from severe thunderstorms. Although a tornado is not immediately likely, if one is spotted, act quickly and move to a place of safety inside a sturdy structure, such as a basement or small interior room. For your protection, move to an interior room on the lowest floor of a building. Repeating, a severe thunderstorm warning remains in effect until 9:30 p.m. Eastern Daylight Time for the following counties in Indiana, Hendricks, and Morgan. Taking a look at the 3-7 day forecast for Indianapolis and central Indiana. Friday night. Mostly clear through the late overnight, then becoming partly cloudy. Lows around 60. West winds around 5 miles an hour. For Saturday. Partly cloudy. A slight chance of showers and thunderstorms late in the afternoon. Highs around 80. Chance of rain 20%. Saturday night. Mostly clear through the late overnight, then becoming partly cloudy. Lows in the lower 60s. For Sunday, partly cloudy with a chance of showers with a slight chance of thunderstorms through early afternoon, then showers likely with a chance of thunderstorms late in the afternoon. Highs in the upper 70s. Chance of rain 70%. Sunday night. Showers with a chance of thunderstorms through the late overnight, then showers likely toward daybreak. Lows in the mid-60s. Chance of rain 90%. For Monday, partly cloudy with a chance of showers. A slight chance of thunderstorms late in the afternoon. Highs in the upper 70s. Chance of rain 40%. Monday night and Tuesday, mostly clear. Lows in the upper 50s. Highs in the upper 70s. For Tuesday night, partly cloudy. Lows around 60. Wednesday, mostly sunny through early afternoon, then becoming partly cloudy. Highs around 80. Now here is the hazardous weather outlook for central Indiana. For the period tonight, another round of storms will be moving through until the early overnight hours with a tornado watch in effect until 1 a.m. Eastern Daylight Time. Damaging winds, large hail, tornadoes, and heavy rain are all possible. Outside of thunderstorms, winds will gust to around 40 miles per hour this evening. And now the extended outlook for the period Thursday through Tuesday. Thunderstorms are possible Sunday into Monday. Spotter information statement. Spotter activation is requested into the early overnight hours. This is NOAA All Hazards Radio KEC 74 in Indianapolis. A severe thunderstorm warning remains in effect until 9:30 p.m. Eastern Daylight Time for northeastern Morgan and southeastern Hendricks counties. At 9:20 p.m. Eastern Daylight Time, a severe thunderstorm was...

National Weather Service in Indianapolis has issued a severe thunderstorm warning for western Shelby County, northeastern Morgan County, Johnson County, southeastern Hendricks County, southern Marion County, until 10 p.m. Eastern Daylight Time. At 9:24 p.m. Eastern Daylight Time, a severe thunderstorm was located.

located near Mooresville, or 17 miles southwest of Indianapolis, moving east at 45 miles per hour. Expected hazards include 60 miles per hour wind gusts. This is a radar-indicated threat. The following impacts are expected: expect damage to roofs, siding, and trees. Locations impacted include Indianapolis, Greenwood, Plainfield, Franklin, Mooresville, Southport, New Whiteland, Whiteland, Bargersville, Brooklyn, Holmcroft, Fairland, Bethany, Bogstown, Marietta, Waverly, Centerton, and Canby. This includes the following highways: Interstate 65 between mile markers 86 and 104, Interstate 74 between mile markers 98 and 106. For your protection, move to an interior room on the lowest floor of a building. A tornado watch remains in effect until 1 a.m. Eastern Daylight Time for Central Indiana. Repeating, a severe thunderstorm warning has been issued until 10 p.m. Eastern Daylight Time for the following counties in Indiana: Hendricks, Johnson, Marion, Morgan, and Shelby. A severe thunderstorm warning remains in effect until 9:30 p.m. Eastern Daylight Time for northeastern Morgan and southeastern Hendricks counties. At 9:20 p.m. Eastern Daylight Time, a severe thunderstorm was located near Mooresville, or 20 miles southwest of Indianapolis, moving east at 50 miles per hour. Expected hazards include 60 miles per hour wind gusts. This is a radar-indicated threat. The following impacts are expected: expect damage to roofs, siding, and trees. Locations impacted include Mooresville, Brooklyn, Bethany, Lake Hart, Centerton, and Waverly. A tornado watch remains in effect until 1 a.m. Eastern Daylight Time for Central Indiana. A tornado watch remains in effect for the warned area. Tornadoes can develop quickly from severe thunderstorms. Although a tornado is not immediately likely, if one is spotted, act quickly and move to a place of safety inside a sturdy structure, such as a basement or small interior room. For your protection, move to an interior room on the lowest floor of a building. Repeating, a severe thunderstorm warning remains in effect until 9:30 p.m. Eastern Daylight Time for the following counties in Indiana: Hendricks and Morgan. And now a look at your forecast for Indianapolis and Central Indiana. Tonight, showers and numerous thunderstorms through the late overnight, then partly cloudy with isolated showers toward daybreak. Some thunderstorms may be severe with damaging winds, large hail, tornadoes, and heavy rainfall. Locally heavy rainfall possible through the late overnight. Breezy, warmer with lows in the mid-60s. Southwest winds 15 to 25 miles an hour with gusts up to 40 miles an hour, becoming west 10 to 15 miles an hour with gusts up to 25 miles an hour toward daybreak. Chance of rain near 100%. For Thursday, mostly sunny through early afternoon, then becoming partly cloudy. Highs in the upper 70s. West winds 10 to 15 miles an hour with gusts up to 25 miles an hour. Thursday night, clear. Lows in the upper 50s. Northwest winds around 5 miles an hour. For Juneteenth, mostly sunny. Highs in the upper 70s. Northwest winds 5 to 10 miles an hour. Gusts up to 20 miles an hour late in the afternoon. Once again, the forecast for tonight: showers and numerous thunderstorms through the late overnight, then partly cloudy with isolated showers toward daybreak. Some thunderstorms may be severe with damaging winds, large hail, tornadoes, and heavy rainfall. Locally heavy rainfall possible through the late overnight. Breezy, warmer with lows in the mid-60s. Southwest winds 15 to 25 miles an hour with gusts up to 40 miles an hour, becoming west 10 to 15 miles an hour with gusts up to 25 miles an hour toward daybreak. Chance of rain near 100%. Taking a look at the 3-7 day forecast for Indianapolis and Central Indiana. Friday night, mostly clear through the late overnight, then becoming partly cloudy. Lows around 60. West winds around 5 miles an hour. For Saturday, partly cloudy. A slight chance of showers and thunderstorms late in the afternoon. Highs around 80. Chance of rain 20%. Saturday night.

mostly clear through the late overnight, then becoming partly cloudy. Lows in the lower 60s. For Sunday, partly cloudy with a chance of showers with a slight chance of thunderstorms through early afternoon, then showers likely with a chance of thunderstorms late in the afternoon. Highs in the upper 70s. Chance of rain 70%. Sunday night. Showers with a chance of thunderstorms through the late overnight, then showers likely toward daybreak. Lows in the mid-60s. Chance of rain 90%. For Monday, partly cloudy with a chance of showers. A slight chance of thunderstorms late in the afternoon. Highs in the upper 70s. Chance of rain 40%. Monday night and Tuesday, mostly clear. Lows in the upper 50s. Highs in the upper 70s. For Tuesday night, partly cloudy. Lows around 60. Wednesday, mostly sunny through early afternoon, then becoming partly cloudy. Highs around 80. 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The National Weather Service in Indianapolis has issued a severe thunderstorm warning for western Shelby County, northeastern Morgan County, Johnson County, southeastern Hendricks County, southern Marion County, until 10 p.m. Eastern Daylight Time. At 9:24 p.m. Eastern Daylight Time, a severe thunderstorm was located near Mooresville, or 17 miles southwest of Indianapolis, moving east at 45 miles per hour. Expected hazards include 60 miles per hour wind gusts. This is a radar-indicated threat. The following impacts are expected. Expect damage to roofs, siding, and trees. Locations impacted include Indianapolis, Greenwood, Plainfield, Franklin, Mooresville, Southport, New Whiteland, Whiteland, Bargersville, Brooklyn, Holmcroft, Fairland, Bethany, Bogtown, Marietta, Waverly, Centerton, and Canby. This includes the following highways: Interstate 65 between mile markers 86 and 104, Interstate 74 between mile markers 98 and 106. For your protection, move to an interior room on the lowest floor of a building. A tornado watch remains in effect until 1 a.m. Eastern Daylight Time for central Indiana. Repeating, a severe thunderstorm warning has been issued until 10 p.m. Eastern Daylight Time for the following counties in Indiana: Hendricks, Johnson, Marion, Morgan, and Shelby. And now a look at your forecast for Indianapolis and central Indiana. In Indiana, Hendricks, Johnson, Marion, Morgan, and Shelby. And now a look at your forecast for Indianapolis and central Indiana. Tonight, showers and numerous thunderstorms through the late overnight, then partly cloudy with isolated showers toward daybreak. Some thunderstorms may be severe with damaging winds, large hail, tornadoes, and heavy rainfall. Locally heavy rainfall possible through the late overnight. Breezy, warmer with lows in the mid-60s. Southwest winds 15 to 25 miles an hour with gusts up to 40 miles an hour, becoming west 10 to 15 miles an hour with gusts up to 25 miles an hour toward daybreak. Chance of rain near 100%. For Thursday, mostly sunny through early afternoon, then becoming partly cloudy. Highs in the upper 70s. West winds 10 to 15 miles an hour with gusts up to 25 miles an hour. Thursday night, clear. Lows in the upper 50s. Northwest winds around 5 miles an hour. For Juneteenth, mostly sunny. Highs in the upper 70s. Northwest winds 5 to 10 miles an hour. Gusts up to 20 miles an hour late in the afternoon. Once again, the forecast for tonight. Showers and numerous thunderstorms through the late overnight, then partly cloudy with isolated showers toward daybreak. Some thunderstorms may be severe with damaging winds, large hail, tornadoes, and heavy rainfall. Locally heavy rainfall possible through the late overnight. Breezy, warmer with lows in the mid-60s. Southwest winds 15 to 25 miles an hour with gusts up to 40 miles an hour, becoming west 10 to 15 miles an hour with gusts up to 25 miles an hour toward daybreak. Chance of rain near 100%. Taking a look at the 3-7 day forecast for Indianapolis and central Indiana. Friday night, mostly

cleared through the late overnight, then becoming partly cloudy. Lows around 60. West winds around 5 miles an hour. For Saturday, partly cloudy. A slight chance of showers and thunderstorms late in the afternoon. Highs around 80. Chance of rain 20%. Saturday night, mostly clear. The severe thunderstorm warning for northeastern Morgan and southeastern Hendricks counties is canceled. The severe thunderstorm which prompted the warning has moved out of the warned area. Therefore, the warning has been canceled. A tornado watch remains in effect until 1 a.m. Eastern Daylight Time for central Indiana. A severe thunderstorm warning remains in effect until 10 p.m. Eastern Daylight Time for western Shelby, northern Johnson, and southeastern Marion counties. At 9:35 p.m. Eastern Daylight Time, a severe thunderstorm was located near Greenwood, or 15 miles south of Indianapolis, moving east at 45 miles per hour. Expected hazards include 60 miles per hour wind gusts. This is a radar-indicated threat. The following impacts are expected. Expect damage to roofs, siding, and trees. Locations impacted include Indianapolis, Greenwood, Franklin, New Whiteland, Whiteland, Bartersville, Fairland, Marietta, and Bogstown. This includes the following highways: Interstate 65 between mile markers 86 and 102, Interstate 74 between mile markers 101 and 106. A tornado watch remains in effect until 1 a.m. Eastern Daylight Time for central Indiana. For your protection, move to an interior room on the lowest floor of a building. Repeating, a severe thunderstorm warning remains in effect until 10 p.m. Eastern Daylight Time for the following counties in Indiana, Johnson, Marion, and Shelby. Taking a look at the 3-7 day forecast for Indianapolis and central Indiana. Friday night, mostly clear through the late overnight, then becoming partly cloudy. Lows around 60. West winds around 5 miles an hour. For Saturday, partly cloudy. A slight chance of showers and thunderstorms late in the afternoon. Highs around 80. Chance of rain 20%. Saturday night, mostly clear through the late overnight, then becoming partly cloudy.

National Weather Service in Indianapolis has issued a severe thunderstorm warning for northern Monroe County, southern Morgan County, northwestern Brown County, northeastern Owen County, until 10:15 p.m. Eastern Daylight Time. At 9:37 p.m. Eastern Daylight Time, a severe thunderstorm was located 8 miles northeast of Spencer, or 19 miles northwest of Bloomington, moving east at 50 miles per hour. Expected hazards include 60 miles per hour wind gusts. This is a radar-indicated threat. The following impacts are expected. Expect damage to roofs, siding, and trees. Locations impacted include Martinsville, Spencer, Morgantown, Gosport, Paragon, Steinsville, Mahalaysville, Quincy, Helmsburg, McCormick's Creek State Park, Lake Lemon, and Dever. For your protection, move to an interior room on the lowest floor of a building. A tornado watch remains in effect until 1 a.m. Eastern Daylight Time for South Central, Central and West Central Indiana. Repeating, a severe thunderstorm warning has been issued until 10:15 p.m. Eastern Daylight Time for the following counties in Indiana: Brown, Monroe, Morgan, and Owen.

National Weather Service in Indianapolis has issued a tornado warning for southern Shelby County, central Johnson County, until 10:15 p.m. Eastern Daylight Time. At 9:38 p.m. Eastern Daylight Time, a severe thunderstorm capable of producing a tornado was located near Franklin, or 19 miles south of Indianapolis, moving east at 45 miles per hour. Expected hazards include tornado. This is a radar-indicated threat. The following impacts are expected. Flying debris will be dangerous.

to those caught without shelter. Mobile homes will be damaged or destroyed. Damage to roofs, windows, and vehicles will occur. Tree damage is likely. Locations impacted include Shelbyville, Franklin, New Whiteland, Whiteland, Bargersville, and Marietta. This includes the following highways: Interstate 65 between mile markers 83 and 95. Interstate 74 between mile markers 113 and 118. Take cover now. Move to a basement or an interior room on the lowest floor of a sturdy building. Avoid windows. If you are outdoors, in a mobile home, or in a vehicle, move to the closest substantial shelter and protect yourself from flying debris. Repeating, a tornado warning has been issued until 10:15 p.m. Eastern Daylight Time for the following counties in Indiana, Johnson and Shelby. Taking a look at the 3-7 day forecast for Indianapolis and central Indiana. Friday night, mostly clear through the late overnight, then becoming partly cloudy. Lows around 60. West winds around 5 miles an hour. For Saturday, partly cloudy. A slight chance of showers and thunderstorms late in the afternoon. Highs around 80. Chance of rain 20%. Saturday night, mostly clear through the late overnight, then becoming partly cloudy. Lows in the lower 60s. For Sunday, partly cloudy with a chance of showers with a slight chance of thunderstorms through early afternoon, then showers likely with a chance of thunderstorms late in the afternoon. Highs in the upper 70s. Tornado watch number 344 remains in effect until 1 a.m. Eastern Daylight Time Thursday for the following counties in Indiana: Boone, Decatur, Delaware, Hamilton, Hancock, Hendricks, Henry, Johnson, Madison, Marion, Morgan, Rush, Shelby, and Tipton. Remember, a tornado watch means the conditions are favorable for the development of severe weather, including tornadoes, large hail and damaging winds, in and close to the watch area. While severe weather may not be imminent, persons should remain alert for rapidly changing weather conditions and listen for later statements and possible warnings. Stay tuned to NOAA Weather Radio, commercial radio and television outlets, or internet sources for the latest severe weather information. Taking a look at the 3-7 day forecast for Indianapolis and central Indiana. Friday night, mostly clear through the late overnight, then becoming partly cloudy. Lows around 60. West winds around 5 miles an hour. For Saturday, partly cloudy. A slight chance of showers and thunderstorms late in the afternoon. Highs around 80. Chance of rain 20%. Saturday night, mostly clear through the late overnight, then becoming partly cloudy. Lows in the lower 60s. For Sunday, partly cloudy with a chance of showers with a slight chance of thunderstorms through early afternoon, then showers likely with a chance of thunderstorms late in the afternoon. Highs in the upper 70s. Chance of rain 70%. Sunday night, showers with a chance of thunderstorms through the late overnight, then showers likely toward daybreak. Lows in the mid-60s. Chance of rain 90%. For Monday, partly cloudy with a chance of showers. A slight chance of thunderstorms late in the afternoon. Highs in the upper 70s. Chance of rain 40%. Monday night and Tuesday, mostly clear. Lows in the upper 50s. Highs in the upper 70s. For Tuesday night, partly cloudy. Lows around 60. Wednesday, mostly sunny through early afternoon, then becoming partly cloudy. Highs around 80. Now here is the hazardous weather outlook for central Indiana. For the period tonight, another round of storms will be moving through until the early overnight hours with a tornado watch in effect until 1 a.m. Eastern Daylight Time. Damaging winds, large hail, tornadoes, and heavy rain are all possible. Outside of thunderstorms, winds will gust to around 40 miles per hour this evening. And now the extended outlook for the period Thursday through Tuesday. Thunderstorms are possible Sunday into Monday. Spotter information statement. Spotter activation is requested into the

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1: This is NOAA All Hazards Radio KEC 74 in Indianapolis. The National Weather Service in Indianapolis has issued a tornado warning for southern Shelby County, central Johnson County, until 10:15 p.m. Eastern Daylight Time. At 9:38 p.m. Eastern Daylight Time, a severe thunderstorm capable of producing a tornado was located near Franklin, or 19 miles south of Indianapolis, moving east at 45 miles per hour. Expected hazards include tornado. This is a radar-indicated threat. The following impacts are expected. Flying debris will be dangerous to those caught without shelter. Mobile homes will be damaged or destroyed. Damage to roofs, windows, and vehicles will occur. Tree damage is likely. Locations impacted include Shelbyville, Franklin, New Whiteland, Whiteland, Bartersville, and Marietta. This includes the following highways: Interstate 65 between mile markers 83 and 95. Interstate 74 between mile markers 113 and 118. Take cover now. Move to a basement or an interior room on the lowest floor of a sturdy building. Avoid a tornado warning remains in effect until 10:15 p.m. Eastern Daylight Time for central Shelby and east central Johnson counties. At 9:46 p.m. Eastern Daylight Time, a severe thunderstorm capable of producing a tornado was located over Franklin, or 14 miles west of Shelbyville, moving east at 45 miles per hour. Expected hazards include tornado. This is a radar-indicated threat. The following impacts are expected. Flying debris will be dangerous to those caught without shelter. Mobile homes will be damaged or destroyed. Damage to roofs, windows, and vehicles will occur. Tree damage is likely. Locations impacted include Shelbyville, Franklin, Whiteland, and Marietta. This includes the following highways: Interstate 65 between mile markers 87 and 93. Interstate 74 between mile markers 114 and 118. Take cover now. Move to a basement or an interior room on the lowest floor of a sturdy building. Avoid windows. If you are outdoors, in a mobile home, or in a vehicle, move to the closest substantial shelter and protect yourself from flying debris. Repeating, a tornado warning remains in effect until 10:15 p.m. Eastern Daylight Time for the following counties in Indiana, Johnson, and Shelby. A severe thunderstorm warning remains in effect until 10 p.m. Eastern Daylight Time for western Shelby, northern Johnson, and southeastern Marion counties. At 9:35 p.m. Eastern Daylight Time, a severe thunderstorm was located near Greenwood, or 15 miles south of Indianapolis, moving east at 45 miles per hour. The severe thunderstorm warning for southeastern Marion County is canceled. The severe thunderstorm which prompted the warning has moved out of the warned area. Therefore, the warning has been canceled. A tornado watch remains in effect until 1 a.m. Eastern Daylight Time for central Indiana. A severe thunderstorm warning remains in effect until 10 p.m. Eastern Daylight Time for western Shelby and northeastern Johnson counties. At 9:47 p.m. Eastern Daylight Time, a severe thunderstorm was located near Franklin, or 11 miles west of Shelbyville, moving east at 45 miles per hour. Expected hazards include 60 miles per hour wind gusts. This is a radar-indicated threat. The following impacts are expected. Expect damage to roofs, siding, and trees. Locations impacted include Greenwood, Franklin, New Whiteland, Whiteland, Fairland, Marietta, and Bogstown. This includes the following highways: Interstate 65 between mile markers 86 and 98. Interstate 74 between mile markers 104 and 106. A tornado watch remains in effect until 1 a.m. Eastern Daylight Time for central Indiana. For your protection, move to an interior room on the lowest floor of a building. Repeating, a severe thunderstorm warning remains in effect until 10 p.m. Eastern Daylight Time for the following counties in Indiana, Johnson, and Shelby.

National Weather Service in Indianapolis has issued a tornado warning for northwestern Monroe County, southwestern Morgan County, central Owen County until 10:30 p.m. Eastern Daylight Time. At 9:48 p.m. Eastern Daylight Time, a severe thunderstorm capable of producing a tornado was located 8 miles east of Spencer, or 12 miles northwest of Bloomington, moving east at 45 miles per hour. Expected hazards include tornado. This is a radar-indicated threat. The following impacts are expected. Flying debris will be dangerous to those caught without shelter. Mobile homes will be damaged or destroyed. Damage to roofs, windows, and vehicles will occur. Tree damage is likely. Locations impacted include Gosport, Paragon, and Steinsville. Take cover now. Move to a basement or an interior room on the lowest floor of a sturdy building. Avoid windows. If you are outdoors, in a mobile home, or in a vehicle, move to the closest substantial shelter and protect yourself from flying debris. Repeating, a tornado warning has been issued until 10:30 p.m. Eastern Daylight Time for the following counties in Indiana, Monroe, Morgan, and Owen. The severe thunderstorm warning for southeastern Marion County is canceled. The severe thunderstorm which prompted the warning has moved out of the warned area. Therefore, the warning has been canceled. A tornado watch remains in effect until 1 a.m. Eastern Daylight Time for central Indiana. A severe thunderstorm warning remains in effect until 10 p.m. Eastern Daylight Time for western Shelby and northeastern Johnson counties. At 9:47 p.m. Eastern Daylight Time, a severe thunderstorm was located near Franklin, or 11 miles west of Shelbyville, moving east at 45 miles per hour. Expected hazards include 60 miles per hour wind gusts. This is a radar-indicated threat. The following impacts are expected. Expect damage to roofs, siding, and trees. Locations impacted include Greenwood, Franklin, New Whiteland, Whiteland, Fairland, Marietta, and Bogstown. This includes the following highways: Interstate 65 between mile markers 86 and 98. Interstate 74 between mile markers 104 and 106. A tornado watch remains in effect until 1 a.m. Eastern Daylight Time for

National Weather Service in Indianapolis has issued a tornado warning for northwestern Monroe County, southwestern Morgan County, east central Owen County until 10:30 p.m. Eastern Daylight Time. At 9:52 p.m. Eastern Daylight Time, a tornado-producing storm was located 10 miles southwest of Martinsville, or 10 miles north of Bloomington, moving east at 45 miles per hour. Expected hazards included a damaging tornado. Tornadic debris has been confirmed by radar. The following impacts are expected. Flying debris will be dangerous to those caught without shelter. Mobile homes will be damaged or destroyed. Damage to roofs, windows, and vehicles will occur. Tree damage is likely. Locations impacted include Gosport, Paragon, and Steinsville. To repeat, a tornado is on the ground. Take cover now. Move to a basement or an interior room on the lowest floor of a sturdy building. Avoid windows. If you are outdoors, in a mobile home, or in a vehicle, move to the closest substantial shelter and protect yourself from flying debris. Repeating, a tornado warning has been issued until 10:30 p.m. Eastern Daylight Time for the following counties in Indiana, Monroe, Morgan, and Owen. And now a look at your forecast for Indianapolis and central Indiana. Rest of tonight. Showers and numerous thunderstorms through the late overnight, then partly cloudy with isolated showers and thunderstorms toward daybreak. Some thunderstorms may be severe with damaging winds, large hail, tornadoes, and heavy rainfall, then some thunderstorms may produce heavy rainfall toward daybreak. Locally heavy rainfall possible through the late overnight. Breezy, warmer with lows in the mid-60s. Southwest winds 15 to 25 miles an hour with gusts up to 40 miles an hour, becoming west 10 to 15 miles an hour with gusts up to 25 miles an hour toward daybreak. Chance of rain near 100%. For Thursday, mostly sunny through early afternoon, then becoming partly cloudy. Highs in the upper 70s. West winds 10 to 15 miles an hour with gusts up to 25 miles an hour. Thursday night, clear. Lows in the upper 50s. Northwest winds around 5 miles an hour. For Juneteenth, mostly sunny. Highs in the upper 70s. Northwest winds 5 to 10 miles an hour. Gusts up to 20 miles an hour late in the afternoon. Once again, the forecast. The National Weather Service in Indianapolis has issued a tornado warning for northwestern Monroe County, southwestern Morgan County, east central Owen County, until 10:30 p.m. Eastern Daylight Time. At 9:55 p.m. Eastern Daylight Time, a confirmed large and extremely dangerous tornado was located 8 miles northeast of Spencer, or 13 miles northwest of Bloomington, moving east at 45 miles per hour. This is a particularly dangerous situation. Take cover now. Expected hazards included a damaging tornado. Tornadic debris has been confirmed by radar. The following impacts are expected. You are in a life-threatening situation. Flying debris may be deadly to those caught without shelter. Mobile homes will be destroyed. Considerable damage to homes, businesses, and vehicles is likely and complete destruction is possible. Locations impacted include Gosport, Paragon, and Steinsville. To repeat, a large, extremely dangerous and potentially deadly tornado is on the ground. To protect your life, take cover now. Move to a basement or an interior room on the lowest floor of a sturdy building. Avoid windows. If you are outdoors, in a mobile home, or in a vehicle, move to the closest substantial shelter and protect yourself from flying debris. Repeating, a tornado warning is in effect until 10:30 p.m. Eastern Daylight Time for the following counties in Indiana, Monroe, Morgan, and Owen. And now a look at your forecast for Indianapolis and central Indiana. Rest of tonight. Showers and numerous thunderstorms through the late overnight, then partly cloudy with isolated showers and thunderstorms toward daybreak. Some thunderstorms may be severe with damaging winds, large hail, tornadoes, and heavy rainfall, then some thunderstorms may produce heavy rainfall toward daybreak. Locally heavy rainfall possible through the late overnight. Breezy.

the National Weather Service in Indianapolis has issued a tornado warning for northeastern Monroe County, southeastern Morgan County, Brown County, southern Johnson County, northwestern Bartholomew County until 10:45 p.m. Eastern Daylight Time. At 9:57 p.m. Eastern Daylight Time, a confirmed large and extremely dangerous tornado was located 8 miles southwest of Martinsville, or 10 miles north of Bloomington, moving east at 45 miles per hour. This is a particularly dangerous situation. Take cover now. Expected hazards included a damaging tornado. Tornadic debris has been confirmed by radar. The following impacts are expected. You are in a life-threatening situation. Flying debris may be deadly to those caught without shelter. Mobile homes will be destroyed. Considerable damage to homes, businesses, and vehicles is likely, and complete destruction is possible. Locations impacted include Columbus, Nashville, Edinburgh, Prince's Lakes, Morgantown, Peoga, Mahalaysville, Helmsburg, Lake Lemon, Bean Blossom, Nahbone, Yellowwood Lake, Spearsville, and Unionville. This includes Interstate 65 near mile marker 75. To repeat, a large, extremely dangerous and potentially deadly tornado is on the ground. To protect your life, take cover now. Move to a basement or an interior room on the lowest floor of a sturdy building. Avoid windows. If you are outdoors, in a mobile home, or in a vehicle, move to the closest substantial shelter and protect yourself from flying debris. Repeating, a tornado warning has been issued until 10:45 p.m. Eastern Daylight Time for the following counties in Indiana: Bartholomew, Brown, Johnson, Monroe, and Morgan. The tornado warning for Central Shelby and East Central Johnson County.

miles northwest of Bloomington, moving east at 45 miles per hour. Expected hazards include tornado. This is a radar-indicated threat. The following impacts are expected. Flying debris will be dangerous to those caught without shelter. Mobile homes will be damaged or destroyed. Damage to roofs, windows, and vehicles will occur. Tree damage is likely. Locations impacted include Gosport, Paragon, and Steinsville. Take cover now. Move to a basement or an interior room on the lowest floor of a sturdy building. Avoid windows. If you are outdoors, in a mobile home, or in a vehicle, move to the closest substantial shelter and protect yourself from flying debris. Repeating, a tornado warning has been issued until 10:30 p.m. Eastern Daylight Time for the following counties in Indiana, Monroe, Morgan, and Owen. The National Weather Service in Indianapolis has issued a tornado warning for northeastern Monroe County, southeastern Morgan County, Brown County, southern Johnson County, northwestern Bartholomew County until 10:45 p.m. Eastern Daylight Time. At 9:57 p.m. Eastern Daylight Time, a confirmed large and extremely dangerous tornado was located 8 miles southwest of Martinsville, or 10 miles north of Bloomington, moving east at 45 miles per hour. This is a particularly dangerous situation. Take cover now. Expected hazards included a damaging tornado. Tornadic debris has been confirmed by radar. The following impacts are expected. You are in a life-threatening situation. Flying debris may be deadly to those caught without shelter. Mobile homes will be destroyed. Considerable damage to homes, businesses, and vehicles is likely, and complete destruction is possible. Locations impacted include Columbus, Nashville, Edinburgh, Prince's Lakes, Morgantown, Peoga, Mahalaysville, Helmsburg, Lake Lemon, Bean Blossom, Nawbonne, Yellowwood Lake, Spearsville, and Unionville. This includes Interstate 65 near mile marker 75. To repeat, a large, extremely dangerous, and potentially deadly tornado is on the ground. To protect your life, take cover now. Move to a basement or an interior room on the lowest floor of a sturdy building. Avoid windows. If you are outdoors, in a mobile home, or in a vehicle, move to the closest substantial shelter and protect yourself from flying debris. Repeating, a tornado warning has been issued until 10:45 p.m. Eastern Daylight Time for the following counties in Indiana, Bartholomew, Brown, Johnson, Monroe, and Morgan. The National Weather Service in Indianapolis has issued a severe thunderstorm warning for northern Monroe County, southern Morgan County, northwestern Brown County, northeastern Owen County until 10:15 p.m. Eastern Daylight Time. At 9:37 p.m. Eastern Daylight Time, a severe thunderstorm was located 8 miles northeast of Spencer, or 19 miles northwest of Bloomington, moving east at 50 miles per hour. Expected hazards include 60 miles per hour wind gusts. This is a radar-indicated threat. The following impacts are expected. Expect damage to roofs, siding, and trees. Locations impacted include Martinsville, Spencer, Morgantown, Gosport, Paragon, Steinsville, Mahalaysville, Quincy, Helmsburg, McCormick's Creek State Park, Lake Lemon, and Dever. For your protection, move to an interior room on the lowest floor of a building. A tornado watch remains in effect until 1 a.m. Eastern Daylight Time for South Central, Central, and West Central Indiana. Repeating, a severe thunderstorm warning has been issued until 10:15 p.m. Eastern Daylight Time for the following counties in Indiana, Brown, Monroe, Morgan, and Owen. The National Weather Service in Indianapolis has issued a tornado warning for northwestern Monroe County, southwestern Morgan County, east central Owen County until 10:30 p.m. Eastern Daylight Time. At 9:55 p.m. Eastern Daylight Time, a confirmed large and extremely dangerous tornado was located 8 miles northeast of Spencer, or 13 miles northwest of Bloomington, moving east at 45 miles per hour. This is a particularly dangerous situation. Take cover now. Expected hazards included a damaging tornado. Tornadic debris has been confirmed by radar. The following impacts are expected. You are in a life-threatening situation. Flying debris may be deadly to those caught without shelter. Mobile homes will be destroyed. Considerable damage to homes, businesses, and vehicles is likely, and complete.

destruction is possible. Locations impacted include Gosport, Paragon, and Steinsville. To repeat, a large, extremely dangerous and potentially deadly tornado is on the ground. To protect your life, take cover now. Move to a basement or an interior room on the lowest floor of a sturdy building. Avoid windows. If you are outdoors, in a mobile home, or in a vehicle, move to the closest substantial shelter and protect yourself from flying debris. Repeating, a tornado warning is in effect until 10:30 p.m. Eastern Daylight Time for the following counties in Indiana, Monroe, Morgan, and Owen. The tornado warning for Central Shelby and East Central Johnson counties is canceled. The tornado threat has diminished and the tornado warning has been canceled. However, large hail and damaging winds remain likely and a severe thunderstorm warning remains in effect for the area. A tornado watch remains in effect until 1 a.m. Eastern Daylight Time for Central Indiana. The following is a summary of watches, warnings, and advisories in effect. For the Indianapolis area, a severe thunderstorm warning has been issued until 10:15 p.m. Eastern Daylight Time for the following county, Morgan, Indiana. A tornado warning has been issued until 10:30 p.m. Eastern Daylight Time for the following county, Morgan, Indiana. A tornado warning is in effect until 10:30 p.m. Eastern Daylight Time for the following county, Morgan, Indiana. A tornado warning has been issued until 10:45 p.m. Eastern Daylight Time for the following counties in Indiana, Johnson, and Morgan. Tornado watch number 344 remains in effect until 1 a.m. Eastern Daylight Time Thursday for the following counties in Indiana, Boone, Decatur, Delaware, Hamilton, Hancock, Hendricks, Henry, Johnson, Madison, Marion, Morgan, Rush, Shelby, and Tipton. 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The National Weather Service in Indianapolis has issued a tornado warning for northwestern Monroe County, southwestern Morgan County, east central Owen County until 10:30 p.m. Eastern Daylight Time. At 9:48 p.m. Eastern Daylight Time, a severe thunderstorm capable of producing a tornado was located 8 miles east of Spencer, or 12 miles northwest of Bloomington, moving east at 45 miles per hour. Expected hazards include tornado. This is a radar-indicated threat. The following impacts are expected. Flying debris will be dangerous to those caught without shelter. Mobile homes will be damaged or destroyed. Damage to roofs, windows, and vehicles will occur. Tree damage is a tornado warning remains in effect until 10:45 p.m. Eastern Daylight Time for northeastern Monroe, southeastern Morgan, northern Brown, southern Johnson, and northwestern Bartholomew counties. At 10:08 p.m. Eastern Daylight Time, a confirmed tornado was located 7 miles southeast of Martinsville, or 14 miles northeast of Bloomington, moving east at 40 miles per hour. Expected hazards included a damaging tornado. Tornadic debris has been confirmed by radar. The following impacts are expected. Flying debris will be dangerous to those caught without shelter. Mobile homes will be damaged or destroyed. Damage to roofs, windows, and vehicles will occur. Tree damage is likely. Locations impacted include Columbus, Nashville, Edinburgh, Prince's Lakes, Morgantown, Peoga, Mahalaysville, Spearsville, Helmsburg, Lake Lemon, and Bean Blossom. This includes Interstate 65 near mile marker 75. To repeat, a tornado is on the ground. Take cover now. Move to a basement or an interior room on the lowest floor of a sturdy building. Avoid windows. If you are outdoors, in a mobile home, or in a vehicle, move to the closest substantial shelter and protect yourself from flying debris. Repeating, a tornado warning remains in effect until 10:45 p.m. Eastern Daylight Time for the following counties in Indiana, Bartholomew, Brown, Johnson, Monroe, and Morgan. The National Weather Service in Indianapolis has issued a tornado warning for northwestern Monroe County, southwestern Morgan County, east central Owen County, until 10:30 p.m. Eastern Daylight Time. At 9:48 p.m. Eastern Daylight Time, a severe thunderstorm capable of producing a tornado was located 8 miles east of Spencer, or 12 miles northwest of Bloomington, moving east at 45 miles per hour. Expected hazards include tornado. This is a radar-indicated threat. The following impacts are expected.

Flying debris will be dangerous to those caught without shelter. Mobile homes will be damaged or destroyed. Damage to roofs, windows, and vehicles will occur. Tree damage is likely. Locations impacted include Gosport, Paragon, and Steinsville. Take cover now. 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Avoid windows. If you are outdoors, in a mobile home, or in a vehicle, move to the closest substantial shelter and protect yourself from flying debris. Repeating, a tornado warning has been issued until 10:30 p.m. Eastern Daylight Time for the following counties in Indiana, Monroe, Morgan, and Owen. The National Weather Service in Indianapolis has issued a severe thunderstorm warning for northern Monroe County, southern Morgan County, northwestern Brown County, northeastern Owen County, until 10:15 p.m. Eastern Daylight Time. At 9:37 p.m. Eastern Daylight Time, a severe thunderstorm was located 8 miles northeast of Spencer, or 19 miles northwest of Bloomington, moving east at 50 miles per hour. Expected hazards include 60 miles per hour wind gusts. This is a radar-indicated threat. The following impacts are expected. Expect damage to roofs, siding, and trees. Locations impacted include Martinsville, Spencer, Morgantown, Gosport, Paragon, Steinsville, Mahalaysville, Quincy, Helmsburg, McCormick's Creek State Park, Lake Lemon, and Dever. For your protection, move to an interior room on the lowest floor of a building. A tornado watch remains in effect until 1 a.m. Eastern Daylight Time for South Central, Central, and West Central Indiana. Repeating, a severe thunderstorm warning has been issued until 10:15 p.m. Eastern Daylight Time for the following counties in Indiana, Brown, Monroe, Morgan, and Owen. The National Weather Service in Indianapolis has issued a tornado warning for northwestern Monroe County, southwestern Morgan County, east central Owen County, until 10:30 p.m. Eastern Daylight Time. At 9:55 p.m. Eastern Daylight Time, a confirmed large and extremely dangerous tornado was located 8 miles northeast of Spencer, or 13 miles northwest of Bloomington, moving east at 45 miles per hour. This is a particularly dangerous situation. Take cover now. Expected hazards included a damaging tornado. Tornadic.

National Weather Service in Indianapolis has issued a severe thunderstorm warning for southwestern Shelby County, northeastern Brown County, southern Johnson County, northwestern Bartholomew County until 11 p.m. Eastern Daylight Time. At 10:13 p.m. Eastern Daylight Time, a severe thunderstorm was located 9 miles east of Martinsville, or 20 miles northeast of Bloomington, moving east at 40 miles per hour. Expected hazards include 60 miles per hour wind gusts. This is a radar-indicated threat. The following impacts are expected: expect damage to roofs, siding, and trees. Locations impacted include Franklin, Edinburgh, Prince's Lakes, Trafalgar, Marietta, Peoga, Spearsville, Bean Blossom, and Taylorsville. This includes Interstate 65 between mile markers 74 and 88. Remain alert for a possible tornado. Tornadoes can develop quickly from severe thunderstorms. If you spot a tornado, go at once into the basement or small central room in a sturdy structure. For your protection, move to an interior room on the lowest floor of a building. A tornado watch remains in effect until 1 a.m. Eastern Daylight Time for central and south central Indiana. Repeating, a severe thunderstorm warning has been issued until 11 p.m. Eastern Daylight Time for the following counties in Indiana: Bartholomew, Brown, Johnson, and Shelby. The National Weather Service in Indianapolis has issued a tornado warning for northwestern Monroe County, southwestern Morgan County, east central Owen County until 10:30 p.m. Eastern Daylight Time. At 9:55 p.m. Eastern Daylight Time, a confirmed large and extremely dangerous tornado was located 8 miles northeast of Spencer, or 13 miles northwest of Bloomington, moving east at 45 miles per hour. This is a particularly dangerous situation. Take cover now. Expected hazards included a

damaging tornado. Tornadic debris has been confirmed by radar. The following impacts are expected. You are in a life-threatening situation. Flying debris may be deadly to those caught without shelter. Mobile homes will be destroyed. Considerable damage to homes, businesses, and vehicles is likely and complete destruction is possible. Locations impacted include Gosport, Paragon, and Steinsville. To repeat, a large, extremely dangerous and potentially deadly tornado is on the ground. To protect your life, take cover now. Move to a basement or an interior room on the lowest floor of a sturdy building. Avoid windows. If you are outdoors, in a mobile home, or in a vehicle, move to the closest substantial shelter and protect yourself from flying debris. Repeating, a tornado warning is in effect until 10:30 p.m. Eastern Daylight Time for the following counties in Indiana, Monroe, Morgan, and Owen. A tornado warning remains in effect until 10:45 p.m. Eastern Daylight Time for northeastern Monroe, southeastern Morgan, northern Brown, southern Johnson, and northwestern Bartholomew counties. At 10:08 p.m. Eastern Daylight Time, a confirmed tornado was located 7 miles southeast of Martinsville, or 14 miles northeast of Bloomington, moving east at 40 miles per hour. Expected hazards included a damaging tornado. Tornadic debris has been confirmed by radar. The following impacts are expected. Flying debris will be dangerous to those caught without shelter. Mobile homes will be damaged or destroyed. Damage to roofs, windows, and vehicles will occur. Tree damage is likely. Locations impacted include Columbus, Nashville, Edinburgh, Prince's Lakes, Morgantown, Peoga, Mahalaysville, Spearsville, Helmsburg, Lake Lemon, and Bean Blossom. This includes Interstate 65 near mile marker 75. To repeat, a tornado is on the ground. Take cover now. Move to a basement or an interior room on the lowest floor of a sturdy building. Avoid windows. If you are outdoors, in a mobile home, or in a vehicle, move to the closest substantial shelter and protect yourself from flying debris. Repeating, a tornado warning remains in effect until 10:45 p.m. Eastern Daylight Time for the following counties in Indiana, Bartholomew, Brown, Johnson, Monroe, and Morgan. The following is a summary of watches, warnings, and advisories in effect. For the Indianapolis area, a tornado warning has been issued until 10:30 p.m. Eastern Daylight Time for the following county, Morgan, Indiana. A tornado warning is in effect until 10:30 p.m. Eastern Daylight Time for the following county, Morgan, Indiana. A tornado warning remains in effect until 10:45 p.m. Eastern Daylight Time for the following counties in Indiana, Johnson, and Morgan. A severe thunderstorm warning has been issued until 11 p.m. Eastern Daylight Time for the following counties in Indiana, Johnson, and Shelby. Tornado watch number 344 remains in effect until 1 a.m. Eastern Daylight Time Thursday for the following counties in Indiana, Boone, Decatur, Delaware, Hamilton, Hancock, Hendricks, Henry, Johnson, Madison, Marion, Morgan, Rush, Shelby, and Tipton. 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The National Weather Service in Indianapolis has issued a tornado warning for. A tornado warning remains in effect until 10:30 p.m. Eastern Daylight Time for northwestern Monroe and southwestern Morgan counties. At 10:19 p.m. Eastern Daylight Time, a severe thunderstorm capable of producing a tornado was located near Nashville, or 17 miles west of Columbus, moving east at 45 miles per hour. Expected hazards include tornado. This is a radar-indicated threat. The following impacts are expected. Flying debris will be dangerous to those caught without shelter. Mobile homes will be damaged or destroyed. Damage to roofs, windows, and vehicles will occur. Tree damage is likely. This tornadic thunderstorm will remain over mainly rural areas of northwestern Monroe and southwestern Morgan counties. Take cover now. Move to a basement or an interior room on the lowest floor of a sturdy building. Avoid windows. If you are outdoors, in a mobile home, or in a vehicle, move to the closest substantial shelter and protect yourself from flying debris. Repeating, a tornado warning remains in effect until 10:30 p.m. Eastern Daylight Time for the following counties in Indiana, Monroe, and Morgan.
Tornado watch number 344 remains in effect until 1 a.m. Eastern Daylight Time Thursday for the following counties: in Indiana, Boone, Decatur, Delaware, Hamilton, Hancock, Hendricks, Henry, Johnson, Madison, Marion, Morgan, Rush, Shelby, and Tipton. Remember, a tornado watch means the conditions are favorable for the development of severe weather, including tornadoes, large hail and damaging winds, in and close to the watch area. While severe weather may not be imminent, persons should remain alert for rapidly changing weather conditions and listen for later statements and possible warnings. Stay tuned to NOAA Weather Radio, commercial radio and television outlets, or internet sources for the latest severe weather information. Now here is the hazardous weather outlook for central Indiana. For the period tonight, another round of storms will be moving through until the early overnight hours, with a tornado watch in effect until 1 a.m. Eastern Daylight Time. Damaging winds, large hail, tornadoes, and heavy rain are all possible. Outside of thunderstorms, winds will gust to around 40 miles per hour this evening. And now the extended outlook for the period Thursday through Tuesday. Thunderstorms are possible Sunday into Monday. Spotter information statement: spotter activation is requested into the early overnight hours. This is NOAA All Hazards Radio, KEC 74 in Indianapolis. The National Weather Service in Indianapolis has issued a tornado warning for northwestern Monroe County, southwestern Morgan County, east central Owen County until 10:30 p.m. Eastern Daylight Time. At 9:48 p.m. Eastern Daylight Time, a severe thunderstorm capable of producing a tornado was located 8 miles east of Spencer, or 12 miles northwest of Bloomington, moving east at 45 miles per hour. Expected hazards include tornado. This is a radar-indicated threat. The following impacts are expected: flying debris will be dangerous to those caught without shelter. Mobile homes will be damaged or destroyed. Damage to roofs, windows, and vehicles will occur. Tree damage is likely. Locations impacted include Gosport, Paragon, and Steinsville. Take cover now. Move to a basement or an interior room on the lowest floor of a sturdy building. Avoid windows. If you are outdoors, in a mobile home, or in a vehicle, move to the closest substantial shelter and protect yourself from flying debris. Repeating, a tornado warning has been issued until 10:30 p.m. Eastern Daylight Time for the following counties: in Indiana, Monroe, Morgan, and Owen. The National Weather Service in Indianapolis has issued a severe thunderstorm warning for southwestern Shelby County, northeastern Brown County, southern Johnson County, northwestern Bartholomew County until 11 p.m. Eastern Daylight Time. At 10:13 p.m. Eastern Daylight Time, a severe thunderstorm was located 9 miles east of Martinsville, or 20 miles northeast of Bloomington, moving east at 40 miles per hour. Expected hazards include 60 miles per hour wind gusts. This is a radar-indicated threat. The following impacts are expected: expect damage to roofs, siding, and trees. Locations impacted include Franklin, Edinburgh, Prince's Lakes, Trafalgar, Marietta, Pioga, Spearsville, Bean Blossom, and Taylorsville. This includes Interstate 65 between mile markers 74 and 88. Remain alert for a possible tornado. Tornadoes can develop quickly from severe thunderstorms. If you spot a tornado, go at once into the basement or small central room in a sturdy structure. For your protection, move to an interior room on the lowest floor of a building. A tornado watch remains in effect until 1 a.m. Eastern Daylight Time for central and south central Indiana. Repeating, a severe thunderstorm warning has been issued until 11 p.m. Eastern Daylight Time for the following counties: in Indiana, Bartholomew, Brown, Johnson, and Shelby. A tornado warning remains in effect until 10:45 p.m. Eastern Daylight Time for northeastern Monroe, southeastern Morgan, northern Brown, southern Johnson, and northwestern Bartholomew counties. At 10:08 p.m. Eastern Daylight Time, a confirmed tornado was located 7 miles southeast of Martinsville, or 14 miles northeast of Bloomington, moving east at 40 miles per hour. Expected hazards included a damaging tornado. Tornadic debris has been confirmed by radar. The following impacts are expected: flying debris will be dangerous to those caught without shelter.
Mobile homes will be damaged or destroyed.

destroyed. Damage to roofs, windows, and vehicles will occur. Tree damage is likely. Locations impacted include Columbus, Nashville, Edinburgh, Princes Lakes, Morgantown, Peoga, Mahalaysville, Spearsville, Helmsburg, Lake Lemon, and Bean Blossom. This includes Interstate 65 near mile marker 75. To repeat, a tornado is on the ground. Take cover now. Move to a basement or an interior room on the lowest floor of a sturdy building. Avoid windows. If you are outdoors, in a mobile home, or in a vehicle, move to the closest substantial shelter and protect yourself from flying debris. Repeating, a tornado warning remains in effect until 10:45 p.m. Eastern Daylight Time for the following counties in Indiana: Bartholomew, Brown, Johnson, Monroe, and Morgan. A tornado warning remains in effect until 10:30 p.m. Eastern Daylight Time for northwestern Monroe and southwestern Morgan counties. At 10:19 p.m. Eastern Daylight Time, a severe thunderstorm capable of producing a tornado was located near Nashville, or 17 miles west of Columbus, moving east at 45 miles per hour. Expected hazards include tornado. This is a radar-indicated threat. The following impacts are expected. Flying debris will be dangerous to those caught without shelter. Mobile homes will be damaged or destroyed. Damage to roofs, windows, and vehicles will occur. Tree damage is likely. This tornadic thunderstorm will remain over mainly rural areas of northwestern Monroe and southwestern Morgan counties. Take cover now. Move to a basement or an interior room on the lowest floor of a sturdy building. Avoid windows. If you are outdoors, in a mobile home, or in a vehicle, move to the closest substantial shelter and protect yourself from flying debris. Repeating, a tornado warning remains in effect until 10:30 p.m. Eastern Daylight Time for the following counties in Indiana, Monroe, and Morgan. And now a look at your forecast for Indianapolis and central Indiana. Rest of tonight. Showers and numerous thunderstorms through the late overnight, then partly cloudy with isolated showers and thunderstorms toward daybreak. Some thunderstorms may be severe with damaging winds, large hail, tornadoes, and heavy rainfall, then some thunderstorms may produce heavy rainfall toward daybreak.

National Weather Service in Indianapolis has issued a severe thunderstorm warning for southern Monroe County, southwestern Decatur County, Brown County, southern Bartholomew County, northern Jackson County, northwestern Jennings County, until 11:15 p.m. Eastern Daylight Time. At 10:28 p.m. Eastern Daylight Time, severe thunderstorms were located along a line extending from near Nashville to near Bloomington, moving east at 45 miles per hour. Expected hazards include 60 miles per hour wind gusts. This is a radar-indicated threat. The following impacts are expected. Expect damage to roofs, siding, and trees. Locations impacted include Bloomington, Columbus, Seymour, Nashville, Elizabethtown, Jonesville, Waymansville, Freetown, Nawbonne, Grammar, Spurgeon's Corner, Yellowwood Lake, Audalia, Monroe Reservoir, Woodville Hills, Elkinsville, Cortland, Charles Dean Wilderness, Stonehead, and Story. This includes Interstate 65 between mile markers 50 and 70. For your protection, move to an interior room on the lowest floor of a building. A tornado watch remains in effect until 1 a.m. Eastern Daylight Time for central, south central, and southeastern Indiana. Repeating, a severe thunderstorm warning has been issued until 11:15 p.m. Eastern Daylight Time for the following counties in Indiana: Bartholomew, Brown, Decatur, Jackson, Jennings, and Monroe. The tornado warning for northwestern Monroe and southwestern Morgan counties will expire at 10:30 p.m. Eastern Daylight Time. The tornadic thunderstorm which prompted the warning has moved out of the warned area. Therefore, the warning will be allowed to expire. A tornado watch remains in effect until 1 a.m. Eastern Daylight Time for South Central and Central Indiana. Repeating, the tornado warning has been allowed to expire for the following counties in Indiana.

Monroe and Morgan. This is NOAA All Hazards Radio KEC 74 in Indianapolis. The National Weather Service in Indianapolis has issued a severe thunderstorm warning for southwestern Shelby County, northeastern Brown County, southern Johnson County, northwestern Bartholomew County until 11 p.m. Eastern Daylight Time. At 10:13 p.m. Eastern Daylight Time, a severe thunderstorm was located 9 miles east of Martinsville, or 20 miles northeast of Bloomington, moving east at 40 miles per hour. Expected hazards include 60 miles per hour wind gusts. This is a radar-indicated threat. The following impacts are expected. The tornado warning for northeastern Monroe and southeastern Morgan counties is canceled. The tornadic thunderstorm which prompted the warning has moved out of the warned area. Therefore, the warning has been canceled. A tornado watch remains in effect until 1 a.m. Eastern Daylight Time for central and south-central Indiana. A tornado warning remains in effect until 10:45 p.m. Eastern Daylight Time for northern Brown, southeastern Johnson, and northwestern Bartholomew counties. At 10:31 p.m. Eastern Daylight Time, a severe thunderstorm capable of producing a tornado was located near Columbus, moving east at 50 miles per hour. Expected hazards include tornado. This is a radar-indicated threat. The following impacts are expected. Flying debris will be dangerous to those caught without shelter. Mobile homes will be damaged or destroyed. Damage to roofs, windows, and vehicles will occur. Tree damage is likely. Locations impacted include Columbus, Nashville, Edinburgh, Princes Lakes, Peoga, Spearsville, and Helmsburg. This includes Interstate 65 near mile marker 75. Take cover now. Move to a basement or an interior room on the lowest floor of a sturdy building. Avoid windows. If you are outdoors, in a mobile home, or in a vehicle, move to the closest substantial shelter. And protect yourself from flying debris. Repeating, a tornado warning remains in effect until 10:45 p.m. Eastern Daylight Time for the following counties in Indiana, Bartholomew, Brown, and Johnson. Now here is the hazardous weather outlook for central Indiana. For the period tonight, another round of storms will be moving through until the early overnight hours with a tornado watch in effect until 1 a.m. Eastern Daylight Time. Damaging winds, large hail, tornadoes, and heavy rain are all possible. Outside of thunderstorms, winds will gust to around 40 miles per hour this evening. And now the extended outlook for the period Thursday through Tuesday. Thunderstorms are possible Sunday into Monday. Spotter information statement. Spotter activation is requested into the early overnight hours. This is NOAA All Hazards Radio KEC 74 in Indianapolis. The National Weather Service in Indianapolis has issued a severe thunderstorm warning for southwestern Shelby County, northeastern Brown County, southern Johnson County, northwestern Bartholomew County until 11 p.m. Eastern Daylight Time. At 10:13 p.m. Eastern Daylight Time, a severe thunderstorm was located 9 miles east of Martinsville, or 20 miles northeast of Bloomington, moving east at 40 miles per hour. Expected hazards include 60 miles per hour wind gusts. This is a radar-indicated threat. The following impacts are expected. Expect damage to roofs, siding, and trees. Locations impacted include Franklin, Edinburgh, Princes Lakes, Trafalgar, Marietta, Peoga, Spearsville, Bean Blossom, and Taylorsville. This includes Interstate 65 between mile markers 74 and 88. Remain alert for a possible tornado. Tornadoes can develop quickly from severe thunderstorms. If you spot a tornado, go at once into the basement or small central room in a sturdy structure. For your protection, move to an interior room on the lowest floor of a building. A tornado watch remains in effect until 1 a.m. Eastern Daylight Time for central and south-central Indiana. Repeating, a severe thunderstorm warning has been issued until 11 p.m. Eastern Daylight Time for the following counties in Indiana, Bartholomew, Brown, Johnson, and Shelby. The National Weather Service in Indianapolis has issued a severe thunderstorm warning for southern Monroe County, southwestern Decatur County, Brown County, southern Bartholomew County,

Jackson County, northwestern Jennings County, until 11:15 p.m. Eastern Daylight Time. At 10:28 p.m. Eastern Daylight Time, severe thunderstorms were located along a line extending from near Nashville to near Bloomington, moving east at 45 miles per hour. Expected hazards include 60 miles per hour wind gusts. This is a radar-indicated threat. The following impacts are expected: expect damage to roofs, siding, and trees. Locations impacted include Bloomington, Columbus, Seymour, Nashville, Elizabethtown, Jonesville, Waymansville, Freetown, Nawbonne, Grammar, Spurgeon's Corner, Yacht.

National Weather Service in Indianapolis has issued a severe thunderstorm warning for southern Shelby County, northwestern Decatur County, southeastern Johnson County, northern Bartholomew County until 11:15 p.m. Eastern Daylight Time. At 10:36 p.m. Eastern Daylight Time, a severe thunderstorm was located near Columbus, moving east at 45 miles per hour. Expected hazards include 60 miles per hour wind gusts. This is a radar-indicated threat. The following impacts are expected. Expect damage to roofs, siding, and trees. Locations impacted include Columbus, Edinburgh, Hope, Flat Rock, Geneva, St. Paul, Hartsville, Clifford, New Bern, and Taylorsville. This includes Interstate 65 between mile markers 71 and 81. For your protection, move to an interior room on the lowest floor of a building. A tornado watch remains in effect until 1 a.m. Eastern Daylight Time for Central Indiana. Repeating, a severe thunderstorm warning has been issued until 11:15 p.m. Eastern Daylight Time for the following counties in Indiana: Bartholomew, Decatur, Johnson, and Shelby. 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The National Weather Service in Indianapolis has issued a severe thunderstorm warning for southern Monroe County, southwestern Decatur County, Brown County, southern Bartholomew County, northern Jackson County, northwestern Jennings County until 11:15 p.m. Eastern Daylight Time. At 10:28 p.m. Eastern Daylight Time, severe thunderstorms were located along a line extending from near Nashville to near Bloomington, moving east at 45 miles per hour. Expected hazards include 60 miles per hour wind gusts. This is a radar-indicated threat. The following impacts are expected. Expect damage to roofs, siding, and trees. Locations impacted include Bloomington, Columbus, Seymour, Nashville, Elizabethtown, Jonesville, Waymansville, Freetown, Nawbonne, Grammar, Spurgeon's Corner, Yellowwood Lake, Azalea, Monroe Reservoir, Woodville Hills, Elkinsville, Cortland, Charles Dean Wilderness, Stonehead, and Story. This includes Interstate 65 between mile markers 50 and 70. For your protection, move to an interior room on the lowest floor of a building. A tornado watch remains in effect until 1 a.m. Eastern Daylight Time for Central, South Central, and Southeastern Indiana. Repeating, a severe thunderstorm warning has been issued until 11:15 p.m. Eastern Daylight Time for the following counties in Indiana: Bartholomew, Brown, Decatur, Jackson, Jennings, and Monroe. The National Weather Service in Indianapolis has issued a severe thunderstorm warning for southern Shelby County, northwestern Decatur County, southeastern Johnson County, northern Bartholomew County until 11:15 p.m. Eastern Daylight Time. At 10:36 p.m. Eastern Daylight Time, a severe thunderstorm was located near Columbus, moving east at 45 miles per hour. Expected hazards include 60 miles per hour wind gusts. This is a radar-indicated threat. The following impacts are expected. Expect damage to roofs, siding, and trees. Locations impacted include Columbus, Edinburgh, Hope, Flat Rock, Geneva, St. Paul, Hartsville, Clifford, New Bern, and Taylorsville. This includes Interstate 65 between mile markers 71 and 81. For your protection, move to an interior room on the lowest floor of a building. A tornado watch remains in effect until 1 a.m. Eastern Daylight Time for Central Indiana. Repeating, a severe

thunderstorm warning has been issued until 11:15 p.m. Eastern Daylight Time for the following counties in Indiana: Bartholomew, Decatur, Johnson, and Shelby. The tornado warning for northeastern Monroe and southeastern Morgan counties is canceled. A severe thunderstorm warning remains in effect until 11:15 p.m. Eastern Daylight Time for southeastern Monroe, southwestern Decatur, Brown, southern Bartholomew, northern Jackson, and northwestern Jennings counties. At 10:40 p.m. Eastern Daylight Time, severe thunderstorms were located along a line extending from 6 miles east of Nashville to 11 miles southeast of Bloomington, moving east at 45 miles per hour. Expected hazards include 60 miles per hour wind gusts. This is a radar-indicated threat. The following impacts are expected: expect damage to roofs, siding, and trees. Locations impacted include Columbus, Seymour, Nashville, Elizabethtown, Jonesville, Waymansville, Freetown, Nawbonne, Grammar, Spurgeon's Corner, Yellowwood Lake, Azalea, Elkinsville, Cortland, Charles Doom Wilderness, Stonehead, and Story. This includes Interstate 65 between mile markers 50 and 70. A tornado watch remains in effect until 1 a.m. Eastern Daylight Time for Central, South Central, and Southeastern Indiana. For your protection, move to an interior room on the lowest floor of a building. Repeating, a severe thunderstorm warning remains in effect until 11:15 p.m. Eastern Daylight Time for the following counties in Indiana: Bartholomew, Brown, Decatur, Jackson, Jennings, and Monroe. 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The National Weather Service in Indianapolis has issued a severe thunderstorm warning for southern Shelby County, northwestern Decatur County, southeastern Johnson County, northern Bartholomew County, until 11:15 p.m. Eastern Daylight. The tornado warning for northern Brown, southeastern Johnson, and northwestern Bartholomew counties will expire at 10:45 p.m. Eastern Daylight Time. The storm which prompted the warning has weakened below severe limits and no longer appears capable of producing a tornado. Therefore, the warning will be allowed to expire. A tornado watch remains in effect until 1 a.m. Eastern Daylight Time for Central and South Central Indiana. Repeating, the tornado warning has been allowed to expire for the following counties in Indiana: Bartholomew, Brown, and Johnson. 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The National Weather Service in Indianapolis has issued a severe thunderstorm warning for southern Shelby County, northwestern Decatur County, southeastern Johnson County, northern Bartholomew County, until 11:15 p.m. Eastern Daylight Time. At 10:36 p.m. Eastern Daylight Time, a severe thunderstorm was located near Columbus, moving east at 45 miles per hour. Expected hazards include 60 miles per hour wind gusts. This is a radar-indicated threat. The following impacts are expected: expect damage to roofs, siding, and trees. Locations impacted include Columbus, Edinburgh, Hope, Flat Rock, Geneva, St. Paul, Hartville, Clifford, New Bern, and Taylorsville. This includes Interstate 65 between mile markers 71 and 81. For your protection, move to an interior room on the lowest floor of a building. A tornado watch remains in effect until 1 a.m. Eastern Daylight Time for Central Indiana. Repeating, a severe thunderstorm warning has been issued until 11:15 p.m. Eastern Daylight Time for the following counties in Indiana: Bartholomew, Decatur, Johnson, and Shelby. The tornado warning for northeastern Monroe and southeastern Morgan counties is canceled. The tornadic thunderstorm which prompted the warning has moved out of the warned area. Therefore, the warning has been canceled. A tornado watch remains in effect until 1 a.m. Eastern Daylight Time for Central and South Central Indiana. A severe thunderstorm warning remains in effect until 11 p.m. Eastern Daylight Time for southwestern Shelby, northeastern Brown, southeastern Johnson, and northwestern Bartholomew counties. At 10:34 p.m. Eastern Daylight Time, a severe thunderstorm was located 10 miles north of Columbus, moving east at 45 miles per hour. Expected hazards include 60 miles per hour wind gusts. This is a radar-indicated threat. The following impacts are expected: expect damage to roofs, siding, and trees. Locations impacted include Edinburgh, Prince's Lakes, Pioga,

Taylorsville and Taylorsville. This includes Interstate 65 between mile markers 74 and 85. A tornado watch remains in effect until 1 a.m. Eastern Daylight Time for central and south central Indiana. Remain alert for a possible tornado. Tornadoes can develop quickly from severe thunderstorms. If you spot a tornado, go at once into the basement or small central room in a sturdy structure. For your protection, move to an interior room on the lowest floor of a building. Repeating, a severe thunderstorm warning remains in effect until 11 p.m. Eastern Daylight Time for the following counties in Indiana: Bartholomew, Brown, Johnson, and Shelby. A severe thunderstorm warning remains in effect until 11:15 p.m. Eastern Daylight Time for southeastern Monroe, southwestern Decatur, Brown, southern Bartholomew, northern Jackson, and northwestern Jennings counties. At 10:40 p.m. Eastern Daylight Time, severe thunderstorms were located along a line extending from 6 miles east of Nashville to 11 miles southeast of Bloomington, moving east at 45 miles per hour. Expected hazards include 60 miles per hour wind gusts. This is a radar-indicated threat. The following impacts are expected: expect damage to roofs, siding, and trees. Locations impacted include Columbus, Seymour, Nashville, Elizabethtown, Jonesville, Waymansville, Freetown, Nawbonne, Grammar, Spurgeon's Corner, Yellowwood Lake, Azalea, Elkinsville, Cortland, Charles Dean Wilderness, Stonehead, and Story. This includes Interstate 65 between mile markers 50 and 70. A tornado watch remains in effect until 1 a.m. Eastern Daylight Time for central, south central, and southeastern Indiana. A severe thunderstorm warning remains in effect until 11:15 p.m. Eastern Daylight Time for southwestern Decatur, southeastern Brown, southern Bartholomew, northeastern Jackson, and northwestern Jennings counties. At 10:47 p.m. Eastern Daylight Time, severe thunderstorms were located along a line extending from Columbus to 10 miles southeast of Nashville, moving east at 65 miles per hour. Expected hazards include 60 miles per hour wind gusts. This is a radar-indicated threat. The following impacts are expected: expect damage to roofs, siding, and trees. Locations impacted include Columbus, Seymour, Elizabethtown, Jonesville, Waymansville, Nawbonne, Grammar, Spurgeon's Corner, Azalea, Elkinsville, Cortland, Stonehead, and Story. This includes Interstate 65 between mile markers 51 and 70. A tornado watch remains in effect until 1 a.m. Eastern Daylight Time for central, south central, and southeastern Indiana. For your protection, move to an interior room on the lowest floor of a building. Repeating, a severe thunderstorm warning remains in effect until 11:15 p.m. Eastern Daylight Time for the following counties in Indiana: Bartholomew, Brown, Decatur, Jackson, and Jennings. Now here is the hazardous weather outlook for central Indiana. For the period tonight, another round of storms will be moving through until the early overnight hours, with a tornado watch in effect until 1 a.m. Eastern Daylight Time. Damaging winds, large hail, tornadoes, and heavy rain are all possible. Outside of thunderstorms, winds will gust to around 40 miles per hour this evening. And now the extended outlook for the period Thursday through Tuesday. Thunderstorms are possible Sunday into Monday. Spotter information statement: spotter activation is requested into the early overnight hours. This is NOAA All Hazards Radio KEC 74 in Indianapolis. The National Weather Service in Indianapolis has issued a severe thunderstorm warning for southern Shelby County, northwestern Decatur County, southeastern Johnson County, northern Bartholomew County until 11:15 p.m. Eastern Daylight Time. At 10:36 p.m. Eastern Daylight Time, a severe thunderstorm was located near Columbus, moving east at 45 miles per hour. Expected hazards include 60 miles per hour wind gusts. This is a radar-indicated threat. The following impacts are expected: expect damage to roofs, siding, and trees. Locations impacted include Columbus, Edinburgh, Hope, Flat Rock, Geneva, St. Paul, Hartsville, Clifford, New Bern, and Taylorsville. This includes Interstate 65 between mile markers 71 and 81. For your protection, move to an interior room on the lowest floor of a building. A tornado watch remains in effect until 1 a.m.

a.m. Eastern Daylight Time for Central Indiana. Repeating, a severe thunderstorm warning has been issued until 11:15 p.m. Eastern Daylight Time for the following counties in Indiana: Bartholomew, Decatur, Johnson, and Shelby. A severe thunderstorm warning remains in effect until 11 p.m. Eastern Daylight Time for southwestern Shelby, northeastern Brown, southeastern Johnson, and northwestern Bartholomew counties. At 10:34 p.m. Eastern Daylight Time, a severe thunderstorm was located 10 miles north of Columbus, moving east at 45 miles per hour. Expected hazards include 60 miles per hour wind gusts. This is a radar-indicated threat. The following impacts are expected: expects damage to roofs, siding, and trees. Locations impacted include Edinburgh, Prince's Lakes, Peoga, Spearsville, and Taylorsville. This includes Interstate 65 between mile markers 74 and 85. A tornado watch remains in effect until 1 a.m. Eastern Daylight Time for central and south central Indiana. Remain alert for a possible tornado. Tornadoes can develop quickly from severe thunderstorms. If you spot a tornado, go at once into the basement or small central room in a sturdy structure. For your protection, move to an interior room on the lowest floor of a building. Repeating, a severe thunderstorm warning remains in effect until 11 p.m. Eastern Daylight Time for the following counties in Indiana: Bartholomew, Brown, Johnson, and Shelby. A severe thunderstorm warning remains in effect until 11:15 p.m.

National Weather Service in Indianapolis has issued a severe thunderstorm warning for Decatur County until 11:30 p.m. Eastern Daylight Time. At 10:52 p.m. Eastern Daylight Time, a severe thunderstorm was located 9 miles west of Greensburg, or 15 miles northeast of Columbus, moving east at 40 miles per hour. Expected hazards include 60 miles per hour wind gusts. This is a radar-indicated threat. The following impacts are expected: expect damage to roofs, siding, and trees. Locations impacted include Greensburg, Adams, Milford, St. Paul, Mulhausen, DuPont, Clarksburg, Letts, Burney, Sandusky, and Lake Santee. This includes Interstate 74 between mile markers 124 and 144. For your protection, move to an interior room on the lowest floor of a building. A tornado watch remains in effect until 1 a.m. Eastern Daylight Time for central Indiana. Repeating, a severe thunderstorm warning has been issued until 11:30 p.m. Eastern Daylight Time for the following county: Decatur, Indiana. 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The National Weather Service in Indianapolis has issued a severe thunderstorm warning for southern Shelby County, northwestern Decatur County, southeastern Johnson County, northern Bartholomew County, until 11:15 p.m. Eastern Daylight Time. At 10:36 p.m. Eastern Daylight Time, a severe thunderstorm was located near Columbus, moving east at 45 miles per hour. Expected hazards include 60 miles per hour wind gusts. This is a radar-indicated threat. The following impacts are expected: expect damage to roofs, siding, and trees. Locations impacted include Columbus, Edinburgh, Hope, Flat Rock, Geneva, St. Paul, Hartsville, Clifford, New Bern, and Taylorsville. This includes Interstate 65 between mile markers 71 and 81. For your protection, move to an interior room on the lowest floor of a building. A tornado watch remains in effect until 1 a.m. Eastern Daylight Time for central Indiana. Repeating, a severe thunderstorm warning has been issued until 11:15 p.m. Eastern Daylight Time for the following counties in Indiana: Bartholomew, Decatur, Johnson, and Shelby. The National Weather Service in Indianapolis has issued a severe thunderstorm warning for Decatur County until 11:30 p.m. Eastern Daylight Time. At 10:52 p.m. Eastern Daylight Time, a severe thunderstorm was located 9 miles west of Greensburg, or 15 miles northeast of Columbus, moving east at 40 miles per hour. Expected hazards include 60 miles per hour wind gusts. This is

radar indicated threat. The following impacts are expected. Expect damage to roofs, siding, and trees. Locations impacted include Greensburg, Adams, Milford, St. Paul, Mulhausen, DuPont, Clarksburg, Letts, Burney, Sandusky, and Lake Santee. This includes Interstate 74 between mile markers 124 and 144. For your protection, move to an interior room on the lowest floor of a building. A tornado watch remains in effect until 1 a.m. Eastern Daylight Time for Central Indiana. Repeating, a severe thunderstorm warning has been issued until 11:30 p.m. Eastern Daylight Time for the following county, Decatur, Indiana. A severe thunderstorm warning remains in effect until 11 p.m. Eastern Daylight Time for southwestern Shelby, northeastern Brown, southeastern Johnson, and northwestern Bartholomew counties. At 10:34 p.m. Eastern Daylight Time, a severe thunderstorm was located 10 miles north of Columbus, moving east at 45 miles per hour. Expected hazards include 60 miles per hour wind gusts. This is a radar-indicated threat. The following impacts are expected. Expect damage to roofs, siding, and trees. Locations impacted include Edinburgh, Prince's Lakes, Pioga, Spearsville, and Taylorsville. This includes Interstate 65 between mile markers 74 and 85. A tornado watch remains in effect until 1 a.m. Eastern Daylight Time for central and south central Indiana. Remain alert for a possible tornado. Tornadoes can develop quickly from severe thunderstorms. If you spot a tornado, go at once into the basement or small central room in a sturdy structure. For your protection, move to an interior room on the lowest floor of a building. Repeating, a severe thunderstorm warning remains in effect until 11 p.m. Eastern Daylight Time for the following counties in Indiana, Bartholomew, Brown, Johnson, and Shelby. A severe thunderstorm warning remains in effect until 11:15 p.m. Eastern Daylight Time for southwestern Decatur, southeastern Brown, southern Bartholomew, northeastern Jackson, and northwestern Jennings counties. At 10:47 p.m. Eastern Daylight Time, severe thunderstorms were located along a line extending from Columbus to 10 miles southeast of Nashville, moving east at 65 miles per hour. Expected hazards include 60 miles per hour wind gusts. This is a radar-indicated threat. The following impacts are expected. Expect damage to roofs, siding, and trees. Locations impacted include Columbus, Seymour, A severe thunderstorm warning remains in effect until 11:15 p.m. Eastern Daylight Time for southwestern Decatur, southern Bartholomew, northeastern Jackson, and northwestern Jennings counties. At 10:58 p.m. Eastern Daylight Time, severe thunderstorms were located along a line extending from 7 miles southeast of Columbus to 9 miles northwest of Seymour, moving east at 45 miles per hour. Expected hazards include 60 miles per hour wind gusts. This is a radar-indicated threat. The following impacts are expected. Expect damage to roofs, siding, and trees. Locations impacted include Columbus, Seymour, Elizabethtown, Jonesville, Azalea, Waymansville, Cortland, and Grammar. This includes Interstate 65 between mile markers 51 and 70. A tornado watch remains in effect until 1 a.m. Eastern Daylight Time for central, south central, and southeastern Indiana. For your protection, move to an interior room on the lowest floor of a building. Repeating, a severe thunderstorm warning remains in effect until 11:15 p.m. Eastern Daylight Time for the following counties in Indiana, Bartholomew, Decatur, Jackson, and Jennings. 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The National Weather Service in Indianapolis has issued a severe thunderstorm warning for southern Shelby County, northwestern Decatur County, southeastern Johnson County, northern Bartholomew County, until 11:15 p.m. Eastern Daylight Time. At 10:36 p.m. Eastern Daylight Time, a severe thunderstorm was located near Columbus, moving east at 45 miles per hour. Expected hazards include 60 miles per hour wind gusts. This is a radar-indicated threat. The following impacts are expected. Expect damage to roofs, siding, and trees. Locations impacted include Columbus, Edinburgh, Hope, Flat Rock, Geneva, St. Paul, Hartsville, Clifford, New Bern, and Taylorsville. This includes

hazards include 60 miles per hour wind gusts. This is a radar indicated threat. The following impacts are expected: expect damage to roofs, siding, and trees. Locations impacted include Columbus, Edinburgh, Hope, Flat Rock, Geneva, St. Paul, Parkville, Clifford, New Bern, and Taylorsville. This includes Interstate 65 between mile markers 71 and 81. For your protection, move to an interior room on the lowest floor of a building. A tornado watch remains in effect until 1 a.m. Eastern Daylight Time for Central Indiana. Repeating, a severe thunderstorm warning has been issued until 11:15 p.m. Eastern Daylight Time for the following counties in Indiana: Bartholomew, Decatur, Johnson, and Shelby. The National Weather Service in Indianapolis has issued a severe thunderstorm warning for Decatur County until 11:30 p.m. Eastern Daylight Time. At 10:52 p.m. Eastern Daylight Time, a severe thunderstorm was located 9 miles west of Greensburg, or 15 miles northeast of Columbus, moving east at 40 miles per hour. Expected hazards include 60 miles per hour wind gusts. This is a radar-indicated threat. The following impacts are expected: expect damage to roofs, siding, and trees. Locations impacted include Greensburg, Adams, Milford, St. Paul, Mulhausen, DuPont, Clarksburg, Letts, Burney, Sandusky, and Lake Santee. This includes Interstate 74 between mile markers 124 and 144. For your protection, move to an interior room on the lowest floor of a building. A tornado watch remains in effect until 1 a.m. Eastern Daylight Time for Central Indiana. Repeating, a severe thunderstorm warning has been issued until 11:30 p.m. Eastern Daylight Time for the following county: Decatur, Indiana. A severe thunderstorm warning remains in effect until 11:15 p.m. Eastern Daylight Time for southwestern Decatur, southern Bartholomew, northeastern Jackson, and northwestern Jennings counties. At 10:58 p.m. Eastern Daylight Time, severe thunderstorms were located along a line extending from 7 miles southeast of Columbus to 9 miles northwest of Seymour, moving east at 45 miles per hour. Expected hazards include 60 miles per hour wind gusts. This is a radar-indicated threat. The following impacts are expected: expect damage to roofs, siding, and trees. Locations impacted include Columbus, Seymour, Elizabethtown, Jonesville, Azalea, Waymansville, Cortland, and Grammar. This includes Interstate 65 between mile markers 51 and 70. A tornado watch remains in effect until 1 a.m. Eastern Daylight Time for Central, South Central, and Southeastern Indiana. For your protection, move to an interior room on the lowest floor of a building. Repeating, a severe thunderstorm warning remains in effect until 11:15 p.m. Eastern Daylight Time for the following counties in Indiana: Bartholomew, Decatur, Jackson, and Jennings. The following is a summary of watches, warnings, and advisories in effect. For the Indianapolis area, a severe thunderstorm warning has been issued until 11:15 p.m. Eastern Daylight Time for the following counties in Indiana: Decatur, Johnson, and Shelby. A severe thunderstorm warning has been issued until 11:30 p.m. Eastern Daylight Time for the following county: Decatur, Indiana. A severe thunderstorm warning remains in effect until 11:15 p.m. Eastern Daylight Time for the following county: Decatur, Indiana. Tornado watch number 344 remains in effect until 1 a.m. Eastern Daylight Time Thursday for the following counties in Indiana: Boone, Decatur, Delaware, Hamilton, Hancock, Hendricks, Henry, Johnson, Madison, Marion, Morgan, Rush, Shelby, and Tipton. Flood advisory in effect until 1:30 a.m. Eastern Daylight Time Thursday. Flooding caused by excessive rainfall is expected. The areas affected include southwestern Johnson County, southern Morgan County, northwestern Brown County, northern Monroe County, southwestern Clay County, central Owen County. The hazardous conditions are expected until 1:30 a.m. Eastern Daylight Time. The following impacts are expected: minor flooding in low-lying and poor drainage areas. Additional details: at 10:29 p.m. Eastern Daylight Time, Doppler radar indicated heavy rain due to thunderstorms. Minor flooding is ongoing or expected to begin shortly in the advisory area. Between 1.25 and 3.5 inches of rain have fallen.

rainfall amounts up to 2 inches are expected over the area. This additional rain will result in minor flooding. Some locations that will experience flooding include Martinsville, Spencer, Hilletsville, Trafalgar, Morgantown, Gosport, Paragon, Steinsville, Mahalaysville, McCormick's Creek State Park, Centerton, Freedom, and Cole City. http://www.weather.gov/safety/flood-turnaround. Don't drown when encountering flooded roads. Most of flood deaths occur in vehicles. Be especially cautious at night when it is harder to recognize the dangers of flooding. This is NOAA All Hazards Radio KEC 74 in Indianapolis. The National Weather Service in Indianapolis has issued a severe thunderstorm warning for southern Shelby County, northwestern Decatur County, southeastern Johnson County, northern Bartholomew County until 11:15 p.m. Eastern Daylight Time. At 10:36 p.m. Eastern Daylight Time, a severe thunderstorm was located near Columbus, moving east at 45 miles per hour. Expected hazards include 60 miles per hour wind gusts. This is a radar-indicated threat. The following impacts are expected: expect damage to roofs, siding, and trees. Locations impacted include Columbus, Edinburgh, Hope, Flat Rock, Geneva, St. Paul, Hartsville, Clifford, New Bern, and Taylorsville. This includes Interstate 65 between mile markers 71 and 81. For your protection, move to an interior room on the lowest floor of a building. A tornado watch remains in effect until 1 a.m. Eastern Daylight Time for Central Indiana. Repeating, a severe thunderstorm warning has been issued until 11:15 p.m. Eastern Daylight Time for the following counties in Indiana: Bartholomew, Decatur, Johnson, and Shelby. The National Weather Service in Indianapolis has issued a severe thunderstorm warning for Decatur County until 11:30 p.m. Eastern Daylight Time. At 10:52 p.m. Eastern Daylight Time, a severe thunderstorm was located 9 miles west of Greensburg, or 15 miles northeast of Columbus, moving east at 40 miles per hour. Expected hazards include 60 miles per hour wind gusts. This is a radar-indicated threat. The following impacts are expected: expect damage to roofs, siding, and trees. Locations impacted include Greensburg, Adams, Milford, St. Paul, Mulhausen, DuPont, Clarksburg, Letts, Burney, Sandusky, and Lake Santee. This includes Interstate 74 between mile markers 124 and 144. For your protection, move to an interior room on the lowest floor of a building. A tornado watch remains in effect until 1 a.m. Eastern Daylight Time for Central Indiana. Repeating, a severe thunderstorm warning has been issued until 11:30 p.m. Eastern Daylight Time for the following county: Decatur, Indiana. Now here is the hazardous weather outlook for Central Indiana. For the period tonight, another round of storms will be moving through until the early overnight hours, with a tornado watch in effect until 1 a.m. Eastern Daylight Time. Damaging winds, large hail, tornadoes, and heavy rain are all possible. Outside of thunderstorms.

The National Weather Service in Indianapolis has issued a severe thunderstorm warning for southwestern Decatur County, southeastern Bartholomew County, northeastern Jackson County, Jennings County, until 11:45 p.m. Eastern Daylight Time. At 11:09 p.m. Eastern Daylight Time, a severe thunderstorm was located 9 miles northeast of Seymour, moving east at 45 miles per hour. Expected hazards include 60 miles per hour wind gusts. This is a radar-indicated threat. The following impacts are expected: expect damage to roofs, siding, and trees. Locations impacted include North Vernon, Vernon, Westport, Elizabethtown, Hayden, Azalea, Country Squire Lakes, Butlerville, Grammar, and Nebraska. This includes Interstate 65 between mile markers 53 and 54. For your protection, move to an interior room on the lowest floor of a building. A tornado watch remains in effect until 1 a.m. Eastern Daylight Time for central, south central, and southeastern Indiana. Repeating, a severe thunderstorm.

warning has been issued until 11:45 p.m. Eastern Daylight Time for the following counties in Indiana: Bartholomew, Decatur, Jackson, and Jennings. The National Weather Service in Indianapolis has issued a severe thunderstorm warning for southern Shelby County, northwestern Decatur County, southeastern Johnson County, northern Bartholomew County, until 11:15 p.m. Eastern Daylight Time. At 10:36 p.m. Eastern Daylight Time, a severe thunderstorm was located near Columbus, moving east at 45 miles per hour. Expected hazards include 60 miles per hour wind gusts. This is a radar-indicated threat. The following impacts are expected: expect damage to roofs, siding, and trees. Locations impacted include Columbus, Edinburgh, Hope, Flat Rock, Geneva, St. Paul, Hartsville, Clifford, New Bern, and Taylorsville. This includes Interstate 65 between mile markers 71 and 81. For your protection, move to an interior room on the lowest floor of a building. A tornado watch remains in effect until 1 a.m. Eastern Daylight Time for central Indiana. Repeating, a severe thunderstorm warning has been issued until 11:15 p.m. Eastern Daylight Time for the following counties in Indiana: Bartholomew, Decatur, Johnson, and Shelby. The National Weather Service in Indianapolis has issued a severe thunderstorm warning for Decatur County until 11:30 p.m. Eastern Daylight Time. At 10:52 p.m. Eastern Daylight Time, a severe thunderstorm was located 9 miles west of Greensburg, or 15 miles northeast of Columbus, moving east at 40 miles per hour. Expected hazards include 60 miles per hour wind gusts. This is a radar-indicated threat. The following impacts are expected: expect damage to roofs, siding, and trees. Locations impacted include Greensburg, Adams, Milford, St. Paul, Mulhausen, DuPont, Clarksburg, Letts, Burney, Sandusky, and Lake Santee. This includes Interstate 74 between mile markers 124 and 144. For your protection, move to an interior room on the lowest floor of a building. A tornado watch remains in effect until 1 a.m. Eastern Daylight Time for central Indiana. Repeating, a severe thunderstorm warning has been issued until 11:30 p.m. Eastern Daylight Time for the following county: Decatur, Indiana. The National Weather Service in Indianapolis has issued a severe thunderstorm warning for southwestern Decatur County, southeastern Bartholomew County, northeastern Jackson County, Jennings County, until 11:45 p.m. Eastern Daylight Time. At 11:09 p.m. Eastern Daylight Time, a severe thunderstorm was located 9 miles northeast of Seymour, moving east at 45 miles per hour. Expected hazards include 60 miles per hour wind gusts. This is a radar-indicated threat. The following impacts are expected: expect damage to roofs, siding, and trees. Locations impacted include North Vernon, Vernon, Westport, Elizabethtown, Hayden, Azalea, Country Squire Lakes, Butlerville, Grammar, and Nebraska. This includes Interstate 65 between mile markers 53 and 54. For your protection, move to an interior room on the lowest floor of a building. A tornado watch remains in effect until 1 a.m. Eastern Daylight Time for central, south central, and southeastern Indiana. Repeating, a severe thunderstorm warning has been issued until 11:45 p.m. Eastern Daylight Time for the following counties in Indiana: Bartholomew, Decatur, Jackson, and Jennings. 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The National Weather Service in Indianapolis has issued a severe thunderstorm warning for Decatur County until 11:30 p.m. Eastern Daylight Time. At 10:52 p.m. Eastern Daylight Time, a severe thunderstorm was located 9 miles west of Greensburg, or 15 miles northeast of Columbus, moving east at 40 miles per hour. Expected hazards include 60 miles per hour wind gusts. This is a radar-indicated threat. The following impacts are expected: expect damage to roofs, siding, and trees. Locations impacted include Greensburg, Adams, Milford, St. Paul, Mulhausen, DuPont, Clarksburg, Letts, Burney, Sandusky, and Lake Santee. This includes Interstate 74 between mile markers 124 and 144. For your protection, move to an interior room.

on the lowest floor of a building. A tornado watch remains in effect until 1 a.m. Eastern Daylight Time for Central Indiana. Repeating, a severe thunderstorm warning has been issued until 11:30 p.m. Eastern Daylight Time for the following county: Decatur, Indiana. The National Weather Service in Indianapolis has issued a severe thunderstorm warning for southwestern Decatur County, southeastern Bartholomew County, northeastern Jackson County, Jennings County, until 11:45 p.m. Eastern Daylight Time. At 11:09 p.m. Eastern Daylight Time, a severe thunderstorm was located 9 miles northeast of Seymour, moving east at 45 miles per hour. Expected hazards include 60 miles per hour wind gusts. This is a radar-indicated threat. The following impacts are expected: expect damage to roofs, siding, and trees. Locations impacted include North Vernon, Vernon, Westport, Elizabethtown, Hayden, Azalea, Country Squire Lakes, Butlerville, Grammar, and Nebraska. This includes Interstate 65 between mile markers 53 and 54. For your protection, move to an interior room on the lowest floor of a building. A tornado watch remains in effect until 1 a.m. Eastern Daylight Time for Central, South Central, and Southeastern Indiana. Repeating, a severe thunderstorm warning has been issued until 11:45 p.m. Eastern Daylight Time for the following counties in Indiana: Bartholomew, Decatur, Jackson, and Jennings. The following is a summary of watches, warnings, and advisories in effect. For the Indianapolis area, a severe thunderstorm warning has been issued until 11:30 p.m. Eastern Daylight Time for the following county: Decatur, Indiana. A severe thunderstorm warning has been issued until 11:45 p.m. Eastern Daylight Time for the following county: Decatur, Indiana. Tornado watch number 344 remains in effect until 1 a.m. Eastern Daylight Time Thursday for the following counties in Indiana: Boone, Decatur, Delaware, Hamilton, Hancock, Hendricks, Henry, Johnson, Madison, Marion, Morgan, Rush, Shelby, and Tipton. Flood advisory in effect until 1:30 a.m. Eastern Daylight Time Thursday. Flooding caused by excessive rainfall is expected. The areas affected include southwestern Johnson County, southern Morgan County, northwestern Brown County, northern Monroe County, southwestern Clay County, central Owen County. The hazardous conditions are expected until 1:30 a.m. Eastern Daylight Time. The following impacts are expected: minor flooding in low-lying and poor drainage areas. Additional details: at 10:29 p.m. Eastern Daylight Time, Doppler radar indicated heavy rain. A severe thunderstorm warning remains in effect until 11:30 p.m. Eastern Daylight Time for eastern Decatur County. At 11:19 p.m. Eastern Daylight Time, a severe thunderstorm was located 7 miles west of Batesville, moving east at 40 miles per hour. Expected hazards include 60 miles per hour wind gusts. This is a radar-indicated threat. The following impacts are expected: expect damage to roofs, siding, and trees. Locations impacted include Greensburg, Mulhausen, DuPont, Lake Santee, and Clarksburg. This includes Interstate 74 between mile markers 134 and 144. A tornado watch remains in effect until 1 a.m. Eastern Daylight Time for Central Indiana. For your protection, move to an interior room on the lowest floor of a building. Repeating, a severe thunderstorm warning remains in effect until 11:30 p.m. Eastern Daylight Time for the following county: Decatur, Indiana. 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The National Weather Service in Indianapolis has issued a severe thunderstorm warning for southwestern Decatur County, southeastern Bartholomew County, northeastern Jackson County, Jennings County, until 11:45 p.m. Eastern Daylight Time. At 11:09 p.m. Eastern Daylight Time, a severe thunderstorm was located 9 miles northeast of Seymour, moving east at 45 miles per hour. Expected hazards include 60 miles per hour wind gusts. This is a radar-indicated threat. The following impacts are expected: expect damage to roofs, siding, and trees. Locations impacted include North Vernon, Vernon, Westport, Elizabethtown, Hayden, Azalea, Country Squire Lakes, Butlerville, Grammar, and Nebraska. This includes Interstate 65 between mile markers 53 and 54. For your protection,

to an interior room on the lowest floor of a building. A tornado watch remains in effect until 1 a.m. Eastern Daylight Time for Central, South Central, and Southeastern Indiana. Repeating, a severe thunderstorm warning has been issued until 11:45 p.m. Eastern Daylight Time for the following counties in Indiana, Bartholomew, Decatur, Jackson, and Jennings. A severe thunderstorm warning remains in effect until 11:30 p.m. Eastern Daylight Time for Eastern Decatur County. At 11:19 p.m. Eastern Daylight Time, a severe thunderstorm was located 7 miles west of Batesville, moving east at 40 miles per hour. Expected hazards include 60 miles per hour wind gusts. This is a radar-indicated threat. The following impacts are expected: expect damage to roofs, siding, and trees. Locations impacted include Greensburg, Mühlhausen, DuPont, Lake Santee, and Clarksburg. This includes Interstate 74 between mile markers 134 and 144. A tornado watch remains in effect until 1 a.m. Eastern Daylight Time for Central Indiana. For your protection, move to an interior room on the lowest floor of a building. Repeating, a severe thunderstorm warning remains in effect until 11:30 p.m. Eastern Daylight Time for the following county, Decatur, Indiana. Now here is the hazardous weather outlook for Central Indiana. For the period tonight, another round of storms will be moving through until the early overnight hours with a tornado watch in effect until 1 a.m. Eastern Daylight Time. Damaging winds, large hail, tornadoes, and heavy rain are all possible. Outside of thunderstorms, winds will gust to around 40 miles per hour this evening. And now the extended outlook for the period Thursday through Tuesday. Thunderstorms are possible Sunday into Monday. Spotter information statement. Spotter activation is requested into the early overnight hours. Flood advisory in effect until 1:30 a.m. Eastern Daylight Time Thursday. Flooding caused by excessive rainfall is expected. The areas affected include southwestern Johnson County, southern Morgan County, northwestern Brown County, northern Monroe County, southwestern Clay County, central Owen County. The hazardous conditions are expected until 1:30 a.m. Eastern Daylight Time. The following impacts are expected: minor flooding in low-lying and poor drainage areas. Additional details, at 10:29 p.m. Eastern Daylight Time, Doppler radar indicated heavy rain due to thunderstorms. Minor flooding is ongoing or expected to begin shortly in the advisory area. Between 1.25 and 3.5 inches of rain have fallen. Additional rainfall amounts up to 2 inches are expected over the area. This additional rain will result in minor flooding. Some locations that will experience flooding include Martinsville, Spencer, Hillettsville, Trafalgar, Morgantown, Gosport, Paragon, Steinsville, Mahalaysville, McCormick's Creek State Park, Centerton, Freedom, and Coal City. http://www.weather.gov/safety/flood-turnaround. Don't drown when encountering flooded roads. Most flood deaths occur in vehicles. Be especially cautious at night when it is harder to recognize the dangers of flooding. Flood advisory in effect until 2:30 a.m. Eastern Daylight Time Thursday. Flooding caused by excessive rainfall is expected. The areas affected include western Bartholomew County, southern Shelby County, Brown County, central Monroe County. The hazardous conditions are expected until 2:30 a.m. Eastern Daylight Time. The following impacts are expected: minor flooding in low-lying and poor drainage areas. Additional details, at 11:12 p.m. Eastern Daylight Time, Doppler radar indicated heavy rain due to thunderstorms. Minor flooding is ongoing or expected to begin shortly in the advisory area. Between 1 and 3 inches of rain have fallen. Additional rainfall amounts of 0.5 to 2 inches are expected over the area. This additional rain will result in minor flooding. Some locations that will experience flooding include Bloomington, Columbus, Nashville, Edinburgh, Clifford, Nawbonne, Stonehead, Spearsville, Peoga, Bean Blossom, Helmsburg, Yellowwood Lake, Lake Lemon, Woodville Hills, Taylorsville, Unionville, Indiana University, and Whitehall. http://www.weather.gov/safety/flood-turnaround. Don't drown when encountering flooded roads.

to flood deaths occur in vehicles. Be especially cautious at night when it is harder to recognize the dangers of flooding. And now a look at your forecast for Indianapolis and central Indiana. Rest of tonight. Showers and numerous thunderstorms through the late overnight, then partly cloudy with isolated showers and thunderstorms toward daybreak. Some thunderstorms may be severe with damaging winds, large hail, tornadoes, and heavy rainfall. Then some thunderstorms may produce heavy rainfall toward daybreak. Locally heavy rainfall possible through the late overnight. Breezy, warmer with lows in the mid-60s. Southwest winds 15 to 25 miles an hour with gusts up to 40 miles an hour, becoming west 10 to 15 miles an hour with gusts up to 25 miles an hour toward daybreak. Chance of rain near 100%. For Thursday, mostly sunny through early afternoon, then becoming partly cloudy. Highs in the upper 70s. West winds 10 to 15 miles an hour with gusts up to 25 miles an hour. Thursday night, clear. Lows in the upper 50s. Northwest winds around 5 miles an hour. For Juneteenth, mostly sunny. Highs in the upper 70s. Northwest winds 5 to 10 miles an hour. Gusts up to 20 miles an hour late in the afternoon. Once again, the forecast for rest of tonight. Showers and numerous thunderstorms through the late overnight, then partly cloudy with isolated showers and thunderstorms toward daybreak. Some thunderstorms may be severe with damaging winds, large hail, tornadoes, and heavy rainfall. Then some thunderstorms may produce heavy rainfall toward daybreak. Locally heavy rainfall possible through the late overnight. Breezy, warmer with lows in the mid-60s. Southwest winds 15 to 25 miles an hour with gusts up to 40 miles an hour, becoming west 10 to 15 miles an hour with gusts up to 25 miles an hour toward daybreak. Chance of rain near 100%. Taking a look at the 3-7 day forecast for Indianapolis and central Indiana. Friday night, mostly clear through the late overnight, then becoming partly cloudy. Lows around 60. West winds around 5 miles an hour. For Saturday, partly cloudy. A slight chance of showers and thunderstorms late in the afternoon. Highs around 80. Chance of rain 20%. Saturday night, mostly clear through the late overnight, then becoming partly cloudy. Lows in the lower 60s. For Sunday, partly cloudy. A severe thunderstorm warning remains in effect until 11:45 p.m. Eastern Daylight Time for southwestern Decatur and northern Jennings counties. At 11:29 p.m. Eastern Daylight Time, a severe thunderstorm was located near Vernon, or 19 miles east of Seymour, moving east at 40 miles per hour. Expected hazards include 60 miles per hour wind gusts. This is a radar-indicated threat. The following impacts are expected. Expect damage to roofs, siding, and trees. Locations impacted include North Vernon, Vernon, Westport, Country Squire Lakes, Butlerville, and Nebraska. A tornado watch remains in effect until 1 a.m. Eastern Daylight Time for central and southeastern Indiana. For your protection, move to an interior room on the lowest floor of a building. Repeating, a severe thunderstorm warning remains in effect until 11:45 p.m. Eastern Daylight Time for the following counties in Indiana, Decatur, and Jennings. Taking a look at the 3-7 day forecast for Indianapolis and central Indiana. Friday night, mostly clear through the late overnight, then becoming partly cloudy. Lows around 60. West winds around 5 miles an hour. For Saturday, partly cloudy. A slight chance of showers and thunderstorms late in the afternoon. Highs around 80. Chance of rain 20%. Saturday night, mostly clear through the late overnight, then becoming partly cloudy. Lows in the lower 60s. For Sunday, partly cloudy with a chance of showers with a slight chance of thunderstorms through early afternoon, then showers likely with a chance of thunderstorms late in the afternoon. Highs in the upper 70s. Chance of rain 70%. Sunday night, showers with a chance of thunderstorms through the late overnight, then showers likely toward daybreak.

lows in the mid-60s. Chance of rain 90%. For Monday, partly cloudy with a chance of showers. A slight chance of thunderstorms late in the afternoon. Highs in the upper 70s. Chance of rain 40%. Monday night and Tuesday, mostly clear. Lows in the upper 50s. Highs in the upper 70s. For Tuesday night, partly cloudy. Lows around 60. Wednesday, mostly sunny through early afternoon, then becoming partly cloudy. Highs around 80. This is NOAA All Hazards Radio KEC 74 in Indianapolis. A severe thunderstorm warning remains in effect until 11:45 p.m. Eastern Daylight Time for southwestern Decatur and northern Jennings counties. At 11:29 p.m. Eastern Daylight Time, a severe thunderstorm was located near Vernon, or 19 miles east of Seymour, moving east at 40 miles per hour. Expected hazards include 60 miles per hour wind gusts. This is a radar-indicated threat. The following impacts are expected: expects damage to roofs, siding, and trees. Locations impacted include North Vernon, Vernon, radar-indicated threat. The following impacts are expected: expects damage to roofs, siding, and trees. Locations impacted include North Vernon, Vernon, Westport, Country Squire Lakes, Butlerville, and Nebraska. A tornado watch remains in effect until 1 a.m. Eastern Daylight Time for central and southeastern Indiana. For your protection, move to an interior room on the lowest floor of a building. Repeating, a severe thunderstorm warning remains in effect until 11:45 p.m. Eastern Daylight Time for the following counties in Indiana, Decatur, and Jennings. Flood advisory in effect until 1:30 a.m. Eastern Daylight Time Thursday. Flooding caused by excessive rainfall is expected. The areas affected include southwestern Johnson County, southern Morgan County, northwestern Brown County, northern Monroe County, southwestern Clay County, central Owen County. The hazardous conditions are expected until 1:30 a.m. Eastern Daylight Time. The following impacts are expected: minor flooding in low-lying and poor drainage areas. Additional details: at 10:29 p.m. Eastern Daylight Time, Doppler radar indicated heavy rain due to thunderstorms. Minor flooding is ongoing or expected to begin shortly in the advisory area. Between 1.25 and 3.5 inches of rain have fallen. Additional rainfall amounts up to 2 inches are expected over the area. This additional rain will result in minor flooding. Some locations that will experience flooding include Martinsville, Spencer, Hillettsville, Trafalgar, Morgantown, Gosport, Paragon, Steinsville, Mahalaysville, McCormick's Creek State Park, Centerton, Freedom, and Coal City. http://www.weather.gov/safety/flood turnaround. Don't drown when encountering flooded roads. Most of flood deaths occur in vehicles. Be especially cautious at night when it is harder to recognize the dangers of flooding. Flood advisory in effect until 2:30 a.m. Eastern Daylight Time Thursday. Flooding caused by excessive rainfall is expected. The areas affected include western Bartholomew County, southern Shelby County, Brown County, central Monroe County. The hazardous conditions are expected until 2:30 a.m. Eastern Daylight Time. The following impacts are expected: minor flooding in low-lying and poor drainage areas. Additional details: at 11:12 p.m. Eastern Daylight Time, Doppler radar indicated heavy rain due to thunderstorms. Minor flooding is ongoing or expected to begin shortly in the advisory area. Between 1 and 3 inches of rain have fallen. Additional rainfall amounts of 0.5 to 2 inches are expected over the area. This additional rain will result in minor flooding. Some locations that will experience flooding include Bloomington, Columbus, Nashville, Edinburgh, Clifford, Nawbonne, Stonehead, Spearsville, Peoga, Bean Blossom, Helmsburg, Yellowwood Lake, Lake Lemon, Woodville Hills, Taylorsville, Unionville, Indiana University, and Whitehall. http://www.weather.gov/safety/ Flood turnaround. Don't drown when encountering flooded roads. Most of flood deaths occur in vehicles. Be especially cautious at night when it is harder to recognize the dangers.

of flooding. And now we look at your forecast for Indianapolis and central Indiana. Rest of tonight. Showers and numerous thunderstorms through the late overnight, then partly cloudy with isolated showers and thunderstorms toward daybreak. Some thunderstorms may be severe with damaging winds, large hail, tornadoes, and heavy rainfall, then some thunderstorms may produce heavy rainfall toward daybreak. Locally heavy rainfall possible through the late overnight. Breezy, warmer with lows in the mid-60s. Southwest winds 15 to 25 miles an hour with gusts up to 40 miles an hour, becoming west 10 to 15 miles an hour with gusts up to 25 miles an hour toward daybreak. Chance of rain near 100%. For Thursday, mostly sunny through early afternoon, then becoming partly cloudy. Highs in the upper 70s. West winds 10 to 15 miles an hour with gusts up to 25 miles an hour. Thursday night, clear. Lows in the upper 50s. Northwest winds around 5 miles an hour. For Juneteenth, mostly sunny. Highs in the upper 70s. Northwest winds 5 to 10 miles an hour. Gusts up to 20 miles an hour late in the afternoon. Once again, the forecast for rest of tonight. Showers and numerous thunderstorms through the late overnight, then partly cloudy with isolated showers and thunderstorms toward daybreak. Some thunderstorms may be severe with damaging winds, large hail, tornadoes, and heavy rainfall, then some thunderstorms may produce heavy rainfall toward daybreak. Locally heavy rainfall possible through the late overnight. Breezy, warmer with lows in the mid-60s. Southwest winds 15 to 25 miles an hour with gusts up to 40 miles an hour, becoming west 10 to 15 miles an hour with gusts up to 25 miles an hour toward daybreak. Chance of rain near 100%. Taking a look at the 3 through 7 day forecast for Indianapolis and central Indiana. Friday night, mostly clear through the late overnight, then becoming partly cloudy. Lows around 60. West winds around 5 miles an hour. For Saturday, partly cloudy. A slight chance of showers and thunderstorms late in the afternoon. Highs around 80. Chance of rain 20%. Saturday night, mostly clear through the late overnight, then becoming partly cloudy. Lows in the lower 60s. For Sunday, partly cloudy with a chance of showers with a slight chance of thunderstorms through early afternoon, then showers likely with a chance of thunderstorms late in the afternoon. Highs in the upper 70s. Chance of rain 70%. Sunday night, showers with a chance of thunderstorms through the late overnight, then showers likely toward daybreak. Lows in the mid-60s. Chance of rain 90%. For Monday, partly cloudy with a chance of showers. A slight chance of thunderstorms late in the afternoon. Highs in the upper 70s. Chance of rain 40%. Monday night and Tuesday, mostly clear. Lows in the upper 50s. Highs in the upper 70s. For Tuesday night, partly cloudy. Lows around 60. Wednesday, mostly sunny through early afternoon, then becoming partly cloudy. Highs around 80. This is NOAA All Hazards Radio KEC 74 in Indianapolis. A severe thunderstorm warning remains in effect until 11:45 p.m. Eastern Daylight Time for southwestern Decatur and northern Jennings counties. At 11:29 p.m. Eastern Daylight Time, a severe thunderstorm was located near Vernon, or 19 miles east of Seymour, moving east at 40 miles per hour. Expected hazards include 60 miles per hour wind gusts. This is a radar-indicated threat. The following impacts are expected. Expect damage to roofs, siding, and trees. Locations impacted include North Vernon, Vernon, Westport, Country Squire Lakes, Butlerville, and Nebraska. A tornado watch remains in effect until 1 a.m. Eastern Daylight Time for central and southeastern Indiana. For your protection, move to an interior room on the lowest floor of a building. Repeating, a severe thunderstorm warning remains in effect until 11:45 p.m. Eastern Daylight Time for the following counties in Indiana, Decatur, and Jennings. Flood advisory in effect until 1:30 a.m. Eastern Daylight.

time Thursday. Flooding caused by excessive rainfall is expected. The areas affected include southwestern Johnson County, southern Morgan County, northwestern Brown County, northern Monroe County, southwestern Clay County, central Owen County. The hazardous conditions are expected until 1:30 a.m. Eastern Daylight Time. The following impacts are expected: minor flooding in low-lying and poor drainage areas. Additional details: at 10:29 p.m. Eastern Daylight Time, Doppler radar indicated heavy rain due to thunderstorms. Minor flooding is ongoing or expected to begin shortly in the advisory area. Between 1.25 and 3.5 inches of rain have fallen. Additional rainfall amounts up to 2 inches are expected over the area. This additional rain will result in minor flooding. Some locations that will experience flooding include Martinsville, Spencer, Hilletsville, Trafalgar, Morgantown, Gosport, Paragon, Steinsville, Mahalaysville, McCormick's Creek State Park, Centerton, Freedom, and Coal City. http://www.weather.gov/safety/. Flood turnaround: don't drown when encountering flooded roads. Most flood deaths occur in vehicles. Be especially cautious at night when it is harder to recognize the dangers of flooding. Now here is the hazardous weather outlook for central Indiana. For the period tonight, another round of storms will be moving through until the early overnight hours, with a tornado watch in effect until 1 a.m. Eastern Daylight Time. Damaging winds, large hail, tornadoes, and heavy rain are all possible. Outside of thunderstorms, winds will gust to around 40 miles per hour this evening. And now the extended outlook for the period Thursday through Tuesday. Thunderstorms are possible Sunday into Monday. Spotter information statement: spotter activation is requested into the early overnight hours. Flood advisory in effect until 2:30 a.m. Eastern Daylight Time Thursday. Flooding caused by excessive rainfall is expected. The areas affected include western Bartholomew County, southern Shelby County, Brown County, central Monroe County. The hazardous conditions are expected until 2:30 a.m. Eastern Daylight Time. The following impacts are expected: minor flooding in low-lying and poor drainage areas. Additional details: at 11:12 p.m. Eastern Daylight Time, Doppler radar indicated heavy rain due to thunderstorms. Minor flooding is ongoing or expected to begin shortly in the advisory area. Between 1 and 3 inches of rain have fallen. Additional rainfall amounts of 0.5 to 2 inches are expected over the area. This additional rain will result in minor flooding. Some locations that will experience flooding include Bloomington, Columbus, Nashville, Edinburgh, Clifford, Nawbonne, Stonehead, Spearsville, Peoga, Bean Blossom, Helmsburg, Yellowwood Lake, Lake Lemon, Woodville Hills, Taylorsville, Unionville, Indiana University, and Whitehall. http://www.weather.gov/safety/. Flood turnaround: don't drown when encountering flooded roads. Most of flood deaths occur in vehicles. Be especially cautious at night when it is harder to recognize the dangers of flooding. This is NOAA All Hazards Radio, KEC 74 in Indianapolis. Tornado Watch number 344 remains in effect until 1 a.m. Eastern Daylight Time Thursday for the following counties: in Indiana, Boone, Decatur, Delaware, Hamilton, Hancock, Hendricks, Henry, Johnson, Madison, Marion, Morgan, Rush, Shelby, and Tipton. Remember, a tornado watch means the conditions are favorable for the development of severe weather, including tornadoes, large hail, and damaging winds, in and close to the watch area. While severe weather may not be imminent, persons should remain alert for rapidly changing weather conditions and listen for later statements and possible warnings. Stay tuned to NOAA Weather Radio, commercial radio and television outlets, or internet sources for the latest severe weather information. Tornado Watch number 344 has been canceled for the following counties: in Indiana, Boone, Delaware, Hamilton, Madison, and Tipton. Tornado Watch number 344 remains in effect until 1 a.m. Eastern Daylight Time Thursday for the following counties: in Indiana, Decatur, Hancock, Hendricks, Henry, Johnson, Marion, Morgan, Rush, and Shelby.
Remember, a tornado watch means

the conditions are favorable for the development of severe weather, including tornadoes, large hail and damaging winds, in and close to the watch area. While severe weather may not be imminent, persons should remain alert for rapidly changing weather conditions and listen for later statements and possible warnings. Stay tuned to NOAA Weather Radio, commercial radio and television outlets, or internet sources for the latest severe weather information. Flood watch in effect from 5 p.m. Eastern Daylight Time this afternoon through late tonight. Flooding caused by excessive rainfall is possible. The areas affected include all of central Indiana. The hazardous conditions are expected from 5 p.m. Eastern Daylight Time this afternoon through late tonight. The following impacts are expected. Excessive runoff may result in flooding of rivers, creeks, streams, and other low-lying and flood-prone locations. Additional details. Total rainfall of 1 to 2 inches is expected with locally higher amounts in excess of 4 inches. http://www.weather.gov/safety/flood. We should monitor later forecasts and be alert for possible flood warnings. Those living in areas prone to flooding should be prepared to take action should flooding develop. Flood advisory in effect until 1:30 a.m. Eastern Daylight Time Thursday. Flooding caused by excessive rainfall is expected. The areas affected include southwestern Johnson County, southern Morgan County, northwestern Brown County, northern Monroe County, southwestern Clay County, central Owen County. The hazardous conditions are expected until 1:30 a.m. Eastern Daylight Time. The following impacts are expected: minor flooding in low-lying and poor drainage areas. Additional details, at 10:29 p.m. Eastern Daylight Time, Doppler radar indicated heavy rain due to thunderstorms. Minor flooding is ongoing or expected to begin shortly in the advisory area. Between 1.25 and 3.5 inches of rain have fallen. Additional rainfall amounts up to 2 inches are expected over the area. This additional rain will result in minor flooding. Some locations that will experience flooding include Martinsville, Spencer, Hilletsville, Trafalgar, Morgantown, Gosport, Paragon, Steinsville, Mahalaysville, McCormick's Creek State Park, Centerton, Freedom, and Coal City. http://www.weather.gov/safety/. Flood turnaround. Don't drown when encountering flooded roads. Most of flood deaths occur in vehicles. Be especially cautious at night when it is harder to recognize the dangers of flooding. Flood advisory in effect until 2:30 a.m. Eastern Daylight Time Thursday. Flooding caused by excessive rainfall is expected. The areas affected include western Bartholomew County, southern Shelby County, Brown County, central Monroe County. The hazardous conditions are expected until 2:30 a.m. Eastern Daylight Time. The following impacts are expected: minor flooding in low-lying and poor drainage areas. Additional details, at 11:12 p.m. Eastern Daylight Time, Doppler radar indicated heavy rain due to thunderstorms. Minor flooding is ongoing or expected to begin shortly in the advisory area. Between 1 and 3 inches of rain have fallen. Additional rainfall amounts of 0.5 to 2 inches are expected over the area. This additional rain will result in minor flooding. Some locations that will experience flooding include Bloomington, Columbus, Nashville, Edinburgh, Clifford, Nawbonne, Stonehead, Spearsville, Peoga, Bean Blossom, Helmsburg, Yellowwood Lake, Lake Lemon, Woodville Hills, Taylorsville, Unionville, Indiana University, and Whitehall. http://www.weather.gov/safety/. Flood turnaround. Don't drown when encountering flooded roads. Most of flood deaths occur in vehicles. Be especially cautious at night when it is harder to recognize the dangers of flooding. Flood advisory in effect until 2:30 a.m. Eastern Daylight Time Thursday. Flooding caused by excessive rainfall is expected. The areas affected include eastern Bartholomew County, Decatur County, southeastern Johnson County, southern Shelby County, northeastern Jackson County, northern Jennings County. The hazardous conditions are expected until 2:30 a.m. Eastern Daylight Time. The following impacts are expected: minor flooding in low-lying and poor drainage areas. Additional details at 11:46 p.m.

nighttime, Doppler radar indicated heavy rain due to thunderstorms. Minor flooding is ongoing or expected to begin shortly in the advisory area. Up to 3 inches of rain have fallen. Additional rainfall amounts of 0.5 to 2 inches are expected over the area. This additional rain will result in minor flooding. Some locations that will experience flooding include Columbus, Greensburg, North Vernon, Adams, Edinburgh, Hope, Flat Rock, Milford, Westport, Prince's Lakes, Geneva, Trafalgar, St. Paul, Elizabethtown, Hartsville, Clifford, Jonesville, Mulhausen, Burnie, and New Bern. http://www.weather.gov/safety/flood-turnaround. Don't drown when encountering flooded roads. Most of flood deaths occur in vehicles. Be especially cautious at night when it is harder to recognize the dangers of flooding. And now a look at your forecast for Indianapolis and central Indiana. Rest of tonight. Showers and numerous thunderstorms through the late overnight, then partly cloudy with isolated showers and thunderstorms toward daybreak. Some thunderstorms may be severe with damaging winds, large hail, tornadoes, and heavy rainfall. Then some thunderstorms may produce heavy rainfall toward daybreak. Locally heavy rainfall possible through the late overnight. Breezy, warmer with lows in the mid-60s. Southwest winds 15 to 25 miles an hour with gusts up to 40 miles an hour, becoming west 10 to 15 miles an hour with gusts up to 25 miles an hour toward daybreak. Chance of rain near 100%. For Thursday, mostly sunny through early afternoon, then becoming partly cloudy. Highs in the upper 70s. West winds 10 to 15 miles an hour with gusts up to 25 miles an hour. Thursday night, clear. Lows in the upper 50s. Northwest winds around 5 miles an hour. For Juneteenth, mostly sunny. Highs in the upper 70s. Northwest winds 5 to 10 miles an hour. Gusts up to 20 miles an hour late in the afternoon. Once again, the forecast for rest of tonight. Showers and numerous thunderstorms through the late overnight, then partly cloudy with isolated showers and thunderstorms toward daybreak. Some thunderstorms may be severe with damaging winds, large hail, tornadoes, and heavy rainfall. Then some thunderstorms may produce heavy rainfall toward daybreak. Locally heavy rainfall possible through the late overnight. Breezy, warmer with lows in the mid-60s. Southwest winds 15 to 25 miles an hour with gusts up to 40 miles an hour, becoming west 10 to 15 miles an hour with gusts up to 25 miles an hour toward daybreak. Chance of rain near 100%. Taking a look at the 3 through 7 day forecast for Indianapolis and central Indiana. Friday night, mostly clear through the late overnight, then becoming partly cloudy. Lows around 60. West winds around 5 miles an hour. For Saturday, partly cloudy. A slight chance of showers and thunderstorms late in the afternoon. Highs around 80. Chance of rain 20%. Saturday night, mostly clear through the late overnight, then becoming partly cloudy. Lows in the lower 60s. For Sunday, partly cloudy with a chance of showers with a slight chance of thunderstorms through early afternoon, then showers likely with a chance of thunderstorms late in the afternoon. Highs in the upper 70s. Chance of rain 70%. Sunday night, showers with a chance of thunderstorms through the late overnight, then showers likely toward daybreak. Lows in the mid-60s. Chance of rain 90%. For Monday, partly cloudy with a chance of showers. A slight chance of thunderstorms late in the afternoon. Highs in the upper 70s. Chance of rain 40%. Monday night and Tuesday, mostly clear. Lows in the upper 50s. Highs in the upper 70s. For Tuesday night, partly cloudy. Lows around 60. Wednesday, mostly sunny through early afternoon, then becoming partly cloudy. Highs around 80. The 8 to 14 day outlook for Thursday, June 25th through Wednesday, July 1st, calls for temperatures to be near normal and precipitation to be above normal.
Normal highs for the period are around 85 degrees, and normal lows are around 65. The normal precipitation total for the 7 days is between 1.00 and 1.05 inches. The ultraviolet index for Indianapolis on Thursday will be 10. The Environmental Protection Agency categorizes an index of 10 as very high exposure to ultraviolet radiation. At 11 p.m. at Indianapolis, thunder was reported. The temperature was 71 degrees, the dew point 68, and the relative humidity 90%. The wind was south at 12 miles an hour. The barometric pressure was 29.50 inches and falling. Around central Indiana, rain was falling, with a temperature of 71 at Anderson, 70 at Zionsville, and 71 at Shelbyville. At Eagle Creek Airpark, thunder was reported, with a temperature of 70. At Muncie, it was cloudy, with a temperature of 72. Elsewhere across Indiana, at Terre Haute, a thunderstorm was reported, with a temperature of 70. At Lafayette, it was partly cloudy, with a temperature of 71. At Evansville, it was mostly cloudy, with a temperature of 81. It was cloudy, with a temperature of 67 at South Bend, and 70 at Fort Wayne. At Bloomington, rain and fog were reported, with a temperature of 72. Just outside Indiana, rain was falling, with a temperature of 70 at Dayton, and 71 at Cincinnati. At Chicago, it was partly cloudy, with a temperature of 67. It was cloudy, with a temperature of 70 at Champaign, 85 at St. Louis, and 82 at Louisville. Once again, at Indianapolis, it was 71 degrees with thunder. This is NOAA All Hazards Radio KEC 74 in Indianapolis. Tornado Watch number 344 remains in effect until 1 a.m. Eastern Daylight Time Thursday for the following counties in Indiana: Decatur, Hancock, Hendricks, Henry, Johnson, Marion, Morgan, Rush, and Shelby. Remember, a tornado watch means the conditions are favorable for the development of severe weather, including tornadoes, large hail, and damaging winds, in close to the watch area. While severe weather may not be imminent, persons should remain alert for rapidly changing weather conditions and listen for later statements and possible warnings. Stay tuned to NOAA Weather Radio, commercial radio and television outlets, or internet sources for the latest severe weather information. Flood watch in effect from 5 p.m. Eastern Daylight Time this afternoon through late tonight. Flooding caused by excessive rainfall is possible. The areas affected include all of central Indiana. The hazardous conditions are expected from 5 p.m. Eastern Daylight Time this afternoon through late tonight. The following impacts are expected: excessive runoff may result in flooding of rivers, creeks, streams, and other low-lying and flood-prone locations. Additional details: total rainfall of 1 to 2 inches is expected, with locally higher amounts in excess of 4 inches. http://www.weather.gov/safety/flood. You should monitor later forecasts and be alert for possible flood warnings. Those living in areas prone to flooding should be prepared to take action should flooding develop. Flood advisory in effect until 1:30 a.m. Eastern Daylight Time Thursday. Flooding caused by excessive rainfall is expected. The areas affected include southwestern Johnson County, southern Morgan County, northwestern Brown County, northern Monroe County, southwestern Clay County, central Owen County. The hazardous conditions are expected until 1:30 a.m. Eastern Daylight Time. The following impacts are expected: minor flooding in low-lying and poor drainage areas. Additional details: at 10:29 p.m. Eastern Daylight Time, Doppler radar indicated heavy rain due to thunderstorms. Minor flooding is ongoing or expected to begin shortly in the advisory area. Between 1.25 and 3.5 inches of rain have fallen. Additional rainfall amounts up to 2 inches are expected over the area. This additional rain will result in minor flooding. Some locations that will experience flooding include Martinsville, Spencer, Hilletsville, Trafalgar, Morgantown, Gosport, Paragon, Steinsville, Mahalaysville, McCormick's Creek State Park, Centerton, Freedom, and Coal City. http://www.weather.gov/safety/flood turnaround.
Don't drown when encountering flooded roads.

Additional rainfall amounts of 0.5 to 2 inches are expected over the area. This additional rain will result in minor flooding. Some locations that will experience flooding include Bloomington, Columbus, Nashville, Edinburgh, Clifford, Nawbonne, Stonehead, Spearsville, Peoga, Bean Blossom, Helmsburg, Yellowwood Lake, Lake Lemon, Woodville Hills, Taylorsville, Unionville, Indiana University, and Whitehall. http://www.weather.gov/safety/flood-turnaround. Don't drown when encountering flooded roads. Most of flood deaths occur in vehicles. Be especially cautious at night when it is harder to recognize the dangers of flooding. Now here is the hazardous weather outlook for central Indiana. For the period tonight, another round of storms will be moving through until the early overnight hours, with a tornado watch in effect until 1 a.m. Eastern Daylight Time. Damaging winds, large hail, tornadoes, and heavy rain are all possible. Outside of thunderstorms, winds will gust to around 40 miles per hour this evening. And now the extended outlook for the period Thursday through Tuesday. Thunderstorms are possible Sunday into Monday. Spotter information statement. Spotter activation is requested into the early overnight hours. Flood advisory in effect until 2:30 a.m. Eastern Daylight Time Thursday. Flooding caused by excessive rainfall is expected. The areas affected include Eastern Bartholomew County, Decatur County, Southeastern Johnson County, Southern Shelby County, Northeastern Jackson County, Northern Jennings County. The hazardous conditions are expected until 2:30 a.m. Eastern Daylight Time. The following impacts are expected: minor flooding in low-lying and poor drainage areas. Additional details: at 11:46 p.m. Eastern Daylight Time, Doppler radar indicated heavy rain due to thunderstorms. Minor flooding is ongoing or expected to begin shortly in the advisory area. Up to 3 inches of rain have fallen. Additional rainfall amounts of 0.5 to 2 inches are expected over the area. This additional rain will result in minor flooding. Some locations that will experience flooding include Columbus, Greensburg, North Vernon, Adams, Edinburgh, Hope, Flat Rock, Milford, Westport, Prince's Lakes, Geneva, Trafalgar, St. Paul, Elizabethtown, Hartsville, Clifford, Jonesville, Mulhausen, Burnie, and New Bern. http://www.weather.gov/safety/flood-turnaround. Don't drown when encountering flooded roads. Most of flood deaths occur in vehicles. Be especially cautious at night when it is harder to recognize the dangers of flooding. And now a look at your forecast for Indianapolis and central Indiana. Rest of tonight. Becoming partly cloudy toward daybreak. Showers with a chance of thunderstorms early this morning. Some thunderstorms may be severe with damaging winds, large hail, tornadoes, and heavy rainfall. Locally heavy rainfall possible early this morning. Warmer with lows in the mid-60s. West winds 15 to 20 miles an hour. Gusts up to 35 miles an hour, decreasing to 25 miles an hour toward daybreak. Chance of rain near 100%. For Thursday, mostly sunny through early afternoon, then becoming partly cloudy. Highs in the upper 70s. West winds 10 to 15 miles an hour with gusts up to 25 miles an hour. Thursday night, clear. Lows in the upper 50s. Northwest winds around 5 miles an hour. For Juneteenth, mostly sunny. Highs in the upper 70s. Northwest winds 5 to 10 miles an hour. Gusts up to 20 miles an hour late in the afternoon. Once again, the forecast for rest of tonight. Becoming partly cloudy toward daybreak. Showers with a chance of thunderstorms early this morning. Some thunderstorms may be severe with damaging winds, large hail, tornadoes, and heavy rainfall. Locally heavy rainfall possible early this morning. Warmer with lows in the mid-60s. West winds 15 to 20 miles an hour. Gusts up to 35 miles an hour, decreasing to 25 miles an hour toward daybreak. Chance of rain near 100%. Taking a look at the 3 through 7 day forecast for Indianapolis and central Indiana. Friday night, mostly

clear through the late overnight, then becoming partly cloudy. Lows around 60. West winds around 5 miles an hour. For Saturday, partly cloudy. A slight chance of showers and thunderstorms late in the afternoon. Highs around 80. Chance of rain 20%. Saturday night, mostly clear through the late overnight, then becoming partly cloudy. Lows in the lower 60s. For Sunday, partly cloudy with a chance of showers with a slight chance of thunderstorms through early afternoon, then showers likely with a chance of thunderstorms late in the afternoon. Highs in the upper 70s. Chance of rain 70%. Sunday night, showers with a chance of thunderstorms through the late overnight, then showers likely toward daybreak. Lows in the mid-60s. Chance of rain 90%. For Monday, partly cloudy with a chance of showers. A slight chance of thunderstorms late in the afternoon. Highs in the upper 70s. Chance of rain 40%. Monday night and Tuesday, mostly clear. Lows in the upper 50s. Highs in the upper 70s. For Tuesday night, partly cloudy. Lows around 60. Wednesday, mostly sunny through early afternoon, then becoming partly cloudy. Highs around 80. The 8 to 14 day outlook for Thursday, June 25th through Wednesday, July 1st, calls for temperatures to be near normal and precipitation to be above normal. Normal highs for the period are around 85 degrees, and normal lows are around 65. The normal precipitation total for the 7 days is between 1.00 and 1.05 inches. The ultraviolet index for Indianapolis on Thursday will be 10. The Environmental Protection Agency categorizes an index of 10 as very high exposure to ultraviolet radiation. At 11 p.m. at Indianapolis, thunder was reported. The temperature was 71 degrees, the dew point 68, and the relative humidity 90%. The wind was south at 12 miles an hour. The barometric pressure was 29.50 inches and falling. Around central Indiana, rain was falling, with a temperature of 71 at Anderson, 70 at Zionsville, and 71 at Shelbyville. At Eagle Creek Airpark, thunder was reported, with a temperature of 70. At Muncie, it was cloudy, with a temperature of 72. Elsewhere across Indiana, at Terre Haute, a thunderstorm was reported, with a temperature of 70. At Lafayette, it was partly cloudy, with a temperature of 71. At Evansville, it was mostly cloudy, with a temperature of 81. It was cloudy, with a temperature of 67 at South Bend, and 70 at Fort Wayne. At Bloomington, rain and fog were reported, with a temperature of 72. Just outside Indiana, rain was falling, with a temperature of 70 at Dayton, and 71 at Cincinnati. At Chicago, it was partly cloudy, with a temperature of 67. It was cloudy, with a temperature of 70 at Champaign, 85 at St. Louis, and 82 at Louisville. Once again, at Indianapolis, it was 71 degrees with thunder. At midnight, at Indianapolis, a thunderstorm was reported. The temperature was 70 degrees, the dew point 68, and the relative humidity 93%. The wind was west at 14 miles an hour. The barometric pressure was 29.53 inches and falling. Around central Indiana, at Shelbyville, a thunderstorm was reported, with a temperature of 71. At Muncie, it was mostly cloudy, with a temperature of 72. It was cloudy, with a temperature of 70 at Anderson, and 70 at Zionsville. At Eagle Creek Airpark, rain and fog were reported, with a temperature of 70. Elsewhere across Indiana, at Terre Haute, rain was falling, with a temperature of 71. It was cloudy, with a temperature of 68 at South Bend, 71 at Fort Wayne, 71 at Lafayette, 74 at Bloomington, and 82 at Evansville. Just outside Indiana, a thunderstorm was reported, with a temperature of 81 at St. Louis, and 71 at Cincinnati. At Dayton, rain was falling, with a temperature of 70. At Champaign, it was clear, with a temperature of 69. At Chicago, it was partly cloudy, with a temperature of 69. At Louisville, it was cloudy, with a temperature of 83. Once again,

National Weather Service in Indianapolis has issued a tornado warning for southwestern Decatur County, southern Bartholomew County, northeastern Jackson County, central Jennings County, until 1 a.m. Eastern Daylight Time. At 12:11 a.m. Eastern Daylight Time, a tornado-producing storm was located 8 miles north of Brownstown, or 10 miles west of Seymour, moving east at 45 miles per hour. Expected hazards included a damaging tornado. Tornadic debris has been confirmed by radar. The following impacts are expected. Flying debris will be dangerous to those caught without shelter. Mobile homes will be damaged or destroyed. Damage to roofs, windows, and vehicles will occur. Tree damage is likely. Locations impacted include Seymour, North Vernon, Vernon, Westport, Jonesville, Hayden, Azalea, Freetown, Cortland, Country Squire Lakes, and Butlerville. This includes Interstate 65 between mile markers 50 and 59. To repeat, a tornado is on the ground. Take cover now. Move to a basement or an interior room on the lowest floor of a sturdy building. Avoid windows. If you are outdoors, in a mobile home, or in a vehicle, move to the closest substantial shelter and protect yourself from flying debris. Tornadoes are extremely difficult to see and confirm at night. Do not wait to see or hear the tornado. Take cover now. Repeating, a tornado warning has been issued until 1 a.m. Eastern Daylight Time for the following counties in Indiana, Bartholomew, Decatur, Jackson, and Jennings. 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The National Weather Service in Indianapolis has issued a tornado warning for southwestern Decatur County, southern Bartholomew County, northeastern Jackson County, central Jennings County, until 1 a.m. Eastern Daylight Time. At 12:11 a.m. Eastern Daylight Time, a tornado-producing storm was located 8 miles north of Brownstown, or 10 miles west of Seymour, moving east at 45 miles per hour. Expected hazards included a damaging tornado. Tornadic debris has been confirmed by radar. The following impacts are expected. Flying debris will be dangerous to those caught without shelter. Mobile homes will be damaged or destroyed. Damage to roofs, windows, and vehicles will occur. Tree damage is likely. Locations impacted include Seymour, North Vernon, Vernon, Westport, Jonesville, Hayden, Azalea, Freetown, Cortland, Country Squire Lakes, and Butlerville. This includes Interstate 60. 60-

5. 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Tornadoes are extremely difficult to see and confirm at night. 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Take cover now. Repeating, a tornado warning has been issued until 1 a.m. Eastern Daylight Time for the following counties in Indiana, Bartholomew, Decatur, Jackson, and Jennings. Flood advisory in effect until 1:30 a.m. Eastern Daylight Time Thursday. Flooding caused by excessive rainfall is expected. The areas affected include southwestern Johnson County, southern Morgan County, northwestern Brown County, northern Monroe County, southwestern Clay County, central Owen County. The hazard is conditions are expected until 1:30 a.m. Eastern Daylight Time. The following impacts are expected: minor flooding in low-lying and poor drainage areas. Additional details, at 10:29 p.m. Eastern Daylight Time, Doppler radar indicated heavy rain due to thunderstorms. Minor flooding is ongoing or expected to begin shortly in the advisory area. Between 1.25 and 3.5 inches of rain have fallen. Additional rainfall amounts up to 2 inches are expected over the area. This additional rain will result in minor flooding. Some locations that will experience flooding include Martinsville, Spencer,

Trafalgar, Morgantown, Gosport, Paragon, Steinsville, Mahalaysville, McCormick's Creek State Park, Centerton, Freedom and Coal City. http://www.weather.gov/safety/flood-turnaround, don't drown when encountering flooded roads. Most of flood deaths occur in vehicles. Be especially cautious at night when it is harder to recognize the dangers of flooding. Flood advisory in effect until 2:30 a.m. Eastern Daylight Time Thursday. Flooding caused by excessive rainfall is expected. The areas affected include Western Bartholomew County, Southern Shelby County, Brown County, Central Monroe County. The hazardous conditions are expected until 2:30 a.m. Eastern Daylight Time. The following impacts are expected: minor flooding in low-lying and poor drainage areas. Additional details, at 11:12 p.m. Eastern Daylight Time, Doppler radar indicated heavy rain due to thunderstorms. Minor flooding is ongoing or expected to begin shortly in the advisory area. Between 1 and 3 inches of rain have fallen. Additional rainfall amounts of 0.5 to 2 inches are expected over the area. This additional rain will result in minor flooding. Some locations that will experience flooding include Bloomington, Columbus, Nashville, Edinburgh, Clifford, Nawbonne, Stonehead, Spearsville, Peoga, Bean Blossom, Helmsburg, Yellowwood Lake, Lake Lemon, Woodville Hills, Taylorsville, Unionville, Indiana University, and Whitehall. http://www.weather.gov/safety/flood-turnaround, don't drown when encountering flooded roads. Most of flood deaths occur in vehicles. Be especially cautious at night when it is harder to recognize the dangers of flooding. Flood advisory in effect until 2:30 a.m. Eastern Daylight Time Thursday. Flooding caused by excessive rainfall is expected. The areas affected include Eastern Bartholomew County, Decatur County, Southeastern Johnson County, Southern Shelby County, Northeastern Jackson County, Northern Jennings County. The hazardous conditions are expected until 2:30 a.m. Eastern Daylight Time. The following impacts are expected: minor flooding in low-lying and poor drainage areas. Additional details, 11:46 p.m. Eastern Daylight Time. Doppler radar indicated heavy rain due to thunderstorms. Minor flooding is ongoing or expected to begin shortly in the advisory area. Up to 3 inches of rain have fallen. Additional rainfall amounts of 0.5 to 2 inches are expected over the area. This additional rain will result in minor flooding. Some locations that will experience flooding include Columbus, Greensburg, North Vernon, Adams, Edinburgh, Hope, Flat Rock, Milford, Westport, Prince's Lakes, Geneva, Trafalgar, St. Paul, Elizabethtown, Hartsville, Clifford, Jonesville, Mulhausen, Burnie, and Newbern. http://www.weather.gov/flood-turnaround, don't drown when encountering flooded roads. Most of flood deaths occur in vehicles. Be especially cautious at night when it is harder to recognize the dangers of flooding. And now a look at your forecast for Indianapolis and central Indiana. Rest of tonight. Becoming partly cloudy toward daybreak. Showers with a chance of thunderstorms early this morning. Some thunderstorms may be severe with damaging winds, large hail, tornadoes, and heavy rainfall. Locally heavy rainfall possible early this morning. Warmer with lows in the mid-60s. West winds 15 to 20 miles an hour. Gusts up to 35 miles an hour, decreasing to 25 miles an hour toward daybreak. Chance of rain near 100%. For Thursday, mostly sunny through early afternoon, then becoming partly cloudy. Highs in the upper 70s. West winds 10 to 15 miles an hour with gusts up to 25 miles an hour. Thursday night, clear. Lows in the upper 50s. Northwest winds around 5 miles an hour. For Juneteenth, mostly sunny. Highs in the upper 70s. Northwest winds 5 to 10 miles an hour. Gusts up to 20 miles an hour late in the afternoon. Once again, the forecast for rest of tonight. Becoming partly cloudy toward daybreak. Showers with a chance of thunderstorms early this morning.

sudden thunderstorms may be severe with damaging winds, large hail, tornadoes, and heavy rainfall. Locally heavy rainfall possible early this morning. Warmer with lows in the mid-60s. West winds 15 to 20 miles an hour. Gusts up to 35 miles an hour, decreasing to 25 miles an hour toward daybreak. Chance of rain near 100%. Tornado warning remains in effect until 1 a.m. Eastern Daylight Time for southwestern Decatur, southeastern Bartholomew, northeastern Jackson, and central Jennings counties. At 12:22 a.m. Eastern Daylight Time, a confirmed tornado was located near Seymour, moving east at 45 miles per hour. Expected hazards included a damaging tornado. Tornadic debris has been confirmed by radar. Are expected, flying debris will be dangerous to those caught without shelter. Mobile homes will be damaged or destroyed. Damage to roofs, windows, and vehicles will occur. Tree damage is likely. Locations in Texas include Seymour, North Vernon, Vernon, Westport, Bloomfield, Ames, Audalia, Cortland, Detroit Lakes, and Butlerville. This includes Interstate 65 between mile markers 50 and 59. Repeat, a tornado is on the ground. Take cover now. Move to a basement or an interior room on the lowest floor of a sturdy building. Avoid windows. If you are outdoors, in a mobile home, or in a vehicle, move to the closest substantial shelter and protect yourself from flying debris. Tornadoes are extremely difficult to see and confirm at night. Do not wait to see or hear the tornado. Take cover now. Repeating, a tornado warning remains in effect until 1 a.m. Eastern Daylight Time for the following counties in Indiana, Bartholomew, Decatur, Jackson, and Jennings. Taking a look at this brief from a 7-day forecast of Indianapolis and central Indiana. Mostly clear through the late morning and becoming partly cloudy. Lows around 60. West winds around 5 miles an hour. For Saturday, partly cloudy. A slight chance of showers and thunderstorms late in the afternoon. Highs around 80. Chance of rain 20%. Saturday night. Mostly clear through the late overnight, then becoming partly cloudy. Lows in the lower 60s. For Sunday, partly cloudy with a chance of showers with a slight chance of thunderstorms through early afternoon. Then showers likely with a chance of thunderstorms late in the afternoon. Highs in the upper 70s. Chance of rain 70%. Sunday night. Showers with a chance of thunderstorms through the late overnight. Then showers likely toward daybreak. Lows in the mid-60s. Chance of rain 90%. For Monday. Partly cloudy with a chance of showers. A slight chance of thunderstorms late in the afternoon. Highs in the upper 70s. Chance of rain 40%. Monday night and Tuesday, mostly clear. Lows in the upper 50s. Highs in the upper 70s. For Tuesday night, partly cloudy. Lows around 60. Wednesday, mostly sunny through early afternoon, then becoming partly cloudy. Highs around 80. Now here is the hazardous weather outlook for central Indiana. For the first night, storms will be moving through until the early overnight hours with a tornado watch in effect until 1 a.m. Eastern Daylight Time. Damaging winds, large hail, tornadoes, and heavy rain are all possible. Outside of thunderstorms, winds will gust to around 40 miles per hour this evening. And now the extended outlook for the period Thursday through Tuesday. Thunderstorms are possible Sunday into Monday. Spotter information statement. Spotter activation is requested into the early overnight hours. This is NOAA All Hazards Radio KEC 74 in Indianapolis. A tornado warning remains in effect until 1 a.m. Eastern Daylight Time for southwestern Decatur, southeastern Bartholomew, northeastern Jackson, and central Jennings counties. At 12:22 a.m. Eastern Daylight Time, a confirmed tornado was located near Seymour, moving east at 45 miles per hour. Expected hazards included a damaging tornado. Tornadic debris has been confirmed by radar. The following impacts are expected. Flying debris will be dangerous.

to those caught without shelter. Mobile homes will be damaged or destroyed. Damage to roofs, windows, and vehicles will occur. Tree damage is likely. Locations impacted include Seymour, North Vernon, Vernon, Westport, Jonesville, Hayden, Azalea, Cortland, Country Squire Lakes, and Butlerville. This includes Interstate 65 between mile markers 50 and 59. To repeat, a tornado is on the ground. Take cover now. Move to a basement or an interior room on the lowest floor of a sturdy building. Avoid windows. If you are outdoors, in a mobile home, or in a vehicle, move to the closest substantial shelter and protect yourself from flying debris. Tornadoes are extremely difficult to see and confirm at night. Do not wait to see or hear the tornado. Take cover now. Repeating, a tornado warning remains in effect until 1 a.m. Eastern Daylight Time for the following counties in Indiana, Bartholomew, Decatur, Jackson, and Jennings. And now a special weather statement. For the following counties in Indiana, Decatur, Rush, and Shelby. A strong thunderstorm will impact portions of southeastern Shelby, southern Rush, Decatur, and northeastern Bartholomew counties through 1 a.m. Eastern Daylight Time. At 12:24 a.m. Eastern Daylight Time, Doppler radar was tracking a strong thunderstorm 9 miles south of Shelbyville, moving east at 40 miles per hour. Expected hazards include wind gusts up to 50 miles per hour and pea-sized hail. This is a radar-indicated threat. The following impacts are expected. Gusty winds could knock down tree limbs and blow around unsecured objects. Minor hail damage to vegetation is possible. Locations impacted include Greensburg, Adams, Flat Rock, Milford, Geneva, St. Paul, Clarksburg, Burney, Waldron, Moscow, DuPont, Sandusky, and Lake Santee. This includes Interstate 74 between mile markers 120 and 144. If outdoors, consider seeking shelter inside a building. A tornado watch remains in effect until 1 a.m. Eastern Daylight Time for central Indiana. Flood advisory in effect until 1:30 a.m. Eastern Daylight Time Thursday. Flooding caused by excessive rainfall is expected. The areas affected include southwestern Johnson County, southern Morgan County, northwestern Brown County, northern Monroe County, southwestern Clay County, central Owen County. The hazardous conditions are expected until 1:30 a.m. Eastern Daylight Time. The following impacts are expected: minor flooding in low-lying and poor drainage areas. Additional details, at 10:29 p.m. Eastern Daylight Time, Doppler radar indicated heavy rain due to thunderstorms. Minor flooding is ongoing or expected to begin shortly in the advisory area. Between 1.25 and 3.5 inches of rain have fallen. Additional rainfall amounts up to 2 inches are expected over the area. This additional rain will result in minor flooding. Some locations that will experience flooding include Martinsville, Spencer, Hilletsville, Trafalgar, Morgantown, Gosport, Paragon, Steinsville, Mahalaysville, McCormick's Creek State Park, Centerton, Freedom, and Coal City. http://www.weather.gov/safety/flood-turnaround. Don't drown when encountering flooded roads. Most of flood deaths occur in vehicles. Be especially cautious at night when it is harder to recognize the dangers of flooding. Flood advisory in effect. A tornado warning remains in effect until 1 a.m. Eastern Daylight Time for southwestern Decatur, southeastern Bartholomew, northeastern Jackson, and central Jennings counties. At 12:31 a.m. Eastern Daylight Time, a severe thunderstorm capable of producing a tornado was located 7 miles northeast of Seymour, moving east at 45 miles per hour. Expected hazards include tornado. This is a radar-indicated threat. The following impacts are expected. Flying debris will be dangerous to those caught without shelter. Mobile homes will be damaged or destroyed. Damage to roofs, windows, and vehicles will occur. Tree damage is likely. Locations impacted include Seymour, North Vernon, Vernon, Westport, Jonesville, Hayden, Azalea, Country Squire Lakes, and Butlerville. This includes Interstate 65 between mile markers 50 and 59. Take cover now. 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

or an interior room on the lowest floor of a sturdy building. 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If you are outdoors, in a mobile home, or in a vehicle, move to the closest substantial shelter and protect yourself from flying debris. Tornadoes are extremely difficult to see and confirm at night. Do not wait to see or hear the tornado. Take cover now. Repeating, a tornado warning remains in effect until 1 a.m. Eastern Daylight Time for the following counties: in Indiana, Bartholomew, Decatur, Jackson, and Jennings. Flood advisory in effect until 2:30 a.m. Eastern Daylight Time Thursday. Counties: in Indiana, Bartholomew, Decatur, Jackson, and Jennings. Flood advisory in effect until 2:30 a.m. Eastern Daylight Time Thursday. Flooding caused by excessive rainfall is expected. The areas affected include Western Bartholomew County, Southern Shelby County, Brown County, Central Monroe County. The hazardous conditions are expected until 2:30 a.m. Eastern Daylight Time. The following impacts are expected: minor flooding in low-lying and poor drainage areas. Additional details: at 11:12 p.m. Eastern Daylight Time, Doppler radar indicated heavy rain due to thunderstorms. Minor flooding is ongoing or expected to begin shortly in the advisory area. Between 1 and 3 inches of rain have fallen. Additional rainfall amounts of 0.5 to 2 inches are expected over the area. This additional rain will result in minor flooding. Some locations that will experience flooding include Bloomington, Columbus, Nashville, Edinburgh, Clifford, Nawbonne, Stonehead, Spearsville, Peoga, Bean Blossom, Helmsburg, Yellowwood Lake, Lake Lemon, Woodville Hills, Taylorsville, Unionville, Indiana University, and Whitehall. http://www.weather.gov/safety/flood turnaround. Don't drown when encountering flooded roads. Most of flood deaths occur in vehicles. Be especially cautious at night when it is harder to recognize the dangers of flooding. Flood advisory in effect until 2:30 a.m. Eastern Daylight Time Thursday. Flooding caused by excessive rainfall is expected. The areas affected include Eastern Bartholomew County, Decatur County, Southeastern Johnson County, Southern Shelby County, Northeastern Jackson County, Northern Jennings County. The hazardous conditions are expected until 2:30 a.m. Eastern Daylight Time. The following impacts are expected: minor flooding in low-lying and poor drainage areas. Additional details: at 11:46 p.m. Eastern Daylight Time, Doppler radar indicated heavy rain due to thunderstorms. Minor flooding is ongoing or expected to begin shortly in the advisory area. Up to 3 inches of rain have fallen. Additional rainfall amounts of 0.5 to 2 inches are expected over the area. This additional rain will result in minor flooding. Some locations that will experience flooding include Columbus, Greensburg, North Vernon, Adams, Edinburgh, Hope, Flat Rock, Milford, Westport, Prince's Lakes, Geneva, Trafalgar, St. Paul, Elizabethtown, Hartsville, Clifford, Jonesville, Mulhausen, Burnie, and New Bern. http://www.weather.gov/safety/flood turnaround. Don't drown when encountering flooded roads. Most of flood deaths occur in vehicles. Be especially cautious at night when it is harder to recognize the dangers of flooding. And now a look at your forecast for Indianapolis and central Indiana. Some thunderstorms may be severe with damaging winds, large hail, tornadoes, and heavy rainfall. Locally heavy rainfall possible early this morning. Warmer with lows in the mid-60s. West winds 15 to 20 miles an hour. Gusts up to 35 miles an hour, decreasing to 25 miles an hour toward daybreak. Chance of rain at 100%. For Thursday, mostly sunny through early afternoon, then becoming partly cloudy. Highs in the upper 70s. West winds 10 to 15 miles an hour with gusts up to 25 miles an hour. Thursday night, clear. Lows in the upper 60s. Northwest winds around 5 miles an hour. For Wednesday, mostly sunny. Highs in the upper 70s. Northwest winds 5 to 10 miles an hour.

becoming partly cloudy toward daybreak. Showers with potential thunderstorms early this morning. Some thunderstorms may be severe with damaging winds, large hail, tornadoes, and heavy rainfall. Locally heavy rainfall possible early this morning. Warmer with lows in the mid-60s. West winds 15 to 20 miles an hour. Gusts up to 35 miles an hour, decreasing to 25 miles an hour toward daybreak. Chance of rain near 100%. For Thursday, mostly sunny through early afternoon, then becoming partly cloudy. Highs in the upper 70s. West winds 10 to 15 miles an hour with gusts up to 25 miles an hour. Thursday night, clear. Lows in the upper 50s. Northwest winds around 5 miles an hour. For Juneteenth, mostly sunny. Highs in the upper 70s. Northwest winds 5 to 10 miles an hour. Gusts up to 20 miles an hour late in the afternoon. Once again, the forecast for rest of tonight. Becoming partly cloudy toward daybreak. Showers with a chance of thunderstorms early this morning. Some thunderstorms may be severe with damaging winds, large hail, tornadoes, and heavy rainfall. Locally heavy rainfall possible early this morning. Warmer with lows in the mid-60s. West winds 15 to 20 miles an hour. Gusts up to 35 miles an hour, decreasing to 25 miles an hour toward daybreak. Chance of rain near 100%. Taking a look at the 3-7 day forecast for Indianapolis and central Indiana. Friday night. Mostly clear through the late overnight, then becoming partly cloudy. Lows around 60. West winds around 5 miles an hour. For Saturday, partly cloudy. A slight chance of showers and thunderstorms late in the afternoon. Highs around 80. Chance of rain. Tornado watch number 344 remains in effect until 3 a.m. Eastern Daylight Time for the following counties in Indiana: Decatur, Hancock, Hendricks, Henry, Johnson, Marion, Morgan, Rush, and Shelby. Remember, a tornado watch means the conditions are favorable for the development of severe weather, including tornadoes, large hail, and damaging winds, in and close to the watch area. While severe weather may not be imminent, persons should remain alert for rapidly changing weather conditions and listen for later statements and possible warnings. 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Taking a look at the 3-7 day forecast for Indianapolis and central Indiana. Friday night. Mostly clear through the late overnight, then becoming partly cloudy. Lows around 60. West winds around 5 miles an hour. For Saturday, partly cloudy. A slight chance of showers and thunderstorms late in the afternoon. Highs around 80. Chance of rain 20%. Saturday night, mostly clear through the late overnight, then becoming partly cloudy. Lows in the lower 60s. For Sunday, partly cloudy with a chance of showers with a slight chance of thunderstorms through early afternoon, then showers likely with a chance of thunderstorms late in the afternoon. Highs in the upper 70s. Chance of rain 70%. Sunday night.

showers with a chance of thunderstorms through the late overnight, then showers likely toward daybreak. Lows in the mid-60s. Chance of rain 90%. For Monday, partly cloudy with a chance of showers. A slight chance of thunderstorms late in the afternoon. Highs in the upper 70s. Chance of rain 40%. Monday night and Tuesday, mostly clear. Lows in the upper 50s. Highs in the upper 70s. For Tuesday night, partly cloudy. Lows around 60. Wednesday, mostly sunny through early afternoon, then becoming partly cloudy. Highs around 80. Now here is the hazardous weather outlook for central Indiana. For the period tonight, another round of storms will be moving through until the early overnight hours with a tornado watch in effect until 1 a.m. Eastern Daylight Time. Damaging winds, large hail, tornadoes, and heavy rain are all possible. Outside of thunderstorms, winds will gust to around 40 miles per hour this evening. And now the extended outlook for the period Thursday through Tuesday. Thunderstorms are possible Sunday into Monday. Spotter information statement. Spotter activation is requested into the early overnight hours. This is NOAA All Hazards Radio KEC 74 in Indianapolis. The tornado warning for southwestern Decatur, southeastern Bartholomew, northeastern Jackson, and central Jennings counties is canceled. The storm which prompted the warning has weakened below severe limits and no longer appears capable of producing a tornado. Therefore, the warning has been canceled. A tornado watch remains in effect until 1 a.m. Eastern Daylight Time for central, south central, and southeastern Indiana. And now a special weather statement. For the following counties in Indiana, Decatur, Rush, and Shelby, a strong thunderstorm will impact portions of southeastern Shelby, southern Rush, Decatur, and northeastern Bartholomew counties through 1 a.m. Eastern Daylight Time. At 12:24 a.m. Eastern Daylight Time, Doppler radar was tracking a strong thunderstorm 9 miles south of Shelbyville, moving east at 40 miles per hour. Expected hazards include wind gusts up to 50 miles per hour and pea-sized hail. This is a radar-indicated threat. The following impacts are expected: gusty winds to knock down buildings and blow around unsecured objects. Minor hail damage to vegetation is possible. Locations impacted include Greensburg, Adams, Flat Rock, Milford, Geneva, St. Paul, Clarksburg, Burney, Waldron, Moscow, DuPont, Sandusky, and Lake Santee. This includes Interstate 74 between mile markers 120 and 144. If outdoors, consider seeking shelter inside a building. A tornado watch remains in effect until 1 a.m. Eastern Daylight Time for central Indiana. Flood advisory in effect until 1:30 a.m. Eastern Daylight Time Thursday. Flooding caused by excessive rainfall is expected. The areas affected include southwestern Johnson County, southern Morgan County, northwestern Brown County, northern Monroe County, southwestern Clay County, central Owen County. The hazardous conditions are expected until 1:30 a.m. Eastern Daylight Time. The following impacts are expected: minor flooding in low-lying and poor drainage areas. Additional details, at 10:29 p.m. Eastern Daylight Time, Doppler radar indicated heavy rain due to thunderstorms. Minor flooding is ongoing or expected to begin shortly in the advisory area. Between 1.25 and 3.5 inches of rain have fallen. Additional rainfall amounts up to 2 inches are expected over the area. This additional rain will result in minor flooding. Some locations that will experience flooding include Martinsville, Spencer, Hilletsville, Trafalgar, Morgantown, Gosport, Paragon, Sinesville, Mahalaysville, McCormick's Creek State Park, Centerton, Freedom, and Coal City. http://www.weather.gov/safety/flood-turnaround. Don't drown when encountering flooded roads. Most of flood deaths occur in vehicles. Be especially cautious at night when it is harder to recognize the dangers of flooding. Flood advisory in effect until 2:30 a.m. Eastern Daylight Time Thursday. Flooding caused by excessive rainfall is expected. The areas affected include western Bartholomew County,
Southern Shelby County, Brown County, Central Monroe County. The hazardous conditions are expected until 2:30 a.m. Eastern Daylight Time. The following impacts are expected: minor flooding in low-lying and poor drainage areas. Additional details: at 11:12 p.m. Eastern Daylight Time, Doppler radar indicated heavy rain due to thunderstorms. Minor flooding is ongoing or expected to begin shortly in the advisory area. Between 1 and 3 inches of rain have fallen. Additional rainfall amounts of 0.5 to 2 inches are expected over the area. This additional rain will result in minor flooding. Some locations that will experience flooding include Bloomington, Columbus, Nashville, Edinburgh, Clifford, Nawbonne, Stonehead, Spearsville, Peoga, Bean Blossom, Helmsburg, Yellowwood Lake, Lake Lemon, Woodville Hills, Taylorsville, Unionville, Indiana University, and Whitehall. http://www.weather.gov/safety/flood-turnaround. Don't drown when encountering flooded roads. Most of flood deaths occur in vehicles. Be especially cautious at night when it is harder to recognize the dangers of flooding. Flood advisory in effect until 2:30 a.m. Eastern Daylight Time Thursday. Flooding caused by excessive rainfall is expected. The areas affected include Eastern Bartholomew County, Decatur County, Southeastern Johnson County, Southern Shelby County, Northeastern Jackson County, Northern Jennings County. The hazardous conditions are expected until 2:30 a.m. Eastern Daylight Time. The following impacts are expected: minor flooding in low-lying and poor drainage areas. Additional details: at 11:46 p.m. Eastern Daylight Time, Doppler radar indicated heavy rain due to thunderstorms. Minor flooding is ongoing or expected to begin shortly in the advisory area. Up to 3 inches of rain have fallen. Additional rainfall amounts of 0.5 to 2 inches are expected over the area. This additional rain will result in minor flooding. Some locations that will experience flooding include Columbus, Greensburg, North Vernon, Adams, Edinburgh, Hope, Flat Rock, Milford, Westport, Prince's Lakes, Geneva, Trafalgar, St. Paul, Elizabethtown, Hartsville, Clifford, Jonesville, Mulhausen, Burnie, and New Bern. http://www.weather.gov/safety/flood-turnaround. Don't drown when encountering flooded roads. Most of flood deaths occur in vehicles. Be especially cautious at night when it is harder to recognize the dangers of flooding. And now a look at your forecast for Indianapolis and central Indiana. Rest of tonight: mostly cloudy early this morning, then becoming partly cloudy. Showers likely with a chance of thunderstorms early this morning. Some thunderstorms may be severe with damaging winds, large hail, tornadoes, and heavy rainfall. Locally heavy rainfall possible early this morning. Warmer with lows in the mid-60s. West winds 15 to 20 miles an hour. Gusts up to 35 miles an hour, decreasing to 25 miles an hour toward daybreak. Chance of rain 70%. For Thursday: mostly sunny through early afternoon, then becoming partly cloudy. Highs in the upper 70s. West winds 10 to 15 miles an hour with gusts up to 25 miles an hour. Thursday night: clear. Lows in the upper 50s. Northwest winds around 5 miles an hour. For Juneteenth: mostly sunny. Highs in the upper 70s. Northwest winds 5 to 10 miles an hour. Gusts up to 20 miles an hour late in the afternoon. Once again, the forecast for rest of tonight: mostly cloudy early this morning, then becoming partly cloudy. Showers likely with a chance of thunderstorms early this morning. Some thunderstorms may be severe with damaging winds, large hail, tornadoes, and heavy rainfall. Locally heavy rainfall possible early this morning. Warmer with lows in the mid-60s. West winds 15 to 20 miles an hour. Gusts up to 35 miles an hour, decreasing to 25 miles an hour toward daybreak. Chance of rain 70%. This is NOAA All Hazards Radio KEC 74 in Indianapolis. Tornado watch number 344 remains in effect until 3 a.m. Eastern Daylight Time for the following counties:
in Indiana, Decatur.

Hancock, Hendricks, Henry, Johnson, Marion, Morgan, Rush, and Shelby. Remember, a tornado watch means the conditions are favorable for the development of severe weather, including tornadoes, large hail and damaging winds, in and close to the watch area. While severe weather may not be imminent, persons should remain alert for rapidly changing weather conditions and listen for later statements and possible warnings. Stay tuned to NOAA Weather Radio, commercial radio and television outlets, or internet sources for the latest severe weather information. Flood watch in effect from 5 p.m. Eastern Daylight Time this afternoon through late tonight. Flooding caused by excessive rainfall is possible. The areas affected include all of central Indiana. The hazardous conditions are expected from 5 p.m. Eastern Daylight Time this afternoon through late tonight. The following impacts are expected. Excessive runoff may result in flooding of rivers, creeks, streams, and other low-lying and flood-prone locations. Additional details. Total rainfall of 1 to 2 inches is expected with locally higher amounts in excess of 4 inches. http://www.weather.gov/safety/flood. You should monitor later forecasts and be alert for possible flood warnings. Those living in areas prone to flooding should be prepared to take action should flooding develop. And now a special weather statement. For the following counties in Indiana, Decatur, Rush, and Shelby, a strong thunderstorm will impact portions of southeastern Shelby, southern Rush, Decatur, and northeastern Bartholomew counties through 1 a.m. Eastern Daylight Time. At 12:24 a.m. Eastern Daylight Time, Doppler radar was tracking a strong thunderstorm 9 miles south of Shelbyville, moving east at 40 miles per hour. Expected hazards include wind gusts up to 50 miles per hour and pea-sized hail. This is a radar-indicated threat. The following impacts are expected. Gusty winds could knock down tree limbs and blow around unsecured objects. Minor hail damage to vegetation is possible. Locations impacted include Greensburg, Adams, Flat Rock, Milford, Geneva, St. Paul, Clarksburg, Burney, Waldron, Moscow, DuPont, Sandusky, and Lake St. Pete. This includes Interstate 74 between mile markers 120 and 144. If outdoors, consider seeking shelter inside a building. A tornado watch remains in effect until 1 a.m. Eastern Daylight Time for central Indiana. Flood advisory in effect until 1:30 a.m. Eastern Daylight Time Thursday. Flooding caused by excessive rainfall is expected. The areas affected include southwestern Johnson County, southern Morgan County, northwestern Brown County, northern Monroe County, southwestern Clay County, central Owen County. The hazardous conditions are expected until 1:30 a.m. Eastern Daylight Time. The following impacts are expected: minor flooding in low-lying and poor drainage areas. Additional details, at 10:29 p.m. Eastern Daylight Time, Doppler radar indicated heavy rain due to thunderstorms. Minor flooding is ongoing or expected to begin shortly in the advisory area. Between 1.25 and 3.5 inches of rain have fallen. Additional rainfall amounts up to 2 inches are expected over the area. This additional rain will result in minor flooding. Some locations that will experience flooding include Martinsville, Spencer, Hilletsville, Trafalgar, Morgantown, Gosport, Paragon, Steinsville, Mahalaysville, McCormick's Creek State Park, Centerton, Freedom, and Coal City. http://www.weather.gov/safety/flood turnaround. Don't drown when encountering flooded roads. Most of flood deaths occur in vehicles. Be especially cautious at night when it is harder to recognize the dangers of flooding. Flood advisory in effect until 2:30 a.m. Eastern Daylight Time Thursday. Flooding caused by excessive rainfall is expected. The areas affected include western Bartholomew County, southern Shelby County, Brown County, central Monroe County. The hazardous conditions are expected until 2:30 a.m. Eastern Daylight Time. The following impacts are expected: minor flooding in low-lying and poor drainage areas. Additional details, at 11:12 p.m. Eastern Daylight Time, Doppler radar indicated heavy rain due to thunderstorms. Minor flooding is ongoing or expected to begin shortly in the advisory area. Between 1 and 3.

Additional rainfall amounts of 0.5 to 2 inches are expected over the area. This additional rain will result in minor flooding. Some locations that will experience flooding include Bloomington, Columbus, Nashville, Edinburgh, Clifford, Nawbonne, Stonehead, Spearsville, Peoga, Bean Blossom, Helmsburg, Yellowwood Lake, Lake Lemon, Woodville Hills, Taylorsville, Unionville, Indiana University, and Whitehall. http://www.weather.gov/safety/flood-turnaround. Don't drown when encountering flooded roads. Most of flood deaths occur in vehicles. Be especially cautious at night when it is harder to recognize the dangers of flooding. Flood advisory in effect until 2:30 a.m. Eastern Daylight Time Thursday. Flooding caused by excessive rainfall is expected. The areas affected include Eastern Bartholomew County, Decatur County, Southeastern Johnson County, Southern Shelby County, Northeastern Jackson County, Northern Jennings County. The hazardous conditions are expected until 2:30 a.m. Eastern Daylight Time. The following impacts are expected: minor flooding in low-lying and poor drainage areas. Additional details: at 11:46 p.m. Eastern Daylight Time, Doppler radar indicated heavy rain due to thunderstorms. Minor flooding is ongoing or expected to begin shortly in the advisory area. Up to 3 inches of rain have fallen. Additional rainfall amounts of 0.5 to 2 inches are expected over the area. This additional rain will result in minor flooding. Some locations that will experience flooding include Columbus, Greensburg, North Vernon, Adams, Edinburgh, Hope, Flat Rock, Milford, Westport, Prince's Lakes, Geneva, Trafalgar, St. Paul, Elizabethtown, Hartville, Clifford, Jonesville, Mulhausen, Burnie, and New Bern. http://www.weather.gov/safety/flood-turnaround. Don't drown when encountering flooded roads. Most of flood deaths occur in vehicles. Be especially cautious at night when it is harder to recognize the dangers of flooding. Here is a statement about flooding. For the following counties in Indiana: Clay, Monroe, Morgan, Owen, Putnam, and Vigo. Flood warning in effect until 3:30 a.m. Eastern Daylight Time early this morning. Flooding caused by excessive rainfall is expected. The areas affected include Southern Morgan County, Northwestern Monroe County, Clay County, Owen County, Southwestern Putnam County, Vigo County. The hazardous conditions are expected until 3:30 a.m. Eastern Daylight Time. The following impacts are expected: flooding of rivers, creeks, streams, and other low-lying and flood-prone locations is imminent or occurring. Additional details: at 12:29 a.m. Eastern Daylight Time, Doppler radar indicated heavy rain due to thunderstorms. Flooding is already occurring in the warned area. Up to 4 inches of rain have fallen. Additional rainfall amounts up to 1 inch are possible in the warned area. Some locations that will experience flooding include Terre Haute, Martinsville, Brazil, Spencer, Hillettsville, West Terre Haute, Perryton, Sellaville, Knightsville, Clay City, Gosport, Paragon, Harmony, Stunton, Center Point, Riley, Steinsville, Bowling Green, Patricksburg, and Cagles Mill Lake. http://www.weather.gov/safety/flood-turnaround. Don't drown when encountering flooded roads. Most of flood deaths occur in vehicles. Be especially cautious at night when it is harder to recognize the dangers of flooding. And now a look at your forecast for Indianapolis and central Indiana. Rest of tonight: mostly cloudy early this morning, then becoming partly cloudy. Showers likely with a chance of thunderstorms early this morning. Some thunderstorms may be severe with damaging winds, large hail, tornadoes, and heavy rainfall. Locally heavy rainfall possible early this morning. Warmer with lows in the mid-60s. West winds 15 to 20 miles an hour. Gusts up to 35 miles an hour, decreasing to 25 miles an hour toward daybreak. Chance of rain 70%. For Thursday: mostly sunny through early afternoon, then becoming partly cloudy. Highs in the upper 70s. West winds 10 to 15 miles an hour with gusts up to 25 miles an hour.

West winds 15 to 20 miles an hour. Gusts up to 35 miles an hour, decreasing to 25 miles an hour toward daybreak. Chance of rain 70%. Now here is the hazardous weather outlook for central Indiana. For the period tonight, another round of storms will be moving through until the early overnight hours with a tornado watch in effect until 1 a.m. Eastern Daylight Time. Damaging winds, large hail, tornadoes, and heavy rain are all possible. Outside of thunderstorms, winds will gust to around 40 miles per hour this evening. And now the extended outlook for the period Thursday through Tuesday. Thunderstorms are possible Sunday into Monday. Spotter information statement. Spotter activation is requested into the early overnight hours. Taking a look at the 3 through 7 day forecast for Indianapolis and central Indiana. Friday night. Mostly clear through the late overnight, then becoming partly cloudy. Lows around 60. West winds around 5 miles an hour. For Saturday, partly cloudy. A slight chance of showers and thunderstorms late in the afternoon. Highs around 80. Chance of rain 20%. Saturday night, mostly clear through the late overnight, then becoming partly cloudy. Lows in the lower 60s. For Sunday, partly cloudy with a chance of showers with a slight chance of thunderstorms through early afternoon, then showers likely with a chance of thunderstorms late in the afternoon. Highs in the upper 70s. Chance of rain 70%. Sunday night, showers with a chance of thunderstorms through the late overnight, then showers likely toward daybreak. Lows in the mid 60s. Chance of rain 90%. For Monday, partly cloudy with a chance of showers. A slight chance of thunderstorms late in the afternoon. Highs in the upper 70s. Chance of rain 40%. Monday night and Tuesday. Mostly clear. Lows in the upper 50s. Highs in the upper 70s. For Tuesday night. Partly cloudy. Lows around 60. Wednesday. Mostly sunny through early afternoon, then becoming partly cloudy. Highs around 80. Taking a look at the 3 through 7 day forecast for Indianapolis and central Indiana. Friday night. Mostly clear through the late overnight, then becoming partly cloudy. Lows around 60. West winds around 5 miles an hour. For Saturday. Partly cloudy. A slight chance of showers and thunderstorms late in the afternoon. Highs around 80. Chance of rain 20%. Saturday night. Mostly clear through the late overnight, then becoming partly cloudy. Lows in the lower 60s. For Sunday, partly cloudy with a chance of showers with a slight chance of thunderstorms through early afternoon, then showers likely with a chance of thunderstorms late in the afternoon. Highs in the upper 70s. Chance of rain 70%. Sunday night, showers with a chance of thunderstorms through the late overnight, then showers likely toward daybreak. Lows in the mid-60s. Chance of rain 90%. For Monday, partly cloudy with a chance of showers. A slight chance of thunderstorms late in the afternoon. Highs in the upper 70s. Chance of rain 40%. Monday night and Tuesday, mostly clear. Lows in the upper 50s. Highs in the upper 70s. For Tuesday night, partly cloudy. Lows around 60. Wednesday, mostly sunny through early afternoon, then becoming partly cloudy. Highs around 80. The 8 to 14 day outlook for Thursday, June 25th through Wednesday, July 1st, calls for temperatures to be near normal and precipitation to be above normal. Normal highs for the period are around 85 degrees, and normal lows are around 65. The normal precipitation total for the 7 days is between 1.00 and 1.05 inches. At midnight, at Indianapolis, a thunderstorm was reported. The temperature was 70 degrees, the dew point 68, and the relative humidity 93%. The wind was west at 14 miles an hour. The barometric pressure was 29.53 inches and falling. Around central Indiana, at Shelbyville, a thunderstorm was reported, with a temperature of 71.

In Muncie, it was mostly cloudy with a temperature of 72. It was cloudy with a temperature of 70 at Anderson and 70 at Zionsville. At Eagle Creek Airport, rain and fog were reported with a temperature of 70. Elsewhere across Indiana, at Terre Haute, rain was falling with a temperature of 71. It was cloudy with a temperature of 68 at South Bend, 71 at Fort Wayne, 71 at Lafayette, 74 at Bloomington, and 82 at Evansville. Just outside Indiana, a thunderstorm was reported with a temperature of 81 at St. Louis and 71 at Cincinnati. At Dayton, rain was falling with a temperature of 70. At Champaign, it was clear with a temperature of 69. At Chicago, it was partly cloudy with a temperature of 69. At Louisville, it was cloudy with a temperature of 83. Once again, at Indianapolis, it was 70 degrees with a thunderstorm. This is NOAA All Hazards Radio KEC 74 in Indianapolis. Tornado watch number 344 remains in effect until 3 a.m. Eastern Daylight Time for the following counties in Indiana: Decatur, Hancock, Hendricks, Henry, Johnson, Marion, Morgan, Rush, and Shelby. Remember, a tornado watch means the conditions are favorable for the development of severe weather, including tornadoes, large hail, and damaging winds in and close to the watch area. While severe weather may not be imminent, persons should remain alert for rapidly changing weather conditions and listen for later statements and possible warnings. Stay tuned to NOAA Weather Radio, commercial radio and television outlets, or internet sources for the latest severe weather information. Flood watch in effect from 5 p.m. Eastern Daylight Time this afternoon through late tonight. Flooding caused by excessive rainfall is possible. The areas affected include all of central Indiana. Hazardous conditions are expected from 5 p.m. Eastern Daylight Time this afternoon through late tonight. The following impacts are expected: excessive runoff may result in flooding of rivers, creeks, streams, and other low-lying and flood-prone locations. Additional details: total rainfall of 1 to 2 inches is expected with locally higher amounts in excess of 4 inches. http://www.weather.gov/safety/flood. You should monitor later forecasts and be alert for possible flood warnings. Those living in areas prone to flooding should be prepared to take action should flooding develop. Flood advisory in effect until 1:30 a.m. Eastern Daylight Time Thursday. Flooding caused by excessive rainfall is expected. The areas affected include southwestern Johnson County, southern Morgan County, northwestern Brown County, northern Monroe County, southwestern Clay County, central Owen County. The hazardous conditions are expected until 1:30 a.m. Eastern Daylight Time. The following impacts are expected: minor flooding in low-lying and poor drainage areas. Additional details: at 10:29 p.m. Eastern Daylight Time, Doppler radar indicated heavy rain due to thunderstorms. Minor flooding is ongoing or expected to begin shortly in the advisory area. Between 1.25 and 3.5 inches of rain have fallen. Additional rainfall amounts up to 2 inches are expected over the area. This additional rain will result in minor flooding. Some locations that will experience flooding include Martinsville, Spencer, Hillettsville, Trafalgar, Morgantown, Gosport, Paragon, Steinsville, Mahalaysville, McCormick's Creek State Park, Centerton, Freedom, and Coal City. http://www.weather.gov/safety/flood Turn around, don't drown when encountering flooded roads. Most of flood deaths occur in vehicles. Be especially cautious at night when it is harder to recognize the dangers of flooding. Flood advisory in effect until 2:30 a.m. Eastern Daylight Time Thursday. Flooding caused by excessive rainfall is expected. The areas affected include western Bartholomew County, southern Shelby County, Brown County, central Monroe County. The hazardous conditions are expected until 2:30 a.m. Eastern Daylight Time. The following impacts are expected: minor flooding in low-lying and poor drainage areas. Additional details: at 11:12 p.m. Eastern Daylight Time, Doppler radar indicated heavy rain due to thunderstorms. Minor flooding is ongoing or expected to begin shortly in the advisory area.

Between 1 and 3 inches of rain have fallen. Additional rainfall amounts of 0.5 to 2 inches are expected over the area. This additional rain will result in minor flooding. Some locations that will experience flooding include Bloomington, Columbus, Nashville, Edinburgh, Clifford, Nawbonne, Stonehead, Spearsville, Peoga, Bean Blossom, Helmsburg, Yellowwood Lake, Lake Lemon, Woodville Hills, Taylorsville, Unionville, Indiana University, and Whitehall. http://www.weather.gov/safety/flood-turnaround. Don't drown when encountering flooded roads. Most of flood deaths occur in vehicles. Be especially cautious at night when it is harder to recognize the dangers of flooding. Flood advisory in effect until 2:30 a.m. Eastern Daylight Time Thursday. Flooding caused by excessive rainfall is expected. The areas affected include Eastern Bartholomew County, Decatur County, Southeastern Johnson County, Southern Shelby County, Northeastern Jackson County, Northern Jennings County. The hazardous conditions are expected until 2:30 a.m. Eastern Daylight Time. The following impacts are expected: minor flooding in low-lying and poor drainage areas. Additional details: at 11:46 p.m. Eastern Daylight Time, Doppler radar indicated heavy rain due to thunderstorms. Minor flooding is ongoing or expected to begin shortly in the advisory area. Up to 3 inches of rain have fallen. Additional rainfall amounts of 0.5 to 2 inches are expected over the area. This additional rain will result in minor flooding. Some locations that will experience flooding include Columbus, Greensburg, North Vernon, Adams, Edinburgh, Hope, Flat Rock, Milford, Westport, Prince's Lakes, Geneva, Trafalgar, St. Paul, Elizabethtown, Hartsville, Clifford, Jonesville, Mulhausen, Burnie, and Newbern. http://www.weather.gov/safety/flood-turnaround. Don't drown when encountering flooded roads. Most of flood deaths occur in vehicles. Be especially cautious at night when it is harder to recognize the dangers of flooding. Flood advisory in effect until 4 a.m. Eastern Daylight Time early this morning. Flooding caused by excessive rainfall is expected. The areas affected include southwestern Hancock County, southern Hendricks County, southern Marion County, northwestern Shelby County, east central Putnam County. The hazardous conditions are expected until 4 a.m. Eastern Daylight Time. The following impacts are expected: minor flooding in low-lying and poor drainage areas. Additional details: at 1 a.m. Eastern Daylight Time, Doppler radar indicated heavy rain due to thunderstorms. Minor flooding is ongoing or expected to begin shortly in the advisory area. Between 1 and 2.5 inches of rain have fallen. Additional rainfall amounts of 0.5 to 2 inches are expected over the area. This additional rain will result in minor flooding. Some locations that will experience flooding include Indianapolis, Greenwood, Plainfield, Beech Grove, Danville, Southport, Avon, New Palestine, Clayton, Holmcroft, Fillmore, Coatesville, Amo, Stilesville, Canby, and Indianapolis International Airport. http://www.weather.gov/safety/flood-turnaround. Don't drown when encountering flooded roads. Most of flood deaths occur in vehicles. Be especially cautious at night when it is harder to recognize the dangers of flooding. Here is a statement about flooding. For the following counties in Indiana: Clay, Monroe, Morgan, Owen, Putnam, and Vigo. Flood warning in effect until 3:30 a.m. Eastern Daylight Time early this morning. Flooding caused by excessive rainfall is expected. The areas affected include southern Morgan County, northwestern Monroe County, Clay County, Owen County, southwestern Putnam County, Vigo County. The hazardous conditions are expected until 3:30 a.m. Eastern Daylight Time. The following impacts are expected: flooding of rivers, creeks, streams, and other low-lying and flood-prone locations is imminent or occurring. Additional details: at 12:29 a.m. Eastern Daylight Time, Doppler radar indicated heavy rain due to thunderstorms. Flooding is already occurring in the warned area. Up to 4 inches of rain have fallen. Additional rainfall amounts up to 1 inch are possible in the warned area.

Some locations that will experience flooding include Terre Haute, Martinsville, Brazil, Spencer, Hilletsville, West Terre Haute, Perryton, Sellaville, Knightsville, Clay City, Gosport, Paragon, Harmony, Stunton, Center Point, Riley, Steinsville, Bowling Green, Patricksburg, and Kegels Mill Lake. http://www.weather.gov/safety/flood-turnaround. Don't drown when encountering flooded roads. Most of flood deaths occur in vehicles. Be especially cautious at night when it is harder to recognize the dangers of flooding. And now a look at your forecast for Indianapolis and central Indiana. Rest of tonight. Partly cloudy. Scattered showers and thunderstorms early this morning. Some thunderstorms may be severe with damaging winds, large hail, tornadoes, and heavy rainfall. Warmer with lows in the mid-60s. West winds 10 to 15 miles an hour with gusts up to 30 miles an hour. Chance of rain 50%. For Thursday, mostly sunny through early afternoon, then becoming partly cloudy. Highs in the upper 70s. West winds 10 to 15 miles an hour with gusts up to 25 miles an hour. Thursday night, clear. Lows in the upper 50s. Northwest winds around 5 miles an hour. For Juneteenth, sunny. Highs in the upper 70s. Northwest winds 5 to 10 miles an hour. Gusts up to 20 miles an hour late in the afternoon. Once again, the forecast for rest of tonight. Partly cloudy. Scattered showers and thunderstorms early this morning. Some thunderstorms may be severe with damaging winds, large hail, tornadoes, and heavy rainfall. Warmer with lows in the mid-60s. West winds 10 to 15 miles an hour with gusts up to 30 miles an hour. Chance of rain 50%. Taking a look at the 3 through 7 day forecast for Indianapolis and central Indiana. Friday night. Mostly clear through the late overnight, then becoming partly cloudy. Lows around 60. West winds around 5 miles an hour. For Saturday, partly cloudy. A slight chance of showers and thunderstorms late in the afternoon. Highs around 80. Chance of rain 20%. Saturday night, mostly clear through the late overnight, then becoming partly cloudy. Lows in the lower 60s. For Sunday, partly cloudy with a chance of showers with a slight chance of thunderstorms through early afternoon, then showers likely with a chance of thunderstorms late in the afternoon. Highs in the upper 70s. Chance of rain 70%. Sunday night, showers with a chance of thunderstorms through the late overnight, then showers likely toward daybreak. Lows in the mid-60s. Chance of rain 90%. For Monday, partly cloudy with a chance of showers. A slight chance of thunderstorms late in the afternoon. Highs in the upper 70s. Chance of rain 40%. Monday night and Tuesday, mostly clear. Lows in the upper 50s. Highs in the upper 70s. For Tuesday night, partly cloudy. Lows around 60. Wednesday, mostly sunny through early afternoon, then becoming partly cloudy. Highs around 80. The 8 to 14 day outlook for Thursday, June 25th through Wednesday, July 1st, calls for temperatures to be near normal and precipitation to be above normal. Normal highs for the period are around 85 degrees, and normal lows are around 65. The normal precipitation total for the 7 days is between 1.00 and 1.05 inches. At 1 a.m., at Indianapolis, light rain was falling. The temperature was 70 degrees, the dew point 67, and the relative humidity 90%. The wind was southwest at 24 miles an hour, gusting to 40. The barometric pressure was 29.51 inches and falling. Around central Indiana, at Shelbyville, a thunderstorm was reported with a temperature of 71. At Eagle Creek Airpark, rain was falling with a temperature of 70. At Muncie, it was mostly cloudy, with a temperature of 71. At Zionsville, it was cloudy, with a temperature of 69. At Anderson, it was mostly cloudy. Elsewhere across Indiana,

at Bloomington, a thunderstorm was reported with a temperature of 74. At South Bend, it was clear with a temperature of 67. At Lafayette, it was partly cloudy with a temperature of 70. At Evansville, it was mostly cloudy with a temperature of 81. It was cloudy with a temperature of 71 at Fort Wayne and 74 at Terre Haute. Just outside Indiana, a thunderstorm was reported with a temperature of 70 at Dayton and 71 at Cincinnati. At Chicago, it was partly cloudy with a temperature of 70. At Champaign, it was mostly cloudy with a temperature of 69. It was cloudy with a temperature of 77 at St. Louis and 83 at Louisville. Once again, at Indianapolis, it was 70 degrees with light rain. Now here is the hazardous weather outlook for central Indiana. For the period tonight, another round of storms will be moving through until the early overnight hours with a tornado watch in effect until 1 a.m. Eastern Daylight Time. Damaging winds, large hail, tornadoes, and heavy rain are all possible. Outside of thunderstorms, winds will gust to around 40 miles per hour this evening. And now the extended outlook for the period Thursday through Tuesday. Thunderstorms are possible Sunday into Monday. Spotter information statement. Spotter activation is requested into the early overnight hours. This is NOAA All Hazards Radio KEC 74 in Indianapolis. Tornado watch number 344 remains in effect until 3 a.m. Eastern Daylight Time for the following counties in Indiana: Decatur, Hancock, Hendricks, Henry, Johnson, Marion, Morgan, Rush, and Shelby. Remember, a tornado watch means the conditions are favorable for the development of severe weather, including tornadoes, large hail, and damaging winds, in and close to the watch area. While severe weather may not be imminent, persons should remain alert for rapidly changing weather conditions and listen for later statements and possible warnings. Stay tuned to NOAA Weather Radio, commercial radio and television outlets, or internet sources for the latest severe weather information. Flood watch in effect from 5 p.m. Eastern Daylight Time this afternoon through late tonight. Flooding caused by excessive rainfall is possible. The areas affected include all of central Indiana. The hazardous conditions are expected from 5 p.m. Eastern Daylight Time this afternoon through late tonight. The following impacts are expected. Excessive runoff may result in flooding of rivers, creeks, streams, and other low-lying and flood-prone locations. Additional details. Total rainfall of 1 to 2 inches is expected with locally higher amounts in excess of 4 inches. http://www.weather.gov/safety/flood. You should monitor later forecasts and be alert for possible flood warnings. Those living in areas prone to flooding should be prepared to take action should flooding develop. Flood advisory in effect until 1:30 a.m. Eastern Daylight Time Thursday. Flooding caused by excessive rainfall is expected. The areas affected include southwestern Johnson County, southern Morgan County, northwestern Brown County, northern Monroe County, southwestern Clay County, central Owen County. The hazardous conditions are expected until 1:30 a.m. Eastern Daylight Time. The following impacts are expected: minor flooding in low-lying and poor drainage areas. Additional details. At 10:29 p.m. Eastern Daylight Time, Doppler radar indicated heavy rain due to thunderstorms. Minor flooding is ongoing or expected to begin shortly in the advisory area. Between 1.25 and 3.5 inches of rain have fallen. Additional rainfall amounts up to 2 inches are expected over the area. This additional rain will result in minor flooding. Some locations that will experience flooding include Martinsville, Spencer, Hilletsville, Trafalgar, Morgantown, Gosport, Paragon, Steinsville, Mahalaysville, McCormick's Creek State Park, Centerton, Freedom, and Coal City. http://www.weather.gov/safety/. Flood turnaround. Don't drown when encountering flooded roads. Most of flood deaths occur in vehicles. Be especially cautious at night when it is harder to recognize the dangers of flooding. Flood advisory in effect until 2:30 a.m. Eastern Daylight Time Thursday. Flooding caused by excessive rainfall is expected. The areas affected include western

Bartholomew County, Southern Shelby County, Brown County, Central Monroe County. The hazardous conditions are expected until 2:30 a.m. Eastern Daylight Time. The following impacts are expected: minor flooding in low-lying and poor drainage areas. Additional details: at 11:12 p.m. Eastern Daylight Time, Doppler radar indicated heavy rain due to thunderstorms. Minor flooding is ongoing or expected to begin shortly in the advisory area. Between 1 and 3 inches of rain have fallen. Additional rainfall amounts of 0.5 to 2 inches are expected over the area. This additional rain will result in minor flooding. Some locations that will experience flooding include Bloomington, Columbus, Nashville, Edinburgh, Clifford, Nawbonne, Stonehead, Spearsville, Peoga, Bean Blossom, Helmsburg, Yellowwood Lake, Lake Lemon, Woodville Hills, Taylorsville, Unionville, Indiana University, and Whitehall. http://www.weather.gov/safety/flood turnaround. Don't drown when encountering flooded roads. Most of flood deaths occur in vehicles. Be especially cautious at night when it is harder to recognize the dangers of flooding. Flood advisory in effect until 2:30 a.m. Eastern Daylight Time Thursday. Flooding caused by excessive rainfall is expected. The areas affected include Eastern Bartholomew County, Decatur County, Southeastern Johnson County, Southern Shelby County, Northeastern Jackson County, Northern Jennings County. The hazardous conditions are expected until 2:30 a.m. Eastern Daylight Time. The following impacts are expected: minor flooding in low-lying and poor drainage areas. Additional details: at 11:46 p.m. Eastern Daylight Time, Doppler radar indicated heavy rain due to thunderstorms. Minor flooding is ongoing or expected to begin shortly in the advisory area. Up to 3 inches of rain have fallen. Additional rainfall amounts of 0.5 to 2 inches are expected over the area. This additional rain will result in minor flooding. Some locations that will experience flooding include Columbus, Greensburg, North Vernon, Adams, Edinburgh, Hope, Flat Rock, Milford, Westport, Prince's Lakes, Geneva, Trafalgar, St. Paul, Elizabethtown, Hartsville, Clifford, Jonesville, Mulhausen, Burnie, and Newbern. http://www.weather.gov/safety/flood turnaround. Don't drown when encountering flooded roads. Most of flood deaths occur in vehicles. Be especially cautious at night when it is harder to recognize the dangers of flooding. Flood advisory in effect until 4 a.m. Eastern Daylight Time early this morning. Flooding caused by excessive rainfall is expected. The areas affected include southwestern Hancock County, southern Hendricks County, southern Marion County, northwestern Shelby County, east central Putnam County. The hazardous conditions are expected until 4 a.m. Eastern Daylight Time. The following impacts are expected: minor flooding in low-lying and poor drainage areas. Additional details: at 1 a.m. Eastern Daylight Time, Doppler radar indicated heavy rain due to thunderstorms. Minor flooding is ongoing or expected to begin shortly in the advisory area. Between 1 and 2.5 inches of rain have fallen. Additional rainfall amounts of 0.5 to 2 inches are expected over the area. This additional rain will result in minor flooding. Some locations that will experience flooding include Indianapolis, Greenwood, Plainfield, Beech Grove, Danville, Southport, Avon, New Palestine, Clayton, Holmcroft, Fillmore, Coatesville, Amo, Stilesville, Canby, and Indianapolis International Airport. http://www.weather.gov/safety/flood turnaround. Don't drown when encountering flooded roads. Most of flood deaths occur in vehicles. Be especially cautious at night when it is harder to recognize the dangers of flooding. Here is a statement about flooding. For the following counties: in Indiana, Clay, Monroe, Morgan, Owen, Putnam, and Vigo. Flood warning in effect until 3:30 a.m. Eastern Daylight Time early this morning. Flooding caused by excessive rainfall is expected. The areas affected include
southern Morgan County, northwestern Monroe County, Clay County, Owen County, southwestern Putnam County, Vigo County. The hazardous conditions are expected until 3:30 a.m. Eastern Daylight Time.

The following impacts are expected: Clay County, Owen County, southwestern Putnam County, Vigo County. The hazardous conditions are expected until 3:30 a.m. Eastern Daylight Time. The following impacts are expected: flooding of rivers, creeks, streams, and other low-lying and flood-prone locations is imminent or occurring. Additional details: at 12:29 a.m. Eastern Daylight Time, Doppler radar indicated heavy rain due to thunderstorms. Flooding is already occurring in the warned area. Up to 4 inches of rain have fallen. Additional rainfall amounts up to 1 inch are possible in the warned area. Some locations that will experience flooding include Terre Haute, Martinsville, Brazil, Spencer, Hilletsville, West Terre Haute, Perryton, Sellaville, Knightsville, Clay City, Gosport, Paragon, Harmony, Stunton, Center Point, Riley, Steinsville, Bowling Green, Patricksburg, and Cagles Mill Lake. http://www.weather.gov/safety/flood-turnaround. Don't drown when encountering flooded roads. Most flood deaths occur in vehicles. Be especially cautious at night when it is harder to recognize the dangers of flooding. And now a look at your forecast for Indianapolis and central Indiana. Rest of tonight: partly cloudy. Scattered showers and thunderstorms early this morning. Some thunderstorms may be severe with damaging winds, large hail, tornadoes, and heavy rainfall. Warmer with lows in the mid-60s. West winds 10 to 15 miles an hour with gusts up to 30 miles an hour. Chance of rain 50%. For Thursday: mostly sunny through early afternoon, then becoming partly cloudy. Highs in the upper 70s. West winds 10 to 15 miles an hour with gusts up to 25 miles an hour. Thursday night: clear. Lows in the upper 50s. Northwest winds around 5 miles an hour. For Juneteenth: sunny. Highs in the upper 70s. Northwest winds 5 to 10 miles an hour. Gusts up to 20 miles an hour late in the afternoon. Once again, the forecast for rest of tonight: partly cloudy. Scattered showers and thunderstorms early this morning. Some thunderstorms may be severe with damaging winds, large hail, tornadoes, and heavy rainfall. Warmer with lows in the mid-60s. West winds 10 to 15 miles an hour with gusts up to 30 miles an hour. Chance of rain 50%. Taking a look at the 3 through 7 day forecast for Indianapolis and central Indiana. Friday night: mostly clear through the late overnight, then becoming partly cloudy. Lows around 60. West winds around 5 miles an hour. For Saturday: partly cloudy. A slight chance of showers and thunderstorms late in the afternoon. Highs around 80. Chance of rain 20%. Saturday night: mostly clear through the late overnight, then becoming partly cloudy. Lows in the lower 60s. For Sunday: partly cloudy with a chance of showers with a slight chance of thunderstorms through early afternoon, then showers likely with a chance of thunderstorms late in the afternoon. Highs in the upper 70s. Chance of rain 70%. Sunday night: showers with a chance of thunderstorms through the late overnight, then showers likely toward daybreak. Lows in the mid-60s. Chance of rain 90%. For Monday: partly cloudy with a chance of showers. A slight chance of thunderstorms late in the afternoon. Highs in the upper 70s. Chance of rain 40%. Monday night and Tuesday: mostly clear. Lows in the upper 50s. Highs in the upper 70s. For Tuesday night: partly cloudy. Lows around 60. Wednesday: mostly sunny through early afternoon, then becoming partly cloudy. Highs around 80. The 8 to 14 day outlook for Thursday, June 25th through Wednesday, July 1st, calls for temperatures to be near normal and precipitation to be above normal. Normal highs for the period are around 85 degrees, and normal lows are around 65. The normal precipitation total for the 7 days is between 1.00 and 1.05 inches. At 1 a.m., at Indianapolis, light rain was falling. The temperature was

70 degrees, the dew point 67, and the relative humidity 90%. The wind was southwest at 24 miles an hour, gusting to 40. The barometric pressure was 29.51 inches and falling. Around central Indiana, at Shelbyville, a thunderstorm was reported with a temperature of 71. At Eagle Creek Airpark, rain was falling with a temperature of 70. At Muncie, it was mostly cloudy with a temperature of 71. At Zionsville, it was cloudy with a temperature of 69. At Anderson, it was mostly cloudy. Elsewhere across Indiana, at Bloomington, a thunderstorm was reported with a temperature of 74. At South Bend, it was clear with a temperature of 67. At Lafayette, it was partly cloudy with a temperature of 70. At Evansville, it was mostly cloudy with a temperature of 81. It was cloudy with a temperature of 71 at Fort Wayne and 74 at Terre Haute. Just outside Indiana, a thunderstorm was reported with a temperature of 70 at Dayton and 71 at Cincinnati. At Chicago, it was partly cloudy with a temperature of 70. At Champaign, it was mostly cloudy with a temperature of 69. It was cloudy with a temperature of 77 at St. Louis and 83 at Louisville. Once again, at Indianapolis, it was 70 degrees with light rain. This is NOAA All Hazards Radio KEC 74 in Indianapolis. Tornado watch number 344 remains in effect until 3 a.m. Eastern Daylight Time for the following counties in Indiana: Decatur, Hancock, Hendricks, Henry, Johnson, Marion, Morgan, Rush, and Shelby. Remember, a tornado watch means the conditions are favorable for the development of severe weather, including tornadoes, large hail and damaging winds, in and close to the watch area. While severe weather may not be imminent, persons should remain alert for rapidly changing weather conditions and listen for later statements and possible warnings. Stay tuned to NOAA Weather Radio, commercial radio and television outlets, or internet sources for the latest severe weather information. Flood watch in effect from 5 p.m. Eastern Daylight Time this afternoon through late tonight. Flooding caused by excessive rainfall is possible. The areas affected include all of central Indiana. The hazardous conditions are expected from 5 p.m. Eastern Daylight Time this afternoon through late tonight. The following impacts are expected. Excessive runoff may result in flooding of rivers, creeks, streams, and other low-lying and flood-prone locations. Additional details. Total rainfall of 1 to 2 inches is expected with locally higher amounts in excess of 4 inches. http://www.weather.gov/safety/flood. You should monitor later forecasts and be alert for possible flood warnings. Those living in areas prone to flooding should be prepared to take action should flooding develop. Flood advisory in effect until 2:30 a.m. Eastern Daylight Time Thursday. Flooding caused by excessive rainfall is expected. The areas affected include Western Bartholomew County, Southern Shelby County, Brown County, Central Monroe County. The hazardous conditions are expected until 2:30 a.m. Eastern Daylight Time. The following impacts are expected: minor flooding in low-lying and poor drainage areas. Additional details. At 11:12 p.m. Eastern Daylight Time, Doppler radar indicated heavy rain due to thunderstorms. Minor flooding is ongoing or expected to begin shortly in the advisory area. Between 1 and 3 inches of rain have fallen. Additional rainfall amounts of 0.5 to 2 inches are expected over the area. This additional rain will result in minor flooding. Some locations that will experience flooding include Bloomington, Columbus, Nashville, Edinburgh, Clifford, Nawbonne, Stonehead, Spearsville, Peoga, Bean Blossom, Helmsburg, Yellowwood Lake, Lake Lemon, Woodville Hills, Taylorsville, Unionville, Indiana University, and Whitehall. http://www.weather.gov/safety/. Flood turnaround. Don't drown when encountering flooded roads. Most of flood deaths occur in vehicles. Be especially cautious at night when it is harder to recognize the dangers of flooding. Flood advisory in effect until 2:30 a.m. Eastern Daylight Time Thursday. Flooding caused by excessive rainfall is expected. The areas affected include

southeastern Bartholomew County, Decatur County, southeastern Johnson County, southern Shelby County, northeastern Jackson County, northern Jennings County. The hazardous conditions are expected until 2:30 a.m. Eastern Daylight Time. The following impacts are expected: minor flooding in low-lying and poor drainage areas. Additional details: at 11:46 p.m. Eastern Daylight Time, Doppler radar indicated heavy rain due to thunderstorms. Minor flooding is ongoing or expected to begin shortly in the advisory area. Up to 3 inches of rain have fallen. Additional rainfall amounts of 0.5 to 2 inches are expected over the area. This additional rain will result in minor flooding. Some locations that will experience flooding include Columbus, Greensburg, North Vernon, Adams, Edinburgh, Hope, Flat Rock, Milford, Westport, Prince's Lakes, Geneva, Trafalgar, St. Paul, Elizabethtown, Hartsville, Clifford, Jonesville, Mulhausen, Burnie, and New Bern. http://www.weather.gov/safety/flood-turnaround. Don't drown when encountering flooded roads. Most of flood deaths occur in vehicles. Be especially cautious at night when it is harder to recognize the dangers of flooding. Now here is the hazardous weather outlook for central Indiana. For the period tonight, another round of storms will be moving through until the early overnight hours, with a tornado watch in effect until 1 a.m. Eastern Daylight Time. Damaging winds, large hail, tornadoes, and heavy rain are all possible. Outside of thunderstorms, winds will gust to around 40 miles per hour this evening. And now the extended outlook for the period Thursday through Tuesday. Thunderstorms are possible Sunday into Monday. Spotter information statement: spotter activation is requested into the early overnight hours. Flood advisory in effect until 4 a.m. Eastern Daylight Time early this morning. Flooding caused by excessive rainfall is expected. The areas affected include southwestern Hancock County, southern Hendricks County, southern Marion County, northwestern Shelby County, east central Putnam County. The hazardous conditions are expected until 4 a.m. Eastern Daylight Time. The following impacts are expected: minor flooding in low-lying and poor drainage areas. Additional details: at 1 a.m. Eastern Daylight Time, Doppler radar indicated heavy rain due to thunderstorms. Minor flooding is ongoing or expected to begin shortly in the advisory area. Between 1 and 2.5 inches of rain have fallen. Additional rainfall amounts of 0.5 to 2 inches are expected over the area. This additional rain will result in minor flooding. Some locations that will experience flooding include Indianapolis, Greenwood, Plainfield, Beech Grove, Danville, Southport, Avon, New Palestine, Clayton, Palmcroft, Fillmore, Coatesville, Amo, Stilesville, Canby, and Indianapolis International Airport. http://www.weather.gov/safety/flood-turnaround. Don't drown when encountering flooded roads. Most of flood deaths occur in vehicles. Be especially cautious at night when it is harder to recognize the dangers of flooding. Here is a statement about flooding. For the following counties in Indiana: Clay, Monroe, Morgan, Owen, Putnam, and Vigo. Flood warning in effect until 3:30 a.m. Eastern Daylight Time early this morning. Flooding caused by excessive rainfall is expected. The areas affected include southern Morgan County, northwestern Monroe County, Clay County, Owen County, southwestern Putnam County, Vigo County. The hazardous conditions are expected until 3:30 a.m. Eastern Daylight Time. The following impacts are expected: flooding of rivers, creeks, streams, and other low-lying and flood-prone locations is imminent or occurring. Additional details: at 12:29 a.m. Eastern Daylight Time, Doppler radar indicated heavy rain due to thunderstorms. Flooding is already occurring in the warned area. Up to 4 inches of rain have fallen. Additional rainfall amounts up to 1 inch are possible in the warned area. Some locations that will experience flooding include Terre Haute, Martinsville, Brazil, Spencer, Hilletsville, West Terre Haute, Perryton, Sellaville, Knightsville, Clay City, Gosport, Paragon, Harmony, Staunton, Center Point, Riley, Steinsville, Bowling Green, Patricksburg, and Kegels Mill Lake.
http://www.weather.gov/safety/flood-turnaround. Don't drown when encountering flooded roads. Most of flood deaths occur in vehicles. Be especially cautious at night when it is harder to recognize the dangers of flooding. And now a look at your forecast for Indianapolis and central Indiana. Rest of tonight. Partly cloudy. Scattered showers and thunderstorms early this morning. Some thunderstorms may be severe with damaging winds, large hail, tornadoes, and heavy rainfall. Warmer with lows in the mid-60s. West winds 10 to 15 miles an hour with gusts up to 30 miles an hour. Chance of rain 50%. For Thursday, mostly sunny through early afternoon, then becoming partly cloudy. Highs in the upper 70s. West winds 10 to 15 miles an hour with gusts up to 25 miles an hour. Thursday night, clear. Lows in the upper 50s. Northwest winds around 5 miles an hour. For Juneteenth, sunny. Highs in the upper 70s. Northwest winds 5 to 10 miles an hour. Gusts up to 20 miles an hour late in the afternoon. Once again, the forecast for rest of tonight. Partly cloudy. Scattered showers and thunderstorms early this morning. Some thunderstorms may be severe with damaging winds, large hail, tornadoes, and heavy rainfall. Warmer with lows in the mid-60s. West winds 10 to 15 miles an hour with gusts up to 30 miles an hour. Chance of rain 50%. Taking a look at the 3-7 day forecast for Indianapolis and central Indiana. Friday night. Mostly clear through the late overnight, then becoming partly cloudy. Lows around 60. West winds around 5 miles an hour. For Saturday, partly cloudy. A slight chance of showers and thunderstorms late in the afternoon. Highs around 80. Chance of rain 20%. Saturday night, mostly clear through the late overnight, then becoming partly cloudy. Lows in the lower 60s. For Sunday, partly cloudy with a chance of showers with a slight chance of thunderstorms through early afternoon, then showers likely with a chance of thunderstorms late in the afternoon. Highs in the upper 70s. Chance of rain 70%. Sunday night, showers with a chance of thunderstorms through the late overnight, then showers likely toward daybreak. Lows in the mid-60s. Chance of rain 90%. For Monday, partly cloudy with a chance of showers. A slight chance of thunderstorms late in the afternoon. Highs in the upper 70s. Chance of rain 40%. Monday night and Tuesday, mostly clear. Lows in the upper 50s. Highs in the upper 70s. For Tuesday night, partly cloudy. Lows around 60. Wednesday, mostly sunny through early afternoon, then becoming partly cloudy. Highs around 80. The 8 to 14 day outlook for Thursday, June 25th through Wednesday, July 1st, calls for temperatures to be near normal and precipitation to be above normal. Normal highs for the period are around 85 degrees, and normal lows are around 65. The normal precipitation total for the 7 days is between 1.00 and 1.05 inches. At 1 a.m., at Indianapolis, light rain was falling. The temperature was 70 degrees, the dew point 67, and the relative humidity 90%. The wind was southwest at 24 miles an hour, gusting to 40. The barometric pressure was 29.51 inches and falling. Around central Indiana, at Shelbyville, a thunderstorm was reported with a temperature of 71. At Eagle Creek Airpark, rain was falling with a temperature of 70. At Muncie, it was mostly cloudy with a temperature of 71. At Zionsville, it was cloudy with a temperature of 69. At Anderson, it was mostly cloudy. Elsewhere across Indiana, at Bloomington, a thunderstorm was reported with a temperature of 74. At South Bend, it was clear with a temperature of 67. At Lafayette, it was partly cloudy with a temperature of 70. At Evansville, it was mostly cloudy with a temperature of 81.
It was cloudy, with a temperature of 71 at Fort Wayne.

74 at Terre Haute. Just outside Indiana, a thunderstorm was reported with a temperature of 70 at Dayton and 71 at Cincinnati. At Chicago, it was partly cloudy with a temperature of 70. At Champaign, it was mostly cloudy with a temperature of 69. It was cloudy with a temperature of 77 at St. Louis and 83 at Louisville. Once again, at Indianapolis, it was 70 degrees with light rain. This is NOAA All Hazards Radio KEC 74 in Indianapolis. Tornado watch number 344 remains in effect until 3 a.m. Eastern Daylight Time for the following counties in Indiana: Decatur, Hancock, Hendricks, Henry, Johnson, Marion, Morgan, Rush, and Shelby. Remember, a tornado watch means the conditions are favorable for the development of severe weather, including tornadoes, large hail, and damaging winds in and close to the watch area. While severe weather may not be imminent, persons should remain alert for rapidly changing weather conditions and listen for later statements and possible warnings. Stay tuned to NOAA Weather Radio, commercial radio and television outlets, or internet sources for the latest severe weather information. Flood watch in effect from 5 p.m. Eastern Daylight Time this afternoon through late tonight. Flooding caused by excessive rainfall is possible. The areas affected include all of central Indiana. The hazardous conditions are expected from 5 p.m. Eastern Daylight Time this afternoon through late tonight. The following impacts are expected: excessive runoff may result in flooding of rivers, creeks, streams, and other low-lying and flood-prone locations. Additional details: total rainfall of 1 to 2 inches is expected with locally higher amounts in excess of 4 inches. http://www.weather.gov/safety/. Flood you should monitor later forecasts and be alert for possible flood warnings. Those living in areas prone to flooding should be prepared to take action should flooding develop. Flood advisory in effect until 2:30 a.m. Eastern Daylight Time Thursday. Flooding caused by excessive rainfall is expected. The areas affected include Western Bartholomew County, Southern Shelby County, Brown County, Central Monroe County. The hazardous conditions are expected until 2:30 a.m. Eastern Daylight Time. The following impacts are expected: minor flooding in low-lying and poor drainage areas. Additional details: at 11:12 p.m. Eastern Daylight Time, Doppler radar indicated heavy rain due to thunderstorms. Minor flooding is ongoing or expected to begin shortly in the advisory area. Between 1 and 3 inches of rain have fallen. Additional rainfall amounts of 0.5 to 2 inches are expected over the area. This additional rain will result in minor flooding. Some locations that will experience flooding include Bloomington, Columbus, Nashville, Edinburgh, Clifford, Nawbonne, Stonehead, Spearsville, Peoga, Bean Blossom, Helmsburg, Yellowwood Lake, Lake Lemon, Woodville Hills, Taylorsville, Unionville, Indiana University, and Whitehall. http://www.weather.gov/safety/. Flood turnaround: don't drown when encountering flooded roads. Most of flood deaths occur in vehicles. Be especially cautious at night when it is harder to recognize the dangers of flooding. Flood advisory in effect until 2:30 a.m. Eastern Daylight Time Thursday. Flooding caused by excessive rainfall is expected. The areas affected include Eastern Bartholomew County, Decatur County, Southeastern Johnson County, Southern Shelby County, Northeastern Jackson County, Northern Jennings County. The hazardous conditions are expected until 2:30 a.m. Eastern Daylight Time. The following impacts are expected: minor flooding in low-lying and poor drainage areas. Additional details: at 11:46 p.m. Eastern Daylight Time, Doppler radar indicated heavy rain due to thunderstorms. Minor flooding is ongoing or expected to begin shortly in the advisory area. Up to 3 inches of rain have fallen. Additional rainfall amounts of 0.5 to 2 inches are expected over the area. This additional rain will result in minor flooding. Some locations that will experience flooding include Columbus, Greensburg, North Vernon, Adams, Edinburgh, Hope, Flat Rock, Milford, Westport, Prince's Lakes, Geneva, Trafalgar, St. Paul, Elizabethtown, Hartsville, Clifford, Jonesville, Mulhouse, Burnie.

and Leeburn. http://www.weather.gov/safety/flood-turnaround-don't-drown-when-encountering-flooded-roads. Most of flood deaths, tornado watch number 344 has been canceled for the following counties in Indiana: Hancock, Hendricks, Henry, Johnson, Marion, Morgan, Rush, and Shelby. Tornado watch number 344 remains in effect until 3 a.m. Eastern Daylight Time for the following county: Decatur, Indiana. Remember, a tornado watch means the conditions are favorable for the development of severe weather, including tornadoes, large hail, and damaging winds in and close to the watch area. While severe weather may not be imminent, persons should remain alert for rapidly changing weather conditions and listen for later statements and possible warnings. Stay tuned to NOAA Weather Radio, commercial radio and television outlets, or internet sources for the latest severe weather information. Flood advisory in effect until 2:30 a.m. Eastern Daylight Time Thursday. Flooding caused by excessive rainfall is expected. The areas affected include Eastern Bartholomew County, Decatur County, Southeastern Johnson County, Southern Shelby County, Northeastern Jackson County, Northern Jennings County. The hazardous conditions are expected until 2:30 a.m. Eastern Daylight Time. The following impacts are expected: minor flooding in low-lying and poor drainage areas. Additional details: at 11:46 p.m. Eastern Daylight Time, Doppler radar indicated heavy rain due to thunderstorms. Minor flooding is ongoing or expected to begin shortly in the advisory area. Up to 3 inches of rain have fallen. Additional rainfall amounts of 0.5 to 2 inches are expected over the area. This additional rain will result in minor flooding. Some locations that will experience flooding include Columbus, Greensburg, North Vernon, Adams, Edinburgh, Hope, Flat Rock, Milford, Westport, Prince's Lakes, Geneva, Trafalgar, St. Paul, Elizabethtown, Hartsville, Clifford, Jonesville, Mulhausen, Burnie, and Newbern. http://www.weather.gov/safety/flood-turnaround-don't-drown-when-encountering-flooded-roads. Most of flood deaths occur in vehicles. Be especially cautious at night when it is harder to recognize the dangers of flooding. Now here is the hazardous weather outlook for central Indiana. For the period tonight, another round of storms will be moving through until the early overnight hours, with a tornado watch in effect until 1 a.m. Eastern Daylight Time. Damaging winds, large hail, tornadoes, and heavy rain are all possible. Outside of thunderstorms, winds will gust to around 40 miles per hour this evening. And now the extended outlook for the period Thursday through Tuesday. Thunderstorms are possible Sunday into Monday. Spotter information statement: spotter activation is requested into the early overnight hours. Flood advisory in effect until 4 a.m. Eastern Daylight Time early this morning. Flooding caused by excessive rainfall is expected. The areas affected include southwestern Hancock County, southern Hendricks County, southern Marion County, northwestern Shelby County, east central Putnam County. The hazardous conditions are expected until 4 a.m. Eastern Daylight Time. The following impacts are expected: minor flooding in low-lying and poor drainage areas. Additional details: at 1 a.m. Eastern Daylight Time, Doppler radar indicated heavy rain due to thunderstorms. Minor flooding is ongoing or expected to begin shortly in the advisory area. Between 1 and 2.5 inches of rain have fallen. Additional rainfall amounts of 0.5 to 2 inches are expected over the area. This additional rain will result in minor flooding. Some locations that will experience flooding include Indianapolis, Greenwood, Plainfield, Beech Grove, Danville, Southport, Avon, New Palestine, Clayton, Palmcroft, Fillmore, Coatesville, Amo, Stilesville, Canby, and Indianapolis International Airport. http://www.weather.gov/safety/flood-turnaround-don't-drown-when-encountering-flooded-roads. Most of flood deaths occur in vehicles. Be especially cautious at night when it is harder to recognize the dangers of flooding. Here is a statement about flooding. For the following counties in Indiana: Clay, Monroe, Morgan, Owen, Putnam, and Vigo.

Bowling Green, Patricksburg, and Cagles Mill Lake. http://www.weather.gov/safety/flood-turnaround. Don't drown when encountering flooded roads. Most of flood deaths occur in vehicles. Be especially cautious at night when it is harder to recognize the dangers of flooding. And now a look at your forecast for Indianapolis and central Indiana. Rest of tonight. Partly cloudy. Scattered showers and thunderstorms early this morning. Some thunderstorms may be severe with damaging winds, large hail, tornadoes, and heavy rainfall. Warmer with lows in the mid-60s. West winds 10 to 15 miles an hour with gusts up to 30 miles an hour. Chance of rain 50%. For Thursday, mostly sunny through early afternoon, then becoming partly cloudy. Highs in the upper 70s. West winds 10 to 15 miles an hour with gusts up to 25 miles an hour. Thursday night, clear. Lows in the upper 50s. Northwest winds around 5 miles an hour. For Juneteenth, sunny. Highs in the upper 70s. Northwest winds 5 to 10 miles an hour. Gusts up to 20 miles an hour late in the afternoon. Once again, the forecast for rest of tonight. Partly cloudy. Scattered showers and thunderstorms early this morning. Some thunderstorms may be severe with damaging winds, large hail, tornadoes, and heavy rainfall. Warmer with lows in the mid-60s. West winds 10 to 15 miles an hour with gusts up to 30 miles an hour. Chance of rain 50%. And now a look at your forecast for Indianapolis and central Indiana. Rest of tonight. Partly cloudy. Scattered showers with isolated thunderstorms early this morning. Some thunderstorms may be severe with damaging winds, large hail, heavy rainfall, and tornadoes. Warmer with lows in the mid-60s. West winds 10 to 15 miles an hour with gusts up to 25 miles an hour. Chance of rain 50%. For Thursday, mostly sunny through early afternoon, then becoming partly cloudy. Highs in the upper 70s. West winds 10 to 15 miles an hour with gusts up to 25 miles an hour. Thursday night, clear. Lows in the upper 50s. Northwest winds around 5 miles an hour. For Juneteenth, sunny. Highs in the upper 70s. Northwest winds 5 to 10 miles an hour. Gusts up to 20 miles an hour late in the afternoon. Once again, the forecast for rest of tonight. Partly cloudy. Scattered showers with isolated thunderstorms early this morning. Some thunderstorms may be severe with damaging winds, large hail, heavy rainfall, and tornadoes. Warmer with lows in the mid-60s. West winds 10 to 15 miles an hour with gusts up to 25 miles an hour. Chance of rain 50%. Taking a look at the 3-7 day forecast for Indianapolis and central Indiana. Friday night. Mostly clear through the late overnight, then becoming partly cloudy. Lows around 60. West winds around 5 miles an hour. For Saturday. Partly cloudy. A slight chance of showers and thunderstorms late in the afternoon. Highs around 80. Chance of rain 20%. Saturday night. Mostly clear through the late overnight, then...

National Weather Service in Indianapolis has issued a severe thunderstorm warning for southwestern Decatur County, southeastern Bartholomew County, northern Jennings County, until 2:30 a.m. Eastern Daylight Time. At 2:07 a.m. Eastern Daylight Time, a severe thunderstorm was located 8 miles northwest of North Vernon, or 12 miles southeast of Columbus, moving east at 50 miles per hour. Expected hazards include 60 miles per hour wind gusts. This is a radar-indicated threat. The following impacts are expected. Expect damage to roofs, siding, and trees. Locations impacted include North Vernon, Westport, Millhausen, Country Squire Lakes,

Butlerville, Grammar, and Nebraska. Remain alert for a possible tornado. Tornadoes can develop quickly from severe thunderstorms. If you spot a tornado, go at once into the basement or small central room in a sturdy structure. For your protection, move to an interior room on the lowest floor of a building. A tornado watch remains in effect until 3 a.m. Eastern Daylight Time for Central, South Central, and Southeastern Indiana. Repeating, a severe thunderstorm warning has been issued until 2:30 a.m. Eastern Daylight Time for the following counties in Indiana: Bartholomew, Decatur, and Jennings. Now here is the hazardous weather outlook for central Indiana. For the period tonight, another round of storms will be moving through until the early overnight hours, with a tornado watch in effect until 1 a.m. Eastern Daylight Time. Damaging winds, large hail, tornadoes, and heavy rain are all possible. Outside of thunderstorms, winds will gust to around 40 miles per hour this evening. And now the extended outlook for the period Thursday through Tuesday. Thunderstorms are possible Sunday into Monday. Spotter information statement. Spotter activation is requested into the early overnight hours. This is NOAA All Hazards Radio KEC 74 in Indianapolis. The National Weather Service in Indianapolis has issued a severe thunderstorm warning for southwestern Decatur County, southeastern Bartholomew County, northern Jennings County until 2:30 a.m. Eastern Daylight Time. At 2:07 a.m. Eastern Daylight Time, a severe thunderstorm was located 8 miles northwest of North Vernon, or 12 miles southeast of Columbus, moving east at 50 miles per hour. Expected hazards include 60 miles per hour wind gusts. This is a radar-indicated threat. The following impacts are expected: expect damage to roofs, siding, and trees. Locations impacted include North Vernon, Westport, Mulhausen, Country Squire Lakes, Butlerville, Grammar, and Nebraska. Remain alert for a possible tornado. Tornadoes can develop quickly from severe thunderstorms. If you spot a tornado, go at once into the basement or small central room in a sturdy structure. For your protection, move to an interior room on the lowest floor of a building. A tornado watch remains in effect until 3 a.m. Eastern Daylight Time for Central, South Central, and Southeastern Indiana. Repeating, a severe thunderstorm warning has been issued until 2:30 a.m. Eastern Daylight Time for the following counties in Indiana: Bartholomew, Decatur, and Jennings. Flood advisory in effect until 2:30 a.m. Eastern Daylight Time Thursday. Flooding caused by excessive rainfall is expected. The areas affected include western Bartholomew County, southern Shelby County, Brown County, central Monroe County. The hazardous conditions are expected until 2:30 a.m. Eastern Daylight Time. The following impacts are expected: minor flooding in low-lying and poor drainage areas. Additional details: at 11:12 p.m. Eastern Daylight Time, Doppler radar indicated heavy rain due to thunderstorms. Minor flooding is ongoing or expected to begin shortly in the advisory area. Between 1 and 3 inches of rain have fallen. Additional rainfall amounts of 0.5 to 2 inches are expected over the area. This additional rain will result in minor flooding. Some locations that will experience flooding include Bloomington, Columbus, Nashville, Edinburgh, Clifford, Nawbonne, Stonehead, Spearsville, Pioga, Bean Blossom, Helmsburg, Yellowwood Lake, Lake Lemon, Woodville Hills, Taylorsville, Unionville, Indiana University, and Whitehall. http://www.weather.gov/safety/flood-turnaround. Don't drown when encountering flooded roads. Most of flood deaths occur in vehicles. Be especially cautious at night when it is harder to recognize the dangers of flooding. Flood advisory in effect until 2:30 a.m. Eastern Daylight Time Thursday. Flooding caused by excessive rainfall is expected. The areas affected include eastern Bartholomew County, Decatur County, southeastern Johnson County, southern Shelby County, northeastern Jackson County, northern Jennings County. The hazardous conditions are expected until 2:30 a.m. Eastern Daylight Time. The following impacts are expected: minor flooding in low-lying and poor drainage areas. Additional details: at 11:46 p.m. Eastern Daylight Time, Doppler

The radar indicated heavy rain due to thunderstorms. Minor flooding is ongoing or expected to begin shortly in the advisory area. Up to 3 inches of rain have fallen. Additional rainfall amounts of 0.5 to 2 inches are expected over the area. This additional rain will result in minor flooding. Some locations that will experience flooding include Columbus, Greensburg, North Vernon, Adams, Edinburgh, Hope, Flat Rock, Milford, Westport, Prince's Lakes, Geneva, Trafalgar, St. Paul, Elizabethtown, Hartsville, Clifford, Jonesville, Mulhausen, Burnie, and Newbern. http://www.weather.gov/safety/flood-turnaround. Don't drown when encountering flooded roads. Most of flood deaths occur in vehicles. Be especially cautious at night when it is harder to recognize the dangers of flooding. Flood advisory in effect until 4 a.m. Eastern Daylight Time early this morning. Flooding caused by excessive rainfall is expected. The areas affected include southwestern Hancock County, southern Hendricks County, southern Marion County, northwestern Shelby County, east central Putnam County. The hazardous conditions are expected until 4 a.m. Eastern Daylight Time. The following impacts are expected: minor flooding in low-lying and poor drainage areas. Additional details: at 1 a.m. Eastern Daylight Time, Doppler radar indicated heavy rain due to thunderstorms. Minor flooding is ongoing or expected to begin shortly in the advisory area. Between 1 and 2.5 inches of rain have fallen. Additional rainfall amounts of 0.5 to 2 inches are expected over the area. This additional rain will result in minor flooding. Some locations that will experience flooding include Indianapolis, Greenwood, Plainfield, Beech Grove, Danville, Southport, Avon, New Palestine, Clayton, Palmcroft, Fillmore, Coatesville, Amo, Stilesville, Canby, and Indianapolis International Airport. http://www.weather.gov/safety/flood-turnaround. Don't drown when encountering flooded roads. Most of flood deaths occur in vehicles. Be especially cautious at night when it is harder to recognize the dangers of flooding. And now a look at your forecast for Indianapolis and central Indiana. Rest of tonight: partly cloudy. Scattered showers with isolated thunderstorms early this morning. Some thunderstorms may be severe with damaging winds, large hail, heavy rainfall, and tornadoes. Warmer with lows in the mid-60s. West winds 10 to 15 miles an hour with gusts up to 25 miles an hour. Chance of rain 50%. For Thursday, mostly sunny through early afternoon, then becoming partly cloudy. Highs in the upper 70s. West winds 10 to 15 miles an hour with gusts up to 25 miles an hour. Thursday night, clear. Lows in the upper 50s. Northwest winds around 5 miles an hour. For Juneteenth, sunny. Highs in the upper 70s. Northwest winds 5 to 10 miles an hour. Gusts up to 20 miles an hour late in the afternoon. Once again, the forecast for rest of tonight: partly cloudy. Scattered showers with isolated thunderstorms early this morning. Some thunderstorms may be severe with damaging winds, large hail, heavy rainfall, and tornadoes. Warmer with lows in the mid-60s. West winds 10 to 15 miles an hour with gusts up to 25 miles an hour. Chance of rain 50%. Taking a look at the 3-7 day forecast for Indianapolis and central Indiana. Friday night, mostly clear through the late overnight, then becoming partly cloudy. Lows around 60. West winds around 5 miles an hour. For Saturday, partly cloudy. A slight chance of showers and thunderstorms late in the afternoon. Highs around 80. Chance of rain 20%. Saturday night, mostly clear through the late overnight, then becoming partly cloudy. Lows in the lower 60s. For Sunday, a severe thunderstorm warning remains in effect until 2:30 a.m. Eastern Daylight Time for south central Decatur and northeastern Jennings counties.
At 2:18 a.m. Eastern Daylight Time, a severe thunderstorm was located 9 miles northeast of North Vernon, or 20 miles east of Columbus, moving east.

at 50 miles per hour. Expected hazards include 60 miles per hour wind gusts. This is a radar-indicated threat. The following impacts are expected. Expect damage to roofs, siding, and trees. Locations impacted include Butlerville and Nebraska. A tornado watch remains in effect until 3 a.m. Eastern Daylight Time for central and southeastern Indiana. Remain alert for a possible tornado. Tornadoes can develop quickly from severe thunderstorms. If you spot a tornado, go at once into the basement or small central room in a sturdy structure. For your protection, move to an interior room on the lowest floor of a building. Repeating, a severe thunderstorm warning remains in effect until 2:30 a.m. Eastern Daylight Time for the following counties in Indiana, Decatur, and Jennings. Taking a look at the 3-7 day forecast for Indianapolis and central Indiana. Friday night, mostly clear through the late overnight, then becoming partly cloudy. Lows around 60. West winds around 5 miles an hour. For Saturday, partly cloudy. A slight chance of showers and thunderstorms late in the afternoon. Highs around 80. Chance of rain 20%. Saturday night, mostly clear through the late overnight, then becoming partly cloudy. Lows in the lower 60s. For Sunday, partly cloudy with a chance of showers with a slight chance of thunderstorms through early afternoon, then showers likely with a chance of thunderstorms late in the afternoon. Highs in the upper 70s. Chance of rain 70%. Sunday night, showers with a chance of thunderstorms through the late overnight, then showers likely toward daybreak. Lows in the mid-60s. Chance of rain 90%. For Monday, partly cloudy with a chance of showers. A slight chance of thunderstorms late in the afternoon. Highs in the upper 70s. Chance of rain 40%. Monday night and Tuesday, mostly clear. Lows in the upper 50s. Highs in the upper 70s. For Tuesday night, partly cloudy. Lows around 60. Wednesday, mostly sunny through early afternoon, then becoming partly cloudy. Highs around 80. This is NOAA All Hazards Radio KEC-74 in Indianapolis. A severe thunderstorm warning remains in effect until 2:30 a.m. Eastern Daylight Time for south-central Decatur and northeastern Jennings counties. At 2:18 a.m. Eastern Daylight Time, a severe thunderstorm was located 9 miles northeast of North Vernon, or 20 miles east of Columbus, moving east at 50 miles per hour. Expected hazards include 60 miles per hour wind gusts. This is a radar-indicated threat. The following impacts are expected. Expect damage to roofs, siding, and trees. Locations impacted include Butlerville and Nebraska. A tornado watch remains in effect until 3 a.m. Eastern Daylight Time for central and southeastern Indiana. Remain alert for a possible tornado. Tornadoes can develop quickly from severe thunderstorms. If you spot a tornado, go at once into the basement or small central room in a sturdy structure. For your protection, move to an interior room on the lowest floor of a building. Repeating, a severe thunderstorm warning remains in effect until 2:30 a.m. Eastern Daylight Time for the following counties in Indiana, Decatur, and Jennings. Flood advisory in effect until 2:30 a.m. Eastern Daylight Time Thursday. Flooding caused by excessive rainfall is expected. The areas affected include Western Bartholomew County, Southern Shelby County, Brown County, Central Monroe County. The hazardous conditions are expected until 2:30 a.m. Eastern Daylight Time. The following impacts are expected: minor flooding in low-lying and poor drainage areas. Additional details, at 11:12 p.m. Eastern Daylight Time, Doppler radar indicated heavy rain due to thunderstorms. Minor flooding is ongoing or expected to begin shortly in the advisory area. Between 1 and 3 inches of rain have fallen. Additional rainfall amounts of 0.5 to 2 inches are expected over the area. This additional rain will result in minor flooding. Some locations that will experience flooding include Bloomington, Columbus, Nashville, Edinburgh, Clifford, Nawbonne, Stonehead, Spearsville, Pioga, Bean Blossom, Helmsburg, Yellowwood Lake, Lake Lemon, Woodville Hills, Taylorsville, Unionville, Indiana University, and
Whitehall. http://www.weather.gov/safety/flood-turnaround. Don't drown when encountering flooded roads. Most flood deaths occur in vehicles. Be especially cautious at night when it is harder to recognize the dangers of flooding. Now here is the hazardous weather outlook for central Indiana. For the period tonight, another round of storms will be moving through until the early overnight hours with a tornado watch in effect until 1 a.m. Eastern Daylight Time. Damaging winds, large hail, tornadoes, and heavy rain are all possible. Outside of thunderstorms, winds will gust to around 40 miles per hour this evening. And now the extended outlook for the period Thursday through Tuesday. Thunderstorms are possible Sunday into Monday. Spotter information statement. Spotter activation is requested into the early overnight hours. Flood advisory in effect until 2:30 a.m. Eastern Daylight Time Thursday. Flooding caused by excessive rainfall is expected. The areas affected include Eastern Bartholomew County, Decatur County, Southeastern Johnson County, Southern Shelby County, Northeastern Jackson County, Northern Jennings County. The hazardous conditions are expected until 2:30 a.m. Eastern Daylight Time. The following impacts are expected: minor flooding in low-lying and poor drainage areas. Additional details, at 11:46 p.m. Eastern Daylight Time, Doppler radar indicated heavy rain due to thunderstorms. Minor flooding is ongoing or expected to begin shortly in the advisory area. Up to 3 inches of rain have fallen. Additional rainfall amounts of 0.5 to 2 inches are expected over the area. This additional rain will result in minor flooding. Some locations that will experience flooding include Columbus, Greensburg, North Vernon, Adams, Edinburgh, Hope, Flat Rock, Milford, Westport, Prince's Lakes, Geneva, Trafalgar, St. Paul, Elizabethtown, Hartsville, Clifford, Jonesville, Mühlhausen, Burnie, and New Bern. http://www.weather.gov/safety/flood-turnaround. Don't drown when encountering flooded roads. Most flood deaths occur in vehicles. Be especially cautious at night when it is harder to recognize the dangers of flooding. Flood advisory in effect until 4 a.m. Eastern Daylight Time early this morning. Flooding caused by excessive rainfall is expected. The areas affected include southwestern Hancock County, southern Hendricks County, southern Marion County, northwestern Shelby County, east central Putnam County. The hazardous conditions are expected until 4 a.m. Eastern Daylight Time. The following impacts are expected: minor flooding in low-lying and poor drainage areas. Additional details, at 1 a.m. Eastern Daylight Time, Doppler radar indicated heavy rain due to thunderstorms. Minor flooding is ongoing or expected to begin shortly in the advisory area. Between 1 and 2.5 inches of rain have fallen. Additional rainfall amounts of 0.5 to 2 inches are expected over the area. This additional rain will result in minor flooding. The severe thunderstorm warning for south central Decatur and northeastern Jennings counties will expire at 2:30 a.m. Eastern Daylight Time. The storm which prompted the warning has weakened below severe limits and has exited the warned area. Therefore, the warning will be allowed to expire. A tornado watch remains in effect until 3 a.m. Eastern Daylight Time for central and southeastern Indiana. Repeating, the severe thunderstorm warning has been allowed to expire for the following counties in Indiana, Decatur, and Jennings. Flood advisory in effect until 4 a.m. Eastern Daylight Time early this morning. Flooding caused by excessive rainfall is expected. The areas affected include southwestern Hancock County, southern Hendricks County, southern Marion County, northwestern Shelby County, east central Putnam County. The hazardous conditions are expected until 4 a.m. Eastern Daylight Time. The following impacts are expected: minor flooding in low-lying and poor drainage areas. Additional details, at 1 a.m. Eastern Daylight Time, Doppler radar indicated heavy rain due to thunderstorms. Minor flooding is ongoing or expected to begin shortly in the advisory area. Between 1 and 2.5 inches of rain have fallen. Additional rainfall amounts of 0.5 to 2 inches are expected over the area. This additional rain will result in minor flooding.

Some locations that will experience flooding include Indianapolis, Greenwood, Plainfield, Beech Grove, Danville, Southport, Avon, New Palestine, Clayton, Palmcroft, Fillmore, Coatesville, Amo, Stylesville, Canby, and Indianapolis International Airport. http://www.weather.gov/safety/flood-turnaround. Don't drown when encountering flooded roads. Most of flood deaths occur in vehicles. Be especially cautious at night when it is harder to recognize the dangers of flooding. And now a look at your forecast for Indianapolis and central Indiana. Rest of tonight. Partly cloudy. Scattered showers with isolated thunderstorms early this morning. Some thunderstorms may be severe with damaging winds, large hail, heavy rainfall, and tornadoes. Warmer with lows in the mid-60s. West winds 10 to 15 miles an hour with gusts up to 25 miles an hour. Chance of rain 50%. For Thursday, mostly sunny through early afternoon, then becoming partly cloudy. Highs in the upper 70s. West winds 10 to 15 miles an hour with gusts up to 25 miles an hour. Thursday night, clear. Lows in the upper 50s. Northwest winds around 5 miles an hour. For Juneteenth, sunny. Highs in the upper 70s. Northwest winds 5 to 10 miles an hour. Gusts up to 20 miles an hour late in the afternoon. Once again, the forecast for rest of tonight. Partly cloudy. Scattered showers with isolated thunderstorms early this morning. Some thunderstorms may be severe with damaging winds, large hail, heavy rainfall, and tornadoes. Warmer with lows in the mid-60s. West winds 10 to 15 miles an hour with gusts up to 25 miles an hour. Chance of rain 50%. Taking a look at the 3 through 7 day forecast for Indianapolis and central Indiana. For Saturday night, partly cloudy. Lows in the lower 60s. Sunday, partly cloudy with a chance of showers with a slight chance of thunderstorms through early afternoon. Then showers likely with a chance of thunderstorms late in the afternoon. Highs in the upper 70s. Chance of rain 60%. For Sunday night, showers with a chance of thunderstorms through the late overnight. Then showers likely with a slight chance of thunderstorms toward daybreak. Lows in the lower 60s. Chance of rain 90%. Monday, mostly cloudy with a chance of showers through early afternoon, then partly cloudy late in the afternoon. Highs in the mid-70s. Chance of rain 40%. For Monday night, partly cloudy through the late overnight, then clearing. Lows in the mid-50s. Tuesday through Wednesday, mostly clear. Highs in the upper 70s. Lows in the upper 50s. This is NOAA All Hazards Radio KEC 74 in Indianapolis. The severe thunderstorm warning for South Central Decatur and Northeastern Jennings counties will expire at 2:30 a.m. Eastern Daylight Time. The storm which prompted the warning has weakened below severe limits and has exited the warned area. Therefore, the warning will be allowed to expire. A tornado watch remains in effect until 3 a.m. Eastern Daylight Time for Central and Southeastern Indiana. Repeating, the severe thunderstorm warning has been allowed to expire for the following counties in Indiana, Decatur, and Jennings. Flood advisory in effect until 4 a.m. Eastern Daylight Time early this morning. Flooding caused by excessive rainfall is expected. The areas affected include Southwestern Hancock advisory in effect until 4 a.m. Eastern Daylight Time early this morning. Flooding caused by excessive rainfall is expected. The areas affected include Southwestern Hancock County, Southern Hendricks County, Southern Marion County, Northwestern Shelby County, East Central Putnam County. The hazardous conditions are expected until 4 a.m. Eastern Daylight Time. The following impacts are expected: minor flooding in low-lying and poor drainage areas. Additional details, at 1 a.m. Eastern Daylight Time, Doppler radar indicated heavy rain due to thunderstorms. Minor flooding is ongoing or expected to begin shortly in the advisory area. Between 1 and 2.5 inches of rain have fallen. Additional rainfall amounts of 0.5 to 2 inches are expected over the area.

This additional rain will result in minor flooding. Some locations that will experience flooding include Indianapolis, Greenwood, Plainfield, Beech Grove, Danville, Southport, Avon, New Palestine, Clayton, Palmcroft, Fillmore, Coatesville, Amo, Stylesville, Canby, and Indianapolis International Airport. http://www.weather.gov/safety/flood-turnaround. Don't drown when encountering flooded roads. Most of flood deaths occur in vehicles. Be especially cautious at night when it is harder to recognize the dangers of flooding. And now a look at your forecast for Indianapolis and central Indiana. Today, partly cloudy, then becoming mostly sunny through early afternoon, then becoming partly cloudy. Scattered showers with isolated thunderstorms early this morning. Some thunderstorms may be severe with damaging winds, large hail, heavy rainfall, and tornadoes. Highs in the mid-70s. West winds 10 to 15 miles an hour with gusts up to 25 miles an hour. Chance of rain 50%. For tonight, clear. Lows in the upper 50s. Northwest winds around 5 miles an hour. Juneteenth. Mostly sunny. Highs in the upper 70s. Northwest winds 5 to 10 miles an hour. For Friday night, mostly clear through the late overnight, then becoming partly cloudy. Lows around 60. West winds around 5 miles an hour. Saturday, partly cloudy. Highs in the lower 80s. West winds 5 to 10 miles an hour. Once again, the forecast for today. Partly cloudy, then becoming mostly sunny through early afternoon, then becoming partly cloudy. Scattered showers with isolated thunderstorms early this morning. Some thunderstorms may be severe with damaging winds, large hail, heavy rainfall, and tornadoes. Highs in the mid-70s. West winds 10 to 15 miles an hour with gusts up to 25 miles an hour. Chance of rain 50%. This is NOAA All Hazards Radio KEC 74 in Indianapolis. Tornado watch number 344 remains in effect until 3 a.m. Eastern Daylight Time for the following county, Decatur, Indiana. Remember, a tornado watch means the conditions are favorable for the development of severe weather, including tornadoes, large hail and damaging winds, in and close to the watch area. While severe weather may not be imminent, persons should remain alert for rapidly changing weather conditions and listen for later statements and possible warnings. Stay tuned to NOAA Weather Radio, commercial radio and television outlets, or internet sources for the latest severe weather information. Flood watch in effect from 5 p.m. Eastern Daylight Time this afternoon through late tonight. Flooding caused by excessive rainfall is possible. The areas affected include all of central Indiana. The hazardous conditions are expected from 5 p.m. Eastern Daylight Time this afternoon through late tonight. The following impacts are expected. Excessive runoff may result in flooding of rivers, creeks, streams, and other low-lying and flood-prone locations. Additional details. Total rainfall of 1 to 2 inches is expected with locally higher amounts in excess of 4 inches. http://www.weather.gov/safety/flood. You should monitor later forecasts and be alert for possible flood warnings. Those living in areas prone to flooding should be prepared to take action should flooding develop. Flood advisory in effect until 4 a.m. Eastern Daylight Time early this morning. Flooding caused by excessive rainfall is expected. The areas affected include southwestern Hancock County, southern Hendricks County, southern Marion County, northwestern Shelby County, east central Putnam County. The hazardous conditions are expected until 4 a.m. Eastern Daylight Time. The following impacts are expected: minor flooding in low-lying and poor drainage areas. Additional details, at 1 a.m. Eastern Daylight Time, Doppler radar indicated heavy rain due to thunderstorms. Minor flooding is ongoing or expected to begin shortly in the advisory area. Between 1 and 2.5 inches of rain have fallen. Additional rainfall amounts of 0.5 to 2 inches are expected over the area. This additional rain will result in minor flooding. Some locations that will experience flooding include Indianapolis, Greenwood,
Plainfield, Beech Grove, Danville, Southport, Avon, New Palestine, Clayton, Palmcroft, Fillmore, Coatesville, Amo, Stilesville, Canby, and Indianapolis International Airport. http://www.weather.gov/safety/flood-turnaround. Don't drown when encountering flooded roads. Most of flood deaths occur in vehicles. Be especially cautious at night when it is harder to recognize the dangers of flooding. Here is a statement about flooding. For the following counties, in Indiana, Clay, Monroe, Morgan, Owen, Putnam, and Vigo, flood warning in effect until 3:30 a.m. Eastern Daylight Time early this morning. Flooding caused by excessive rainfall is expected. The areas affected include southern Morgan County, northwestern Monroe County, Clay County, Owen County, southwestern Putnam County, Vigo County. The hazardous conditions are expected until 3:30 a.m. Eastern Daylight Time. The following impacts are expected: flooding of rivers, creeks, streams, and other low-lying and flood-prone locations is imminent or occurring. Additional details: at 12:29 a.m. Eastern Daylight Time, Doppler radar indicated heavy rain due to thunderstorms. Flooding is already occurring in the warned area. Up to 4 inches of rain have fallen. Additional rainfall amounts up to 1 inch are possible in the warned area. Some locations that will experience flooding include Terre Haute, Martinsville, Brazil, Spencer, Hilletsville, West Terre Haute, Perryton, Sellaville, Knightsville, Clay City, Gosport, Paragon, Harmony, Stunton, Center Point, Riley, Steinsville, Bowling Green, Patricksburg, and Cagles Mill Lake. http://www.weather.gov/safety/flood-turnaround. Don't drown when encountering flooded roads. Most of flood deaths occur in vehicles. Be especially cautious at night when it is harder to recognize the dangers of flooding. And now a look at your forecast for Indianapolis and central Indiana. Today, partly cloudy, then becoming mostly sunny through early afternoon, then becoming partly cloudy. Scattered showers with isolated thunderstorms early this morning. Some thunderstorms may be severe with damaging winds, large hail, heavy rainfall, and tornadoes. Highs in the mid-70s. West winds 10 to 15 miles an hour with gusts up to 25 miles an hour. Chance of rain 50%. For tonight, clear. Lows in the upper 50s. Northwest winds around 5 miles an hour. Juneteenth, mostly sunny. Highs in the upper 70s. Northwest winds 5 to 10 miles an hour. For Friday night, mostly clear through the late overnight, then becoming partly cloudy. Lows around 60. West winds around 5 miles an hour. Saturday, partly cloudy. Highs in the lower 80s. West winds 5 to 10 miles an hour. Once again, the forecast for today. Partly cloudy, then becoming mostly sunny through early afternoon, then becoming partly cloudy. Scattered showers with isolated thunderstorms early this morning. Some thunderstorms may be severe with damaging winds, large hail, heavy rainfall, and tornadoes. Highs in the mid-70s. West winds 10 to 15 miles an hour with gusts up to 25 miles an hour. Chance of rain 50%. Taking a look at the 3-7 day forecast for Indianapolis and central Indiana. For Saturday night, partly cloudy. Lows in the lower 60s. Sunday, partly cloudy with a chance of showers with a slight chance of thunderstorms through early afternoon. Then showers likely with a chance of thunderstorms late in the afternoon. Highs in the upper 70s. Chance of rain 60%. For Sunday night, showers with a chance of thunderstorms through the late overnight, then showers likely with a slight chance of thunderstorms toward daybreak. Lows in the lower 60s. Chance of rain 90%. Monday, mostly cloudy with a chance of showers through early afternoon, then partly cloudy late in the afternoon. Highs in the mid-70s. Chance of rain 40%. For Monday night, partly cloudy through the late overnight, then clearing. Lows in the mid-50s. Tuesday through Wednesday, mostly clear. Highs in the

upper 70s, lows in the upper 50s. Now here is the hazardous weather outlook for central Indiana. For the period tonight, another round of storms will be moving through until the early overnight hours, with a tornado watch in effect until 1 a.m. Eastern Daylight Time. Damaging winds, large hail, tornadoes, and heavy rain are all possible. Outside of thunderstorms, winds will gust to around 40 miles per hour this evening. And now the extended outlook for the period Thursday through Tuesday. Thunderstorms are possible Sunday into Monday. Spotter information statement. Spotter activation is requested into the early overnight hours. The 8 to 14 day outlook for Thursday, June 25th through Wednesday, July 1st, calls for temperatures to be near normal and precipitation to be above normal. Normal highs for the period are around 85 degrees, and normal lows are around 65. The normal precipitation total for the 7 days is between 1.00 and 1.05 inches. At 2 a.m., at Indianapolis, it was mostly cloudy. The temperature was 70 degrees, the dew point 68, and the relative humidity 93%. The wind was southwest at 9 miles an hour. The barometric pressure was 29.53 inches and rising. Around central Indiana and Eagle Creek Airpark, it was clear, with a temperature of 71. It was cloudy, with a temperature of 72 at Muncie, 70 at Zionsville, and 70 at Shelbyville. At Anderson, it was cloudy. Elsewhere across Indiana, at Bloomington, thunder was reported, with a temperature of 73. It was partly cloudy, with a temperature of 66 at South Bend, and 69 at Lafayette. It was mostly cloudy, with a temperature of 71 at Fort Wayne, and 81 at Evansville. At Terre Haute, it was cloudy, with a temperature of 72. Just outside Indiana, rain was falling, with a temperature of 70 at Dayton, and 72 at Cincinnati. At Champaign, it was clear, with a temperature of 68. At Chicago, it was partly cloudy, with a temperature of 68. At St. Louis, it was mostly cloudy, with a temperature of 77. At Louisville, it was cloudy, with a temperature of 83. Once again, at Indianapolis, it was 70 degrees with mostly cloudy skies. This is NOAA All Hazards Radio KEC 74 in Indianapolis. Tornado watch number 344 remains in effect until 3 a.m. Eastern Daylight Time for the following county: Decatur, Indiana. Remember, a tornado watch means the conditions are favorable for the development of severe weather, including tornadoes, large hail and damaging winds, in and close to the watch area. While severe weather may not be imminent, persons should remain alert for rapidly changing weather conditions and listen for later statements and possible warnings. Stay tuned to NOAA Weather Radio, commercial radio and television outlets, or internet sources for the latest severe weather information. Flood watch in effect from 5 p.m. Eastern Daylight Time this afternoon through late tonight. Flooding caused by excessive rainfall is possible. The areas affected include all of central Indiana. The hazardous conditions are expected from 5 p.m. Eastern Daylight Time this afternoon through late tonight. The following impacts are expected. Excessive runoff may result in flooding of rivers, creeks, streams, and other low-lying and flood-prone locations. Additional details: total rainfall of 1 to 2 inches is expected, with locally higher amounts in excess of 4 inches. http://www.weather.gov/safety/flood. You should monitor later forecasts and be alert for possible flood warnings. Those living in areas prone to flooding should be prepared to take action should flooding develop. Flood advisory in effect until 4 a.m. Eastern Daylight Time early this morning. Flooding caused by excessive rainfall is expected. The areas affected include southwestern Hancock County, southern Hendricks County, southern Marion County, northwestern Shelby County, east central Putnam County. The hazardous conditions are expected until 4 a.m. Eastern Daylight Time. The following impacts are expected: minor flooding in low-lying and poor drainage areas. Additional details: at 1 a.m. Eastern Daylight Time, Doppler radar indicated heavy rain due to thunderstorms. Minor flooding is ongoing or expected to begin shortly in the advisory area.
Between 1 and 2.5 inches of rain have fallen. Additional rainfall amounts of 0.5 to 2 inches are expected over the area. This additional rain will result in minor flooding. Some locations that will experience flooding include Indianapolis, Greenwood, Plainfield, Beech Grove, Danville, Southport, Avon, New Palestine, Clayton, Palmcroft, Fillmore, Coatesville, Amo, Stylesville, Canby, and Indianapolis International Airport. http://www.weather.gov/safety/flood-turnaround. Don't drown when encountering flooded roads. Most flood deaths occur in vehicles. Be especially cautious at night when it is harder to recognize the dangers of flooding. Here is a statement about flooding. For the following counties in Indiana, Clay, Monroe, Morgan, Owen, Putnam, and Vigo, flood warning in effect until 3:30 a.m. Eastern Daylight Time early this morning. Flooding caused by excessive rainfall is expected. The areas affected include southern Morgan County, northwestern Monroe County, Clay County, Owen County, southwestern Putnam County, Vigo County. The hazardous conditions are expected until 3:30 a.m. Eastern Daylight Time. The following impacts are expected: flooding of rivers, creeks, streams, and other low-lying and flood-prone locations is imminent or occurring. Additional details: at 12:29 a.m. Eastern Daylight Time, Doppler radar indicated heavy rain due to thunderstorms. Flooding is already occurring in the warned area. Up to 4 inches of rain have fallen. Additional rainfall amounts up to 1 inch are possible in the warned area. Some locations that will experience flooding include Terre Haute, Martinsville, Brazil, Spencer, Hilletsville, West Terre Haute, Perryton, Sellaville, Knightsville, Clay City, Gosport, Paragon, Harmony, Stunton, Center Point, Riley, Steinsville, Bowling Green, Patricksburg, and Cagles Mill Lake. http://www.weather.gov/safety/flood-turnaround. Don't drown when encountering flooded roads. Most of flood deaths occur in vehicles. Be especially cautious at night when it is harder to recognize the dangers of flooding. And now a look at your forecast for Indianapolis and central Indiana. Today, partly cloudy, then becoming mostly sunny through early afternoon, then becoming partly cloudy. Scattered showers with isolated thunderstorms early this morning. Some thunderstorms may be severe with damaging winds, large hail, heavy rainfall, and tornadoes. Highs in the mid-70s. West winds 10 to 15 miles an hour with gusts up to 25 miles an hour. Chance of rain 50%. For tonight, clear. Lows in the upper 50s. Northwest winds around 5 miles an hour. Juneteenth. Mostly sunny. Highs in the upper 70s. Northwest winds 5 to 10 miles an hour. For Friday night, mostly clear through the late overnight, then becoming partly cloudy. Lows around 60. West winds around 5 miles an hour. Saturday, partly cloudy. Highs in the lower 80s. West winds 5 to 10 miles an hour. Once again, the forecast for today. Partly cloudy, then becoming mostly sunny through early afternoon, then becoming partly cloudy. Scattered showers with isolated thunderstorms early this morning. Some thunderstorms may be severe with damaging winds, large hail, heavy rainfall, and tornadoes. Highs in the mid-70s. West winds 10 to 15 miles an hour with gusts up to 25 miles an hour. Chance of rain 50%. Taking a look at the 3-7 day forecast for Indianapolis and central Indiana. For Saturday night, partly cloudy. Lows in the lower 60s. Sunday, partly cloudy with a chance of showers with a slight chance of thunderstorms through early afternoon, then showers likely with a chance of thunderstorms late in the afternoon. Highs in the upper 70s. Chance of rain 60%. For Sunday night, showers with a chance of thunderstorms through the late overnight, then showers likely with a slight chance of thunderstorms toward daybreak. Lows in the lower 60s. Chance of rain 90%. Monday, mostly cloudy with a chance of showers through early afternoon, then partly cloudy late in the afternoon.
Highs in the mid-70s.

chance of rain 40% for Monday night. Partly cloudy through the late overnight, then clearing. Lows in the mid-50s. Tuesday through Wednesday, mostly clear. Highs in the upper 70s. Lows in the upper 50s. The 8 to 14-day outlook for Thursday, June 25th through Wednesday, July 1st, calls for temperatures to be near normal and precipitation to be above normal. Normal highs for the period are around 85 degrees, and normal lows are around 65. The normal precipitation total for the 7 days is between 1.00 and 1.05 inches. At 2 a.m., at Indianapolis, it was mostly cloudy. The temperature was 70 degrees, the dew point 68, and the relative humidity 93%. The wind was southwest at 9 miles an hour. The barometric pressure was 29.53 inches and rising. Around central Indiana and Eagle Creek Air Park, it was clear, with a temperature of 71. It was cloudy, with a temperature of 72 at Muncie, 70 at Zionsville, and 70 at Shelbyville. At Anderson, it was cloudy. Elsewhere across Indiana, at Bloomington, thunder was reported, with a temperature of 73. It was partly cloudy, with a temperature of 66 at South Bend, and 69 at Lafayette. It was mostly cloudy, with a temperature of 71 at Fort Wayne, and 81 at Evansville. At Terre Haute, it was cloudy, with a temperature of 72. Just outside Indiana, rain was falling, with a temperature of 70 at Dayton, and 72 at Cincinnati. At Champaign, it was clear, with a temperature of 68. At Chicago, it was partly cloudy, with a temperature of 68. At St. Louis, it was mostly cloudy, with a temperature of 77. At Louisville, it was cloudy, with a temperature of 83. Once again, at Indianapolis, it was 70 degrees with mostly cloudy skies. This is NOAA All Hazards Radio KEC 74 in Indianapolis. Tornado watch number 344 remains in effect until 3 a.m. Eastern Daylight Time for the following county, Decatur, Indiana. Remember, a tornado watch means the conditions are favorable for the development of severe weather, including tornadoes, large hail and damaging winds, in and close to the watch area. While severe weather may not be imminent, persons should remain alert for rapidly changing weather conditions and listen for later statements and possible warnings. Stay tuned to NOAA Weather Radio, commercial radio and television outlets, or internet sources for the latest severe weather information. Flood watch in effect. Tornado watch number 344 has been allowed to expire for the following county, Decatur, Indiana. Flood watch in effect from 5 p.m. Eastern Daylight Time this afternoon through late tonight. Flooding caused by excessive rainfall is possible. The areas affected include all of central Indiana. The hazardous conditions are expected from 5 p.m. Eastern Daylight Time this afternoon through late tonight. The following impacts are expected. Excessive runoff may result in flooding of rivers, creeks, streams, and other low-lying and flood-prone locations. Additional details, total rainfall of 1 to 2 inches is expected with locally higher amounts in excess of 4 inches. http://www.weather.gov/safety/flood. You should monitor later forecasts and be alert for possible flood warnings. Those living in areas prone to flooding should be prepared to take action should flooding develop. And now a summary of river forecasts. For the Youngs Creek, at Amity, the river is expected to reach flood stage around 4 a.m. Thursday. At 2 a.m. Thursday, the stage was 5.3 feet and minor flooding is forecast, with a crest of approximately 9.3 feet around 3 p.m. Thursday. Flood advisory in effect until 4 a.m. Eastern Daylight Time early this morning. Flooding caused by excessive rainfall is expected. The areas affected include southwestern Hancock County, southern Hendricks County, southern Marion County, northwestern Shelby County, east central Putnam County. The hazardous conditions are expected until 4 a.m. Eastern Daylight Time. The following impacts are expected: minor flooding in low-lying and poor drainage areas. Additional details, at 1 a.m. Eastern Daylight Time, Doppler radar indicated heavy rain due to thunderstorms. Minor flooding is ongoing or expected to begin shortly in the advisory area.

Between 1 and 2.5 inches of rain have fallen. Additional rainfall amounts of 0.5 to 2 inches are expected over the area. This additional rain will result in minor flooding. Some locations that will experience flooding include Indianapolis, Greenwood, Plainfield, Beech Grove, Danville, Southport, Avon, New Palestine, Clayton, Holmcroft, Fillmore, Coatesville, Amo, Stilesville, Canby, and Indianapolis International Airport. http://www.weather.gov/safety/flood-turnaround. Don't drown when encountering flooded roads. Most flood deaths occur in vehicles. Be especially cautious at night when it is harder to recognize the dangers of flooding. Here is a statement about flooding. For the following counties in Indiana, Clay, Monroe, Morgan, Owen, Putnam, and Vigo, flood warning in effect until 3:30 a.m. Eastern Daylight Time early this morning. Flooding caused by excessive rainfall is expected. The areas affected include southern Morgan County, northwestern Monroe County, Clay County, Owen County, southwestern Putnam County, Vigo County. The hazardous conditions are expected until 3:30 a.m. Eastern Daylight Time. The following impacts are expected: flooding of rivers, creeks, streams, and other low-lying and flood-prone locations is imminent or occurring. Additional details: at 12:29 a.m. Eastern Daylight Time, Doppler radar indicated heavy rain due to thunderstorms. Flooding is already occurring in the warned area. Up to 4 inches of rain have fallen. Additional rainfall amounts up to 1 inch are possible in the warned area. Some locations that will experience flooding include Terre Haute, Martinsville, Brazil, Spencer, Hilletsville, West Terre Haute, Perryton, Sellaville, Knightsville, Clay City, Gosport, Paragon, Harmony, Stunton, Center Point, Riley, Steinsville, Bowling Green, Patricksburg, and Kegels Mill Lake. http://www.weather.gov/safety/flood-turnaround. Don't drown when encountering flooded roads. Most flood deaths occur in vehicles. Be especially cautious at night when it is harder to recognize the dangers of flooding. And now a look at your forecast for Indianapolis and central Indiana. Today, partly cloudy, then becoming mostly sunny through early afternoon, then becoming partly cloudy. Scattered showers with isolated thunderstorms early this morning. Some thunderstorms may be severe with damaging winds, large hail, heavy rainfall, and tornadoes. Highs in the mid-70s. West winds 10 to 15 miles an hour with gusts up to 25 miles an hour. Chance of rain 50%. For tonight, clear. Lows in the upper 50s. Northwest winds around 5 miles an hour. Juneteenth. Mostly sunny. Highs in the upper 70s. Northwest winds 5 to 10 miles an hour. For Friday night, mostly clear through the late overnight, then becoming partly cloudy. Lows around 60. West winds around 5 miles an hour. Saturday, partly cloudy. Highs in the lower 80s. West winds 5 to 10 miles an hour. Once again, the forecast for today. Partly cloudy, then becoming mostly sunny through early afternoon, then becoming partly cloudy. Scattered showers with isolated thunderstorms early this morning. Some thunderstorms may be severe with damaging winds, large hail, heavy rainfall, and tornadoes. Highs in the mid-70s. West winds 10 to 15 miles an hour with gusts up to 25 miles an hour. Chance of rain 50%. Now here is the hazardous weather outlook for central Indiana. For the period tonight, another round of storms will be moving through until the early overnight hours with a tornado watch in effect until 1 a.m. Eastern Daylight Time. Damaging winds, large hail, tornadoes, and heavy rain are all possible. Outside of thunderstorms, winds will gust to around 40 miles per hour this evening. And now the extended outlook for the period Thursday through Tuesday. Thunderstorms are possible Sunday into Monday. Spotter information statement. Spotter activation is requested into the early overnight hours. Taking a look at the 3 through 7 day forecast for Indianapolis and central Indiana. For Saturday night,

Tuesday through Wednesday. Mostly clear. Highs in the upper 70s. Lows in the upper 50s. The 8 to 14 day outlook for Thursday, June 25th through Wednesday, July 1st, calls for temperatures to be near normal and precipitation to be above normal. Normal highs for the period are around 85 degrees, and normal lows are around 65. The normal precipitation total for the 7 days is between 1.00 and 1.05 inches. At 2 a.m., at Indianapolis, it was mostly cloudy. The temperature was 70 degrees, the dew point 68, and the relative humidity 93%. The wind was southwest at 9 miles an hour. The barometric pressure was 29.53 inches and rising. Around central Indiana and Eagle Creek Airport, it was clear, with a temperature of 71. It was cloudy, with a temperature of 72 at Muncie, 70 at Zionsville, and 70 at Shelbyville. At Anderson, it was cloudy. Elsewhere across Indiana, at Bloomington, thunder was reported, with a temperature of 73. It was partly cloudy, with a temperature of 66 at South Bend, and 69 at Lafayette. It was mostly cloudy, with a temperature of 71 at Fort Wayne, and 81 at Evansville. At Terre Haute, it was cloudy, with a temperature of 72. Just outside Indiana, rain was falling, with a temperature of 70 at Dayton, and 72 at Cincinnati. At Champaign, it was clear, with a temperature of 68. At Chicago, it was partly cloudy, with a temperature of 68. At St. Louis, it was mostly cloudy, with a temperature of 77. At Louisville, it was cloudy, with a temperature of 83. Once again, at Indianapolis, it was 70 degrees with mostly cloudy skies. This is NOAA All Hazards Radio KEC 74 in Indianapolis. Tornado watch number 344 has been allowed to expire for the following county: Decatur, Indiana. Flood watch in effect from 5 p.m. Eastern Daylight Time this afternoon through late tonight. Flooding caused by excessive rainfall is possible. The areas affected include all of central Indiana. The hazardous conditions are expected from 5 p.m. Eastern Daylight Time this afternoon through late tonight. The following impacts are expected. Excessive runoff may result in flooding of rivers, creeks, streams, and other low-lying and flood-prone locations. Additional details: total rainfall of 1 to 2 inches is expected, with locally higher amounts in excess of 4 inches. http://www.weather.gov/safety/flood. You should monitor later forecasts and be alert for possible flood warnings. Those living in areas prone to flooding should be prepared to take action should flooding develop. And now a summary of river forecasts. For the Youngs Creek, at Amity, the river is expected to reach flood stage around 4 a.m. Thursday. At 2 a.m. Thursday, the stage was 5.3 feet and minor flooding is forecast, with a crest of approximately 9.3 feet around 3 p.m. Thursday. Flood advisory in effect until 4 a.m. Eastern Daylight Time early this morning. Flooding caused by excessive rainfall is expected. The areas affected include southwestern Hancock County, southern Hendricks County, southern Marion County, northwestern Shelby County, east central Putnam County. The hazardous conditions are expected until 4 a.m. Eastern Daylight Time. The following impacts are expected: minor flooding in low-lying and poor drainage areas. Additional details: at 1 a.m. Eastern Daylight Time, Doppler radar indicated heavy rain due to thunderstorms. Minor flooding is ongoing or expected to begin shortly in the advisory area. Between 1 and 2.5 inches of rain have fallen. Additional rainfall amounts of 0.5 to 2 inches are expected over the area. This additional rain will result in minor flooding. Some locations that will experience flooding include Indianapolis, Greenwood, Plainfield, Beech Grove, Danville, Southport, Avon, New Palestine, Clayton, Palmcroft, Fillmore, Coatesville, Amo, Stilesville, Canby, and Indianapolis International Airport. http://www.weather.gov/safety/flood turnaround. Don't drown when encountering flooded roads. Most of flood deaths occur in vehicles. Be especially cautious at night when it is harder to recognize the dangers of flood.

Here is a statement about flooding for the following counties in Indiana: Clay, Monroe, Morgan, Owen, Putnam, and Vigo. Flood warning in effect until 3:30 a.m. Eastern Daylight Time early this morning. Flooding caused by excessive rainfall is expected. The areas affected include southern Morgan County, northwestern Monroe County, Clay County, Owen County, southwestern Putnam County, Vigo County. The hazardous conditions are expected until 3:30 a.m. Eastern Daylight Time. The following impacts are expected: flooding of rivers, creeks, streams, and other low-lying and flood-prone locations is imminent or occurring. Additional details: at 12:29 a.m. Eastern Daylight Time, Doppler radar indicated heavy rain due to thunderstorms. Flooding is already occurring in the warned area. Up to 4 inches of rain have fallen. Additional rainfall amounts up to 1 inch are possible in the warned area. Some locations that will experience flooding include Terre Haute, Martinsville, Brazil, Spencer, Hilletsville, West Terre Haute, Perryton, Sellaville, Knightsville, Clay City, Gosport, Paragon, Harmony, Stunton, Center Point, Riley, Steinsville, Bowling Green, Patricksburg, and Cagles Mill Lake. http://www.weather.gov/safety/flood-turnaround. Don't drown when encountering flooded roads. Most of flood deaths occur in vehicles. Be especially cautious at night when it is harder to recognize the dangers of flooding. And now a look at your forecast for Indianapolis and central Indiana. Today, partly cloudy, then becoming mostly sunny through early afternoon, then becoming partly cloudy. Scattered showers with isolated thunderstorms early this morning. Some thunderstorms may be severe with damaging winds, large hail, heavy rainfall, and tornadoes. Highs in the mid-70s. West winds 10 to 15 miles an hour with gusts up to 25 miles an hour. Chance of rain 50%. For tonight, clear. Lows in the upper 50s. Northwest winds around 5 miles an hour. Juneteenth, mostly sunny. Highs in the upper 70s. Northwest winds 5 to 10 miles an hour. For Friday night, mostly clear through the late overnight, then becoming partly cloudy. Lows around 60. West winds around 5 miles an hour. Saturday, partly cloudy. Highs in the lower 80s. West winds 5 to 10 miles an hour. Once again, the forecast for today: partly cloudy, then becoming mostly sunny through early afternoon, then becoming partly cloudy. Scattered showers with isolated thunderstorms early this morning. Some thunderstorms may be severe with damaging winds, large hail, heavy rainfall, and tornadoes. Highs in the mid-70s. West winds 10 to 15 miles an hour with gusts up to 25 miles an hour. Chance of rain 50%. Taking a look at the 3-7 day forecast for Indianapolis and central Indiana. For Saturday night, partly cloudy. Lows in the lower 60s. Sunday, partly cloudy with a chance of showers with a slight chance of thunderstorms through early afternoon, then showers likely with a chance of thunderstorms late in the afternoon. Highs in the upper 70s. Chance of rain 60%. For Sunday night, showers with a chance of thunderstorms through the late overnight, then showers likely with a slight chance of thunderstorms toward daybreak. Lows in the lower 60s. Chance of rain 90%. Monday, mostly cloudy with a chance of showers through early afternoon, then partly cloudy late in the afternoon. Highs in the mid-70s. Chance of rain 40%. For Monday night, partly cloudy through the late overnight, then clearing. Lows in the mid-50s. Tuesday through Wednesday, mostly clear. Highs in the upper 70s. Lows in the upper 50s. The 8-14 day outlook for Thursday, June 25th through Wednesday, July 1st, calls for temperatures to be near normal and precipitation to be above normal. Normal highs for the period are around 85 degrees, and normal lows are around 65. The normal precipitation total for the 7 days is between 1.00 and 1.05 inches. At 3 a.m., at Indianapolis, it was cloudy.

the temperature was 70 degrees, the dew point 69, and the relative humidity 97%. The wind was west at 9 miles an hour. The barometric pressure was 29.52 inches and falling. Around central Indiana, at Shelbyville, it was partly cloudy, with a temperature of 71. It was mostly cloudy, with a temperature of 71 at Muncie, and 69 at Zionsville. At Eagle Creek Airport, it was cloudy, with a temperature of 71. At Anderson, it was cloudy. Elsewhere across Indiana, it was clear, with a temperature of 66 at South Bend, and 68 at Lafayette. At Fort Wayne, it was partly cloudy, with a temperature of 70. At Evansville, it was mostly cloudy, with a temperature of 81. It was cloudy, with a temperature of 73 at Terre Haute, and 73 at Bloomington. Just outside Indiana, at Cincinnati, a thunderstorm was reported, with a temperature of 73. At Champaign, it was clear, with a temperature of 67. At Chicago, it was partly cloudy, with a temperature of 67. At St. Louis, it was mostly cloudy, with a temperature of 76. It was cloudy, with a temperature of 70 at Dayton, and 82 at Louisville. Once again, at Indianapolis, it was 70 degrees with cloudy skies. This is NOAA All Hazards Radio KEC 74 in Indianapolis. Tornado watch number 344 has been allowed to expire for the following county: Decatur, Indiana. Flood watch in effect from 5 p.m. Eastern Daylight Time this afternoon through late tonight. Flooding caused by excessive rainfall is possible. The areas affected include all of central Indiana. The hazardous conditions are expected from 5 p.m. Eastern Daylight Time this afternoon through late tonight. The following impacts are expected: excessive runoff may result in flooding of rivers, creeks, streams, and other low-lying and flood-prone locations. Additional details: total rainfall of 1 to 2 inches is expected, with locally higher amounts in excess of 4 inches. http://www.weather.gov/safety/flood. You should monitor later forecasts and be alert for possible flood warnings. Those living in areas prone to flooding should be prepared to take action should flooding develop. And now a summary of river forecasts. For the Youngs Creek, at Amity, the river is expected to reach flood stage around 4 a.m. Thursday. At 2 a.m. Thursday, the stage was 5.3 feet and minor flooding is forecast, with a crest of approximately 9.3 feet around 3 p.m. Thursday. Flood advisory in effect until 4 a.m. Eastern Daylight Time early this morning. Flooding caused by excessive rainfall is expected. The areas affected include southwestern Hancock County, southern Hendricks County, southern Marion County, northwestern Shelby County, east central Putnam County. The hazardous conditions are expected until 4 a.m. Eastern Daylight Time. The following impacts are expected: minor flooding in low-lying and poor drainage areas. Additional details: at 1 a.m. Eastern Daylight Time, Doppler radar indicated heavy rain due to thunderstorms. Minor flooding is ongoing or expected to begin shortly in the advisory area. Between 1 and 2.5 inches of rain have fallen. Additional rainfall amounts of 0.5 to 2 inches are expected over the area. This additional rain will result in minor flooding. Some locations that will experience flooding include Indianapolis, Greenwood, Plainfield, Beech Grove, Danville, Southport, Avon, New Palestine, Clayton, Holmcroft, Fillmore, Coatesville, Amo, Stilesville, Canby, and Indianapolis International Airport. http://www.weather.gov/safety/flood turnaround. Don't drown when encountering flooded roads. Most of flood deaths occur in vehicles. Be especially cautious at night when it is harder to recognize the dangers of flooding. Here is a statement about flooding. For the following counties in Indiana: Clay, Monroe, Morgan, Owen, Putnam, and Vigo. Flood warning in effect until 3:30 a.m. Eastern Daylight Time early this morning. Flooding caused by excessive rainfall is expected. The areas affected include southern Morgan County, northwestern Monroe County, Clay County, Owen County, southwestern Putnam County, Vigo County. The hazardous conditions are expected until 3:30.

p.m. Eastern Daylight Time. The following impacts are expected: flooding of rivers, creeks, streams, and other low-lying and flood-prone locations is imminent or occurring. Additional details: at 12:29 a.m. Eastern Daylight Time, Doppler radar indicated heavy rain due to thunderstorms. Flooding is already occurring in the warned area. Up to 4 inches of rain have fallen. Additional rainfall amounts up to 1 inch are possible in the warned area. Some locations that will experience flooding include Terre Haute, Martinsville, Brazil, Spencer, Hilletsville, West Terre Haute, Perryton, Sellaville, Knightsville, Clay City, Gosport, Paragon, Harmony, Stunton, Center Point, Riley, Stinesville, Bowling Green, Patricksburg, and Kegels Mill Lake. http://www.weather.gov/safety/. Flood turnaround: don't drown when encountering flooded roads. Most of flood deaths occur in vehicles. Be especially cautious at night when it is harder to recognize the dangers of flooding. And now a look at your forecast for Indianapolis and central Indiana. Today, partly cloudy, then becoming mostly sunny through early afternoon, then becoming partly cloudy. Scattered showers with isolated thunderstorms early this morning. Some thunderstorms may be severe with damaging winds, large hail, heavy rainfall, and tornadoes. Highs in the mid-70s. West winds 10 to 15 miles an hour with gusts up to 25 miles an hour. Chance of rain 50%. For tonight, clear. Lows in the upper 50s. Northwest winds around 5 miles an hour. Juneteenth. Mostly sunny. Highs in the upper 70s. Northwest winds 5 to 10 miles an hour. For Friday night, mostly clear through the late overnight, then becoming partly cloudy. Lows around 60. West winds around 5 miles an hour. Saturday, partly cloudy. Highs in the lower 80s. West winds 5 to 10 miles an hour. Once again, the forecast for today: partly cloudy, then becoming mostly sunny through early afternoon, then becoming partly cloudy. Scattered showers with isolated thunderstorms early this morning. Some thunderstorms may be severe with damaging winds, large hail, heavy rainfall, and tornadoes. Highs in the mid-70s. West winds 10 to 15 miles an hour with gusts up to 25 miles an hour. Chance of rain 50%. Taking a look at the 3 through 7 day forecast for Indianapolis and central Indiana. For Saturday night, partly cloudy. Lows in the lower 60s. Sunday, partly cloudy with a chance of showers with a slight chance of thunderstorms through early afternoon, then showers likely with a chance of thunderstorms late in the afternoon. Highs in the upper 70s. Chance of rain 60%. For Sunday night, showers with a chance of thunderstorms through the late overnight, then showers likely with a slight chance of thunderstorms toward daybreak. Lows in the lower 60s. Chance of rain 90%. Monday, mostly cloudy with a chance of showers through early afternoon, then partly cloudy late in the afternoon. Highs in the mid-70s. Chance of rain 40%. For Monday night, partly cloudy through the late overnight, then clearing. Lows in the mid-50s. Tuesday through Wednesday, mostly clear. Highs in the upper 70s. Lows in the upper 50s. Now here is the hazardous weather outlook for central Indiana. For the period tonight, another round of storms will be moving through until the early overnight hours with a tornado watch in effect until 1 a.m. Eastern Daylight Time. Damaging winds, large hail, tornadoes, and heavy rain are all possible. Outside of thunderstorms, winds will gust to around 40 miles per hour this evening. And now the extended outlook for the period Thursday through Tuesday. Thunderstorms are possible Sunday into Monday. Spotter information statement: spotter activation is requested into the early overnight hours. The 8 to 14 day outlook for Thursday, June 25th through Wednesday, July 1st, calls for temperatures to be near normal and precipitation to be above normal. Normal highs for the period are around 85 degrees, and normal lows are around 65.
The normal precipitation total for the 7 days is between 1.00 and 1.05 inches. At 3 a.m., at Indianapolis, it was cloudy. The temperature was 70 degrees, the dew point 69, and the relative humidity 97%. The wind was west at 9 miles an hour. The barometric pressure was 29.52 inches and falling. Around central Indiana, at Shelbyville, it was partly cloudy, with a temperature of 71. It was mostly cloudy, with a temperature of 71 at Muncie, and 69 at Zionsville. At Eagle Creek Airport, it was cloudy, with a temperature of 71. At Anderson, it was cloudy. Elsewhere across Indiana, it was clear, with a temperature of 66 at South Bend, and 68 at Lafayette. At Fort Wayne, it was partly cloudy, with a temperature of 70. At Evansville, it was mostly cloudy, with a temperature of 81. It was cloudy, with a temperature of 73 at Terre Haute, and 73 at Bloomington. Just outside Indiana, at Cincinnati, a thunderstorm was reported, with a temperature of 73. At Champaign, it was clear, with a temperature of 67. At Chicago, it was partly cloudy, with a temperature of 67. At St. Louis, it was mostly cloudy, with a temperature of 76. It was cloudy, with a temperature of 70 at Dayton, and 82 at Louisville. Once again, at Indianapolis, it was 70 degrees with cloudy skies. This is NOAA All Hazards Radio KEC-74 in Indianapolis. Tornado watch number 344 has been allowed to expire for the following county: Decatur, Indiana. Flood watch in effect from 5 p.m. Eastern Daylight Time this afternoon through late tonight. Flooding caused by excessive rainfall is possible. The areas affected include all of central Indiana. The hazardous conditions are expected from 5 p.m. Eastern Daylight Time this afternoon through late tonight. The following impacts are expected. Excessive runoff may result in flooding of rivers, creeks, streams, and other low-lying and flood-prone locations. Additional details: total rainfall of 1 to 2 inches is expected, with locally higher amounts in excess of 4 inches. http://www.weather.gov/safety/flood. You should monitor later forecasts and be alert for possible flood warnings. Those living in areas prone to flooding should be prepared to take action should flooding develop. And now a summary of river forecasts. For the Youngs Creek, at Amity, the river is expected to reach flood stage around 4 a.m. Thursday. At 2 a.m. Thursday, the stage was 5.3 feet and minor flooding is forecast, with a crest of approximately 9.3 feet around 3 p.m. Thursday. Flood advisory in effect until 4 a.m. Eastern Daylight Time early this morning. Flooding caused by excessive rainfall is expected. The areas affected include southwestern Hancock County, southern Hendricks County, southern Marion County, northwestern Shelby County, east central Putnam County. The hazardous conditions are expected until 4 a.m. Eastern Daylight Time. The following impacts are expected: minor flooding in low-lying and poor drainage areas. Additional details: at 1 a.m. Eastern Daylight Time, Doppler radar indicated heavy rain due to thunderstorms. Minor flooding is ongoing or expected to begin shortly in the advisory area. Between 1 and 2.5 inches of rain have fallen. Additional rainfall amounts of 0.5 to 2 inches are expected over the area. This additional rain will result in minor flooding. Some locations that will experience flooding include Indianapolis, Greenwood, Plainfield, Beech Grove, Danville, Southport, Avon, New Palestine, Clayton, Holmcroft, Fillmore, Coatesville, Amo, Stilesville, Canby, and Indianapolis International Airport. http://www.weather.gov/safety/flood/turnaround. Don't drown when encountering flooded roads. Most of flood deaths occur in vehicles. Be especially cautious at night when it is harder to recognize the dangers of flooding. Here is a statement about flooding. For the following counties: in Indiana, Clay, Monroe, Morgan, Owen, Putnam, and Vigo. Flood warning in effect until 3:30 a.m. Eastern Daylight Time early this morning. Flooding caused by excessive rainfall is expected.
The areas affected include southern Morgan County, northwestern Monroe County,

Clay County, Owen County, southwestern Putnam County, Vigo County. The hazardous conditions are expected until 3:30 a.m. Eastern Daylight Time. The following impacts are expected: flooding of rivers, creeks, streams, and other low-lying and flood-prone locations is imminent or occurring. Additional details: at 12:29 a.m. Eastern Daylight Time, Doppler radar indicated heavy rain due to thunderstorms. Flooding is already occurring in the warned area. Up to 4 inches of rain have fallen. Additional rainfall amounts up to 1 inch are possible in the warned area. Some locations that will experience flooding include Terre Haute, Martinsville, Brazil, Spencer, Ellettsville, West Terre Haute, Perryton, Sellaville, Knightsville, Clay City, Gosport, Paragon, Harmony, Stunton, Center Point, Riley, Steinsville, Bowling Green, Patricksburg, and Kegels Mill Lake. http://www.weather.gov/safety/flood-turnaround. Don't drown when encountering flooded roads. Most of flood deaths occur in vehicles. Be especially cautious at night when it is harder to recognize the dangers of flooding. And now a look at your forecast for Indianapolis and central Indiana. Today, partly cloudy, then becoming mostly sunny through early afternoon, then becoming partly cloudy. Scattered showers with isolated thunderstorms early this morning. Some thunderstorms may be severe with damaging winds, large hail, heavy rainfall, and tornadoes. Highs in the mid-70s. West winds 10 to 15 miles an hour with gusts up to 25 miles an hour. Chance of rain 50%. For tonight, clear. Lows in the upper 50s. Northwest winds around 5 miles an hour. Juneteenth. Mostly sunny. Highs in the upper 70s. Northwest winds 5 to 10 miles an hour. For Friday night, mostly clear through the late overnight, then becoming partly cloudy. Lows around 60. West winds around 5 miles an hour. Saturday, partly cloudy. Highs in the lower 80s. West winds 5 to 10 miles an hour. Once again, the forecast for today. Partly cloudy, then becoming mostly sunny through early afternoon, then becoming partly cloudy. Scattered showers with isolated thunderstorms early this morning. Some thunderstorms may be severe with damaging winds, large hail, heavy rainfall, and tornadoes. Highs in the mid-70s. West winds 10 to 15 miles an hour with gusts up to 25 miles an hour. Chance of rain 50%. Taking a look at the 3 through 7 day forecast for Indianapolis and central Indiana. For Saturday night, partly cloudy. Lows in the lower 60s. Sunday, partly cloudy with a chance of showers with a slight chance of thunderstorms through early afternoon. Then showers likely with a chance of thunderstorms late in the afternoon. Highs in the upper 70s. Chance of rain 60%. For Sunday night, showers with afternoon. Then showers likely with a chance of thunderstorms late in the afternoon. Highs in the upper 70s. Chance of rain 60%. For Sunday night, showers with a chance of thunderstorms through the late overnight. Then showers likely with a slight chance of thunderstorms toward daybreak. Lows in the lower 60s. Chance of rain 90%. Monday, mostly cloudy with a chance of showers through early afternoon, then partly cloudy late in the afternoon. Highs in the mid-70s. Chance of rain 40%. For Monday night, partly cloudy through the late overnight, then clearing. Lows in the mid-50s. Tuesday through Wednesday, mostly clear. Highs in the upper 70s. Lows in the upper 50s. The 8 to 14 day outlook for Thursday, June 25th through Wednesday, July 1st, calls for temperatures to be near normal and precipitation to be above normal. Normal highs for the period are around 85 degrees and normal lows are around 65. The normal precipitation total for the 7 days is between 1.00 and 1.05 inches. At 3 a.m. at Indianapolis, it was cloudy. The temperature was 70 degrees. The dew point 69, and the relative humidity 97%. The wind was west at 9 miles an hour. The barometric pressure was 29.

5 to 2 inches and falling. Around central Indiana, at Shelbyville, it was partly cloudy, with a temperature of 71. It was mostly cloudy, with a temperature of 71 at Muncie and 69 at Zionsville. At Eagle Creek Airpark, it was cloudy, with a temperature of 71. At Anderson, it was cloudy. Elsewhere across Indiana, it was clear, with a temperature of 66 at South Bend and 68 at Lafayette. At Fort Wayne, it was partly cloudy, with a temperature of 70. At Evansville, it was mostly cloudy, with a temperature of 81. It was cloudy, with a temperature of 73 at Terre Haute and 73 at Bloomington. Just outside Indiana, at Cincinnati, a thunderstorm was reported, with a temperature of 73. At Champaign, it was clear, with a temperature of 67. At Chicago, it was partly cloudy, with a temperature of 67. At St. Louis, it was mostly cloudy, with a temperature of 76. It was cloudy, with a temperature of 70 at Dayton, and 82 at Louisville. Once again, at Indianapolis, it was 70 degrees with cloudy skies. This is NOAA All Hazards Radio KEC 74 in Indianapolis. Tornado watch number 344 has been allowed to expire for the following county: Decatur, Indiana. Flood watch in effect from 5 p.m. Eastern Daylight Time this afternoon through late tonight. Flooding caused by excessive rainfall is possible. The areas affected include all of central Indiana. The hazardous conditions are expected from 5 p.m. Eastern Daylight Time this afternoon through late tonight. The following impacts are expected: excessive runoff may result in flooding of rivers, creeks, streams, and other low-lying and flood-prone locations. Additional details: total rainfall of 1 to 2 inches is expected, with locally higher amounts in excess of 4 inches. http://www.weather.gov/safety/flood. You should monitor later forecasts and be alert for possible flood warnings. Those living in areas prone to flooding should be prepared to take action should flooding develop. And now a summary of river forecasts. For the Youngs Creek, at Amity, the river is expected to reach flood stage around 4 a.m. Thursday. At 2 a.m. Thursday, the stage was 5.3 feet and minor flooding is forecast, with a crest of approximately 9.3 feet around 3 p.m. Thursday. Flood advisory in effect until 4 a.m. Eastern Daylight Time early this morning. Flooding caused by excessive rainfall is expected. The areas affected include southwestern Hancock County, southern Hendricks County, southern Marion County, northwestern Shelby County, east central Putnam County. The hazardous conditions are expected until 4 a.m. Eastern Daylight Time. The following impacts are expected: minor flooding in low-lying and poor drainage areas. Additional details: at 1 a.m. Eastern Daylight Time, Doppler radar indicated heavy rain due to thunderstorms. Minor flooding is ongoing or expected to begin shortly in the advisory area. Between 1 and 2.5 inches of rain have fallen. Additional rainfall amounts of 0.5 to 2 inches are expected over the area. This additional rain will result in minor flooding. Some locations that will experience flooding include Indianapolis, Greenwood, Plainfield, Beech Grove, Danville, Southport, Avon, New Palestine, Clayton, Palmcroft, Fillmore, Coatesville, Amo, Stilesville, Canby, and Indianapolis International Airport. http://www.weather.gov/safety/flood turnaround. Don't drown when encountering flooded roads. Most of flood deaths occur in vehicles. Be especially cautious at night when it is harder to recognize the dangers of flooding. Here is a statement about flooding. For the following counties: in Indiana, Brown, Clay, Hendricks, Marion, Monroe, Morgan, Owen, Putnam, and Vigo. Flood warning in effect until 6 a.m. Eastern Daylight Time early this morning. Flooding caused by excessive rainfall is expected. The areas affected include southern Hendricks County, southern Marion County, Morgan County, northwestern Monroe County, Clay County, Owen County, southern Putnam County, Vigo County. The hazardous conditions are expected until 6 a.m. Eastern Daylight Time. The following impacts are expected: flooding of rivers, creeks,
streams, and other low-lying and flood-prone locations is imminent or occurring. Additional details, at 3:31 a.m. Eastern Daylight Time, Doppler radar indicated heavy rain due to thunderstorms. Flooding is already occurring in the warned area. Up to 4.5 inches of rain have fallen. Flooding impacts will continue, but no additional rainfall is expected. Some locations that will experience flooding include Indianapolis, Terre Haute, Greenwood, Plainfield, Beech Grove, Martinsville, Greencastle, Mooresville, Brazil, Spencer, Southport, Hilletsville, West Terre Haute, Cloverdale, Brooklyn, Perryton, Monrovia, Sellaville, Morgantown, and Clayton. http://www.weather.gov/safety/. Flood turnaround. Don't drown when encountering flooded roads. Most of flood deaths occur in vehicles. Be especially cautious at night when it is harder to recognize the dangers of flooding. And now a look at your forecast for Indianapolis and central Indiana. Today, partly cloudy. Highs in the mid-70s. West winds 10 to 15 miles an hour with gusts up to 25 miles an hour. For tonight, mostly clear. Lows in the upper 50s. Northwest winds around 5 miles an hour. Juneteenth. Mostly sunny. Highs in the upper 70s. Northwest winds 5 to 10 miles an hour. For Friday night, mostly clear through the late overnight, then becoming partly cloudy. Lows around 60. West winds around 5 miles an hour. Saturday, partly cloudy. A slight chance of showers late in the afternoon. Highs in the lower 80s. West winds 5 to 10 miles an hour. Chance of rain 20%. Once again, the forecast for today. Partly cloudy. Highs in the mid-70s. West winds 10 to 15 miles an hour with gusts up to 25 miles an hour. Taking a look at the 3-7 day forecast for Indianapolis and central Indiana. For Saturday night, partly cloudy. Lows in the lower 60s. Sunday, partly cloudy with a chance of showers with a slight chance of thunderstorms through early afternoon, then showers likely with a chance of thunderstorms late in the afternoon. Highs in the upper 70s. Chance of rain 60%. For Sunday night, showers with a chance of thunderstorms through the late overnight, then showers likely with a slight chance of thunderstorms toward daybreak. Lows in the lower 60s. Chance of rain 90%. Monday, mostly cloudy with a chance of showers through early afternoon, then partly cloudy late in the afternoon. Highs in the mid-70s. Chance of rain 40%. For Monday night, partly cloudy through the late overnight, then clearing. Lows in the mid-50s. Tuesday through Wednesday, mostly clear. Highs in the upper 70s. Lows in the upper 50s. The 8 to 14 day outlook for Thursday, June 25th through Wednesday, July 1st, calls for temperatures to be near normal and precipitation to be above normal. Normal highs for the period are around 85 degrees and normal lows are around 65. The normal precipitation total for the 7 days is between 1.00 and 1.05 inches. At 3 a.m. at Indianapolis, it was cloudy. The temperature was 70 degrees, the dew point 69, and the relative humidity 97%. The wind was west at 9 miles an hour. The barometric pressure was 29.52 inches and falling. Around central Indiana, at Shelbyville, it was partly cloudy, with a temperature of 71. It was mostly cloudy, with a temperature of 71 at Muncie and 69 at Zionsville. At Eagle Creek Airpark, it was cloudy, with a temperature of 71. At Anderson, it was cloudy. Elsewhere across Indiana, it was clear, with a temperature of 66 at South Bend and 68 at Lafayette. At Fort Wayne, it was partly cloudy, with a temperature of 70. At Evansville, it was mostly cloudy, with a temperature of 81. It was cloudy, with a temperature of 73 at Terre Haute and 73 at Bloomington. Just outside Indiana, at Cincinnati, a thunderstorm was reported, with a temperature of 73.
At Champaign, it was clear, with a temperature of 67. At Chicago,

was partly cloudy, with a temperature of 67. At St. Louis, it was mostly cloudy, with a temperature of 76. It was cloudy, with a temperature of 70 in Dayton, and 82 at Louisville. Once again, at Indianapolis, it was 70 degrees with cloudy skies. This is NOAA All Hazards Radio KEC 74 in Indianapolis. Tornado watch number 344 has been allowed to expire for the following county: Decatur, Indiana. Flood watch in effect from 5 p.m. Eastern Daylight Time this afternoon through late tonight. Flooding caused by excessive rainfall is possible. The areas affected include all of central Indiana. The hazardous conditions are expected from 5 p.m. Eastern Daylight Time this afternoon through late tonight. The following impacts are expected: excessive runoff may result in flooding of rivers, creeks, streams, and other low-lying and flood-prone locations. Additional details: total rainfall of 1 to 2 inches is expected, with locally higher amounts in excess of 4 inches. http://www.weather.gov/safety/flood. You should monitor later forecasts and be alert for possible flood warnings. Those living in areas prone to flooding should be prepared to take action should flooding develop. Now here is the hazardous weather outlook for central Indiana. For the period today and tonight, flooding from earlier rain will continue today across portions of the area. And now the extended outlook for the period Friday through Wednesday. Thunderstorms are possible Sunday. Spotter information statement: spotter activation is not anticipated. And now a summary of river forecasts. For the Young's Creek, at Amity, the river is expected to reach flood stage around 4 a.m. Thursday. At 2 a.m. Thursday, the stage was 5.3 feet and minor flooding is forecast, with a crest of approximately 9.3 feet around 3 p.m. Thursday. Flood advisory in effect until 4 a.m. Eastern Daylight Time early this morning. Flooding caused by excessive rainfall is expected. The areas affected include southwestern Hancock County, southern Hendricks County, southern Marion County, northwestern Shelby County, east central Putnam County. The hazardous conditions are expected until 4 a.m. Eastern Daylight Time. The following impacts are expected: minor flooding in low-lying and poor drainage areas. Additional details: at 1 a.m. Eastern Daylight Time, Doppler radar indicated heavy rain due to thunderstorms. Minor flooding is ongoing or expected to begin shortly in the advisory area. Between 1 and 2.5 inches of rain have fallen. Additional rainfall amounts of 0.5 to 2 inches are expected over the area. This additional rain will result in minor flooding. Some locations that will experience flooding include Indianapolis, Greenwood, Plainfield, Beech Grove, Danville, Southport, Avon, New Palestine, Clayton, Palmcroft, Fillmore, Coatesville, Amo, Stilesville, Canby, and Indianapolis International Airport. http://www.weather.gov/safety/flood turnaround. Don't drown when encountering flooded roads. Most of flood deaths occur in vehicles. Be especially cautious at night when it is harder to recognize the dangers of flooding. Here is a statement about flooding. For the following counties: in Indiana, Brown, Clay, Hendricks, Marion, Monroe, Morgan, Owen, Putnam, and Vigo. Flood warning in effect until 6 a.m. Eastern Daylight Time early this morning. Flooding caused by excessive rainfall is expected. The areas affected include southern Hendricks County, southern Marion County, Morgan County, northwestern Monroe County, Clay County, Owen County, southern Putnam County, Vigo County. The hazardous conditions are expected until 6 a.m. Eastern Daylight Time. The following impacts are expected: flooding of rivers, creeks, streams, and other low-lying and flood-prone locations is imminent or occurring. Additional details: at 3:31 a.m. Eastern Daylight Time, Doppler radar indicated heavy rain due to thunderstorms. Flooding is already occurring in the warned area. Up to 4.5 inches of rain have fallen. Flooding impacts will continue, but no additional rainfall is expected. Some locations that will experience flooding include Indianapolis, Terre Haute, Greenwood, Plainfield, Beech Grove, Martinsville, Greencastle, Mooresville, Brazil, Spencer, Southport,
Aledso, West Herald, Cloverdale, Brooklyn, Perryton, Monrovia, Sellaville, Morgantown, and Clayton. http://www.weather.gov/safety/flood-turnaround, don't drown when encountering flooded roads. Most of flood deaths occur in vehicles. Be especially cautious at night when it is harder to recognize the dangers of flooding. And now a look at your forecast for Indianapolis and central Indiana. Today, partly cloudy. Highs in the mid-70s. West winds 10 to 15 miles an hour with gusts up to 25 miles an hour. For tonight, mostly clear. Lows in the upper 50s. Northwest winds around 5 miles an hour. Juneteenth, mostly sunny. Highs in the upper 70s. Northwest winds 5 to 10 miles an hour. For Friday night, mostly clear through the late overnight, then becoming partly cloudy. Lows around 60. West winds around 5 miles an hour. Saturday, partly cloudy. A slight chance of showers late in the afternoon. Highs in the lower 80s. West winds 5 to 10 miles an hour. Chance of rain 20%. Once again, the forecast for today. Partly cloudy. Highs in the mid-70s. West winds 10 to 15 miles an hour with gusts up to 25 miles an hour. Taking a look at the 3 through 7 day forecast for Indianapolis and central Indiana. For Saturday night, partly cloudy. Lows in the lower 60s. Sunday, partly cloudy with a chance of showers with a slight chance of thunderstorms through early afternoon, then showers likely with a chance of thunderstorms late in the afternoon. Highs in the upper 70s. Chance of rain 60%. For Sunday night, showers with a chance of thunderstorms through the late overnight, then showers likely with a slight chance of thunderstorms toward daybreak. Lows in the lower 60s. Chance of rain 90%. Monday, mostly cloudy with a chance of showers through early afternoon, then partly cloudy late in the afternoon. Highs in the mid-70s. Chance of rain 40%. For Monday night, partly cloudy through the late overnight, then clearing. Lows in the mid-50s. Tuesday through Wednesday, mostly clear. Highs in the upper 70s. Lows in the upper 50s. The 8 to 14 day outlook for Thursday, June 25th through Wednesday, July 1st, calls for temperatures to be near normal and precipitation to be above normal. Normal highs for the period are around 85 degrees, and normal lows are around 65. The normal precipitation total for the 7 days is between 1.00 and 1.05 inches. At 3 a.m., at Indianapolis, it was cloudy. The temperature was 70 degrees. The dew point 69, and the relative humidity 97%. The wind was west at 9 miles an hour. The barometric pressure was 29.52 inches and falling. Around central Indiana, at Shelbyville, it was partly cloudy, with a temperature of 71. It was mostly cloudy, with a temperature of 71 at Muncie, and 69 at Zionsville. At Eagle Creek Airpark, it was cloudy, with a temperature of 71. At Anderson, it was cloudy. Elsewhere across Indiana, it was clear, with a temperature of 66 at South Bend and 68 at Lafayette. At Fort Wayne, it was partly cloudy, with a temperature of 70. At Evansville, it was mostly cloudy, with a temperature of 81. It was cloudy, with a temperature of 73 at Terre Haute and 73 at Bloomington. Just outside Indiana, at Cincinnati, a thunderstorm was reported with a temperature of 73. At Champaign, it was clear with a temperature of 67. At Chicago, it was partly cloudy with a temperature of 67. At St. Louis, it was mostly cloudy with a temperature of 76. It was cloudy with a temperature of 70 at Dayton and 82 at Louisville. Once again, at Indianapolis, it was 70 degrees with cloudy skies. This is NOAA All Hazards Radio KEC 74 in Indianapolis. Tornado Watch number 344 has been allowed to expire for the following county: Decatur, Indiana.
flood watch in effect from 5 p.m.

Eastern Daylight Time this afternoon through late tonight. Flooding caused by excessive rainfall is possible. The areas affected include all of central Indiana. The hazardous conditions are expected from 5 p.m. Eastern Daylight Time this afternoon through late tonight. The following impacts are expected. Excessive runoff may result in flooding of rivers, creeks, streams, and other low-lying and flood-prone locations. Additional details. Total rainfall of 1 to 2 inches is expected with locally higher amounts in excess of 4 inches. http://www.weather.gov/safety/flood. You should monitor later forecasts and be alert for possible flood warnings. Those living in areas prone to flooding should be prepared to take action should flooding develop. And now a summary of river forecasts. For the Youngs Creek, at Amity, the river is expected to reach flood stage around 4 a.m. Thursday. At 2 a.m. Thursday, the stage was 5.3 feet and minor flooding is forecast, with a crest of approximately 9.3 feet around 3 p.m. Thursday. Flood advisory in effect until 4 a.m. Eastern Daylight Time early this morning. Flooding caused by excessive rainfall is expected. The areas affected include southwestern Hancock County, southern Hendricks County, southern Marion County, northwestern Shelby County, east central Putnam County. The hazardous conditions are expected until 4 a.m. Eastern Daylight Time. The following impacts are expected: minor flooding in low-lying and poor drainage areas. Additional details, at 1 a.m. Eastern Daylight Time, Doppler radar indicated heavy rain due to thunderstorms. Minor flooding is ongoing or expected to begin shortly in the advisory area. Between 1 and 2.5 inches of rain have fallen. Additional rainfall amounts of 0.5 to 2 inches are expected over the area. This additional rain will result in minor flooding. Some locations that will experience flooding include Indianapolis, Greenwood, Plainfield, Beech Grove, Danville, Southport, Avon, New Palestine, Clayton, Palmcroft, Fillmore, Coatesville, Amo, Stilesville, Canby, and Indianapolis International Airport. http://www.weather.gov/safety/flood turnaround. Don't drown when encountering flooded roads. Most of flood deaths occur in vehicles. Be especially cautious at night when it is harder to recognize the dangers of flooding. Here is a statement about flooding. For the following counties, in Indiana, Brown, Clay, Hendricks, Marion, Monroe, Morgan, Owen, Putnam, and Vigo. Flood warning in effect until 6 a.m. Eastern Daylight Time early this morning. Flooding caused by excessive rainfall is expected. The areas affected include southern Hendricks County, southern Marion County, Morgan County, northwestern Monroe County, Clay County, Owen County, southern Putnam County, Vigo County. The hazardous conditions are expected until 6 a.m. Eastern Daylight Time. The following impacts are expected: flooding of rivers, creeks, streams, and other low-lying and flood-prone locations is imminent or occurring. Additional details, at 3:31 a.m. Eastern Daylight Time, Doppler radar indicated heavy rain due to thunderstorms. Flooding is already occurring in the warned area. Up to 4.5 inches of rain have fallen. Flooding impacts will continue, but no additional rainfall is expected. Some locations that will experience flooding include Indianapolis, Terre Haute, Greenwood, Plainfield, Beech Grove, Martinsville, Greencastle, Mooresville, Brazil, Spencer, Southport, Ellettsville, West Terre Haute, Cloverdale, Brooklyn, Perryton, Monrovia, Sellaville, Morgantown, and Clayton. http://www.weather.gov/safety/flood turnaround. Don't drown when encountering flooded roads. Most of flood deaths occur in vehicles. Be especially cautious at night when it is harder to recognize the dangers of flooding. And now a look at your forecast for Indianapolis and central Indiana. Today, partly cloudy. Highs in the mid-70s. West winds 10 to 15 miles an hour with gusts up to 25 miles an hour. For tonight, mostly clear. Lows in the upper 50s. Northwest winds around 5 miles an hour. Juneteenth, mostly sunny. Highs in the upper 70s. Northwest winds 5.

to 10 miles an hour. For Friday night, mostly clear through the late overnight, then becoming partly cloudy. Lows around 60. West winds around 5 miles an hour. Saturday, partly cloudy. A slight chance of showers late in the afternoon. Highs in the lower 80s. West winds 5 to 10 miles an hour. Chance of rain 20%. Once again, the forecast for today. Partly cloudy. Highs in the mid-70s. West winds 10 to 15 miles an hour with gusts up to 25 miles an hour. The current time is 4 a.m. Eastern Daylight Time. This is NOAA All Hazards Radio KEC 74 in Indianapolis. And now a look at your forecast for Indianapolis and central Indiana. Today, partly cloudy. Highs in the mid-70s. West winds 10 to 15 miles an hour with gusts up to 25 miles an hour. For tonight, mostly clear. Lows in the upper 50s. Northwest winds around 5 miles an hour. Juneteenth, mostly sunny. Highs in the upper 70s. Northwest winds 5 to 10 miles an hour. For Friday night, mostly clear through the late overnight, then becoming partly cloudy. Lows around 60. West winds around 5 miles an hour. Saturday, partly cloudy. A slight chance of showers late in the afternoon. Highs in the lower 80s. West winds 5 to 10 miles an hour. Chance of rain 20%. Once again, the forecast for today. Partly cloudy. Highs in the mid-70s. West winds 10 to 15 miles an hour with gusts up to 25 miles an hour. Now here is the hazardous weather outlook for central Indiana. For the period today and tonight. Flooding from earlier rain will continue today across portions of the area. And now the extended outlook for the period Friday through Wednesday. Thunderstorms are possible Sunday. Spotter information statement. Spotter activation is not anticipated. Taking a look at the 3-7 day forecast for Indianapolis and central Indiana. For Saturday night, partly cloudy. Lows in the lower 60s. Sunday, partly cloudy with a chance of showers with a slight chance of thunderstorms through early afternoon, then showers likely with a chance of thunderstorms late in the afternoon. Highs in the upper 70s. Chance of rain 60%. For Sunday night, showers with a chance of thunderstorms through the late overnight, then showers likely with a slight chance of thunderstorms toward daybreak. Lows in the lower 60s. Chance of rain 90%. Monday, mostly cloudy with a chance of showers through early afternoon, then partly cloudy late in the afternoon. Highs in the mid-70s. Chance of rain 40%. For Monday night, partly cloudy through the late overnight, then clearing. Lows in the mid-50s. Tuesday through Wednesday, mostly clear. Highs in the upper 70s. Lows in the upper 50s. The 8-14 day outlook for Thursday, June 25th through Wednesday, July 1st, calls for temperatures to be near normal and precipitation to be above normal. Normal highs for the period are around 85 degrees, and normal lows are around 65. The normal precipitation total for the 7 days is between 1.00 and 1.05 inches. At 3 a.m. at Indianapolis, it was cloudy. The temperature was 70 degrees. The dew point 69, and the relative humidity 97%. The wind was west at 9 miles an hour. The barometric pressure was 29.52 inches and falling. Around central Indiana, at Shelbyville, it was partly cloudy, with a temperature of 71. It was mostly cloudy, with a temperature of 71 at Muncie, and 69 at Zionsville. At Eagle Creek Air Park, it was cloudy, with a temperature of 71. At Anderson, it was cloudy. Elsewhere across Indiana, it was clear, with a temperature of 66 at South Bend and 68 at Lafayette. At Fort Wayne, it was partly cloudy, with a temperature of 70. At Evansville, it was mostly cloudy, with a temperature of 81. It was cloudy, with a temperature of 73 at Terre Haute and 73 at Bloomington.

flooding for the following counties in Indiana: Brown, Clay, Hendricks, Marion, Monroe, Morgan, Owen, Putnam, and Vigo. Flood warning in effect until 6 a.m. Eastern Daylight Time early this morning. Flooding caused by excessive rainfall is expected. The areas affected include southern Hendricks County, southern Marion County, Morgan County, northwestern Monroe County, Clay County, Owen County, southern Putnam County, Vigo County. The hazardous conditions are expected until 6 a.m. Eastern Daylight Time. The following impacts are expected: flooding of rivers, creeks, streams, and other low-lying and flood-prone locations is imminent or occurring. Additional details: at 3:31 a.m. Eastern Daylight Time, Doppler radar indicated heavy rain due to thunderstorms. Flooding is already occurring in the warned area. Up to 4.5 inches of rain have fallen. Flooding impacts will continue, but no additional rainfall is expected. Some locations that will experience flooding include Indianapolis, Terre Haute, Greenwood, Plainfield, Beech Grove, Martinsville, Greencastle, Mooresville, Brazil, Spencer, Southport, Hillettsville, West Terre Haute, Cloverdale, Brooklyn, Perryton, Monrovia, Sellaville, Morgantown, and Clayton. http://www.weather.gov/safety/ Flood turnaround: don't drown when encountering flooded roads. Most of flood deaths occur in vehicles. Be especially cautious at night when it is harder to recognize the dangers of flooding. This is NOAA All Hazards Radio KEC 74 in Indianapolis. And now a look at your forecast for Indianapolis and central Indiana. Today, partly cloudy, highs in the mid-70s. West winds 10 to 15 miles an hour with gusts up to 25 miles an hour. For tonight, mostly clear, lows in the upper 50s. Northwest winds around 5 miles an hour. Juneteenth, mostly sunny, highs in the upper 70s. Northwest winds 5 to 10 miles an hour. For Friday night, mostly clear through the late overnight, then becoming partly cloudy. Lows around 60. West winds around 5 miles an hour. Saturday, partly cloudy. A slight chance of showers late in the afternoon. Highs in the lower 80s. West winds 5 to 10 miles an hour. Chance of rain 20%. Once again, the forecast for today: partly cloudy. Highs in the mid-70s. West winds 10 to 15 miles an hour with gusts up to 25 miles an hour. The current time is 4:08 a.m. Eastern Daylight Time. Taking a look at the 3-7 day forecast for Indianapolis and central Indiana. For Saturday night, partly cloudy. Lows in the lower 60s. Sunday, partly cloudy with a chance of showers with a slight chance of thunderstorms through early afternoon, then showers likely with a chance of thunderstorms late in the afternoon. Highs in the upper 70s. Chance of rain 60%. For Sunday night, showers with a chance of thunderstorms through the late overnight, then showers likely with a slight chance of thunderstorms toward daybreak. Lows in the lower 60s. Chance of rain 90%. Monday, mostly cloudy with a chance of showers through early afternoon, then partly cloudy late in the afternoon. Highs in the mid-70s. Chance of rain 40%. For Monday night, partly cloudy through the late overnight, then clearing. Lows in the mid-50s. Tuesday through Wednesday, mostly clear. Highs in the upper 70s. Lows in the upper 50s. The 8 to 14 day outlook for Thursday, June 25th through Wednesday, July 1st, calls for temperatures to be near normal and precipitation to be above normal. Normal highs for the period are around 85 degrees, and normal lows are around 65. The normal precipitation total for the 7 days is between 1.00 and 1.05 inches. At 3 a.m., at Indianapolis, it was cloudy. The temperature was 70 degrees, the dew point 69, and the relative humidity 97%. The wind was west at 9 miles an hour. The barometric pressure was 29.52 inches and falling. Around central Indiana, at Shelbyville, it was partly

cloudy with a temperature of 71. It was mostly cloudy with a temperature of 71 at Muncie and 69 at Zionsville. At Eagle Creek Airpark, it was cloudy with a temperature of 71. At Anderson, it was cloudy. Elsewhere across Indiana, it was clear with a temperature of 66 at South Bend and 68 at Lafayette. At Fort Wayne, it was partly cloudy with a temperature of 70. At Evansville, it was mostly cloudy with a temperature of 81. It was cloudy with a temperature of 73 at Terre Haute and 73 at Bloomington. Just outside Indiana, at Cincinnati, a thunderstorm was reported with a temperature of 73. At Champaign, it was clear with a temperature of 67. At Chicago, it was partly cloudy with a temperature of 67. At St. Louis, it was mostly cloudy with a temperature of 76. It was cloudy with a temperature of 70 at Dayton and 82 at Louisville. Once again, at Indianapolis, it was 70 degrees with cloudy skies. At 4 a.m., at Indianapolis, it was mostly cloudy. The temperature was 71 degrees, the dew point 67, and the relative humidity 87%. The wind was west at 14 miles an hour, gusting to 23. The barometric pressure was 29.54 inches and rising. Around central Indiana, it was partly cloudy, with a temperature of 70 at Muncie, 68 at Zionsville, 70 at Eagle Creek Airpark, and 71 at Shelbyville. At Anderson, it was mostly cloudy. Elsewhere across Indiana, it was clear, with a temperature of 65 at South Bend and 67 at Lafayette. It was partly cloudy, with a temperature of 69 at Fort Wayne and 71 at Terre Haute. At Evansville, it was mostly cloudy, with a temperature of 81. At Bloomington, it was cloudy, with a temperature of 72. Just outside Indiana, at Cincinnati, a thunderstorm was reported, with a temperature of 73. At Louisville, rain was falling, with a temperature of 79. At Champaign, it was clear, with a temperature of 67. It was partly cloudy, with a temperature of 66 at Chicago and 74 at St. Louis. At Dayton, it was cloudy, with a temperature of 70. Once again, at Indianapolis, it was 71 degrees with mostly cloudy skies. And now a summary of river forecasts. For the Young's Creek, at Amity, the river is expected to reach flood stage around 4 a.m. Thursday. At 2 a.m. Thursday, the stage was 5.3 feet and minor flooding is forecast, with a crest of approximately 9.3 feet around 3 p.m. Thursday. Here is a statement about flooding. For the following counties, in Indiana, Brown, Clay, Hendricks, Marion, Monroe, Morgan, Owen, Putnam, and Vigo. Flood warning in effect until 6 a.m. Eastern Daylight Time early this morning. Flooding caused by excessive rainfall is expected. The areas affected include southern Hendricks County, southern Marion County, Morgan County, northwestern Monroe County, Clay County, Owen County, southern Putnam County, Vigo County. The hazardous conditions are expected until 6 a.m. Eastern Daylight Time. The following impacts are expected: flooding of rivers, creeks, streams, and other low-lying and flood-prone locations is imminent or occurring. Additional details. At 3:31 a.m. Eastern Daylight Time, Doppler radar indicated heavy rain due to thunderstorms. Flooding is already occurring in the warned area. Up to 4.5 inches of rain have fallen. Flooding impacts will continue, but no additional rainfall is expected. Some locations that will experience flooding include Indianapolis, Terre Haute, Greenwood, Plainfield, Beech Grove, Martinsville, Greencastle, Mooresville, Brazil, Spencer, Southport, Hilletsville, West Terre Haute, Cloverdale, Brooklyn, Perryton, Monrovia, Sellaville, Morgantown, and Clayton. http://www.weather.gov/safety/. Flood turnaround. Don't drown when encountering flooded roads. Most of flood deaths occur in vehicles. Be especially cautious at night when it is harder to recognize the dangers of flooding. This is NOAA All Hazards Radio KEC 74 in Indianapolis. And now a look at your forecast for Indianapolis and central Indiana. Today, partly cloudy. Highs

the mid-70s. West winds 10 to 15 miles an hour with gusts up to 25 miles an hour. For tonight, mostly clear. Lows in the upper 50s. Northwest winds around 5 miles an hour. Juneteenth, mostly sunny. Highs in the upper 70s. Northwest winds 5 to 10 miles an hour. For Friday night, mostly clear through the late overnight, then becoming partly cloudy. Lows around 60. West winds around 5 miles an hour. Saturday, partly cloudy. A slight chance of showers late in the afternoon. Highs in the lower 80s. West winds 5 to 10 miles an hour. Chance of rain 20%. Once again, the forecast for today. Partly cloudy. Highs in the mid-70s. West winds 10 to 15 miles an hour with gusts up to 25 miles an hour. Taking a look at the 3 through 7 day forecast for Indianapolis and central Indiana. For Saturday night, partly cloudy. Lows in the lower 60s. Sunday, partly cloudy with a chance of showers with a slight chance of thunderstorms through early afternoon, then showers likely with a chance of thunderstorms late in the afternoon. Highs in the upper 70s. Chance of rain 60%. For Sunday night, showers with a chance of thunderstorms through the late overnight, then showers likely with a slight chance of thunderstorms toward daybreak. Lows in the lower 60s. Chance of rain 90%. Monday, mostly cloudy with a chance of showers through early afternoon, then partly cloudy late in the afternoon. Highs in the mid-70s. Chance of rain 40%. For Monday night, partly cloudy through the late overnight, then clearing. Lows in the mid-50s. Tuesday through Wednesday, mostly clear. Highs in the upper 70s. Lows in the upper 50s. The 8 to 14 day outlook for Thursday, June 25th through Wednesday, July 1st, calls for temperatures to be near normal and precipitation to be above normal. Normal highs for the period are around 85 degrees, and normal lows are around 65. The normal precipitation total for the 7 days is between 1.00 and 1.05 inches. At 4 a.m., at Indianapolis, it was mostly cloudy. The temperature was 71 degrees, the dew point 67, and the relative humidity 87%. The wind was west at 14 miles an hour, gusting to 23. The barometric pressure was 29.54 inches and rising. Around central Indiana, it was partly cloudy, with a temperature of 70 at Muncie, 68 at Zionsville, 70 at Eagle Creek Airpark, and 71 at Shelbyville. At Anderson, it was mostly cloudy. Elsewhere across Indiana, it was clear, with a temperature of 65 at South Bend, and 67 at Lafayette. It was partly cloudy, with a temperature of 69 at Fort Wayne, and 71 at Terre Haute. At Evansville, it was mostly cloudy, with a temperature of 81. At Bloomington, it was cloudy, with a temperature of 72. Just outside Indiana, at Cincinnati, a thunderstorm was reported, with a temperature of 73. At Louisville, rain was falling, with a temperature of 79. At Champaign, it was clear, with a temperature of 67. It was partly cloudy, with a temperature of 66 at Chicago, and 74 at St. Louis. At Dayton, it was cloudy, with a temperature of 70. Once again, at Indianapolis, it was 71 degrees with mostly cloudy skies. And now a summary of river forecasts. For the Youngs Creek, at Amity, the river is expected to reach flood stage around 4 a.m. Thursday. At 2 a.m. Thursday, the stage was 5.3 feet and minor flooding is forecast, with a crest of approximately 9.3 feet around 3 p.m. Thursday. Here is a statement about flooding. For the following counties, in Indiana, Brown, Clay, Hendricks, Marion, Monroe, Morgan, Owen, Putnam, and Vigo. Flood warning in effect until 6 a.m. Eastern Daylight Time early this morning. Flooding caused by excessive rainfall is expected. The areas affected include southern Hendricks County, southern Marion County, Morgan County, northwestern Monroe County, Clay County, Owen County, southern Putnam County, Vigo County. The hazardous conditions are expected until 6 a.m.

p.m. Eastern Daylight Time. The following impacts are expected: flooding of rivers, creeks, streams, and other low-lying and flood-prone locations is imminent or occurring. Additional details: at 3:31 a.m. Eastern Daylight Time, Doppler radar indicated heavy rain due to thunderstorms. Flooding is already occurring in the warned area. Up to 4.5 inches of rain have fallen. Flooding impacts will continue, but no additional rainfall is expected. Some locations that will experience flooding include Indianapolis, Terre Haute, Greenwood, Plainfield, Beech Grove, Martinsville, Greencastle, Mooresville, Brazil, Spencer, Southport, Ellettsville, West Terre Haute, Cloverdale, Brooklyn, Perryton, Monrovia, Sellaville, Morgantown, and Clayton. http://www.weather.gov/safety/flood-turnaround. Don't drown when encountering flooded roads. Most of flood deaths occur in vehicles. Be especially cautious at night when it is harder to recognize the dangers of flooding. Now here is the hazardous weather outlook for central Indiana. For the period today and tonight, flooding from earlier rain will continue today across portions of the area. And now the extended outlook for the period Friday through Wednesday. Thunderstorms are possible Sunday. Spotter information statement: spotter activation is not anticipated. This is NOAA All Hazards Radio KEC 74 in Indianapolis. And now a look at your forecast for Indianapolis and central Indiana. Today, partly cloudy. Highs in the mid-70s. West winds 10 to 15 miles an hour with gusts up to 25 miles an hour. For tonight, mostly clear. Lows in the upper 50s. Northwest winds around 5 miles an hour. Juneteenth, mostly sunny. Highs in the upper 70s. Northwest winds 5 to 10 miles an hour. For Friday night, mostly clear through the late overnight, then becoming partly cloudy. Lows around 60. West winds around 5 miles an hour. Saturday, partly cloudy. A slight chance of showers late in the afternoon. Highs in the lower 80s. West winds 5 to 10 miles an hour. Chance of rain 20%. Once again, the forecast for today: partly cloudy. Highs in the mid-70s. West winds 10 to 15 miles an hour with gusts up to 25 miles an hour. The current time is 4:23 a.m. Eastern Daylight Time. Taking a look at the 3-through-7-day forecast for Indianapolis and central Indiana. For Saturday night, partly cloudy. Lows in the lower 60s. Sunday, partly cloudy with a chance of showers with a slight chance of thunderstorms through early afternoon. Then showers likely with a chance of thunderstorms late in the afternoon. Highs in the upper 70s. Chance of rain 60%. For Sunday night, showers with a chance of thunderstorms through the late overnight. Then showers likely with a slight chance of thunderstorms toward daybreak. Lows in the lower 60s. Chance of rain 90%. Monday, mostly cloudy with a chance of showers through early afternoon, then partly cloudy late in the afternoon. Highs in the mid-70s. Chance of rain 40%. For Monday night, partly cloudy through the late overnight, then clearing. Lows in the mid-50s. Tuesday through Wednesday, mostly clear. Highs in the upper 70s. Lows in the upper 50s. The 8 to 14-day outlook for Thursday, June 25th through Wednesday, July 1st, calls for temperatures to be near normal and precipitation to be above normal. Normal highs for the period are around 85 degrees, and normal lows are around 65. The normal precipitation total for the 7 days is between 1.00 and 1.05 inches. At 4 a.m. at Indianapolis, it was mostly cloudy. The temperature was 71 degrees, the dew point 67, and the relative humidity 87%. The wind was west at 14 miles an hour, gusting to 23. The barometric pressure was 29.54 inches and rising. Around central Indiana, it was partly cloudy, with a temperature of 70 at Muncie, 68 at Zionsville, 70 at Eagle Creek Airpark, and 71 at

Shelbyville. At Anderson, it was mostly cloudy. Elsewhere across Indiana, it was clear, with a temperature of 65 at South Bend and 67 at Lafayette. It was partly cloudy, with a temperature of 69 at Fort Wayne and 71 at Terre Haute. At Evansville, it was mostly cloudy, with a temperature of 81. At Bloomington, it was cloudy, with a temperature of 72. Just outside Indiana, at Cincinnati, a thunderstorm was reported, with a temperature of 73. At Louisville, rain was falling, with a temperature of 79. At Champaign, it was clear, with a temperature of 67. It was partly cloudy, with a temperature of 66 at Chicago and 74 at St. Louis. At Dayton, it was cloudy, with a temperature of 70. Once again, at Indianapolis, it was 71 degrees with mostly cloudy skies. And now a summary of river forecasts. For the Young's Creek, at Amity, the river is expected to reach flood stage around 4 a.m. Thursday. At 2 a.m. Thursday, the stage was 5.3 feet and minor flooding is forecast, with a crest of approximately 9.3 feet around 3 p.m. Thursday. Here is a statement about flooding. For the following counties, in Indiana, Brown, Clay, Hendricks, Marion, Monroe, Morgan, Owen, Putnam, and Vigo. Flood warning in effect until 6 a.m. Eastern Daylight Time early this morning. Flooding caused by excessive rainfall is expected. The areas affected include southern Hendricks County, southern Marion County, Morgan County, northwestern Monroe County, Clay County, Owen County, southern Putnam County, Vigo County. The hazardous conditions are expected until 6 a.m. Eastern Daylight Time. The following impacts are expected: flooding of rivers, creeks, streams, and other low-lying and flood-prone locations is imminent or occurring. Additional details: at 3:31 a.m. Eastern Daylight Time, Doppler radar indicated heavy rain due to thunderstorms. Flooding is already occurring in the warned area. Up to 4.5 inches of rain have fallen. Flooding impacts will continue, but no additional rainfall is expected. Some locations that will experience flooding include Indianapolis, Terre Haute, Greenwood, Plainfield, Beech Grove, Martinsville, Greencastle, Mooresville, Brazil, Spencer, Southport, Hilletsville, West Terre Haute, Cloverdale, Brooklyn, Perryton, Monrovia, Sellaville, Morgantown, and Clayton. http://www.weather.gov/safety/. Flood turnaround. Don't drown when encountering flooded roads. Most of flood deaths occur in vehicles. Be especially cautious at night when it is harder to recognize the dangers of flooding. This is NOAA All Hazards Radio KEC 74 in Indianapolis. And now a look at your forecast for Indianapolis and central Indiana. Today, partly cloudy. Highs in the mid-70s. West winds 10 to 15 miles an hour with gusts up to 25 miles an hour. For tonight, mostly clear. Lows in the upper 50s. Northwest winds around 5 miles an hour. Juneteenth, mostly sunny. Highs in the upper 70s. Northwest winds 5 to 10 miles an hour. For Friday night, mostly clear through the late overnight, then becoming partly cloudy. Lows around 60. West winds around 5 miles an hour. Saturday, partly cloudy. A slight chance of showers late in the afternoon. Highs in the lower 80s. West winds 5 to 10 miles an hour. Chance of rain 20%. Once again, the forecast for today. Partly cloudy. Highs in the mid-70s. West winds 10 to 15 miles an hour with gusts up to 25 miles an hour. Taking a look at the 3 through 7 day forecast for Indianapolis and central Indiana. For Saturday night, partly cloudy. Lows in the lower 60s. Sunday, partly cloudy with a chance of showers with a slight chance of thunderstorms through early afternoon, then showers likely with a chance of thunderstorms late in the afternoon. Highs in the upper 70s. Chance of rain 60%. For Sunday night, showers with a chance of thunderstorms through the late overnight, then showers likely with a slight chance of thunderstorms toward daybreak. Lows in the lower 60s.

90%. Monday, mostly cloudy with a chance of showers through early afternoon, then partly cloudy late in the afternoon. Highs in the mid-70s. Chance of rain 40%. For Monday night, partly cloudy through the late overnight, then clearing. Lows in the mid-50s. Tuesday through Wednesday, mostly clear. Highs in the upper 70s. Lows in the upper 50s. The 8 to 14 day outlook for Thursday, June 25th through Wednesday, July 1st, calls for temperatures to be near normal and precipitation to be above normal. Normal highs for the period are around 85 degrees, and normal lows are around 65. The normal precipitation total for the 7 days is between 1.00 and 1.05 inches. At 4 a.m., at Indianapolis, it was mostly cloudy. The temperature was 71 degrees, the dew point 67, and the relative humidity 87%. The wind was west at 14 miles an hour, gusting to 23. The barometric pressure was 29.54 inches and rising. Around central Indiana, it was partly cloudy, with a temperature of 70 at Muncie, 68 at Zionsville, 70 at Eagle Creek Airpark, and 71 at Shelbyville. At Anderson, it was mostly cloudy. Elsewhere across Indiana, it was clear, with a temperature of 65 at South Bend, and 67 at Lafayette. It was partly cloudy, with a temperature of 69 at Fort Wayne, and 71 at Terre Haute. At Evansville, it was mostly cloudy, with a temperature of 81. At Bloomington, it was cloudy, with a temperature of 72. Just outside Indiana, at Cincinnati, a thunderstorm was reported, with a temperature of 73. At Louisville, rain was falling, with a temperature of 79. At Champaign, it was clear, with a temperature of 67. It was partly cloudy, with a temperature of 66 at Chicago, and 74 at St. Louis. At Dayton, it was cloudy, with a temperature of 70. Once again, at Indianapolis, it was 71 degrees with mostly cloudy skies. And now a summary of river forecasts. For the Youngs Creek, at Amity, the river is expected to reach flood stage around 4 a.m. Thursday. At 2 a.m. Thursday, the stage was 5.3 feet and minor flooding is forecast, with a crest of approximately 9.3 feet around 3 p.m. Thursday. Here is a statement about flooding. For the following counties, in 3 feet and minor flooding is forecast, with a crest of approximately 9.3 feet around 3 p.m. Thursday. Here is a statement about flooding. For the following counties, in Indiana, Brown, Clay, Hendricks, Marion, Monroe, Morgan, Owen, Putnam, and Vigo. Flood warning in effect until 6 a.m. Eastern Daylight Time early this morning. Flooding caused by excessive rainfall is expected. The areas affected include southern Hendricks County, southern Marion County, Morgan County, northwestern Monroe County, Clay County, Owen County, southern Putnam County, Vigo County. The hazardous conditions are expected until 6 a.m. Eastern Daylight Time. The following impacts are expected: flooding of rivers, creeks, streams, and other low-lying and flood-prone locations is imminent or occurring. Additional details: at 3:31 a.m. Eastern Daylight Time, Doppler radar indicated heavy rain due to thunderstorms. Flooding is already occurring in the warned area. Up to 4.5 inches of rain have fallen. Flooding impacts will continue, but no additional rainfall is expected. Some locations that will experience flooding include Indianapolis, Terre Haute, Greenwood, Plainfield, Beech Grove, Martinsville, Greencastle, Mooresville, Brazil, Spencer, Southport, Ellettsville, West Terre Haute, Cloverdale, Brooklyn, Perryton, Monrovia, Sellaville, Morgantown, and Clayton. http://www.weather.gov/safety/. Flood turnaround. Don't drown when encountering flooded roads. Most of flood deaths occur in vehicles. Be especially cautious at night when it is harder to recognize the dangers of flooding. This is NOAA All Hazards Radio KEC-74 in Indianapolis. And now a look at your forecast for Indianapolis and central Indiana. Today, partly cloudy. Highs in the mid-70s. West winds 10 to 15 miles an hour with gusts up to 25 miles an hour.

miles an hour. For tonight, mostly clear. Lows in the upper 50s. Northwest winds around 5 miles an hour. Juneteenth. Mostly sunny. Highs in the upper 70s. Northwest winds 5 to 10 miles an hour. For Friday night, mostly clear through the late overnight, then becoming partly cloudy. Lows around 60. West winds around 5 miles an hour. Saturday. Partly cloudy. A slight chance of showers late in the afternoon. Highs in the lower 80s. West winds 5 to 10 miles an hour. Chance of rain 20%. Once again, the forecast for today. Partly cloudy. Highs in the mid-70s. West winds 10 to 15 miles an hour with gusts up to 25 miles an hour. Taking a look at the 3 through 7 day forecast for Indianapolis and central Indiana. For Saturday night, partly cloudy. Lows in the lower 60s. Sunday, partly cloudy with a chance of showers with a slight chance of thunderstorms through early afternoon, then showers likely with a chance of thunderstorms late in the afternoon. Highs in the upper 70s. Chance of rain 60%. For Sunday night, showers with a chance of thunderstorms through the late overnight, then showers likely with a slight chance of thunderstorms toward daybreak. Lows in the lower 60s. Chance of rain 90%. Monday, mostly cloudy with a chance of showers through early afternoon, then partly cloudy late in the afternoon. Highs in the mid-70s. Chance of rain 40%. For Monday night, partly cloudy through the late overnight, then clearing. Lows in the mid-50s. Tuesday through Wednesday, mostly clear. Highs in the upper 70s. Lows in the upper 50s. The 8 to 14 day outlook for Thursday, June 25th through Wednesday, July 1st, calls for temperatures to be near normal and precipitation to be above normal. Normal highs for the period are around 85 degrees and normal lows are around 65. The normal precipitation total for the 7 days is between 1.00 and 1.05 inches. At 4 a.m. at Indianapolis, it was mostly cloudy. The temperature was 71 degrees, the dew point 67, and the relative humidity 87%. The wind was west at 14 miles an hour, gusting to 23. The barometric pressure was 29.54 inches and rising. Around central Indiana, it was partly cloudy, with a temperature of 70 at Muncie, 68 at Zionsville, 70 at Eagle Creek Airpark, and 71 at Shelbyville. At Anderson, it was mostly cloudy. Elsewhere across Indiana, it was clear, with a temperature of 65 at South Bend, and 67 at Lafayette. It was partly cloudy, with a temperature of 69 at Fort Wayne, and 71 at Terre Haute. At Evansville, it was mostly cloudy, with a temperature of 81. At Bloomington, it was cloudy, with a temperature of 72. Just outside Indiana, at Cincinnati, a thunderstorm was reported, with a temperature of 73. At Louisville, rain was falling, with a temperature of 79. At Champaign, it was clear, with a temperature of 67. It was partly cloudy, with a temperature of 66 at Chicago, and 74 at St. Louis. At Dayton, it was cloudy, with a temperature of 70. Once again, at Indianapolis, it was 71 degrees with mostly cloudy skies. The current time is 4:39 a.m. Eastern Daylight Time. And now a summary of river forecasts. For the Young's Creek, at Amity, the river is expected to reach flood stage around 4 a.m. Thursday. At 2 a.m. Thursday, the stage was 5.3 feet and minor flooding is forecast, with a crest of approximately 9.3 feet around 3 p.m. Thursday. Here is a statement about flooding. For the following counties, in Indiana, Brown, Clay, Hendricks, Marion, Monroe, Morgan, Owen, Putnam, and Vigo. Flood warning in effect until 6 a.m. Eastern Daylight Time early this morning. Flooding caused by excessive rainfall is expected. The areas affected include Southern Hendricks County,
Southern Marion County, Morgan County, Northwestern Monroe County, Clay County, Owen County, Southern Putnam County, Vigo County. The hazardous conditions are expected until 6 a.m. Eastern Daylight Time. The following impacts are expected: flooding of rivers, creeks, streams, and other low-lying and flood-prone locations is imminent or occurring. Additional details: at 3:31 a.m. Eastern Daylight Time, Doppler radar indicated heavy rain due to thunderstorms. Flooding is already occurring in the warned area. Up to 4.5 inches of rain have fallen. Flooding impacts will continue, but no additional rainfall is expected. Some locations that will experience flooding include Indianapolis, Terre Haute, Greenwood, Plainfield, Beech Grove, Martinsville, Greencastle, Mooresville, Brazil, Spencer, Southport, Hilletsville, West Terre Haute, Cloverdale, Brooklyn, Perryton, Monrovia, Sellaville, Morgantown, and Clayton. http://www.weather.gov/safety/. Flood turnaround: don't drown when encountering flooded roads. Most of flood deaths occur in vehicles. Be especially cautious at night when it is harder to recognize the dangers of flooding. Now here is the hazardous weather outlook for central Indiana. For the period today and tonight, flooding from earlier rain will continue today across portions of the area. And now the extended outlook for the period Friday through Wednesday. Thunderstorms are possible Sunday. Spotter information statement: spotter activation is not anticipated. This is NOAA All Hazards Radio KEC 74 in Indianapolis. And now a look at your forecast for Indianapolis and central Indiana. Today, partly cloudy. Highs in the mid-70s. West winds 10 to 15 miles an hour with gusts up to 25 miles an hour. For tonight, mostly clear. Lows in the upper 50s. Northwest winds around 5 miles an hour. Juneteenth, mostly sunny. Highs in the upper 70s. Northwest winds 5 to 10 miles an hour. For Friday night, mostly clear through the late overnight, then becoming partly cloudy. Lows around 60. West winds around 5 miles an hour. Saturday, partly cloudy. A slight chance of showers late in the afternoon. Highs in the lower 80s. West winds 5 to 10 miles an hour. Chance of rain 20%. Once again, the forecast for today: partly cloudy. Highs in the mid-70s. West winds 10 to 15 miles an hour with gusts up to 25 miles an hour. Taking a look at the 3 through 7 day forecast for Indianapolis and central Indiana. For Saturday night, partly cloudy. Lows in the lower 60s. Sunday, partly cloudy with a chance of showers with a slight chance of thunderstorms through early afternoon, then showers likely with a chance of thunderstorms late in the afternoon. Highs in the upper 70s. Chance of rain 60%. For Sunday night, showers with a chance of thunderstorms through the late overnight, then showers likely with a slight chance of thunderstorms toward daybreak. Lows in the lower 60s. Chance of rain 90%. Monday, mostly cloudy with a chance of showers through early afternoon, then partly cloudy late in the afternoon. Highs in the mid-70s. Chance of rain 40%. For Monday night, partly cloudy through the late overnight, then clearing. Lows in the mid-50s. Tuesday through Wednesday, mostly clear. Highs in the upper 70s. Lows in the upper 50s. The 8 to 14 day outlook for Thursday, June 25th through Wednesday, July 1st, calls for temperatures to be near normal and precipitation to be above normal. Normal highs for the period are around 85 degrees and normal lows are around 65. The normal precipitation total for the 7 days is between 1.00 and 1.05 inches. At 4 a.m. at Indianapolis, it was mostly cloudy. The temperature was 71 degrees, the dew point 67, and the relative humidity 87%. The wind was west at 14 miles an hour, gusting to 23. The barometric pressure was 29.54 inches and rising. Around
around central Indiana. It was partly cloudy, with a temperature of 70 at Muncie, 68 at Zionsville, 70 at Eagle Creek Airpark, and 71 at Shelbyville. At Anderson, it was mostly cloudy. Elsewhere across

Louisiana. It was clear, with a temperature of 65 at South Bend and 67 at Lafayette. It was partly cloudy, with a temperature of 69 at Fort Wayne and 71 at Terre Haute. At Evansville, it was mostly cloudy, with a temperature of 81. At Bloomington, it was cloudy, with a temperature of 72. Just outside Indiana, at Cincinnati, a thunderstorm was reported, with a temperature of 73. At Louisville, rain was falling, with a temperature of 79. At Champaign, it was clear, with a temperature of 67. It was partly cloudy, with a temperature of 66 at Chicago, and 74 at St. Louis. At Dayton, it was cloudy, with a temperature of 70. Once again, at Indianapolis, it was 71 degrees with mostly cloudy skies. And now a summary of river forecasts. For the Young's Creek, at Amity, the river is expected to reach flood stage around 4 a.m. Thursday. At 2 a.m. Thursday, the stage was 5.3 feet and minor flooding is forecast, with a crest of approximately 9.3 feet around 3 p.m. Thursday. Here is a statement about flooding. For the following counties, in Indiana, Brown, Clay, Hendricks, Marion, Monroe, Morgan, Owen, Putnam, and Vigo. Flood warning in effect until 6 a.m. Eastern Daylight Time early this morning. Flooding caused by excessive rainfall is expected. The areas affected include southern Hendricks County, southern Marion County, Morgan County, northwestern Monroe County, Clay County, Owen County, southern Putnam County, Vigo County. The hazardous conditions are expected until 6 a.m. Eastern Daylight Time. The following impacts are expected: flooding of rivers, creeks, streams, and other low-lying and flood-prone locations is imminent or occurring. Additional details. At 3:31 a.m. Eastern Daylight Time, Doppler radar indicated heavy rain due to thunderstorms. Flooding is already occurring in the warned area. Up to 4.5 inches of rain have fallen. Flooding impacts will continue, but no additional rainfall is expected. Some locations that will experience flooding include Indianapolis, Terre Haute, Greenwood, Plainfield, Beech Grove, Martinsville, Greencastle, Mooresville, Brazil, Spencer, Southport, Hilletsville, West Terre Haute, Cloverdale, Brooklyn, Perryton, Monrovia, Sellaville, Morgantown, and Clayton. http://www.weather.gov/safety/. Flood turnaround. Don't drown when encountering flooded roads. Most of flood deaths occur in vehicles. Be especially cautious at night when it is harder to recognize the dangers of flooding. This is NOAA All Hazards Radio KEC 74 in Indianapolis. And now a look at your forecast for Indianapolis and central Indiana. Today, partly cloudy. Highs in the mid-70s. West winds 10 to 15 miles an hour with gusts up to 25 miles an hour. For tonight, mostly clear. Lows in the upper 50s. Northwest winds around 5 miles an hour. Juneteenth, mostly sunny. Highs in the upper 70s. Northwest winds 5 to 10 miles an hour. For Friday night, mostly clear through the late overnight, then becoming partly cloudy. Lows around 60. West winds around 5 miles an hour. Saturday, partly cloudy. A slight chance of showers late in the afternoon. Highs in the lower 80s. West winds 5 to 10 miles an hour. Chance of rain 20%. Once again, the forecast for today. Partly cloudy. Highs in the mid-70s. West winds 10 to 15 miles an hour with gusts up to 25 miles an hour. Taking a look at the 3 through 7 day forecast for Indianapolis and central Indiana. For Saturday night, partly cloudy. Lows in the lower 60s. Sunday, partly cloudy with a chance of showers with a slight chance of thunderstorms through early afternoon, then showers likely with a chance of thunderstorms late in the afternoon. Highs in the upper 70s. Chance of rain 60%. For Sunday night, showers with a chance of thunderstorms through the late overnight, then showers likely with a slight chance of thunderstorms toward daybreak. Lows in the lower 60s. Chance of rain 90%. Monday,
mostly cloudy with a chance of showers through early afternoon, then partly cloudy late in the afternoon. Highs in the mid-70s. Chance of rain 40%. For Monday night, partly cloudy through the late overnight, then clearing. Lows in the mid-50s. Tuesday through Wednesday, mostly clear. Highs in the upper 70s. Lows in the upper 50s. The 8 to 14 day outlook for Thursday, June 25th through Wednesday, July 1st, calls for temperatures to be near normal and precipitation to be above normal. Normal highs for the period are around 85 degrees, and normal lows are around 65. The normal precipitation total for the 7 days is between 1.00 and 1.05 inches. At 4 a.m., at Indianapolis, it was mostly cloudy. The temperature was 71 degrees, the dew point 67, and the relative humidity 87%. The wind was west at 14 miles an hour, gusting to 23. The barometric pressure was 29.54 inches and rising. Around central Indiana, it was partly cloudy, with a temperature of 70 at Muncie, 68 at Zionsville, 70 at Eagle Creek Airpark, and 71 at Shelbyville. At Anderson, it was mostly cloudy. Elsewhere across Indiana, it was clear, with a temperature of 65 at South Bend and 67 at Lafayette. It was partly cloudy, with a temperature of 69 at Fort Wayne and 71 at Terre Haute. At Evansville, it was mostly cloudy, with a temperature of 81. At Bloomington, it was cloudy, with a temperature of 72. Just outside Indiana, at Cincinnati, a thunderstorm was reported, with a temperature of 73. At Louisville, rain was falling, with a temperature of 79. At Champaign, it was clear, with a temperature of 67. It was partly cloudy, with a temperature of 66 at Chicago and 74 at St. Louis. At Dayton, it was cloudy, with a temperature of 70. Once again, at Indianapolis, it was 71 degrees with mostly cloudy skies. And now a summary of river forecasts. For the Young's Creek, at Amity, the river is expected to reach flood stage around 4 a.m. Thursday. At 2 a.m. Thursday, the stage was 5.3 feet and minor flooding is forecast, with a crest of approximately 9.3 feet around 3 p.m. Thursday. Here is a statement about flooding. For the following counties, in Indiana, Brown, Clay, Hendricks, Marion, Monroe, Morgan, Owen, Putnam, and Vigo. Flood warning in effect until 6 a.m. Eastern Daylight Time early this morning. Flooding caused by excessive rainfall is expected. The areas affected include southern Hendricks County, southern Marion County, Morgan County, northwestern Monroe County, Clay County, Owen County, southern Putnam County, Vigo County. The hazardous conditions are expected until 6 a.m. Eastern Daylight Time. The following impacts are expected: flooding of rivers, creeks, streams, and other low-lying and flood-prone locations is imminent or occurring. Additional details, at 3:31 a.m. Eastern Daylight Time, Doppler radar indicated heavy rain due to thunderstorms. Flooding is already occurring in the warned area. Up to 4.5 inches of rain have fallen. Flooding impacts will continue, but no additional rainfall is expected. Some locations that will experience flooding include Indianapolis, Terre Haute, Greenwood, Plainfield, Beech Grove, Martinsville, Greencastle, Mooresville, Brazil, Spencer, Southport, Hilletsville, West Terre Haute, Cloverdale, Brooklyn, Perryton, Monrovia, Sellaville, Morgantown, and Clayton. http://www.weather.gov/safety/ Flood turnaround. Don't drown when encountering flooded roads. Most of flood deaths occur in vehicles. Be especially cautious at night when it is harder to recognize the dangers of flooding. The current time is 4:54 a.m. Eastern Daylight Time. This is NOAA All Hazards Radio KEC 74 in Indianapolis. And now a look at your forecast for Indianapolis and central Indiana. Today, partly cloudy. Highs in the mid-70s. West winds 10 to 15 miles an hour with gusts up to 25 miles an hour. For tonight, mostly clear. Lows in the upper 50s. Northwest winds around 5 miles an hour.
Juneteenth. Mostly sunny.

highs in the upper 70s. Northwest winds 5 to 10 miles an hour. For Friday night, mostly clear through the late overnight, then becoming partly cloudy. Lows around 60. West winds around 5 miles an hour. Saturday, partly cloudy. A slight chance of showers late in the afternoon. Highs in the lower 80s. West winds 5 to 10 miles an hour. Chance of rain 20%. Once again, the forecast for today. Partly cloudy. Highs in the mid-70s. West winds 10 to 15 miles an hour with gusts up to 25 miles an hour. Taking a look at the 3-7 day forecast for Indianapolis and central Indiana. For Saturday night, partly cloudy. Lows in the lower 60s. Sunday, partly cloudy with a chance of showers with a slight chance of thunderstorms through early afternoon. Then showers likely with a chance of thunderstorms late in the afternoon. Highs in the upper 70s. Chance of rain 60%. For Sunday night, showers with a chance of thunderstorms through the late overnight. Then showers likely with a slight chance of thunderstorms toward daybreak. Lows in the lower 60s. Chance of rain 90%. Monday, mostly cloudy with a chance of showers through early afternoon, then partly cloudy late in the afternoon. Highs in the mid-70s. Chance of rain 40%. For Monday night, partly cloudy through the late overnight, then clearing. Lows in the mid-50s. Tuesday through Wednesday, mostly clear. Highs in the upper 70s. Lows in the upper 50s. The 8 to 14 day outlook for Thursday, June 25th through Wednesday, July 1st, calls for temperatures to be near normal and precipitation to be above normal. Normal highs for the period are around 85 degrees and normal lows are around 65. The normal precipitation total for the 7 days is between 1.00 and 1.05 inches. At 4 a.m. at Indianapolis, it was mostly cloudy. The temperature was 71 degrees, the dew point 67, and the relative humidity 87%. The wind was west at 14 miles an hour, gusting to 23. The barometric pressure was 29.54 inches and rising. Around central Indiana, it was partly cloudy, with a temperature of 70 at Muncie, 68 at Zionsville, 70 at Eagle Creek Airpark, and 71 at Shelbyville. At Anderson, it was mostly cloudy. Elsewhere across Indiana, it was clear, with a temperature of 65 at South Bend and 67 at Lafayette. It was partly cloudy, with a temperature of 69 at Fort Wayne and 71 at Terre Haute. At Evansville, it was mostly cloudy, with a temperature of 81. At Bloomington, it was cloudy, with a temperature of 72. Just outside Indiana, at Cincinnati, a thunderstorm was reported, with a temperature of 73. At Louisville, rain was falling, with a temperature of 79. At Champaign, it was clear, with a temperature of 67. It was partly cloudy, with a temperature of 66 at Chicago, and 74 at St. Louis. At Dayton, it was cloudy, with a temperature of 70. Once again, at Indianapolis, it was 71 degrees with mostly cloudy skies. And now a summary of river forecasts. For the Young's Creek, at Amity, the river is expected to reach flood stage around 4 a.m. Thursday. At 2 a.m. Thursday, the stage was 5.3 feet and minor flooding is forecast, with a crest of approximately 9.3 feet around 3 p.m. Thursday. Here is a statement about flooding. For the following counties, in Indiana, Brown, Clay, Hendricks, Marion, Monroe, Morgan, Owen, Putnam, and Vigo, flood warning in effect until 6 a.m. Eastern Daylight Time early this morning. Flooding caused by excessive rainfall is expected. The areas affected include southern Hendricks County, southern Marion County, Morgan County, northwestern Monroe County, Clay County, Owen County, southern Putnam County, Vigo County. The hazardous conditions are expected until 6 a.m. Eastern Daylight Time. The following impacts are expected: flooding of rivers, creeks, streams, and other low-lying and flood-prone locations is imminent or occurring. Additional details, at 3:31 a.m. Eastern Daylight Time, Doppler radar indicated heavy rain due to thunderstorms.

flooding is already occurring in the warned area. Up to 4.5 inches of rain have fallen. Flooding impacts will continue, but no additional rainfall is expected. Some locations that will experience flooding include Indianapolis, Terre Haute, Greenwood, Plainfield, Beech Grove, Martinsville, Greencastle, Mooresville, Brazil, Spencer, Southport, Hilletsville, West Terre Haute, Cloverdale, Brooklyn, Perryton, Monrovia, Sellaville, Morgantown, and Clayton. http://www.weather.gov/safety/. Flood turnaround. Don't drown when encountering flooded roads. Most of flood deaths occur in vehicles. Be especially cautious at night when it is harder to recognize the dangers of flooding. Now here is the hazardous weather outlook for central Indiana. For the period today and tonight, flooding from earlier rain will continue today across portions of the area. And now the extended outlook for the period Friday through Wednesday. Thunderstorms are possible Sunday. Spotter information statement. Spotter activation is not anticipated. This is NOAA All Hazards Radio KEC 74 in Indianapolis. And now a look at your forecast for Indianapolis and central Indiana. Today, partly cloudy. Highs in the mid-70s. West winds 10 to 15 miles an hour with gusts up to 25 miles an hour. For tonight, mostly clear. Lows in the upper 50s. Northwest winds around 5 miles an hour. Juneteenth. Mostly sunny. Highs in the upper 70s. Northwest winds 5 to 10 miles an hour. For Friday night, mostly clear through the late overnight, then becoming partly cloudy. Lows around 60. West winds around 5 miles an hour. Saturday, partly cloudy. A slight chance of showers late in the afternoon. Highs in the lower 80s. West winds 5 to 10 miles an hour. Chance of rain 20%. Once again, the forecast for today. Partly cloudy. Highs in the mid-70s. West winds 10 to 15 miles an hour with gusts up to 25 miles an hour. Taking a look at the 3 through 7 day forecast for Indianapolis and central Indiana. For Saturday night, partly cloudy. Lows in the lower 60s. Sunday, partly cloudy with a chance of showers with a slight chance of thunderstorms through early afternoon. Then showers likely with a chance of thunderstorms late in the afternoon. Highs in the upper 70s. Chance of rain 60%. For Sunday night, showers with a chance of thunderstorms through the late overnight. Then showers likely with a slight chance of thunderstorms toward daybreak. Lows in the lower 60s. Chance of rain 90%. Monday, mostly cloudy with a chance of showers through early afternoon, then partly cloudy late in the afternoon. Highs in the mid-70s. Chance of rain 40%. For Monday night, partly cloudy through the late overnight, then clearing. Lows in the mid-50s. Tuesday through Wednesday, mostly clear. Highs in the upper 70s. Lows in the upper 50s. The 8 to 14 day outlook for Thursday, June 25th through Wednesday, July 1st, calls for temperatures to be near normal and precipitation to be above normal. Normal highs for the period are around 85 degrees and normal lows are around 65. The normal precipitation total for the 7 days is between 1.00 and 1.05 inches. At 4 a.m. at Indianapolis, it was mostly cloudy. The temperature was 71 degrees, the dew point 67, and the relative humidity 87%. The wind was west at 14 miles an hour, gusting to 23. The barometric pressure was 29.54 inches and rising. Around central Indiana, it was partly cloudy, with a temperature of 70 at Muncie, 68 at Zionsville, 70 at Eagle Creek Airpark, and 71 at Shelbyville. At Anderson, it was mostly cloudy. Elsewhere across Indiana, it was clear, with a temperature of 65 at South Bend, and 67 at Lafayette. It was partly cloudy, with a temperature of 69 at Fort Wayne, and 71 at Terre Haute. At Evansville, it was mostly cloudy, with a temperature of 81. At Bloomington,

Flooding is forecast, with a crest of approximately 9.3 feet around 3 p.m. Thursday. Here is a statement about flooding. For the following counties in Indiana: Brown, Clay, Hendricks, Marion, Monroe, Morgan, Owen, Putnam, and Vigo. Flood warning in effect until 6 a.m. Eastern Daylight Time early this morning. Flooding caused by excessive rainfall is expected. The areas affected include southern Hendricks County, southern Marion County, Morgan County, northwestern Monroe County, Clay County, Owen County, southern Putnam County, Vigo County. The hazardous conditions are expected until 6 a.m. Eastern Daylight Time. The following impacts are expected: flooding of rivers, creeks, streams, and other low-lying and flood-prone locations is imminent or occurring. Additional details: at 3:31 a.m. Eastern Daylight Time, Doppler radar indicated heavy rain due to thunderstorms. Flooding is already occurring in the warned area. Up to 4.5 inches of rain have fallen. Flooding impacts will continue, but no additional rainfall is expected. Some locations that will experience flooding include Indianapolis, Terre Haute, Greenwood, Plainfield, Beech Grove, Martinsville, Greencastle, Mooresville, Brazil, Spencer, Southport, Hilletsville, West Terre Haute, Cloverdale, Brooklyn, Perryton, Monrovia, Sellaville, Morgantown, and Clayton. http://www.weather.gov/safety/. Flood turnaround: don't drown when encountering flooded roads. Most of flood deaths occur in vehicles. Be especially cautious at night when it is harder to recognize the dangers of flooding. This is NOAA All Hazards Radio KEC 74 in Indianapolis. And now a look at your forecast for Indianapolis and central Indiana. Today: partly cloudy. Highs in the mid-70s. West winds 10 to 15 miles an hour with gusts up to 25 miles an hour. For tonight: mostly clear. Lows in the upper 50s. Northwest winds around 5 miles an hour. Juneteenth: mostly sunny. Highs in the upper 70s. Northwest winds 5 to 10 miles an hour. For Friday night: mostly clear through the late overnight, then becoming partly cloudy. Lows around 60. West winds around 5 miles an hour. Saturday: partly cloudy. A slight chance of showers late in the afternoon. Highs in the lower 80s. West winds 5 to 10 miles an hour. Chance of rain 20%. Once again, the forecast for today: partly cloudy. Highs in the mid-70s. West winds 10 to 15 miles an hour with gusts up to 25 miles an hour. The current time is 5:09 a.m. Eastern Daylight Time. Taking a look at the 3-7 day forecast for Indianapolis and central Indiana. For Saturday night: partly cloudy. Lows in the lower 60s. Sunday: partly cloudy with a chance of showers with a slight chance of thunderstorms through early afternoon, then showers likely with a chance of thunderstorms late in the afternoon. Highs in the upper 70s. Chance of rain 60%. For Sunday night: showers with a chance of thunderstorms through the late overnight, then showers likely with a slight chance of thunderstorms toward daybreak. Lows in the lower 60s. Chance of rain 90%. Monday: mostly cloudy with a chance of showers through early afternoon, then partly cloudy late in the afternoon. Highs in the mid-70s. Chance of rain 40%. For Monday night: partly cloudy through the late overnight, then clearing. Lows in the mid-50s. Tuesday through Wednesday: mostly clear. Highs in the upper 70s. Lows in the upper 50s. The 8-14 day outlook for Thursday, June 25th through Wednesday, July 1st, calls for temperatures to be near normal and precipitation to be above normal. Normal highs for the period are around 85 degrees, and normal lows are around 65. The normal precipitation total for the 7 days is between 1.00 and 1.05 inches. At 5 a.m., at Indianapolis, it was mostly cloudy. The temperature was 68 degrees, the dew point 65, and the relative humidity 90%. The wind was west at 10 miles an hour.

hour. The barometric pressure was 29.56 inches and rising. Around central Indiana, it was clear, with a temperature of 69 at Muncie, 67 at Zionsville, and 69 at Eagle Creek Air Park. At Shelbyville, it was partly cloudy, with a temperature of 70. At Anderson, it was clear. Elsewhere across Indiana, at Lafayette, it was clear, with a temperature of 66. It was partly cloudy, with a temperature of 64 at South Bend, 68 at Fort Wayne, and 69 at Terre Haute. At Bloomington, it was mostly cloudy, with a temperature of 71. At Evansville, it was cloudy, with a temperature of 80. Just outside Indiana, at Louisville, a thunderstorm was reported, with a temperature of 72. At Cincinnati, rain was falling, with a temperature of 73. It was clear, with a temperature of 65 at Chicago, and 66 at Champaign. It was mostly cloudy, with a temperature of 68 at Dayton, and 74 at St. Louis. Once again, at Indianapolis it was 68 degrees with mostly cloudy skies. And now a summary of river forecasts. For the Young's Creek, at Amity, the river is expected to reach flood stage around 4 a.m. Thursday. At 2 a.m. Thursday, the stage was 5.3 feet and minor flooding is forecast, with a crest of approximately 9.3 feet around 3 p.m. Thursday. Here is a statement about flooding. For the following counties, in Indiana, Brown, Clay, Hendricks, Marion, Monroe, Morgan, Owen, Putnam, and Vigo. Flood warning in effect until 6 a.m. Eastern Daylight Time early this morning. Flooding caused by excessive rainfall is expected. The areas affected include southern Hendricks County, southern Marion County, Morgan County, northwestern Monroe County, Clay County, Owen County, southern Putnam County, Vigo County. The hazardous conditions are expected until 6 a.m. Eastern Daylight Time. The following impacts are expected: flooding of rivers, creeks, streams, and other low-lying and flood-prone locations is imminent or occurring. Additional details. At 3:31 a.m. Eastern Daylight Time, Doppler radar indicated heavy rain due to thunderstorms. Flooding is already occurring in the warned area. Up to 4.5 inches of rain have fallen. Flooding impacts will continue, but no additional rainfall is expected. Some locations that will experience flooding include Indianapolis, Terre Haute, Greenwood, Plainfield, Beech Grove, Martinsville, Greencastle, Mooresville, Brazil, Spencer, Southport, Hilletsville, West Terre Haute, Cloverdale, Brooklyn, Perryton, Monrovia, Sellaville, Morgantown, and Clayton. http://www.weather.gov/safety/. Flood turnaround. Don't drown when encountering flooded roads. Most of flood deaths occur in vehicles. Be especially cautious at night when it is harder to recognize the dangers of flooding. This is NOAA All Hazards Radio KEC 74 in Indianapolis. And now a look at your forecast for Indianapolis and central Indiana. Today, partly cloudy. Highs in the mid-70s. West winds 10 to 15 miles an hour with gusts up to 25 miles an hour. For tonight, mostly clear. Lows in the upper 50s. Northwest winds around 5 miles an hour. Juneteenth, mostly sunny. Highs in the upper 70s. Northwest winds 5 to 10 miles an hour. For Friday night, mostly clear through the late overnight, then becoming partly cloudy. Lows around 60. West winds around 5 miles an hour. Saturday, partly cloudy. A slight chance of showers late in the afternoon. Highs in the lower 80s. West winds 5 to 10 miles an hour. Chance of rain 20%. Once again, the forecast for today. Partly cloudy. Highs in the mid-70s. West winds 10 to 15 miles an hour with gusts up to 25 miles an hour. Taking a look at the 3 through 7 day forecast for Indianapolis and central Indiana. For Saturday night, partly cloudy. Lows in the lower 60s. Sunday, partly cloudy with a chance of showers with a slight chance of thunderstorms through early afternoon, then showers likely with a chance of thunderstorms late in the afternoon. Highs in the upper 70s.

chance of rain 60% for Sunday night. Showers with a chance of thunderstorms through the late overnight, then showers likely with a slight chance of thunderstorms toward daybreak. Lows in the lower 60s. Chance of rain 90%. Monday. Mostly cloudy with a chance of showers through early afternoon, then partly cloudy late in the afternoon. Highs in the mid-70s. Chance of rain 40%. For Monday night. Partly cloudy through the late overnight, then clearing. Lows in the mid-50s. Tuesday through Wednesday. Mostly clear. Highs in the upper 70s. Lows in the upper 50s. The 8 to 14 day outlook for Thursday, June 25th through Wednesday, July 1st, calls for temperatures to be near normal and precipitation to be above normal. Normal highs for the period are around 85 degrees, and normal lows are around 65. The normal precipitation total for the 7 days is between 1.00 and 1.05 inches. At 5 a.m., at Indianapolis, it was mostly cloudy. The temperature was 68 degrees, the dew point 65, and the relative humidity 90%. The wind was west at 10 miles an hour. The barometric pressure was 29.56 inches and rising. Around central Indiana, it was clear, with a temperature of 69 at Muncie, 67 at Zionsville, and 69 at Eagle Creek Air Park. At Shelbyville, it was partly cloudy, with a temperature of 70. At Anderson, it was clear. Elsewhere across Indiana, at Lafayette, it was clear, with a temperature of 66. It was partly cloudy, with a temperature of 64 at South Bend, 68 at Fort Wayne, and 69 at Terre Haute. At Bloomington, it was mostly cloudy, with a temperature of 71. At Evansville, it was cloudy, with a temperature of 80. Just outside Indiana, at Louisville, a thunderstorm was reported, with a temperature of 72. At Cincinnati, rain was falling, with a temperature of 73. It was clear, with a temperature of 65 at Chicago, and 66 at Champaign. It was mostly cloudy, with a temperature of 68 at Dayton, and 74 at St. Louis. Once again, at Indianapolis, it was 68 degrees with mostly cloudy skies. And now a summary of river forecasts. For the Young's Creek, at Amity, the river is expected to reach flood stage around 4 a.m. Thursday. At 2 a.m. Thursday, the stage was 5.3 feet and minor flooding is forecast, with a crest of approximately 9.3 feet around 3 p.m. Thursday. Here is a statement about flooding. For the following counties, in Indiana, Brown, Clay, Hendricks, Marion, Monroe, Morgan, Owen, Putnam, and Vigo. Flood warning in effect until 6 a.m. Eastern Daylight Time early this morning. Flooding caused by excessive rainfall is expected. The areas affected include southern Hendricks County, southern Marion County, Morgan County, northwestern Monroe County, Clay County, Owen County, southern Putnam County, Vigo County. The hazardous conditions are expected until 6 a.m. Eastern Daylight Time. The following impacts are expected: flooding of rivers, creeks, streams, and other low-lying and flood-prone locations is imminent or occurring. Additional details. At 3:31 a.m. Eastern Daylight Time, Doppler radar indicated heavy rain due to thunderstorms. Flooding is already occurring in the warned area. Up to 4.5 inches of rain have fallen. Flooding impacts will continue, but no additional rainfall is expected. Some locations that will experience flooding include Indianapolis, Terre Haute, Greenwood, Plainfield, Beech Grove, Martinsville, Greencastle, Mooresville, Brazil, Spencer, Southport, Ellettsville, West Terre Haute, Cloverdale, Brooklyn, Perryton, Monrovia, Sellaville, Morgantown, and Clayton. http://www.weather.gov/safety/. Flood turnaround. Don't drown when encountering flooded roads. Most of flood deaths occur in vehicles. Be especially cautious at night when it is harder to recognize the dangers of flooding. This is NOAA All Hazards Radio KEC 74 in Indianapolis. And now a look at your forecast for Indianapolis and central Indiana. Today, partly cloudy. Highs in the mid-70s. West winds 10 to 15 miles an hour with gusts up to

25 miles an hour. For tonight, mostly clear. Lows in the upper 50s. Northwest winds around 5 miles an hour. Juneteenth, mostly sunny. Highs in the upper 70s. Northwest winds 5 to 10 miles an hour. For Friday night, mostly clear through the late overnight, then becoming partly cloudy. Lows around 60. West winds around 5 miles an hour. Saturday, partly cloudy. A slight chance of showers late in the afternoon. Highs in the lower 80s. West winds 5 to 10 miles an hour. Chance of rain 20%. Once again, the forecast for today. Partly cloudy. Highs in the mid-70s. West winds 10 to 15 miles an hour with gusts up to 25 miles an hour. Now here is the hazardous weather outlook for central Indiana. For the period today and tonight, flooding from earlier rain will continue today across portions of the area. And now the extended outlook for the period Friday through Wednesday. Thunderstorms are possible Sunday. Spotter information statement. Spotter activation is not anticipated. Taking a look at the 3 through 7 day forecast for Indianapolis and central Indiana. For Saturday night, partly cloudy. Lows in the lower 60s. Sunday, partly cloudy with a chance of showers with a slight chance of thunderstorms through early afternoon. Then showers likely with a chance of thunderstorms late in the afternoon. Highs in the upper 70s. Chance of rain 60%. For Sunday night, showers with a chance of thunderstorms through the late overnight. Then showers likely with a slight chance of thunderstorms toward daybreak. Lows in the lower 60s. Chance of rain 90%. Monday, mostly cloudy with a chance of showers through early afternoon. Then partly cloudy late in the afternoon. Highs in the mid-70s. Chance of rain 40%. For Monday night, partly cloudy through the late overnight, then clearing. Lows in the mid-50s. Tuesday through Wednesday, mostly clear. Highs in the upper 70s. Lows in the upper 50s. The current time is 5:23 a.m. Eastern Daylight Time. The 8 to 14 day outlook for Thursday, June 25th through Wednesday, July 1st, calls for temperatures to be near normal and precipitation to be above normal. Normal highs for the period are around 85 degrees, and normal lows are around 65. The normal precipitation total for the 7 days is between 1.00 and 1.05 inches. At 5 a.m., at Indianapolis, it was mostly cloudy. The temperature was 68 degrees, the dew point 65, and the relative humidity 90%. The wind was west at 10 miles an hour. The barometric pressure was 29.56 inches and rising. Around central Indiana, it was clear, with a temperature of 69 at Muncie, 67 at Zionsville, and 69 at Eagle Creek Air Park. At Shelbyville, it was partly cloudy, with a temperature of 70. At Anderson, it was clear. Elsewhere across Indiana, at Lafayette, it was clear, with a temperature of 66. It was partly cloudy, with a temperature of 64 at South Bend, 68 at Fort Wayne, and 69 at Terre Haute. At Bloomington, it was mostly cloudy, with a temperature of 71. At Evansville, it was cloudy, with a temperature of 80. Just outside Indiana, at Louisville, a thunderstorm was reported, with a temperature of 72. At Cincinnati, rain was falling, with a temperature of 73. It was clear, with a temperature of 65 at Chicago, and 66 at Champaign. It was mostly cloudy, with a temperature of 68 at Dayton, and 74 at St. Louis. Once again, at Indianapolis, it was 68 degrees with mostly cloudy skies. And now a summary of river forecasts. For the Young's Creek, at Amity, the river is expected to reach flood stage around 4 a.m. Thursday. At 2 a.m. Thursday, the stage was 5.3 feet and minor flooding is forecast, with a crest of approximately 9.3 feet around 3 p.m. Thursday. Here is a statement about flooding. For the following counties, in Indiana, Brown, Clay, Hendricks, Marion, Monroe, Morgan, Owen, Putnam, and Vigo, flood warning

until 6 a.m. Eastern Daylight Time early this morning. Flooding caused by excessive rainfall is expected. The areas affected include southern Hendricks County, southern Marion County, Morgan County, northwestern Monroe County, Clay County, Owen County, southern Putnam County, Vigo County. The hazardous conditions are expected until 6 a.m. Eastern Daylight Time. The following impacts are expected: flooding of rivers, creeks, streams, and other low-lying and flood-prone locations is imminent or occurring. Additional details: at 3:31 a.m. Eastern Daylight Time, Doppler radar indicated heavy rain due to thunderstorms. Flooding is already occurring in the warned area. Up to 4.5 inches of rain have fallen. Flooding impacts will continue, but no additional rainfall is expected. Some locations that will experience flooding include Indianapolis, Terre Haute, Greenwood, Plainfield, Beech Grove, Martinsville, Greencastle, Mooresville, Brazil, Spencer, Southport, Hilletsville, West Terre Haute, Cloverdale, Brooklyn, Perryton, Monrovia, Sellaville, Morgantown, and Clayton. http://www.weather.gov/safety/flood turnaround. Don't drown when encountering flooded roads. Most of flood deaths occur in vehicles. Be especially cautious at night when it is harder to recognize the dangers of flooding. This is NOAA All Hazards Radio KEC 74 in Indianapolis. And now a look at your forecast for Indianapolis and central Indiana. Today, partly cloudy. Highs in the mid-70s. West winds 10 to 15 miles an hour with gusts up to 25 miles an hour. For tonight, mostly clear. Lows in the upper 50s. Northwest winds around 5 miles an hour. Juneteenth, mostly sunny. Highs in the upper 70s. Northwest winds 5 to 10 miles an hour. For Friday night, mostly clear through the late overnight, then becoming partly cloudy. Lows around 60. West winds around 5 miles an hour. Saturday, partly cloudy. A slight chance of showers late in the afternoon. Highs in the lower 80s. West winds 5 to 10 miles an hour. Chance of rain 20%. Once again, the forecast for today. Partly cloudy. Highs in the mid-70s. West winds 10 to 15 miles an hour with gusts up to 25 miles an hour. Taking a look at the 3 through 7 day forecast for Indianapolis and central Indiana. For Saturday night, partly cloudy. Lows in the lower 60s. Sunday, partly cloudy with a chance of showers with a slight chance of thunderstorms through early afternoon, then showers likely with a chance of thunderstorms late in the afternoon. Highs in the upper 70s. Chance of rain 60%. For Sunday night, showers with a chance of thunderstorms through the late overnight, then showers likely with a slight chance of thunderstorms toward daybreak. Lows in the lower 60s. Chance of rain 90%. Monday, mostly cloudy with a chance of showers through early afternoon, then partly cloudy late in the afternoon. Highs in the mid-70s. Chance of rain 40%. For Monday night, partly cloudy through the late overnight, then clearing. Lows in the mid-50s. Tuesday through Wednesday, mostly clear. Highs in the upper 70s. Lows in the upper 50s. The 8 to 14 day outlook for Thursday, June 25th through Wednesday, July 1st, calls for temperatures to be near normal and precipitation to be above normal. Normal highs for the period are around 85 degrees, and normal lows are around 65. The normal precipitation total for the 7 days is between 1.00 and 1.05 inches. At 5 a.m., at Indianapolis, it was mostly cloudy. The temperature was 68 degrees, the dew point 65, and the relative humidity 90%. The wind was west at 10 miles an hour. The barometric pressure was 29.56 inches and rising. Around central Indiana, it was clear, with a temperature of 69 at Muncie, 67 at Zionsville, and 69 at Eagle Creek Air Park. At Shelbyville, it was partly cloudy, with a temperature of 70. At Anderson, it was clear. Elsewhere across Indiana, at

Lafayette, it was clear, with a temperature of 66. It was partly cloudy, with a temperature of 64 at South Bend, 68 at Fort Wayne, and 69 at Terre Haute. At Bloomington, it was mostly cloudy, with a temperature of 71. At Evansville, it was cloudy, with a temperature of 80. Just outside Indiana, at Louisville, a thunderstorm was reported, with a temperature of 72. At Cincinnati, rain was falling, with a temperature of 73. It was clear, with a temperature of 65 at Chicago, and 66 at Champaign. It was mostly cloudy, with a temperature of 68 at Dayton, and 74 at St. Louis. Once again, at Indianapolis it was 68 degrees with mostly cloudy skies. And now a summary of river forecasts. For the Young's Creek, at Amity, the river is expected to reach flood stage around 4 a.m. Thursday. At 2 a.m. Thursday the stage was 5.3 feet and minor flooding is forecast, with a crest of approximately 9.3 feet around 3 p.m. Thursday. Here is a statement about flooding. For the following counties, in Indiana, Brown, Clay, Hendricks, Marion, Monroe, Morgan, Owen, Putnam and Vigo. Flood warning in effect until 6 a.m. Eastern Daylight Time early this morning. Flooding caused by excessive rainfall is expected. The areas affected include southern Hendricks County, southern Marion County, Morgan County, northwestern Monroe County, Clay County, Owen County, southern Putnam County, Vigo County. The hazardous conditions are expected until 6 a.m. Eastern Daylight Time. The following impacts are expected: flooding of rivers, creeks, streams, and other low-lying and flood-prone locations is imminent or occurring. Additional details. At 3:31 a.m. Eastern Daylight Time, Doppler radar indicated heavy rain due to thunderstorms. Flooding is already occurring in the warned area. Up to 4.5 inches of rain have fallen. Flooding in heavy rain due to thunderstorms. Flooding is already occurring in the warned area. Up to 4.5 inches of rain have fallen. Flooding impacts will continue, but no additional rainfall is expected. Some locations that will experience flooding include Indianapolis, Terre Haute, Greenwood, Plainfield, Beech Grove, Martinsville, Greencastle, Mooresville, Brazil, Spencer, Southport, Hilletsville, West Terre Haute, Cloverdale, Brooklyn, Perryton, Monrovia, Sellaville, Morgantown, and Clayton. http://www.weather.gov/safety/ Flood turnaround, don't drown when encountering flooded roads. Most of flood deaths occur in vehicles. Be especially cautious at night when it is harder to recognize the dangers of flooding. This is NOAA All Hazards Radio KEC 74 in Indianapolis. And now a look at your forecast for Indianapolis and central Indiana. Today, partly cloudy. Highs in the mid-70s. West winds 10 to 15 miles an hour with gusts up to 25 miles an hour. For tonight, mostly clear. Lows in the upper 50s. Northwest winds around 5 miles an hour. Juneteenth, mostly sunny. Highs in the upper 70s. Northwest winds 5 to 10 miles an hour. For Friday night, mostly clear through the late overnight, then becoming partly cloudy. Lows around 60. West winds around 5 miles an hour. Saturday, partly cloudy. A slight chance of showers late in the afternoon. Highs in the lower 80s. West winds 5 to 10 miles an hour. Chance of rain 20%. Once again, the forecast for today. Partly cloudy. Highs in the mid-70s. West winds 10 to 15 miles an hour with gusts up to 25 miles an hour. Taking a look at the 3-7 day forecast for Indianapolis and central Indiana. For Saturday night, partly cloudy. Lows in the lower 60s. Sunday, partly cloudy with a chance of showers with a slight chance of thunderstorms through early afternoon, then showers likely with a chance of thunderstorms late in the afternoon. Highs in the upper 70s. Chance of rain 60%. For Sunday night, showers with a chance of thunderstorms through the late overnight, then showers likely with a slight chance of thunderstorms toward daybreak. Lows in the lower 60s.

chance of rain 90%. Monday, mostly cloudy with a chance of showers through early afternoon, then partly cloudy late in the afternoon. Highs in the mid-70s. Chance of rain 40%. For Monday night, partly cloudy through the late overnight, then clearing. Lows in the mid-50s. Tuesday through Wednesday, mostly clear. Highs in the upper 70s. Lows in the upper 50s. The 8 to 14 day outlook for Thursday, June 25th through Wednesday, July 1st, calls for temperatures to be near normal and precipitation to be above normal. Normal highs for the period are around 85 degrees, and normal lows are around 65. The normal precipitation total for the 7 days is between 1.00 and 1.05 inches. At 5 a.m., at Indianapolis, it was mostly cloudy. The temperature was 68 degrees, the dew point 65, and the relative humidity 90%. The wind was west at 10 miles an hour. The barometric pressure was 29.56 inches and rising. Around central Indiana, it was clear, with a temperature of 69 at Muncie, 67 at Zionsville, and 69 at Eagle Creek Air Park. At Shelbyville, it was partly cloudy, with a temperature of 70. At Anderson, it was clear. Elsewhere across Indiana, at Lafayette, it was clear, with a temperature of 66. It was partly cloudy, with a temperature of 64 at South Bend, 68 at Fort Wayne, and 69 at Terre Haute. At Bloomington, it was mostly cloudy, with a temperature of 71. At Evansville, it was cloudy, with a temperature of 80. Just outside Indiana, at Louisville, a thunderstorm was reported, with a temperature of 72. At Cincinnati, rain was falling, with a temperature of 73. It was clear, with a temperature of 65 at Chicago, and 66 at Champaign. It was mostly cloudy, with a temperature of 68 at Dayton, and 74 at St. Louis. Once again, at Indianapolis, it was 68 degrees with mostly cloudy skies. The current time is 5:38 a.m. Eastern Daylight Time. And now a summary of river forecasts. For the Young's Creek, at Amity, the river is expected to reach flood stage around 4 a.m. Thursday. At 2 a.m. Thursday, the stage was 5.3 feet and minor flooding is forecast, with a crest of approximately 9.3 feet around 3 p.m. Thursday. Here is a statement about flooding. For the following counties, in Indiana, Brown, Clay, Hendricks, Marion, Monroe, Morgan, Owen, Putnam, and Vigo. Flood warning in effect until 6 a.m. Eastern Daylight Time early this morning. Flooding caused by excessive rainfall is expected. The areas affected include southern Hendricks County, southern Marion County, Morgan County, northwestern Monroe County, Clay County, Owen County, southern Putnam County, Vigo County. The hazardous conditions are expected until 6 a.m. Eastern Daylight Time. The following impacts are expected: flooding of rivers, creeks, streams, and other low-lying and flood-prone locations is imminent or occurring. Additional details: at 3:31 a.m. Eastern Daylight Time, Doppler radar indicated heavy rain due to thunderstorms. Flooding is already occurring in the warned area. Up to 4.5 inches of rain have fallen. Flooding impacts will continue, but no additional rainfall is expected. Some locations that will experience flooding include Indianapolis, Terre Haute, Greenwood, Plainfield, Beech Grove, Martinsville, Greencastle, Mooresville, Brazil, Spencer, Southport, Hilletsville, West Terre Haute, Cloverdale, Brooklyn, Perryton, Monrovia, Sellaville, Morgantown, and Clayton. http://www.weather.gov/safety/ Flood turnaround. Don't drown when encountering flooded roads. Most of flood deaths occur in vehicles. Be especially cautious at night when it is harder to recognize the dangers of flooding. This is NOAA All Hazards Radio KEC 74 in Indianapolis. And now a look at your forecast for Indianapolis and central Indiana. Today, partly cloudy. Highs in the mid-70s. West winds 10 to 15 miles an hour with gusts up to 25 miles an hour. For tonight, mostly clear. Lows in the upper 50s.
Northwest winds around 5 miles an hour. Juneteenth. Mostly sunny. Highs in the upper 70s. Northwest winds 5 to 10 miles an hour. For Friday night. Mostly clear through the late overnight, then becoming partly cloudy. Lows around 60. West winds around 5 miles an hour. Saturday. Partly cloudy. A slight chance of showers late in the afternoon. Highs in the lower 80s. West winds 5 to 10 miles an hour. Chance of rain 20%. Once again, the forecast for today. Partly cloudy. Highs in the mid-70s. West winds 10 to 15 miles an hour with gusts up to 25 miles an hour. Now here is the hazardous weather outlook for central Indiana. For the period today and tonight. Flooding from earlier rain will continue today across portions of the area. And now the extended outlook for the period Friday through Wednesday. Thunderstorms are possible Sunday. Spotter information statement. Spotter activation is not anticipated. Taking a look at the 3 through 7 day forecast for Indianapolis and central Indiana. For Saturday night. Partly cloudy. Lows in the lower 60s. Sunday. Partly cloudy with a chance of showers with a slight chance of thunderstorms through early afternoon. Then showers likely with a chance of thunderstorms late in the afternoon. Highs in the upper 70s. Chance of rain 60%. For Sunday night. Showers with a chance of thunderstorms through the late overnight. Then showers likely with a slight chance of thunderstorms toward daybreak. Lows in the lower 60s. Chance of rain 90%. Monday. Mostly cloudy with a chance of showers through early afternoon, then partly cloudy late in the afternoon. Highs in the mid-70s. Chance of rain 40%. For Monday night. Partly cloudy through the late overnight, then clearing. Lows in the mid-50s. Tuesday through Wednesday. Mostly clear. Highs in the upper 70s. Lows in the upper 50s. The 8 to 14 day outlook for Thursday, June 25th through Wednesday, July 1st, calls for temperatures to be near normal and precipitation to be above normal. Normal highs for the period are around 85 degrees and normal lows are around 65. The normal precipitation total for the 7 days is between 1.00 and 1.05 inches. At 5 a.m. at Indianapolis, it was mostly cloudy. The temperature was 68 degrees, the dew point 65, and the relative humidity 90%. The wind was west at 10 miles an hour. The barometric pressure was 29.56 inches and rising. Around central Indiana, it was clear, with a temperature of 69 at Muncie, 67 at Zionsville, and 69 at Eagle Creek Air Park. At Shelbyville, it was partly cloudy, with a temperature of 70. At Anderson, it was clear. Elsewhere across Indiana, at Lafayette, it was clear, with a temperature of 66. It was partly cloudy, with a temperature of 64 at South Bend, 68 at Fort Wayne, and 69 at Terre Haute. At Bloomington, it was mostly cloudy, with a temperature of 71. At Evansville, it was cloudy, with a temperature of 80. Just outside Indiana, at Louisville, a thunderstorm was reported with a temperature of 72. At Cincinnati, rain was falling with a temperature of 73. It was clear with a temperature of 65 at Chicago and 66 at Champaign. It was mostly cloudy with a temperature of 68 at Dayton and 74 at St. Louis. Once again, at Indianapolis, it was 68 degrees with mostly cloudy skies. And now a summary of river forecasts. For the Young's Creek, at Amity, at 5 a.m. Thursday, the stage was 7.5 feet with minor flooding occurring. The river is forecast to crest at approximately 9.3 feet around 3 p.m. Thursday. Here is a statement about flooding. For the following counties, in Indiana, Brown, Clay, Hendricks, Marion, Monroe, Morgan, Owen, Putnam, and Vigo, flood warning in effect until 6 a.m. Eastern Daylight Time early this morning. Flooding caused by excessive rainfall is expected. The areas affected include southern Hendricks County,
southern Marion County, Morgan County, northwestern Monroe County, Clay County, Owen County,

Southern Putnam County, Vigo County, the hazardous conditions are expected until 6 a.m. Eastern Daylight Time. The following impacts are expected: flooding of rivers, creeks, streams, and other low-lying and flood-prone locations is imminent or occurring. Additional details: at 3:31 a.m. Eastern Daylight Time, Doppler radar indicated heavy rain due to thunderstorms. Flooding is already occurring in the warned area. Up to 4.5 inches of rain have fallen. Flooding impacts will continue, but no additional rainfall is expected. Some locations that will experience flooding include Indianapolis, Terre Haute, Greenwood, Plainfield, Beech Grove, Martinsville, Greencastle, Mooresville, Brazil, Spencer, Southport, Hilletsville, West Terre Haute, Cloverdale, Brooklyn, Perryton, Monrovia, Sellaville, Morgantown, and Clayton. http://www.weather.gov/safety/. Flood turnaround: don't drown when encountering flooded roads. Most of flood deaths occur in vehicles. Be especially cautious at night when it is harder to recognize the dangers of flooding. This is NOAA All Hazards Radio KEC 74 in Indianapolis. And now a look at your forecast for Indianapolis and central Indiana. Today, partly cloudy, highs in the mid-70s. West winds 10 to 15 miles an hour with gusts up to 25 miles an hour. For tonight, mostly clear, lows in the upper 50s. Northwest winds around 5 miles an hour. Juneteenth, mostly sunny, highs in the upper 70s. Northwest winds 5 to 10 miles an hour. For Friday night, mostly clear through the late overnight, then becoming partly cloudy. Lows around 60. West winds around 5 miles an hour. Saturday, partly cloudy. A slight chance of showers late in the afternoon. Highs in the lower 80s. West winds 5 to 10 miles an hour. Chance of rain 20%. Once again, the forecast for today: partly cloudy. Highs in the mid-70s. West winds 10 to 15 miles an hour with gusts up to 25 miles an hour. Taking a look at the 3 through 7 day forecast for Indianapolis and central Indiana. For Saturday night: partly cloudy. Lows in the lower 60s. Sunday: partly cloudy with a chance of showers with a slight chance of thunderstorms through early afternoon, then showers likely with a chance of thunderstorms late in the afternoon. Highs in the upper 70s. Chance of rain 60%. For Sunday night: showers with a chance of thunderstorms through the late overnight, then showers likely with a slight chance of thunderstorms toward daybreak. Lows in the lower 60s. Chance of rain 90%. Monday: mostly cloudy with a chance of showers through early afternoon, then partly cloudy late in the afternoon. Highs in the mid-70s. Chance of rain 40%. For Monday night: partly cloudy through the late overnight, then clearing. Lows in the mid-50s. Tuesday through Wednesday: mostly clear. Highs in the upper 70s. Lows in the upper 50s. The 8 to 14 day outlook for Thursday, June 25th through Wednesday, July 1st, calls for temperatures to be near normal and precipitation to be above normal. Normal highs for the period are around 85 degrees, and normal lows are around 65. The normal precipitation total for the 7 days is between 1.00 and 1.05 inches. At 5 a.m., at Indianapolis, it was mostly cloudy. The temperature was 68 degrees, the dew point 65, and the relative humidity 90%. The wind was west at 10 miles an hour. The barometric pressure was 29.56 inches and rising. Around central Indiana, it was clear, with a temperature of 69 at Muncie, 67 at Zionsville, and 69 at Eagle Creek Air Park. At Shelbyville, it was partly cloudy, with a temperature of 70. At Anderson, it was clear. Elsewhere across Indiana, at Lafayette, it was clear, with a temperature of 66. It was partly cloudy, with a temperature of 64 at South Bend, 68 at Fort Wayne, and 69 at Terre Haute. At Bloomington, it was mostly cloudy, with a temperature of 71. At

Gainesville, it was cloudy, with a temperature of 80. Just outside Indiana, at Louisville, a thunderstorm was reported, with a temperature of 72. At Cincinnati, rain was falling, with a temperature of 73. It was clear, with a temperature of 65 at Chicago, and 66 at Champaign. It was mostly cloudy, with a temperature of 68 at Dayton, and 74 at St. Louis. Once again, at Indianapolis it was 68 degrees with mostly cloudy skies. And now a summary of river forecasts. For the Young's Creek, at Amity, at 5 a.m. Thursday the stage was 7.5 feet with minor flooding occurring. The river is forecast to crest at approximately 9.3 feet around 3 p.m. Thursday. Here is a statement about flooding. For the following counties, in Indiana, Brown, Clay, Hendricks, Marion, Monroe, Morgan, Owen, Putnam and Vigo. Flood warning in effect until 6 a.m. Eastern Daylight Time early this morning. Flooding caused by excessive rainfall is expected. The areas affected include southern Hendricks County, southern Marion County, Morgan County, northwestern Monroe County, Clay County, Owen County, southern Putnam County, Vigo County. The hazardous conditions are expected until 6 a.m. Eastern Daylight Time. The following impacts are expected: flooding of rivers, creeks, streams, and other low-lying and flood-prone locations is imminent or occurring. Additional details, at 3:31 a.m. Eastern Daylight Time, Doppler radar indicated heavy rain due to thunderstorms. Flooding is already occurring in the warned area. Up to 4.5 inches of rain have fallen. Flooding impacts will continue, but no additional rainfall is expected. Some locations that will experience flooding include Indianapolis, Terre Haute, Greenwood, Plainfield, Beech Grove, Martinsville, Greencastle, Mooresville, Brazil, Spencer, Southport, Hilletsville, West Terre Haute, Cloverdale, Brooklyn, Perryton, Monrovia, Sellaville, Morgantown, and Clayton. http://www.weather.gov/safety/. Flood turnaround, don't drown when encountering flooded roads. Most of flood deaths occur in vehicles. Be especially cautious at night when it is harder to recognize the dangers of flooding. The current time is 5:53 a.m. Eastern Daylight Time. This is NOAA All Hazards Radio KEC-74 in Indianapolis. And now a look at your forecast for Indianapolis and central Indiana. Today, partly cloudy. Highs in the mid-70s. West winds 10 to 15 miles an hour with gusts up to 25 miles an hour. For tonight, mostly clear. Lows in the upper 50s. Northwest winds around 5 miles an hour. Juneteenth, mostly sunny. Highs in the upper 70s. Northwest winds 5 to 10 miles an hour. For Friday night, mostly clear through the late overnight, then becoming partly cloudy. Lows around 60. West winds around 5 miles an hour. Saturday, partly cloudy. A slight chance of showers late in the afternoon. Highs in the lower 80s. West winds 5 to 10 miles an hour. Chance of rain 20%. Once again, the forecast for today. Partly cloudy. Highs in the mid-70s. West winds 10 to 15 miles an hour with gusts up to 25 miles an hour. Taking a look at the 3-7 day forecast for Indianapolis and central Indiana. For Saturday night, partly cloudy. Lows in the lower 60s. Sunday, partly cloudy with a chance of showers with a slight chance of thunderstorms through early afternoon, then showers likely with a chance of thunderstorms late in the afternoon. Highs in the upper 70s. Chance of rain 60%. For Sunday night, showers with a chance of thunderstorms through the late overnight, then showers likely with a slight chance of thunderstorms toward daybreak. Lows in the lower 60s. Chance of rain 90%. Monday, mostly cloudy with a chance of showers through early afternoon, then partly cloudy late in the afternoon. Highs in the mid-70s. Chance of rain 40%. For Monday night, partly cloudy through the late overnight, then clearing. Lows in the mid-50s. Tuesday through Wednesday,
mostly clear. Highs in the upper 70s. Lows in the upper 50s. The 8 to 14 day outlook for Thursday, June 25th through Wednesday, July 1st, calls for temperatures to be near normal and precipitation to be above normal. Normal highs for the period are around 85 degrees, and normal lows are around 65. The normal precipitation total for the 7 days is between 1.00 and 1.05 inches. At 5 a.m., at Indianapolis, it was mostly cloudy. The temperature was 68 degrees, the dew point 65, and the relative humidity 90%. The wind was west at 10 miles an hour. The barometric pressure was 29.56 inches and rising. Around central Indiana, it was clear, with a temperature of 69 at Muncie, 67 at Zionsville, and 69 at Eagle Creek Air Park. At Shelbyville, it was partly cloudy, with a temperature of 70. At Anderson, it was clear. Elsewhere across Indiana, at Lafayette, it was clear, with a temperature of 66. It was partly cloudy, with a temperature of 64 at South Bend, 68 at Fort Wayne, and 69 at Terre Haute. At Bloomington, it was mostly cloudy, with a temperature of 71. At Evansville, it was cloudy, with a temperature of 80. Just outside Indiana, at Louisville, a thunderstorm was reported, with a temperature of 72. At Cincinnati, rain was falling, with a temperature of 73. It was clear, with a temperature of 65 at Chicago, and 66 at Champaign. It was mostly cloudy, with a temperature of 68 at Dayton, and 74 at St. Louis. Once again, at Indianapolis, it was 68 degrees with mostly cloudy skies. And now a summary of river forecasts. For the Young's Creek, at Amity, at 5 a.m. Thursday, the stage was 7.5 feet with minor flooding occurring. The river is forecast to crest at approximately 9.3 feet around 3 p.m. Thursday. Here is a statement about flooding. For the following counties, in Indiana, Brown, Clay, Hendricks, Marion, Monroe, Morgan, Owen, Putnam, and Vigo. Flood warning in effect until 6 a.m. Eastern Daylight Time early this morning. Flooding caused by excessive rainfall is expected. The areas affected include southern Hendricks County, southern Marion County, Morgan County, northwestern Monroe County, Clay County, Owen County, southern Putnam County, Vigo County. The hazardous conditions are expected until 6 a.m. Eastern Daylight Time. The following impacts are expected: flooding of rivers, creeks, streams, and other low-lying and flood-prone locations is imminent or occurring. Additional details. At 3:31 a.m. Eastern Daylight Time, Doppler radar indicated heavy rain due to thunderstorms. Flooding is already occurring in the warned area. Up to 4.5 inches of rain have fallen. Flooding impacts will continue, but no additional rainfall is expected. Some locations that will experience flooding include Indianapolis, Terre Haute, Greenwood, Plainfield, Beech Grove, Martinsville, Greencastle, Mooresville, Brazil, Spencer, Southport, Ellettsville, West Terre Haute, Cloverdale, Brooklyn, Perryton, Monrovia, Sellaville, Morgantown, and Clayton. http://www.weather.gov/safety/flood-turnaround. Don't drown when encountering flooded roads. Most of flood deaths occur in vehicles. Be especially cautious at night when it is harder to recognize the dangers of flooding. Here is a statement about flooding. For the following counties, in Indiana, Clay, Hancock, Hendricks, Johnson, Marion, Monroe, Morgan, Owen, Putnam, Shelby, and Vigo. Flood warning in effect until 9 a.m. Eastern Daylight Time this morning. Flooding caused by excessive rainfall is expected. The areas affected include southern Hendricks County, southern Marion County, Morgan County, northwestern Monroe County, Clay County, Owen County, southern Putnam County, central Vigo County. The hazardous conditions are expected until 9 a.m. Eastern Daylight Time. The following impacts are expected: flooding of rivers, creeks, streams, and other low-lying and flood-prone locations is imminent or occurring. Additional details. At 5:53 a.m. Eastern Daylight Time, gauge reports indicated heavy rain due to thunderstorms. Flooding is already occurring in the warned area.
Up to 4 inches of rain have fallen.

flooding impacts will continue, but no additional rainfall is expected. Some locations that will experience flooding include Indianapolis, Terre Haute, Greenwood, Plainfield, Beech Grove, Martinsville, Greencastle, Mooresville, Brazil, Spencer, Southport, Hilletsville, West Terre Haute, Cloverdale, Brooklyn, Perryton, Monrovia, Sellaville, Clayton, and Knightsville. http://www.weather.gov/safety/flood-turnaround. Don't drown when encountering flooded roads. Most of flood deaths occur in vehicles. Now here is the hazardous weather outlook for central Indiana. For the period today and tonight, flooding from earlier rain will continue today across portions of the area. And now the extended outlook for the period Friday through Wednesday. Thunderstorms are possible Sunday. Spotter information statement. Spotter activation is not anticipated. This is NOAA All Hazards Radio KEC 74 in Indianapolis. And now a look at your forecast for Indianapolis and central Indiana. Today, partly cloudy. Highs in the mid-70s. West winds 10 to 15 miles an hour with gusts up to 25 miles an hour. For tonight, mostly clear. Lows in the upper 50s. Northwest winds around 5 miles an hour. Juneteenth, mostly sunny. Highs in the upper 70s. Northwest winds 5 to 10 miles an hour. For Friday night, mostly clear through the late overnight, then becoming partly cloudy. Lows around 60. West winds around 5 miles an hour. Saturday, partly cloudy. A slight chance of showers late in the afternoon. Highs in the lower 80s. West winds 5 to 10 miles an hour. Chance of rain 20%. Once again, the forecast for today. Partly cloudy. Highs in the mid-70s. West winds 10 to 15 miles an hour with gusts up to 25 miles an hour. Taking a look at the 3 through 7 day forecast for Indianapolis and central Indiana. For Saturday night, partly cloudy. Lows in the lower 60s. Sunday, partly cloudy with a chance of showers with a slight chance of thunderstorms through early afternoon, then showers likely with a chance of thunderstorms late in the afternoon. Highs in the upper 70s. Chance of rain 60%. For Sunday night, showers with a chance of thunderstorms through the late overnight, then showers likely with a slight chance of thunderstorms toward daybreak. Lows in the lower 60s. Chance of rain 90%. Monday, mostly cloudy with a chance of showers through early afternoon, then partly cloudy late in the afternoon. Highs in the mid-70s. Chance of rain 40%. For Monday night, partly cloudy through the late overnight, then clearing. Lows in the mid-50s. Tuesday through Wednesday, mostly clear. Highs in the upper 70s. Lows in the upper 50s. The 8 to 14 day outlook for Thursday, June 25th through Wednesday, July 1st, calls for temperatures to be near normal and precipitation to be above normal. Normal highs for the period are around 85 degrees and normal lows are around 65. The normal precipitation total for the 7 days is between 1.00 and 1.05 inches. At 5 a.m. at Indianapolis, it was mostly cloudy. The temperature was 68 degrees, the dew point 65, and the relative humidity 90%. The wind was west at 10 miles an hour. The barometric pressure was 29.56 inches and rising. Around central Indiana, it was clear, with a temperature of 69 at Muncie, 67 at Zionsville, and 69 at Eagle Creek Air Park. At Shelbyville, it was partly cloudy, with a temperature of 70. At Anderson, it was clear. Elsewhere across Indiana, at Lafayette, it was clear, with a temperature of 66. It was partly cloudy, with a temperature of 64 at South Bend, 68 at Fort Wayne, and 69 at Terre Haute. At Bloomington, it was mostly cloudy, with a temperature of 71. At Evansville, it was cloudy, with a temperature of 80. Just outside Indiana, at Louisville, a thunderstorm was reported with a temperature of 72. At Cincinnati, rain

Marion, Monroe, Morgan, Owen, Putnam, Shelby, and Vigo. Flood warning in effect until 9 a.m. Eastern Daylight Time this morning. Flooding caused by excessive rainfall is expected. The areas affected include southern Hendricks County, southern Marion County, Morgan County, northwestern Monroe County, Clay County, Owen County, southern Putnam County, central Vigo County. The hazardous conditions are expected until 9 a.m. Eastern Daylight Time. The following impacts are expected: flooding of rivers, creeks, streams, and other low-lying and flood-prone locations is imminent or occurring. Additional details: at 5:53 a.m. Eastern Daylight Time, gauge reports indicated heavy rain due to thunderstorms. Flooding is already occurring in the warned area. Up to 4 inches of rain have fallen. Flooding impacts will continue, but no additional rainfall is expected. Some locations that will experience flooding include Indianapolis, Terre Haute, Greenwood, Plainfield, Beech Grove, Martinsville, Greencastle, Mooresville, Brazil, Spencer, Southport, Hilletsville, West Terre Haute, Cloverdale, Brooklyn, Perryton, Monrovia, Sellaville, Clayton, and Knightsville. http://www.weather.gov/safety/. Flood turnaround: don't drown when encountering flooded roads. Most of flood deaths occur in vehicles. The current time is 6:08 a.m. Eastern Daylight Time. This is NOAA All Hazards Radio KEC 74 in Indianapolis. And now a look at your forecast for Indianapolis and central Indiana. Today, partly cloudy. Highs in the mid-70s. West winds 10 to 15 miles an hour with gusts up to 25 miles an hour. For tonight, mostly clear. Lows in the upper 50s. Northwest winds around 5 miles an hour. Juneteenth, mostly sunny. Highs in the upper 70s. Northwest winds 5 to 10 miles an hour. For Friday night, mostly clear through the late overnight, then becoming partly cloudy. Lows around 60. West winds around 5 miles an hour. Saturday, partly cloudy. A slight chance of showers late in the afternoon. Highs in the lower 80s. West winds 5 to 10 miles an hour. Chance of rain 20%. Once again, the forecast for today: partly cloudy. Highs in the mid-70s. West winds 10 to 15 miles an hour with gusts up to 25 miles an hour. Taking a look at the 3-7 day forecast for Indianapolis and central Indiana. For Saturday night, partly cloudy. Lows in the lower 60s. Sunday, partly cloudy with a chance of showers with a slight chance of thunderstorms through early afternoon, then showers likely with a chance of thunderstorms late in the afternoon. Highs in the upper 70s. Chance of rain 60%. For Sunday night, showers with a chance of thunderstorms through the late overnight, then showers likely with a slight chance of thunderstorms toward daybreak. Lows in the lower 60s. Chance of rain 90%. Monday, mostly cloudy with a chance of showers through early afternoon, then partly cloudy late in the afternoon. Highs in the mid-70s. Chance of rain 40%. For Monday night, partly cloudy through the late overnight, then clearing. Lows in the mid-50s. Tuesday through Wednesday, mostly clear. Highs in the upper 70s. Lows in the upper 50s. The 8-14 day outlook for Thursday, June 25th through Wednesday, July 1st, calls for temperatures to be near normal and precipitation to be above normal. Normal highs for the period are around 85 degrees, and normal lows are around 65. The normal precipitation total for the 7 days is between 1.00 and 1.05 inches. At 5 a.m., at Indianapolis, it was mostly cloudy. The temperature was 68 degrees, the dew point 65, and the relative humidity 90%. The wind was west at 10 miles an hour. The barometric pressure was 29.56 inches and rising. Around central Indiana, it was clear, with a temperature of 69 at Muncie, 67 at Zionsville, and 69 at Eagle Creek Air Park. At Shelbyville, it was partly cloudy, with a temperature of 70.

Anderson, it was clear. Elsewhere across Indiana, at Lafayette, it was clear, with a temperature of 66. It was partly cloudy, with a temperature of 64 at South Bend, 68 at Fort Wayne, and 69 at Terre Haute. At Bloomington, it was mostly cloudy, with a temperature of 71. At Evansville, it was cloudy, with a temperature of 80. Just outside Indiana, at Louisville, a thunderstorm was reported, with a temperature of 72. At Cincinnati, rain was falling, with a temperature of 73. It was clear, with a temperature of 65 at Chicago, and 66 at Champaign. It was mostly cloudy, with a temperature of 68 at Dayton, and 74 at St. Louis. Once again, at Indianapolis it was 68 degrees with mostly cloudy skies. And now a summary of river forecasts. For the Young's Creek, at Amity, at 5 a.m. Thursday the stage was 7.5 feet with minor flooding occurring. The river is forecast to crest at approximately 9.3 feet around 3 p.m. Thursday. Here is a statement about flooding. For the following counties, in Indiana, Clay, Hancock, Hendricks, Johnson, Marion, Monroe, Morgan, Owen, Putnam, Shelby, and Vigo. Flood warning in effect until 9 a.m. Eastern Daylight Time this morning. Flooding caused by excessive rainfall is expected. The areas affected include southern Hendricks County, southern Marion County, Morgan County, northwestern Monroe County, Clay County, Owen County, southern Putnam County, central Vigo County. The hazardous conditions are expected until 9 a.m. Eastern Daylight Time. The following impacts are expected: flooding of rivers, creeks, streams, and other low-lying and flood-prone locations is imminent or occurring. Additional details. At 5:53 a.m. Eastern Daylight Time, gauge reports indicated heavy rain due to thunderstorms. Flooding is already occurring in the warned area. Up to 4 inches of rain have fallen. Flooding impacts will continue, but no additional rainfall is expected. Some locations that will experience flooding include Indianapolis, Terre Haute, Greenwood, Plainfield, Beech Grove, Martinsville, Greencastle, Mooresville, Brazil, Spencer, Southport, Hilletsville, West Terre Haute, Cloverdale, Brooklyn, Perryton, Monrovia, Sellaville, Clayton, and Knightsville. http://www.weather.gov/safety/. Flood turnaround. Don't drown when encountering flooded roads. Most of flood deaths occur in vehicles. This is NOAA All Hazards Radio KEC 74 in Indianapolis. And now a look at your forecast for Indianapolis and central Indiana. Today, partly cloudy. Highs in the mid-70s. West winds 10 to 15 miles an hour with gusts up to 25 miles an hour. For tonight, mostly clear. Lows in the upper 50s. Northwest winds around 5 miles an hour. Juneteenth, mostly sunny. Highs in the upper 70s. Northwest winds 5 to 10 miles an hour. For Friday night, mostly clear through the late overnight, then becoming partly cloudy. Lows around 60. West winds around 5 miles an hour. Saturday, partly cloudy. A slight chance of showers late in the afternoon. Highs in the lower 80s. West winds 5 to 10 miles an hour. Chance of rain 20%. Once again, the forecast for today. Partly cloudy. Highs in the mid-70s. West winds 10 to 15 miles an hour with gusts up to 25 miles an hour. Taking a look at the 3 through 7 day forecast for Indianapolis and central Indiana. For Saturday night, partly cloudy. Lows in the lower 60s. Sunday, partly cloudy with a chance of showers with a slight chance of thunderstorms through early afternoon, then showers likely with a chance of thunderstorms late in the afternoon. Highs in the upper 70s. Chance of rain 60%. For Sunday night, showers with a chance of thunderstorms through the late overnight, then showers likely with a slight chance of thunderstorms toward daybreak. Lows in the lower 60s. Chance of rain 90%. Monday, mostly cloudy with a chance of showers through early afternoon, then partly cloudy late in the afternoon. Highs in the mid-70s. Chance of rain.

80% for Monday night. Partly cloudy through the late overnight, then clearing. Lows in the mid-50s. Tuesday through Wednesday, mostly clear. Highs in the upper 70s. Lows in the upper 50s. The 8 to 14 day outlook for Thursday, June 25th through Wednesday, July 1st, calls for temperatures to be near normal and precipitation to be above normal. Normal highs for the period are around 85 degrees, and normal lows are around 65. The normal precipitation total for the 7 days is between 1.00 and 1.05 inches. And now a summary of river forecasts. For the Young's Creek, at Amity, at 5 a.m. Thursday, the stage was 7.5 feet with minor flooding occurring. The river is forecast to crest at approximately 9.3 feet around 3 p.m. Thursday. Here is a statement about flooding. For the following counties, in Indiana, Clay, Hancock, Hendricks, Johnson, Marion, Monroe, Morgan, Owen, Putnam, Shelby, and Vigo. Flood warning in effect until 9 a.m. Eastern Daylight Time this morning. Flooding caused by excessive rainfall is expected. The areas affected include southern Hendricks County, southern Marion County, Morgan County, northwestern Monroe County, Clay County, Owen County, southern Putnam County, central Vigo County. The hazardous conditions are expected until 9 a.m. Eastern Daylight Time. The following impacts are expected: flooding of rivers, creeks, streams, and other low-lying and flood-prone locations is imminent or occurring. Additional details, at 5:53 a.m. Eastern Daylight Time, gauge reports indicated heavy rain due to thunderstorms. Flooding is already occurring in the warned area. Up to 4 inches of rain have fallen. Flooding impacts will continue, but no additional rainfall is expected. Some locations that will experience flooding include Indianapolis, Terre Haute, Greenwood, Plainfield, Beech Grove, Martinsville, Greencastle, Mooresville, Brazil, Spencer, Southport, Hillettsville, West Terre Haute, Cloverdale, Brooklyn, Perryton, Monrovia, Sellaville, Clayton, and Knightsville. http://www.weather.gov/safety/flood turnaround. Don't drown when encountering flooded roads. Most of flood deaths occur in vehicles. This is NOAA All Hazards Radio KEC 74 in Indianapolis. And now a look at your forecast for Indianapolis and central Indiana. Today, partly cloudy. Highs in the mid-70s. West winds 10 to 15 miles an hour with gusts up to 25 miles an hour. For tonight, mostly clear. Lows in the upper 50s. Northwest winds around 5 miles an hour. Juneteenth, mostly sunny. Highs in the upper 70s. Northwest winds 5 to 10 miles an hour. For Friday night, mostly clear through the late overnight, then becoming partly cloudy. Lows around 60. West winds around 5 miles an hour. Saturday, partly cloudy. A slight chance of showers late in the afternoon. Highs in the lower 80s. West winds 5 to 10 miles an hour. Chance of rain 20%. Once again, the forecast for today. Partly cloudy. Highs in the mid-70s. West winds 10 to 15 miles an hour with gusts up to 25 miles an hour. Taking a look at the 3 through 7 day forecast for Indianapolis and central Indiana. For Saturday night, partly cloudy. Lows in the lower 60s. Sunday, partly cloudy with a chance of showers with a slight chance of thunderstorms through early afternoon, then showers likely with a chance of thunderstorms late in the afternoon. Highs in the upper 70s. Chance of rain 60%. For Sunday night, showers with a chance of thunderstorms through the late overnight, then showers likely with a slight chance of thunderstorms toward daybreak. Lows in the lower 60s. Chance of rain 90%. Monday, mostly cloudy with a chance of showers through early afternoon, then partly cloudy late in the afternoon. Highs in the mid-70s. Chance of rain 40%. For Monday night, partly cloudy through the late overnight, then clearing. Lows in the mid-50s. Tuesday through Wednesday, mostly clear. Highs in

the upper 70s, lows in the upper 50s. Now here is the hazardous weather outlook for central Indiana. For the period today and tonight, flooding from earlier rain will continue today across portions of the area. And now the extended outlook for the period Friday through Wednesday. Thunderstorms are possible Sunday. Spotter information statement, spotter activation is not anticipated. The 8 to 14 day outlook for Thursday, June 25th through Wednesday, July 1st, calls for temperatures to be near normal and precipitation to be above normal. Normal highs for the period are around 85 degrees and normal lows are around 65. The normal precipitation total for the 7 days is between 1.00 and 1.05 inches. And now a summary of river forecasts. For the Young's Creek, at Amity, at 5 a.m. Thursday, the stage was 7.5 feet with minor flooding occurring. The river is forecast to crest at approximately 9.3 feet around 3 p.m. Thursday. Here is a statement about flooding. For the following counties, in Indiana, Clay, Hancock, Hendricks, Johnson, Marion, Monroe, Morgan, Owen, Putnam, Shelby, and Vigo. Flood warning in effect until 9 a.m. Eastern Daylight Time this morning. Flooding caused by excessive rainfall is expected. The areas affected include southern Hendricks County, southern Marion County, Morgan County, northwestern Monroe County, Clay County, Owen County, southern Putnam County, central Vigo County. The hazardous conditions are expected until 9 a.m. Eastern Daylight Time. The following impacts are expected: flooding of rivers, creeks, streams, and other low-lying and flood-prone locations is imminent or occurring. Additional details, at 5:53 a.m. Eastern Daylight Time, gauge reports indicated heavy rain due to thunderstorms. Flooding is already occurring in the warned area. Up to 4 inches of rain have fallen. Flooding impacts will continue, but no additional rainfall is expected. Some locations that will experience flooding include Indianapolis, Terre Haute, Greenwood, Plainfield, Beech Grove, Martinsville, Greencastle, Mooresville, Brazil, Spencer, Southport, Hilletsville, West Terre Haute, Cloverdale, Brooklyn, Perryton, Monrovia, Sellaville, Clayton, and Knightsville. http://www.weather.gov/safety/. Flood turnaround, don't drown when encountering flooded roads. Most of flood deaths occur in vehicles. The current time is 6:24 a.m. Eastern Daylight Time. This is NOAA All Hazards Radio KEC-74 in Indianapolis. And now a look at your forecast for Indianapolis and central Indiana. Today, partly cloudy. Highs in the mid-70s. West winds 10 to 15 miles an hour with gusts up to 25 miles an hour. For tonight, mostly clear. Lows in the upper 50s. Northwest winds around 5 miles an hour. Juneteenth, mostly sunny. Highs in the upper 70s. Northwest winds 5 to 10 miles an hour. For Friday night, mostly clear through the late overnight, then becoming partly cloudy. Lows around 60. West winds around 5 miles an hour. Saturday, partly cloudy. A slight chance of showers late in the afternoon. Highs in the lower 80s. West winds 5 to 10 miles an hour. Chance of rain 20%. Once again, the forecast for today. Partly cloudy. Highs in the mid-70s. West winds 10 to 15 miles an hour with gusts up to 25 miles an hour. Taking a look at the 3 through 7 day forecast for Indianapolis and central Indiana. For Saturday night, partly cloudy. Lows in the lower 60s. Sunday, partly cloudy with a chance of showers with a slight chance of thunderstorms through early afternoon, then showers likely with a chance of thunderstorms late in the afternoon. Highs in the upper 70s. Chance of rain 60%. For Sunday night, showers with a chance of thunderstorms through the late overnight, then showers likely with a slight chance of thunderstorms toward daybreak. Lows in the lower 60s. Chance of rain 90%. Monday, mostly cloudy with a chance of showers through early afternoon, then partly cloudy late in the afternoon.

Highs in the mid-70s. Chance of rain 40% for Monday night. Partly cloudy through the late overnight, then clearing. Lows in the mid-50s. Tuesday through Wednesday, mostly clear. Highs in the upper 70s. Lows in the upper 50s. The 8 to 14 day outlook for Thursday, June 25th through Wednesday, July 1st, calls for temperatures to be near normal and precipitation to be above normal. Normal highs for the period are around 85 degrees, and normal lows are around 65. The normal precipitation total for the 7 days is between 1.00 and 1.05 inches. Now here is the hazardous weather outlook for central Indiana. For the period today and tonight, flooding from earlier rain will continue today across portions of the area. And now the extended outlook for the period Friday through Wednesday. Thunderstorms are possible Sunday. Spotter information statement. Spotter activation is not anticipated. And now a summary of river forecasts. For the Youngs Creek, at Amity, at 5 a.m. Thursday, the stage was 7.5 feet with minor flooding occurring. The river is forecast to crest at approximately 9.3 feet around 3 p.m. Thursday. Here is a statement about flooding. For the following counties, in Indiana, Clay, Hancock, Hendricks, Johnson, Marion, Monroe, Morgan, Owen, Putnam, Shelby, and Vigo. Flood warning in effect until 9 a.m. Eastern Daylight Time this morning. Flooding caused by excessive rainfall is expected. The areas affected include southern Hendricks County, southern Marion County, Morgan County, northwestern Monroe County, Clay County, Owen County, southern Putnam County, central Vigo County. The hazardous conditions are expected until 9 a.m. Eastern Daylight Time. The following impacts are expected: flooding of rivers, creeks, streams, and other low-lying and flood-prone locations is imminent or occurring. Additional details, at 5:53 a.m. Eastern Daylight Time, gauge reports indicated heavy rain due to thunderstorms. Flooding is already occurring in the warned area. Up to 4 inches of rain have fallen. Flooding impacts will continue, but no additional rainfall is expected. Some locations that will experience flooding include Indianapolis, Terre Haute, Greenwood, Plainfield, Beech Grove, Martinsville, Greencastle, Mooresville, Brazil, Spencer, Southport, Hilletsville, West Terre Haute, Cloverdale, Brooklyn, Perryton, Monrovia, Sellaville, Clayton, and Knightsville. http://www.weather.gov/safety/flood turnaround. Don't drown when encountering flooded roads. Most of flood deaths occur in vehicles. This is NOAA All Hazards Radio KEC 74 in Indianapolis. And now a look at your forecast for Indianapolis and central Indiana. Today, partly cloudy. Highs in the mid-70s. West winds 10 to 15 miles an hour with gusts up to 25 miles an hour. For tonight, mostly clear. Lows in the upper 50s. Northwest winds around 5 miles an hour. Juneteenth, mostly sunny. Highs in the upper 70s. Northwest winds 5 to 10 miles an hour. For Friday night, mostly clear through the late overnight, then becoming partly cloudy. Lows around 60. West winds around 5 miles an hour. Saturday, partly cloudy. A slight chance of showers late in the afternoon. Highs in the lower 80s. West winds 5 to 10 miles an hour. Chance of rain 20%. Once again, the forecast for today. Partly cloudy. Highs in the mid-70s. West winds 10 to 15 miles an hour with gusts up to 25 miles an hour. Taking a look at the 3 through 7 day forecast for Indianapolis and central Indiana. For Saturday night, partly cloudy. Lows in the lower 60s. Sunday, partly cloudy with a chance of showers with a slight chance of thunderstorms through early afternoon, then showers likely with a chance of thunderstorms late in the afternoon. Highs in the upper 70s. Chance of rain 60%. For Sunday night, showers with a chance of thunderstorms through the late overnight, then showers likely with a slight chance of thunderstorms toward daybreak. Lows in the lower 60s.

chance of rain 90%. Monday, mostly cloudy with a chance of showers through early afternoon, then partly cloudy late in the afternoon. Highs in the mid-70s. Chance of rain 40%. For Monday night, partly cloudy through the late overnight, then clearing. Lows in the mid-50s. Tuesday through Wednesday, mostly clear. Highs in the upper 70s. Lows in the upper 50s. The 8 to 14 day outlook for Thursday, June 25th through Wednesday, July 1st, calls for temperatures to be near normal and precipitation to be above normal. Normal highs for the period are around 85 degrees, and normal lows are around 65. The normal precipitation total for the 7 days is between 1.00 and 1.05 inches. And now a summary of river forecasts. For the Young's Creek, at Amity, at 5 a.m. Thursday, the stage was 7.5 feet with minor flooding occurring. The river is forecast to crest at approximately 9.3 feet around 3 p.m. Thursday. Here is a statement about flooding. For the following counties, in Indiana, Clay, Hancock, Hendricks, Johnson, Marion, Monroe, Morgan, Owen, Putnam, Shelby, and Vigo. Flood warning in effect until 9 a.m. Eastern Daylight Time this morning. Flooding caused by excessive rainfall is expected. The areas affected include southern Hendricks County, southern Marion County, Morgan, Eastern Daylight Time this morning. Flooding caused by excessive rainfall is expected. The areas affected include southern Hendricks County, southern Marion County, Morgan County, northwestern Monroe County, Clay County, Owen County, southern Putnam County, central Vigo County. The hazardous conditions are expected until 9 a.m. Eastern Daylight Time. The following impacts are expected: flooding of rivers, creeks, streams, and other low-lying and flood-prone locations is imminent or occurring. Additional details: at 5:53 a.m. Eastern Daylight Time, gauge reports indicated heavy rain due to thunderstorms. Flooding is already occurring in the warned area. Up to 4 inches of rain have fallen. Flooding impacts will continue, but no additional rainfall is expected. Some locations that will experience flooding include Indianapolis, Terre Haute, Greenwood, Plainfield, Beech Grove, Martinsville, Greencastle, Mooresville, Brazil, Spencer, Southport, Hilletsville, West Terre Haute, Cloverdale, Brooklyn, Perryton, Monrovia, Sellaville, Clayton, and Knightsville. http://www.weather.gov/safety/flood turnaround. Don't drown when encountering flooded roads. Most of flood deaths occur in vehicles. This is NOAA All Hazards Radio KEC 74 in Indianapolis. And now a look at your forecast for Indianapolis and central Indiana. Today, partly cloudy. Highs in the mid-70s. West winds 10 to 15 miles an hour with gusts up to 25 miles an hour. For tonight, mostly clear. Lows in the upper 50s. Northwest winds around 5 miles an hour. Juneteenth, mostly sunny. Highs in the upper 70s. Northwest winds 5 to 10 miles an hour. For Friday night, mostly clear through the late overnight, then becoming partly cloudy. Lows around 60. West winds around 5 miles an hour. Saturday, partly cloudy. A slight chance of showers late in the afternoon. Highs in the lower 80s. West winds 5 to 10 miles an hour. Chance of rain 20%. Once again, the forecast for today. Partly cloudy. Highs in the mid-70s. West winds 10 to 15 miles an hour with gusts up to 25 miles an hour. Taking a look at the 3 through 7 day forecast for Indianapolis and central Indiana. For Saturday night, partly cloudy. Lows in the lower 60s. Sunday, partly cloudy with a chance of showers with a slight chance of thunderstorms through early afternoon, then showers likely with a chance of thunderstorms late in the afternoon. Highs in the upper 70s. Chance of rain 60%. For Sunday night, showers with a chance of thunderstorms through the late overnight, then showers likely with a slight chance of thunderstorms toward daybreak. Lows in the lower 60s. Chance of rain 90%.

set. Monday. Mostly cloudy with a chance of showers through early afternoon, then partly cloudy late in the afternoon. Highs in the mid-70s. Chance of rain 40%. For Monday night. Partly cloudy through the late overnight, then clearing. Lows in the mid-50s. Tuesday through Wednesday. Mostly clear. Highs in the upper 70s. Lows in the upper 50s. The 8 to 14 day outlook for Thursday, June 25th through Wednesday, July 1st, calls for temperatures to be near normal and precipitation to be above normal. Normal highs for the period are around 85 degrees, and normal lows are around 65. The normal precipitation total for the 7 days is between 1.00 and 1.05 inches. And now a summary of river forecasts. For the Young's Creek, at Amity, at 5 a.m. Thursday, the stage was 7.5 feet with minor flooding occurring. The river is forecast to crest at approximately 9.3 feet around 3 p.m. Thursday. Here is a statement about flooding. For the following counties, in Indiana, Clay, Hancock, Hendricks, Johnson, Marion, Monroe, Morgan, Owen, Putnam, Shelby, and Vigo. Flood warning in effect until 9 a.m. Eastern Daylight Time this morning. Flooding caused by excessive rainfall is expected. The areas affected include southern Hendricks County, southern Marion County, Morgan County, northwestern Monroe County, Clay County, Owen County, southern Putnam County, central Vigo County. The hazardous conditions are expected until 9 a.m. Eastern Daylight Time. The following impacts are expected: flooding of rivers, creeks, streams, and other low-lying and flood-prone locations is imminent or occurring. Additional details, at 5:53 a.m. Eastern Daylight Time, gauge reports indicated heavy rain due to thunderstorms. Flooding is already occurring in the warned area. Up to 4 inches of rain have fallen. Flooding impacts will continue, but no additional rainfall is expected. Some locations that will experience flooding include Indianapolis, Terre Haute, Greenwood, Plainfield, Beech Grove, Martinsville, Greencastle, Mooresville, Brazil, Spencer, Southport, Hilletsville, West Terre Haute, Cloverdale, Brooklyn, Perryton, Monrovia, Sellaville, Clayton, and Knightsville. http://www.weather.gov/safety/flood turnaround. Don't drown when encountering flooded roads. Most of flood deaths occur in vehicles. The current time is 6:39 a.m. Eastern Daylight Time. This is NOAA All Hazards Radio KEC-74 in Indianapolis. And now a look at your forecast for Indianapolis and central Indiana. Today, partly cloudy. Highs in the mid-70s. West winds 10 to 15 miles an hour with gusts up to 25 miles an hour. For tonight, mostly clear. Lows in the upper 50s. Northwest winds around 5 miles an hour. Juneteenth, mostly sunny. Highs in the upper 70s. Northwest winds 5 to 10 miles an hour. For Friday night, mostly clear through the late overnight, then becoming partly cloudy. Lows around 60. West winds around 5 miles an hour. Saturday, partly cloudy. A slight chance of showers late in the afternoon. Highs in the lower 80s. West winds 5 to 10 miles an hour. Chance of rain 20%. Once again, the forecast for today. Partly cloudy. Highs in the mid-70s. West winds 10 to 15 miles an hour with gusts up to 25 miles an hour. And now a look at your forecast for Indianapolis and central Indiana. Today, partly cloudy. Highs in the mid-70s. West winds 10 to 15 miles an hour with gusts up to 25 miles an hour. For tonight, mostly clear. Lows in the upper 50s. Northwest winds around 5 miles an hour. Juneteenth, mostly sunny. Highs in the upper 70s. Northwest winds 5 to 10 miles an hour. For Friday night, mostly clear through the late overnight, then becoming partly cloudy. Lows around 60. West winds around 5 miles an hour. Saturday, partly cloudy.
a slight chance of showers late in the afternoon. Highs in the lower 80s. West winds 5 to 10 miles an hour. Chance of rain 20%. Once again, the forecast for today. Partly cloudy. Highs in the mid-70s. West winds 10 to 15 miles an hour with gusts up to 25 miles an hour. Taking a look at the 3 through 7 day forecast for Indianapolis and central Indiana. For Saturday night, partly cloudy. Lows in the lower 60s. Sunday, partly cloudy with a chance of showers with a slight chance of thunderstorms through early afternoon, then showers likely with a chance of thunderstorms late in the afternoon. Highs in the upper 70s. Chance of rain 60%. For Sunday night, showers with a chance of thunderstorms through the late overnight, then showers likely with a slight chance of thunderstorms toward daybreak. Lows in the lower 60s. Chance of rain 90%. Monday, mostly cloudy with a chance of showers through early afternoon, then partly cloudy late in the afternoon. Highs in the mid-70s. Chance of rain 40%. For Monday night, partly cloudy through the late overnight, then clearing. Lows in the mid-50s. Tuesday through Wednesday, mostly clear. Highs in the upper 70s. Lows in the upper 50s. Now here is the hazardous weather outlook for central Indiana. For the period today and tonight, flooding from earlier rain will continue today across portions of the area. And now the extended outlook for the period Friday through Wednesday. Thunderstorms are possible Sunday. Spotter information statement, spotter activation is not anticipated. The 8 to 14 day outlook for Thursday, June 25th through Wednesday, July 1st, calls for temperatures to be near normal and precipitation to be above normal. Normal highs for the period are around 85 degrees and normal lows are around 65. The normal precipitation total for the 7 days is between 1.00 and 1.05 inches. And now a summary of river forecasts. For the Youngs Creek, at Amity, at 5 a.m. Thursday, the stage was 7.5 feet with minor flooding occurring. The river is forecast to crest at approximately 9.3 feet around 3 p.m. Thursday. Here is a statement about flooding. For the following counties, in Indiana, Clay, Hancock, Hendricks, Johnson, Marion, Monroe, Morgan, Owen, Putnam, Shelby, and Vigo. Flood warning in effect until 9 a.m. Eastern Daylight Time this morning. Flooding caused by excessive rainfall is expected. The areas affected include southern Hendricks County, southern Marion County, Morgan County, northwestern Monroe County, Clay County, Owen County, southern Putnam County, central Vigo County. The hazardous conditions are expected until 9 a.m. Eastern Daylight Time. The following impacts are expected: flooding of rivers, creeks, streams, and other low-lying and flood-prone locations is imminent or occurring. Additional details, at 5:53 a.m. Eastern Daylight Time, gauge reports indicated heavy rain due to thunderstorms. Flooding is already occurring in the warned area. Up to 4 inches of rain have fallen. Flooding impacts will continue, but no additional rainfall is expected. Some locations that will experience flooding include Indianapolis, Terre Haute, Greenwood, Plainfield, Beech Grove, Martinsville, Greencastle, Mooresville, Brazil, Spencer, Southport, Hilletsville, West Terre Haute, Cloverdale, Brooklyn, Perryton, Monrovia, Sellaville, Clayton, and Knightsville. http://www.weather.gov/safety/flood-turnaround. Don't drown when encountering flooded roads. Most of flood deaths occur in vehicles. This is NOAA All Hazards Radio KEC 74 in Indianapolis. And now a look at your forecast for Indianapolis and central Indiana. Today, partly cloudy. Highs in the mid-70s. West winds 10 to 15 miles an hour with gusts up to 25 miles an hour. For tonight, mostly clear. Lows in the upper 50s. Northwest winds around 5 miles an hour. Juneteenth, mostly sunny. Highs in the upper 70s. Northwest winds 5 to 10 miles an hour. For Friday night, mostly clear through the late overnight,

and becoming partly cloudy. Lows around 60. West winds around 5 miles an hour. Saturday, partly cloudy. A slight chance of showers late in the afternoon. Highs in the lower 80s. West winds 5 to 10 miles an hour. Chance of rain 20%. Once again, the forecast for today. Partly cloudy. Highs in the mid-70s. West winds 10 to 15 miles an hour with gusts up to 25 miles an hour. Taking a look at the 3 through 7 day forecast for Indianapolis and central Indiana. For Saturday night, partly cloudy. Lows in the lower 60s. Sunday, partly cloudy with a chance of showers with a slight chance of thunderstorms through early afternoon, then showers likely with a chance of thunderstorms late in the afternoon. Highs in the upper 70s. Chance of rain 60%. For Sunday night, showers with a chance of thunderstorms through the late overnight, then showers likely with a slight chance of thunderstorms toward daybreak. Lows in the lower 60s. Chance of rain 90%. Monday, mostly cloudy with a chance of showers through early afternoon, then partly cloudy late in the afternoon. Highs in the mid-70s. Chance of rain 40%. For Monday night, partly cloudy through the late overnight, then clearing. Lows in the mid-50s. Tuesday through Wednesday, mostly clear. Highs in the upper 70s. Lows in the upper 50s. The 8 to 14 day outlook for Thursday, June 25th through Wednesday, July 1st, calls for temperatures to be near normal and precipitation to be above normal. Normal highs for the period are around 85 degrees, and normal lows are around 65. The normal precipitation total for the 7 days is between 1.00 and 1.05 inches. And now a summary of river forecasts. For the Young's Creek, at Amity, at 5 a.m. Thursday, the stage was 7.5 feet with minor flooding occurring. The river is forecast to crest at approximately 9.3 feet around 3 p.m. Thursday. Here is a statement about flooding. For the following counties, in Indiana, Clay, Hancock, Hendricks, Johnson, Marion, Monroe, Morgan, Owen, Putnam, Shelby, and Vigo. Flood warning in effect until 9 a.m. Eastern Daylight Time this morning. Flooding caused by excessive rainfall is expected. The areas affected include southern Hendricks County, southern Marion County, Morgan County, northwestern Monroe County, Clay County, Owen County, southern Putnam County, central Vigo County. The hazardous conditions are expected until 9 a.m. Eastern Daylight Time. The following impacts are expected: flooding of rivers, creeks, streams, and other low-lying and flood-prone locations is imminent or occurring. Additional details, at 5:53 a.m. Eastern Daylight Time, gauge reports indicated heavy rain due to thunderstorms. Flooding is already occurring in the warned area. Up to 4 inches of rain have fallen. Flooding impacts will continue, but no additional rainfall is expected. Some locations that will experience flooding include Indianapolis, Terre Haute, Greenwood, Plainfield, Beech Grove, Martinsville, Greencastle, Mooresville, Brazil, Spencer, Southport, Hilletsville, West Terre Haute, Cloverdale, Brooklyn, Perryton, Monrovia, Sellaville, Clayton, and Knightsville. http://www.weather.gov/safety/flood turnaround. Don't drown when encountering flooded roads. Most of flood deaths occur in vehicles. This is NOAA All Hazards Radio KEC 74 in Indianapolis. And now a look at your forecast for Indianapolis and central Indiana. Today, partly cloudy. Highs in the mid-70s. West winds 10 to 15 miles an hour with gusts up to 25 miles an hour. For tonight, mostly clear. Lows in the upper 50s. Northwest winds around 5 miles an hour. Juneteenth, mostly sunny. Highs in the upper 70s. Northwest winds 5 to 10 miles an hour. For Friday night, mostly clear through the late overnight, then becoming partly cloudy. Lows around 60. West winds around 5 miles an hour. Saturday, partly cloudy. A slight chance of showers late in the afternoon.

Highs in the lower 80s. West winds 5 to 10 miles an hour. Chance of rain 20%. Once again, the forecast for today. Partly cloudy. Highs in the mid-70s. West winds 10 to 15 miles an hour with gusts up to 25 miles an hour. Taking a look at the 3 through 7 day forecast for Indianapolis and central Indiana. For Saturday night, partly cloudy. Lows in the lower 60s. Sunday, partly cloudy with a chance of showers with a slight chance of thunderstorms through early afternoon, then showers likely with a chance of thunderstorms late in the afternoon. Highs in the upper 70s. Chance of rain 60%. For Sunday night, showers with a chance of thunderstorms through the late overnight, then showers likely with a slight chance of thunderstorms toward daybreak. Lows in the lower 60s. Chance of rain 90%. Monday, mostly cloudy with a chance of showers through early afternoon, then partly cloudy late in the afternoon. Highs in the mid-70s. Chance of rain 40%. For Monday night, partly cloudy through the late overnight, then clearing. Lows in the mid-50s. Tuesday through Wednesday, mostly clear. Highs in the upper 70s. Lows in the upper 50s. The 8 to 14 day outlook for Thursday, June 25th through Wednesday, July 1st, calls for temperatures to be near normal and precipitation to be above normal. Normal highs for the period are around 85 degrees, and normal lows are around 65. The normal precipitation total for the 7 days is between 1.00 and 1.05 inches. The current time is 6:53 a.m. Eastern Daylight Time. And now a summary of river forecasts. For the Young's Creek, at Amity, at 5 a.m. Thursday, the stage was 7.5 feet with minor flooding occurring. The river is forecast to crest at approximately 9.3 feet around 3 p.m. Thursday. Here is a statement about flooding. For the following counties, in Indiana, Clay, Hancock, Hendricks, Johnson, Marion, Monroe, Morgan, Owen, Putnam, Shelby, and Vigo. Flood warning in effect until 9 a.m. Eastern Daylight Time this morning. Flooding caused by excessive rainfall is expected. The areas affected include southern Hendricks County, southern Marion County, Morgan County, northwestern Monroe County, Clay County, Owen County, southern Putnam County, central Vigo County. The hazardous conditions are expected until 9 a.m. Eastern Daylight Time. The following impacts are expected: flooding of rivers, creeks, streams, and other low-lying and flood-prone locations is imminent or occurring. Additional details, at 5:53 a.m. Eastern Daylight Time, gauge reports indicated heavy rain due to thunderstorms. Flooding is already occurring in the warned area. Up to 4 inches of rain have fallen. Flooding impacts will continue, but no additional rainfall is expected. Some locations that will experience flooding include Indianapolis, Terre Haute, Greenwood, Plainfield, Beech Grove, Martinsville, Greencastle, Mooresville, Brazil, Spencer, Southport, Hilletsville, West Terre Haute, Cloverdale, Brooklyn, Perryton, Monrovia, Sellaville, Clayton, and Knightsville. http://www.weather.gov/safety/. Flood turnaround. Don't drown when encountering flooded roads. Most of flood deaths occur in vehicles. This is NOAA All Hazards Radio KEC 74 in Indianapolis. And now a look at your forecast for Indianapolis and central Indiana. Today, partly cloudy. Highs in the mid-70s. West winds 10 to 15 miles an hour with gusts up to 25 miles an hour. For tonight, mostly clear. Lows in the upper 50s. Northwest winds around 5 miles an hour. Juneteenth, mostly sunny. Highs in the upper 70s. Northwest winds 5 to 10 miles an hour. For Friday night, mostly clear through the late overnight, then becoming partly cloudy. Lows around 60. West winds around 5 miles an hour. Saturday, partly cloudy. A slight chance of showers late in the afternoon. Highs in the lower 80s. West winds 5 to 10 miles an hour. Chance of rain 20%.
Once again, the forecast for today. Partly cloudy. Highs in the mid-70s. West winds 10 to 15 miles an hour with gusts up to 25 miles an hour. Taking a look at the 3-7 day forecast for Indianapolis and central Indiana. For Saturday night, partly cloudy. Lows in the lower 60s. Sunday, partly cloudy with a chance of showers with a slight chance of thunderstorms through early afternoon, then showers likely with a chance of thunderstorms late in the afternoon. Highs in the upper 70s. Chance of rain 60%. For Sunday night, showers with a chance of thunderstorms through the late overnight, then showers likely with a slight chance of thunderstorms toward daybreak. Lows in the lower 60s. Chance of rain 90%. Monday, mostly cloudy with a chance of showers through early afternoon, then partly cloudy late in the afternoon. Highs in the mid-70s. Chance of rain 40%. For Monday night, partly cloudy through the late overnight, then clearing. Lows in the mid-50s. Tuesday through Wednesday, mostly clear. Highs in the upper 70s. Lows in the upper 50s. The 8-14 day outlook for Thursday, June 25th through Wednesday, July 1st, calls for temperatures to be near normal and precipitation to be above normal. Normal highs for the period are around 85 degrees, and normal lows are around 65. The normal precipitation total for the 7 days is between 1.00 and 1.05 inches. And now a summary of river forecasts. For the Young's Creek, at Amity, at 5 a.m. Thursday, the stage was 7.5 feet with minor flooding occurring. The river is forecast to crest at approximately 9.3 feet around 3 p.m. Thursday. Here is a statement about flooding. For the following counties, in Indiana, Clay, Hancock, Hendricks, Johnson, Marion, Monroe, Morgan, Owen, Putnam, Shelby, and Vigo. Flood warning in effect until 9 a.m. Eastern Daylight Time this morning. Flooding caused by excessive rainfall is expected. The areas affected include southern Hendricks County, southern Marion County, Morgan County, northwestern Monroe County, Clay County, Owen County, southern Putnam County, central Vigo County. The hazardous conditions are expected until 9 a.m. Eastern Daylight Time. The following impacts are expected: flooding of rivers, creeks, streams, and other low-lying and flood-prone locations is imminent or occurring. Additional details, at 5:53 a.m. Eastern Daylight Time, gauge reports indicated heavy rain due to thunderstorms. Flooding is already occurring in the warned area. Up to 4 inches of rain have fallen. Flooding impacts will continue, but no additional rainfall is expected. Some locations that will experience flooding include Indianapolis, Terre Haute, Greenwood, Plainfield, Beech Grove, Martinsville, Greencastle, Mooresville, Brazil, Spencer, Southport, Hilletsville, West Terre Haute, Cloverdale, Brooklyn, Perryton, Monrovia, Sellaville, Clayton, and Knightsville. http://www.weather.gov/safety/flood turnaround. Don't drown when encountering flooded roads. Most of flood deaths occur in vehicles. This is NOAA All Hazards Radio KEC 74 in Indianapolis. And now a look at your forecast for Indianapolis and central Indiana. Today, partly cloudy. Highs in the mid-70s. West winds 10 to 15 miles an hour with gusts up to 25 miles an hour. For tonight, mostly clear. Lows in the upper 50s. Northwest winds around 5 miles an hour. Juneteenth, mostly sunny. Highs in the upper 70s. Northwest winds 5 to 10 miles an hour. For Friday night, mostly clear through the late overnight, then becoming partly cloudy. Lows around 60. West winds around 5 miles an hour. Saturday, partly cloudy. A slight chance of showers late in the afternoon. Highs in the lower 80s. West winds 5 to 10 miles an hour. Chance of rain 20%. Once again, the forecast for today. Partly cloudy. Highs in the mid-70s. West winds 10 to 15 miles an hour with gusts up to 25 miles an hour.

taking a look at the 3 through 7 day forecast for Indianapolis and central Indiana. For Saturday night, partly cloudy. Lows in the lower 60s. Sunday, partly cloudy with a chance of showers with a slight chance of thunderstorms through early afternoon, then showers likely with a chance of thunderstorms late in the afternoon. Highs in the upper 70s. Chance of rain 60%. For Sunday night, showers with a chance of thunderstorms through the late overnight, then showers likely with a slight chance of thunderstorms toward daybreak. Lows in the lower 60s. Chance of rain 90%. Monday, mostly cloudy with a chance of showers through early afternoon, then partly cloudy late in the afternoon. Highs in the mid-70s. Chance of rain 40%. For Monday night, partly cloudy through the late overnight, then clearing. Lows in the mid-50s. Tuesday through Wednesday, mostly clear. Highs in the upper 70s. Lows in the upper 50s. Now here is the hazardous weather outlook for central Indiana. For the period today and tonight, flooding from earlier rain will continue today across portions of the area. And now the extended outlook for the period Friday through Wednesday. Thunderstorms are possible Sunday. Spotter information statement, spotter activation is not anticipated. The 8 to 14 day outlook for Thursday, June 25th through Wednesday, July 1st, calls for temperatures to be near normal and precipitation to be above normal. Normal highs for the period are around 85 degrees and normal lows are around 65. The normal precipitation total for the 7 days is between 1.00 and 1.05 inches. And now a summary of river forecasts. For the Youngs Creek, at Amity, at 5 a.m. Thursday, the stage was 7.5 feet with minor flooding occurring. The river is forecast to crest at approximately 9.3 feet around 3 p.m. Thursday. Here is a statement about flooding. For the following counties, in Indiana, Clay, Hancock, Hendricks, Johnson, Marion, Monroe, Morgan, Owen, Putnam, Shelby, and Vigo. Flood warning in effect until 9 a.m. Eastern Daylight Time this morning. Flooding caused by excessive rainfall is expected. The areas affected include southern Hendricks County, southern Marion County, Morgan County, northwestern Monroe County, Clay County, Owen County, southern Putnam County, central Vigo County. The hazardous conditions are expected until 9 a.m. Eastern Daylight Time. The following impacts are expected: flooding of rivers, creeks, streams, and other low-lying and flood-prone locations is imminent or occurring. Additional details, at 5:53 a.m. Eastern Daylight Time, gauge reports indicated heavy rain due to thunderstorms. Flooding is already occurring in the warned area. Up to 4 inches of rain have fallen. Flooding impacts will continue, but no additional rainfall is expected. Some locations that will experience flooding include Indianapolis, Terre Haute, Greenwood, Plainfield, Beech Grove, Martinsville, Greencastle, Mooresville, Brazil, Spencer, Southport, Hilletsville, West Terre Haute, Cloverdale, Brooklyn, Perryton, Monrovia, Sellaville, Clayton, and Knightsville. http://www.weather.gov/safety/flood turnaround. Don't drown when encountering flooded roads. Most of flood deaths occur in vehicles. This is NOAA All Hazards Radio KEC 74 in Indianapolis. And now a look at your forecast for Indianapolis and central Indiana. Today, partly cloudy. Highs in the mid-70s. West winds 10 to 15 miles an hour with gusts up to 25 miles an hour. For tonight, mostly clear. Lows in the upper 50s. Northwest winds around 5 miles an hour. Juneteenth, mostly sunny. Highs in the upper 70s. Northwest winds 5 to 10 miles an hour. For Friday night, mostly clear through the late overnight, then becoming partly cloudy. Lows around 60. West winds around 5 miles an hour. Saturday, partly cloudy. A slight chance of showers late in the afternoon. Highs in the lower 80s. West winds 5 to 10 miles an hour. Chance of rain 20%. Once again, the forecast for today.

is in the lower 60s. Chance of rain 90%. Monday, mostly cloudy with a chance of showers through early afternoon, then partly cloudy late in the afternoon. Highs in the mid-70s. Chance of rain 40%. For Monday night, partly cloudy through the late overnight, then clearing. Lows in the mid-50s. Tuesday through Wednesday, mostly clear. Highs in the upper 70s. Lows in the upper 50s. The 8 to 14 day outlook for Thursday, June 25th through Wednesday, July 1st, calls for temperatures to be near normal and precipitation to be above normal. Normal highs for the period are around 85 degrees, and normal lows are around 65. The normal precipitation total for the 7 days is between 1.00 and 1.05 inches. The current time is 7:08 a.m. Eastern Daylight Time. And now a summary of river forecasts. For the Young's Creek, at Amity, at 5 a.m. Thursday, the stage was 7.5 feet with minor flooding occurring. The river is forecast to crest at approximately 9.3 feet around 3 p.m. Thursday. Here is a statement about flooding. For the following counties, in Indiana, Clay, Hancock, Hendricks, Johnson, Marion, Monroe, Morgan, Owen, Putnam, Shelby, and Vigo. Flood warning in effect until 9 a.m. Eastern Daylight Time this morning. Flooding caused by excessive rainfall is expected. The areas affected include southern Hendricks County, southern Marion County, Morgan County, northwestern Monroe County, Clay County, Owen County, southern Putnam County, central Vigo County. The hazardous conditions are expected until 9 a.m. Eastern Daylight Time. The following impacts are expected: flooding of rivers, creeks, streams, and other low-lying and flood-prone locations is imminent or occurring. Additional details: at 5:53 a.m. Eastern Daylight Time, gauge reports indicated heavy rain due to thunderstorms. Flooding is already occurring in the warned area. Up to 4 inches of rain have fallen. Flooding impacts will continue, but no additional rainfall is expected. Some locations that will experience flooding include Indianapolis, Terre Haute, Greenwood, Plainfield, Beech Grove, Martinsville, Greencastle, Mooresville, Brazil, Spencer, Southport, Hilletsville, West Terre Haute, Cloverdale, Brooklyn, Perryton, Monrovia, Sellaville, Clayton, and Knightsville. http://www.weather.gov/safety/flood turnaround. Don't drown when encountering flooded roads. Most of flood deaths occur in vehicles. This is NOAA All Hazards Radio KEC 74 in Indianapolis. And now a look at your forecast for Indianapolis and central Indiana. Today, partly cloudy. Highs in the mid-70s. West winds 10 to 15 miles an hour with gusts up to 25 miles an hour. For tonight, mostly clear. Lows in the upper 50s. Northwest winds around 5 miles an hour. Juneteenth, mostly sunny. Highs in the upper 70s. Northwest winds 5 to 10 miles an hour. For Friday night, mostly clear through the late overnight, then becoming partly cloudy. Lows around 60. West winds around 5 miles an hour. Saturday, partly cloudy. A slight chance of showers late in the afternoon. Highs in the lower 80s. West winds 5 to 10 miles an hour. Chance of rain 20%. Once again, the forecast for today. Partly cloudy. Highs in the mid-70s. West winds 10 to 15 miles an hour with gusts up to 25 miles an hour. Taking a look at the 3 through 7 day forecast for Indianapolis and central Indiana. For Saturday night, partly cloudy. Lows in the lower 60s. Sunday, partly cloudy with a chance of showers with a slight chance of thunderstorms through early afternoon, then showers likely with a chance of thunderstorms late in the afternoon. Highs in the upper 70s. Chance of rain 60%. For Sunday night, showers with a chance of thunderstorms through the late overnight, then showers likely with a slight chance of thunderstorms toward daybreak. Lows in the lower 60s. Chance of rain 90%. Monday, mostly cloudy with a chance of showers through early afternoon.

afternoon, then partly cloudy late in the afternoon. Highs in the mid-70s. Chance of rain 40% for Monday night. Partly cloudy through the late overnight, then clearing. Lows in the mid-50s. Tuesday through Wednesday. Mostly clear. Highs in the upper 70s. Lows in the upper 50s. The 8 to 14 day outlook for Thursday, June 25th through Wednesday, July 1st, calls for temperatures to be near normal and precipitation to be above normal. Normal highs for the period are around 85 degrees, and normal lows are around 65. The normal precipitation total for the 7 days is between 1.00 and 1.05 inches. At 7 a.m., at Indianapolis, it was partly cloudy. The temperature was 68 degrees, the dew point 65, and the relative humidity 90%. The wind was southwest at 12 miles an hour. The barometric pressure was 29.61 inches and rising. Around central Indiana, it was clear, with a temperature of 69 at Muncie, 66 at Zionsville, 66 at Eagle Creek Airpark, and 68 at Shelbyville. At Anderson, it was clear. Elsewhere across Indiana, it was clear, with a temperature of 64 at Lafayette, 68 at Terre Haute, and 68 at Bloomington. It was partly cloudy, with a temperature of 63 at South Bend, and 67 at Fort Wayne. At Evansville, it was mostly cloudy, with a temperature of 76. Just outside Indiana, at Louisville, a thunderstorm was reported, with a temperature of 67. At Champaign, it was clear, with a temperature of 62. It was mostly cloudy, with a temperature of 63 at Chicago, 70 at St. Louis, and 69 at Cincinnati. At Dayton, it was cloudy, with a temperature of 68. Once again, at Indianapolis, it was 68 degrees with partly cloudy skies. And now a summary of river forecasts. For the Young's Creek, at Amity, at 5 a.m. Thursday, the stage was 7.5 feet with minor flooding occurring. The river is forecast to crest at approximately 9.3 feet around 3 p.m. Thursday. Here is a statement about flooding. For the following counties, in Indiana, Clay, Hancock, Hendricks, Johnson, Marion, Monroe, Morgan, Owen, Putnam, Shelby, and Vigo. Flood warning in effect until 9 a.m. Eastern Daylight Time this morning. Flooding caused by excessive rainfall is expected. The areas affected include southern Hendricks County, southern Marion County, Morgan County, northwestern Monroe County, Clay County, Owen County, southern Putnam County, central Vigo County. The hazardous conditions are expected until 9 a.m. Eastern Daylight Time. The following impacts are expected: flooding of rivers, creeks, streams, and other low-lying and flood-prone locations is imminent or occurring. Additional details: at 5:53 a.m. Eastern Daylight Time, gauge reports indicated heavy rain due to thunderstorms. Flooding is already occurring in the warned area. Up to 4 inches of rain have fallen. Flooding impacts will continue, but no additional rainfall is expected. Some locations that will experience flooding include Indianapolis, Terre Haute, Greenwood, Plainfield, Beech Grove, Martinsville, Greencastle, Mooresville, Brazil, Spencer, Southport, Hilletsville, West Terre Haute, Cloverdale, Brooklyn, Perryton, Monrovia, Sellaville, Clayton, and Knightsville. http://www.weather.gov/safety/flood turnaround. Don't drown when encountering flooded roads. Most of flood deaths occur in vehicles. This is NOAA All Hazards Radio KEC 74 in Indianapolis. And now a look at your forecast for Indianapolis and central Indiana. Today, partly cloudy. Highs in the mid-70s. West winds 10 to 15 miles an hour with gusts up to 25 miles an hour. For tonight, mostly clear. Lows in the upper 50s. Northwest winds around 5 miles an hour. Juneteenth, mostly sunny. Highs in the upper 70s. Northwest winds 5 to 10 miles an hour. For Friday night, mostly clear through the late overnight, then becoming partly cloudy. Lows around 60. West winds around 5 miles an hour. Saturday, partly cloudy.

slight chance of showers late in the afternoon. Highs in the lower 80s. West winds 5 to 10 miles an hour. Chance of rain 20%. Once again, the forecast for today. Partly cloudy. Highs in the mid-70s. West winds 10 to 15 miles an hour with gusts up to 25 miles an hour. Taking a look at the 3 through 7 day forecast for Indianapolis and central Indiana. For Saturday night, partly cloudy. Lows in the lower 60s. Sunday, partly cloudy with a chance of showers with a slight chance of thunderstorms through early afternoon, then showers likely with a chance of thunderstorms late in the afternoon. Highs in the upper 70s. Chance of rain 60%. For Sunday night, showers with a chance of thunderstorms through the late overnight, then showers likely with a slight chance of thunderstorms toward daybreak. Lows in the lower 60s. Chance of rain 90%. Monday, mostly cloudy with a chance of showers through early afternoon, then partly cloudy late in the afternoon. Highs in the mid-70s. Chance of rain 40%. For Monday night, partly cloudy through the late overnight, then clearing. Lows in the mid-50s. Tuesday through Wednesday, mostly clear. Highs in the upper 70s. Lows in the upper 50s. The 8 to 14 day outlook for Thursday, June 25th through Wednesday, July 1st, calls for temperatures to be near normal and precipitation to be above normal. Normal highs for the period are around 85 degrees, and normal lows are around 65. The normal precipitation total for the 7 days is between 1.00 and 1.05 inches. At 7 a.m., at Indianapolis, it was partly cloudy. The temperature was 68 degrees, the dew point 65, and the relative humidity 90%. The wind was southwest at 12 miles an hour. The barometric pressure was 29.61 inches and rising. Around central Indiana, it was clear, with a temperature of 69 at Muncie, 66 at Zionsville, 66 at Eagle Creek Airpark, and 68 at Shelbyville. At Anderson, it was clear. Elsewhere across Indiana, it was clear, with a temperature of 64 at Lafayette, 68 at Terre Haute, and 68 at Bloomington. It was partly cloudy, with a temperature of 63 at South Bend, and 67 at Fort Wayne. At Evansville, it was mostly cloudy, with a temperature of 76. Just outside Indiana, at Louisville, a thunderstorm was reported, with a temperature of 67. At Champaign, it was clear, with a temperature of 62. It was mostly cloudy, with a temperature of 63 at Chicago, 70 at St. Louis, and 69 at Cincinnati. At Dayton, it was cloudy, with a temperature of 68. Once again, at Indianapolis, it was 68 degrees with partly cloudy skies. And now a summary of river forecasts. For the Young's Creek, at Amity, at 5 a.m. Thursday, the stage was 7.5 feet with minor flooding occurring. The river is forecast to crest at approximately 9.3 feet around 3 p.m. Thursday. Here is a statement about flooding. For the following counties, in Indiana, Clay, Hancock, Hendricks, Johnson, Marion, Monroe, Morgan, Owen, Putnam, Shelby, and Vigo. Flood warning in effect until 9 a.m. Eastern Daylight Time this morning. Flooding caused by excessive rainfall is expected. The areas affected include southern Hendricks County, southern Marion County, Morgan County, northwestern Monroe County, Clay County, Owen County, southern Putnam County, central Vigo County. The hazardous conditions are expected until 9 a.m. Eastern Daylight Time. The following impacts are expected: flooding of rivers, creeks, streams, and other low-lying and flood-prone locations is imminent or occurring. Additional details, at 5:53 a.m. Eastern Daylight Time, gauge reports indicated heavy rain due to thunderstorms. Flooding is already occurring in the warned area. Up to 4 inches of rain have fallen. Flooding impacts will continue, but no additional rainfall is expected. Some locations that will experience flooding include Indianapolis, Terre Haute, Greenwood, Plainfield, Beech Grove, Martinsville, Greencastle, Mooresville, Brazil, Spencer, Southport, Hillettsville, West Terre Haute, Cloverdale, Brooklyn, Perryton, Monrovia, Sellaville, Clayton, and Knightsville.

http://www.weather.gov/safety/flood-turnaround. Don't drown when encountering flooded roads. Most of flood deaths occur in vehicles. Now here is the hazardous weather outlook for central Indiana. For the period today and tonight, flooding from earlier rain will continue today across portions of the area. And now the extended outlook for the period Friday through Wednesday. Thunderstorms are possible Sunday. Spotter information statement. Spotter activation is not anticipated. This is NOAA All Hazards Radio KEC-74 in Indianapolis. And now a look at your forecast for Indianapolis and central Indiana. Today, partly cloudy. Highs in the mid-70s. West winds 10 to 15 miles an hour with gusts up to 25 miles an hour. For tonight, mostly clear. Lows in the upper 50s. Northwest winds around 5 miles an hour. Juneteenth. Mostly sunny. Highs in the upper 70s. Northwest winds 5 to 10 miles an hour. For Friday night, mostly clear through the late overnight, then becoming partly cloudy. Lows around 60. West winds around 5 miles an hour. Saturday, partly cloudy. A slight chance of showers late in the afternoon. Highs in the lower 80s. West winds 5 to 10 miles an hour. Chance of rain 20%. Once again, the forecast for today. Partly cloudy. Highs in the mid-70s. West winds 10 to 15 miles an hour with gusts up to 25 miles an hour. The current time is 7:24 a.m. Eastern Daylight Time. Taking a look at the 3 through 7 day forecast for Indianapolis and central Indiana. For Saturday night, partly cloudy. Lows in the lower 60s. Sunday, partly cloudy with a chance of showers with a slight chance of thunderstorms through early afternoon. Then showers likely with a chance of thunderstorms late in the afternoon. Highs in the upper 70s. Chance of rain 60%. For Sunday night, showers with a chance of thunderstorms through the late overnight. Then showers likely with a slight chance of thunderstorms toward daybreak. Lows in the lower 60s. Chance of rain 90%. Monday, mostly cloudy with a chance of showers through early afternoon, then partly cloudy late in the afternoon. Highs in the mid-70s. Chance of rain 40%. For Monday night, partly cloudy through the late overnight, then clearing. Lows in the mid-50s. Tuesday through Wednesday, mostly clear. Highs in the upper 70s. Lows in the upper 50s. The 8 to 14 day outlook for Thursday, June 25th through Wednesday, July 1st, calls for temperatures to be near normal and precipitation to be above normal. Normal highs for the period are around 85 degrees and normal lows are around 65. The normal precipitation total for the 7 days is between 1.00 and 1.05 inches. At 7 a.m. at Indianapolis, it was partly cloudy. The temperature was 68 degrees, the dew point 65, and the relative humidity 90%. The wind was southwest at 12 miles an hour. The barometric pressure was 29.61 inches and rising. Around central Indiana, it was clear, with a temperature of 69 at Muncie, 66 at Zionsville, 66 at Eagle Creek Airpark, and 68 at Shelbyville. At Anderson, it was clear. Elsewhere across Indiana, it was clear, with a temperature of 64 at Lafayette, 68 at Terre Haute, and 68 at Bloomington. It was partly cloudy, with a temperature of 63 at South Bend, and 67 at Fort Wayne. At Evansville, it was mostly cloudy, with a temperature of 76. Just outside Indiana, at Louisville, a thunderstorm was reported, with a temperature of 67. At Champaign, it was clear, with a temperature of 62. It was mostly cloudy, with a temperature of 63 at Chicago, 70 at St. Louis, and 69 at Cincinnati. At Dayton, it was cloudy, with a temperature of 68. Once again, at Indianapolis, it was 68 degrees with partly cloudy skies. And now a summary of river forecasts. For the Youngs Creek, at Amity,
5 a.m. Thursday, the stage was 7.5 feet with minor flooding occurring. The river is forecast to crest at approximately 9.3 feet around 3 p.m. Thursday. Here is a statement about flooding. For the following counties in Indiana, Clay, Hancock, Hendricks, Johnson, Marion, Monroe, Morgan, Owen, Putnam, Shelby, and Vigo. Flood warning in effect until 9 a.m. Eastern Daylight Time this morning. Flooding caused by excessive rainfall is expected. The areas affected include southern Hendricks County, southern Marion County, Morgan County, northwestern Monroe County, Clay County, Owen County, southern Putnam County, central Vigo County. The hazardous conditions are expected until 9 a.m. Eastern Daylight Time. The following impacts are expected: flooding of rivers, creeks, streams, and other low-lying and flood-prone locations is imminent or occurring. Additional details: at 5:53 a.m. Eastern Daylight Time, gauge reports indicated heavy rain due to thunderstorms. Flooding is already occurring in the warned area. Up to 4 inches of rain have fallen. Flooding impacts will continue, but no additional rainfall is expected. Some locations that will experience flooding include Indianapolis, Terre Haute, Greenwood, Plainfield, Beech Grove, Martinsville, Greencastle, Mooresville, Brazil, Spencer, Southport, Hilletsville, West Terre Haute, Cloverdale, Brooklyn, Perryton, Monrovia, Sellaville, Clayton, and Knightsville. http://www.weather.gov/safety/flood-turnaround. Don't drown when encountering flooded roads. Most of flood deaths occur in vehicles. This is NOAA All Hazards Radio KEC 74 in Indianapolis. And now a look at your forecast for Indianapolis and central Indiana. Today, partly cloudy. Highs in the mid-70s. West winds 10 to 15 miles an hour with gusts up to 25 miles an hour. For tonight, mostly clear. Lows in the upper 50s. Northwest winds around 5 miles an hour. Juneteenth, mostly sunny. Highs in the upper 70s. Northwest winds 5 to 10 miles an hour. For Friday night, mostly clear through the late overnight, then becoming partly cloudy. Lows around 60. West winds around 5 miles an hour. Saturday, partly cloudy. A slight chance of showers late in the afternoon. Highs in the lower 80s. West winds 5 to 10 miles an hour. Chance of rain 20%. Once again, the forecast for today. Partly cloudy. Highs in the mid-70s. West winds 10 to 15 miles an hour with gusts up to 25 miles an hour. Taking a look at the 3-7 day forecast for Indianapolis and central Indiana. For Saturday night, partly cloudy. Lows in the lower 60s. Sunday, partly cloudy with a chance of showers with a slight chance of thunderstorms through early afternoon, then showers likely with a chance of thunderstorms late in the afternoon. Highs in the upper 70s. Chance of rain 60%. For Sunday night, showers with a chance of thunderstorms through the late overnight, then showers likely with a slight chance of thunderstorms toward daybreak. Lows in the lower 60s. Chance of rain 90%. Monday, mostly cloudy with a chance of showers through early afternoon, then partly cloudy late in the afternoon. Highs in the mid-70s. Chance of rain 40%. For Monday night, partly cloudy through the late overnight, then clearing. Lows in the mid-50s. Tuesday through Wednesday, mostly clear. Highs in the upper 70s. Lows in the upper 50s. The 8 to 14 day outlook for Thursday, June 25th through Wednesday, July 1st, calls for temperatures to be near normal and precipitation to be above normal. Normal highs for the period are around 85 degrees, and normal lows are around 65. The normal precipitation total for the 7 days is between 1.00 and 1.05 inches. At 7 a.m., at Indianapolis, it was partly cloudy. The temperature was 68 degrees, the dew point 65, and the relative humidity 90%. The wind was southwest at 12 miles an hour. The barometric pressure was 29.61 inches in

rising. Around central Indiana, it was clear, with a temperature of 69 at Muncie, 66 at Zionsville, 66 at Eagle Creek Airpark, and 68 at Shelbyville. At Anderson, it was clear. Elsewhere across Indiana, it was clear, with a temperature of 64 at Lafayette, 68 at Terre Haute, and 68 at Bloomington. It was partly cloudy, with a temperature of 63 at South Bend, and 67 at Fort Wayne. At Evansville, it was mostly cloudy, with a temperature of 76. Just outside Indiana, at Louisville, a thunderstorm was reported, with a temperature of 67. At Champaign, it was clear, with a temperature of 62. It was mostly cloudy, with a temperature of 63 at Chicago, 70 at St. Louis, and 69 at Cincinnati. At Dayton, it was cloudy, with a temperature of 63 at Chicago, 70 at St. Louis, and 69 at Cincinnati. At Dayton, it was cloudy, with a temperature of 68. Once again, at Indianapolis, it was 68 degrees with partly cloudy skies. And now a summary of river forecasts. For the Young's Creek, at Amity, at 5 a.m. Thursday, the stage was 7.5 feet with minor flooding occurring. The river is forecast to crest at approximately 9.3 feet around 3 p.m. Thursday. Here is a statement about flooding. For the following counties, in Indiana, Clay, Hancock, Hendricks, Johnson, Marion, Monroe, Morgan, Owen, Putnam, Shelby, and Vigo. Flood warning in effect until 9 a.m. Eastern Daylight Time this morning. Flooding caused by excessive rainfall is expected. The areas affected include southern Hendricks County, southern Marion County, Morgan County, northwestern Monroe County, Clay County, Owen County, southern Putnam County, central Vigo County. The hazardous conditions are expected until 9 a.m. Eastern Daylight Time. The following impacts are expected: flooding of rivers, creeks, streams, and other low-lying and flood-prone locations is imminent or occurring. Additional details: at 5:53 a.m. Eastern Daylight Time, gauge reports indicated heavy rain due to thunderstorms. Flooding is already occurring in the warned area. Up to 4 inches of rain have fallen. Flooding impacts will continue, but no additional rainfall is expected. Some locations that will experience flooding include Indianapolis, Terre Haute, Greenwood, Plainfield, Beech Grove, Martinsville, Greencastle, Mooresville, Brazil, Spencer, Southport, Hilletsville, West Terre Haute, Cloverdale, Brooklyn, Perryton, Monrovia, Sellaville, Clayton, and Knightsville. http://www.weather.gov/safety/. Flood turnaround: don't drown when encountering flooded roads. Most of flood deaths occur in vehicles. The Indianapolis climate summary for yesterday, June 17, 2026. Yesterday's high temperature was 73 degrees. The normal high is 83. Yesterday's low temperature was 55 degrees. The normal low is 64. 1.45 inches of precipitation fell yesterday, which brings the monthly total to 3.19 inches. This is 0.41 inches above the normal amount of 2.78 inches for June. The total precipitation for the year now stands at 24.11 inches, which is 3.00 inches above normal. No snow fell yesterday, which brings the monthly total to 0.0 inches. The total snowfall since July 1st still stands at 29.9 inches. There was one heating degree day yesterday. This brings the monthly total to 1. The yearly total since July 1st is 4,735. There were no cooling degree days yesterday. This leaves the monthly total at 131. The yearly total since January 1st is 272. The record high for today is 96, which last occurred in 1888, and the record low is 45, which occurred in 1960. Sunrise today is at 6:17 a.m. and sunset is at 9:16 p.m. This is NOAA All Hazards Radio KEC 74 in Indianapolis. And now a look at your forecast for Indianapolis and central Indiana. Today, partly cloudy. Highs in the mid-70s. West winds 10 to 15 miles an hour with gusts up to 25 miles an hour. For tonight, mostly clear,

lows in the upper 50s. Northwest winds around 5 miles an hour. Juneteenth. Mostly sunny. Highs in the upper 70s. Northwest winds 5 to 10 miles an hour. For Friday night. Mostly clear through the late overnight, then becoming partly cloudy. Lows around 60. West winds around 5 miles an hour. Saturday. Partly cloudy. A slight chance of showers late in the afternoon. Highs in the lower 80s. West winds 5 to 10 miles an hour. Chance of rain 20%. Once again, the forecast for today. Partly cloudy. Highs in the mid-70s. West winds 10 to 15 miles an hour with gusts up to 25 miles an hour. Taking a look at the 3-7 day forecast for Indianapolis and central Indiana. For Saturday night, partly cloudy. Lows in the lower 60s. Sunday, partly cloudy with a chance of showers with a slight chance of thunderstorms through early afternoon, then showers likely with a chance of thunderstorms late in the afternoon. Highs in the upper 70s. Chance of rain 60%. For Sunday night, showers with a chance of thunderstorms through the late overnight, then showers likely with a slight chance of thunderstorms toward daybreak. Lows in the lower 60s. Chance of rain 90%. Monday, mostly cloudy with a chance of showers through early afternoon, then partly cloudy late in the afternoon. Highs in the mid-70s. Chance of rain 40%. For Monday night, partly cloudy through the late overnight, then clearing. Lows in the mid-50s. Tuesday through Wednesday, mostly clear. Highs in the upper 70s. Lows in the upper 50s. The current time is 7:39 a.m. Eastern Daylight Time. The 8 to 14 day outlook for Thursday, June 25th through Wednesday, July 1st, calls for temperatures to be near normal and precipitation to be above normal. Normal highs for the period are around 85 degrees, and normal lows are around 65. The normal precipitation total for the 7 days is between 1.00 and 1.05 inches. At 7 a.m., at Indianapolis, it was partly cloudy. The temperature was 68 degrees, the dew point 65, and the relative humidity 90%. The wind was southwest at 12 miles an hour. The barometric pressure was 29.61 inches and rising. Around central Indiana, it was clear, with a temperature of 69 at Muncie, 66 at Zionsville, 66 at Eagle Creek Airpark, and 68 at Shelbyville. At Anderson, it was clear. Elsewhere across Indiana, it was clear, with a temperature of 64 at Lafayette, 68 at Terre Haute, and 68 at Bloomington. It was partly cloudy, with a temperature of 63 at South Bend, and 67 at Fort Wayne. At Evansville, it was mostly cloudy, with a temperature of 76. Just outside Indiana, at Louisville, a thunderstorm was reported, with a temperature of 67. At Champaign, it was clear, with a temperature of 62. It was mostly cloudy, with a temperature of 63 at Chicago, 70 at St. Louis, and 69 at Cincinnati. At Dayton, it was cloudy, with a temperature of 68. Once again, at Indianapolis, it was 68 degrees with partly cloudy skies. And now a summary of river forecasts. For the Young's Creek, at Amity, at 5 a.m. Thursday, the stage was 7.5 feet with minor flooding occurring. The river is forecast to crest at approximately 9.3 feet around 3 p.m. Thursday. Here is a statement about flooding. For the following counties, in Indiana, Clay, Hancock, Hendricks, Johnson, Marion, Monroe, Morgan, Owen, Putnam, Shelby, and Vigo. Flood warning in effect until 9 a.m. Eastern Daylight Time this morning. Flooding caused by excessive rainfall is expected. The areas affected include southern Hendricks County, southern Marion County, Morgan County, northwestern Monroe County, Clay County, Owen County, southern Putnam County, central Vigo County. The hazardous conditions are expected until 9 a.m. Eastern Daylight Time. The following impacts are expected: flooding of rivers, creeks, streams, and other low-lying and flood-prone locations is imminent or occurring. Additional details
At 5:53 a.m. Eastern Daylight Time, gauge reports indicated heavy rain due to thunderstorms. Flooding is already occurring in the warned area. Up to 4 inches of rain have fallen. Flooding impacts will continue, but no additional rainfall is expected. Some locations that will experience flooding include Indianapolis, Terre Haute, Greenwood, Plainfield, Beech Grove, Martinsville, Greencastle, Mooresville, Brazil, Spencer, Southport, Hilletsville, West Terre Haute, Cloverdale, Brooklyn, Perryton, Monrovia, Sellaville, Clayton, and Knightsville. http://www.weather.gov/safety/flood turnaround. Don't drown when encountering flooded roads. Most of flood deaths occur in vehicles. Now here is the hazardous weather outlook for central Indiana. For the period today and tonight, flooding from earlier rain will continue today across portions of the area. And now the extended outlook for the period Friday through Wednesday. Thunderstorms are possible Sunday. Spotter information statement. Spotter activation is not anticipated. The Indianapolis climate summary for yesterday, June 17, 2026. Yesterday's high temperature was 73 degrees. The normal high is 83. Yesterday's low temperature was 55 degrees. The normal low is 64. 1.45 inches of precipitation fell yesterday, which brings the monthly total to 3.19 inches. This is 0.41 inches above the normal amount of 2.78 inches for June. The total precipitation for the year now stands at 24.11 inches, which is 3.00 inches above normal. No snow fell yesterday, which brings the monthly total to 0.0 inches. The total snowfall since July 1st still stands at 29.9 inches. There was one heating degree day yesterday. This brings the monthly total to 1. The yearly total since July 1st is 4,735. There were no cooling degree days yesterday. This leaves the monthly total at 131. The yearly total since January 1st is 272. The record high for today is 96, which last occurred in 1888, and the record low is 45, which occurred in 1960. Sunrise today is at 6:17 a.m. and sunset is at 9:16 p.m. This is NOAA All Hazards Radio KEC 74 in Indianapolis. And now a look at your forecast for Indianapolis and central Indiana. Today, partly cloudy. Highs in the mid-70s. West winds 10 to 15 miles an hour with gusts up to 25 miles an hour. For tonight, mostly clear. Lows in the upper 50s. Northwest winds around 5 miles an hour. Juneteenth, mostly sunny. Highs in the upper 70s. Northwest winds 5 to 10 miles an hour. For Friday night, mostly clear through the late overnight, then becoming partly cloudy. Lows around 60. West winds around 5 miles an hour. Saturday, partly cloudy. A slight chance of showers late in the afternoon. Highs in the lower 80s. West winds 5 to 10 miles an hour. Chance of rain 20%. Once again, the forecast for today. Partly cloudy. Highs in the mid-70s. West winds 10 to 15 miles an hour with gusts up to 25 miles an hour. Taking a look at the 3 through 7 day forecast for Indianapolis and central Indiana. For Saturday night, partly cloudy. Lows in the lower 60s. Sunday, partly cloudy with a chance of showers with a slight chance of thunderstorms through early afternoon, then showers likely with a chance of thunderstorms late in the afternoon. Highs in the upper 70s. Chance of rain 60%. For Sunday night, showers with a chance of thunderstorms through the late overnight, then showers likely with a slight chance of thunderstorms toward daybreak. Lows in the lower 60s. Chance of rain 90%. Monday, mostly cloudy with a chance of showers through early afternoon, then partly cloudy late in the afternoon. Highs in the mid-70s. Chance of rain 40%. For Monday night, partly cloudy through the late overnight, then clearing. Lows in the mid-50s.
Tuesday through Wednesday. Mostly clear.

highs in the upper 70s, lows in the upper 50s. The 8 to 14 day outlook for Thursday, June 25th through Wednesday, July 1st, calls for temperatures to be near normal and precipitation to be above normal. Normal highs for the period are around 85 degrees, and normal lows are around 65. The normal precipitation total for the 7 days is between 1.00 and 1.05 inches. At 7 a.m., at Indianapolis, it was partly cloudy. The temperature was 68 degrees, the dew point 65, and the relative humidity 90%. The wind was southwest at 12 miles an hour. The barometric pressure was 29.61 inches and rising. Around central Indiana, it was clear, with a temperature of 69 at Muncie, 66 at Zionsville, 66 at Eagle Creek Airpark, and 68 at Shelbyville. At Anderson, it was clear. Elsewhere across Indiana, it was clear, with a temperature of 64 at Lafayette, 68 at Terre Haute, and 68 at Bloomington. It was partly cloudy, with a temperature of 63 at South Bend, and 67 at Fort Wayne. At Evansville, it was mostly cloudy, with a temperature of 76. Just outside Indiana, at Louisville, a thunderstorm was reported, with a temperature of 67. At Champaign, it was clear, with a temperature of 62. It was mostly cloudy, with a temperature of 63 at Chicago, 70 at St. Louis, and 69 at Cincinnati. At Dayton, it was cloudy, with a temperature of 68. Once again, at Indianapolis, it was 68 degrees with partly cloudy skies. And now a summary of river forecasts. For the Young's Creek, at Amity, at 5 a.m. Thursday, the stage was 7.5 feet with minor flooding occurring. The river is forecast to crest at approximately 9.3 feet around 3 p.m. Thursday. Here is a statement about flooding. For the following counties, in Indiana, Clay, Hancock, Hendricks, Johnson, Marion, Monroe, Morgan, Owen, Putnam, Shelby, and Vigo. Flood warning in effect until 9 a.m. Eastern Daylight Time this morning. Flooding caused by excessive rainfall is expected. The areas affected include southern Hendricks County, southern Marion County, Morgan County, northwestern Monroe County, Clay County, Owen County, southern Putnam County, central Vigo County. The hazardous conditions are expected until 9 a.m. Eastern Daylight Time. The following impacts are expected: flooding of rivers, creeks, streams, and other low-lying and flood-prone locations is imminent or occurring. Additional details, at 5:53 a.m. Eastern Daylight Time, gauge reports indicated heavy rain due to thunderstorms. Flooding is already occurring in the warned area. Up to 4 inches of rain have fallen. Flooding impacts will continue, but no additional rainfall is expected. Some locations that will experience flooding include Indianapolis, Terre Haute, Greenwood, Plainfield, Beech Grove, Martinsville, Greencastle, Mooresville, Brazil, Spencer, Southport, Hillettsville, West Terre Haute, Cloverdale, Brooklyn, Perryton, Monrovia, Sellaville, Clayton, and Knightsville. http://www.weather.gov/safety/. Flood turnaround, don't drown when encountering flooded roads. Most of flood deaths occur in vehicles. The Indianapolis climate summary for yesterday, June 17, 2026. Yesterday's high temperature was 73 degrees. The normal high is 83. Yesterday's low temperature was 55 degrees. The normal low is 64. 1.45 inches of precipitation fell yesterday, which brings the monthly total to 3.19 inches. This is 0.41 inches above the normal amount of 2.78 inches for June. The total precipitation for the year now stands at 24.11 inches, which is 3.00 inches above normal. No snow fell yesterday, which brings the monthly total to 0.0 inches. The total snowfall since July 1st still stands at 29.9 inches. There was one heating degree day yesterday. This brings the monthly total to 1. The yearly total since July 1st is 4,735. There were no cooling degree days yesterday. This leaves the monthly total at 131. The yearly total since January 1st is 272. The record high

Today is 96, which last occurred in 1888, and the record low is 45, which occurred in 1960. Sunrise today is at 6:17 a.m. and sunset is at 9:16 p.m. This is NOAA All Hazards Radio KEC 74 in Indianapolis. And now a look at your forecast for Indianapolis and central Indiana. Today, partly cloudy. Highs in the mid-70s. West winds 10 to 15 miles an hour with gusts up to 25 miles an hour. For tonight, mostly clear. Lows in the upper 50s. Northwest winds around 5 miles an hour. Juneteenth, mostly sunny. Highs in the upper 70s. Northwest winds 5 to 10 miles an hour. For Friday night, mostly clear through the late overnight, then becoming partly cloudy. Lows around 60. West winds around 5 miles an hour. Saturday, partly cloudy. A slight chance of showers late in the afternoon. Highs in the lower 80s. West winds 5 to 10 miles an hour. Chance of rain 20%. Once again, the forecast for today. Partly cloudy. Highs in the mid-70s. West winds 10 to 15 miles an hour with gusts up to 25 miles an hour. The current time is 7:53 a.m. Eastern Daylight Time. Taking a look at the 3 through 7 day forecast for Indianapolis and central Indiana. For Saturday night, partly cloudy. Lows in the lower 60s. Sunday, partly cloudy with a chance of showers with a slight chance of thunderstorms through early afternoon. Then showers likely with a chance of thunderstorms late in the afternoon. Highs in the upper 70s. Chance of rain 60%. For Sunday night, showers with a chance of thunderstorms through the late overnight. Then showers likely with a slight chance of thunderstorms toward daybreak. Lows in the lower 60s. Chance of rain 90%. Monday, mostly cloudy with a chance of showers through early afternoon, then partly cloudy late in the afternoon. Highs in the mid-70s. Chance of rain 40%. For Monday night, partly cloudy through the late overnight, then clearing. Lows in the mid-50s. Tuesday through Wednesday, mostly clear. Highs in the upper 70s. Lows in the upper 50s. The 8 to 14 day outlook for Thursday, June 25th through Wednesday, July 1st, calls for temperatures to be near normal and precipitation to be above normal. Normal highs for the period are around 85 degrees and normal lows are around 65. The normal precipitation total for the 7 days is between 1.00 and 1.05 inches. At 7 a.m. at Indianapolis, it was partly cloudy. The temperature was 68 degrees, the dew point 65, and the relative humidity 90%. The wind was southwest at 12 miles an hour. The barometric pressure was 29.61 inches and rising. Around central Indiana, it was clear, with a temperature of 69 at Muncie, 66 at Zionsville, 66 at Eagle Creek Airpark, and 68 at Shelbyville. At Anderson, it was clear. Elsewhere across Indiana, it was clear, with a temperature of 64 at Lafayette, 68 at Terre Haute, and 68 at Bloomington. It was partly cloudy, with a temperature of 63 at South Bend, and 67 at Fort Wayne. At Evansville, it was mostly cloudy, with a temperature of 76. Just outside Indiana, at Louisville, a thunderstorm was reported, with a temperature of 67. At Champaign, it was clear, with a temperature of 62. It was mostly cloudy, with a temperature of 63 at Chicago, 70 at St. Louis, and 69 at Cincinnati. At Dayton, it was cloudy, with a temperature of 68. Once again, at Indianapolis, it was 68 degrees with partly cloudy skies. And now a summary of river forecasts. For the Young's Creek, at Amity, at 5 a.m. Thursday, the stage was 7.5 feet with minor flooding occurring. The river is forecast to crest at approximately 9.3 feet around 3 p.m. Thursday. Here is a statement about flooding. For the following counties, in Indiana, Clay, Hancock, Hendricks, Johnson, Marion, Monroe, Morgan, Owen, Putnam, Shelby, and Vigo.
flood warning in effect until 9 a.m. Eastern Daylight Time this morning. Flooding caused by excessive rainfall is expected. The areas affected include southern Hendricks County, southern Marion County, Morgan County, northwestern Monroe County, Clay County, Owen County, southern Putnam County, central Vigo County. The hazardous conditions are expected until 9 a.m. Eastern Daylight Time. The following impacts are expected: flooding of rivers, creeks, streams, and other low-lying and flood-prone locations is imminent or occurring. Additional details: at 5:53 a.m. Eastern Daylight Time, gauge reports indicated heavy rain due to thunderstorms. Flooding is already occurring in the warned area. Up to 4 inches of rain have fallen. Flooding impacts will continue, but no additional rainfall is expected. Some locations that will experience flooding include Indianapolis, Terre Haute, Greenwood, Plainfield, Beech Grove, Martinsville, Greencastle, Mooresville, Brazil, Spencer, Southport, Hilletsville, West Terre Haute, Cloverdale, Brooklyn, Perryton, Monrovia, Sellaville, Clayton, and Knightsville. http://www.weather.gov/safety/. Flood turnaround: don't drown when encountering flooded roads. Most of flood deaths occur in vehicles. The Indianapolis climate summary for yesterday, June 17, 2026. Yesterday's high temperature was 73 degrees. The normal high is 83. Yesterday's low temperature was 55 degrees. The normal low is 64. 1.45 inches of precipitation fell yesterday, which brings the monthly total to 3.19 inches. This is 0.41 inches above the normal amount of 2.78 inches for June. The total precipitation for the year now stands at 24.11 inches, which is 3.00 inches above normal. No snow fell yesterday, which brings the monthly total to 0.0 inches. The total snowfall since July 1st still stands at 29.9 inches. There was one heating degree day yesterday. This brings the monthly total to 1. The yearly total since July 1st is 4,735. There were no cooling degree days yesterday. This leaves the monthly total at 131. The yearly total since January 1st is 272. The record high for today is 96, which last occurred in 1888, and the record low is 45, which occurred in 1960. Sunrise today is at 6:17 a.m. and sunset is at 9:16 p.m. This is NOAA All Hazards Radio KEC-74 in Indianapolis. And now a look at your forecast for Indianapolis and central Indiana. Today, partly cloudy. Highs in the mid-70s. West winds 10 to 15 miles an hour with gusts up to 25 miles an hour. For tonight, mostly clear. Lows in the upper 50s. Northwest winds around 5 miles an hour. Juneteenth, mostly sunny. Highs in the upper 70s. Northwest winds 5 to 10 miles an hour. For Friday night, mostly clear through the late overnight, then becoming partly cloudy. Lows around 60. West winds around 5 miles an hour. Saturday, partly cloudy. A slight chance of showers late in the afternoon. Highs in the lower 80s. West winds 5 to 10 miles an hour. Chance of rain 20%. Once again, the forecast for today: partly cloudy. Highs in the mid-70s. West winds 10 to 15 miles an hour with gusts up to 25 miles an hour. Taking a look at the 3 through 7 day forecast for Indianapolis and central Indiana. For Saturday night, partly cloudy. Lows in the lower 60s. Sunday, partly cloudy with a chance of showers with a slight chance of thunderstorms through early afternoon, then showers likely with a chance of thunderstorms late in the afternoon. Highs in the upper 70s. Chance of rain 60%. For Sunday night, showers with a chance of thunderstorms through the late overnight, then showers likely with a slight chance of thunderstorms toward daybreak. Lows in the lower 60s. Chance of rain 90%. Monday, mostly cloudy with a chance of showers through early afternoon, then partly cloudy late in the afternoon. Highs in the mid-70s.

chance of rain 40% for Monday night. Partly cloudy through the late overnight, then clearing. Lows in the mid-50s. Tuesday through Wednesday, mostly clear. Highs in the upper 70s. Lows in the upper 50s. Now here is the hazardous weather outlook for central Indiana. For the period today and tonight. Flooding from earlier rain will continue today across portions of the area. And now the extended outlook for the period Friday through Wednesday. Thunderstorms are possible Sunday. Spotter information statement. Spotter activation is not anticipated. The 8 to 14 day outlook for Thursday, June 25th through Wednesday, July 1st, calls for temperatures to be near normal and precipitation to be above normal. Normal highs for the period are around 85 degrees and normal lows are around 65. The normal precipitation total for the 7 days is between 1.00 and 1.05 inches. At 7 a.m. at Indianapolis, it was partly cloudy. The temperature was 68 degrees, the dew point 65, and the relative humidity 90%. The wind was southwest at 12 miles an hour. The barometric pressure was 29.61 inches and rising. Around central Indiana, it was clear, with a temperature of 69 at Muncie, 66 at Zionsville, 66 at Eagle Creek Airpark, and 68 at Shelbyville. At Anderson, it was clear. Elsewhere across Indiana, it was clear, with a temperature of 64 at Lafayette, 68 at Terre Haute, and 68 at Bloomington. It was partly cloudy, with a temperature of 63 at South Bend, and 67 at Fort Wayne. At Evansville, it was mostly cloudy, with a temperature of 76. Just outside Indiana, at Louisville, a thunderstorm was reported, with a temperature of 67. At Champaign, it was clear, with a temperature of 62. It was mostly cloudy, with a temperature of 63 at Chicago, 70 at St. Louis, and 69 at Cincinnati. At Dayton, it was cloudy, with a temperature of 68. Once again, at Indianapolis, it was 68 degrees with partly cloudy skies. And now a summary of river forecasts. For the Youngs Creek, at Amity, at 5 a.m. Thursday, the stage was 7.5 feet with minor flooding occurring. The river is forecast to crest at approximately 9.3 feet around 3 p.m. Thursday. Here is a statement about flooding. For the following counties, in Indiana, Clay, Hancock, Hendricks, Johnson, Marion, Monroe, Morgan, Owen, Putnam, Shelby, and Vigo. Flood warning in effect until 9 a.m. Eastern Daylight Time this morning. Flooding caused by excessive rainfall is expected. The areas affected include southern Hendricks County, southern Marion County, Morgan County, northwestern Monroe County, Clay County, Owen County, southern Putnam County, central Vigo County. The hazardous conditions are expected until 9 a.m. Eastern Daylight Time. The following impacts are expected: flooding of rivers, creeks, streams, and other low-lying and flood-prone locations is imminent or occurring. Additional details, at 5:53 a.m. Eastern Daylight Time, gauge reports indicated heavy rain due to thunderstorms. Flooding is already occurring in the warned area. Up to 4 inches of rain have fallen. Flooding impacts will continue, but no additional rainfall is expected. Some locations that will experience flooding include Indianapolis, Terre Haute, Greenwood, Plainfield, Beech Grove, Martinsville, Greencastle, Mooresville, Brazil, Spencer, Southport, Hillettsville, West Terre Haute, Cloverdale, Brooklyn, Perryton, Monrovia, Sellaville, Clayton, and Knightsville. http://www.weather.gov/safety/ Flood turnaround. Don't drown when encountering flooded roads. Most of flood deaths occur in vehicles. The Indianapolis climate summary for yesterday, June 17, 2026. Yesterday's high temperature was 73 degrees. The normal high is 83. Yesterday's low temperature was 55 degrees. The normal low is 64. 1.45 inches of precipitation fell yesterday, which brings the monthly total to 3.19 inches. This is 0.41 inches above the normal amount of 2.78 inches for June. The total precipitation for the year now stands at 24.1.

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The current time is 8:08 a.m. Eastern Daylight Time. And now a look at your forecast for Indianapolis and central Indiana. Today, partly cloudy. Highs in the mid-70s. West winds 10 to 15 miles an hour with gusts up to 25 miles an hour. For tonight, mostly clear. Lows in the upper 50s. Northwest winds around 5 miles an hour. Juneteenth. Mostly sunny. Highs in the upper 70s. Northwest winds 5 to 10 miles an hour. For Friday night. Mostly clear through the late overnight, then becoming partly cloudy. Lows around 60. West winds around 5 miles an hour. Saturday. Partly cloudy. A slight chance of showers late in the afternoon. Highs in the lower 80s. West winds 5 to 10 miles an hour. Chance of rain 20%. Once again, the forecast for today. Partly cloudy. Highs in the mid-70s. West winds 10 to 15 miles an hour with gusts up to 25 miles an hour. Taking a look at the 3 through 7 day forecast for Indianapolis and central Indiana. For Saturday night, partly cloudy, lows in the lower 60s. Sunday, partly cloudy with a chance of showers with a slight chance of thunderstorms through early afternoon, then showers likely with a chance of thunderstorms late in the afternoon. Highs in the upper 70s, chance of rain 60%. For Sunday night, showers with a chance of thunderstorms through the late overnight, then showers likely with a slight chance of thunderstorms toward daybreak. Lows in the lower 60s. Chance of rain 90%. Monday. Mostly cloudy with a chance of showers through early afternoon, then partly cloudy late in the afternoon. Highs in the mid-70s. Chance of rain 40%. For Monday night. Partly cloudy through the late overnight, then clearing. Lows in the mid-50s. Tuesday through Wednesday. Mostly clear. Highs in the upper 70s. Lows in the upper 50s. The 8 to 14 day outlook for Thursday, June 25th through Wednesday, July 1st, calls for temperatures to be near normal and precipitation to be above normal. Normal highs for the period are around 85 degrees and normal lows are around 65. The normal precipitation total for the 7 days is between 1.00 and 1.05 inches. At 8 a.m., at Indianapolis, it was mostly sunny. The temperature was 70 degrees, the dew point 64, and the relative humidity 81%. The wind was west at 16 miles an hour, gusting to 26. The barometric pressure was 29.64 inches and rising. Around central Indiana, it was sunny, with a temperature of 69 at Anderson, 70 at Muncie, 67 at Zionsville, 69 at Eagle Creek Airpark, and 70 at Shelbyville. Elsewhere across Indiana, it was sunny, with a temperature of 66 at Lafayette, and 71 at Bloomington. It was mostly sunny, with a temperature of 65 at South Bend, 68 at Fort Wayne, and 70 at Terre Haute. At Evansville, it was cloudy, with a temperature of 74. Just outside Indiana, at Dayton, it was mostly sunny, with a temperature of 69. It was partly sunny, with a temperature of 64 at Champaign, 69 at St. Louis, and 70 at Cincinnati. It was cloudy, with a temperature of 62 at Chicago, and 68 at Louisville. Once again, at Indianapolis, it was 70 degrees with mostly sunny skies. And now a summary of river forecasts. For the Youngs Creek, at Amity, at 5 a.m. Thursday, the stage was 7.5 feet with minor flooding occurring. The river is forecast to crest at approximately 9.3 feet around 3 p.m. Thursday. Here is a statement about flooding. For the following counties, in Indiana, Clay, Hancock, Hendricks, Johnson, Marion, Monroe, Morgan, Owen, Putnam, Shelby, and Vigo. Flood warning in effect until 9 a.m. Eastern Daylight Time this morning. Flooding caused by excessive rainfall is expected. The areas affected include southern Hendricks County, southern Marion County, Morgan County, northwestern Monroe County, Clay County, Owen County, southern

Putnam County, Central Vigo County. The hazardous conditions are expected until 9 a.m. Eastern Daylight Time. The following impacts are expected: flooding of rivers, creeks, streams, and other low-lying and flood-prone locations is imminent or occurring. Additional details: at 5:53 a.m. Eastern Daylight Time, gauge reports indicated heavy rain due to thunderstorms. Flooding is already occurring in the warned area. Up to 4 inches of rain have fallen. Flooding impacts will continue, but no additional rainfall is expected. Some locations that will experience flooding include Indianapolis, Terre Haute, Greenwood, Plainfield, Beech Grove, Martinsville, Greencastle, Mooresville, Brazil, Spencer, Southport, Hilletsville, West Terre Haute, Cloverdale, Brooklyn, Perryton, Monrovia, Sellaville, Clayton, and Knightsville. http://www.weather.gov/safety/. Flood turnaround: don't drown when encountering flooded roads. Most flood deaths occur in vehicles. The Indianapolis climate summary for yesterday, June 17, 2026. Yesterday's high temperature was 73 degrees. The normal high is 83. Yesterday's low temperature was 55 degrees. The normal low is 64. 1.45 inches of precipitation fell yesterday, which brings the monthly total to 3.19 inches. This is 0.41 inches above the normal amount of 2.78 inches for June. The total precipitation for the year now stands at 24.11 inches, which is 3.00 inches above normal. No snow fell yesterday, which brings the monthly total to 0.0 inches. The total snowfall since July 1st still stands at 29.9 inches. There was one heating degree day yesterday. This brings the monthly total to 1. The yearly total since July 1st is 4,735. There were no cooling degree days yesterday. This leaves the monthly total at 131. The yearly total since January 1st is 272. The record high for today is 96, which last occurred in 1888, and the record low is 45, which occurred in 1960. Sunrise today is at 6:17 a.m. and sunset is at 9:16 p.m. This is NOAA All Hazards Radio KEC-74 in Indianapolis. And now a look at your forecast for Indianapolis and central Indiana. Today, partly cloudy. Highs in the mid-70s. West winds 10 to 15 miles an hour with gusts up to 25 miles an hour. For tonight, mostly clear. Lows in the upper 50s. Northwest winds around 5 miles an hour. Juneteenth, mostly sunny. Highs in the upper 70s. Northwest winds 5 to 10 miles an hour. For Friday night, mostly clear through the late overnight, then becoming partly cloudy. Lows around 60. West winds around 5 miles an hour. Saturday, partly cloudy. A slight chance of showers late in the afternoon. Highs in the lower 80s. West winds 5 to 10 miles an hour. Chance of rain 20%. Once again, the forecast for today. Partly cloudy. Highs in the mid-70s. West winds 10 to 15 miles an hour with gusts up to 25 miles an hour. Taking a look at the 3 through 7 day forecast for Indianapolis and central Indiana. For Saturday night, partly cloudy. Lows in the lower 60s. Sunday, partly cloudy with a chance of showers with a slight chance of thunderstorms through early afternoon, then showers likely with a chance of thunderstorms late in the afternoon. Highs in the upper 70s. Chance of rain 60%. For Sunday night, showers with a chance of thunderstorms through the late overnight, then showers likely with a slight chance of thunderstorms toward daybreak. Lows in the lower 60s. Chance of rain 90%. Monday, mostly cloudy with a chance of showers through early afternoon, then partly cloudy late in the afternoon. Highs in the mid-70s. Chance of rain 40%. For Monday night, partly cloudy through the late overnight, then clearing. Lows in the mid-50s. Tuesday through Wednesday, mostly clear. Highs in the upper 70s. Lows in the upper 50s.

the 8 to 14 day outlook for Thursday, June 25th through Wednesday, July 1st, calls for temperatures to be near normal and precipitation to be above normal. Normal highs for the period are around 85 degrees, and normal lows are around 65. The normal precipitation total for the 7 days is between 1.00 and 1.05 inches. At 8 a.m., at Indianapolis, it was mostly sunny. The temperature was 70 degrees, the dew point 64, and the relative humidity 81%. The wind was west at 16 miles an hour, gusting to 26. The barometric pressure was 29.64 inches and rising. Around central Indiana, it was sunny, with a temperature of 69 at Anderson, 70 at Muncie, 67 at Zionsville, 69 at Eagle Creek Airpark, and 70 at Shelbyville. Elsewhere across Indiana, it was sunny, with a temperature of 66 at Lafayette, and 71 at Bloomington. It was mostly sunny, with a temperature of 65 at South Bend, 68 at Fort Wayne, and 70 at Terre Haute. At Evansville, it was cloudy, with a temperature of 74. Just outside Indiana, at Dayton, it was mostly sunny, with a temperature of 69. It was partly sunny, with a temperature of 64 at Champaign, 69 at St. Louis, and 70 at Cincinnati. It was cloudy, with a temperature of 62 at Chicago, and 68 at Louisville. Once again, at Indianapolis, it was 70 degrees with mostly sunny skies. And now a summary of river forecasts. For the Young's Creek, at Amity, at 5 a.m. Thursday, the stage was 7.5 feet with minor flooding occurring. The river is forecast to crest at approximately 9.3 feet around 3 p.m. Thursday. Here is a statement about flooding. For the following counties, in Indiana, Clay, Hancock, Hendricks, Johnson, Marion, Monroe, Morgan, Owen, Putnam, Shelby, and Vigo. Flood warning in effect until 9 a.m. Eastern Daylight Time this morning. Flooding caused by excessive rainfall is expected. The areas affected include southern Hendricks County, southern Marion County, Morgan County, northwestern Monroe County, Clay County, Owen County, southern Putnam County, central Vigo County. The hazardous conditions are expected until 9 a.m. Eastern Daylight Time. The following impacts are expected: flooding of rivers, creeks, streams, and other low-lying and flood-prone locations is imminent or occurring. Additional details: at 5:53 a.m. Eastern Daylight Time, gauge reports indicated heavy rain due to thunderstorms. Flooding is already occurring in the warned area. Up to 4 inches of rain have fallen. Flooding impacts will continue, but no additional rainfall is expected. Some locations that will experience flooding include Indianapolis, Terre Haute, Greenwood, Plainfield, Beech Grove, Martinsville, Greencastle, Mooresville, Brazil, Spencer, Southport, Hilletsville, West Terre Haute, Cloverdale, Brooklyn, Perryton, Monrovia, Sellaville, Clayton, and Knightsville. http://www.weather.gov/safety/. Flood turnaround: don't drown when encountering flooded roads. Most of flood deaths occur in vehicles. The Indianapolis climate summary for yesterday, June 17, 2026. Yesterday's high temperature was 73 degrees. The normal high is 83. Yesterday's low temperature was 55 degrees. The normal low is 64. 1.45 inches of precipitation fell yesterday, which brings the monthly total to 3.19 inches. This is 0.41 inches above the normal amount of 2.78 inches for June. The total precipitation for the year now stands at 24.11 inches, which is 3.00 inches above normal. No snow fell yesterday, which brings the monthly total to 0.0 inches. The total snowfall since July 1st still stands at 29.9 inches. There was one heating degree day yesterday. This brings the monthly total to 1. The yearly total since July 1st is 4,735. There were no cooling degree days yesterday. This leaves the monthly total at 131. The yearly total since January 1st is 272. The record high for today is 96, which last occurred in 1888, and the record low is 45, which occurred in 1960. Sunrise today is at

9:17 a.m. and sunset is at 9:16 p.m. Now here is the hazardous weather outlook for central Indiana. For the period today and tonight, flooding from earlier rain will continue today across portions of the area. And now the extended outlook for the period Friday through Wednesday. Thunderstorms are possible Sunday. Spotter information statement. Spotter activation is not anticipated. The current time is 8:23 a.m. Eastern Daylight Time. This is NOAA All Hazards Radio KEC 74 in Indianapolis. And now a look at your forecast for Indianapolis and central Indiana. Today, partly cloudy. Highs in the mid-70s. West winds 10 to 15 miles an hour with gusts up to 25 miles an hour. For tonight, mostly clear. Lows in the upper 50s. Northwest winds around 5 miles an hour. Juneteenth, mostly sunny. Highs in the upper 70s. Northwest winds 5 to 10 miles an hour. For Friday night, mostly clear through the late overnight, then becoming partly cloudy. Lows around 60. West winds around 5 miles an hour. Saturday, partly cloudy. A slight chance of showers late in the afternoon. Highs in the lower 80s. West winds 5 to 10 miles an hour. Chance of rain 20%. Once again, the forecast for today. Partly cloudy. Highs in the mid-70s. West winds 10 to 15 miles an hour with gusts up to 25 miles an hour. Taking a look at the 3 through 7 day forecast for Indianapolis and central Indiana. For Saturday night, partly cloudy. Lows in the lower 60s. Sunday, partly cloudy with a chance of showers with a slight chance of thunderstorms through early afternoon. Then showers likely with a chance of thunderstorms late in the afternoon. Highs in the upper 70s. Chance of rain 60%. For Sunday night, showers with a chance of thunderstorms through the late overnight. Then showers likely with a slight chance of thunderstorms toward daybreak. Lows in the lower 60s. Chance of rain 90%. Monday, mostly cloudy with a chance of showers through early afternoon, then partly cloudy late in the afternoon. Highs in the mid-70s. Chance of rain 40%. For Monday night, partly cloudy through the late overnight, then clearing. Lows in the mid-50s. Tuesday through Wednesday, mostly clear. Highs in the upper 70s. Lows in the upper 50s. Flood advisory in effect until 12:15 p.m. Eastern Daylight Time this afternoon, replaces flood warning. Flooding caused by excessive rainfall is expected. The areas affected include southwestern Hancock County, southern Hendricks County, northwestern Johnson County, southern Marion County, Morgan County, western Shelby County, northwestern Monroe County, Clay County, Owen County, southern Putnam County, central Vigo County. The hazardous conditions are expected until 12:15 p.m. Eastern Daylight Time. The following impacts are expected: minor flooding in low-lying and poor drainage areas. Additional details, at 8:22 a.m. Eastern Daylight Time, gauge reports indicated heavy rain due to thunderstorms last evening and overnight. Minor flooding is ongoing in the advisory area. Up to 4 inches of rain have fallen. Flooding impacts will continue, but no additional rainfall is expected. While most fast-responding creeks and streams have crested and are falling, it will take some time for flood waters to completely recede. Some locations that will experience flooding include Indianapolis, Terre Haute, Greenwood, Plainfield, Beech Grove, Martinsville, Greencastle, Mooresville, Brazil, Spencer, Southport, Hilletsville, West Terre Haute, Cloverdale, Brooklyn, Perryton, Monrovia, Sellaville, Clayton, and Knightsville. http://www.weather.gov/safety/flood-turnaround. Don't drown when encountering flooded roads. Most of flood deaths occur in vehicles. And now a summary of river forecasts. For the Youngs Creek, at Amity, at 7 a.m. Thursday, the stage was 7.5 feet with minor flooding occurring. The river is cresting or has crested and is falling. Here is a statement about flooding. For the

Following counties in Indiana, Clay, Hancock, Hendricks, Johnson, Marion, Monroe, Morgan, Owen, Putnam, Shelby, and Vigo. Flood warning has been replaced with a flood advisory. The flood warning is replaced by a flood advisory for portions of central, south central, and west central Indiana, including the following areas in central Indiana: Hancock, Hendricks, Johnson, Marion, Morgan, and Shelby. In south central Indiana, Monroe. In west central Indiana, Clay, Owen, Putnam, and Vigo. The threat of flooding continues and a flood advisory is now in effect. Please refer to the bulletin for more information. The Indianapolis climate summary for yesterday, June 17, 2026. Yesterday's high temperature was 73 degrees. The normal high is 83. Yesterday's low temperature was 55 degrees. The normal low is 64. 1.45 inches of precipitation fell yesterday, which brings the monthly total to 3.19 inches. This is 0.41 inches above the normal amount of 2.78 inches for June. The total precipitation for the year now stands at 24.11 inches, which is 3.00 inches above normal. No snow fell yesterday, which brings the monthly total to 0.0 inches. The total snowfall since July 1st still stands at 29.9 inches. There was one heating degree day yesterday. This brings the monthly total to 1. The yearly total since July 1st is 4,735. There were no cooling degree days yesterday. This leaves the monthly total at 131. The yearly total since January 1st is 272. The record high for today is 96, which last occurred in 1888, and the record low is 45, which occurred in 1960. Sunrise today is at 6:17 a.m. and sunset is at 9:16 p.m. This is NOAA All Hazards Radio KEC 74 in Indianapolis. And now a look at your forecast for Indianapolis and central Indiana. Today, partly cloudy. Highs in the mid-70s. West winds 10 to 15 miles an hour with gusts up to 25 miles an hour. For tonight, mostly clear. Lows in the upper 50s. Northwest winds around 5 miles an hour. Juneteenth, mostly sunny. Highs in the upper 70s. Northwest winds 5 to 10 miles an hour. For Friday night, mostly clear through the late overnight, then becoming partly cloudy. Lows around 60. West winds around 5 miles an hour. Saturday, partly cloudy. A slight chance of showers late in the afternoon. Highs in the lower 80s. West winds 5 to 10 miles an hour. Chance of rain 20%. Once again, the forecast for today. Partly cloudy. Highs in the mid-70s. West winds 10 to 15 miles an hour with gusts up to 25 miles an hour. Taking a look at the 3 through 7 day forecast for Indianapolis and central Indiana. For Saturday night, partly cloudy. Lows in the lower 60s. Sunday, partly cloudy with a chance of showers with a slight chance of thunderstorms through early afternoon, then showers likely with a chance of thunderstorms late in the afternoon. Highs in the upper 70s. Chance of rain 60%. For Sunday night, showers with a chance of thunderstorms through the late overnight, then showers likely with a slight chance of thunderstorms toward daybreak. Lows in the lower 60s. Chance of rain 90%. Monday, mostly cloudy with a chance of showers through early afternoon, then partly cloudy late in the afternoon. Highs in the mid-70s. Chance of rain 40%. For Monday night, partly cloudy through the late overnight, then clearing. Lows in the mid-50s. Tuesday through Wednesday, mostly clear. Highs in the upper 70s. Lows in the upper 50s. The 8 to 14 day outlook for Thursday, June 25th through Wednesday, July 1st, calls for temperatures to be near normal and precipitation to be above normal. Normal highs for the period are around 85 degrees and normal lows are around 65. The normal precipitation total for the 7 days is between 1.00 and 1.05 inches. At 8 a.m.

Indianapolis, it was mostly sunny. The temperature was 70 degrees, the dew point 64, and the relative humidity 81%. The wind was west at 16 miles an hour, gusting to 26. The barometric pressure was 29.64 inches and rising. Around central Indiana, it was gusting to 26. The barometric pressure was 29.64 inches and rising. Around central Indiana, it was sunny, with a temperature of 69 at Anderson, 70 at Muncie, 67 at Zionsville, 69 at Eagle Creek Air Park, and 70 at Shelbyville. Elsewhere across Indiana, it was sunny, with a temperature of 66 at Lafayette, and 71 at Bloomington. It was mostly sunny, with a temperature of 65 at South Bend, 68 at Fort Wayne, and 70 at Terre Haute. At Evansville, it was cloudy, with a temperature of 74. Just outside Indiana, at Dayton, it was mostly sunny, with a temperature of 69. It was partly sunny, with a temperature of 64 at Champaign, 69 at St. Louis, and 70 at Cincinnati. It was cloudy, with a temperature of 62 at Chicago, and 68 at Louisville. Once again, at Indianapolis, it was 70 degrees with mostly sunny skies. Flood advisory in effect until 12:15 p.m. Eastern Daylight Time this afternoon, replaces flood warning. Flooding caused by excessive rainfall is expected. The areas affected include southwestern Hancock County, southern Hendricks County, northwestern Johnson County, southern Marion County, Morgan County, western Shelby County, northwestern Monroe County, Clay County, Owen County, southern Putnam County, central Vigo County. The hazardous conditions are expected until 12:15 p.m. Eastern Daylight Time. The following impacts are expected: minor flooding in low-lying and poor drainage areas. Additional details: at 8:22 a.m. Eastern Daylight Time, gauge reports indicated heavy rain due to thunderstorms last evening and overnight. Minor flooding is ongoing in the advisory area. Up to 4 inches of rain have fallen. Flooding impacts will continue, but no additional rainfall is expected. While most fast-responding creeks and streams have crested and are falling, it will take some time for flood waters to completely recede. Some locations that will experience flooding include Indianapolis, Terre Haute, Greenwood, Plainfield, Beech Grove, Martinsville, Greencastle, Mooresville, Brazil, Spencer, Southport, Hilletsville, West Terre Haute, Cloverdale, Brooklyn, Perryton, Monrovia, Sellaville, Clayton, and Knightsville. http://www.weather.gov/safety/. Flood turnaround: don't drown when encountering flooded roads. Most of flood deaths occur in vehicles. And now a summary of river forecasts. For the Young's Creek, at Amity, at 7 a.m. Thursday, the stage was 7.5 feet with minor flooding occurring. The river is cresting or has crested and is falling. Here is a statement about flooding. For the following counties, in Indiana, Clay, Hancock, Hendricks, Johnson, Marion, Monroe, Morgan, Owen, Putnam, Shelby, and Vigo, flood warning has been replaced with a flood advisory. The flood warning is replaced by a flood advisory for portions of central, south central, and west central Indiana, including the following areas: in central Indiana, Hancock, Hendricks, Johnson, Marion, Morgan, and Shelby. In south central Indiana, Monroe. In west central Indiana, Clay, Owen, Putnam, and Vigo. The threat of flooding continues and a flood advisory is now in effect. Please refer to that bulletin for more information. The Indianapolis climate summary for yesterday, June 17, 2026. Yesterday's high temperature was 73 degrees. The normal high is 83. Yesterday's low temperature was 55 degrees. The normal low is 64. 1.45 inches of precipitation fell yesterday, which brings the monthly total to 3.19 inches. This is 0.41 inches above the normal amount of 2.78 inches for June. The total precipitation for the year now stands at 24.11 inches, which is 3.00 inches above normal. No snow fell yesterday, which brings the monthly total to 0.0 inches. The total snowfall since July 1st still stands at 29.9 inches. There was one heating degree day yesterday. This brings

the monthly total to 1. The yearly total since July 1st is 4,735. There were no cooling degree days yesterday. This leaves the monthly total at 131. The yearly total since January 1st is 272. The record high for today is 96, which last occurred in 1888, and the record low is 45, which occurred in 1960. Sunrise today is at 6:17 a.m. and sunset is at 9:16 p.m. The current time is 8:38 a.m. Eastern Daylight Time. 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And now a look at your forecast for Indianapolis and central Indiana. Today, partly cloudy. Highs in the mid-70s. West winds 10 to 15 miles an hour with gusts up to 25 miles an hour. For tonight, mostly clear. Lows in the upper 50s. Northwest winds around 5 miles an hour. Juneteenth, mostly sunny. Highs in the upper 70s. Northwest winds 5 to 10 miles an hour. For Friday night, mostly clear through the late overnight, then becoming partly cloudy. Lows around 60. West winds around 5 miles an hour. Saturday, partly cloudy. A slight chance of showers late in the afternoon. Highs in the lower 80s. West winds 5 to 10 miles an hour. Chance of rain 20%. Once again, the forecast for today. Partly cloudy. Highs in the mid-70s. West winds 10 to 15 miles an hour with gusts up to 25 miles an hour. Taking a look at the 3 through 7 day forecast for Indianapolis and central Indiana. For Saturday night, partly cloudy. Lows in the lower 60s. Sunday, partly cloudy with a chance of showers with a slight chance of thunderstorms through early afternoon, then showers likely with a chance of thunderstorms late in the afternoon. Highs in the upper 70s. Chance of rain 60%. For Sunday night, showers with a chance of thunderstorms through the late overnight, then showers likely with a slight chance of thunderstorms toward daybreak. Lows in the lower 60s. Chance of rain 90%. Monday, mostly cloudy with a chance of showers through early afternoon, then partly cloudy late in the afternoon. Highs in the mid-70s. Chance of rain 40%. For Monday night, partly cloudy through the late overnight, then clearing. Lows in the mid-50s. Tuesday through Wednesday, mostly clear. Highs in the upper 70s. Lows in the upper 50s. The 8 to 14 day outlook for Thursday, June 25th through Wednesday, July 1st, calls for temperatures to be near normal and precipitation to be above normal. Normal highs for the period are around 85 degrees and normal lows are around 65. The normal precipitation total for the 7 days is between 1.00 and 1.05 inches. At 8 a.m. at Indianapolis, it was mostly sunny. The temperature was 70 degrees, the dew point 64, and the relative humidity 81%. The wind was west at 16 miles an hour, gusting to 26. The barometric pressure was 29.64 inches and rising. Around central Indiana, it was sunny, with a temperature of 69 at Anderson, 70 at Muncie, 67 at Zionsville, 69 at Eagle Creek Airpark, and 70 at Shelbyville. Elsewhere across Indiana, it was sunny, with a temperature of 66 at Lafayette, and 71 at Bloomington. It was mostly sunny, with a temperature of 65 at South Bend, 68 at Fort Wayne, and 70 at Terre Haute. At Evansville, it was cloudy, with a temperature of 74. Just outside Indiana, at Dayton, it was mostly sunny, with a temperature of 69. It was partly sunny, with a temperature of 64 at Champaign, 69 at St. Louis, and 70 at Cincinnati. It was cloudy, with a temperature of 62 at Chicago, and 68 at Louisville. Once again, at Indianapolis, it was 70 degrees with mostly sunny skies. Now here is the hazardous weather outlook for central Indiana. For the period today and tonight, flooding from earlier rain will continue today across portions of the area. And now the extended outlook for the period Friday through Wednesday.

storms are possible Sunday. Spotter information statement. Spotter activation is not anticipated. Flood advisory in effect until 12:15 p.m. Eastern Daylight Time this afternoon, replaces flood warning. Flooding caused by excessive rainfall is expected. The areas affected include southwestern Hancock County, southern Hendricks County, northwestern Johnson County, southern Marion County, Morgan County, western Shelby County, northwestern Monroe County, Clay County, Owen County, southern Putnam County, central Vigo County. The hazardous conditions are expected until 12:15 p.m. Eastern Daylight Time. The following impacts are expected: minor flooding in low-lying and poor drainage areas. Additional details: at 8:22 a.m. Eastern Daylight Time, gauge reports indicated heavy rain due to thunderstorms last evening and overnight. Minor flooding is ongoing in the advisory area. Up to 4 inches of rain have fallen. Flooding impacts will continue, but no additional rainfall is expected. While most fast-responding creeks and streams have crested and are falling, it will take some time for flood waters to completely recede. Some locations that will experience flooding include Indianapolis, Terre Haute, Greenwood, Plainfield, Beech Grove, Martinsville, Greencastle, Mooresville, Brazil, Spencer, Southport, Hilletsville, West Terre Haute, Cloverdale, Brooklyn, Perryton, Monrovia, Sellaville, Clayton, and Knightsville. http://www.weather.gov/safety/. Flood turnaround. Don't drown when encountering flooded roads. Most of flood deaths occur in vehicles. And now a summary of river forecasts. For the Young's Creek, at Amity, at 7 a.m. Thursday, the stage was 7.5 feet with minor flooding occurring. The river is cresting or has crested and is falling. The Indianapolis climate summary for yesterday, June 17, 2026. Yesterday's high temperature was 73 degrees. The normal high is 83. Yesterday's low temperature was 55 degrees. The normal low is 64. 1.45 inches of precipitation fell yesterday, which brings the monthly total to 3.19 inches. This is 0.41 inches above the normal amount of 2.78 inches for June. The total precipitation for the year now stands at 24.11 inches, which is 3.00 inches above normal. No snow fell yesterday, which brings the monthly total to 0.0 inches. The total snowfall since July 1st still stands at 29.9 inches. There was one heating degree day yesterday. This brings the monthly total to 1. The yearly total since July 1st is 4,735. There were no cooling degree days yesterday. This leaves the monthly total at 131. The yearly total since January 1st is 272. The record high for today is 96, which last occurred in 1888, and the record low is 45, which occurred in 1960. Sunrise today is at 6:17 a.m. and sunset is at 9:16 p.m. This is NOAA All Hazards Radio KEC 74 in Indianapolis. And now a look at your forecast for Indianapolis and central Indiana. Today, partly cloudy. Highs in the mid-70s. West winds 10 to 15 miles an hour with gusts up to 25 miles an hour. For tonight, mostly clear. Lows in the upper 50s. Northwest winds around 5 miles an hour. Juneteenth, mostly sunny. Highs in the upper 70s. Northwest winds 5 to 10 miles an hour. For Friday night, mostly clear through the late overnight, then becoming partly cloudy. Lows around 60. West winds around 5 miles an hour. Saturday, partly cloudy. A slight chance of showers late in the afternoon. Highs in the lower 80s. West winds 5 to 10 miles an hour. Chance of rain 20%. Once again, the forecast for today. Partly cloudy. Highs in the mid-70s. West winds 10 to 15 miles an hour with gusts up to 25 miles an hour. Taking a look at the 3 through 7 day forecast for Indianapolis and central Indiana. For Saturday night, partly cloudy. Lows in the lower 60s. Sunday,

partly cloudy with a chance of showers with a slight chance of thunderstorms through early afternoon, then showers likely with a chance of thunderstorms late in the afternoon. Highs in the upper 70s. Chance of rain 60%. For Sunday night, showers with a chance of thunderstorms through the late overnight, then showers likely with a slight chance of thunderstorms toward daybreak. Lows in the lower 60s. Chance of rain 90%. Monday. Mostly cloudy with a chance of showers through early afternoon, then partly cloudy late in the afternoon. Highs in the mid-70s. Chance of rain 40%. For Monday night. Partly cloudy through the late overnight, then clearing. Lows in the mid-50s. Tuesday through Wednesday. Mostly clear. Highs in the upper 70s. Lows in the upper 50s. The 8 to 14 day outlook for Thursday, June 25th through Wednesday, July 1st, calls for temperatures to be near normal and precipitation to be above normal. Normal highs for the period are around 85 degrees and normal lows are around 65. The normal precipitation total for the 7 days is between 1.00 and 1.05 inches. At 8 a.m. at Indianapolis, it was mostly sunny. The temperature was 70 degrees, the dew point 64, and the relative humidity 81%. The wind was west at 16 miles an hour, gusting to 26. The barometric pressure was 29.64 inches and rising. Around central Indiana, it was sunny, with a temperature of 69 at Anderson, 70 at Muncie, 67 at Zionsville, 69 at Eagle Creek Air Park, and 70 at Shelbyville. Elsewhere across Indiana, it was sunny, with a temperature of 66 at Lafayette, and 71 at Bloomington. It was mostly sunny, with a temperature of 65 at South Bend, 68 at Fort Wayne, and 70 at Terre Haute. At Evansville, it was cloudy, with a temperature of 74. Just outside Indiana, at Dayton, it was mostly sunny, with a temperature of 69. It was partly sunny, with a temperature of 64 at Champaign, 69 at St. Louis, and 70 at Cincinnati. It was cloudy, with a temperature of 62 at Chicago, and 68 at Louisville. Once again, at Indianapolis, it was 70 degrees with mostly sunny skies. Flood advisory in effect until 12:15 p.m. Eastern Daylight Time this afternoon, replaces flood warning. Flooding caused by excessive rainfall is expected. The areas affected include southwestern Hancock County, southern Hendricks County, northwestern Johnson County, southern Marion County, Morgan County, western Shelby County, northwestern Monroe County, Clay County, Owen County, southern Putnam County, central Vigo County. The hazardous conditions are expected until 12:15 p.m. Eastern Daylight Time. The following impacts are expected: minor flooding in low-lying and poor drainage areas. Additional details: at 8:22 a.m. Eastern Daylight Time, gauge reports indicated heavy rain due to thunderstorms last evening and overnight. Minor flooding is ongoing in the advisory area. Up to 4 inches of rain have fallen. Flooding impacts will continue, but no additional rainfall is expected. While most fast-responding creeks and streams have crested and are falling, it will take some time for flood waters to completely recede. Some locations that will experience flooding include Indianapolis, Terre Haute, Greenwood, Plainfield, Beech Grove, Martinsville, Greencastle, Mooresville, Brazil, Spencer, Southport, Hilletsville, West Terre Haute, Cloverdale, Brooklyn, Perryton, Monrovia, Sellaville, Clayton, and Knightsville. http://www.weather.gov/safety/. Flood turnaround: don't drown when encountering flooded roads. Most of flood deaths occur in vehicles. And now a summary of river forecasts. For the Young's Creek, at Amity, at 7 a.m. Thursday, the stage was 7.5 feet with minor flooding occurring. The river is cresting or has crested and is falling. The Indianapolis climate summary for yesterday, June 17, 2026. Yesterday's high temperature was 73 degrees. The normal high is 83. Yesterday's low temperature was 55 degrees. The normal low is 64. 1.45 inches of precipitation fell yesterday, which brings the monthly total to 3.19 inches. This is 0.4.

1 inches above the normal amount of 2.78 inches for June. The total precipitation for the year now stands at 24.11 inches, which is 3.00 inches above normal. No snow fell yesterday, which brings the monthly total to 0.0 inches. The total snowfall since July 1st still stands at 29.9 inches. There was one heating degree day yesterday. This brings the monthly total to 1. The yearly total since July 1st is 4,735. There were no cooling degree days yesterday. This leaves the monthly total at 131. The yearly total since January 1st is 272. The record high for today is 96, which last occurred in 1888, and the record low is 45, which occurred in 1960. Sunrise today is at 6:17 a.m. and sunset is at 9:16 p.m. The current time is 8:53 a.m. Eastern Daylight Time. 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And now a look at your forecast for Indianapolis and central Indiana. Today, partly cloudy. Highs in the mid-70s. West winds 10 to 15 miles an hour with gusts up to 25 miles an hour. For tonight, mostly clear. Lows in the upper 50s. Northwest winds around 5 miles an hour. Juneteenth, mostly sunny. Highs in the upper 70s. Northwest winds 5 to 10 miles an hour. For Friday night, mostly clear through the late overnight, then becoming partly cloudy. Lows around 60. West winds around 5 miles an hour. Saturday, partly cloudy. A slight chance of showers late in the afternoon. Highs in the lower 80s. West winds 5 to 10 miles an hour. Chance of rain 20%. Once again, the forecast for today. Partly cloudy. Highs in the mid-70s. West winds 10 to 15 miles an hour with gusts up to 25 miles an hour. Taking a look at the 3 through 7 day forecast for Indianapolis and central Indiana. For Saturday night, partly cloudy. Lows in the lower 60s. Sunday, partly cloudy with a chance of showers with a slight chance of thunderstorms through early afternoon, then showers likely with a chance of thunderstorms late in the afternoon. Highs in the upper 70s. Chance of rain 60%. For Sunday night, showers with a chance of thunderstorms through the late overnight, then showers likely with a slight chance of thunderstorms toward daybreak. Lows in the lower 60s. Chance of rain 90%. Monday, mostly cloudy with a chance of showers through early afternoon, then partly cloudy late in the afternoon. Highs in the mid-70s. Chance of rain 40%. For Monday night, partly cloudy through the late overnight, then clearing. Lows in the mid-50s. Tuesday through Wednesday, mostly clear. Highs in the upper 70s. Lows in the upper 50s. The 8 to 14 day outlook for Thursday, June 25th through Wednesday, July 1st, calls for temperatures to be near normal and precipitation to be above normal. Normal highs for the period are around 85 degrees and normal lows are around 65. The normal precipitation total for the 7 days is between 1.00 and 1.05 inches. At 8 a.m. at Indianapolis, it was mostly sunny. The temperature was 70 degrees. The dew point 64, and the relative humidity 81%. The wind was west at 16 miles an hour, gusting to 26. The barometric pressure was 29.64 inches and rising. Around central Indiana, it was sunny, with a temperature of 69 at Anderson, 70 at Muncie, 67 at Zionsville, 69 at Eagle Creek Airpark, and 70 at Shelbyville. Elsewhere across Indiana, it was sunny, with a temperature of 66 at Lafayette and 71 at Bloomington. It was mostly sunny, with a temperature of 65 at South Bend, 68 at Fort Wayne, and 70 at Terre Haute. At Evansville, it was cloudy, with a temperature of 74. Just outside Indiana, at Dayton, it was mostly sunny, with a temperature of 69. It was partly sunny, with a temperature of 64 at Champaign, 69 at St. Louis, and 70 at Cincinnati.
it was cloudy, with a temperature of 62 at Chicago and 68 at Louisville. Once again, at Indianapolis it was 70 degrees with mostly sunny skies. Flood advisory in effect until 12:15 p.m. Eastern Daylight Time this afternoon, replaces flood warning. Flooding caused by excessive rainfall is expected. The areas affected include southwestern Hancock County, southern Hendricks County, northwestern Johnson County, southern Marion County, Morgan County, western Shelby County, northwestern Monroe County, Clay County, Owen County, southern Putnam County, central Vigo County. The hazardous conditions are expected until 12:15 p.m. Eastern Daylight Time. The following impacts are expected: minor flooding in low-lying and poor drainage areas. Additional details: at 8:22 a.m. Eastern Daylight Time, gauge reports indicated heavy rain due to thunderstorms last evening and overnight. Minor flooding is ongoing in the advisory area. Up to 4 inches of rain have fallen. Flooding impacts will continue, but no additional rainfall is expected. While most fast-responding creeks and streams have crested and are falling, it will take some time for flood waters to completely recede. Some locations that will experience flooding include Indianapolis, Terre Haute, Greenwood, Plainfield, Beech Grove, Martinsville, Greencastle, Mooresville, Brazil, Spencer, Southport, Hilletsville, West Terre Haute, Cloverdale, Brooklyn, Perryton, Monrovia, Sellaville, Clayton, and Knightsville. http://www.weather.gov/safety/flood-turnaround. Don't drown when encountering flooded roads. Most of flood deaths occur in vehicles. And now a summary of river forecasts. For the Youngs Creek, at Amity, at 7 a.m. Thursday the stage was 7.5 feet with minor flooding occurring. The river is cresting or has crested and is falling. The Indianapolis climate summary for yesterday, June 17, 2026. Yesterday's high temperature was 73 degrees. The normal high is 83. Yesterday's low temperature was 55 degrees. The normal low is 64. 1.45 inches of precipitation fell yesterday, which brings the monthly total to 3.19 inches. This is 0.41 inches above the normal amount of 2.78 inches for June. The total precipitation for the year now stands at 24.11 inches, which is 3.00 inches above normal. No snow fell yesterday, which brings the monthly total to 0.0 inches. The total snowfall since July 1st still stands at 29.9 inches. There was 1 degree day yesterday. This brings the monthly total to 1. The year total since July 1st is 4,735. There were no cooling degree days yesterday. This leaves the monthly total at 131. The yearly total since January 1st is 272. The record high for today is 96, which last occurred in 1888, and the record low is 45, which occurred in 1960. Sunrise today is at 6:17 a.m. and sunset is at 9:16 p.m. This is NOAA All Hazards Radio KEC-74 in Indianapolis. And now a look at your forecast for Indianapolis and central Indiana. Today, partly cloudy. Highs in the mid-70s. West winds 10 to 15 miles an hour with gusts up to 25 miles an hour. For tonight, mostly clear. Lows in the upper 50s. Northwest winds around 5 miles an hour. Juneteenth, mostly sunny. Highs in the upper 70s. Northwest winds 5 to 10 miles an hour. For Friday night, mostly clear through the late overnight, then becoming partly cloudy. Lows around 60. West winds around 5 miles an hour. Saturday, partly cloudy. A slight chance of showers late in the afternoon. Highs in the lower 80s. West winds 5 to 10 miles an hour. Chance of rain 20%. Once again, the forecast for today. Partly cloudy. Highs in the mid-70s. West winds 10 to 15 miles an hour with gusts up to 25 miles an hour. Now here is the hazardous weather outlook for central Indiana. For the period today and tonight, flooding from earlier rain will continue today.

across portions of the area. And now the extended outlook for the period Friday through Wednesday. Thunderstorms are possible Sunday. Spotter information statement. Spotter activation is not anticipated. Taking a look at the 3 through 7 day forecast for Indianapolis and central Indiana. For Saturday night, partly cloudy. Lows in the lower 60s. Sunday, partly cloudy with a chance of showers with a slight chance of thunderstorms through early afternoon. Then showers likely with a chance of thunderstorms late in the afternoon. Highs in the upper 70s. Chance of rain 60%. For Sunday night, showers with a chance of thunderstorms through the late overnight. Then showers likely with a slight chance of thunderstorms toward daybreak. Lows in the lower 60s. Chance of rain 90%. Monday, mostly cloudy with a chance of showers through early afternoon, then partly cloudy late in the afternoon. Highs in the mid-70s. Chance of rain 40%. For Monday night, partly cloudy through the late overnight, then clearing. Lows in the mid-50s. Tuesday through Wednesday, mostly clear. Highs in the upper 70s. Lows in the upper 50s. The 8 to 14 day outlook for Thursday, June 25th through Wednesday, July 1st, calls for temperatures to be near normal and precipitation to be above normal. Normal highs for the period are around 85 degrees and normal lows are around 65. The normal precipitation total for the 7 days is between 1.00 and 1.05 inches. At 8 a.m. at Indianapolis, it was mostly sunny. The temperature was 70 degrees, the dew point 64, and the relative humidity 81%. The wind was west at 16 miles an hour, gusting to 26. The barometric pressure was 29.64 inches and rising. Around central Indiana, it was sunny, with a temperature of 69 at Anderson, 70 at Muncie, 67 at Zionsville, 69 at Eagle Creek Airpark, and 70 at Shelbyville. Elsewhere across Indiana, it was sunny, with a temperature of 66 at Lafayette and 71 at Bloomington. It was mostly sunny, with a temperature of 65 at South Bend, 68 at Fort Wayne, and 70 at Terre Haute. At Evansville, it was cloudy, with a temperature of 74. Just outside Indiana, at Dayton, it was mostly sunny, with a temperature of 69. It was partly sunny, with a temperature of 64 at Champaign, 69 at St. Louis, and 70 at Cincinnati. It was cloudy, with a temperature of 62 at Chicago, and 68 at Louisville. Once again, at Indianapolis, it was 70 degrees with mostly sunny skies. Flood advisory in effect until 12:15 p.m. Eastern Daylight Time this afternoon, replaces flood warning. Flooding caused by excessive rainfall is expected. The areas affected include southwestern Hancock County, southern Hendricks County, northwestern Johnson County, southern Marion County, Morgan County, western Shelby County, northwestern Monroe County, Clay County, Owen County, southern Putnam County, central Vigo County. The hazardous conditions are expected until 12:15 p.m. Eastern Daylight Time. The following impacts are expected: minor flooding in low-lying and poor drainage areas. Additional details. At 8:22 a.m. Eastern Daylight Time, gauge reports indicated heavy rain due to thunderstorms last evening and overnight. Minor flooding is ongoing in the advisory area. Up to 4 inches of rain have fallen. Flooding impacts will continue, but no additional rainfall is expected. While most fast-responding creeks and streams have crested and are falling, it will take some time for flood waters to completely recede. Some locations that will experience flooding include Indianapolis, Terre Haute, Greenwood, Plainfield, Beech Grove, Martinsville, Greencastle, Mooresville, Brazil, Spencer, Southport, Hilletsville, West Terre Haute, Cloverdale, Brooklyn, Perryton, Monrovia, Sellaville, Clayton, and Knightsville. http://www.weather.gov/safety/flood turnaround. Don't drown when encountering flooded roads. Most flood deaths occur in vehicles. And now a summary of river forecasts. For the Young's Creek, at Amity, at 7 a.m. Thursday, the stage was 7.5 feet with minor flooding occurring. The river is cresting or has crested and is falling.

monthly total to 0.0 inches. The total snowfall since July 1st still stands at 29.9 inches. There was one heating degree day yesterday. This brings the monthly total to 1. The yearly total since July 1st is 4,735. There were no cooling degree days yesterday. This leaves the monthly total at 131. The yearly total since January 1st is 272. The record high for today is 96, which last occurred in 1888, and the record low is 45, which occurred in 1960. Sunrise today is at 6:17 a.m. and sunset is at 9:16 p.m. The current time is 9:09 a.m. Eastern Daylight Time. 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And now a look at your forecast for Indianapolis and central Indiana. Today, partly cloudy. Highs in the mid-70s. West winds 10 to 15 miles an hour with gusts up to 25 miles an hour. For tonight, mostly clear. Lows in the upper 50s. Northwest winds around 5 miles an hour. Juneteenth. Mostly sunny. Highs in the upper 70s. Northwest winds 5 to 10 miles an hour. For Friday night. Mostly clear through the late overnight, then becoming partly cloudy. Lows around 60. West winds around 5 miles an hour. Saturday. Partly cloudy. A slight chance of showers late in the afternoon. Highs in the lower 80s. West winds 5 to 10 miles an hour. Chance of rain 20%. Once again, the forecast for today. Partly cloudy. Highs in the mid-70s. West winds 10 to 15 miles an hour with gusts up to 25 miles an hour. Taking a look at the 3 through 7 day forecast for Indianapolis and central Indiana. For Saturday night, partly cloudy. Lows in the lower 60s. Sunday, partly cloudy with a chance of showers with a slight chance of thunderstorms through early afternoon, then showers likely with a chance of thunderstorms late in the afternoon. Highs in the upper 70s. Chance of rain 60%. For Sunday night, showers with a chance of thunderstorms through the late overnight, then showers likely with a slight chance of thunderstorms toward daybreak. Lows in the lower 60s. Chance of rain 90%. Monday, mostly cloudy with a chance of showers through early afternoon, then partly cloudy late in the afternoon. Highs in the mid-70s. Chance of rain 40%. For Monday night, partly cloudy through the late overnight, then clearing. Lows in the mid-50s. Tuesday through Wednesday, mostly clear. Highs in the upper 70s. Lows in the upper 50s. The 8 to 14 day outlook for Thursday, June 25th through Wednesday, July 1st, calls for temperatures to be near normal and precipitation to be above normal. Normal highs for the period are around 85 degrees and normal lows are around 65. The normal precipitation total for the 7 days is between 1.00 and 1.05 inches. At 9 a.m. at Indianapolis, it was mostly sunny. The temperature was 71 degrees, the dew point 61, and the relative humidity 70%. The wind was west at 16 miles an hour, gusting to 28. The barometric pressure was 29.68 inches and rising. Around central Indiana, it was sunny, with a temperature of 71 at Muncie, 68 at Zionsville, and 72 at Shelbyville. At Eagle Creek Airpark, it was mostly sunny, with a temperature of 70. Elsewhere across Indiana, it was sunny, with a temperature of 67 at Lafayette, and 72 at Bloomington. It was mostly sunny, with a temperature of 69 at Fort Wayne, and 69 at Terre Haute. It was cloudy, with a temperature of 64 at South Bend, and 76 at Evansville. Just outside Indiana, it was mostly sunny, with a temperature of 66 at Champaign, and 72 at Dayton. It was partly sunny, with a temperature of 72 at St. Louis, and 71 at Cincinnati. It was cloudy, with a temperature of 62 at Chicago, and 69 at Louisville. Once again, at Indianapolis, it was 71 degrees with mostly sunny skies.
Flood advisory.

in effect until 12:15 p.m. Eastern Daylight Time this afternoon, replaces flood warning. Flooding caused by excessive rainfall is expected. The areas affected include southwestern Hancock County, southern Hendricks County, northwestern Johnson County, southern Marion County, Morgan County, western Shelby County, northwestern Monroe County, Clay County, Owen County, southern Putnam County, central Vigo County. The hazardous conditions are expected until 12:15 p.m. Eastern Daylight Time. The following impacts are expected: minor flooding in low-lying and poor drainage areas. Additional details: at 8:22 a.m. Eastern Daylight Time, gauge reports indicated heavy rain due to thunderstorms last evening and overnight. Minor flooding is ongoing in the advisory area. Up to 4 inches of rain have fallen. Flooding impacts will continue, but no additional rainfall is expected. While most fast-responding creeks and streams have crested and are falling, it will take some time for flood waters to completely recede. Some locations that will experience flooding include Indianapolis, Terre Haute, Greenwood, Plainfield, Beech Grove, Martinsville, Greencastle, Mooresville, Brazil, Spencer, Southport, Hilletsville, West Terre Haute, Cloverdale, Brooklyn, Perryton, Monrovia, Sellaville, Clayton, and Knightsville. http://www.weather.gov/safety/flood-turnaround. Don't drown when encountering flooded roads. Most of flood deaths occur in vehicles. And now a summary of river forecasts. For the Young's Creek, at Amity, at 7 a.m. Thursday, the stage was 7.5 feet with minor flooding occurring. The river is cresting or has crested and is falling. The Indianapolis climate summary for yesterday, June 17, 2026. Yesterday's high temperature was 73 degrees. The normal high is 83. Yesterday's low temperature was 55 degrees. The normal low is 64. 1.45 inches of precipitation fell yesterday, which brings the monthly total to 3.19 inches. This is 0.41 inches above the normal amount of 2.78 inches for June. The total precipitation for the year now stands at 24.11 inches, which is 3.00 inches above normal. No snow fell yesterday, which brings the monthly total to 0.0 inches. The total snowfall since July 1st still stands at 29.9 inches. There was one heating degree day yesterday. This brings the monthly total to 1. The yearly total since July 1st is 4,735. There were no cooling degree days yesterday. This leaves the monthly total at 131. The yearly total since January 1st is 272. The record high for today is 96, which last occurred in 1888, and the record low is 45, which occurred in 1960. Sunrise today is at 6:17 a.m. and sunset is at 9:16 p.m. This is NOAA All Hazards Radio KEC-74 in Indianapolis. And now a look at your forecast for Indianapolis and central Indiana. Today, partly cloudy. Highs in the mid-70s. West winds 10 to 15 miles an hour with gusts up to 25 miles an hour. For tonight, mostly clear. Lows in the upper 50s. Northwest winds around 5 miles an hour. Juneteenth, mostly sunny. Highs in the upper 70s. Northwest winds 5 to 10 miles an hour. For Friday night, mostly clear through the late overnight, then becoming partly cloudy. Lows around 60. West winds around 5 miles an hour. Saturday, partly cloudy. A slight chance of showers late in the afternoon. Highs in the lower 80s. West winds 5 to 10 miles an hour. Rain 20%. Once again, the forecast for today. Partly cloudy. Highs in the mid-70s. West winds 10 to 15 miles an hour with gusts up to 25 miles an hour. Taking a look at the 3-7 day forecast for Indianapolis and central Indiana. For Saturday night, partly cloudy. Lows in the lower 60s. Sunday, partly cloudy with a chance of showers with a slight chance of thunderstorms through early afternoon, then showers likely with a chance of thunderstorms late in the afternoon.

highs in the upper 70s. Chance of rain 60%. For Sunday night, showers with a chance of thunderstorms through the late overnight, then showers likely with a slight chance of thunderstorms toward daybreak. Lows in the lower 60s. Chance of rain 90%. Monday, mostly cloudy with a chance of showers through early afternoon, then partly cloudy late in the afternoon. Highs in the mid-70s. Chance of rain 40%. For Monday night, partly cloudy through the late overnight, then clearing. Lows in the mid-50s. Tuesday through Wednesday, mostly clear. Highs in the upper 70s. Lows in the upper 50s. The 8 to 14 day outlook for Thursday, June 25th through Wednesday, July 1st, calls for temperatures to be near normal and precipitation to be above normal. Normal highs for the period are around 85 degrees, and normal lows are around 65. The normal precipitation total for the 7 days is between 1.00 and 1.05 inches. At 9 a.m. at Indianapolis, it was mostly sunny. The temperature was 71 degrees, the dew point 61, and the relative humidity 70%. The wind was west at 16 miles an hour, gusting to 28. The barometric pressure was 29.68 inches and rising. Around central Indiana, it was sunny, with a temperature of 71 at Muncie, 68 at Zionsville, and 72 at Shelbyville. At Eagle Creek Airport, it was mostly sunny, with a temperature of 70. Elsewhere across Indiana, it was sunny, with a temperature of 67 at Lafayette, and 72 at Bloomington. It was mostly sunny, with a temperature of 69 at Fort Wayne, and 69 at Terre Haute. It was cloudy, with a temperature of 64 at South Bend, and 76 at Evansville. Just outside Indiana, it was mostly sunny, with a temperature of 66 at Champaign, and 72 at Dayton. It was partly sunny, with a temperature of 72 at St. Louis, and 71 at Cincinnati. It was cloudy, with a temperature of 62 at Chicago, and 69 at Louisville. Once again, at Indianapolis, it was 71 degrees with mostly sunny skies. Flood advisory in effect until 12:15 p.m. Eastern Daylight Time this afternoon replaces flood warning. Flooding caused by excessive rainfall is expected. The areas affected include southwestern Hancock County, southern Hendricks County, northwestern Johnson County, southern Marion County, Morgan County, western Shelby County, northwestern Monroe County, Clay County, Owen County, southern Putnam County, central Vigo County. The hazardous conditions are expected until 12:15 p.m. Eastern Daylight Time. The following impacts are expected: minor flooding in low-lying and poor drainage areas. Additional details. At 8:22 a.m. Eastern Daylight Time, gauge reports indicated heavy rain due to thunderstorms last evening and overnight. Minor flooding is ongoing in the advisory area. Up to 4 inches of rain have fallen. Flooding impacts will continue, but no additional rainfall is expected. While most fast-responding creeks and streams have crested and are falling, it will take some time for floodwaters to completely recede. Some locations that will experience flooding include Indianapolis, Terre Haute, Greenwood, Plainfield, Beech Grove, Martinsville, Greencastle, Mooresville, Brazil, Spencer, Southport, Ellettsville, West Terre Haute, Cloverdale, Brooklyn, Perryton, Monrovia, Sellaville, Clayton, and Knightsville. http://www.weather.gov/safety/flood turnaround. Don't drown when encountering flooded roads. Most of flood deaths occur in vehicles. Now here is the hazardous weather outlook for central Indiana. For the period today and tonight, flooding from earlier rain will continue today across portions of the area. And now the extended outlook for the period Friday through Wednesday. Thunderstorms are possible Sunday. Spotter information statement. Spotter activation is not anticipated. The current time is 9:23 a.m. Eastern Daylight Time. And now a summary of river forecasts. For the Young's Creek, at Amity, at 7 a.m. Thursday, the stage was 7.5 feet with minor flooding occurring. The river is cresting or has crested and is falling. The Indianapolis climate summary for yesterday, June

17th, 2026. Yesterday's high temperature was 73 degrees. The normal high is 83. Yesterday's low temperature was 55 degrees. The normal low is 64. 1.45 inches of precipitation fell yesterday, which brings the monthly total to 3.19 inches. This is 0.41 inches above the normal amount of 2.78 inches for June. The total precipitation for the year now stands at 24.11 inches, which is 3.00 inches above normal. No snow fell yesterday, which brings the monthly total to 0.0 inches. The total snowfall since July 1st still stands at 29.9 inches. There was one heating degree day yesterday. This brings the monthly total to 1. The yearly total since July 1st is 4,735. There were no cooling degree days yesterday. This leaves the monthly total at 131. The yearly total since January 1st is 272. The record high for today is 96, which last occurred in 1888, and the record low is 45, which occurred in 1960. Sunrise today is at 6:17 a.m. and sunset is at 9:16 p.m. This is NOAA All Hazards Radio KEC 74 in Indianapolis. And now a look at your forecast for Indianapolis and central Indiana. Today, partly cloudy. Highs in the mid-70s. West winds 10 to 15 miles an hour with gusts up to 25 miles an hour. For tonight, mostly clear. Lows in the upper 50s. Northwest winds around 5 miles an hour. Juneteenth, mostly sunny. Highs in the upper 70s. Northwest winds 5 to 10 miles an hour. For Friday night, mostly clear through the late overnight, then becoming partly cloudy. Lows around 60. West winds around 5 miles an hour. Saturday, partly cloudy. A slight chance of showers late in the afternoon. Highs in the lower 80s. West winds 5 to 10 miles an hour. Chance of rain 20%. Once again, the forecast for today. Partly cloudy. Highs in the mid-70s. West winds 10 to 15 miles an hour with gusts up to 25 miles an hour. And now a look at your forecast for Indianapolis and central Indiana. Rest of today. Partly cloudy. Highs in the mid-70s. West winds 10 to 15 miles an hour with gusts up to 25 miles an hour. For tonight, mostly clear. Lows in the upper 50s. Northwest winds around 5 miles an hour. Juneteenth, mostly sunny. Highs in the upper 70s. Northwest winds 5 to 10 miles an hour. For Friday night, mostly clear through the late overnight, then becoming partly cloudy. Lows around 60. West winds around 5 miles an hour. Saturday, partly cloudy. A slight chance of showers late in the afternoon. Highs in the lower 80s. West winds 5 to 10 miles an hour. Chance of rain 20%. Once again, the forecast for rest of today. Partly cloudy. Highs in the mid-70s. West winds 10 to 15 miles an hour with gusts up to 25 miles an hour. Taking a look at the 3 through 7 day forecast for Indianapolis and central Indiana. For Saturday night, partly cloudy. Lows in the lower 60s. Sunday, partly cloudy with a chance of showers with a slight chance of thunderstorms through early afternoon, then showers likely with a chance of thunderstorms late in the afternoon. Highs in the upper 70s. Chance of rain 60%. For Sunday night, showers with a chance of thunderstorms through the late overnight, then showers likely with a slight chance of thunderstorms toward daybreak. Lows in the lower 60s. Chance of rain 90%. Monday, mostly cloudy with a chance of showers through early afternoon, then partly cloudy late in the afternoon. Highs in the mid-70s. Chance of rain 40%. For Monday night, partly cloudy through the late overnight, then clearing. Lows in the mid-50s. Tuesday through Wednesday, mostly clear. Highs in the upper 70s. Lows in the upper 50s.
the 8 to 14 day outlook for Thursday, June 25th through Wednesday, July 1st, calls for temperatures to be near normal and precipitation to be above normal. Normal highs for the period are around 85 degrees, and normal lows are around 65. The normal precipitation total for the 7 days is between 1.00 and 1.05 inches. At 9 a.m. at Indianapolis, it was mostly sunny. The temperature was 71 degrees, the dew point 61, and the relative humidity 70%. The wind was west at 16 miles an hour, gusting to 28. The barometric pressure was 29.68 inches and rising. Around central Indiana, it was sunny, with a temperature of 71 at Muncie, 68 at Zionsville, and 72 at Shelbyville. At Eagle Creek Airport, it was mostly sunny, with a temperature of 70. Elsewhere across Indiana, it was sunny, with a temperature of 67 at Lafayette, and 72 at Bloomington. It was mostly sunny, with a temperature of 69 at Fort Wayne, and 69 at Terre Haute. It was cloudy, with a temperature of 64 at South Bend, and 76 at Evansville. Just outside Indiana, it was mostly sunny, with a temperature of 66 at Champaign, and 72 at Dayton. It was partly sunny, with a temperature of 72 at St. Louis, and 71 at Cincinnati. It was cloudy, with a temperature of 62 at Chicago, and 69 at Louisville. Once again, at Indianapolis, it was 71 degrees with mostly sunny skies. Flood advisory in effect until 12:15 p.m. Eastern Daylight Time this afternoon replaces flood warning. Flooding caused by excessive rainfall is expected. The areas affected include southwestern Hancock County, southern Hendricks County, northwestern Johnson County, southern Marion County, Morgan County, western Shelby County, northwestern Monroe County, Clay County, Owen County, southern Putnam County, central Vigo County. The hazardous conditions are expected until 12:15 p.m. Eastern Daylight Time. The following impacts are expected: minor flooding in low-lying and poor drainage areas. Additional details. At 8:22 a.m. Eastern Daylight Time, gauge reports indicated heavy rain due to thunderstorms last evening and overnight. Minor flooding is ongoing in the advisory area. Up to 4 inches of rain have fallen. Flooding impacts will continue, but no additional rainfall is expected. While most fast-responding creeks and streams have crested and are falling, it will take some time for flood waters to completely recede. Some locations that will experience flooding include Indianapolis, Terre Haute, Greenwood, Plainfield, Beech Grove, Martinsville, Greencastle, Mooresville, Brazil, Spencer, Southport, Hilletsville, West Terre Haute, Cloverdale, Brooklyn, Perryton, Monrovia, Sellaville, Clayton, and Knightsville. http://www.weather.gov/safety/. Flood turnaround. Don't drown when encountering flooded roads. Most of flood deaths occur in vehicles. And now a summary of river forecasts. For the Young's Creek, at Amity, at 7 a.m. Thursday, the stage was 7.5 feet with minor flooding occurring. The river is cresting or has crested and is falling. This is NOAA All Hazards Radio KEC 74 in Indianapolis. And now a look at your forecast for Indianapolis and central Indiana. Rest of today. Partly cloudy. Highs in the mid-70s. West winds 10 to 15 miles an hour with gusts up to 25 miles an hour. For tonight, mostly clear. Lows in the upper 50s. Northwest winds around 5 miles an hour. Juneteenth, mostly sunny. Highs in the upper 70s. Northwest winds 5 to 10 miles an hour. For Friday night, mostly clear through the late overnight, then becoming partly cloudy. Lows around 60. West winds around 5 miles an hour. Saturday, partly cloudy. A slight chance of showers late in the afternoon. Highs in the lower 80s. West winds 5 to 10 miles an hour. Chance of rain 20%, partly cloudy. A slight chance of showers late in the afternoon. Highs in the lower 80s. West winds 5 to 10 miles an hour. Chance of rain 20%. Once again, the forecast for rest of today.

partly cloudy. Highs in the mid-70s. West winds 10 to 15 miles an hour with gusts up to 25 miles an hour. Taking a look at the 3-through-7-day forecast for Indianapolis and central Indiana. For Saturday night, partly cloudy. Lows in the lower 60s. Sunday, partly cloudy with a chance of showers with a slight chance of thunderstorms through early afternoon, then showers likely with a chance of thunderstorms late in the afternoon. Highs in the upper 70s. Chance of rain 60%. For Sunday night, showers with a chance of thunderstorms through the late overnight, then showers likely with a slight chance of thunderstorms toward daybreak. Lows in the lower 60s. Chance of rain 90%. Monday, mostly cloudy with a chance of showers through early afternoon, then partly cloudy late in the afternoon. Highs in the mid-70s. Chance of rain 40%. For Monday night, partly cloudy through the late overnight, then clearing. Lows in the mid-50s. Tuesday through Wednesday, mostly clear. Highs in the upper 70s. Lows in the upper 50s. The 8-to-14-day outlook for Thursday, June 25th through Wednesday, July 1st, calls for temperatures to be near normal and precipitation to be above normal. Normal highs for the period are around 85 degrees, and normal lows are around 65. The normal precipitation total for the 7 days is between 1.00 and 1.05 inches. At 9 a.m. at Indianapolis, it was mostly sunny. The temperature was 71 degrees, the dew point 61, and the relative humidity 70%. The wind was west at 16 miles an hour, gusting to 28. The barometric pressure was 29.68 inches and rising. Around central Indiana, it was sunny, with a temperature of 71 at Muncie, 68 at Zionsville, and 72 at Shelbyville. At Eagle Creek Airpark, it was mostly sunny, with a temperature of 70. Elsewhere across Indiana, it was sunny, with a temperature of 67 at Lafayette, and 72 at Bloomington. It was mostly sunny, with a temperature of 69 at Fort Wayne, and 69 at Terre Haute. It was cloudy, with a temperature of 64 at South Bend, and 76 at Evansville. Just outside Indiana, it was mostly sunny, with a temperature of 66 at Champaign, and 72 at Dayton. It was partly sunny, with a temperature of 72 at St. Louis, and 71 at Cincinnati. It was cloudy, with a temperature of 62 at Chicago, and 69 at Louisville. Once again, at Indianapolis, it was 71 degrees with mostly sunny skies. Flood advisory in effect until 12:15 p.m. Eastern Daylight Time this afternoon, replaces flood warning. Flooding caused by excessive rainfall is expected. The areas affected include southwestern Hancock County, southern Hendricks County, northwestern Johnson County, southern Marion County, Morgan County, western Shelby County, northwestern Monroe County, Clay County, Owen County, southern Putnam County, central Vigo County. The hazardous conditions are expected until 12:15 p.m. Eastern Daylight Time. The following impacts are expected: minor flooding in low-lying and poor drainage areas. Additional details. At 8:22 a.m. Eastern Daylight Time, gauge reports indicated heavy rain due to thunderstorms last evening and overnight. Minor flooding is ongoing in the advisory area. Up to 4 inches of rain have fallen. Flooding impacts will continue, but no additional rainfall is expected. While most fast-responding creeks and streams have crested and are falling, it will take some time for flood waters to completely recede. Some locations that will experience flooding include Indianapolis, Terre Haute, Greenwood, Plainfield, Beech Grove, Martinsville, Greencastle, Mooresville, Brazil, Spencer, Southport, Hilletsville, West Terre Haute, Cloverdale, Brooklyn, Perryton, Monrovia, Sellaville, Clayton, and Knightsville. http://www.weather.gov/safety/flood-turnaround. Don't drown when encountering flooded roads. Most flood deaths occur in vehicles. The current time is 9:38 a.m. Eastern Daylight Time. And now a summary of river forecasts. For the Youngs Creek, at Amity, at 7 a.m. Thursday, the stage was 7.5 feet with minor flooding occurring. River
river is cresting or has crested and is falling. This is NOAA All Hazards Radio KEC 74 in Indianapolis. And now a look at your forecast for Indianapolis and central Indiana. Rest of today. Partly cloudy. Highs in the mid-70s. West winds 10 to 15 miles an hour with gusts up to 25 miles an hour. For tonight, mostly clear. Lows in the upper 50s. Northwest winds around 5 miles an hour. Juneteenth, mostly sunny. Highs in the upper 70s. Northwest winds 5 to 10 miles an hour. For Friday night, mostly clear through the late overnight, then becoming partly cloudy. Lows around 60. West winds around 5 miles an hour. Saturday, partly cloudy. A slight chance of showers late in the afternoon. Highs in the lower 80s. West winds 5 to 10 miles an hour. Chance of rain 20%. Once again, the forecast for rest of today. Partly cloudy. Highs in the mid-70s. West winds 10 to 15 miles an hour with gusts up to 25 miles an hour. Taking a look at the 3 through 7 day forecast for Indianapolis and central Indiana. For Saturday night, partly cloudy. Lows in the lower 60s. Sunday, partly cloudy with a chance of showers with a slight chance of thunderstorms through early afternoon, then showers likely with a chance of thunderstorms late in the afternoon. Highs in the upper 70s. Chance of rain 60%. For Sunday night, showers with a chance of thunderstorms through the late overnight, then showers likely with a slight chance of thunderstorms toward daybreak. Lows in the lower 60s. Chance of rain 90%. Monday, mostly cloudy with a chance of showers through early afternoon, then partly cloudy late in the afternoon. Highs in the mid-70s. Chance of rain 40%. For Monday night, partly cloudy through the late overnight, then clearing. Lows in the mid-50s. Tuesday through Wednesday, mostly clear. Highs in the upper 70s. Lows in the upper 50s. The 8 to 14 day outlook for Thursday, June 25th through Wednesday, July 1st, calls for temperatures to be near normal and precipitation to be above normal. Normal highs for the period are around 85 degrees and normal lows are around 65. The normal precipitation total for the 7 days is between 1.00 and 1.05 inches. At 9 a.m. at Indianapolis, it was mostly sunny. The temperature was 71 degrees, the dew point 61, and the relative humidity 70%. The wind was west at 16 miles an hour, gusting to 28. The barometric pressure was 29.68 inches and rising. Around central Indiana, it was sunny, with a temperature of 71 at Muncie, 68 at Zionsville, and 72 at Shelbyville. At Eagle Creek Airpark, it was mostly sunny, with a temperature of 70. Elsewhere across Indiana, it was sunny, with a temperature of 67 at Lafayette and 72 at Bloomington. It was mostly sunny, with a temperature of 69 at Fort Wayne and 69 at Terre Haute. It was cloudy, with a temperature of 64 at South Bend and 76 at Evansville. Just outside Indiana, it was mostly sunny, with a temperature of 66 at Champaign and 72 at Dayton. It was partly sunny, with a temperature of 72 at St. Louis and 71 at Cincinnati. It was cloudy, with a temperature of 62 at Chicago and 69 at Louisville. Once again, at Indianapolis, it was 71 degrees with mostly sunny skies. Now here is the hazardous weather outlook for central Indiana. For the period today and tonight, flooding from earlier rain will continue today across portions of the area. And now the extended outlook for the period Friday through Wednesday. Thunderstorms are possible Sunday. Spotter information statement. Spotter activation is not anticipated. Flood advisory in effect until 12:15 p.m. Eastern Daylight Time this afternoon replaces flood warning. Flooding caused by excessive rainfall is expected. The areas affected include southwestern Hancock County, southern Hendricks County, northwestern Johnson County, southern Marion County, Morgan County, western Shelby County, north

Western Monroe County, Clay County, Owen County, Southern Putnam County, Central Vigo County. The hazardous conditions are expected until 12:15 p.m. Eastern Daylight Time. The following impacts are expected: minor flooding in low-lying and poor drainage areas. Additional details: at 8:22 a.m. Eastern Daylight Time, gauge reports indicated heavy rain due to thunderstorms last evening and overnight. Minor flooding is ongoing in the advisory area. Up to 4 inches of rain have fallen. Flooding impacts will continue, but no additional rainfall is expected. While most fast-responding creeks and streams have crested and are falling, it will take some time for floodwaters to completely recede. Some locations that will experience flooding include Indianapolis, Terre Haute, Greenwood, Plainfield, Beech Grove, Martinsville, Greencastle, Mooresville, Brazil, Spencer, Southport, Ellettsville, West Terre Haute, Cloverdale, Brooklyn, Perryton, Monrovia, Sellaville, Clayton, and Knightsville. http://www.weather.gov/safety/flood turnaround. Don't drown when encountering flooded roads. Most of flood deaths occur in vehicles. And now a summary of river forecasts. For the Young's Creek, at Amity, at 7 a.m. Thursday, the stage was 7.5 feet with minor flooding occurring. The river is cresting or has crested and is falling. This is NOAA All Hazards Radio KEC 74 in Indianapolis. And now a look at your forecast for Indianapolis and central Indiana. Rest of today: partly cloudy. Highs in the mid-70s. West winds 10 to 15 miles an hour with gusts up to 25 miles an hour. For tonight: mostly clear. Lows in the upper 50s. Northwest winds around 5 miles an hour. Juneteenth: mostly sunny. Highs in the upper 70s. Northwest winds 5 to 10 miles an hour. For Friday night: mostly clear through the late overnight, then becoming partly cloudy. Lows around 60. West winds around 5 miles an hour. Saturday: partly cloudy. A slight chance of showers late in the afternoon. Highs in the lower 80s. West winds 5 to 10 miles an hour. Chance of rain 20%. Once again, the forecast for rest of today: partly cloudy. Highs in the mid-70s. West winds 10 to 15 miles an hour with gusts up to 25 miles an hour. Taking a look at the 3 through 7 day forecast for Indianapolis and central Indiana. For Saturday night: partly cloudy. Lows in the lower 60s. Sunday: partly cloudy with a chance of showers with a slight chance of thunderstorms through early afternoon, then showers likely with a chance of thunderstorms late in the afternoon. Highs in the upper 70s. Chance of rain 60%. For Sunday night: showers with a chance of thunderstorms through the late overnight, then showers likely with a slight chance of thunderstorms toward daybreak. Lows in the lower 60s. Chance of rain 90%. Monday: mostly cloudy with a chance of showers through early afternoon, then partly cloudy late in the afternoon. Highs in the mid-70s. Chance of rain 40%. For Monday night: partly cloudy through the late overnight, then clearing. Lows in the mid-50s. Tuesday through Wednesday: mostly clear. Highs in the upper 70s. Lows in the upper 50s. The 8 to 14 day outlook for Thursday, June 25th through Wednesday, July 1st, calls for temperatures to be near normal, precipitation to be above normal. Normal highs for the period are around 85 degrees, and normal lows are around 65. The normal precipitation total for the 7 days is between 1.00 and 1.05 inches. At 9 a.m. at Indianapolis, it was mostly sunny. The temperature was 71 degrees, the dew point 61, and the relative humidity 70%. The wind was west at 16 miles an hour, gusting to 28. The barometric pressure was 29.68 inches and rising. Around central Indiana, it was sunny, with a temperature of 71 at Muncie, 68 at Zionsville, and 72 at Shelbyville. At Eagle Creek Airpark, it was mostly sunny, with a temperature of 70. Elsewhere across

Indiana. It was sunny, with a temperature of 67 at Lafayette and 72 at Bloomington. It was mostly sunny, with a temperature of 69 at Fort Wayne and 69 at Terre Haute. It was cloudy, with a temperature of 64 at South Bend and 76 at Evansville. Just outside Indiana, it was mostly sunny, with a temperature of 66 at Champaign and 72 at Dayton. It was partly sunny, with a temperature of 72 at St. Louis and 71 at Cincinnati. It was cloudy, with a temperature of 62 at Chicago and 69 at Louisville. Once again, at Indianapolis, it was 71 degrees with mostly sunny skies. Flood advisory in effect until 12:15 p.m. Eastern Daylight Time this afternoon, replaces the flood warning. Flooding caused by excessive rainfall is expected. The areas affected include southwestern Hancock County, southern Hendricks County, northwestern Johnson County, southern Marion County, Morgan County, western Shelby County, northwestern Monroe County, Clay County, Owen County, southern Putnam County, central Vigo County. The hazardous conditions are expected until 12:15 p.m. Eastern Daylight Time. The following impacts are expected: minor flooding in low-lying and poor drainage areas. Additional details. At 8:22 a.m. Eastern Daylight Time, gauge reports indicated heavy rain due to thunderstorms last evening and overnight. Minor flooding is ongoing in the advisory area. Up to 4 inches of rain have fallen. Flooding impacts will continue, but no additional rainfall is expected. While most fast-responding creeks and streams have crested and are falling, it will take some time for flood waters to completely recede. Some locations that will experience flooding include Indianapolis, Terre Haute, Greenwood, Plainfield, Beech Grove, Martinsville, Greencastle, Mooresville, Brazil, Spencer, Southport, Ellettsville, West Terre Haute, Cloverdale, Brooklyn, Perryton, Monrovia, Sellaville, Clayton, and Knightsville. http://www.weather.gov/safety/ Flood turnaround. Don't drown when encountering flooded roads. Most of flood deaths occur in vehicles. And now a summary of river forecasts. For the Youngs Creek, at Amity, at 7 a.m. Thursday, the stage was 7.5 feet with minor flooding occurring. The river is cresting or has crested and is falling. This is NOAA All Hazards Radio KEC 74 in Indianapolis. And now a look at your forecast for Indianapolis and central Indiana. Rest of today. Partly cloudy. Highs in the mid-70s. West winds 10 to 15 miles an hour with gusts up to 25 miles an hour. For tonight, mostly clear. Lows in the upper 50s. Northwest winds around 5 miles an hour. Juneteenth. Mostly sunny. Highs in the upper 70s. Northwest winds 5 to 10 miles an hour. For Friday night, mostly clear through the late overnight, then becoming partly cloudy. Lows around 60. West winds around 5 miles an hour. Saturday, partly cloudy. A slight chance of showers late in the afternoon. Highs in the lower 80s. West winds 5 to 10 miles an hour. Chance of rain 20%. Once again, the forecast for rest of today. Partly cloudy. Highs in the mid-70s. West winds 10 to 15 miles an hour with gusts up to 25 miles an hour. Taking a look at the 3 through 7 day forecast for Indianapolis and central Indiana. For Saturday night, partly cloudy. Lows in the lower 60s. Sunday, partly cloudy with a chance of showers with a slight chance of thunderstorms through early afternoon, then showers likely with a chance of thunderstorms late in the afternoon. Highs in the upper 70s. Chance of rain 60%. For Sunday night, showers with a chance of thunderstorms through the late overnight, then showers likely with a slight chance of thunderstorms toward daybreak. Lows in the lower 60s. Chance of rain 90%. Monday, mostly cloudy with a chance of showers through early afternoon, then partly cloudy late in the afternoon. Highs in the mid-70s. Chance of rain 40%. For Monday night, partly cloudy through the late overnight, then clearing. Lows in the mid-50s.
Tuesday through Wednesday. Mostly clear. Highs in the upper 70s. Lows in the upper 50s. The current time is 9:53 a.m. Eastern Daylight Time. The 8 to 14 day outlook for Thursday, June 25th through Wednesday, July 1st, calls for temperatures to be near normal and precipitation to be above normal. Normal highs for the period are around 85 degrees, and normal lows are around 65. The normal precipitation total for the 7 days is between 1.00 and 1.05 inches. At 9 a.m. at Indianapolis, it was mostly sunny. The temperature was 71 degrees, the dew point 61, and the relative humidity 70%. The wind was west at 16 miles an hour, gusting to 28. The barometric pressure was 29.68 inches and rising. Around central Indiana, it was sunny, with a temperature of 71 at Muncie, 68 at Zionsville, and 72 at Shelbyville. At Eagle Creek Air Park, it was mostly sunny, with a temperature of 70. Elsewhere across Indiana, it was sunny, with a temperature of 67 at Lafayette, and 72 at Bloomington. It was mostly sunny, with a temperature of 69 at Fort Wayne, and 69 at Terre Haute. It was cloudy, with a temperature of 64 at South Bend, and 76 at Evansville. Just outside Indiana, it was mostly sunny, with a temperature of 66 at Champaign, and 72 at Dayton. It was partly sunny, with a temperature of 72 at St. Louis, and 71 at Cincinnati. It was cloudy, with a temperature of 62 at Chicago, and 69 at Louisville. Once again, at Indianapolis it was 71 degrees with mostly sunny skies. Flood advisory in effect until 12:15 p.m. Eastern Daylight Time this afternoon, replaces flood warning. Flooding caused by excessive rainfall is expected. The areas affected include southwestern Hancock County, southern Hendricks County, northwestern Johnson County, southern Marion County, Morgan County, western Shelby County, northwestern Monroe County, Clay County, Owen County, southern Putnam County, central Vigo County. The hazardous conditions are expected until 12:15 p.m. Eastern Daylight Time. The following impacts are expected: minor flooding in low-lying and poor drainage areas. Additional details. At 8:22 a.m. Eastern Daylight Time, gauge reports indicated heavy rain due to thunderstorms last evening and overnight. Minor flooding is ongoing in the advisory area. Up to 4 inches of rain have fallen. Flooding impacts will continue, but no additional rainfall is expected. While most fast-responding creeks and streams have crested and are falling, it will take some time for flood waters to completely recede. Some locations that will experience flooding include Indianapolis, Terre Haute, Greenwood, Plainfield, Beech Grove, Martinsville, Greencastle, Mooresville, Brazil, Spencer, Southport, Hilletsville, West Terre Haute, Cloverdale, Brooklyn, Perryton, Monrovia, Sellaville, Clayton, and Knightsville. http://www.weather.gov/safety/ Flood turnaround, don't drown when encountering flooded roads. Most of flood deaths occur in vehicles. And now a summary of river forecasts. For the Youngs Creek, at Amity, at 7 a.m. Thursday the stage was 7.5 feet with minor flooding occurring. The river is cresting or has crested and is falling. This is NOAA All Hazards Radio KEC 74 in Indianapolis. And now a look at your forecast for Indianapolis and central Indiana. Rest of today. Partly cloudy. Highs in the mid-70s. West winds 10 to 15 miles an hour with gusts up to 25 miles an hour. For tonight, mostly clear. Lows in the upper 50s. Northwest winds around 5 miles an hour. Juneteenth, mostly sunny. Highs in the upper 70s. Northwest winds 5 to 10 miles an hour. For Friday night, mostly clear through the late overnight, then becoming partly cloudy. Lows around 60. West winds around 5 miles an hour. Saturday, partly cloudy. A slight chance of showers late in the afternoon. Highs in the lower 80s. West winds 5 to 10 miles an hour. Chance of rain 20%. Once again,
The forecast for rest of day. Partly cloudy. Highs in the mid-70s. West winds 10 to 15 miles an hour with gusts up to 25 miles an hour. Taking a look at the 3 through 7 day forecast for Indianapolis and central Indiana. For Saturday night. Partly cloudy. Lows in the lower 60s. Sunday. Partly cloudy with a chance of showers with a slight chance of thunderstorms through early afternoon, then showers likely with a chance of thunderstorms late in the afternoon. Highs in the upper 70s. Chance of rain 60%. For Sunday night. Showers with a chance of thunderstorms through the late overnight, then showers likely with a slight chance of thunderstorms toward daybreak. Lows in the lower 60s. Chance of rain 90%. Monday. Mostly cloudy with a chance of showers through early afternoon, then partly cloudy late in the afternoon. Highs in the mid-70s. Chance of rain 40%. For Monday night. Partly cloudy through the late overnight, then clearing. Lows in the mid-50s. Tuesday through Wednesday. Mostly clear. Highs in the upper 70s. Lows in the upper 50s. The 8 to 14 day outlook for Thursday, June 25th through Wednesday, July 1st, calls for temperatures to be near normal and precipitation to be above normal. Normal highs for the period are around 85 degrees, and normal lows are around 65. The normal precipitation total for the 7 days is between 1.00 and 1.05 inches. At 9 a.m. at Indianapolis, it was mostly sunny. The temperature was 71 degrees, the dew point 61, and the relative humidity 70%. The wind was west at 16 miles an hour, gusting to 28. The barometric pressure was 29.68 inches and rising. Around central Indiana, it was sunny, with a temperature of 71 at Muncie, 68 at Zionsville, and 72 at Shelbyville. At Eagle Creek Airport, it was mostly sunny, with a temperature of 70. Elsewhere across Indiana, it was sunny, with a temperature of 67 at Lafayette, and 72 at Bloomington. It was mostly sunny, with a temperature of 69 at Fort Wayne, and 69 at Terre Haute. It was cloudy, with a temperature of 64 at South Bend, and 76 at Evansville. Just outside Indiana, it was mostly sunny, with a temperature of 66 at Champaign, and 72 at Dayton. It was partly sunny, with a temperature of 72 at St. Louis, and 71 at Cincinnati. It was cloudy, with a temperature of 62 at Chicago, and 69 at Louisville. Once again, at Indianapolis it was 71 degrees with mostly sunny skies. Flood advisory in effect until 12:15 p.m. Eastern Daylight Time this afternoon, replaces flood warning. Flooding caused by excessive rainfall is expected. The areas affected include southwestern Hancock County, southern Hendricks County, northwestern Johnson County, southern Marion County, Morgan County, western Shelby County, northwestern Monroe County, Clay County, Owen County, southern Putnam County, central Vigo County. The hazardous conditions are expected until 12:15 p.m. Eastern Daylight Time. The following impacts are expected: minor flooding in low-lying and poor drainage areas. Additional details. At 8:22 a.m. Eastern Daylight Time, gauge reports indicated heavy rain due to thunderstorms last evening and overnight. Minor flooding is ongoing in the advisory area. Up to 4 inches of rain have fallen. Flooding impacts will continue, but no additional rainfall is expected. While most fast-responding creeks and streams have crested and are falling, it will take some time for floodwaters to completely recede. Some locations that will experience flooding include Indianapolis, Terre Haute, Greenwood, Plainfield, Beech Grove, Martinsville, Greencastle, Mooresville, Brazil, Spencer, Southport, Hilletsville, West Terre Haute, Cloverdale, Brooklyn, Perryton, Monrovia, Sellaville, Clayton, and Knightsville. http://www.weather.gov/safety/flood turnaround. Don't drown when encountering flooded roads. Most of flood deaths occur in vehicles. Now here is the hazardous weather outlook for central Indiana. For the period today and tonight. Flooding from earlier rain will continue today across portions of the area.
and now the extended outlook for the period Friday through Wednesday. Thunderstorms are possible Sunday. Spotter information statement. Spotter activation is not anticipated. And now a summary of river forecasts. For the Young's Creek, at Amity, at 7 a.m. Thursday, the stage was 7.5 feet with minor flooding occurring. The river is cresting or has crested and is falling. This is NOAA All Hazards Radio KEC 74 in Indianapolis. And now a look at your forecast for Indianapolis and central Indiana. Rest of today. Partly cloudy. Highs in the mid-70s. West winds 10 to 15 miles an hour with gusts up to 25 miles an hour. For tonight, mostly clear. Lows in the upper 50s. Northwest winds around 5 miles an hour. Juneteenth, mostly sunny. Highs in the upper 70s. Northwest winds 5 to 10 miles an hour. For Friday night, mostly clear through the late overnight, then becoming partly cloudy. Lows around 60. West winds around 5 miles an hour. Saturday, partly cloudy. A slight chance of showers late in the afternoon. Highs in the lower 80s. West winds 5 to 10 miles an hour. Chance of rain 20%. Once again, the forecast for rest of today. Partly cloudy. Highs in the mid-70s. West winds 10 to 15 miles an hour with gusts up to 25 miles an hour. Taking a look at the 3 through 7 day forecast for Indianapolis and central Indiana. For Saturday night, partly cloudy. Lows in the lower 60s. Sunday, partly cloudy with a chance of showers with a slight chance of thunderstorms through early afternoon, then showers likely with a chance of thunderstorms late in the afternoon. Highs in the upper 70s. Chance of rain 60%. For Sunday night, showers with a chance of thunderstorms through the late overnight, then showers likely with a slight chance of thunderstorms toward daybreak. Lows in the lower 60s. Chance of rain 90%. Monday, mostly cloudy with a chance of showers through early afternoon, then partly cloudy late in the afternoon. Highs in the mid-70s. Chance of rain 40%. For Monday night, partly cloudy through the late overnight, then clearing. Lows in the mid-50s. Tuesday through Wednesday, mostly clear. Highs in the upper 70s. Lows in the upper 50s. The 8 to 14 day outlook for Thursday, June 25th through Wednesday, July 1st, calls for temperatures to be near normal and precipitation to be above normal. Normal highs for the period are around 85 degrees and normal lows are around 65. The normal precipitation total for the 7 days is between 1.00 and 1.05 inches. At 9 a.m. at Indianapolis, it was mostly sunny. The temperature was 71 degrees. The dew point 61, and the relative humidity 70%. The wind was west at 16 miles an hour, gusting to 28. The barometric pressure was 29.68 inches and rising. Around central Indiana, it was sunny, with a temperature of 71 at Muncie, 68 at Zionsville, and 72 at Shelbyville. At Eagle Creek Airpark, it was mostly sunny, with a temperature of 70. Elsewhere across Indiana, it was sunny, with a temperature of 67 at Lafayette and 72 at Bloomington. It was mostly sunny, with a temperature of 69 at Fort Wayne and 69 at Terre Haute. It was cloudy, with a temperature of 64 at South Bend and 76 at Evansville. Just outside Indiana, it was mostly sunny, with a temperature of 66 at Champaign and 72 at Dayton. It was partly sunny, with a temperature of 72 at St. Louis and 71 at Cincinnati. It was cloudy, with a temperature of 62 at Chicago and 69 at Louisville. Once again, at Indianapolis, it was 71 degrees with mostly sunny skies. Flood advisory in effect until 12:15 p.m. Eastern Daylight Time this afternoon replaces flood warning. Flooding caused by excessive rainfall is expected. The areas affected include southwestern Hancock County,
southern Hendricks County, northwestern Johnson County, southern Marion County, Morgan County, western Shelby County, northwestern Monroe County, Clay County, Owen County, southern Putnam

Beach Grove, Martinsville, Greencastle, Mooresville, Brazil, Spencer, Southport, Hilletsville, West Herald, Cloverdale, Brooklyn, Perryton, Monrovia, Sellaville, Clayton, and Knightsville. http://www.weather.gov/safety/. Flood turnaround. Don't drown when encountering flooded roads. Most of flood deaths occur in vehicles. The current time is 10:09 a.m. Eastern Daylight Time. And now a summary of river forecasts. For the Young's Creek, at Amity, at 7 a.m. Thursday, the stage was 7.5 feet with minor flooding occurring. The river is cresting or has crested and is falling. This is NOAA All Hazards Radio KEC 74 in Indianapolis. And now a look at your forecast for Indianapolis and central Indiana. Rest of today. Partly cloudy. Highs in the mid-70s. West winds 10 to 15 miles an hour with gusts up to 25 miles an hour. For tonight, mostly clear. Lows in the upper 50s. Northwest winds around 5 miles an hour. Juneteenth. Mostly sunny. Highs in the upper 70s. Northwest winds 5 to 10 miles an hour. For Friday night, mostly clear through the late overnight, then becoming partly cloudy. Lows around 60. West winds around 5 miles an hour. Saturday. Partly cloudy. A slight chance of showers late in the afternoon. Highs in the lower 80s. West winds 5 to 10 miles an hour. Chance of rain 20%. Once again, the forecast for rest of today. Partly cloudy. Highs in the mid-70s. West winds 10 to 15 miles an hour with gusts up to 25 miles an hour. Taking a look at the 3 through 7 day forecast for Indianapolis and central Indiana. For Saturday night, partly cloudy. Lows in the lower 60s. Sunday, partly cloudy with a chance of showers with a slight chance of thunderstorms through early afternoon, then showers likely with a chance of thunderstorms late in the afternoon. Highs in the upper 70s. Chance of rain 60%. For Sunday night, showers with a chance of thunderstorms through the late overnight, then showers likely with a slight chance of thunderstorms toward daybreak. Lows in the lower 60s. Chance of rain 90%. Monday, mostly cloudy with a chance of showers through early afternoon, then partly cloudy late in the afternoon. Highs in the mid-70s. Chance of rain 40%. For Monday night, partly cloudy through the late overnight, then clearing. Lows in the mid-50s. Tuesday through Wednesday, mostly clear. Highs in the upper 70s. Lows in the upper 50s. The 8 to 14 day outlook for Thursday, June 25th through Wednesday, July 1st, calls for temperatures to be near normal and precipitation to be above normal. Normal highs for the period are around 85 degrees, and normal lows are around 65. The normal precipitation total for the 7 days is between 1.00 and 1.05 inches. At 10 a.m., at Indianapolis, it was mostly sunny. The temperature was 71 degrees. The dew point 60, and the relative humidity 68%. The wind was west at 18 miles an hour, gusting to 25. The barometric pressure was 29.70 inches and rising. Around central Indiana, it was sunny, with a temperature of 72 at Muncie and 69 at Zionsville. It was mostly sunny, with a temperature of 70 at Eagle Creek Air Park and 73 at Shelbyville. Elsewhere across Indiana, it was mostly sunny, with a temperature of 69 at Lafayette, 69 at Terre Haute, and 72 at Bloomington. It was partly sunny, with a temperature of 68 at Fort Wayne, and 79 at Evansville. At South Bend, it was cloudy, with a temperature of 60. Just outside Indiana, it was mostly sunny, with a temperature of 65 at Champaign, 74 at Dayton, and 74 at St. Louis. It was partly sunny, with a temperature of 63 at Chicago and 72 at Cincinnati. At Louisville, it was cloudy, with a temperature of 69. Once again, at Indianapolis, it was 71 degrees with mostly sunny skies. Flood advisory in effect until 12.

12:15 p.m. Eastern Daylight Time this afternoon, replaces flood warning. Flooding caused by excessive rainfall is expected. The areas affected include southwestern Hancock County, southern Hendricks County, northwestern Johnson County, southern Marion County, Morgan County, western Shelby County, northwestern Monroe County, Clay County, Owen County, southern Putnam County, central Vigo County. The hazardous conditions are expected until 12:15 p.m. Eastern Daylight Time. The following impacts are expected: minor flooding in low-lying and poor drainage areas. Additional details: at 8:22 a.m. Eastern Daylight Time, gauge reports indicated heavy rain due to thunderstorms last evening and overnight. Minor flooding is ongoing in the advisory area. Up to 4 inches of rain have fallen. Flooding impacts will continue, but no additional rainfall is expected. While most fast-responding creeks and streams have crested and are falling, it will take some time for flood waters to completely recede. Some locations that will experience flooding include Indianapolis, Terre Haute, Greenwood, Plainfield, Beech Grove, Martinsville, Greencastle, Mooresville, Brazil, Spencer, Southport, Hilletsville, West Terre Haute, Cloverdale, Brooklyn, Perryton, Monrovia, Sellaville, Clayton, and Knightsville. http://www.weather.gov/safety/flood-turnaround. Don't drown when encountering flooded roads. Most of flood deaths occur in vehicles. And now a summary of river forecasts. For the Youngs Creek, at Amity, at 7 a.m. Thursday, the stage was 7.5 feet with minor flooding occurring. The river is cresting or has crested and is falling. This is NOAA All Hazards Radio KEC 74 in Indianapolis. And now a look at your forecast for Indianapolis and central Indiana. Rest of today. Partly cloudy. Highs in the mid-70s. West winds 10 to 15 miles an hour with gusts up to 25 miles an hour. For tonight, mostly clear. Lows in the upper 50s. Northwest winds around 5 miles an hour. Juneteenth, mostly sunny. Highs in the upper 70s. Northwest winds 5 to 10 miles an hour. For Friday night, mostly clear through the late overnight, then becoming partly cloudy. Lows around 60. West winds around 5 miles an hour. Saturday, partly cloudy. A slight chance of showers late in the afternoon. Highs in the lower 80s. West winds 5 to 10 miles an hour. Chance of rain 20%. Once again, the forecast for rest of today. Partly cloudy. Highs in the mid-70s. West winds 10 to 15 miles an hour with gusts up to 25 miles an hour. Taking a look at the 3 through 7 day forecast for Indianapolis and central Indiana. For Saturday night, partly cloudy. Lows in the lower 60s. Sunday, partly cloudy with a chance of showers with a slight chance of thunderstorms through early afternoon. Then showers likely with a chance of thunderstorms late in the afternoon. Highs in the upper 70s. Chance of rain 60%. For Sunday night, showers with a chance of thunderstorms through the late overnight. Then showers likely with a slight chance of thunderstorms toward daybreak. Lows in the lower 60s. Chance of rain 90%. Monday, mostly cloudy with a chance of showers through early afternoon, then partly cloudy late in the afternoon. Highs in the mid-70s. Chance of rain 40%. For Monday night, partly cloudy through the late overnight, then clearing. Lows in the mid-50s. Tuesday through Wednesday, mostly clear. Highs in the upper 70s. Lows in the upper 50s. The 8 to 14 day outlook for Thursday, June 25th through Wednesday, July 1st, calls for temperatures to be near normal and precipitation to be above normal. Normal highs for the period are around 85 degrees and normal lows are around 65. The normal precipitation total for the 7 days is between 1.00 and 1.05 inches. At 10 a.m. at Indianapolis, it was mostly sunny. The temperature was 71 degrees. The dew point 60, and the relative humidity 68%. The wind was west at 18 miles an hour, gusting to 25.

The barometric pressure was 29.70 inches and rising. Around central Indiana, it was sunny, with a temperature of 72 at Muncie and 69 at Zionsville. It was mostly sunny, with a temperature of 70 at Eagle Creek Airpark and 73 at Shelbyville. Elsewhere across Indiana, it was mostly sunny, with a temperature of 69 at Lafayette, 69 at Terre Haute, and 72 at Bloomington. It was partly sunny, with a temperature of 68 at Fort Wayne and 79 at Evansville. At South Bend, it was cloudy, with a temperature of 60. Just outside Indiana, it was mostly sunny, with a temperature of 65 at Champaign, 74 at Dayton, and 74 at St. Louis. It was partly sunny, with a temperature of 63 at Chicago and 72 at Cincinnati. At Louisville, it was cloudy, with a temperature of 69. Once again, at Indianapolis, it was 71 degrees with mostly sunny skies. Flood advisory in effect until 12:15 p.m. Eastern Daylight Time this afternoon, replaces flood warning. Flooding caused by excessive rainfall is expected. The areas affected include southwestern Hancock County, southern Hendricks County, northwestern Johnson County, southern Marion County, Morgan County, western Shelby County, northwestern Monroe County, Clay County, Owen County, southern Putnam County, central Vigo County. The hazardous conditions are expected until 12:15 p.m. Eastern Daylight Time. The following impacts are expected: minor flooding in low-lying and poor drainage areas. Additional details, at 8:22 a.m. Eastern Daylight Time, gauge reports indicated heavy rain due to thunderstorms last evening and overnight. Minor flooding is ongoing in the advisory area. Up to 4 inches of rain have fallen. Flooding impacts will continue, but no additional rainfall is expected. While most fast-responding creeks and streams have crested and are falling, it will take some time for flood waters to completely recede. Some locations that will experience flooding include Indianapolis, Terre Haute, Greenwood, Plainfield, Beech Grove, Martinsville, Greencastle, Mooresville, Brazil, Spencer, Southport, Hillettsville, West Terre Haute, Cloverdale, Brooklyn, Perryton, Monrovia, Sellaville, Clayton, and Knightsville. http://www.weather.gov/safety/flood turnaround. Don't drown when encountering flooded roads. Most of flood deaths occur in vehicles. And now a summary of river forecasts. For the Youngs Creek, at Amity, at 7 a.m. Thursday, the stage was 7.5 feet with minor flooding occurring. The river is cresting or has crested and is falling. Now here is the hazardous weather outlook for central Indiana. For the period today and tonight, flooding from earlier rain will continue today across portions of the area. And now the extended outlook for the period Friday through Wednesday. Thunderstorms are possible Sunday. Spotter information statement. Spotter activation is not anticipated. This is NOAA All Hazards Radio KEC 74 in Indianapolis. And now a look at your forecast for Indianapolis and central Indiana. Rest of today. Partly cloudy. Highs in the mid-70s. West winds 10 to 15 miles an hour with gusts up to 25 miles an hour. For tonight, mostly clear. Lows in the upper 50s. Northwest winds around 5 miles an hour. Juneteenth, mostly sunny. Highs in the upper 70s. Northwest winds 5 to 10 miles an hour. For Friday night, mostly clear through the late overnight, then becoming partly cloudy. Lows around 60. West winds around 5 miles an hour. Saturday, partly cloudy. A slight chance of showers late in the afternoon. Highs in the lower 80s. West winds 5 to 10 miles an hour. Chance of rain 20%. Once again, the forecast for the rest of today. Partly cloudy. Highs in the mid-70s. West winds 10 to 15 miles an hour with gusts up to 25 miles an hour. The current time is 10:23 a.m. Eastern Daylight Time. Taking a look at the 3-7 day forecast for Indianapolis and central Indiana. For Saturday night, partly cloudy. Lows in the lower 60s.

partly cloudy with a chance of showers with a slight chance of thunderstorms through early afternoon, then showers likely with a chance of thunderstorms late in the afternoon. Highs in the upper 70s. Chance of rain 60%. For Sunday night, showers with a chance of thunderstorms through the late overnight, then showers likely with a slight chance of thunderstorms toward daybreak. Lows in the lower 60s. Chance of rain 90%. Monday, mostly cloudy with a chance of showers through early afternoon, then partly cloudy late in the afternoon. Highs in the mid-70s. Chance of rain 40%. For Monday night, partly cloudy through the late overnight, then clearing. Lows in the mid-50s. Tuesday through Wednesday, mostly clear. Highs in the upper 70s. Lows in the upper 50s. The 8 to 14 day outlook for Thursday, June 25th through Wednesday, July 1st, calls for temperatures to be near normal and precipitation to be above normal. Normal highs for the period are around 85 degrees, and normal lows are around 65. The normal precipitation total for the 7 days is between 1.00 and 1.05 inches. At 10 a.m., at Indianapolis, it was mostly sunny. The temperature was 71 degrees. The dew point 60, and the relative humidity 68%. The wind was west at 18 miles an hour, gusting to 25. The barometric pressure was 29.70 inches and rising. Around central Indiana, it was sunny, with a temperature of 72 at Muncie and 69 at Zionsville. It was mostly sunny, with a temperature of 70 at Eagle Creek Air Park and 73 at Shelbyville. Elsewhere across Indiana, it was mostly sunny, with a temperature of 69 at Lafayette, 69 at Terre Haute, 72 at Bloomington. It was partly sunny, with a temperature of 68 at Fort Wayne and 79 at Evansville. At South Bend, it was cloudy, with a temperature of 60. Just outside Indiana, it was mostly sunny, with a temperature of 65 at Champaign, 74 at Dayton, and 74 at St. Louis. It was partly sunny, with a temperature of 63 at Chicago and 72 at Cincinnati. At Louisville, it was cloudy, with a temperature of 69. Once again, at Indianapolis, it was 71 degrees with mostly sunny skies. Flood advisory in effect until 12:15 p.m. Eastern Daylight Time this afternoon replaces flood warning. Flooding caused by excessive rainfall is expected. The areas affected include southwestern Hancock County, southern Hendricks County, northwestern Johnson County, southern Marion County, Morgan County, western Shelby County, northwestern Monroe County, Clay County, Owen County, southern Putnam County, central Vigo County. The hazardous conditions are expected until 12:15 p.m. Eastern Daylight Time. The following impacts are expected: minor flooding in low-lying and poor drainage areas. Additional details. At 8:22 a.m. Eastern Daylight Time, gauge reports indicated heavy rain due to thunderstorms last evening and overnight. Minor flooding is ongoing in the advisory area. Up to 4 inches of rain have fallen. Flooding impacts will continue, but no additional rainfall is expected. While most fast-responding creeks and streams have crested and are falling, it will take some time for flood waters to completely recede. Some locations that will experience flooding include Indianapolis, Terre Haute, Greenwood, Plainfield, Beech Grove, Martinsville, Greencastle, Mooresville, Brazil, Spencer, Southport, Hilletsville, West Terre Haute, Cloverdale, Brooklyn, Perryton, Monrovia, Sellaville, Clayton, and Knightsville. http://www.weather.gov/safety/flood-turnaround. Don't drown when encountering flooded roads. Most of flood deaths occur in vehicles. And now a summary of river forecasts. For the Youngs Creek, at Amity, at 7 a.m. Thursday, the stage was 7.5 feet with minor flooding occurring. The river is cresting or has crested and is falling. This is NOAA All Hazards Radio KEC 74 in Indianapolis. And now a look at your forecast for Indianapolis and central Indiana. Rest of today. Partly cloudy. Highs in the mid-70s. West winds 10 to 15 miles an hour with gusts up to 25 miles an hour. For tonight,

mostly clear. Lows in the upper 50s. Northwest winds around 5 miles an hour. Juneteenth. Mostly sunny. Highs in the upper 70s. Northwest winds 5 to 10 miles an hour. For Friday night. Mostly clear through the late overnight, then becoming partly cloudy. Lows around 60. West winds around 5 miles an hour. Saturday. Partly cloudy. A slight chance of showers late in the afternoon. Highs in the lower 80s. West winds 5 to 10 miles an hour. Chance of rain 20%. Once again, the forecast for rest of today. Partly cloudy. Highs in the mid-70s. West winds 10 to 15 miles an hour with gusts up to 25 miles an hour. Taking a look at the 3-7 day forecast for Indianapolis and central Indiana. For Saturday night, partly cloudy. Lows in the lower 60s. Sunday, partly cloudy with a chance of showers with a slight chance of thunderstorms through early afternoon, then showers likely with a chance of thunderstorms late in the afternoon. Highs in the upper 70s. Chance of rain 60%. For Sunday night, showers with a chance of thunderstorms through the late overnight, then showers likely with a slight chance of thunderstorms toward daybreak. Lows in the lower 60s. Chance of rain 90%. Monday, mostly cloudy with a chance of showers through early afternoon, then partly cloudy late in the afternoon. Highs in the mid-70s. Chance of rain 40%. For Monday night, partly cloudy through the late overnight, then clearing. Lows in the mid-50s. Tuesday through Wednesday, mostly clear. Highs in the upper 70s. Lows in the upper 50s. The 8-14 day outlook for Thursday, June 25th through Wednesday, July 1st, calls for temperatures to be near normal and precipitation to be above normal. Normal highs for the period are around 85 degrees, and normal lows are around 65. The normal precipitation total for the 7 days is between 1.00 and 1.05 inches. At 10 a.m. at Indianapolis, it was mostly sunny. The temperature was 71 degrees. The dew point 60, and the relative humidity 68%. The wind was west at 18 miles an hour, gusting to 25. The barometric pressure was 29.70 inches and rising. Around central Indiana, it was sunny, with a temperature of 72 at Muncie and 69 at Zionsville. It was mostly sunny, with a temperature of 70 at Eagle Creek Airpark and 73 at Shelbyville. Elsewhere across Indiana, it was mostly sunny, with a temperature of 69 at Lafayette, 69 at Terre Haute, and 72 at Bloomington. It was partly sunny, with a temperature of 68 at Fort Wayne, and 79 at Evansville. At South Bend, it was cloudy, with a temperature of 60. Just outside Indiana, it was mostly sunny, with a temperature of 65 at Champaign, 74 at Dayton, and 74 at St. Louis. It was partly sunny, with a temperature of 63 at Chicago and 72 at Cincinnati. At Louisville, it was cloudy, with a temperature of 69. Once again, at Indianapolis, it was 71 degrees with mostly sunny skies. Flood advisory in effect until 12:15 p.m. Eastern Daylight Time this afternoon replaces flood warning. Flooding caused by excessive rainfall is expected. The areas affected include southwestern Hancock County, southern Hendricks County, northwestern Johnson County, southern Marion County. Flooding caused by excessive rainfall is expected. The areas affected include southwestern Hancock County, southern Hendricks County, northwestern Johnson County, southern Marion County, Morgan County, western Shelby County, northwestern Monroe County, Clay County, Owen County, southern Putnam County, central Vigo County. The hazardous conditions are expected until 12:15 p.m. Eastern Daylight Time. The following impacts are expected: minor flooding in low-lying and poor drainage areas. Additional details: at 8:22 a.m. Eastern Daylight Time, gauge reports indicated heavy rain due to thunderstorms last evening and overnight. Minor flooding is ongoing in the advisory area. Up to 4 inches of rain have fallen. Flooding impacts will continue, but no additional rainfall is expected.

While most fast-responding creeks and streams have crested and are falling, it will take some time for flood waters to completely recede. Some locations that will experience flooding include Indianapolis, Terre Haute, Greenwood, Plainfield, Beech Grove, Martinsville, Greencastle, Mooresville, Brazil, Spencer, Southport, Hilletsville, West Terre Haute, Cloverdale, Brooklyn, Perryton, Monrovia, Sellaville, Clayton, and Knightsville. http://www.weather.gov/safety/flood-turnaround. Don't drown when encountering flooded roads. Most of flood deaths occur in vehicles. And now a summary of river forecasts. For the Youngs Creek, at Amity, at 7 a.m. Thursday, the stage was 7.5 feet with minor flooding occurring. The river is cresting or has crested and is falling. This is NOAA All Hazards Radio KEC 74 in Indianapolis. And now a look at your forecast for Indianapolis and central Indiana. Rest of today. Partly cloudy. Highs in the mid-70s. West winds 10 to 15 miles an hour with gusts up to 25 miles an hour. For tonight, mostly clear. Lows in the upper 50s. Northwest winds around 5 miles an hour. Juneteenth, mostly sunny. Highs in the upper 70s. Northwest winds 5 to 10 miles an hour. For Friday night, mostly clear through the late overnight, then becoming partly cloudy. Lows around 60. West winds around 5 miles an hour. Saturday, partly cloudy. A slight chance of showers late in the afternoon. Highs in the lower 80s. West winds 5 to 10 miles an hour. Chance of rain 20%. Once again, the forecast for rest of today. Partly cloudy. Highs in the mid-70s. West winds 10 to 15 miles an hour with gusts up to 25 miles an hour. Taking a look at the 3 through 7 day forecast for Indianapolis and central Indiana. For Saturday night, partly cloudy. Lows in the lower 60s. Sunday, partly cloudy with a chance of showers with a slight chance of thunderstorms through early afternoon, then showers likely with a chance of thunderstorms late in the afternoon. Highs in the upper 70s. Chance of rain 60%. For Sunday night, showers with a chance of thunderstorms through the late overnight, then showers likely with a slight chance of thunderstorms toward daybreak. Lows in the lower 60s. Chance of rain 90%. Monday, mostly cloudy with a chance of showers through early afternoon, then partly cloudy late in the afternoon. Highs in the mid-70s. Chance of rain 40%. For Monday night, partly cloudy through the late overnight, then clearing. Lows in the mid-50s. Tuesday through Wednesday, mostly clear. Highs in the upper 70s. Lows in the upper 50s. The 8 to 14 day outlook for Thursday, June 25th through Wednesday, July 1st, calls for temperatures to be near normal and precipitation to be above normal. Normal highs for the period are around 85 degrees, and normal lows are around 65. The normal precipitation total for the 7 days is between 1.00 and 1.05 inches. At 10 a.m. at Indianapolis, it was mostly sunny. The temperature was 71 degrees. The dew point 60, and the relative humidity 68%. The wind was west at 18 miles an hour, gusting to 25. The barometric pressure was 29.70 inches and rising. Around central Indiana, it was sunny, with a temperature of 72 at Muncie and 69 at Zionsville. It was mostly sunny, with a temperature of 70 at Eagle Creek Airpark and 73 at Shelbyville. Elsewhere across Indiana, it was mostly sunny, with a temperature of 69 at Lafayette, 69 at Terre Haute, and 72 at Bloomington. It was partly sunny, with a temperature of 68 at Fort Wayne, and 79 at Evansville. At South Bend, it was cloudy, with a temperature of 60. Just outside Indiana, it was mostly sunny, with a temperature of 65 at Champaign, 74 at Dayton, and 74 at St. Louis. It was partly sunny, with a temperature of 63 at Chicago and 72 at Cincinnati. At Louisville, it was cloudy, with a temperature of 69.

Once again, at Indianapolis, it was 71 degrees with mostly sunny skies. The current time is 10:38 a.m. Eastern Daylight Time. Flood advisory in effect until 12:15 p.m. Eastern Daylight Time this afternoon, replaces flood warning. Flooding caused by excessive rainfall is expected. The areas affected include southwestern Hancock County, southern Hendricks County, northwestern Johnson County, southern Marion County, Morgan County, western Shelby County, northwestern Monroe County, Clay County, Owen County, southern Putnam County, central Vigo County. The hazardous conditions are expected until 12:15 p.m. Eastern Daylight Time. The following impacts are expected: minor flooding in low-lying and poor drainage areas. Additional details: at 8:22 a.m. Eastern Daylight Time, gauge reports indicated heavy rain due to thunderstorms last evening and overnight. Minor flooding is ongoing in the advisory area. Up to 4 inches of rain have fallen. Flooding impacts will continue, but no additional rainfall is expected. While most fast-responding creeks and streams have crested and are falling, it will take some time for floodwaters to completely recede. Some locations that will experience flooding include Indianapolis, Terre Haute, Greenwood, Plainfield, Beech Grove, Martinsville, Greencastle, Mooresville, Brazil, Spencer, Southport, Ellettsville, West Terre Haute, Cloverdale, Brooklyn, Perryton, Monrovia, Sellaville, Clayton, and Knightsville. http://www.weather.gov/safety/flood turnaround. Don't drown when encountering flooded roads. Most of flood deaths occur in vehicles. And now a summary of river forecasts. For the Youngs Creek, at Amity, at 7 a.m. Thursday, the stage was 7.5 feet with minor flooding occurring. The river is cresting or has crested and is falling. This is NOAA All Hazards Radio KEC 74 in Indianapolis. And now a look at your forecast for Indianapolis and central Indiana. Rest of today: partly cloudy. Highs in the mid-70s. West winds 10 to 15 miles an hour with gusts up to 25 miles an hour. For tonight: mostly clear. Lows in the upper 50s. Northwest winds around 5 miles an hour. Juneteenth: mostly sunny. Highs in the upper 70s. Northwest winds 5 to 10 miles an hour. For Friday night: mostly clear through the late overnight, then becoming partly cloudy. Lows around 60. West winds around 5 miles an hour. Saturday: partly cloudy. A slight chance of showers late in the afternoon. Highs in the lower 80s. West winds 5 to 10 miles an hour. Chance of rain 20%. Once again, the forecast for rest of today: partly cloudy. Highs in the mid-70s. West winds 10 to 15 miles an hour with gusts up to 25 miles an hour. Now here is the hazardous weather outlook for central Indiana. For the period today and tonight: flooding from earlier rain will continue today across portions of the area. And now the extended outlook for the period Friday through Wednesday: thunderstorms are possible Sunday. Spotter information statement: spotter activation is not anticipated. Taking a look at the 3 through 7 day forecast for Indianapolis and central Indiana. For Saturday night: partly cloudy. Lows in the lower 60s. Sunday: partly cloudy with a chance of showers with a slight chance of thunderstorms through early afternoon, then showers likely with a chance of thunderstorms late in the afternoon. Highs in the upper 70s. Chance of rain 60%. For Sunday night: showers with a chance of thunderstorms through the late overnight, then showers likely with a slight chance of thunderstorms toward daybreak. Lows in the lower 60s. Chance of rain 90%. Monday: mostly cloudy with a chance of showers through early afternoon, then partly cloudy late in the afternoon. Highs in the mid-70s. Chance of rain 40%. For Monday night: partly cloudy through the late overnight, then clearing. Lows in the mid-50s. Tuesday through Wednesday: mostly clear. Highs in the upper 70s. Lows in the upper 50s. The 8th.
14-day outlook for Thursday, June 25th through Wednesday, July 1st, calls for temperatures to be near normal and precipitation to be above normal. Normal highs for the period are around 85 degrees, and normal lows are around 65. The normal precipitation total for the 7 days is between 1.00 and 1.05 inches. At 10 a.m., at Indianapolis, it was mostly sunny. The temperature was 71 degrees, the dew point 60, and the relative humidity 68%. The wind was west at 18 miles an hour, gusting to 25. The barometric pressure was 29.70 inches and rising. Around central Indiana, it was sunny, with a temperature of 72 at Muncie and 69 at Zionsville. It was mostly sunny, with a temperature of 70 at Eagle Creek Airpark and 73 at Shelbyville. Elsewhere across Indiana, it was mostly sunny, with a temperature of 69 at Lafayette, 69 at Terre Haute, and 72 at Bloomington. It was partly sunny, with a temperature of 68 at Fort Wayne and 79 at Evansville. At South Bend, it was cloudy, with a temperature of 60. Just outside Indiana, it was mostly sunny, with a temperature of 65 at Champaign, 74 at Dayton, and 74 at St. Louis. It was partly sunny, with a temperature of 63 at Chicago and 72 at Cincinnati. At Louisville, it was cloudy, with a temperature of 69. Once again, at Indianapolis, it was 71 degrees with mostly sunny skies. Flood advisory in effect until 12:15 p.m. Eastern Daylight Time this afternoon, replaces flood warning. Flooding caused by excessive rainfall is expected. The areas affected include southwestern Hancock County, southern Hendricks County, northwestern Johnson County, southern Marion County, Morgan County, western Shelby County, northwestern Monroe County, Clay County, Owen County, southern Putnam County, central Vigo County. The hazardous conditions are expected until 12:15 p.m. Eastern Daylight Time. The following impacts are expected: minor flooding in low-lying and poor drainage areas. Additional details: at 8:22 a.m. Eastern Daylight Time, gauge reports indicated heavy rain due to thunderstorms last evening and overnight. Minor flooding is ongoing in the advisory area. Up to 4 inches of rain have fallen. Flooding impacts will continue, but no additional rainfall is expected. While most fast-responding creeks and streams have crested and are falling, it will take some time for flood waters to completely recede. Some locations that will experience flooding include Indianapolis, Terre Haute, Greenwood, Plainfield, Beech Grove, Martinsville, Greencastle, Mooresville, Brazil, Spencer, Southport, Hilletsville, West Terre Haute, Cloverdale, Brooklyn, Perryton, Monrovia, Sellaville, Clayton, and Knightsville. http://www.weather.gov/safety/. Flood turnaround: don't drown when encountering flooded roads. Most of flood deaths occur in vehicles. And now a summary of river forecasts. For the Youngs Creek, at Amity, at 7 a.m. Thursday, the stage was 7.5 feet with minor flooding occurring. The river is cresting or has crested and is falling. This is NOAA All Hazards Radio KEC 74 in Indianapolis. And now a look at your forecast for Indianapolis and central Indiana. Rest of today: partly cloudy. Highs in the mid-70s. West winds 10 to 15 miles an hour with gusts up to 25 miles an hour. For tonight: mostly clear. Lows in the upper 50s. Northwest winds around 5 miles an hour. Juneteenth: mostly sunny. Highs in the upper 70s. Northwest winds 5 to 10 miles an hour. For Friday night: mostly clear through the late overnight, then becoming partly cloudy. Lows around 60. West winds around 5 miles an hour. Saturday: partly cloudy. A slight chance of showers late in the afternoon. Highs in the lower 80s. West winds 5 to 10 miles an hour. Chance of rain 20%. Once again, the forecast for rest of today: partly cloudy. Highs in the mid-70s. West winds 10 to 15 miles an hour with gusts up to 25 miles an hour. Taking a look at the 3 through 7 day forecast.

Indianapolis and central Indiana. For Saturday night, partly cloudy. Lows in the lower 60s. Sunday, partly cloudy with a chance of showers with a slight chance of thunderstorms through early afternoon. Then showers likely with a chance of thunderstorms late in the afternoon. Highs in the upper 70s. Chance of rain 60%. For Sunday night, showers with a chance of thunderstorms through the late overnight. Then showers likely with a slight chance of thunderstorms toward daybreak. Lows in the lower 60s. Chance of rain 90%. Monday, mostly cloudy with a chance of showers through early afternoon. Then partly cloudy late in the afternoon. Highs in the mid 70s. Chance of rain 40%. For Monday night, partly cloudy through the late overnight. Then clearing. Lows in the mid-50s. Tuesday through Wednesday. Mostly clear. Highs in the upper 70s. Lows in the upper 50s. The 8 to 14 day outlook for Thursday, June 25th through Wednesday, July 1st, calls for temperatures to be near normal and precipitation to be above normal. Normal highs for the period are around 85 degrees and normal lows are around 65. The normal precipitation total for the 7 days is between 1.00 and 1.05 inches. At 10 a.m. at Indianapolis, it was mostly sunny. The temperature was 71 degrees, the dew point 60, and the relative humidity 68%. The wind was west at 18 miles an hour, gusting to 25. The barometric pressure was 29.70 inches and rising. Around central Indiana, it was sunny, with a temperature of 72 at Muncie and 69 at Zionsville. It was mostly sunny, with a temperature of 70 at Eagle Creek Airpark and 73 at Shelbyville. Elsewhere across Indiana, it was mostly sunny, with a temperature of 69 at Lafayette, 69 at Terre Haute, and 72 at Bloomington. It was partly sunny, with a temperature of 68 at Fort Wayne and 79 at Evansville. At South Bend, it was cloudy, with a temperature of 60. Just outside Indiana, it was mostly sunny, with a temperature of 65 at Champaign, 74 at Dayton, and 74 at St. Louis. It was partly sunny, with a temperature of 63 at Chicago, and 72 at Cincinnati. At Louisville, it was cloudy, with a temperature of 69. Once again, at Indianapolis, it was 71 degrees with mostly sunny skies. Flood advisory in effect until 12:15 p.m. Eastern Daylight Time this afternoon, replaces flood warning. Flooding caused by excessive rainfall is expected. The areas affected include southwestern Hancock County, southern Hendricks County, northwestern Johnson County, southern Marion County, Morgan County, western Shelby County, northwestern Monroe County, Clay County, Owen County, southern Putnam County, central Vigo County. The hazardous conditions are expected until 12:15 p.m. Eastern Daylight Time. The following impacts are expected: minor flooding in low-lying and poor drainage areas. Additional details: at 8:22 a.m. Eastern Daylight Time, gauge reports indicated heavy rain due to thunderstorms last evening and overnight. Minor flooding is ongoing in the advisory area. Up to 4 inches of rain have fallen. Flooding impacts will continue, but no additional rainfall is expected. While most fast-responding creeks and streams have crested and are falling, it will take some time for floodwaters to completely recede. Some locations that will experience flooding include Indianapolis, Terre Haute, Greenwood, Plainfield, Beech Grove, Martinsville, Greencastle, Mooresville, Brazil, Spencer, Southport, Hilletsville, West Terre Haute, Cloverdale, Brooklyn, Perryton, Monrovia, Sellaville, Clayton, and Knightsville. http://www.weather.gov/safety/flood turnaround. Don't drown when encountering flooded roads. Most of flood deaths occur in vehicles. The current time is 10:53 a.m. Eastern Daylight Time. And now a summary of river forecasts. For the Young's Creek, at Amity, at 7 a.m. Thursday, the stage was 7.5 feet with minor flooding occurring. The river is cresting or has crested and is falling. This is NOAA All Hazards Radio KEC 74 in Indianapolis. And now a look at your forecast for Indianapolis and Central.

Indiana. Rest of today. Partly cloudy. Highs in the mid-70s. West winds 10 to 15 miles an hour with gusts up to 25 miles an hour. For tonight, mostly clear. Lows in the upper 50s. Northwest winds around 5 miles an hour. Juneteenth. Mostly sunny. Highs in the upper 70s. Northwest winds 5 to 10 miles an hour. For Friday night, mostly clear through the late overnight, then becoming partly cloudy. Lows around 60. West winds around 5 miles an hour. Saturday. Partly cloudy. A slight chance of showers late in the afternoon. Highs in the lower 80s. West winds 5 to 10 miles an hour. Chance of rain 20%. Once again, the forecast for rest of today. Partly cloudy. Highs in the mid-70s. West winds 10 to 15 miles an hour with gusts up to 25 miles an hour. Taking a look at the 3 through 7 day forecast for Indianapolis and central Indiana. For Saturday night, partly cloudy. Lows in the lower 60s. Sunday, partly cloudy with a chance of showers with a slight chance of thunderstorms through early afternoon, then showers likely with a chance of thunderstorms late in the afternoon. Highs in the upper 70s. Chance of rain 60%. For Sunday night, showers with a chance of thunderstorms through the late overnight, then showers likely with a slight chance of thunderstorms toward daybreak. Lows in the lower 60s. Chance of rain 90%. Monday, mostly cloudy with a chance of showers through early afternoon, then partly cloudy late in the afternoon. Highs in the mid-70s. Chance of rain 40%. For Monday night, partly cloudy through the late overnight, then clearing. Lows in the mid-50s. Tuesday through Wednesday, mostly clear. Highs in the upper 70s. Lows in the upper 50s. The 8 to 14 day outlook for Thursday, June 25th through Wednesday, July 1st, calls for temperatures to be near normal and precipitation to be above normal. Normal highs for the period are around 85 degrees, and normal lows are around 65. The normal precipitation total for the 7 days is between 1.00 and 1.05 inches. At 10 a.m., at Indianapolis, it was mostly sunny. The temperature was 71 degrees, the dew point 60, and the relative humidity 68%. The wind was west at 18 miles an hour, gusting to 25. The barometric pressure was 29.70 inches and rising. Around central Indiana, it was sunny, with a temperature of 72 at Muncie and 69 at Zionsville. It was mostly sunny, with a temperature of 70 at Eagle Creek Airpark and 73 at Shelbyville. Elsewhere across Indiana, it was mostly sunny, with a temperature of 69 at Lafayette, 69 at Terre Haute, and 72 at Bloomington. It was partly sunny, with a temperature of 68 at Fort Wayne and 79 at Evansville. At South Bend, it was cloudy, with a temperature of 60. Just outside Indiana, it was mostly sunny, with a temperature of 65 at Champaign, 74 at Dayton, and 74 at St. Louis. It was partly sunny, with a temperature of 63 at Chicago and 72 at Cincinnati. At Louisville, it was cloudy, with a temperature of 69. Once again, at Indianapolis, it was 71 degrees with mostly sunny skies. Flood advisory in effect until 12:15 p.m. Eastern Daylight Time this afternoon, replaces flood warning. Flooding caused by excessive rainfall is expected. The areas affected include southwestern Hancock County, southern Hendricks County, northwestern Johnson County, southern Marion County, Morgan County, western Shelby County, northwestern Monroe County, Clay County, Owen County, southern Putnam County, central Vigo County. The hazardous conditions are expected until 12:15 p.m. Eastern Daylight Time. The following impacts are expected: minor flooding in low-lying and poor drainage areas. Additional details: at 8:22 a.m. Eastern Daylight Time, gauge reports indicated heavy rain due to thunderstorms last evening and overnight. Minor flooding is ongoing in the advisory area. Up to 4 inches of rain have fallen. Flooding impacts will continue, but no additional rainfall.

as expected. While most fast-responding creeks and streams have crested and are falling, it will take some time for flood waters to completely recede. Some locations that will experience flooding include Indianapolis, Terre Haute, Greenwood, Plainfield, Beech Grove, Martinsville, Greencastle, Mooresville, Brazil, Spencer, Southport, Hilletsville, West Terre Haute, Cloverdale, Brooklyn, Perryton, Monrovia, Sellaville, Clayton, and Knightsville. http://www.weather.gov/safety/flood-turnaround. Don't drown when encountering flooded roads. Most of flood deaths occur in vehicles. And now a summary of river forecasts. For the Youngs Creek, at Amity, at 7 a.m. Thursday, the stage was 7.5 feet with minor flooding occurring. The river is cresting or has crested and is falling. This is NOAA All Hazards Radio KEC 74 in Indianapolis. And now a look at your forecast for Indianapolis and central Indiana. Rest of today. Partly cloudy. Highs in the mid-70s. West winds 10 to 15 miles an hour with gusts up to 25 miles an hour. For tonight, mostly clear. Lows in the upper 50s. Northwest winds around 5 miles an hour. Juneteenth, mostly sunny. Highs in the upper 70s. Northwest winds 5 to 10 miles an hour. For Friday night, mostly clear through the late overnight, then becoming partly cloudy. Lows around 60. West winds around 5 miles an hour. Saturday, partly cloudy. A slight chance of showers late in the afternoon. Highs in the lower 80s. West winds 5 to 10 miles an hour. Chance of rain 20%. Once again, the forecast for rest of today. Partly cloudy. Highs in the mid-70s. West winds 10 to 15 miles an hour with gusts up to 25 miles an hour. Taking a look at the 3 through 7 day forecast for Indianapolis and central Indiana. For Saturday night, partly cloudy. Lows in the lower 60s. Sunday, partly cloudy with a chance of showers with a slight chance of thunderstorms through early afternoon, then showers likely with a chance of thunderstorms late in the afternoon. Highs in the upper 70s. Chance of rain 60%. For Sunday night, showers with a chance of thunderstorms through the late overnight, then showers likely with a slight chance of thunderstorms toward daybreak. Lows in the lower 60s. Chance of rain 90%. Monday, mostly cloudy with a chance of showers through early afternoon, then partly cloudy late in the afternoon. Highs in the mid-70s. Chance of rain 40%. For Monday night, partly cloudy through the late overnight, then clearing. Lows in the mid-50s. Tuesday through Wednesday, mostly clear. Highs in the upper 70s. Lows in the upper 50s. Now here is the hazardous weather outlook for central Indiana. For the period today and tonight, flooding from earlier rain will continue today across portions of the area. And now the extended outlook for the period Friday through Wednesday. Thunderstorms are possible Sunday. Spotter information statement, spotter activation is not anticipated. The 8 to 14 day outlook for Thursday, June 25th through Wednesday, July 1st, calls for temperatures to be near normal and precipitation to be above normal. Normal highs for the period are around 85 degrees and normal lows are around 65. The normal precipitation total for the 7 days is between 1.00 and 1.05 inches. At 10 a.m. at Indianapolis, it was mostly sunny. The temperature was 71 degrees. The dew point 60, and the relative humidity 68%. The wind was west at 18 miles an hour, gusting to 25. The barometric pressure was 29.70 inches and rising. Around central Indiana, it was sunny, with a temperature of 72 at Muncie and 69 at Zionsville. It was mostly sunny, with a temperature of 70 at Eagle Creek Air Park and 73 at Shelbyville. Elsewhere across Indiana, it was mostly sunny, with a temperature of 69 at Lafayette, 69 at Terre Haute, and 72 at Bloomington. It was partly sunny, with a temperature of 68 at Fort Wayne.

79 at Evansville. At South Bend, it was cloudy, with a temperature of 60. Just outside Indiana, it was mostly sunny, with a temperature of 65 at Champaign, 74 at Dayton, and 74 at St. Louis. It was partly sunny, with a temperature of 63 at Chicago, and 72 at Cincinnati. At Louisville, it was cloudy, with a temperature of 69. Once again, at Indianapolis, it was 71 degrees with mostly sunny skies. Flood advisory in effect until 12:15 p.m. Eastern Daylight Time this afternoon, replaces flood warning. Flooding caused by excessive rainfall is expected. The areas affected include southwestern Hancock County, southern Hendricks County, northwestern Johnson County, southern Marion County, Morgan County, western Shelby County, northwestern Monroe County, Clay County, Owen County, southern Putnam County, central Vigo County. The hazardous conditions are expected until 12:15 p.m. Eastern Daylight Time. The following impacts are expected: minor flooding in low-lying and poor drainage areas. Additional details: at 8:22 a.m. Eastern Daylight Time, gauge reports indicated heavy rain due to thunderstorms last evening and overnight. Minor flooding is ongoing in the advisory area. Up to 4 inches of rain have fallen. Flooding impacts will continue, but no additional rainfall is expected. While most fast-responding creeks and streams have crested and are falling, it will take some time for flood waters to completely recede. Some locations that will experience flooding include Indianapolis, Terre Haute, Greenwood, Plainfield, Beech Grove, Martinsville, Greencastle, Mooresville, Brazil, Spencer, Southport, Hillettsville, West Terre Haute, Cloverdale, Brooklyn, Perryton, Monrovia, Sellaville, Clayton, and Knightsville. http://www.weather.gov/safety/. Flood turnaround: don't drown when encountering flooded roads. Most of flood deaths occur in vehicles. And now a summary of river forecasts. For the Youngs Creek, at Amity, at 7 a.m. Thursday, the stage was 7.5 feet with minor flooding occurring. The river is cresting or has crested and is falling. This is NOAA All Hazards Radio KEC 74 in Indianapolis. And now a look at your forecast for Indianapolis and central Indiana. Rest of today: partly cloudy. Highs in the mid-70s. West winds 10 to 15 miles an hour with gusts up to 25 miles an hour. For tonight: mostly clear. Lows in the upper 50s. Northwest winds around 5 miles an hour. Juneteenth: mostly sunny. Highs in the upper 70s. Northwest winds 5 to 10 miles an hour. For Friday night: mostly clear through the late overnight, then becoming partly cloudy. Lows around 60. West winds around 5 miles an hour. Saturday: partly cloudy. A slight chance of showers late in the afternoon. Highs in the lower 80s. West winds 5 to 10 miles an hour. Chance of rain 20%. Once again, the forecast for rest of today: partly cloudy. Highs in the mid-70s. West winds 10 to 15 miles an hour with gusts up to 25 miles an hour. Taking a look at the 3-7 day forecast for Indianapolis and central Indiana. For Saturday night: partly cloudy. Lows in the lower 60s. Sunday: partly cloudy with a chance of showers with a slight chance of thunderstorms through early afternoon, then showers likely with a chance of thunderstorms late in the afternoon. Highs in the upper 70s. Chance of rain 60%. For Sunday night: showers with a chance of thunderstorms through the late overnight, then showers likely with a slight chance of thunderstorms toward daybreak. Lows in the lower 60s. Chance of rain 90%. Monday: mostly cloudy with a chance of showers through early afternoon, then partly cloudy late in the afternoon. Highs in the mid-70s. Chance of rain 40%. For Monday night: partly cloudy through the late overnight, then clearing. Lows in the mid-50s. Tuesday through Wednesday: mostly clear. Highs in the upper 70s. Lows in the upper 50s. The current time is 11:08 a.m. Eastern Daylight Time.

73 at Shelbyville. Elsewhere across Indiana, it was mostly sunny, with a temperature of 69 at Lafayette, 69 at Terre Haute, and 72 at Bloomington. It was partly sunny, with a temperature of 68 at Fort Wayne, and 79 at Evansville. At South Bend, it was cloudy, with a temperature of 60. Just outside Indiana, it was mostly sunny, with a temperature of 65 at Champaign, 74 at Dayton, and 74 at St. Louis. It was partly sunny, with a temperature of 63 at Chicago, and 72 at Cincinnati. At Louisville, it was cloudy, with a temperature of 69. Once again, at Indianapolis, it was 71 degrees with mostly sunny skies. Flood advisory in effect until 12:15 p.m. Eastern Daylight Time this afternoon, replaces flood warning. Flooding caused by excessive rainfall is expected. The areas affected include southwestern Hancock County, southern Hendricks County, northwestern Johnson County, southern Marion County, Morgan County, western Shelby County, northwestern Monroe County, Clay County, Owen County, southern Putnam County, central Vigo County. The hazardous conditions are expected until 12:15 p.m. Eastern Daylight Time. The following impacts are expected: minor flooding in low-lying and poor drainage areas. Additional details: at 8:22 a.m. Eastern Daylight Time, gauge reports indicated heavy rain due to thunderstorms last evening and overnight. Minor flooding is ongoing in the advisory area. Up to 4 inches of rain have fallen. Flooding impacts will continue, but no additional rainfall is expected. While most fast-responding creeks and streams have crested and are falling, it will take some time for flood waters to completely recede. Some locations that will experience flooding include Indianapolis, Terre Haute, Greenwood, Plainfield, Beech Grove, Martinsville, Greencastle, Mooresville, Brazil, Spencer, Southport, Hillettsville, West Terre Haute, Cloverdale, Brooklyn, Perryton, Monrovia, Sellaville, Clayton, and Knightsville. http://www.weather.gov/safety/. Flood turnaround: don't drown when encountering flooded roads. Most of flood deaths occur in vehicles. And now a summary of river forecasts. For the Youngs Creek, at Amity, at 7 a.m. Thursday, the stage was 7.5 feet with minor flooding occurring. The river is cresting or has crested and is falling. This is NOAA All Hazards Radio KEC 74 in Indianapolis. And now a look at your forecast for Indianapolis and central Indiana. Rest of today: partly cloudy. Highs in the mid-70s. West winds 10 to 15 miles an hour with gusts up to 25 miles an hour. For tonight: mostly clear. Lows in the upper 50s. Northwest winds around 5 miles an hour. Juneteenth: mostly sunny. Highs in the upper 70s. Northwest winds 5 to 10 miles an hour. For Friday night: mostly clear through the late overnight, then becoming partly cloudy. Lows around 60. West winds around 5 miles an hour. Saturday: partly cloudy. A slight chance of showers late in the afternoon. Highs in the lower 80s. West winds 5 to 10 miles an hour. Chance of rain 20%. Once again, the forecast for rest of today: partly cloudy. Highs in the mid-70s. West winds 10 to 15 miles an hour with gusts up to 25 miles an hour. Taking a look at the 3 through 7 day forecast for Indianapolis and central Indiana. For Saturday night: partly cloudy. Lows in the lower 60s. Sunday: partly cloudy with a chance of showers with a slight chance of thunderstorms through early afternoon, then showers likely with a chance of thunderstorms late in the afternoon. Highs in the upper 70s. Chance of rain 60%. For Sunday night: showers with a chance of thunderstorms through the late overnight, then showers likely with a slight chance of thunderstorms toward daybreak. Lows in the lower 60s. Chance of rain 90%. Monday: mostly cloudy with a chance of showers through early afternoon, then partly cloudy late in the afternoon. Highs in the mid-70s. Chance of rain 40%. For Monday night: partly cloudy through the late overnight, then clearing,

lows in the mid-50s. Tuesday through Wednesday, mostly clear. Highs in the upper 70s. Lows in the upper 50s. The 8 to 14 day outlook for Thursday, June 25th through Wednesday, July 1st, calls for temperatures to be near normal and precipitation to be above normal. Normal highs for the period are around 85 degrees, and normal lows are around 65. The normal precipitation total for the 7 days is between 1.00 and 1.05 inches. At 11 a.m., at Indianapolis, it was partly sunny. The temperature was 73 degrees, the dew point 59, and the relative humidity 61%. The wind was west at 17 miles an hour, gusting to 28. The barometric pressure was 29.73 inches and rising. Around central Indiana, it was sunny, with a temperature of 73 at Muncie and 72 at Eagle Creek Air Park. It was mostly sunny, with a temperature of 70 at Zionsville and 73 at Shelbyville. At Anderson, it was partly sunny, with a temperature of 72. Elsewhere across Indiana, it was mostly sunny, with a temperature of 70 at Lafayette and 73 at Bloomington. It was partly sunny, with a temperature of 70 at Fort Wayne, 69 at Terre Haute, and 79 at Evansville. At South Bend, it was cloudy, with a temperature of 61. Just outside Indiana, at St. Louis, it was mostly sunny, with a temperature of 76. It was partly sunny, with a temperature of 64 at Chicago, 66 at Champaign, 76 at Dayton, and 73 at Cincinnati. At Louisville, it was cloudy, with a temperature of 71. Once again, at Indianapolis, it was 73 degrees with partly sunny skies. Flood advisory in effect until 12:15 p.m. Eastern Daylight Time this afternoon, replaces flood warning. Flooding caused by excessive rainfall is expected. The areas affected include southwestern Hancock County, southern Hendricks County, northwestern Johnson County, southern Marion County, Morgan County, western Shelby County, northwestern Monroe County, Clay County, Owen County, southern Putnam County, central Vigo County. The hazardous conditions are expected until 12:15 p.m. Eastern Daylight Time. The following impacts are expected: minor flooding in low-lying and poor drainage areas. Additional details: at 8:22 a.m. Eastern Daylight Time, gauge reports indicated heavy rain due to thunderstorms last evening and overnight. Minor flooding is ongoing in the advisory area. Up to 4 inches of rain have fallen. Flooding impacts will continue, but no additional rainfall is expected. While most fast-responding creeks and streams have crested and are falling, it will take some time for floodwaters to completely recede. Some locations that will experience flooding include Indianapolis, Terre Haute, Greenwood, Plainfield, Beech Grove, Martinsville, Greencastle, Mooresville, Brazil, Spencer, Southport, Hilletsville, West Terre Haute, Cloverdale, Brooklyn, Perryton, Monrovia, Sellaville, Clayton, and Knightsville. http://www.weather.gov/safety/flood turnaround. Don't drown when encountering flooded roads. Most of flood deaths occur in vehicles. And now a summary of river forecasts. For the Young's Creek, at Amity, at 7 a.m. Thursday, the stage was 7.5 feet with minor flooding occurring. The river is cresting or has crested and is falling. This is NOAA All Hazards Radio KEC 74 in Indianapolis. And now a look at your forecast for Indianapolis and central Indiana. Rest of today. Partly cloudy. Highs in the mid-70s. West winds 10 to 15 miles an hour with gusts up to 25 miles an hour. For tonight, mostly clear. Lows in the upper 50s. Northwest winds around 5 miles an hour. Juneteenth, mostly sunny. Highs in the upper 70s. Northwest winds 5 to 10 miles an hour. For Friday night, mostly clear through the late overnight, then becoming partly cloudy. Lows around 60. West winds around 5 miles an hour. Saturday, partly cloudy. A slight chance of showers late in the afternoon. Highs in the lower 80s. West winds 5 to 10 miles an hour. Chance of rain 20%.

Once again, the forecast for rest of today. Partly cloudy. Highs in the mid-70s. West winds 10 to 15 miles an hour with gusts up to 25 miles an hour. Taking a look at the 3 through 7 day forecast for Indianapolis and central Indiana. For Saturday night. Partly cloudy. Lows in the lower 60s. Sunday. Partly cloudy with a chance of showers with a slight chance of thunderstorms through early afternoon, then showers likely with a chance of thunderstorms late in the afternoon. Highs in the upper 70s. Chance of rain 60%. For Sunday night. Showers with a chance of thunderstorms through the late overnight, then showers likely with a slight chance of thunderstorms toward daybreak. Lows in the lower 60s. Chance of rain 90%. Monday. Mostly cloudy with a chance of showers through early afternoon, then partly cloudy late in the afternoon. Highs in the mid-70s. Chance of rain 40%. For Monday night. Partly cloudy through the late overnight, then clearing. Lows in the mid-50s. Tuesday through Wednesday. Mostly clear. Highs in the upper 70s. Lows in the upper 50s. The 8 to 14 day outlook for Thursday, June 25th through Wednesday, July 1st, calls for temperatures to be near normal and precipitation to be above normal. Normal highs for the period are around 85 degrees and normal lows are around 65. The normal precipitation total for the 7 days is between 1.00 and 1.05 inches. At 11 a.m., at Indianapolis, it was partly sunny. The temperature was 73 degrees, the dew point 59, and the relative humidity 61%. The wind was west at 17 miles an hour, gusting to 28. The barometric pressure was 29.73 inches and rising. Around central Indiana, it was sunny, with a temperature of 73 at Muncie and 72 at Eagle Creek Air Park. It was mostly sunny, with a temperature of 70 at Zionsville and 73 at Shelbyville. At Anderson, it was partly sunny, with a temperature of 72. Elsewhere across Indiana, it was mostly sunny, with a temperature of 70 at Lafayette and 73 at Bloomington. It was partly sunny, with a temperature of 70 at Fort Wayne, 69 at Terre Haute, and 79 at Evansville. At South Bend, it was cloudy, with a temperature of 61. Just outside Indiana, at St. Louis, it was mostly sunny, with a temperature of 76. It was partly sunny, with a temperature of 64 at Chicago, 66 at Champaign, 76 at Dayton, and 73 at Cincinnati. At Louisville, it was cloudy, with a temperature of 71. Once again, at Indianapolis, it was 73 degrees with partly sunny skies. Now here is the hazardous weather outlook for central Indiana. For the period today and tonight. Flooding from earlier rain will continue today across portions of the area. And now the extended outlook for the period Friday through Wednesday. Thunderstorms are possible Sunday. Spotter information statement. Spotter activation is not anticipated. The current time is 11:23 a.m. Eastern Daylight Time. Flood advisory in effect until 12:15 p.m. Eastern Daylight Time this afternoon, replaces flood warning. Flooding caused by excessive rainfall is expected. The areas affected include southwestern Hancock County, southern Hendricks County, northwestern Johnson County, southern Marion County, Morgan County, western Shelby County, northwestern Monroe County, Clay County, Owen County, southern Putnam County, central Vigo County. The hazardous conditions are expected until 12:15 p.m. Eastern Daylight Time. The following impacts are expected: minor flooding in low-lying and poor drainage areas. Additional details, at 8:22 a.m. Eastern Daylight Time, gauge reports indicated heavy rain due to thunderstorms last evening and overnight. Minor flooding is ongoing in the advisory area. Up to 4 inches of rain have fallen. Flooding impacts will continue, but no additional rainfall is expected. While most fast-responding creeks and streams have crested and are falling, it will take some time for flood waters to completely recede. Some locations that will experience flooding include Indianapolis, Terre Haute, Greenwood, Plainfield, Beech Grove, Martinsville, Greencastle, Mooresville, Brazil,

Southport, Ellettsville, West Herald, Cloverdale, Brooklyn, Perryton, Monrovia, Sellaville, Clayton, and Knightsville. http://www.weather.gov/safety/flood turnaround. Don't drown when encountering flooded roads. Most of flood deaths occur in vehicles. And now a summary of river forecasts. For the Youngs Creek, at Amity, at 7 a.m. Thursday, the stage was 7.5 feet with minor flooding occurring. The river is cresting or has crested and is falling. This is NOAA All Hazards Radio KEC 74 in Indianapolis. And now a look at your forecast for Indianapolis and central Indiana. Rest of today. Partly cloudy. Highs in the mid-70s. West winds 10 to 15 miles an hour with gusts up to 25 miles an hour. For tonight, mostly clear. Lows in the upper 50s. Northwest winds around 5 miles an hour. Juneteenth, mostly sunny. Highs in the upper 70s. Northwest winds 5 to 10 miles an hour. For Friday night, mostly clear through the late overnight, then becoming partly cloudy. Lows around 60. West winds around 5 miles an hour. Saturday, partly cloudy. A slight chance of showers late in the afternoon. Highs in the lower 80s. West winds 5 to 10 miles an hour. Chance of rain 20%. Once again, the forecast for rest of today. Partly cloudy. Highs in the mid-70s. West winds 10 to 15 miles an hour with gusts up to 25 miles an hour. Taking a look at the 3 through 7 day forecast for Indianapolis and central Indiana. For Saturday night, partly cloudy. Lows in the lower 60s. Sunday, partly cloudy with a chance of showers with a slight chance of thunderstorms through early afternoon, then showers likely with a chance of thunderstorms late in the afternoon. Highs in the upper 70s. Chance of rain 60%. For Sunday night, showers with a chance of thunderstorms through the late overnight, then showers likely with a slight chance of thunderstorms toward daybreak. Lows in the lower 60s. Chance of rain 90%. Monday, mostly cloudy with a chance of showers through early afternoon, then partly cloudy late in the afternoon. Highs in the mid-70s. Chance of rain 40%. For Monday night, partly cloudy through the late overnight, then clearing. Lows in the mid-50s. Tuesday through Wednesday, mostly clear. Highs in the upper 70s. Lows in the upper 50s. The 8 to 14 day outlook for Thursday, June 25th through Wednesday, July 1st, calls for temperatures to be near normal and precipitation to be above normal. Normal highs for the period are around 85 degrees and normal lows are around 65. The normal precipitation total for the 7 days is between 1.00 and 1.05 inches. At 11 a.m., at Indianapolis, it was partly sunny. The temperature was 73 degrees, the dew point 59, and the relative humidity 61%. The wind was west at 17 miles an hour, gusting to 28. The barometric pressure was 29.73 inches and rising. Around central Indiana, it was sunny, with a temperature of 73 at Muncie and 72 at Eagle Creek Air Park. It was mostly sunny, with a temperature of 70 at Zionsville and 73 at Shelbyville. At Anderson, it was partly sunny, with a temperature of 72. Elsewhere across Indiana, it was mostly sunny, with a temperature of 70 at Lafayette and 73 at Bloomington. It was partly sunny, with a temperature of 70 at Fort Wayne, 69 at Terre Haute, and 79 at Evansville. At South Bend, it was cloudy, with a temperature of 61. Just outside Indiana, at St. Louis, it was mostly sunny, with a temperature of 76. It was partly sunny, with a temperature of 64 at Chicago, 66 at Champaign, 76 at Dayton, and 73 at Cincinnati. At Louisville, it was cloudy, with a temperature of 71. Once again, at Indianapolis, it was 73 degrees with partly sunny skies. Flood advisory in effect until 12:15 p.m. Eastern Daylight Time this afternoon replaces flood warning.
Flooding caused by excessive rainfall is expected. The areas affected include southwestern Hancock County, southern Hendricks County, northwestern Johnson County, southern Marion County, Morgan County, western Shelby County, northwestern Monroe County, Clay County, Owen County, southern Putnam County, central Vigo County. The hazardous conditions are expected until 12:15 p.m. Eastern Daylight Time. The following impacts are expected: minor flooding in low-lying and poor drainage areas. Additional details: at 8:22 a.m. Eastern Daylight Time, gauge reports indicated heavy rain due to thunderstorms last evening and overnight. Minor flooding is ongoing in the advisory area. Up to 4 inches of rain have fallen. Flooding impacts will continue, but no additional rainfall is expected. While most fast-responding creeks and streams have crested and are falling, it will take some time for floodwaters to completely recede. Some locations that will experience flooding include Indianapolis, Terre Haute, Greenwood, Plainfield, Beech Grove, Martinsville, Greencastle, Mooresville, Brazil, Spencer, Southport, Ellettsville, West Terre Haute, Cloverdale, Brooklyn, Perryton, Monrovia, Sellaville, Clayton, and Knightsville. http://www.weather.gov/safety/flood turnaround. Don't drown when encountering flooded roads. Most of flood deaths occur in vehicles. And now a summary of river forecasts. For the Young's Creek, at Amity, at 7 a.m. Thursday, the stage was 7.5 feet with minor flooding occurring. The river is cresting or has crested and is falling. This is NOAA All Hazards Radio KEC 74 in Indianapolis. And now a look at your forecast for Indianapolis and central Indiana. Rest of today: partly cloudy. Highs in the mid-70s. West winds 10 to 15 miles an hour with gusts up to 25 miles an hour. For tonight: mostly clear. Lows in the upper 50s. Northwest winds around 5 miles an hour. Juneteenth: mostly sunny. Highs in the upper 70s. Northwest winds 5 to 10 miles an hour. For Friday night: mostly clear through the late overnight, then becoming partly cloudy. Lows around 60. West winds around 5 miles an hour. Saturday: partly cloudy. A slight chance of showers late in the afternoon. Highs in the lower 80s. West winds 5 to 10 miles an hour. Chance of rain 20%. Once again, the forecast for rest of today: partly cloudy. Highs in the mid-70s. West winds 10 to 15 miles an hour with gusts up to 25 miles an hour. Taking a look at the 3-7 day forecast for Indianapolis and central Indiana. For Saturday night: partly cloudy. Lows in the lower 60s. Sunday: partly cloudy with a chance of showers with a slight chance of thunderstorms through early afternoon, Dungeness. For Saturday night: partly cloudy. Lows in the lower 60s. Sunday: partly cloudy with a chance of showers with a slight chance of thunderstorms through early afternoon, then showers likely with a chance of thunderstorms late in the afternoon. Highs in the upper 70s. Chance of rain 60%. For Sunday night: showers with a chance of thunderstorms through the late overnight, then showers likely with a slight chance of thunderstorms toward daybreak. Lows in the lower 60s. Chance of rain 90%. Monday: mostly cloudy with a chance of showers through early afternoon, then partly cloudy late in the afternoon. Highs in the mid-70s. Chance of rain 40%. For Monday night: partly cloudy through the late overnight, then clearing. Lows in the mid-50s. Tuesday through Wednesday: mostly clear. Highs in the upper 70s. Lows in the upper 50s. The 8-14 day outlook for Thursday, June 25th through Wednesday, July 1st, calls for temperatures to be near normal and precipitation to be above normal. Normal highs for the period are around 85 degrees, and normal lows are around 65. The normal precipitation total for the 7 days is between 1.00 and 1.05 inches. At 11 a.m., at Indianapolis, it was partly sunny. The temperature was 73.

degrees, the dew point 59, and the relative humidity 61%. The wind was west at 17 miles an hour, gusting to 28. The barometric pressure was 29.73 inches and rising. Around central Indiana, it was sunny, with a temperature of 73 at Muncie and 72 at Eagle Creek Air Park. It was mostly sunny, with a temperature of 70 at Zionsville and 73 at Shelbyville. At Anderson, it was partly sunny, with a temperature of 72. Elsewhere across Indiana, it was mostly sunny, with a temperature of 70 at Lafayette and 73 at Bloomington. It was partly sunny, with a temperature of 70 at Fort Wayne, 69.

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The preceding signal was a test of the public warning system on weather radio station KEC-74. During potentially dangerous weather situations, specially built receivers can be automatically activated by the signal to warn of the impending hazard. Tests of the signal and receiver's performance are normally conducted by the National Weather Service between 11 a.m. and noon Eastern Time each Wednesday. If there is a threat of severe weather, the test will be postponed to the next available good weather day. Reception of this broadcast, and especially the warning alarm tone, will vary at any given location. This variability, normally more noticeable at greater distances from the transmitter, can occur even though you are using a good quality receiver in good working order. The warning alarm tone will be activated for hazardous watches and warnings for the following counties in Indiana: Boone, Decatur, Delaware, Hamilton, Hancock, Hendricks, Henry, Johnson, Madison, Marion, Morgan, Rush, Shelby, and Tipton. This concludes the weekly test of weather radio station KEC-74. At 11 a.m., at Indianapolis, it was partly sunny. The temperature was 73 degrees, the dew point 59, and the relative humidity 61%. The wind was west at 17 miles an hour, gusting to 28. The barometric pressure was 29.73 inches and rising. Around central Indiana, it was sunny, with a temperature of 73 at Muncie and 72 at Eagle Creek Air Park. It was mostly sunny, with a temperature of 70 at Zionsville and 73 at Shelbyville. At Anderson, it was partly sunny, with a temperature of 72. Elsewhere across Indiana, it was mostly sunny, with a temperature of 70 at Lafayette and 73 at Bloomington. It was partly sunny, with a temperature of 70 at Fort Wayne, 69 at Terre Haute, and 79 at Evansville. At South Bend, it was cloudy, with a temperature of 61. Just outside Indiana, at St. Louis, it was mostly sunny, with a temperature of 76. It was partly sunny, with a temperature of 64 at Chicago, 66 at Champaign, 76 at Dayton, and 73 at Cincinnati. At Louisville, it was cloudy, with a temperature of 71. Once again, at Indianapolis, it was 73 degrees with partly sunny skies. Flood advisory in effect until 12:15 p.m. Eastern Daylight Time this afternoon, replaces flood warning. Flooding caused by excessive rainfall is expected. The areas affected include southwestern Hancock County, southern Hendricks County, northwestern Johnson County, southern Marion County, Morgan County, western Shelby County, northwestern Monroe County, Clay County, Owen County, southern Putnam County, central Vigo County. The hazardous conditions are expected until 12:15 p.m. Eastern Daylight Time. The following impacts are expected: minor flooding in low-lying and poor drainage areas. Additional details: at 8:22 a.m. Eastern Daylight Time, gauge reports indicated heavy rain due to thunderstorms last evening and overnight. Minor flooding is ongoing in the advisory area. Up to 4 inches of rain have fallen. Flooding impacts will continue, but no additional rainfall is expected. While most fast-responding creeks and streams have crested and are falling, it will take some time for flood waters to completely recede. Some locations that will experience flooding include Indianapolis, Terre Haute, Greenwood, Plainfield, Beech Grove, Martinsville, Greencastle, Mooresville, Brazil, Spencer, Southport, Ellettsville, West Terre Haute, Cloverdale, Brooklyn, Perryton, Monrovia, Sellaville, Clayton, and Knightsville. http://www.weather.gov/safety/flood turnaround. Don't drown when encountering flooded roads. Most of flood deaths occur in vehicles. Now here is the hazardous weather outlook for central Indiana. For the period today and tonight, flooding from earlier rain will continue today across portions of the area. And now the extended outlook for the period Friday through Wednesday. Thunderstorms are possible Sunday. Spotter information statement: spotter activation is not anticipated. And now a summary of river forecasts. For the Young's Creek, at Amity, at 7 a.m. Thursday, the stage was 7.5 feet with minor flooding occurring. The river
is cresting or has crested and is falling. The current time is 11:40 a.m. Eastern Daylight Time. This is NOAA All Hazards Radio KEC 74 in Indianapolis. And now a look at your forecast for Indianapolis and central Indiana. Rest of today. Partly cloudy. Highs in the mid-70s. West winds 10 to 15 miles an hour with gusts up to 25 miles an hour. For tonight, mostly clear. Lows in the upper 50s. Northwest winds around 5 miles an hour. Juneteenth, mostly sunny. Highs in the upper 70s. Northwest winds 5 to 10 miles an hour. For Friday night, mostly clear through the late overnight, then becoming partly cloudy. Lows around 60. West winds around 5 miles an hour. Saturday, partly cloudy. A slight chance of showers late in the afternoon. Highs in the lower 80s. West winds 5 to 10 miles an hour. Chance of rain 20%. Once again, the forecast for rest of today. Partly cloudy. Highs in the mid-70s. West winds 10 to 15 miles an hour with gusts up to 25 miles an hour. Now here is the hazardous weather outlook for central Indiana. For the period today and tonight, flooding from earlier rain will continue today across portions of the area. And now the extended outlook for the period Friday through Wednesday. Thunderstorms are possible Sunday. Spotter information statement. Spotter activation is not anticipated. Taking a look at the 3 through 7 day forecast for Indianapolis and central Indiana. For Saturday night, partly cloudy. Lows in the lower 60s. Sunday, partly cloudy with a chance of showers with a slight chance of thunderstorms through early afternoon, then showers likely with a chance of thunderstorms late in the afternoon. Highs in the upper 70s. Chance of rain 60%. For Sunday night, showers with a chance of thunderstorms through the late overnight, then showers likely with a slight chance of thunderstorms toward daybreak. Lows in the lower 60s. Chance of rain 90%. Monday, mostly cloudy with a chance of showers through early afternoon, then partly cloudy late in the afternoon. Highs in the mid-70s. Chance of rain 40%. For Monday night, partly cloudy through the late overnight, then clearing. Lows in the mid-50s. Tuesday through Wednesday, mostly clear. Highs in the upper 70s. Lows in the upper 50s. The 8 to 14 day outlook for Thursday, June 25th through Wednesday, July 1st, calls for temperatures to be near normal and precipitation to be above normal. Normal highs for the period are around 85 degrees and normal lows are around 65. The normal precipitation total for the 7 days is between 1.00 and 1.05 inches. At 11 a.m. at Indianapolis, it was partly sunny. The temperature was 73 degrees. The dew point 59, and the relative humidity 61%. The wind was west at 17 miles an hour, gusting to 28. The barometric pressure was 29.73 inches and rising. Around central Indiana, it was sunny, with a temperature of 73 at Muncie and 72 at Eagle Creek Air Park. It was mostly sunny, with a temperature of 70 at Zionsville and

73 at Shelbyville. At Anderson, it was partly sunny, with a temperature of 72. Elsewhere across Indiana, it was mostly sunny, with a temperature of 70 at Lafayette and 73 at Bloomington. It was partly sunny, with a temperature of 70 at Fort Wayne, 69 at Terre Haute, and 79 at Evansville. At South Bend, it was cloudy, with a temperature of 61. Just outside Indiana, at St. Louis, it was mostly sunny, with a temperature of 76. It was partly sunny, with a temperature of 64 at Chicago, 66 at Champaign, 76 at Dayton, and 73 at Cincinnati. At Louisville, it was cloudy, with a temperature of 71. Once again, at Indianapolis, it was 73 degrees with partly sunny skies. Flood advisory in effect until 12:15 p.m. Eastern Daylight Time this afternoon, replaces flood warning. Flooding caused by excessive rainfall is expected. The areas affected include southwestern Hancock County, southern Hendricks County, northwestern Johnson County, southern Marion County, Morgan County, western Shelby County, northwestern Monroe County, Clay County, Owen County, southern Putnam County, central Vigo County. The hazardous conditions are expected until 12:15 p.m. Eastern Daylight Time. The following impacts are expected: minor flooding in low-lying and poor drainage areas. Additional details: at 8:22 a.m. Eastern Daylight Time, gauge reports indicated heavy rain due to thunderstorms last evening and overnight. Minor flooding is ongoing in the advisory area. Up to 4 inches of rain have fallen. Flooding impacts will continue, but no additional rainfall is expected. While most fast-responding creeks and streams have crested and are falling, it will take some time for flood waters to completely recede. Some locations that will experience flooding include Indianapolis, Terre Haute, Greenwood, Plainfield, Beech Grove, Martinsville, Greencastle, Mooresville, Brazil, Spencer, Southport, Hilletsville, West Terre Haute, Cloverdale, Brooklyn, Perryton, Monrovia, Sellaville, Clayton, and Knightsville. http://www.weather.gov/safety/. Flood turnaround: don't drown when encountering flooded roads. Most flood deaths occur in vehicles. And now a summary of river forecasts. For the Young's Creek, at Amity, at 7 a.m. Thursday, the stage was 7.5 feet with minor flooding occurring. The river is cresting or has crested and is falling. This is NOAA All Hazards Radio KEC 74 in Indianapolis. And now a look at your forecast for Indianapolis and central Indiana. Rest of today: partly cloudy. Highs in the mid-70s. West winds 10 to 15 miles an hour with gusts up to 25 miles an hour. For tonight: mostly clear. Lows in the upper 50s. Northwest winds around 5 miles an hour. Juneteenth: mostly sunny. Highs in the upper 70s. Northwest winds 5 to 10 miles an hour. For Friday night: mostly clear through the late overnight, then becoming partly cloudy. Lows around 60. West winds around 5 miles an hour. Saturday: partly cloudy. A slight chance of showers late in the afternoon. Highs in the lower 80s. West winds 5 to 10 miles an hour. Chance of rain 20%. Once again, the forecast for rest of today: partly cloudy. Highs in the mid-70s. West winds 10 to 15 miles an hour with gusts up to 25 miles an hour. Taking a look at the 3-7 day forecast for Indianapolis and central Indiana. For Saturday night: partly cloudy. Lows in the lower 60s. Sunday: partly cloudy with a chance of showers with a slight chance of thunderstorms through early afternoon, then showers likely with a chance of thunderstorms late in the afternoon. Highs in the upper 70s. Chance of rain 60%. For Sunday night: showers with a chance of thunderstorms through the late overnight, then showers likely with a slight chance of thunderstorms toward daybreak. Lows in the lower 60s. Chance of rain 90%. Monday: mostly cloudy with a chance of showers through early afternoon, then partly cloudy late in the afternoon. Highs in the mid-70s. Chance of rain 40%.

Monday night. Partly cloudy through the late overnight, then clearing. Lows in the mid-50s. Tuesday through Wednesday. Mostly clear. Highs in the upper 70s. Lows in the upper 50s. The 8 to 14 day outlook for Thursday, June 25th through Wednesday, July 1st, calls for temperatures to be near normal and precipitation to be above normal. Normal highs for the period are around 85 degrees, and normal lows are around 65. The normal precipitation total for the 7 days is between 1.00 and 1.05 inches. At 11 a.m., at Indianapolis, it was partly sunny. The temperature was 73 degrees, the dew point 59, and the relative humidity 61%. The wind was west at 17 miles an hour, gusting to 28. The barometric pressure was 29.73 inches and rising. Around central Indiana, it was sunny, with a temperature of 73 at Muncie and 72 at Eagle Creek Air Park. It was mostly sunny, with a temperature of 70 at Zionsville and 73 at Shelbyville. At Anderson, it was partly sunny, with a temperature of 72. Elsewhere across Indiana, it was mostly sunny, with a temperature of 70 at Lafayette and 73 at Bloomington. It was partly sunny, with a temperature of 70 at Fort Wayne, 69 at Terre Haute, and 79 at Evansville. At South Bend, it was cloudy, with a temperature of 61. Just outside Indiana, at St. Louis, it was mostly sunny, with a temperature of 76. It was partly sunny, with a temperature of 64 at Chicago, 66 at Champaign, 76 at Dayton, and 73 at Cincinnati. At Louisville, it was cloudy, with a temperature of 71. Once again, at Indianapolis, it was 73 degrees with partly sunny skies. Flood advisory in effect until 12:15 p.m. Eastern Daylight Time this afternoon, replaces flood warning. Flooding caused by excessive rainfall is expected. The areas affected include southwestern Hancock County, southern Hendricks County, northwestern Johnson County, southern Marion County, Morgan County, western Shelby County, northwestern Monroe County, Clay County, Owen County, southern Putnam County, central Vigo County. The hazardous conditions are expected until 12:15 p.m. Eastern Daylight Time. The following impacts are expected: minor flooding in low-lying and poor drainage areas. Additional details: at 8:22 a.m. Eastern Daylight Time, gauge reports indicated heavy rain due to thunderstorms last evening and overnight. Minor flooding is ongoing in the advisory area. Up to 4 inches of rain have fallen. Flooding impacts will continue, but no additional rainfall is expected. While most fast-responding creeks and streams have crest and are falling, it will take some time for floodwaters to completely recede. Some locations that will experience flooding include Indianapolis, Terre Haute, Greenwood, Plainfield, Beech Grove, Martinsville, Greencastle, Mooresville, Brazil, Spencer, Southport, Hilletsville, West Terre Haute, Cloverdale, Brooklyn, Perryton, Monrovia, Sellaville, Clayton, and Knightsville. http://www.weather.gov/safety/. Flood turnaround: don't drown when encountering flooded roads. Most flood deaths occur in vehicles. The current time is 11:53 a.m. Eastern Daylight Time. And now a summary of river forecasts. For the Young's Creek, at Amity, at 7 a.m. Thursday, the stage was 7.5 feet with minor flooding occurring. The river is cresting or has crested and is falling. This is NOAA All Hazards Radio KEC 74 in Indianapolis. And now a look at your forecast for Indianapolis and central Indiana. Rest of today: partly cloudy. Highs in the mid-70s. West winds 10 to 15 miles an hour with gusts up to 25 miles an hour. For tonight: mostly clear. Lows in the upper 50s. Northwest winds around 5 miles an hour. Juneteenth: mostly sunny. Highs in the upper 70s. Northwest winds 5 to 10 miles an hour. For Friday night: mostly clear through the late overnight, then becoming partly cloudy. Lows around 60. West winds around 5 miles an hour. Saturday: partly cloudy.

A slight chance of showers late in the afternoon. Highs in the lower 80s. West winds 5 to 10 miles an hour. Chance of rain 20%. Once again, the forecast for rest of today. Partly cloudy. Highs in the mid-70s. West winds 10 to 15 miles an hour with gusts up to 25 miles an hour. Taking a look at the 3 through 7 day forecast for Indianapolis and central Indiana. For Saturday night, partly cloudy. Lows in the lower 60s. Sunday, partly cloudy with a chance of showers with a slight chance of thunderstorms through early afternoon, then showers likely with a chance of thunderstorms late in the afternoon. Highs in the upper 70s. Chance of rain 60%. For Sunday night, showers with a chance of thunderstorms through the late overnight, then showers likely with a slight chance of thunderstorms toward daybreak. Lows in the lower 60s. Chance of rain 90%. Monday, mostly cloudy with a chance of showers through early afternoon, then partly cloudy late in the afternoon. Highs in the mid-70s. Chance of rain 40%. For Monday night, partly cloudy through the late overnight, then clearing. Lows in the mid-50s. Tuesday through Wednesday, mostly clear. Highs in the upper 70s. Lows in the upper 50s. The 8 to 14 day outlook for Thursday, June 25th through Wednesday, July 1st, calls for temperatures to be near normal and precipitation to be above normal. Normal highs for the period are around 85 degrees and normal lows are around 65. The normal precipitation total for the 7 days is between 1.00 and 1.05 inches. At 11 a.m., at Indianapolis, it was partly sunny. The temperature was 73 degrees, the dew point 59, and the relative humidity 61%. The wind was west at 17 miles an hour, gusting to 28. The barometric pressure was 29.73 inches and rising. Around central Indiana, it was sunny, with a temperature of 73 at Muncie and 72 at Eagle Creek Air Park. It was mostly sunny, with a temperature of 70 at Zionsville and 73 at Shelbyville. At Anderson, it was partly sunny, with a temperature of 72. Elsewhere across Indiana, it was mostly sunny, with a temperature of 70 at Lafayette and 73 at Bloomington. It was partly sunny, with a temperature of 70 at Fort Wayne, 69 at Terre Haute, and 79 at Evansville. At South Bend, it was cloudy, with a temperature of 61. Just outside Indiana, at St. Louis, it was mostly sunny, with a temperature of 76. It was partly sunny, with a temperature of 64 at Chicago, 66 at Champaign, 76 at Dayton, and 73 at Cincinnati. At Louisville, it was cloudy, with a temperature of 71. Once again, at Indianapolis, it was 73 degrees with partly sunny skies. Flood advisory in effect until 12:15 p.m. Eastern Daylight Time this afternoon, replaces flood warning. Flooding caused by excessive rainfall is expected. The areas affected include southwestern Hancock County, southern Hendricks County, northwestern Johnson County, southern Marion County, Morgan County, western Shelby County, northwestern Monroe County, Clay County, Owen County, southern Putnam County, central Vigo County. The hazardous conditions are expected until 12:15 p.m. Eastern Daylight Time. The following impacts are expected: minor flooding in low-lying and poor drainage areas. Additional details: at 8:22 a.m. Eastern Daylight Time, gauge reports indicated heavy rain due to thunderstorms last evening and overnight. Minor flooding is ongoing in the advisory area. Up to 4 inches of rain have fallen. Flooding impacts will continue, but no additional rainfall is expected. While most fast-responding creeks and streams have crest and are falling, it will take some time for flood waters to completely recede. Some locations that will experience flooding include Indianapolis, Terre Haute, Greenwood, Plainfield, Beech Grove, Martinsville, Greencastle, Mooresville, Brazil, Spencer, Southport, Ellettsville, West Terre Haute, Cloverdale, Brooklyn, Perryton, Monrovia, Sellaville, Clayton, and Knightsville. http://www.weather.gov/safety/flood turnaround. Don't drown when encountering

flooded roads. Most of flood deaths occur in vehicles. And now a summary of river forecasts. For the Young's Creek, at Amity, at 7 a.m. Thursday, the stage was 7.5 feet with minor flooding occurring. The river is cresting or has crested and is falling. This is NOAA All Hazards Radio KEC 74 in Indianapolis. And now a look at your forecast for Indianapolis and central Indiana. Rest of today. Partly cloudy. Highs in the mid-70s. West winds 10 to 15 miles an hour with gusts up to 25 miles an hour. For tonight, mostly clear. Lows in the upper 50s. Northwest winds around 5 miles an hour. Juneteenth, mostly sunny. Highs in the upper 70s. Northwest winds 5 to 10 miles an hour. For Friday night, mostly clear through the late overnight, then becoming partly cloudy. Lows around 60. West winds around 5 miles an hour. Saturday, partly cloudy. A slight chance of showers late in the afternoon. Highs in the lower 80s. West winds 5 to 10 miles an hour. Chance of rain 20%. Once again, the forecast for rest of today. Partly cloudy. Highs in the mid-70s. West winds 10 to 15 miles an hour with gusts up to 25 miles an hour. Taking a look at the 3 through 7 day forecast for Indianapolis and central Indiana. For Saturday night, partly cloudy. Lows in the lower 60s. Sunday, partly cloudy with a chance of showers with a slight chance of thunderstorms through early afternoon, then showers likely with a chance of thunderstorms late in the afternoon. Highs in the upper 70s. Chance of rain 60%. For Sunday night, showers with a chance of thunderstorms through the late overnight, then showers likely with a slight chance of thunderstorms toward daybreak. Lows in the lower 60s. Chance of rain 90%. Monday, mostly cloudy with a chance of showers through early afternoon, then partly cloudy late in the afternoon. Highs in the mid-70s. Chance of rain 40%. For Monday night, partly cloudy through the late overnight, then clearing. Lows in the mid-50s. Tuesday through Wednesday, mostly clear. Highs in the upper 70s. Lows in the upper 50s. Now here is the hazardous weather outlook for central Indiana. For the period today and tonight, flooding from earlier rain will continue today across portions of the area. And now the extended outlook for the period Friday through Wednesday. Thunderstorms are possible Sunday. Spotter information statement. Spotter activation is not anticipated. The 8 to 14 day outlook for Thursday, June 25th through Wednesday, July 1st, calls for temperatures to be near normal and precipitation to be above normal. Normal highs for the period are around 85 degrees and normal lows are around 65. The normal precipitation total for the 7 days is between 1.00 and 1.05 inches. At 11 a.m. at Indianapolis, it was partly sunny. The temperature was 73 degrees. The dew point 59, and the relative humidity 61%. The wind was west at 17 miles an hour, gusting to 28. The barometric pressure was 29.73 inches and rising. Around central Indiana, it was sunny, with a temperature of 73 at Muncie and 72 at Eagle Creek Air Park. It was mostly sunny, with a temperature of 70 at Zionsville and 73 at Shelbyville. At Anderson, it was partly sunny, with a temperature of 72. Elsewhere across Indiana, it was mostly sunny, with a temperature of 70 at Lafayette and 73 at Bloomington. It was partly sunny, with a temperature of 70 at Fort Wayne, 69 at Terre Haute, and 79 at Evansville. At South Bend, it was cloudy, with a temperature of 61. Just outside Indiana, at St. Louis, it was mostly sunny, with a temperature of 76. It was partly sunny, with a temperature of 64 at Chicago, 66 at Champaign, 76 at Dayton, and 73 at Cincinnati. At Louisville, it was cloudy, with a temperature of 71. Once again, at Indianapolis, it was 73 degrees with partly sunny skies. Flood advisory in effect.

until 12:15 p.m. Eastern Daylight Time this afternoon. Replaces flood warning. Flooding caused by excessive rainfall is expected. The areas affected include southwestern Hancock County, southern Hendricks County, northwestern Johnson County, southern Marion County, Morgan County, western Shelby County, northwestern Monroe County, Clay County, Owen County, southern Putnam County, central Vigo County. The hazardous conditions are expected until 12:15 p.m. Eastern Daylight Time. The following impacts are expected: minor flooding in low-lying and poor drainage areas. Additional details: at 8:22 a.m. Eastern Daylight Time, gauge reports indicated heavy rain due to thunderstorms last evening and overnight. Minor flooding is ongoing in the advisory area. Up to 4 inches of rain have fallen. Flooding impacts will continue, but no additional rainfall is expected. While most fast-responding creeks and streams have crested and are falling, it will take some time for flood waters to completely recede. Some locations that will experience flooding include Indianapolis, Terre Haute, Greenwood, Plainfield, Beech Grove, Martinsville, Greencastle, Mooresville, Brazil, Spencer, Southport, Hilletsville, West Terre Haute, Cloverdale, Brooklyn, Perryton, Monrovia, Sellaville, Clayton, and Knightsville. http://www.weather.gov/safety/flood turnaround. Don't drown when encountering flooded roads. Most of flood deaths occur in vehicles. And now a summary of river forecasts. For the Youngs Creek, at Amity, at 7 a.m. Thursday, the stage was 7.5 feet with minor flooding occurring. The river is cresting or has crested and is falling. This is NOAA All Hazards Radio KEC 74 in Indianapolis. And now a look at your forecasts for Indianapolis and central Indiana. Rest of today. Partly cloudy. Highs in the mid-70s. West winds 10 to 15 miles an hour with gusts up to 25 miles an hour. For tonight, mostly clear. Lows in the upper 50s. Northwest winds around 5 miles an hour. Juneteenth, mostly sunny. Highs in the upper 70s. Northwest winds 5 to 10 miles an hour. For Friday night, mostly clear through the late overnight, then becoming partly cloudy. Lows around 60. West winds around 5 miles an hour. Saturday, partly cloudy. A slight chance of showers late in the afternoon. Highs in the lower 80s. West winds 5 to 10 miles an hour. Chance of rain 20%. Once again, the forecast for rest of today. Partly cloudy. Highs in the mid-70s. West winds 10 to 15 miles an hour with gusts up to 25 miles an hour. Taking a look at the 3-7 day forecast for Indianapolis and central Indiana. For Saturday night, partly cloudy. Lows in the lower 60s. Sunday, partly cloudy with a chance of showers with a slight chance of thunderstorms through early afternoon, then showers likely with a chance of thunderstorms late in the afternoon. Highs in the upper 70s. Chance of rain 60%. For Sunday night, showers with a chance of thunderstorms through the late overnight, then showers likely with a slight chance of thunderstorms toward daybreak. Lows in the lower 60s. Chance of rain 90%. Monday, mostly cloudy with a chance of showers through early afternoon, then partly cloudy late in the afternoon. Highs in the mid-70s. Chance of rain 40%. For Monday night, partly cloudy through the late overnight, then clearing. Lows in the mid-50s. Tuesday through Wednesday, mostly clear. Highs in the upper 70s. Lows in the upper 50s. The current time is 12:08 p.m. Eastern Daylight Time. The 8-14 day outlook for Thursday, June 25th through Wednesday, July 1st, calls for temperatures to be near normal and precipitation to be above normal. Normal highs for the period are around 85 degrees, and normal lows are around 65. The normal precipitation total for the 7 days is between 1.00 and 1.05 inches. At 11 a.m., at Indianapolis, it was partly sunny. The temperature was 73 degrees, the dew point 59, and the relative humidity

and 79 at Evansville. At South Bend, it was cloudy with a temperature of 61. Just outside Indiana, at St. Louis, it was mostly sunny with a temperature of 76. It was partly sunny with a temperature of 64 at Chicago, 66 at Champaign, 76 at Dayton, and 73 at Cincinnati. At Louisville, it was cloudy with a temperature of 71. Once again, at Indianapolis, it was 73 degrees with partly sunny skies. At noon, at Indianapolis, it was partly sunny. The temperature was 71 degrees, the dew point 58, and the relative humidity 63%. The wind was west at 13 miles an hour. The barometric pressure was 29.74 inches and rising. Around central Indiana, at Muncie, it was mostly sunny, with a temperature of 73. It was partly sunny, with a temperature of 69 at Zionsville, 71 at Eagle Creek Airpark, and 74 at Shelbyville. Elsewhere across Indiana, it was mostly sunny, with a temperature of 69 at Terre Haute, and 74 at Bloomington. It was partly sunny, with a temperature of 69 at Fort Wayne, 69 at Lafayette, and 80 at Evansville. At South Bend, it was cloudy, with a temperature of 61. Just outside Indiana, skies ranged from partly sunny to cloudy. It was 66 at Chicago, 68 at Champaign, and 76 at Dayton. St. Louis reported 77, Cincinnati reported 77, and Louisville reported 73. Once again, at Indianapolis, it was 71 degrees with partly sunny skies. Flood advisory will expire at 12:15 p.m. Eastern Daylight Time this afternoon. The flood advisory will expire at 12:15 p.m. Eastern Daylight Time this afternoon for portions of central, south central, and west central Indiana, including the following areas: in central Indiana, Hancock, Hendricks, Johnson, Marion, Morgan, and Shelby. In south central Indiana, Monroe. In west central Indiana, Clay, Owen, Putnam, and Vigo. Flood waters have receded. The heavy rain has ended. Flooding is no longer expected to pose a threat. Please continue to heed remaining road closures. And now a summary of river forecasts. For the Young's Creek, at Amity, at 7 a.m. Thursday, the stage was 7.5 feet with minor flooding occurring. The river is cresting or has crested and is falling. This is NOAA All Hazards Radio KEC 74 in Indianapolis. And now a look at your forecast for Indianapolis and central Indiana. Rest of today. Partly cloudy. Highs in the mid-70s. West winds 10 to 15 miles an hour with gusts up to 25 miles an hour. For tonight, mostly clear. Lows in the upper 50s. Northwest winds around 5 miles an hour. Juneteenth, mostly sunny. Highs in the upper 70s. Northwest winds 5 to 10 miles an hour. For Friday night, mostly clear through the late overnight, then becoming partly cloudy. Lows around 60. West winds around 5 miles an hour. Saturday, partly cloudy. A slight chance of showers late in the afternoon. Highs in the lower 80s. West winds 5 to 10 miles an hour. Chance of rain 20%. Once again, the forecast for rest of today. Partly cloudy. Highs in the mid-70s. West winds 10 to 15 miles an hour with gusts up to 25 miles an hour. Taking a look at the 3-7 day forecast for Indianapolis and central Indiana. For Saturday night, partly cloudy. Lows in the lower 60s. Sunday, partly cloudy with a chance of showers with a slight chance of thunderstorms through early afternoon, then showers likely with a chance of thunderstorms late in the afternoon. Highs in the upper 70s. Chance of rain 60%. For Sunday night, showers with a chance of thunderstorms through the late overnight, then showers likely with a slight chance of thunderstorms toward daybreak. Lows in the lower 60s. Chance of rain 90%. Monday, mostly cloudy with a chance of showers through early afternoon, then partly cloudy late in the afternoon. Highs in the mid-70s. Chance of rain 40%. For Monday night, partly cloudy through the late overnight, then

Hearing. Lows in the mid-50s. Tuesday through Wednesday. Mostly clear. Highs in the upper 70s. Lows in the upper 50s. The 8 to 14 day outlook for Thursday, June 25th through Wednesday, July 1st, calls for temperatures to be near normal and precipitation to be above normal. Normal highs for the period are around 85 degrees, and normal lows are around 65. The normal precipitation total for the 7 days is between 1.00 and 1.05 inches. At noon, at Indianapolis, it was partly sunny. The temperature was 71 degrees, the dew point 58, and the relative humidity 63%. The wind was west at 13 miles an hour. The barometric pressure was 29.74 inches and rising. Around central Indiana, at Muncie, it was mostly sunny, with a temperature of 73. It was partly sunny, with a temperature of 69 at Zionsville, 71 at Eagle Creek Airpark, and 74 at Shelbyville. Elsewhere across Indiana, it was mostly sunny, with a temperature of 69 at Terre Haute, and 74 at Bloomington. It was partly sunny, with a temperature of 69 at Fort Wayne, 69 at Lafayette, and 80 at Evansville. At South Bend, it was cloudy, with a temperature of 61. Just outside Indiana, skies ranged from partly sunny to cloudy. It was 66 at Chicago, 68 at Champaign, and 76 at Dayton. St. Louis reported 77, Cincinnati reported 77, and Louisville reported 73. Once again, at Indianapolis it was 71 degrees with partly sunny skies. And now a summary of river forecasts. For the Young's Creek, at Amity, at 7 a.m. Thursday the stage was 7.5 feet with minor flooding occurring. The river is cresting or has crested and is falling. This is NOAA All Hazards Radio KEC 74 in Indianapolis. And now a look at your forecast for Indianapolis and central Indiana. Rest of today. Partly cloudy. Highs in the mid-70s. West winds 10 to 15 miles an hour with gusts up to 25 miles an hour. For tonight, mostly clear. Lows in the upper 50s. Northwest winds around 5 miles an hour. Juneteenth. Mostly sunny. Highs in the upper 70s. Northwest winds 5 to 10 miles an hour. For Friday night. Mostly clear through the late overnight, then becoming partly cloudy. Lows around 60. West winds around 5 miles an hour. Saturday. Partly cloudy. A slight chance of showers late in the afternoon. Highs in the lower 80s. West winds 5 to 10 miles an hour. Chance of rain 20%. Once again, the forecast for rest of today. Partly cloudy. Highs in the mid-70s. West winds 10 to 15 miles an hour with gusts up to 25 miles an hour. Taking a look at the 3 through 7 day forecast for Indianapolis and central Indiana. For Saturday night. Partly cloudy. Lows in the lower 60s. Sunday, partly cloudy with a chance of showers with a slight chance of thunderstorms through early afternoon, then showers likely with a chance of thunderstorms late in the afternoon. Highs in the upper 70s, chance of rain 60%. For Sunday night, showers with a chance of thunderstorms through the late overnight, then showers likely with a slight chance of thunderstorms toward daybreak. Lows in the lower 60s, chance of rain 90%. Monday, mostly cloudy with a chance of showers through early afternoon, then partly cloudy late in the afternoon. Highs in the mid-70s. Chance of rain 40%. For Monday night, partly cloudy through the late overnight, then clearing. Lows in the mid-50s. Tuesday through Wednesday, mostly clear. Highs in the upper 70s. Lows in the upper 50s. The 8 to 14 day outlook for Thursday, June 25th through Wednesday, July 1st, calls for temperatures to be near normal and precipitation to be above normal. Normal highs for the period are around 85 degrees, and normal lows are around 65. The normal precipitation total for the 7 days is between 1.00 and 1.05 inches. At noon, at Indianapolis, it was partly sunny.

The temperature was 71 degrees, the dew point 58, and the relative humidity 63%. The wind was west at 13 miles an hour. The barometric pressure was 29.74 inches and rising. Around central Indiana, at Muncie, it was mostly sunny, with a temperature of 73. It was partly sunny, with a temperature of 69 at Zionsville, 71 at Eagle Creek Airpark, and 74 at Shelbyville. Elsewhere across Indiana, it was mostly sunny, with a temperature of 69 at Terre Haute, and 74 at Bloomington. It was partly sunny, with a temperature of 69 at Fort Wayne, 69 at Lafayette, and 80 at Evansville. At South Bend, it was cloudy, with a temperature of 61. Just outside Indiana, skies ranged from partly sunny to cloudy. It was 66 at Chicago, 68 at Champaign, and 76 at Dayton. St. Louis reported 77, Cincinnati reported 77, and Louisville reported 73. Once again, at Indianapolis it was 71 degrees with partly sunny skies. And now a summary of river forecasts. For the Young's Creek, at Amity, at 7 a.m. Thursday the stage was 7.5 feet with minor flooding occurring. The river is cresting or has crested and is falling. This is NOAA All Hazards Radio KEC 74 in Indianapolis. And now a look at your forecast for Indianapolis and central Indiana. Rest of today. Partly cloudy. Highs in the mid-70s. West winds 10 to 15 miles an hour with gusts up to 25 miles an hour. For tonight, mostly clear. Lows in the upper 50s. Northwest winds around 5 miles an hour. Juneteenth, mostly sunny. Highs in the upper 70s. Northwest winds 5 to 10 miles an hour. For Friday night, mostly clear through the late overnight, then becoming partly cloudy. Lows around 60. West winds around 5 miles an hour. Saturday, partly cloudy. A slight chance of showers late in the afternoon. Highs in the lower 80s. West winds 5 to 10 miles an hour. Chance of rain 20%. Once again, the forecast for rest of today. Partly cloudy. Highs in the mid-70s. West winds 10 to 15 miles an hour with gusts up to 25 miles an hour. Now here is the hazardous weather outlook for central Indiana. For the period today and tonight, flooding from earlier rain will continue today across portions of the area. And now the extended outlook for the period Friday through Wednesday. Thunderstorms are possible Sunday. Spotter information statement, spotter activation is not anticipated. The current time is 12:23 p.m. Eastern Daylight Time. Taking a look at the 3 through 7 day forecast for Indianapolis and central Indiana. For Saturday night, partly cloudy. Lows in the lower 60s. Sunday, partly cloudy with a chance of showers with a slight chance of thunderstorms through early afternoon, then showers likely with a chance of thunderstorms late in the afternoon. Highs in the upper 70s. Chance of rain 60%. For Sunday night, showers with a chance of thunderstorms through the late overnight, then showers likely with a slight chance of thunderstorms toward daybreak. Lows in the lower 60s. Chance of rain 90%. Monday, mostly cloudy with a chance of showers through early afternoon, then partly cloudy late in the afternoon. Highs in the mid-70s. Chance of rain 40%. For Monday night, partly cloudy through the late overnight, then clearing. Lows in the mid-50s. Tuesday through Wednesday, mostly clear. Highs in the upper 70s. Lows in the upper 50s. The 8 to 14 day outlook for Thursday, June 25th through Wednesday, July 1st, calls for temperatures to be near normal and precipitation to be above normal. Normal highs for the period are around 85 degrees and normal lows are around 65. The normal precipitation total for the 7 days is between 1.00 and 1.05 inches. At noon, at Indianapolis, it was partly sunny. The temperature was 71 degrees. The dew point 58, and the relative humidity 63%. The wind was west at 13 miles.

minutes an hour. The barometric pressure was 29.74 inches and rising. Around central Indiana, at Muncie, it was mostly sunny, with a temperature of 73. It was partly sunny, with a temperature of 69 at Zionsville, 71 at Eagle Creek Air Park, and 74 at Shelbyville. Elsewhere across Indiana, it was mostly sunny, with a temperature of 69 at Terre Haute, and 74 at Bloomington. It was partly sunny, with a temperature of 69 at Fort Wayne, 69 at Lafayette, and 80 at Evansville. At South Bend, it was cloudy, with a temperature of 61. Just outside Indiana, skies ranged from partly sunny to cloudy. It was 66 at Chicago, 68 at Champaign, and 76 at Dayton. St. Louis reported 77, Cincinnati reported 77, and Louisville reported 73. Once again, at Indianapolis it was 71 degrees with partly sunny skies. And now a summary of river forecasts. For the Youngs Creek, at Amity, at 7 a.m. Thursday the stage was 7.5 feet with minor flooding occurring. The river is cresting or has crested and is falling. And now a summary of river forecasts. For the Youngs Creek, at Amity, at 11 a.m. Thursday the stage was 7.3 feet with minor flooding occurring. The river is forecast to crest at approximately 7.4 feet around 1 p.m. Thursday. This is NOAA All Hazards Radio KEC 74 in Indianapolis. And now a look at your forecast for Indianapolis and central Indiana. Rest of today. Partly cloudy. Highs in the mid-70s. West winds 10 to 15 miles an hour with gusts up to 25 miles an hour. For tonight, mostly clear. Lows in the upper 50s. Northwest winds around 5 miles an hour. Juneteenth. Mostly sunny. Highs in the upper 70s. Northwest winds 5 to 10 miles an hour. For Friday night, mostly clear through the late overnight, then becoming partly cloudy. Lows around 60. West winds around 5 miles an hour. Saturday. Partly cloudy. A slight chance of showers late in the afternoon. Highs in the lower 80s. West winds 5 to 10 miles an hour. Chance of rain 20%. Once again, the forecast for rest of today. Partly cloudy. Highs in the mid-70s. West winds 10 to 15 miles an hour with gusts up to 25 miles an hour. Taking a look at the 3 through 7 day forecast for Indianapolis and central Indiana. For Saturday night, partly cloudy. Lows in the lower 60s. Sunday, partly cloudy with a chance of showers with a slight chance of thunderstorms through early afternoon, then showers likely with a chance of thunderstorms late in the afternoon. Highs in the upper 70s. Chance of rain 60%. For Sunday night, showers with a chance of thunderstorms through the late overnight, then showers likely with a slight chance of thunderstorms toward daybreak. Lows in the lower 60s. Chance of rain 90%. Monday, mostly cloudy with a chance of showers through early afternoon, then partly cloudy late in the afternoon. Highs in the mid-70s. Chance of rain 40%. For Monday night, partly cloudy through the late overnight, then clearing. Lows in the mid-50s. Tuesday through Wednesday, mostly clear. Highs in the upper 70s. Lows in the upper 50s. Taking a look at the 3 through 7 day forecast for Indianapolis and central Indiana. For Saturday night, partly cloudy. Lows in the lower 60s. Sunday, partly cloudy with a slight chance of showers through early afternoon, then mostly cloudy with a chance of showers and thunderstorms late in the afternoon. Highs in the upper 70s. Chance of rain 50%. For Sunday night, showers. A chance of thunderstorms through the late overnight, then a slight chance of thunderstorms toward daybreak. Lows in the lower 60s. Chance of rain 90%. Monday, mostly cloudy through early afternoon, then becoming partly cloudy. A chance of showers with a slight chance of thunderstorms. Highs in the mid-70s. Chance of rain 50%. For Monday night, partly cloudy. Lows in the mid-70s.

Tuesday. Mostly sunny. Highs in the upper 70s. For Tuesday night. Partly cloudy. Lows in the upper 50s. Wednesday. Partly cloudy through early afternoon, then mostly sunny with a slight chance of showers and thunderstorms late in the afternoon. Highs in the upper 70s. Chance of rain 20%. The 8 to 14 day outlook for Thursday, June 25th through Wednesday, July 1st, calls for temperatures to be near normal and precipitation to be above normal. Normal highs for the period are around 85 degrees, and normal lows are around 65. The normal precipitation total for the 7 days is between 1.00 and 1.05 inches. At noon, at Indianapolis, it was partly sunny. The temperature was 71 degrees, the dew point 58, and the relative humidity 63%. The wind was west at 13 miles an hour. The barometric pressure was 29.74 inches and rising. Around central Indiana, at Muncie, it was mostly sunny, with a temperature of 73. It was partly sunny, with a temperature of 69 at Zionsville, 71 at Eagle Creek Airpark, and 74 at Shelbyville. Elsewhere across Indiana, it was mostly sunny, with a temperature of 69 at Terre Haute, and 74 at Bloomington. It was partly sunny, with a temperature of 69 at Fort Wayne, 69 at Lafayette, and 80 at Evansville. At South Bend, it was cloudy, with a temperature of 61. Just outside Indiana, skies ranged from partly sunny to cloudy. It was 66 at Chicago, 68 at Champaign, and 76 at Dayton. St. Louis reported 77, Cincinnati reported 77, and Louisville reported 73. Once again, at Indianapolis it was 71 degrees with partly sunny skies. And now a summary of river forecasts. For the Young's Creek, at Amity, at 11 a.m. Thursday, the stage was 7.3 feet with minor flooding occurring. The river is forecast to crest at approximately 7.4 feet around 1 p.m. Thursday. This is NOAA All Hazards Radio KEC 74 in Indianapolis. And now a look at your forecast for Indianapolis and central Indiana. This afternoon, partly cloudy. Near steady temperature in the lower 70s. West winds 10 to 15 miles an hour with gusts up to 25 miles an hour. For tonight, mostly clear. Lows in the upper 50s. Northwest winds around 5 miles an hour, up to 25 miles an hour. For tonight, mostly clear. Lows in the upper 50s. Northwest winds around 5 miles an hour. Juneteenth. Mostly sunny. Highs in the upper 70s. Northwest winds 5 to 10 miles an hour. For Friday night, partly cloudy through the late overnight, then clearing. Lows around 60. West winds around 5 miles an hour. Saturday, partly cloudy with a slight chance of showers. A slight chance of thunderstorms late in the afternoon. Highs in the lower 80s. West winds 5 to 10 miles an hour. Gusts up to 20 miles an hour late in the afternoon. Chance of rain 20%. Once again, the forecast for this afternoon. Partly cloudy. Near steady temperature in the lower 70s. West winds 10 to 15 miles an hour with gusts up to 25 miles an hour. Taking a look at the 3 through 7 day forecast for Indianapolis and central Indiana. For Saturday night, partly cloudy. Lows in the lower 60s. Sunday, partly cloudy with a slight chance of showers through early afternoon, then mostly cloudy with a chance of showers and thunderstorms late in the afternoon. Highs in the upper 70s. Chance of rain 50%. For Sunday night, showers. A chance of thunderstorms through the late overnight, then a slight chance of thunderstorms toward daybreak. Lows in the lower 60s. Chance of rain 90%. Monday. Mostly cloudy through early afternoon, then becoming partly cloudy. A chance of showers with a slight chance of thunderstorms. Highs in the mid-70s. Chance of rain 50%. For Monday night. Partly cloudy. Lows in the mid-50s. Tuesday. Mostly sunny.

highs in the upper 70s. For Tuesday night, partly cloudy, lows in the upper 50s. Wednesday, partly cloudy through early afternoon, then mostly sunny with a slight chance of showers and thunderstorms late in the afternoon. Highs in the upper 70s. Chance of rain 20%. The 8 to 14 day outlook for Thursday, June 25th through Wednesday, July 1st, calls for temperatures to be near normal and precipitation to be above normal. Normal highs for the period are around 85 degrees, and normal lows are around 65. The normal precipitation total for the 7 days is between 1.00 and 1.05 inches. At noon, at Indianapolis, it was partly sunny. The temperature was 71 degrees, the dew point 58, and the relative humidity 63%. The wind was west at 13 miles an hour. The barometric pressure was 29.74 inches and rising. Around central Indiana, at Muncie, it was mostly sunny, with a temperature of 73. It was partly sunny, with a temperature of 69 at Zionsville, 71 at Eagle Creek Air Park, and 74 at Shelbyville. Elsewhere across Indiana, it was mostly sunny, with a temperature of 69 at Terre Haute, and 74 at Bloomington. It was partly sunny, with a temperature of 69 at Fort Wayne, 69 at Lafayette, and 80 at Evansville. At South Bend, it was cloudy, with a temperature of 61. Just outside Indiana, skies ranged from partly sunny to cloudy. It was 66 at Chicago, 68 at Champaign, and 76 at Dayton. St. Louis reported 77, Cincinnati reported 77, and Louisville reported 73. Once again, at Indianapolis, it was 71 degrees with partly sunny skies. And now a summary of river forecasts. For the Young's Creek, at Amity, at 11 a.m. Thursday, the stage was 7.3 feet with minor flooding occurring. The river is forecast to crest at approximately 7.4 feet around 1 p.m. Thursday. This is NOAA All Hazards Radio KEC 74 in Indianapolis. And now a look at your forecast for Indianapolis and central Indiana. This afternoon, partly cloudy. Near steady temperature in the lower 70s. West winds 10 to 15 miles an hour with gusts up to 25 miles an hour. For tonight, mostly clear. Lows in the upper 50s. Northwest winds around 5 miles an hour. Juneteenth, mostly sunny. Highs in the upper 70s. Northwest winds 5 to 10 miles an hour. For Friday night, partly cloudy through the late overnight, then clearing. Lows around 60. West winds around 5 miles an hour. Saturday, partly cloudy with a slight chance of showers. A slight chance of thunderstorms late in the afternoon. Highs in the lower 80s. West winds 5 to 10 miles an hour. Gusts up to 20 miles an hour late in the afternoon. Chance of rain 20%. Once again, the forecast for this afternoon. Partly cloudy. Near steady temperature in the lower 70s. West winds 10 to 15 miles an hour with gusts up to 25 miles an hour. The current time is 12:38 p.m. Eastern Daylight Time. Taking a look at the 3 through 7 day forecast for Indianapolis and central Indiana. For Saturday night, partly cloudy. Lows in the lower 60s. Sunday, partly cloudy with a slight chance of showers through early afternoon, then mostly cloudy with a chance of showers and thunderstorms late in the afternoon. Highs in the upper 70s. Chance of rain 50%. For Sunday night, showers. A chance of thunderstorms through the late overnight, then a slight chance of thunderstorms toward daybreak. Lows in the lower 60s. Chance of rain 90%. Monday, mostly cloudy through early afternoon, then becoming partly cloudy. A chance of showers with a slight chance of thunderstorms. Highs in the mid-70s. Chance of rain 50%. For Monday night, partly cloudy. Lows in the mid-50s. Tuesday, mostly sunny. Highs in the upper 70s. For Tuesday night, partly cloudy. Lows in the upper 50s. Wednesday,
partly cloudy through early afternoon, then mostly sunny with a slight chance of showers and thunderstorms late in the afternoon. Highs in the upper 70s. Chance of rain 20%. The 8 to 14 day outlook for Thursday, June 25th through Wednesday, July 1st, calls for temperatures to be near normal and precipitation to be above normal. Normal highs for the period are around 85 degrees, and normal lows are around 65. The normal precipitation total for the 7 days is between 1.00 and 1.05 inches. At noon, at Indianapolis, it was partly sunny. The temperature was 71 degrees, the dew point 58, and the relative humidity 63%. The wind was west at 13 miles an hour. The barometric pressure was 29.74 inches and rising. Around central Indiana, at Muncie, it was mostly sunny, with a temperature of 73. It was partly sunny, with a temperature of 69 at Zionsville, 71 at Eagle Creek Airpark, and 74 at Shelbyville. Elsewhere across Indiana, it was mostly sunny, with a temperature of 69 at Terre Haute, and 74 at Bloomington. It was partly sunny, with a temperature of 69 at Fort Wayne, 69 at Lafayette, and 80 at Evansville. At South Bend, it was cloudy, with a temperature of 61. Just outside Indiana, skies ranged from partly sunny to cloudy. It was 66 at Chicago, 68 at Champaign, and 76 at Dayton. St. Louis reported 77, Cincinnati reported 77, and Louisville reported 73. Once again, at Indianapolis, it was 71 degrees with partly sunny skies. Now here is the hazardous weather outlook for central Indiana. For the period today and tonight, flooding from earlier rain will continue today across portions of the area. And now the extended outlook for the period Friday through Wednesday. Thunderstorms are possible Sunday. Spotter information statement. Spotter activation is not anticipated. And now a summary of river forecasts. For the Young's Creek, at Amity, at 11 a.m. Thursday, the stage was 7.3 feet with minor flooding occurring. The river is forecast to crest at approximately 7.4 feet around 1 p.m. Thursday. This is NOAA All Hazards Radio KEC 74 in Indianapolis. And now a look at your forecast for Indianapolis and central Indiana. This afternoon, partly cloudy. Near steady temperature in the lower 70s. West winds 10 to 15 miles an hour with gusts up to 25 miles an hour. For tonight, mostly clear. Lows in the upper 50s. Northwest winds around 5 miles an hour. Juneteenth, mostly sunny. Highs in the upper 70s. Northwest winds 5 to 10 miles an hour. For Friday night, partly cloudy through the late overnight, then clearing. Lows around 60. West winds around 5 miles an hour. Saturday, partly cloudy with a slight chance of showers. A slight chance of thunderstorms late in the afternoon. Highs in the lower 80s. West winds 5 to 10 miles an hour. Gusts up to 20 miles an hour late in the afternoon. Chance of rain 20%. Once again, the forecast for this afternoon. Partly cloudy. Near steady temperature in the lower 70s. West winds 10 to 15 miles an hour with gusts up to 25 miles an hour. Taking a look at the 3 through 7 day forecast for Indianapolis and central Indiana. For Saturday night, partly cloudy. Lows in the lower 60s. Sunday, partly cloudy with a slight chance of showers through early afternoon, then mostly cloudy with a chance of showers and thunderstorms late in the afternoon. Highs in the upper 70s. Chance of rain 50%. For Sunday night, showers. A chance of thunderstorms through the late overnight, then a slight chance of thunderstorms toward daybreak. Lows in the lower 60s. Chance of rain 90%. Monday, mostly cloudy through early afternoon, then becoming partly cloudy. A chance of showers with a slight chance of thunderstorms. Highs in the mid-70s. Chance of rain 50%. For Monday night, partly cloudy. Lows in the mid-50s. Tuesday, mostly sunny.

highs in the upper 70s. For Tuesday night, partly cloudy, lows in the upper 50s. Wednesday, partly cloudy through early afternoon, then mostly sunny with a slight chance of showers and thunderstorms late in the afternoon. Highs in the upper 70s. Chance of rain 20%. The 8 to 14 day outlook for Thursday, June 25th through Wednesday, July 1st, calls for temperatures to be near normal and precipitation to be above normal. Normal highs for the period are around 85 degrees, and normal lows are around 65. The normal precipitation total for the 7 days is between 1.00 and 1.05 inches. At noon, at Indianapolis, it was partly sunny. The temperature was 71 degrees, the dew point 58, and the relative humidity 63%. The wind was west at 13 miles an hour. The barometric pressure was 29.74 inches and rising. Around central Indiana, at Muncie, it was mostly sunny, with a temperature of 73. It was partly sunny, with a temperature of 69 at Zionsville, 71 at Eagle Creek Airpark, and 74 at Shelbyville. Elsewhere across Indiana, it was mostly sunny, with a temperature of 69 at Terre Haute, and 74 at Bloomington. It was partly sunny, with a temperature of 69 at Fort Wayne, 69 at Lafayette, and 80 at Evansville. At South Bend, it was cloudy, with a temperature of 61. Just outside Indiana, skies ranged from partly sunny to cloudy. It was 66 at Chicago, 68 at Champaign, and 76 at Dayton. St. Louis reported 77, Cincinnati reported 77, and Louisville reported 73. Once again, at Indianapolis it was 71 degrees with partly sunny skies. And now a summary of river forecasts. For the Young's Creek, at Amity, at 11 a.m. Thursday, the stage was 7.3 feet with minor flooding occurring. The river is forecast to crest at approximately 7.4 feet around 1 p.m. Thursday. This is NOAA All Hazards Radio KEC 74 in Indianapolis. And now a look at your forecast for Indianapolis and central Indiana. This afternoon, partly cloudy. Near steady temperature in the lower 70s. West winds 10 to 15 miles an hour with gusts up to 25 miles an hour. For tonight, mostly clear. Lows in the upper 50s. Northwest winds around 5 miles an hour. Juneteenth. Mostly sunny. Highs in the upper 70s. Northwest winds 5 to 10 miles an hour. For Friday night, partly cloudy through the late overnight, then clearing. Lows around 60. West winds around 5 miles an hour. Saturday. Partly cloudy with a slight chance of showers. A slight chance of thunderstorms late in the afternoon. Highs in the lower 80s. West winds 5 to 10 miles an hour. Gusts up to 20 miles an hour late in the afternoon. Chance of rain 20%. Once again, the forecast for this afternoon. Partly cloudy. Near steady temperature in the lower 70s. West winds 10 to 15 miles an hour with gusts up to 25 miles an hour. Taking a look at the 3 through 7 day forecast for Indianapolis and central Indiana. For Saturday night, partly cloudy. Lows in the lower 60s. Sunday, partly cloudy with a slight chance of showers through early afternoon, then mostly cloudy with a chance of showers and thunderstorms late in the afternoon. Highs in the upper 70s. Chance of rain 50%. For Sunday night, showers. A chance of thunderstorms through the late overnight, then a slight chance of thunderstorms toward daybreak. Lows in the lower 60s. Chance of rain 90%. Monday. Mostly cloudy through early afternoon, then becoming partly cloudy. A chance of showers with a slight chance of thunderstorms. Highs in the mid-70s. Chance of rain 50%. For Monday night. Partly cloudy. Lows in the mid-50s. Tuesday. Mostly sunny. Highs in the upper 70s. For Tuesday night. Partly cloudy. Lows in the upper 50s. Wednesday. Partly cloudy through early afternoon, then mostly sunny with a slight chance of

showers and thunderstorms late in the afternoon. Highs in the upper 70s. Chance of rain 20%. The 8 to 14 day outlook for Thursday, June 25th through Wednesday, July 1st, calls for temperatures to be near normal and precipitation to be above normal. Normal highs for the period are around 85 degrees and normal lows are around 65. The normal precipitation total for the 7 days is between 1.00 and 1.05 inches. At noon, at Indianapolis, it was partly sunny. The temperature was 71 degrees. The dew point 58, and the relative humidity 63%. The wind was west at 13 miles an hour. The barometric pressure was 29.74 inches and rising. Around central Indiana, at Muncie, it was mostly sunny, with a temperature of 73. It was partly sunny, with a temperature of 69 at Zionsville, 71 at Eagle Creek Airpark, and 74 at Shelbyville. Elsewhere across Indiana, it was mostly sunny, with a temperature of 69 at Terre Haute and 74 at Bloomington. It was partly sunny, with a temperature of 69 at Fort Wayne, 69 at Lafayette, and 80 at Evansville. At South Bend, it was cloudy, with a temperature of 61. Just outside Indiana, skies ranged from partly sunny to cloudy. It was 66 at Chicago, 68 at Champaign, and 76 at Dayton. St. Louis reported 77, Cincinnati reported 77, and Louisville reported 73. Once again, at Indianapolis it was 71 degrees with partly sunny skies. And now a summary of river forecasts. For the Youngs Creek, at Amity, at 11 a.m. Thursday the stage was 7.3 feet with minor flooding occurring. The river is forecast to crest at approximately 7.4 feet around 1 p.m. Thursday. This is NOAA All Hazards Radio KEC 74 in Indianapolis. And now a look at your forecast for Indianapolis and central Indiana. This afternoon, partly cloudy. Near steady temperature in the lower 70s. West winds 10 to 15 miles an hour with gusts up to 25 miles an hour. For tonight, mostly clear. Lows in the upper 50s. Northwest winds around 5 miles an hour. Juneteenth. Mostly sunny. Highs in the upper 70s. Northwest winds 5 to 10 miles an hour. For Friday night. Partly cloudy through the late overnight, then clearing. Lows around 60. West winds around 5 miles an hour. Saturday. Partly cloudy with a slight chance of showers. A slight chance of thunderstorms late in the afternoon. Highs in the lower 80s. West winds 5 to 10 miles an hour. Gusts up to 20 miles an hour late in the afternoon. Chance of rain 20%. Once again, the forecast for this afternoon. Partly cloudy. Near steady temperature in the lower 70s. West winds 10 to 15 miles an hour with gusts up to 25 miles an hour. The current time is 12:53 p.m. Eastern Daylight Time. Taking a look at the 3 through 7 day forecast for Indianapolis and central Indiana. For Saturday night, partly cloudy. Lows in the lower 60s. Sunday, partly cloudy with a slight chance of showers through early afternoon, then mostly cloudy with a chance of showers and thunderstorms late in the afternoon. Highs in the upper 70s. Chance of rain 50%. For Sunday night, showers. A chance of thunderstorms through the late overnight, then a slight chance of thunderstorms toward daybreak. Lows in the lower 60s. Chance of rain 90%. Monday, mostly cloudy through early afternoon, then becoming partly cloudy. A chance of showers with a slight chance of thunderstorms. Highs in the mid 70s. Chance of rain 50%. For Monday night, partly cloudy. Lows in the mid-50s. Tuesday, mostly sunny. Highs in the upper 70s. For Tuesday night, partly cloudy. Lows in the upper 50s. Wednesday, partly cloudy through early afternoon, then mostly sunny with a slight chance of showers and thunderstorms late in the afternoon. Highs in the upper 70s. Chance of rain 20%. The 8 to 14.

outlook for Thursday, June 25th through Wednesday, July 1st, calls for temperatures to be near normal and precipitation to be above normal. Normal highs for the period are around 85 degrees, and normal lows are around 65. The normal precipitation total for the 7 days is between 1.00 and 1.05 inches. At noon, at Indianapolis, it was partly sunny. The temperature was 71 degrees, the dew point 58, and the relative humidity 63%. The wind was west at 13 miles an hour. The barometric pressure was 29.74 inches and rising. Around central Indiana, at Muncie, it was mostly sunny, with a temperature of 73. It was partly sunny, with a temperature of 69 at Zionsville, 71 at Eagle Creek Airpark, and 74 at Shelbyville. Elsewhere across Indiana, it was mostly sunny, with a temperature of 69 at Terre Haute and 74 at Bloomington. It was partly sunny, with a temperature of 69 at Fort Wayne, 69 at Lafayette, and 80 at Evansville. At South Bend, it was cloudy, with a temperature of 61. Just outside Indiana, skies ranged from partly sunny to cloudy. It was 66 at Chicago, 68 at Champaign, and 76 at Dayton. St. Louis reported 77, Cincinnati reported 77, and Louisville reported 73. Once again, at Indianapolis it was 71 degrees with partly sunny skies. And now a summary of river forecasts. For the Young's Creek, at Amity, at 12 p.m. Thursday the stage was 7.3 feet with minor flooding occurring. The river is forecast to crest at approximately 7.4 feet around 1 p.m. Thursday. This is NOAA All Hazards Radio KEC 74 in Indianapolis. And now a look at your forecast for Indianapolis and central Indiana. This afternoon, partly cloudy. Near steady temperature in the lower 70s. West winds 10 to 15 miles an hour with gusts up to 25 miles an hour. For tonight, mostly clear. Lows in the upper 50s. Northwest winds around 5 miles an hour. Juneteenth, mostly sunny. Highs in the upper 70s. Northwest winds 5 to 10 miles an hour. For Friday night, partly cloudy through the late overnight, then clearing. Lows around 60. West winds around 5 miles an hour. Saturday, partly cloudy with a slight chance of showers. A slight chance of thunderstorms late in the afternoon. Highs in the lower 80s. West winds 5 to 10 miles an hour. Gusts up to 20 miles an hour late in the afternoon. Chance of rain 20%. Once again, the forecast for this afternoon. Partly cloudy. Near steady temperature in the lower 70s. West winds 10 to 15 miles an hour with gusts up to 25 miles an hour. Taking a look at the 3 through 7 day forecast for Indianapolis and central Indiana. For Saturday night, partly cloudy. Lows in the lower 60s. Sunday, partly cloudy with a slight chance of showers through early afternoon, then mostly cloudy with a chance of showers and thunderstorms late in the afternoon. Highs in the upper 70s. Chance of rain 50%. For Sunday night, showers. A chance of thunderstorms through the late overnight, then a slight chance of thunderstorms toward daybreak. Lows in the lower 60s. Chance of rain 90%. Monday, mostly cloudy through early afternoon, then becoming partly cloudy. A chance of showers with a slight chance of thunderstorms. Highs in the mid-70s. Chance of rain 50%. For Monday night, partly cloudy. Lows in the mid-50s. Tuesday, mostly sunny. Highs in the upper 70s. For Tuesday night, partly cloudy. Lows in the upper 50s. Wednesday, partly cloudy through early afternoon, then mostly sunny with a slight chance of showers and thunderstorms late in the afternoon. Highs in the upper 70s. Chance of rain 20%. The 8 to 14 day outlook for Thursday, June 25th through Wednesday, July 1st, calls for temperatures to be near normal and precipitation to be above normal. Normal highs for the period are around 85 degrees, and normal lows are around 65.

The normal precipitation total for the 7 days is between 1.00 and 1.05 inches. At noon, at Indianapolis, it was partly sunny. The temperature was 71 degrees, the dew point 58, and the relative humidity 63%. The wind was west at 13 miles an hour. The barometric pressure was 29.74 inches and rising. Around central Indiana, at Muncie, it was mostly sunny, with a temperature of 73. It was partly sunny, with a temperature of 69 at Zionsville, 71 at Eagle Creek Airpark, and 74 at Shelbyville. Elsewhere across Indiana, it was mostly sunny, with a temperature of 69 at Terre Haute, and 74 at Bloomington. It was partly sunny, with a temperature of 69 at Fort Wayne, 69 at Lafayette, and 80 at Evansville. At South Bend, it was cloudy, with a temperature of 61. Just outside Indiana, skies ranged from partly sunny to cloudy. It was 66 at Chicago, 68 at Champaign, and 76 at Dayton. St. Louis reported 77, Cincinnati reported 77, and Louisville reported 73. Once again, at Indianapolis it was 71 degrees with partly sunny skies. And now a summary of river forecasts. For the Young's Creek, at Amity, at 12 p.m. Thursday the stage was 7.3 feet with minor flooding occurring. The river is forecast to crest at approximately 7.4 feet around 1 p.m. Thursday. This is NOAA All Hazards Radio KEC 74 in Indianapolis. And now a look at your forecast for Indianapolis and central Indiana. This afternoon, partly cloudy. Near steady temperature in the lower 70s. West winds 10 to 15 miles an hour with gusts up to 25 miles an hour. For tonight, mostly clear. Lows in the upper 50s. Northwest winds around 5 miles an hour. Juneteenth, mostly sunny. Highs in the upper 70s. Northwest winds 5 to 10 miles an hour. For Friday night, partly cloudy through the late overnight, then clearing. Lows around 60. West winds around 5 miles an hour. Saturday, partly cloudy with a slight chance of showers. A slight chance of thunderstorms late in the afternoon. Highs in the lower 80s. West winds 5 to 10 miles an hour. Gusts up to 20 miles an hour late in the afternoon. Chance of rain 20%. Once again, the forecast for this afternoon. Partly cloudy. Near steady temperature in the lower 70s. West winds 10 to 15 miles an hour with gusts up to 25 miles an hour. Now here is the hazardous weather outlook for central Indiana. For the period today and tonight. Flooding from earlier rain will continue today across portions of the area. And now the extended outlook for the period Friday through Wednesday. Thunderstorms are possible Sunday. Spotter information statement. Spotter activation is not anticipated. Taking a look at the 3 through 7 day forecast for Indianapolis and central Indiana. For Saturday night, partly cloudy. Lows in the lower 60s. Sunday, partly cloudy with a slight chance of showers through early afternoon, then mostly cloudy with a chance of showers and thunderstorms late in the afternoon. Highs in the upper 70s. Chance of rain 50%. For Sunday night, showers. A chance of thunderstorms through the late overnight, then a slight chance of thunderstorms toward daybreak. Lows in the lower 60s. Chance of rain 90%. Monday, mostly cloudy through early afternoon, then becoming partly cloudy. A chance of showers with a slight chance of thunderstorms. Highs in the mid-70s. Chance of rain 50%. For Monday night, partly cloudy. Lows in the mid-50s. Tuesday, mostly sunny. Highs in the upper 70s. For Tuesday night, partly cloudy. Lows in the upper 50s. Wednesday, partly cloudy through early afternoon, then mostly sunny with a slight chance of showers and thunderstorms late in the afternoon. Highs in the upper 70s. Chance of rain 20%. And now a summary of river forecasts. For the Young's Creek, at Amity, at 12 p.m. Thursday.

Davis State with 7.3 feet with minor flooding occurring. The river is forecast to crest at approximately 7.4 feet around 1 p.m. Thursday. This is NOAA All Hazards Radio KEC 74 in Indianapolis. And now a look at your forecast for Indianapolis and central Indiana. This afternoon, partly cloudy, near steady temperature in the lower 70s. West winds 10 to 15 miles an hour with gusts up to 25 miles an hour. For tonight, mostly clear, lows in the upper 50s. Northwest winds around 5 miles an hour. Juneteenth, mostly sunny, highs in the upper 70s. Northwest winds 5 to 10 miles an hour. For Friday night, partly cloudy through the late overnight, then clearing. Lows around 60. West winds around 5 miles an hour. Saturday, partly cloudy with a slight chance of showers. A slight chance of thunderstorms late in the afternoon. Highs in the lower 80s. West winds 5 to 10 miles an hour. Gusts up to 20 miles an hour late in the afternoon. Chance of rain 20%. Once again, the forecast for this afternoon. Partly cloudy. Near steady temperature in the lower 70s. West winds 10 to 15 miles an hour with gusts up to 25 miles an hour. Taking a look at the 3 through 7 day forecast for Indianapolis and central Indiana. For Saturday night, partly cloudy. Lows in the lower 60s. Sunday, partly cloudy with a slight chance of showers through early afternoon, then mostly cloudy with a chance of showers and thunderstorms late in the afternoon. Highs in the upper 70s. Chance of rain 50%. For Sunday night, showers. A chance of thunderstorms through the late overnight, then a slight chance of thunderstorms toward daybreak. Lows in the lower 60s. Chance of rain 90%. Monday, mostly cloudy through early afternoon, then becoming partly cloudy. A chance of showers with a slight chance of thunderstorms. Highs in the mid-70s. Chance of rain 50%. For Monday night, partly cloudy. Lows in the mid-50s. Tuesday, mostly sunny. Highs in the upper 70s. For Tuesday night, partly cloudy. Lows in the upper 50s. Wednesday, partly cloudy through early afternoon, then mostly sunny with a slight chance of showers and thunderstorms late in the afternoon. Highs in the upper 70s. Chance of rain 20%. The current time is 1:08 p.m. Eastern Daylight Time. The 8 to 14 day outlook for Thursday, June 25th through Wednesday, July 1st, calls for temperatures to be near normal and precipitation to be above normal. Normal highs for the period are around 85 degrees, and normal lows are around 65. The normal precipitation total for the 7 days is between 1.00 and 1.05 inches. At noon, at Indianapolis, it was partly sunny. The temperature was 71 degrees, the dew point 58, and the relative humidity 63%. The wind was west at 13 miles an hour. The barometric pressure was 29.74 inches and rising. Around central Indiana, at Muncie, it was mostly sunny, with a temperature of 73. It was partly sunny, with a temperature of 69 at Zionsville, 71 at Eagle Creek Airpark, and 74 at Shelbyville. Elsewhere across Indiana, it was mostly sunny, with a temperature of 69 at Terre Haute, and 74 at Bloomington. It was partly sunny, with a temperature of 69 at Fort Wayne, 69 at Lafayette, and 80 at Evansville. At South Bend, it was cloudy, with a temperature of 61. Just outside Indiana, skies ranged from partly sunny to cloudy. It was 66 at Chicago, 68 at Champaign, and 76 at Dayton. St. Louis reported 77, Cincinnati reported 77, and Louisville reported 73. Once again, at Indianapolis, it was 71 degrees with partly sunny skies. And now a summary of river forecasts. For the Youngs Creek, at Amity, at 12 p.m. Thursday, the stage was 7.3 feet with minor flooding occurring. The river is forecast to crest at approximately 7.4 feet around 1 p.m. Thursday.

West winds around 5 miles an hour. Saturday. Partly cloudy with a slight chance of showers. A slight chance of thunderstorms late in the afternoon. Highs in the lower 80s. West winds 5 to 10 miles an hour. Gusts up to 20 miles an hour late in the afternoon. Chance of rain 20%. Once again, the forecast for this afternoon. Partly cloudy. Near steady temperature in the lower 70s. West winds 10 to 15 miles an hour with gusts up to 25 miles an hour. Taking a look at the 3 through 7 day forecast for Indianapolis and central Indiana. For Saturday night, partly cloudy. Lows in the lower 60s. Sunday, partly cloudy with a slight chance of showers through early afternoon, then mostly cloudy with a chance of showers and thunderstorms late in the afternoon. Highs in the upper 70s. Chance of rain 50%. For Sunday night, showers. A chance of thunderstorms through the late overnight, then a slight chance of thunderstorms toward daybreak. Lows in the lower 60s. Chance of rain 90%. Monday. Mostly cloudy through early afternoon, then becoming partly cloudy. A chance of showers with a slight chance of thunderstorms. Highs in the mid-70s. Chance of rain 50%. For Monday night. Partly cloudy. Lows in the mid-50s. Tuesday. Mostly sunny. Highs in the upper 70s. For Tuesday night. Partly cloudy. Lows in the upper 50s. Wednesday. Partly cloudy through early afternoon, then mostly sunny with a slight chance of showers and thunderstorms late in the afternoon. Highs in the upper 70s. Chance of rain 20%. The 8 to 14 day outlook for Thursday, June 25th through Wednesday, July 1st, calls for temperatures to be near normal and precipitation to be above normal. Normal highs for the period are around 85 degrees, and normal lows are around 65. The normal precipitation total for the 7 days is between 1.00 and 1.05 inches. At 1 p.m., at Indianapolis, it was partly sunny. The temperature was 72 degrees, the dew point 58, and the relative humidity 61%. The wind was west at 15 miles an hour. The barometric pressure was 29.77 inches and rising. Around central Indiana and Eagle Creek Airport, it was mostly sunny, with a temperature of 72. It was partly sunny, with a temperature of 73 at Muncie and 73 at Shelbyville. At Zionsville, it was cloudy, with a temperature of 71. Elsewhere across Indiana, it was mostly sunny, with a temperature of 70 at Terre Haute, 75 at Bloomington, and 80 at Evansville. It was partly sunny, with a temperature of 65 at South Bend and 70 at Fort Wayne. At Lafayette, it was cloudy, with a temperature of 71. Just outside Indiana, skies ranged from partly sunny to cloudy. It was 68 at Chicago, 70 at Champaign, and 77 at Dayton. St. Louis reported 77, Cincinnati reported 76, and Louisville reported 74. Once again, at Indianapolis, it was 72 degrees with partly sunny skies. And now a summary of river forecasts. For the Young's Creek, at Amity, at 12 p.m. Thursday, the stage was 7.3 feet with minor flooding occurring. The river is forecast to crest at approximately 7.4 feet around 1 p.m. Thursday. This is NOAA All Hazards Radio KEC 74 in Indianapolis. And now a look at your forecast for Indianapolis and central Indiana. This afternoon, partly cloudy. Near steady temperature in the lower 70s. West winds 10 to 15 miles an hour with gusts up to 25 miles an hour. For tonight, mostly clear. Lows in the upper 50s. Northwest winds around 5 miles an hour. Juneteenth, mostly sunny. Highs in the upper 70s. Northwest winds 5 to 10 miles an hour. For Friday night, partly cloudy through the late overnight, then clearing. Lows around 60. West winds around 5 miles an hour. Saturday, partly cloudy with a slight chance of showers. A slight chance of thunderstorms late in the afternoon.

highs in the lower 80s. West winds 5 to 10 miles an hour. Gusts up to 20 miles an hour late in the afternoon. Chance of rain 20%. Once again, the forecast for this afternoon. Partly cloudy. Near steady temperature in the lower 70s. West winds 10 to 15 miles an hour with gusts up to 25 miles an hour. Taking a look at the 3 through 7 day forecast for Indianapolis and central Indiana. For Saturday night, partly cloudy. Lows in the lower 60s. Sunday, partly cloudy with a slight chance of showers through early afternoon, then mostly cloudy with a chance of showers and thunderstorms late in the afternoon. Highs in the upper 70s. Chance of rain 50%. For Sunday night, showers. A chance of thunderstorms through the late overnight, then a slight chance of thunderstorms toward daybreak. Lows in the lower 60s. Chance of rain 90%. Monday. Mostly cloudy through early afternoon, then becoming partly cloudy. A chance of showers with a slight chance of thunderstorms. Highs in the mid-70s. Chance of rain 50%. For Monday night. Partly cloudy. Lows in the mid-50s. Tuesday. Mostly sunny. Highs in the upper 70s. For Tuesday night. Partly cloudy. Lows in the upper 50s. Wednesday. Partly cloudy through early afternoon, then mostly sunny with a slight chance of showers and thunderstorms late in the afternoon. Highs in the upper 70s. Chance of rain 20%. The 8 to 14 day outlook for Thursday, June 25th through Wednesday, July 1st, calls for temperatures to be near normal and precipitation to be above normal. Normal highs for the period are around 85 degrees, and normal lows are around 65. The normal precipitation total for the 7 days is between 1.00 and 1.05 inches. At 1 p.m., at Indianapolis, it was partly sunny. The temperature was 72 degrees, the dew point 58, and the relative humidity 61%. The wind was west at 15 miles an hour. The barometric pressure was 29.77 inches and rising. Around central Indiana and Eagle Creek Airport, it was mostly sunny, with a temperature of 72. It was partly sunny, with a temperature of 73 at Muncie and 73 at Shelbyville. At Zionsville, it was cloudy, with a temperature of 71. Elsewhere across Indiana, it was mostly sunny, with a temperature of 70 at Terre Haute, 75 at Bloomington, and 80 at Evansville. It was partly sunny, with a temperature of 65 at South Bend, and 70 at Fort Wayne. At Lafayette, it was cloudy, with a temperature of 71. Just outside Indiana, skies ranged from partly sunny to cloudy. It was 68 at Chicago, 70 at Champaign, and 77 at Dayton. St. Louis reported 77, Cincinnati reported 76, and Louisville reported 74. Once again, at Indianapolis it was 72 degrees with partly sunny skies. And now a summary of river forecasts. For the Youngs Creek, at Amity, at 12 p.m. Thursday the stage was 7.3 feet with minor flooding occurring. The river is forecast to crest at approximately 7.4 feet around 1 p.m. Thursday. This is NOAA All Hazards Radio KEC 74 in Indianapolis. And now a look at your forecast for Indianapolis and central Indiana. This afternoon, partly cloudy. Near steady temperature in the lower 70s. West winds 10 to 15 miles an hour with gusts up to 25 miles an hour. For tonight, mostly clear. Lows in the upper 50s. Northwest winds around 5 miles an hour. Juneteenth. Mostly sunny. Highs in the upper 70s. Northwest winds 5 to 10 miles an hour. For Friday night. Partly cloudy through the late overnight, then clearing. Lows around 60. West winds around 5 miles an hour. Saturday. Partly cloudy with a slight chance of showers. A slight chance of thunderstorms late in the afternoon. Highs in the lower 80s. West winds 5 to 10 miles an hour. Gusts up to 20 miles an hour late in the afternoon. Chance of rain 20%.

Once again, the forecast for this afternoon: partly cloudy, near steady temperature in the lower 70s, west winds 10 to 15 miles an hour with gusts up to 25 miles an hour. Taking a look at the 3 through 7 day forecast for Indianapolis and central Indiana. For Saturday night, partly cloudy, lows in the lower 60s. Sunday, partly cloudy with a slight chance of showers through early afternoon, then mostly cloudy with a chance of showers and thunderstorms late in the afternoon. Highs in the upper 70s. Chance of rain 50%. For Sunday night, showers. A chance of thunderstorms through the late overnight, then a slight chance of thunderstorms toward daybreak. Lows in the lower 60s. Chance of rain 90%. Monday, mostly cloudy through early afternoon, then becoming partly cloudy. A chance of showers with a slight chance of thunderstorms. Highs in the mid-70s. Chance of rain 50%. For Monday night, partly cloudy. Lows in the mid-50s. Tuesday, mostly sunny. Highs in the upper 70s. For Tuesday night, partly cloudy. Lows in the upper 50s. Wednesday, partly cloudy through early afternoon, then mostly sunny with a slight chance of showers and thunderstorms late in the afternoon. Highs in the upper 70s. Chance of rain 20%. Now here is the hazardous weather outlook for central Indiana. For the period today and tonight, flooding from earlier rain will continue today across portions of the area. And now the extended outlook for the period Friday through Wednesday. Thunderstorms are possible Sunday. Spotter information statement: spotter activation is not anticipated. The 8 to 14 day outlook for Thursday, June 25th through Wednesday, July 1st, calls for temperatures to be near normal and precipitation to be above normal. Normal highs for the period are around 85 degrees and normal lows are around 65. The normal precipitation total for the 7 days is between 1.00 and 1.05 inches. The current time is 1:23 p.m. Eastern Daylight Time. At 1 p.m. at Indianapolis, it was partly sunny. The temperature was 72 degrees, the dew point 58, and the relative humidity 61%. The wind was west at 15 miles an hour. The barometric pressure was 29.77 inches and rising. Around central Indiana and Eagle Creek Airport, it was mostly sunny, with a temperature of 72. It was partly sunny, with a temperature of 73 at Muncie and 73 at Shelbyville. At Zionsville, it was cloudy, with a temperature of 71. Elsewhere across Indiana, it was mostly sunny, with a temperature of 70 at Terre Haute, 75 at Bloomington, and 80 at Evansville. It was partly sunny, with a temperature of 65 at South Bend, and 70 at Fort Wayne. At Lafayette, it was cloudy, with a temperature of 71. Just outside Indiana, skies ranged from partly sunny to cloudy. It was 68 at Chicago, 70 at Champaign, and 77 at Dayton. St. Louis reported 77, Cincinnati reported 76, and Louisville reported 74. Once again, at Indianapolis it was 72 degrees with partly sunny skies. And now a summary of river forecasts. For the Young's Creek, at Amity, at 12 p.m. Thursday the stage was 7.3 feet with minor flooding occurring. The river is forecast to crest at approximately 7.4 feet around 1 p.m. Thursday. This is NOAA All Hazards Radio KEC 74 in Indianapolis. And now a look at your forecast for Indianapolis and central Indiana. This afternoon, partly cloudy, near steady temperature in the lower 70s. West winds 10 to 15 miles an hour with gusts up to 25 miles an hour. For tonight, mostly clear, lows in the upper 50s. Northwest winds around 5 miles an hour. Juneteenth, mostly sunny. Highs in the upper 70s. Northwest winds 5 to 10 miles an hour. For Friday night, partly cloudy through the late overnight, then clearing. Lows around 60. West winds around 5 miles an hour. Saturday,

partly cloudy with a slight chance of showers. A slight chance of thunderstorms late in the afternoon. Highs in the lower 80s. West winds 5 to 10 miles an hour. Gusts up to 20 miles an hour late in the afternoon. Chance of rain 20%. Once again, the forecast for this afternoon. Partly cloudy. Near steady temperature in the lower 70s. West winds 10 to 15 miles an hour with gusts up to 25 miles an hour. Taking a look at the 3-7 day forecast for Indianapolis and central Indiana. For Saturday night, partly cloudy. Lows in the lower 60s. Sunday, partly cloudy with a slight chance of showers through early afternoon, then mostly cloudy with a chance of showers and thunderstorms late in the afternoon. Highs in the upper 70s. Chance of rain 50%. For Sunday night, showers. A chance of thunderstorms through the late overnight, then a slight chance of thunderstorms toward daybreak. Lows in the lower 60s. Chance of rain 90%. Monday, mostly cloudy through early afternoon, then becoming partly cloudy. A chance of showers with a slight chance of thunderstorms. Highs in the mid-70s. Chance of rain 50%. For Monday night, partly cloudy. Lows in the mid-50s. Tuesday, mostly sunny. Highs in the upper 70s. For Tuesday night, partly cloudy. Lows in the upper 50s. Wednesday, partly cloudy through early afternoon, then mostly sunny with a slight chance of showers and thunderstorms late in the afternoon. Highs in the upper 70s. Chance of rain 20%. The 8 to 14 day outlook for Thursday, June 25th through Wednesday, July 1st, calls for temperatures to be near normal and precipitation to be above normal. Normal highs for the period are around 85 degrees, and normal lows are around 65. The normal precipitation total for the 7 days is between 1.00 and 1.05 inches. At 1 p.m., at Indianapolis, it was partly sunny. The temperature was 72 degrees, the dew point 58, and the relative humidity 61%. The wind was west at 15 miles an hour. The barometric pressure was 29.77 inches and rising. Around central Indiana and Eagle Creek Airport, it was mostly sunny, with a temperature of 72. It was partly sunny, with a temperature of 73 at Muncie and 73 at Shelbyville. At Zionsville, it was cloudy, with a temperature of 71. Elsewhere across Indiana, it was mostly sunny, with a temperature of 70 at Terre Haute, 75 at Bloomington, and 80 at Evansville. It was partly sunny, with a temperature of 65 at South Bend, and 70 at Fort Wayne. At Lafayette, it was cloudy, with a temperature of 71. Just outside Indiana, skies ranged from partly sunny to cloudy. It was 68 at Chicago, 70 at Champaign, and 77 at Dayton. St. Louis reported 77, Cincinnati reported 76, and Louisville reported 74. Once again, at Indianapolis it was 72 degrees with partly sunny skies. And now a summary of river forecasts. For the Young's Creek, at Amity, at 12 p.m. Thursday the stage was 7.3 feet with minor flooding occurring. The river is forecast to crest at approximately 7.4 feet around 1 p.m. Thursday. This is NOAA All Hazards Radio KEC 74 in Indianapolis. And now a look at your forecast for Indianapolis and central Indiana. This afternoon, partly cloudy. Near steady temperature in the lower 70s. West winds 10 to 15 miles an hour with gusts up to 25 miles an hour. For tonight, mostly clear. Lows in the upper 50s. Northwest winds around 5 miles an hour. Juneteenth, mostly sunny. Highs in the upper 70s. Northwest winds 5 to 10 miles an hour. For Friday night, partly cloudy through the late overnight, then clearing. Lows around 60. West winds around 5 miles an hour. Saturday, partly cloudy with a slight chance of showers. A slight chance of thunderstorms late in the afternoon. Highs in the lower 80s. West winds 5 to 10 miles an hour.
gusts up to 20 miles an hour late in the afternoon. Chance of rain 20%. Once again, the forecast for this afternoon. Partly cloudy. Near steady temperature in the lower 70s. West winds 10 to 15 miles an hour with gusts up to 25 miles an hour. Taking a look at the 3-7 day forecast for Indianapolis and central Indiana. For Saturday night, partly cloudy. Lows in the lower 60s. Sunday, partly cloudy with a slight chance of showers through early afternoon, then mostly cloudy with a chance of showers and thunderstorms late in the afternoon. Highs in the upper 70s. Chance of rain 50%. For Sunday night, showers. A chance of thunderstorms through the late overnight, then a slight chance of thunderstorms toward daybreak. Lows in the lower 60s. Chance of rain 90%. Monday, mostly cloudy through early afternoon, then becoming partly cloudy. A chance of showers with a slight chance of thunderstorms. Highs in the mid-70s. Chance of rain 50%. For Monday night, partly cloudy. Lows in the mid-50s. Tuesday, mostly sunny. Highs in the upper 70s. For Tuesday night, partly cloudy. Lows in the upper 50s. Wednesday, partly cloudy through early afternoon, then mostly sunny with a slight chance of showers and thunderstorms late in the afternoon. Highs in the upper 70s. Chance of rain 20%. The 8 to 14 day outlook for Thursday, June 25th through Wednesday, July 1st, calls for temperatures to be near normal and precipitation to be above normal. Normal highs for the period are around 85 degrees, and normal lows are around 65. The normal precipitation total for the 7 days is between 1.00 and 1.05 inches. At 1 p.m., at Indianapolis, it was precipitation total for the 7 days is between 1.00 and 1.05 inches. At 1 p.m., at Indianapolis, it was partly sunny. The temperature was 72 degrees, the dew point 58, and the relative humidity 61%. The wind was west at 15 miles an hour. The barometric pressure was 29.77 inches and rising. Around central Indiana and Eagle Creek Airport, it was mostly sunny, with a temperature of 72. It was partly sunny, with a temperature of 73 at Muncie and 73 at Shelbyville. At Zionsville, it was cloudy, with a temperature of 71. Elsewhere across Indiana, it was mostly sunny, with a temperature of 70 at Terre Haute, 75 at Bloomington, and 80 at Evansville. It was partly sunny, with a temperature of 65 at South Bend, and 70 at Fort Wayne. At Lafayette, it was cloudy, with a temperature of 71. Just outside Indiana, skies ranged from partly sunny to cloudy. It was 68 at Chicago, 70 at Champaign, and 77 at Dayton. St. Louis reported 77, Cincinnati reported 76, and Louisville reported 74. Once again, at Indianapolis it was 72 degrees with partly sunny skies. And now a summary of river forecasts. For the Young's Creek, at Amity, at 12 p.m. Thursday the stage was 7.3 feet with minor flooding occurring. The river is forecast to crest at approximately 7.4 feet around 1 p.m. Thursday. This is NOAA All Hazards Radio KEC 74 in Indianapolis. And now a look at your forecast for Indianapolis and central Indiana. This afternoon, partly cloudy. Near steady temperature in the lower 70s. West winds 10 to 15 miles an hour with gusts up to 25 miles an hour. For tonight, mostly clear. Lows in the upper 50s. Northwest winds around 5 miles an hour. Juneteenth. Mostly sunny. Highs in the upper 70s. Northwest winds 5 to 10 miles an hour. For Friday night. Partly cloudy through the late overnight, then clearing. Lows around 60. West winds around 5 miles an hour. Saturday. Partly cloudy with a slight chance of showers. A slight chance of thunderstorms late in the afternoon. Highs in the lower 80s. West winds 5 to 10 miles an hour. Gusts up to 20 miles.

hour late in the afternoon. Chance of rain 20%. Once again, the forecast for this afternoon. Partly cloudy. Near steady temperature in the lower 70s. West winds 10 to 15 miles an hour with gusts up to 25 miles an hour. Taking a look at the 3 through 7 day forecast for Indianapolis and central Indiana. For Saturday night, partly cloudy. Lows in the lower 60s. Sunday, partly cloudy with a slight chance of showers through early afternoon, then mostly cloudy with a chance of showers and thunderstorms late in the afternoon. Highs in the upper 70s. Chance of rain 50%. For Sunday night, showers. A chance of thunderstorms through the late overnight, then a slight chance of thunderstorms toward daybreak. Lows in the lower 60s. Chance of rain 90%. Monday, mostly cloudy through early afternoon, then becoming partly cloudy. A chance of showers with a slight chance of thunderstorms. Highs in the mid-70s. Chance of rain 50%. For Monday night, partly cloudy. Lows in the mid-50s. Tuesday, mostly sunny. Highs in the upper 70s. For Tuesday night, partly cloudy. Lows in the upper 50s. Wednesday, partly cloudy through early afternoon, then mostly sunny with a slight chance of showers and thunderstorms late in the afternoon. Highs in the upper 70s. Chance of rain 20%. The 8 to 14 day outlook for Thursday, June 25th through Wednesday, July 1st, calls for temperatures to be near normal and precipitation to be above normal. Normal highs for the period are around 85 degrees, and normal lows are around 65. The normal precipitation total for the 7 days is between 1.00 and 1.05 inches. At 1 p.m., at Indianapolis, it was partly sunny. The temperature was 72 degrees, the dew point 58, and the relative humidity 61%. The wind was west at 15 miles an hour. The barometric pressure was 29.77 inches and rising. Around central Indiana and Eagle Creek Airpark, it was mostly sunny, with a temperature of 72. It was partly sunny, with a temperature of 73 at Muncie and 73 at Shelbyville. At Zionsville, it was cloudy, with a temperature of 71. Elsewhere across Indiana, it was mostly sunny, with a temperature of 70 at Terre Haute, 75 at Bloomington, and 80 at Evansville. It was partly sunny, with a temperature of 65 at South Bend, and 70 at Fort Wayne. At Lafayette, it was cloudy, with a temperature of 71. Just outside Indiana, skies ranged from partly sunny to cloudy. It was 68 at Chicago, 70 at Champaign, and 77 at Dayton. St. Louis reported 77, Cincinnati reported 76, and Louisville reported 74. Once again, at Indianapolis it was 72 degrees with partly sunny skies. The current time is 1:39 p.m. Eastern Daylight Time. And now a summary of river forecasts. For the Young's Creek, at Amity, at 12 p.m. Thursday the stage was 7.3 feet with minor flooding occurring. The river is forecast to crest at approximately 7.4 feet around 1 p.m. Thursday. This is NOAA All Hazards Radio KEC 74 in Indianapolis. And now a look at your forecast for Indianapolis and central Indiana. This afternoon, partly cloudy. Near steady temperature in the lower 70s. West winds 10 to 15 miles an hour with gusts up to 25 miles an hour. For tonight, mostly clear. Lows in the upper 50s. Northwest winds around 5 miles an hour. Juneteenth. Mostly sunny. Highs in the upper 70s. Northwest winds 5 to 10 miles an hour. For Friday night. Partly cloudy through the late overnight, then clearing. Lows around 60. West winds around 5 miles an hour. Saturday. Partly cloudy with a slight chance of showers. A slight chance of thunderstorms late in the afternoon. Highs in the lower 80s. West winds 5 to 10 miles an hour. Gusts up to 20 miles an hour late in the afternoon. Chance of rain 20%. Once again, the
forecast for this afternoon. Partly cloudy. Near steady temperature in the lower 70s. West winds 10 to 15 miles an hour with gusts up to 25 miles an hour. Taking a look at the 3-7 day forecast for Indianapolis and central Indiana. For Saturday night, partly cloudy. Lows in the lower 60s. Sunday, partly cloudy with a slight chance of showers through early afternoon, then mostly cloudy with a chance of showers and thunderstorms late in the afternoon. Highs in the upper 70s. Chance of rain 50%. For Sunday night, showers. A chance of thunderstorms through the late overnight, then a slight chance of thunderstorms toward daybreak. Lows in the lower 60s. Chance of rain 90%. Monday, mostly cloudy through early afternoon, then becoming partly cloudy. A chance of showers with a slight chance of thunderstorms. Highs in the mid-70s. Chance of rain 50%. For Monday night, partly cloudy. Lows in the mid-50s. Tuesday, mostly sunny. Highs in the upper 70s. For Tuesday night, partly cloudy. Lows in the upper 50s. Wednesday, partly cloudy through early afternoon, then mostly sunny with a slight chance of showers and thunderstorms late in the afternoon. Highs in the upper 70s. Chance of rain 20%. Now here is the hazardous weather outlook for central Indiana. For the period today and tonight, flooding from earlier rain will continue today across portions of the area. And now the extended outlook for the period Friday through Wednesday. Thunderstorms are possible Sunday. Spotter information statement. Spotter activation is not anticipated. The 8 to 14 day outlook for Thursday, June 25th through Wednesday, July 1st, calls for temperatures to be near normal and precipitation to be above normal. Normal highs for the period are around 85 degrees and normal lows are around 65. The normal precipitation total for the 7 days is between 1.00 and 1.05 inches. At 1 p.m., at Indianapolis, it was partly sunny. The temperature was 72 degrees, the dew point 58, and the relative humidity 61%. The wind was west at 15 miles an hour. The barometric pressure was 29.77 inches and rising. Around central Indiana and Eagle Creek Airpark, it was mostly sunny, with a temperature of 72. It was partly sunny, with a temperature of 73 at Muncie and 73 at Shelbyville. At Zionsville, it was cloudy, with a temperature of 71. Elsewhere across Indiana, it was mostly sunny, with a temperature of 70 at Terre Haute, 75 at Bloomington, and 80 at Evansville. It was partly sunny, with a temperature of 65 at South Bend and 70 at Fort Wayne. At Lafayette, it was cloudy, with a temperature of 71. Just outside Indiana, skies ranged from partly sunny to cloudy. It was 68 at Chicago, 70 at Champaign, and 77 at Dayton. St. Louis reported 77, Cincinnati reported 76, and Louisville reported 74. Once again, at Indianapolis, it was 72 degrees with partly sunny skies. And now a summary of river forecasts. For the Young's Creek, at Amity, at 12 p.m. Thursday, the stage was 7.3 feet with minor flooding occurring. The river is forecast to crest at approximately 7.4 feet around 1 p.m. Thursday. This is NOAA All Hazards Radio KEC 74 in Indianapolis. And now a look at your forecast for Indianapolis and central Indiana. This afternoon, partly cloudy. Near steady temperature in the lower 70s. West winds 10 to 15 miles an hour with gusts up to 25 miles an hour. For tonight, mostly clear. Lows in the upper 50s. Northwest winds around 5 miles an hour. Juneteenth, mostly sunny. Highs in the upper 70s. Northwest winds 5 to 10 miles an hour. For Friday night, partly cloudy through the late overnight, then clearing. Lows around 60. West winds around 5 miles an hour. Saturday, partly cloudy with a slight chance of showers. A slight chance of thunderstorms late in the afternoon. Highs in the

lower 80s. West winds 5 to 10 miles an hour. Gusts up to 20 miles an hour late in the afternoon. Chance of rain 20%. Once again, the forecast for this afternoon. Partly cloudy. Near steady temperature in the lower 70s. West winds 10 to 15 miles an hour with gusts up to 25 miles an hour. Taking a look at the 3 through 7 day forecast for Indianapolis and central Indiana. For Saturday night, partly cloudy. Lows in the lower 60s. Sunday, partly cloudy with a slight chance of showers through early afternoon, then mostly cloudy with a chance of showers and thunderstorms late in the afternoon. Highs in the upper 70s. Chance of rain 50%. For Sunday night, showers. A chance of thunderstorms through the late overnight, then a slight chance of thunderstorms toward daybreak. Lows in the lower 60s. Chance of rain 90%. Monday. Mostly cloudy through early afternoon, then becoming partly cloudy. A chance of showers with a slight chance of thunderstorms. Highs in the mid-70s. Chance of rain 50%. For Monday night. Partly cloudy. Lows in the mid-50s. Tuesday. Mostly sunny. Highs in the upper 70s. For Tuesday night. Partly cloudy. Lows in the upper 50s. Wednesday. Partly cloudy through early afternoon, then mostly sunny with a slight chance of showers and thunderstorms late in the afternoon. Highs in the upper 70s. Chance of rain 20%. The 8 to 14 day outlook for Thursday, June 25th through Wednesday, July 1st, calls for temperatures to be near normal and precipitation to be above normal. Normal highs for the period are around 85 degrees, and normal lows are around 65. The normal precipitation total for the 7 days is between 1.00 and 1.05 inches. At 1 p.m., at Indianapolis, it was partly sunny. The temperature was 72 degrees, the dew point 58, and the relative humidity 61%. The wind was west at 15 miles an hour. The barometric pressure was 29.77 inches and rising. Around central Indiana and Eagle Creek Airport, it was mostly sunny, with a temperature of 72. It was partly sunny, with a temperature of 73 at Muncie and 73 at Shelbyville. At Zionsville, it was cloudy, with a temperature of 71. Elsewhere across Indiana, it was mostly sunny, with a temperature of 70 at Terre Haute, 75 at Bloomington, and 80 at Evansville. It was partly sunny, with a temperature of 65 at South Bend and 70 at Fort Wayne. At Lafayette, it was cloudy, with a temperature of 71. Just outside Indiana, skies ranged from partly sunny to cloudy. It was 68 at Chicago, 70 at Champaign, and 77 at Dayton. St. Louis reported 77, Cincinnati reported 76, and Louisville reported 74. Once again, at Indianapolis it was 72 degrees with partly sunny skies. And now a summary of river forecasts. For the Young's Creek, at Amity, at 12 p.m. Thursday the stage was 7.3 feet with minor flooding occurring. The river is forecast to crest at approximately 7.4 feet around 1 p.m. Thursday. This is NOAA All Hazards Radio KEC 74 in Indianapolis. And now a look at your forecast for Indianapolis and central Indiana. This afternoon, partly cloudy. Near steady temperature in the lower 70s. West winds 10 to 15 miles an hour with gusts up to 25 miles an hour. For tonight, mostly clear. Lows in the upper 50s. Northwest winds around 5 miles an hour. Juneteenth, mostly sunny. Highs in the upper 70s. Northwest winds 5 to 10 miles an hour. For Friday night, partly cloudy through the late overnight, then clearing. Lows around 60. West winds around 5 miles an hour. Saturday, partly cloudy with a slight chance of showers. A slight chance of thunderstorms late in the afternoon. Highs in the lower 80s. West winds 5 to 10 miles an hour. Gusts up to 20 miles an hour late in the afternoon. Chance of rain 20%.

In. The forecast for this afternoon. Partly cloudy. Near steady temperature in the lower 70s. West winds 10 to 15 miles an hour with gusts up to 25 miles an hour. Taking a look at the 3-through-7-day forecast for Indianapolis and central Indiana. For Saturday night. Partly cloudy. Lows in the lower 60s. Sunday. Partly cloudy with a slight chance of showers through early afternoon, then mostly cloudy with a chance of showers and thunderstorms late in the afternoon. Highs in the upper 70s. Chance of rain 50%. For Sunday night. Showers. A chance of thunderstorms through the late overnight, then a slight chance of thunderstorms toward daybreak. Lows in the lower 60s. Chance of rain 90%. Monday. Mostly cloudy through early afternoon, then becoming partly cloudy. A chance of showers with a slight chance of thunderstorms. Highs in the mid-70s. Chance of rain 50%. For Monday night. Partly cloudy. Lows in the mid-50s. Tuesday. Mostly sunny. Highs in the upper 70s. For Tuesday night. Partly cloudy. Lows in the upper 50s. Wednesday. Partly cloudy through early afternoon, then mostly sunny with a slight chance of showers and thunderstorms late in the afternoon. Highs in the upper 70s. Chance of rain 20%. The 8 to 14 day outlook for Thursday, June 25th through Wednesday, July 1st, calls for temperatures to be near normal and precipitation to be above normal. Normal highs for the period are around 85 degrees, and normal lows are around 65. The normal precipitation total for the 7 days is between 1.00 and 1.05 inches. At 1 p.m., at Indianapolis, it was partly sunny. The temperature was 72 degrees, the dew point 58, and the relative humidity 61%. The wind was west at 15 miles an hour. The barometric pressure was 29.77 inches and rising. Around central Indiana and Eagle Creek Airport, it was mostly sunny, with a temperature of 72. It was partly sunny, with a temperature of 73 at Muncie and 73 at Shelbyville. At Zionsville, it was cloudy, with a temperature of 71. Elsewhere across Indiana, it was mostly sunny, with a temperature of 70 at Terre Haute, 75 at Bloomington, and 80 at Evansville. It was partly sunny, with a temperature of 65 at South Bend and 70 at Fort Wayne. At Lafayette, it was cloudy, with a temperature of 71. Just outside Indiana, skies ranged from partly sunny to cloudy. It was 68 at Chicago, 70 at Champaign, and 77 at Dayton. St. Louis reported 77, Cincinnati reported 76, and Louisville reported 74. Once again, at Indianapolis it was 72 degrees with partly sunny skies. The current time is 1:54 p.m. Eastern Daylight Time. And now a summary of river forecasts. For the Young's Creek, at Amity, at 12 p.m. Thursday the stage was 7.3 feet with minor flooding occurring. The river is forecast to crest at approximately 7.4 feet around 1 p.m. Thursday. This is NOAA All Hazards Radio KEC 74 in Indianapolis. And now a look at your forecast for Indianapolis and central Indiana. This afternoon, partly cloudy. Near steady temperature in the lower 70s. West winds 10 to 15 miles an hour with gusts up to 25 miles an hour. For tonight, mostly clear. Lows in the upper 50s. Northwest winds around 5 miles an hour. Juneteenth. Mostly sunny. Highs in the upper 70s. Northwest winds 5 to 10 miles an hour. For Friday night. Partly cloudy through the late overnight, then clearing. Lows around 60. West winds around 5 miles an hour. Saturday. Partly cloudy with a slight chance of showers. A slight chance of thunderstorms late in the afternoon. Highs in the lower 80s. West winds 5 to 10 miles an hour. Gusts up to 20 miles an hour late in the afternoon. Chance of rain 20%. Once again, the forecast for this afternoon. Partly cloudy.
near steady temperature in the lower 70s. West winds 10 to 15 miles an hour with gusts up to 25 miles an hour. Taking a look at the 3-7 day forecast for Indianapolis and central Indiana. For Saturday night, partly cloudy. Lows in the lower 60s. Sunday, partly cloudy with a slight chance of showers through early afternoon, then mostly cloudy with a chance of showers and thunderstorms late in the afternoon. Highs in the upper 70s. Chance of rain 50%. For Sunday night, showers. A chance of thunderstorms through the late overnight, then a slight chance of thunderstorms toward daybreak. Lows in the lower 60s. Chance of rain 90%. Monday, mostly cloudy through early afternoon, then becoming partly cloudy. A chance of showers with a slight chance of thunderstorms. Highs in the mid-70s. Chance of rain 50%. For Monday night, partly cloudy. Lows in the mid-50s. Tuesday, mostly sunny. Highs in the upper 70s. For Tuesday night, partly cloudy. Lows in the upper 50s. Wednesday, partly cloudy through early afternoon, then mostly sunny with a slight chance of showers and thunderstorms late in the afternoon. Highs in the upper 70s. Chance of rain 20%. The 8-14 day outlook for Thursday, June 25th through Wednesday, July 1st, calls for temperatures to be near normal and precipitation to be above normal. Normal highs for the period are around 85 degrees, and normal lows are around 65. The normal precipitation total for the 7 days is between 1.00 and 1.05 inches. At 1 p.m., at Indianapolis, it was partly sunny. The temperature was 72 degrees, the dew point 58, and the relative humidity 61%. The wind was west at 15 miles an hour. The barometric pressure was 29.77 inches and rising. Around central Indiana and Eagle Creek Airport, it was mostly sunny, with a temperature of 72. It was partly sunny, with a temperature of 73 at Muncie and 73 at Shelbyville. At Zionsville, it was cloudy, with a temperature of 71. Elsewhere across Indiana, it was mostly sunny, with a temperature of 70 at Terre Haute, 75 at Bloomington, and 80 at Evansville. It was partly sunny, with a temperature of 65 at South Bend, and 70 at Fort Wayne. At Lafayette, it was cloudy, with a temperature of 71. Just outside Indiana, skies ranged from partly sunny to cloudy. It was 68 at Chicago, 70 at Champaign, and 77 at Dayton. St. Louis reported 77, Cincinnati reported 76, and Louisville reported 74. Once again, at Indianapolis it was 72 degrees with partly sunny skies. And now a summary of river forecasts. For the Young's Creek, at Amity, at 12 p.m. Thursday the stage was 7.3 feet with minor flooding occurring. The river is forecast to crest at approximately 7.4 feet around 1 p.m. Thursday. This is NOAA All Hazards Radio KEC 74 in Indianapolis. And now a look at your forecast for Indianapolis and central Indiana. This afternoon, partly cloudy, near steady temperature in the lower 70s. West winds 10 to 15 miles an hour with gusts up to 25 miles an hour. For tonight, mostly clear. Lows in the upper 50s. Northwest winds around 5 miles an hour. Juneteenth. Mostly sunny. Highs in the upper 70s. Northwest winds 5 to 10 miles an hour. For Friday night. Partly cloudy through the late overnight, then clearing. Lows around 60. West winds around 5 miles an hour. Saturday. Partly cloudy with a slight chance of showers. A slight chance of thunderstorms late in the afternoon. Highs in the lower 80s. West winds 5 to 10 miles an hour. Gusts up to 20 miles an hour late in the afternoon. Chance of rain 20%. Once again, the forecast for this afternoon. Partly cloudy. Near steady temperature in the lower 70s. West winds 10 to 15 miles an hour with gusts up to 25 miles an hour.
taking a look at the 3 through 7 day forecast for Indianapolis.

Minneapolis and central Indiana for Saturday night. Partly cloudy. Lows in the lower 60s. Sunday. Partly cloudy with a slight chance of showers through early afternoon, then mostly cloudy with a chance of showers and thunderstorms late in the afternoon. Highs in the upper 70s. Chance of rain 50%. For Sunday night. Showers. A chance of thunderstorms through the late overnight, then a slight chance of thunderstorms toward daybreak. Lows in the lower 60s. Chance of rain 90%. Monday. Mostly cloudy through early afternoon, then becoming partly cloudy. A chance of showers with a slight chance of thunderstorms. Highs in the mid-70s. Chance of rain 50%. For Monday night. Partly cloudy. Lows in the mid-50s. Tuesday. Mostly sunny. Highs in the upper 70s. For Tuesday night. Partly cloudy. Lows in the upper 50s. Wednesday. Partly cloudy through early afternoon, then mostly sunny with a slight chance of showers and thunderstorms late in the afternoon. Highs in the upper 70s. Chance of rain 20%. Now here is the hazardous weather outlook for central Indiana. For the period today and tonight. Flooding from earlier rain will continue today across portions of the area. And now the extended outlook for the period Friday through Wednesday. Thunderstorms are possible Sunday. Spotter information statement. Spotter activation is not anticipated. The 8 to 14 day outlook for Thursday, June 25th through Wednesday, July 1st, calls for temperatures to be near normal and precipitation to be above normal. Normal highs for the period are around 85 degrees and normal lows are around 65. The normal precipitation total for the 7 days is between 1.00 and 1.05 inches. At 1 p.m., at Indianapolis, it was partly sunny. The temperature was 72 degrees, the dew point 58, and the relative humidity 61%. The wind was west at 15 miles an hour. The barometric pressure was 29.77 inches and rising. Around central Indiana and Eagle Creek Airport, it was mostly sunny, with a temperature of 72. It was partly sunny, with a temperature of 73 at Muncie and 73 at Shelbyville. At Zionsville, it was cloudy, with a temperature of 71. Elsewhere across Indiana, it was mostly sunny, with a temperature of 70 at Terre Haute, 75 at Bloomington, and 80 at Evansville. It was partly sunny, with a temperature of 65 at South Bend and 70 at Fort Wayne. At Lafayette, it was cloudy, with a temperature of 71. Just outside Indiana, skies ranged from partly sunny to cloudy. It was 68 at Chicago, 70 at Champaign, and 77 at Dayton. St. Louis reported 77, Cincinnati reported 76, and Louisville reported 74. Once again, at Indianapolis it was 72 degrees with partly sunny skies. And now a summary of river forecasts. For the Youngs Creek, at Amity, at 12 p.m. Thursday the stage was 7.3 feet with minor flooding occurring. The river is forecast to crest at approximately 7.4 feet around 1 p.m. Thursday. This is NOAA All Hazards Radio KEC 74 in Indianapolis. And now a look at your forecast for Indianapolis and central Indiana. This afternoon, partly cloudy. Near steady temperature in the lower 70s. West winds 10 to 15 miles an hour with gusts up to 25 miles an hour. For tonight, mostly clear. Lows in the upper 50s. Northwest winds around 5 miles an hour. Juneteenth, mostly sunny. Highs in the upper 70s. Northwest winds 5 to 10 miles an hour. For Friday night, partly cloudy through the late overnight, then clearing. Lows around 60. West winds around 5 miles an hour. Saturday, partly cloudy with a slight chance of showers. A slight chance of thunderstorms late in the afternoon. Highs in the lower 80s. West winds 5 to 10 miles an hour. Gusts up to 20 miles an hour late in the afternoon. Chance of rain 20%. Once again, the forecast for this afternoon. Partly cloudy.

steady temperature in the lower 70s. West winds 10 to 15 miles an hour with gusts up to 25 miles an hour. Taking a look at the 3-through-7-day forecast for Indianapolis and central Indiana. For Saturday night, partly cloudy. Lows in the lower 60s. Sunday, partly cloudy with a slight chance of showers through early afternoon, then mostly cloudy with a chance of showers and thunderstorms late in the afternoon. Highs in the upper 70s. Chance of rain 50%. For Sunday night, showers. A chance of thunderstorms through the late overnight, then a slight chance of thunderstorms toward daybreak. Lows in the lower 60s. Chance of rain 90%. Monday, mostly cloudy through early afternoon, then becoming partly cloudy. A chance of showers with a slight chance of thunderstorms. Highs in the mid-70s. Chance of rain 50%. For Monday night, partly cloudy. Lows in the mid-50s. Tuesday, mostly sunny. Highs in the upper 70s. For Tuesday night, partly cloudy. Lows in the upper 50s. Wednesday, partly cloudy through early afternoon, then mostly sunny with a slight chance of showers and thunderstorms late in the afternoon. Highs in the upper 70s. Chance of rain 20%. The 8 to 14 day outlook for Thursday, June 25th through Wednesday, July 1st, calls for temperatures to be near normal and precipitation to be above normal. Normal highs for the period are around 85 degrees, and normal lows are around 65. The normal precipitation total for the 7 days is between 1.00 and 1.05 inches. At 1 p.m., at Indianapolis, it was partly sunny. The temperature was 72 degrees, the dew point 58, and the relative humidity 61%. The wind was west at 15 miles an hour. The barometric pressure was 29.77 inches and rising. Around central Indiana and Eagle Creek Airport, it was mostly sunny, with a temperature of 72. It was partly sunny, with a temperature of 73 at Muncie and 73 at Shelbyville. At Zionsville, it was cloudy, with a temperature of 71. Elsewhere across Indiana, it was mostly sunny, with a temperature of 70 at Terre Haute, 75 at Bloomington, and 80 at Evansville. It was partly sunny, with a temperature of 65 at South Bend, and 70 at Fort Wayne. At Lafayette, it was cloudy, with a temperature of 71. Just outside Indiana, skies ranged from partly sunny to cloudy. It was 68 at Chicago, 70 at Champaign, and 77 at Dayton. St. Louis reported 77, Cincinnati reported 76, and Louisville reported 74. Once again, at Indianapolis it was 72 degrees with partly sunny skies. The current time is 2:09 p.m. Eastern Daylight Time. And now a summary of river forecasts. For the Young's Creek, at Amity, at 12 p.m. Thursday the stage was 7.3 feet with minor flooding occurring. The river is forecast to crest at approximately 7.4 feet around 1 p.m. Thursday. This is NOAA All Hazards Radio KEC 74 in Indianapolis. And now a look at your forecast for Indianapolis and central Indiana. This afternoon, partly cloudy. Near steady temperature in the lower 70s. West winds 10 to 15 miles an hour with gusts up to 25 miles an hour. For tonight, mostly clear. Lows in the upper 50s. Northwest winds around 5 miles an hour. Juneteenth. Mostly sunny. Highs in the upper 70s. Northwest winds 5 to 10 miles an hour. For Friday night, partly cloudy through the late overnight, then clearing. Lows around 60. West winds around 5 miles an hour. Saturday, partly cloudy with a slight chance of showers. A slight chance of thunderstorms late in the afternoon. Highs in the lower 80s. West winds 5 to 10 miles an hour. Gusts up to 20 miles an hour late in the afternoon. Chance of rain 20%. Once again, the forecast for this afternoon. Partly cloudy. Near steady temperature in the lower 70s. West winds 10 to 15 miles an hour with gusts up to

a chance of showers with a slight chance of thunderstorms. Highs in the mid-70s. Chance of rain 50%. For Monday night, partly cloudy. Lows in the mid-50s. Tuesday, mostly sunny. Highs in the upper 70s. For Tuesday night, partly cloudy. Lows in the upper 50s. Wednesday, partly cloudy through early afternoon, then mostly sunny with a slight chance of showers and thunderstorms late in the afternoon. Highs in the upper 70s. Chance of rain 20%. The 8 to 14 day outlook for Thursday, June 25th through Wednesday, July 1st, calls for temperatures to be near normal and precipitation to be above normal. Normal highs for the period are around 85 degrees, and normal lows are around 65. The normal precipitation total for the 7 days is between 1.00 and 1.05 inches. At 2 p.m. at Indianapolis, it was partly sunny. The temperature was 71 degrees, the dew point 58, and the relative humidity 63%. The wind was west at 14 miles an hour. The barometric pressure was 29.78 inches and rising. Around central Indiana, at Shelbyville, it was mostly sunny, with a temperature of 74. It was partly sunny, with a temperature of 73 at Muncie, 71 at Zionsville, and 71 at Eagle Creek Air Park. Elsewhere across Indiana, at Bloomington, it was mostly sunny, with a temperature of 75. It was partly sunny, with a temperature of 65 at South Bend, 69 at Fort Wayne, 71 at Terre Haute, and 81 at Evansville. At Lafayette, it was cloudy, with a temperature of 72. Just outside Indiana, skies ranged from partly sunny to cloudy. It was 69 at Chicago, 71 at Champaign, and 75 at Dayton. St. Louis reported 72, Cincinnati reported 77, and Louisville reported 76. Once again, at Indianapolis, it was 71 degrees with partly sunny skies. And now a summary of river forecasts. For the Young's Creek, at Amity, at 12 p.m. Thursday, the stage was 7.3 feet with minor flooding occurring. The river is forecast to crest at approximately 7.4 feet around 1 p.m. Thursday. This is NOAA All Hazards Radio KEC 74 in Indianapolis. And now a look at your forecast for Indianapolis and central Indiana. This afternoon, partly cloudy. Near steady temperature in the lower 70s. West winds 10 to 15 miles an hour with gusts up to 25 miles an hour. For tonight, mostly clear. Lows in the upper 50s. Northwest winds around 5 miles an hour. Juneteenth, mostly sunny. Highs in the upper 70s. Northwest winds 5 to 10 miles an hour. For Friday night, partly cloudy through the late overnight, then clearing. Lows around 60. West winds around 5 miles an hour. Saturday, partly cloudy with a slight chance of showers. A slight chance of thunderstorms late in the afternoon. Highs in the lower 80s. West winds 5 to 10 miles an hour. Gusts up to 20 miles an hour late in the afternoon. Chance of rain 20%. Once again, the forecast for this afternoon. Partly cloudy. Near steady temperature in the lower 70s. West winds 10 to 15 miles an hour with gusts up to 25 miles an hour. Taking a look at the 3 through 7 day forecast for Indianapolis and central Indiana. For Saturday night, partly cloudy. Lows in the lower 60s. Sunday, partly cloudy with a slight chance of showers through early afternoon, then mostly cloudy with a chance of showers and thunderstorms late in the afternoon. Highs in the upper 70s. Chance of rain 50%. For Sunday night, showers. A chance of thunderstorms through the late overnight, then a slight chance of thunderstorms toward daybreak. Lows in the lower 60s. Chance of rain 90%. Monday, mostly cloudy through early afternoon, then becoming partly cloudy. A chance of showers with a slight chance of thunderstorms. Highs in the mid-70s. Chance of rain 50%. For Monday night, partly cloudy. Lows in the mid-50s.

Tuesday. Mostly sunny. Highs in the upper 70s. For Tuesday night, partly cloudy. Lows in the upper 50s. Wednesday, partly cloudy through early afternoon, then mostly sunny with a slight chance of showers and thunderstorms late in the afternoon. Highs in the upper 70s. Chance of rain 20%. The 8 to 14 day outlook for Thursday, June 25th through Wednesday, July 1st, calls for temperatures to be near normal and precipitation to be above normal. Normal highs for the period are around 85 degrees, and normal lows are around 65. The normal precipitation total for the 7 days is between 1.00 and 1.05 inches. At 2 p.m. at Indianapolis, it was partly sunny. The temperature was 71 degrees, the dew point 58, and the relative humidity 63%. The wind was west at 14 miles an hour. The barometric pressure was 29.78 inches and rising. Around central Indiana, at Shelbyville, it was mostly sunny, with a temperature of 74. It was partly sunny, with a temperature of 73 at Muncie, 71 at Zionsville, and 71 at Eagle Creek Air Park. Elsewhere across Indiana, at Bloomington, it was mostly sunny, with a temperature of 75. It was partly sunny, with a temperature of 65 at South Bend, 69 at Fort Wayne, 71 at Terre Haute, and 81 at Evansville. At Lafayette, it was cloudy, with a temperature of 72. Just outside Indiana, skies ranged from partly sunny to cloudy. It was 69 at Chicago, 71 at Champaign, and 75 at Dayton. St. Louis reported 72, Cincinnati reported 77, and Louisville reported 76. Once again, at Indianapolis it was 71 degrees with partly sunny skies. And now a summary of river forecasts. For the Young's Creek, at Amity, at 12 p.m. Thursday the stage was 7.3 feet with minor flooding occurring. The river is forecast to crest at approximately 7.4 feet around 1 p.m. Thursday. This is NOAA All Hazards Radio KEC 74 in Indianapolis. And now a look at your forecast for Indianapolis and central Indiana. This afternoon, partly cloudy. Near steady temperature in the lower 70s. West winds 10 to 15 miles an hour with gusts up to 25 miles an hour. For tonight, mostly clear. Lows in the upper 50s. Northwest winds around 5 miles an hour. Juneteenth. Mostly sunny. Highs in the upper 70s. Northwest winds 5 to 10 miles an hour. For Friday night, partly cloudy through the late overnight, then clearing. Lows around 60. West winds around 5 miles an hour. Saturday. Partly cloudy with a slight chance of showers. A slight chance of thunderstorms late in the afternoon. Highs in the lower 80s. West winds 5 to 10 miles an hour. Gusts up to 20 miles an hour late in the afternoon. Chance of rain 20%. Once again, the forecast for this afternoon. Partly cloudy. Near steady temperature in the lower 70s. West winds 10 to 15 miles an hour with gusts up to 25 miles an hour. Taking a look at the 3 through 7 day forecast for Indianapolis and central Indiana. For Saturday night, partly cloudy. Lows in the lower 60s. Sunday, partly cloudy with a slight chance of showers through early afternoon, then mostly cloudy with a chance of showers and thunderstorms late in the afternoon. Highs in the upper 70s. Chance of rain 50%. For Sunday night, showers. A chance of thunderstorms through the late overnight, then a slight chance of thunderstorms toward daybreak. Lows in the lower 60s. Chance of rain 90%. Monday, mostly cloudy through early afternoon, then becoming partly cloudy. A chance of showers with a slight chance of thunderstorms. Highs in the mid-70s. Chance of rain 50%. For Monday night, partly cloudy. Lows in the mid-50s. Tuesday, mostly sunny. Highs in the upper 70s. For Tuesday night, partly cloudy. Lows in the upper 50s. Wednesday, partly

cloudy through early afternoon, then mostly sunny with a slight chance of showers and thunderstorms late in the afternoon. Highs in the upper 70s. Chance of rain 20%. The 8 to 14 day outlook for Thursday, June 25th through Wednesday, July 1st, calls for temperatures to be near normal and precipitation to be above normal. Normal highs for the period are around 85 degrees, and normal lows are around 65. The normal precipitation total for the 7 days is between 1.00 and 1.05 inches. Now here is the hazardous weather outlook for central Indiana. For the period today and tonight, flooding from earlier rain will continue today across portions of the area. And now the extended outlook for the period Friday through Wednesday. Thunderstorms are possible Sunday. Spotter information statement. Spotter activation is not anticipated. At 2 p.m. at Indianapolis, it was partly sunny. The temperature was 71 degrees, the dew point 58, and the relative humidity 63%. The wind was west at 14 miles an hour. The barometric pressure was 29.78 inches and rising. Around central Indiana, at Shelbyville, it was mostly sunny, with a temperature of 74. It was partly sunny, with a temperature of 73 at Muncie, 71 at Zionsville, and 71 at Eagle Creek Air Park. Elsewhere across Indiana, at Bloomington, it was mostly sunny, with a temperature of 75. It was partly sunny, with a temperature of 65 at South Bend, 69 at Fort Wayne, 71 at Terre Haute, and 81 at Evansville. At Lafayette, it was cloudy, with a temperature of 72. Just outside Indiana, skies ranged from partly sunny to cloudy. It was 69 at Chicago, 71 at Champaign, and 75 at Dayton. St. Louis reported 72, Cincinnati reported 77, and Louisville reported 76. Once again, at Indianapolis, it was 71 degrees with partly sunny skies. The current time is 2:23 p.m. Eastern Daylight Time. And now a summary of river forecasts. For the Young's Creek, at Amity, at 12 p.m. Thursday, the stage was 7.3 feet with minor flooding occurring. The river is forecast to crest at approximately 7.4 feet around 1 p.m. Thursday. This is NOAA All Hazards Radio KEC 74 in Indianapolis. And now a look at your forecast for Indianapolis and central Indiana. This afternoon, partly cloudy. Near steady temperature in the lower 70s. West winds 10 to 15 miles an hour with gusts up to 25 miles an hour. For tonight, mostly clear. Lows in the upper 50s. Northwest winds around 5 miles an hour. Juneteenth, mostly sunny. Highs in the upper 70s. Northwest winds 5 to 10 miles an hour. For Friday night, partly cloudy through the late overnight, then clearing. Lows around 60. West winds around 5 miles an hour. Saturday, partly cloudy with a slight chance of showers. A slight chance of thunderstorms late in the afternoon. Highs in the lower 80s. West winds 5 to 10 miles an hour. Gusts up to 20 miles an hour late in the afternoon. Chance of rain 20%. Once again, the forecast for this afternoon. Partly cloudy. Near steady temperature in the lower 70s. West winds 10 to 15 miles an hour with gusts up to 25 miles an hour. Taking a look at the 3 through 7 day forecast for Indianapolis and central Indiana. For Saturday night, partly cloudy. Lows in the lower 60s. Sunday, partly cloudy with a slight chance of showers through early afternoon, then mostly cloudy with a chance of showers and thunderstorms late in the afternoon. Highs in the upper 70s. Chance of rain 50%. For Sunday night, showers. A chance of thunderstorms through the late overnight, then a slight chance of thunderstorms toward daybreak. Lows in the lower 60s. Chance of rain 90%. Monday, mostly cloudy through early afternoon, then becoming partly cloudy. A chance of showers with a slight chance of thunderstorms. Highs in the mid-70s. Chance of rain 50%. For Monday night, partly cloudy.

Lows in the mid-50s. Tuesday, mostly sunny. Highs in the upper 70s. For Tuesday night, partly cloudy. Lows in the upper 50s. Wednesday, partly cloudy through early afternoon, then mostly sunny with a slight chance of showers and thunderstorms late in the afternoon. Highs in the upper 70s. Chance of rain 20%. The 8 to 14 day outlook for Thursday, June 25th through Wednesday, July 1st, calls for temperatures to be near normal and precipitation to be above normal. Normal highs for the period are around 85 degrees, and normal lows are around 65. The normal precipitation total for the 7 days is between 1.00 and 1.05 inches. The ultraviolet index for Indianapolis on Friday will be 10. The Environmental Protection Agency categorizes an index of 10 as very high exposure to ultraviolet radiation. At 2 p.m. at Indianapolis, it was partly sunny. The temperature was 71 degrees, the dew point 58, and the relative humidity 63%. The wind was west at 14 miles an hour. The barometric pressure was 29.78 inches and rising. Around central Indiana, at Shelbyville, it was mostly sunny, with a temperature of 74. It was partly sunny, with a temperature of 73 at Muncie, 71 at Zionsville, and 71 at Eagle Creek Air Park. Elsewhere across Indiana, at Bloomington, it was mostly sunny, with a temperature of 75. It was partly sunny, with a temperature of 65 at South Bend, 69 at Fort Wayne, 71 at Terre Haute, and 81 at Evansville. At Lafayette, it was cloudy, with a temperature of 72. Just outside Indiana, skies ranged from partly sunny to cloudy. It was 69 at Chicago, 71 at Champaign, and 75 at Dayton. St. Louis reported 72, Cincinnati reported 77, and Louisville reported 76. Once again, at Indianapolis it was 71 degrees with partly sunny skies. And now a summary of river forecasts. For the Young's Creek, at Amity, at 12 p.m. Thursday the stage was 7.3 feet with minor flooding occurring. The river is forecast to crest at approximately 7.4 feet around 1 p.m. Thursday. This is NOAA All Hazards Radio KEC 74 in Indianapolis. And now a look at your forecast for Indianapolis and central Indiana. This afternoon, partly cloudy. Near steady temperature in the lower 70s. West winds 10 to 15 miles an hour with gusts up to 25 miles an hour. For tonight, mostly clear. Lows in the upper 50s. Northwest winds around 5 miles an hour. Juneteenth, mostly sunny. Highs in the upper 70s. Northwest winds 5 to 10 miles an hour. For Friday night, partly cloudy through the late overnight, then clearing. Lows around 60. West winds around 5 miles an hour. Saturday, partly cloudy with a slight chance of showers. A slight chance of thunderstorms late in the afternoon. Highs in the lower 80s. West winds 5 to 10 miles an hour. Gusts up to 20 miles an hour late in the afternoon. Chance of rain 20%. Once again, the forecast for this afternoon. Partly cloudy. Near steady temperature in the lower 70s. West winds 10 to 15 miles an hour with gusts up to 25 miles an hour. Taking a look at the 3 through 7 day forecast for Indianapolis and central Indiana. For Saturday night, partly cloudy. Lows in the lower 60s. Sunday, partly cloudy with a slight chance of showers through early afternoon, then mostly cloudy with a chance of showers and thunderstorms late in the afternoon. Highs in the upper 70s. Chance of rain 50%. For Sunday night, showers. A chance of thunderstorms through the late overnight, then a slight chance of thunderstorms toward daybreak. Lows in the lower 60s. Chance of rain 90%. Monday, mostly cloudy through early afternoon, then becoming partly cloudy. A chance of showers with a slight chance of thunderstorms. Highs in the mid-70s. Chance of rain 50%. For Monday night, partly cloudy. Lows in the mid-50s.
sunny. Highs in the upper 70s. For Tuesday night, partly cloudy. Lows in the upper 50s. Wednesday, partly cloudy through early afternoon, then mostly sunny with a slight chance of showers and thunderstorms late in the afternoon. Highs in the upper 70s. Chance of rain 20%. The 8 to 14 day outlook for Thursday, June 25th through Wednesday, July 1st, calls for temperatures to be near normal and precipitation to be above normal. Normal highs for the period are around 85 degrees, and normal lows are around 65. The normal precipitation total for the 7 days is between 1.00 and 1.05 inches. The ultraviolet index for Indianapolis on Friday will be 10. The Environmental Protection Agency categorizes an index of 10 as very high exposure to ultraviolet radiation. At 2 p.m. at Indianapolis, it was partly sunny. The temperature was 71 degrees, the dew point 58, and the relative humidity 63%. The wind was west at 14 miles an hour. The barometric pressure was 29.78 inches and rising. Around central Indiana, at Shelbyville, it was mostly sunny, with a temperature of 74. It was partly sunny, with a temperature of 73 at Muncie, 71 at Zionsville, and 71 at Eagle Creek Air Park. Elsewhere across Indiana, at Bloomington, it was mostly sunny, with a temperature of 71 at Zionsville, and 71 at Eagle Creek Air Park. Elsewhere across Indiana, at Bloomington, it was mostly sunny, with a temperature of 75. It was partly sunny, with a temperature of 65 at South Bend, 69 at Fort Wayne, 71 at Terre Haute, and 81 at Evansville. At Lafayette, it was cloudy, with a temperature of 72. Just outside Indiana, skies ranged from partly sunny to cloudy. It was 69 at Chicago, 71 at Champaign, and 75 at Dayton. St. Louis reported 72, Cincinnati reported 77, and Louisville reported 76. Once again, at Indianapolis it was 71 degrees with partly sunny skies. And now a summary of river forecasts. For the Young's Creek, at Amity, at 12 p.m. Thursday the stage was 7.3 feet with minor flooding occurring. The river is forecast to crest at approximately 7.4 feet around 1 p.m. Thursday. This is NOAA All Hazards Radio KEC 74 in Indianapolis. And now a look at your forecast for Indianapolis and central Indiana. This afternoon, partly cloudy. Near steady temperature in the lower 70s. West winds 10 to 15 miles an hour with gusts up to 25 miles an hour. For tonight, mostly clear. Lows in the upper 50s. Northwest winds around 5 miles an hour. Juneteenth. Mostly sunny. Highs in the upper 70s. Northwest winds 5 to 10 miles an hour. For Friday night. Partly cloudy through the late overnight, then clearing. Lows around 60. West winds around 5 miles an hour. Saturday. Partly cloudy with a slight chance of showers. A slight chance of thunderstorms late in the afternoon. Highs in the lower 80s. West winds 5 to 10 miles an hour. Gusts up to 20 miles an hour late in the afternoon. Chance of rain 20%. Once again, the forecast for this afternoon. Partly cloudy. Near steady temperature in the lower 70s. West winds 10 to 15 miles an hour with gusts up to 25 miles an hour. Taking a look at the 3 through 7 day forecast for Indianapolis and central Indiana. For Saturday night, partly cloudy. Lows in the lower 60s. Sunday, partly cloudy with a slight chance of showers through early afternoon, then mostly cloudy with a chance of showers and thunderstorms late in the afternoon. Highs in the upper 70s. Chance of rain 50%. For Sunday night, showers. A chance of thunderstorms through the late overnight, then a slight chance of thunderstorms toward daybreak. Lows in the lower 60s. Chance of rain 90%. Monday. Mostly cloudy through early afternoon, then becoming partly cloudy. A chance of showers with a slight chance of thunderstorms. Highs in the mid 70s.

chance of rain 50% for Monday night. Partly cloudy. Lows in the mid-50s. Tuesday, mostly sunny. Highs in the upper 70s. For Tuesday night, partly cloudy. Lows in the upper 50s. Wednesday, partly cloudy through early afternoon, then mostly sunny with a slight chance of showers and thunderstorms late in the afternoon. Highs in the upper 70s. Chance of rain 20%. The 8 to 14 day outlook for Thursday, June 25th through Wednesday, July 1st, calls for temperatures to be near normal and precipitation to be above normal. Normal highs for the period are around 85 degrees, and normal lows are around 65. The normal precipitation total for the 7 days is between 1.00 and 1.05 inches. The ultraviolet index for Indianapolis on Friday will be 10. The Environmental Protection Agency categorizes an index of 10 as very high exposure to ultraviolet radiation. At 2 p.m. at Indianapolis, it was partly sunny. The temperature was 71 degrees, the dew point 58, and the relative humidity 63%. The wind was west at 14 miles an hour. The barometric pressure was 29.78 inches and rising. Around central Indiana, at Shelbyville, it was mostly sunny, with a temperature of 74. It was partly sunny, with a temperature of 73 at Muncie, 71 at Zionsville, and 71 at Eagle Creek Air Park. Elsewhere across Indiana, at Bloomington, it was mostly sunny, with a temperature of 75. It was partly sunny, with a temperature of 65 at South Bend, 69 at Fort Wayne, 71 at Terre Haute, and 81 at Evansville. At Lafayette, it was cloudy, with a temperature of 72. Just outside Indiana, skies ranged from partly sunny to cloudy. It was 69 at Chicago, 71 at Champaign, and 75 at Dayton. St. Louis reported 72, Cincinnati reported 77, and Louisville reported 76. Once again, at Indianapolis it was 71 degrees with partly sunny skies. The current time is 2:38 p.m. Eastern Daylight Time. And now a summary of river forecasts. For the Youngs Creek, at Amity, at 2 p.m. Thursday the stage was 7.1 feet with minor flooding occurring. The river is forecast to crest at approximately 7.4 feet around 5 p.m. Thursday. This is NOAA All Hazards Radio KEC 74 in Indianapolis. And now a look at your forecast for Indianapolis and central Indiana. This afternoon, partly cloudy. Near steady temperature in the lower 70s. West winds 10 to 15 miles an hour with gusts up to 25 miles an hour. For tonight, mostly clear. Lows in the upper 50s. Northwest winds around 5 miles an hour. Juneteenth, mostly sunny. Highs in the upper 70s. Northwest winds 5 to 10 miles an hour. For Friday night, partly cloudy through the late overnight, then clearing. Lows around 60. West winds around 5 miles an hour. Saturday, partly cloudy with a slight chance of showers. A slight chance of thunderstorms late in the afternoon. Highs in the lower 80s. West winds 5 to 10 miles an hour. Gusts up to 20 miles an hour late in the afternoon. Chance of rain 20%. Once again, the forecast for this afternoon. Partly cloudy. Near steady temperature in the lower 70s. West winds 10 to 15 miles an hour with gusts up to 25 miles an hour. Taking a look at the 3 through 7 day forecast for Indianapolis and central Indiana. For Saturday night, partly cloudy. Lows in the lower 60s. Sunday, partly cloudy with a slight chance of showers through early afternoon, then mostly cloudy with a chance of showers and thunderstorms late in the afternoon. Highs in the upper 70s. Chance of rain 50%. For Sunday night, showers. A chance of thunderstorms through the late overnight, then a slight chance of thunderstorms toward daybreak. Lows in the lower 60s. Chance of rain 90%. Monday, mostly cloudy through early afternoon, then becoming partly cloudy.
a chance of showers with a slight chance of thunderstorms. Highs in the mid-70s. Chance of rain 50%. For Monday night, partly cloudy. Lows in the mid-50s. Tuesday, mostly sunny. Highs in the upper 70s. For Tuesday night, partly cloudy. Lows in the upper 50s. Wednesday, partly cloudy through early afternoon, then mostly sunny with a slight chance of showers and thunderstorms late in the afternoon. Highs in the upper 70s. Chance of rain 20%. The 8 to 14 day outlook for Thursday, June 25th through Wednesday, July 1st, calls for temperatures to be near normal and precipitation to be above normal. Normal highs for the period are around 85 degrees, and normal lows are around 65. The normal precipitation total for the 7 days is between 1.00 and 1.05 inches. Now here is the hazardous weather outlook for central Indiana. For the period today and tonight, flooding from earlier rain will continue today across portions of the area. And now the extended outlook for the period Friday through Wednesday. Thunderstorms are possible Sunday. Spotter information statement. Spotter activation is not anticipated. The ultraviolet index for Indianapolis on Friday will be 10. The Environmental Protection Agency categorizes an index of 10 as very high exposure to ultraviolet radiation. At 2 p.m. at Indianapolis, it was partly sunny. The temperature was 71 degrees, the dew point 58, and the relative humidity 63%. The wind was west at 14 miles an hour. The barometric pressure was 29.78 inches and rising. Around central Indiana, at Shelbyville, it was mostly sunny, with a temperature of 74. It was partly sunny, with a temperature of 73 at Muncie, 71 at Zionsville, and 71 at Eagle Creek Air Park. Elsewhere across Indiana, at Bloomington, it was mostly sunny, with a temperature of 75. It was partly sunny, with a temperature of 65 at South Bend, 69 at Fort Wayne, 71 at Terre Haute, and 81 at Evansville. At Lafayette, it was cloudy, with a temperature of 72. Just outside Indiana, skies ranged from partly sunny to cloudy. It was 69 at Chicago, 71 at Champaign, and 75 at Dayton. St. Louis reported 72, Cincinnati reported 77, and Louisville reported 76. Once again, at Indianapolis it was 71 degrees with partly sunny skies. And now a summary of river forecasts. For the Youngs Creek, at Amity, at 2 p.m. Thursday the stage was 7.1 feet with minor flooding occurring. The river is forecast to crest at approximately 7.4 feet around 5 p.m. Thursday. This is NOAA All Hazards Radio KEC 74 in Indianapolis. And now a look at your forecast for Indianapolis and central Indiana. This afternoon, partly cloudy. Near steady temperature in the lower 70s. West winds 10 to 15 miles an hour with gusts up to 25 miles an hour. For tonight, mostly clear. Lows in the upper 50s. Northwest winds around 5 miles an hour. Juneteenth, mostly sunny. Highs in the upper 70s. Northwest winds 5 to 10 miles an hour. For Friday night, partly cloudy through the late overnight, then clearing. Lows around 60. West winds around 5 miles an hour. Saturday, partly cloudy with a slight chance of showers. A slight chance of thunderstorms late in the afternoon. Highs in the lower 80s. West winds 5 to 10 miles an hour. Gusts up to 20 miles an hour late in the afternoon. Chance of rain 20%. Once again, the forecast for this afternoon. Partly cloudy. Near steady temperature in the lower 70s. West winds 10 to 15 miles an hour with gusts up to 25 miles an hour. Taking a look at the 3 through 7 day forecast for Indianapolis and central Indiana. For Saturday night, partly cloudy. Lows in the lower 60s. Sunday, partly cloudy with a slight chance of showers through early afternoon, then mostly cloudy with a chance of showers and thunderstorms late in the afternoon. Highs in the upper 70s.
chance of rain 50%.

Sunday night. Showers. A chance of thunderstorms through the late overnight. Then a slight chance of thunderstorms toward daybreak. Lows in the lower 60s. Chance of rain 90%. Monday. Mostly cloudy through early afternoon, then becoming partly cloudy. A chance of showers with a slight chance of thunderstorms. Highs in the mid-70s. Chance of rain 50%. For Monday night. Partly cloudy. Lows in the mid-50s. Tuesday. Mostly sunny. Highs in the upper 70s. For Tuesday night. Partly cloudy. Lows in the upper 50s. Wednesday. Partly cloudy through early afternoon, then mostly sunny with a slight chance of showers and thunderstorms late in the afternoon. Highs in the upper 70s. Chance of rain 20%. The 8 to 14 day outlook for Thursday, June 25th through Wednesday, July 1st, calls for temperatures to be near normal and precipitation to be above normal. Normal highs for the period are around 85 degrees, and normal lows are around 65. The normal precipitation total for the 7 days is between 1.00 and 1.05 inches. The ultraviolet index for Indianapolis on Friday will be 10. The Environmental Protection Agency categorizes an index of 10 as very high exposure to ultraviolet radiation. At 2 p.m. at Indianapolis, it was partly sunny. The temperature was 71 degrees, the dew point 58, and the relative humidity 63%. The wind was west at 14 miles an hour. The barometric pressure was 29.78 inches and rising. Around central Indiana, at Shelbyville, it was mostly sunny, with a temperature of 74. It was partly sunny, with a temperature of 73 at Muncie, 71 at Zionsville, and 71 at Eagle Creek Air Park. Elsewhere across Indiana, at Bloomington, it was mostly sunny, with a temperature of 75. It was partly sunny, with a temperature of 65 at South Bend, 69 at Fort Wayne, 71 at Terre Haute, and 81 at Evansville. At Lafayette, it was cloudy, with a temperature of 72. Just outside Indiana, skies ranged from partly sunny to cloudy. It was 69 at Chicago, 71 at Champaign, and 75 at Dayton. St. Louis reported 72, Cincinnati reported 77, and Louisville reported 76. Once again, at Indianapolis it was 71 degrees with partly sunny skies. And now a summary of river forecasts. For the Youngs Creek, at Amity, at 2 p.m. Thursday the stage was 7.1 feet with minor flooding occurring. The river is forecast to crest at approximately 7.4 feet around 5 p.m. Thursday. This is NOAA All Hazards Radio KEC 74 in Indianapolis. And now a look at your forecast for Indianapolis and central Indiana. This afternoon, partly cloudy. Near steady temperature in the lower 70s. West winds 10 to 15 miles an hour with gusts up to 25 miles an hour. For tonight, mostly clear. Lows in the upper 50s. Northwest winds around 5 miles an hour. Juneteenth. Mostly sunny. Highs in the upper 70s. Northwest winds 5 to 10 miles an hour. For Friday night. Partly cloudy through the late overnight, then clearing. Lows around 60. West winds around 5 miles an hour. Saturday. Partly cloudy with a slight chance of showers. A slight chance of thunderstorms late in the afternoon. Highs in the lower 80s. West winds 5 to 10 miles an hour. Gusts up to 20 miles an hour late in the afternoon. Chance of rain 20%. Once again, the forecast for this afternoon. Partly cloudy. Near steady temperature in the lower 70s. West winds 10 to 15 miles an hour with gusts up to 25 miles an hour. Taking a look at the 3 through 7 day forecast for Indianapolis and central Indiana. For Saturday night, partly cloudy. Lows in the lower 60s. Sunday, partly cloudy with a slight chance of showers through early afternoon, then mostly cloudy with a chance of showers and thunderstorms late in the afternoon. Highs in the upper 70s. Chance of rain 50%. For Sunday night,

showers. A chance of thunderstorms through the late overnight. Then a slight chance of thunderstorms toward daybreak. Lows in the lower 60s. Chance of rain 90%. Monday. Mostly cloudy through early afternoon, then becoming partly cloudy. A chance of showers with a slight chance of thunderstorms. Highs in the mid-70s. Chance of rain 50%. For Monday night. Partly cloudy. Lows in the mid-50s. Tuesday. Mostly sunny. Highs in the upper 70s. For Tuesday night. Partly cloudy. Lows in the upper 50s. Wednesday. Partly cloudy through early afternoon, then mostly sunny with a slight chance of showers and thunderstorms late in the afternoon. Highs in the upper 70s. Chance of rain 20%. And now a look at your forecast for Indianapolis and central Indiana. Tonight. Partly cloudy this afternoon, then clearing. Lows in the upper 50s. West winds 5 to 10 miles an hour. Gusts up to 25 miles an hour this afternoon. For Juneteenth. Mostly sunny. Highs in the upper 70s. Northwest winds 5 to 10 miles an hour. Friday night. Partly cloudy. Lows around 60. West winds around 5 miles an hour. For Saturday. Partly cloudy through early afternoon, then clearing. Highs in the lower 80s. West winds 5 to 10 miles an hour. Gusts up to 20 miles an hour late in the afternoon. Once again, the forecast for tonight. Partly cloudy this afternoon, then clearing. Lows in the upper 50s. West winds 5 to 10 miles an hour. Gusts up to 25 miles an hour this afternoon. Taking a look at the 3-7 day forecast for Indianapolis and central Indiana. Saturday night. Mostly clear through the late overnight, then partly cloudy with a slight chance of showers toward daybreak. Lows in the lower 60s. West winds around 5 miles an hour, becoming east toward daybreak. Chance of rain 20%. For Sunday. Partly cloudy with a slight chance of showers through early afternoon, then mostly cloudy with a chance of showers and thunderstorms late in the afternoon. Highs around 80. Chance of rain 50%. Sunday night. Showers. A chance of thunderstorms through the late overnight, then a slight chance of thunderstorms toward daybreak. Lows in the mid-60s. Chance of rain 90%. For Monday. Mostly cloudy through early afternoon, then becoming partly cloudy. A chance of showers with a slight chance of thunderstorms. Highs in the mid-70s. Chance of rain 50%. Monday night and Tuesday. Partly cloudy. Lows in the upper 50s. Highs in the upper 70s. For Tuesday night. Partly cloudy through the late overnight, then clearing. Lows in the upper 50s. Wednesday. Partly cloudy. A slight chance of showers and thunderstorms late in the afternoon. Highs in the upper 70s. Chance of rain 20%. For Wednesday night. Mostly clear. A slight chance of showers and thunderstorms through the late overnight. Lows around 60. Chance of rain 20%. Thursday. Mostly sunny. A chance of showers with a slight chance of thunderstorms late in the afternoon. Highs in the upper 70s. Chance of rain 30%. The current time is 2:55 p.m. Eastern Daylight Time. The 8-14 day outlook for Thursday, June 25th through Wednesday, July 1st, calls for temperatures to be near normal and precipitation to be above normal. Normal highs for the period are around 85 degrees, and normal lows are around 65. The normal precipitation total for the 7 days is between 1.00 and 1.05 inches. The ultraviolet index for Indianapolis on Friday will be 10. The Environmental Protection Agency categorizes an index of 10 as very high exposure to ultraviolet radiation. At 2 p.m. at Indianapolis, it was partly sunny. The temperature was 71 degrees, the dew point 58, and the relative humidity 63%. The wind was west at 14 miles an hour. The barometric pressure was 29.78 inches.

rising. Around central Indiana, at Shelbyville, it was mostly sunny, with a temperature of 74. It was partly sunny, with a temperature of 73 at Muncie, 71 at Zionsville, and 71 at Eagle Creek Air Park. Elsewhere across Indiana, at Bloomington, it was mostly sunny, with a temperature of 75. It was partly sunny, with a temperature of 65 at South Bend, 69 at Fort Wayne, 71 at Terre Haute, and 81 at Evansville. At Lafayette, it was cloudy, with a temperature of 72. Just outside Indiana, skies ranged from partly sunny to cloudy. It was 69 at Chicago, 71 at Champaign, and 75 at Dayton. St. Louis reported 72, Cincinnati reported 77, and Louisville reported 76. Once again, at Indianapolis it was 71 degrees with partly sunny skies. And now a summary of river forecasts. For the Young's Creek, at Amity, at 2 p.m. Thursday the stage was 7.1 feet with minor flooding occurring. The river is forecast to crest at approximately 7.4 feet around 5 p.m. Thursday. This is NOAA All Hazards Radio KEC 74 in Indianapolis. And now a look at your forecast for Indianapolis and central Indiana. Tonight, partly cloudy this afternoon, then clearing. Lows in the upper 50s. West winds 5 to 10 miles an hour. Gusts up to 25 miles an hour this afternoon. For Juneteenth, mostly sunny. Highs in the upper 70s. Northwest winds 5 to 10 miles an hour. Friday night, partly cloudy. Lows around 60. West winds around 5 miles an hour. For Saturday, partly cloudy through early afternoon, then clearing. Highs in the lower 80s. West winds 5 to 10 miles an hour. Gusts up to 20 miles an hour late in the afternoon. Once again, the forecast for tonight. Partly cloudy this afternoon, then clearing. Lows in the upper 50s. West winds 5 to 10 miles an hour. Gusts up to 25 miles an hour this afternoon. Taking a look at the 3 through 7 day forecast for Indianapolis and central Indiana. Saturday night, mostly clear through the late overnight, then partly cloudy with a slight chance of showers toward daybreak. Lows in the lower 60s. West winds around 5 miles an hour, becoming east toward daybreak. Chance of rain 20%. For Sunday, partly cloudy with a slight chance of showers through early afternoon, then mostly cloudy with a chance of showers and thunderstorms late in the afternoon. Highs around 80. Chance of rain 50%. Sunday night, showers. A chance of thunderstorms through the late overnight, then a slight chance of thunderstorms toward daybreak. Lows in the mid-60s. Chance of rain 90%. For Monday, mostly cloudy through early afternoon, then becoming partly cloudy. A chance of showers with a slight chance of thunderstorms. Highs in the mid-70s. Chance of rain 50%. Monday night and Tuesday, partly cloudy. Lows in the upper 50s. Highs in the upper 70s. For Tuesday night, partly cloudy through the late overnight, then clearing. Lows in the upper 50s. Wednesday, partly cloudy. A slight chance of showers and thunderstorms late in the afternoon. Highs in the upper 70s. Chance of rain 20%. For Wednesday night, mostly clear. A slight chance of showers and thunderstorms through the late overnight. Lows around 60. Chance of rain 20%. Thursday, mostly sunny. A chance of showers with a slight chance of thunderstorms late in the afternoon. Highs in the upper 70s. Chance of rain 30%. The 8 to 14 day outlook for Thursday, June 25th through Wednesday, July 1st, calls for temperatures to be near normal and precipitation to be above normal. Normal highs for the period are around 85 degrees and normal lows are around 65. The normal precipitation total for the 7 days is between 1.00 and 1.05 inches. The ultraviolet index for Indianapolis on Friday will be 10. The Environmental Protection Agency categorizes an index of 10 as very high exposure.

to ultraviolet radiation. At 2 p.m. at Indianapolis, it was partly sunny. The temperature was 71 degrees, the dew point 58, and the relative humidity 63%. The wind was west at 14 miles an hour. The barometric pressure was 29.78 inches and rising. Around central Indiana, at Shelbyville, it was mostly sunny, with a temperature of 74. It was partly sunny, with a temperature of 73 at Muncie, 71 at Zionsville, and 71 at Eagle Creek Air Park. Elsewhere across Indiana, at Bloomington, it was mostly sunny, with a temperature of 75. It was partly sunny, with a temperature of 65 at South Bend, 69 at Fort Wayne, 71 at Terre Haute, and 81 at Evansville. At Lafayette, it was cloudy, with a temperature of 72. Just outside Indiana, skies ranged from partly sunny to cloudy. It was 69 at Chicago, 71 at Champaign, and 75 at Dayton. St. Louis reported 72, Cincinnati reported 77, and Louisville reported 76. Once again, at Indianapolis, it was 71 degrees with partly sunny skies. Now here is the hazardous weather outlook for central Indiana. For the period today and tonight, flooding from earlier rain will continue today across portions of the area. And now the extended outlook for the period Friday through Wednesday. Thunderstorms are possible Sunday. Spotter information statement. Spotter activation is not anticipated. And now a summary of river forecasts. For the Youngs Creek, at Amity, at 2 p.m. Thursday, the stage was 7.1 feet with minor flooding occurring. The river is forecast to crest at approximately 7.4 feet around 5 p.m. Thursday. This is NOAA All Hazards Radio KEC 74 in Indianapolis. And now a look at your forecast for Indianapolis and central Indiana. Tonight, partly cloudy this afternoon, then clearing. Lows in the upper 50s. West winds 5 to 10 miles an hour. Gusts up to 25 miles an hour this afternoon. For Juneteenth, mostly sunny. Highs in the upper 70s. Northwest winds 5 to 10 miles an hour. Friday night, partly cloudy. Lows around 60. West winds around 5 miles an hour. For Saturday, partly cloudy through early afternoon, then clearing. Highs in the lower 80s. West winds 5 to 10 miles an hour. Gusts up to 20 miles an hour late in the afternoon. Once again, the forecast for tonight. Partly cloudy this afternoon, then clearing. Lows in the upper 50s. West winds 5 to 10 miles an hour. Gusts up to 25 miles an hour this afternoon. Taking a look at the 3 through 7 day forecast for Indianapolis and central Indiana. Saturday night, mostly clear through the late overnight, then partly cloudy with a slight chance of showers toward daybreak. Lows in the lower 60s. West winds around 5 miles an hour, becoming east toward daybreak. Chance of rain 20%. For Sunday, partly cloudy with a slight chance of showers through early afternoon, then mostly cloudy with a chance of showers and thunderstorms late in the afternoon. Highs around 80. Chance of rain 50%. Sunday night, showers. A chance of thunderstorms through the late overnight, then a slight chance of thunderstorms toward daybreak. Lows in the mid-60s. Chance of rain 90%. For Monday, mostly cloudy through early afternoon, then becoming partly cloudy. A chance of showers with a slight chance of thunderstorms. Highs in the mid-70s. Chance of rain 50%. Monday night and Tuesday, partly cloudy. Lows in the upper 50s. Highs in the upper 70s. For Tuesday night, partly cloudy through the late overnight, then clearing. Lows in the upper 50s. Wednesday, partly cloudy. A slight chance of showers and thunderstorms late in the afternoon. Highs in the upper 70s. Chance of rain 20%. For Wednesday night, mostly clear. A slight chance of showers and thunderstorms through the late overnight. Lows around 60. Chance of rain 20%. Thursday, mostly

sunny. A chance of showers with a slight chance of thunderstorms late in the afternoon. Highs in the upper 70s. Chance of rain 30%. The 8 to 14 day outlook for Friday, June 26th through Thursday, July 2nd calls for temperatures to be near normal and precipitation to be above normal. Normal highs for the period are around 85 degrees and normal lows are around 65. The normal precipitation total for the 7 days is between 1.00 and 1.05 inches. The ultraviolet index for Indianapolis on Friday will be 10. The Environmental Protection Agency categorizes an index of 10 as very high exposure to ultraviolet radiation. At 2 p.m. at Indianapolis, it was partly sunny. The temperature was 71 degrees, the dew point 58, and the relative humidity 63%. The wind was west at 14 miles an hour. The barometric pressure was 29.78 inches and rising. Around central Indiana, at Shelbyville, it was mostly sunny, with a temperature of 74. It was partly sunny, with a temperature of 73 at Muncie, 71 at Zionsville, and 71 at Eagle Creek Air Park. Elsewhere across Indiana, at Bloomington, it was mostly sunny, with a temperature of 75. It was partly sunny, with a temperature of 65 at South Bend, 69 at Fort Wayne, 71 at Terre Haute, and 81 at Evansville. At Lafayette, it was cloudy, with a temperature of 72. Just outside Indiana, skies ranged from partly sunny to cloudy. It was 69 at Chicago, 71 at Champaign, and 75 at Dayton. St. Louis reported 72, Cincinnati reported 77, and Louisville reported 76. Once again, at Indianapolis it was 71 degrees with partly sunny skies. The current time is 3:08 p.m. Eastern Daylight Time. Now here is the hazardous weather outlook for central Indiana. For the period through tonight, no hazardous weather is expected tonight. And now the extended outlook for the period Friday through Wednesday. Thunderstorms are possible Sunday. It is too soon to determine if these storms will be severe. Lightning is a threat with any thunderstorm. Spotter information statement, spotter activation is not anticipated. And now a summary of river forecasts. For the Young's Creek, at Amity, at 2 p.m. Thursday the stage was 7.1 feet with minor flooding occurring. The river is forecast to crest at approximately 7.4 feet around 5 p.m. Thursday. This is NOAA All Hazards Radio KEC 74 in Indianapolis. And now a look at your forecast for Indianapolis and central Indiana. Tonight, partly cloudy this afternoon, then clearing. Lows in the upper 50s. West winds 5 to 10 miles an hour. Gusts up to 25 miles an hour this afternoon. For Juneteenth, mostly sunny, highs in the upper 70s, northwest winds 5 to 10 miles an hour. Friday night, partly cloudy, lows around 60, west winds around 5 miles an hour. For Saturday, partly cloudy through early afternoon, then clearing, highs in the lower 80s, west winds 5 to 10 miles an hour. Gusts up to 20 miles an hour late in the afternoon. Once again, the forecast for tonight. Partly cloudy this afternoon, then clearing. Lows in the upper 50s. West winds 5 to 10 miles an hour. Gusts up to 25 miles an hour this afternoon. Taking a look at the 3 through 7 day forecast for Indianapolis and central Indiana. Saturday night. Mostly clear through the late overnight, then partly cloudy with a slight chance of showers toward daybreak. Lows in the lower 60s. West winds around 5 miles an hour, becoming east toward daybreak. Chance of rain 20%. For Sunday, partly cloudy with a slight chance of showers through early afternoon, then mostly cloudy with a chance of showers and thunderstorms late in the afternoon. Highs around 80. Chance of rain 50%. Sunday night, showers, a chance of thunderstorms through the late overnight, then a slight chance of thunderstorms toward daybreak, lows in the mid-60s, chance of rain 90%. For Monday, mostly cloudy.

through the late overnight. Lows around 60. Chance of rain 20%. Thursday, mostly sunny. A chance of showers with a slight chance of thunderstorms late in the afternoon. Highs in the upper 70s. Chance of rain 30%. The 8 to 14 day outlook for Friday, June 26th through Thursday, July 2nd, calls for temperatures to be near normal and precipitation to be above normal. Normal highs for the period are around 85 degrees, and normal lows are around 65. The normal precipitation total for the 7 days is between 1.00 and 1.05 inches. The ultraviolet index for Indianapolis on Friday will be 10. The Environmental Protection Agency categorizes an index of 10 as very high exposure to ultraviolet radiation. At 3 p.m. at Indianapolis, it was partly sunny. The temperature was 73 degrees, the dew point 60, and the relative humidity 63%. The wind was west at 10 miles an hour, gusting to 22. The barometric pressure was 29.81 inches and rising. Around central Indiana, at Shelbyville, it was mostly sunny, with a temperature of 73. It was partly sunny, with a temperature of 72 at Zionsville, and 73 at Eagle Creek Air Park. At Muncie, it was cloudy, with a temperature of 73. Elsewhere across Indiana, at Bloomington, it was mostly sunny, with a temperature of 72. It was partly sunny, with a temperature of 66 at South Bend, 70 at Fort Wayne, 72 at Terre Haute, and 81 at Evansville. At Lafayette, it was cloudy, with a temperature of 73. Just outside Indiana, at St. Louis, rain was falling, with a temperature of 65. It was partly sunny, with a temperature of 71 at Chicago, 72 at Champaign, 74 at Dayton, and 79 at Cincinnati. At Louisville, it was cloudy, with a temperature of 76. Once again, at Indianapolis, it was 73 degrees with partly sunny skies. And now a summary of river forecasts. For the Young's Creek, at Amity, at 2 p.m. Thursday, the stage was 7.1 feet with minor flooding occurring. The river is forecast to crest at approximately 7.4 feet around 5 p.m. Thursday. This is NOAA All Hazards Radio KEC 74 in Indianapolis. And now a look at your forecast for Indianapolis and central Indiana. Tonight, partly cloudy this afternoon, then clearing. Lows in the upper 50s. West winds 5 to 10 miles an hour. Gusts up to 25 miles an hour this afternoon. For Juneteenth, mostly sunny. Highs in the upper 70s. Northwest winds 5 to 10 miles an hour. Friday night, partly cloudy. Lows around 60. West winds around 5 miles an hour. For Saturday, partly cloudy through early afternoon, then clearing. Highs in the lower 80s. West winds 5 to 10 miles an hour. Gusts up to 20 miles an hour late in the afternoon. Once again, the forecast for tonight. Partly cloudy this afternoon, then clearing. Lows in the upper 50s. West winds 5 to 10 miles an hour. Gusts up to 25 miles an hour this afternoon. Taking a look at the 3 through 7 day forecast for Indianapolis and central Indiana. Saturday night, mostly clear through the late overnight, then partly cloudy with a slight chance of showers toward daybreak. Lows in the lower 60s. West winds around 5 miles an hour, becoming east toward daybreak. Chance of rain 20%. For Sunday, partly cloudy with a slight chance of showers through early afternoon, then mostly cloudy with a chance of showers and thunderstorms late in the afternoon. Highs around 80. Chance of rain 50%. Sunday night, showers. A chance of thunderstorms through the late overnight, then a slight chance of thunderstorms toward daybreak. Lows in the mid-60s. Chance of rain 90%. For Monday, mostly cloudy through early afternoon, then becoming partly cloudy. A chance of showers with a slight chance of thunderstorms. Highs in the mid-70s. Chance of rain 50%. Monday night and Tuesday, partly cloudy. Lows in the upper 50s. Highs in the upper 70s.

for Tuesday night. Partly cloudy through the late overnight, then clearing. Lows in the upper 50s. Wednesday. Partly cloudy. A slight chance of showers and thunderstorms late in the afternoon. Highs in the upper 70s. Chance of rain 20%. For Wednesday night. Mostly clear. A slight chance of showers and thunderstorms through the late overnight. Lows around 60. Chance of rain 20%. Thursday. Mostly sunny. A chance of showers with a slight chance of thunderstorms late in the afternoon. Highs in the upper 70s. Chance of rain 30%. The 8 to 14 day outlook for Friday, June 26th through Thursday, July 2nd, calls for temperatures to be near normal and precipitation to be above normal. Normal highs for the period are around 85 degrees, and normal lows are around 65. The normal precipitation total for the 7 days is between 1.00 and 1.05 inches. The ultraviolet index for Indianapolis on Friday will be 10. The Environmental Protection Agency categorizes an index of 10 as very high exposure to ultraviolet radiation. At 3 p.m. at Indianapolis, it was partly sunny. The temperature was 73 degrees, the dew point 60, and the relative humidity 63%. The wind was west at 10 miles an hour, gusting to 22. The barometric pressure was 29.81 inches and rising. Around central Indiana, at Shelbyville, it was mostly sunny, with a temperature of 73. It was partly sunny, with a temperature of 72 at Zionsville, and 73 at Eagle Creek Air Park. At Muncie, it was cloudy, with a temperature of 73. Elsewhere across Indiana, at Bloomington, it was mostly sunny, with a temperature of 72. It was partly sunny, with a temperature of 66 at South Bend, 70 at Fort Wayne, 72 at Terre Haute, and 81 at Evansville. At Lafayette, it was cloudy, with a temperature of 73. Just outside Indiana, at St. Louis, rain was falling, with a temperature of 65. It was partly sunny, with a temperature of 71 at Chicago, 72 at Champaign, 74 at Dayton, and 79 at Cincinnati. At Louisville, it was cloudy, with a temperature of 76. Once again, at Indianapolis, it was 73 degrees with partly sunny skies. And now a summary of river forecasts. For the Young's Creek, at Amity, at 2 p.m. Thursday, the stage was 7.1 feet with minor flooding occurring. The river is forecast to crest at approximately 7.4 feet around 5 p.m. Thursday. This is NOAA All Hazards Radio KEC 74 in Indianapolis. And now a look at your forecast for Indianapolis and central Indiana. Tonight, partly cloudy this afternoon, then clearing. Lows in the upper 50s. West winds 5 to 10 miles an hour. Gusts up to 25 miles an hour this afternoon. For Juneteenth, mostly sunny. Highs in the upper 70s. Northwest winds 5 to 10 miles an hour. Friday night, partly cloudy. Lows around 60. West winds around 5 miles an hour. For Saturday, partly cloudy through early afternoon, then clearing. Highs in the lower 80s. West winds 5 to 10 miles an hour. Gusts up to 20 miles an hour late in the afternoon. Once again, the forecast for tonight. Partly cloudy this afternoon, then clearing. Lows in the upper 50s. West winds 5 to 10 miles an hour. Gusts up to 25 miles an hour this afternoon. Taking a look at the 3 through 7 day forecast for Indianapolis and central Indiana. Saturday night. Mostly clear through the late overnight, then partly cloudy with a slight chance of showers toward daybreak. Lows in the lower 60s. West winds around 5 miles an hour, becoming east toward daybreak. Chance of rain 20%. For Sunday, partly cloudy with a slight chance of showers through early afternoon, then mostly cloudy with a chance of showers and thunderstorms late in the afternoon. Highs around 80. Chance of rain 50%. Sunday night, showers, a chance of thunderstorms through the late overnight, then a slight chance of thunderstorms toward daybreak, lows in the mid

chance of rain 90%. For Monday, mostly cloudy through early afternoon, then becoming partly cloudy. A chance of showers with a slight chance of thunderstorms. Highs in the mid-70s. Chance of rain 50%. Monday night and Tuesday, partly cloudy. Lows in the upper 50s. Highs in the upper 70s. For Tuesday night, partly cloudy through the late overnight, then clearing. Lows in the upper 50s. Wednesday, partly cloudy. A slight chance of showers and thunderstorms late in the afternoon. Highs in the upper 70s. Chance of rain 20%. For Wednesday night, mostly clear. A slight chance of showers and thunderstorms through the late overnight. Lows around 60. Chance of rain 20%. Thursday, mostly sunny. A chance of showers with a slight chance of thunderstorms late in the afternoon. Highs in the upper 70s. Chance of rain 30%. Now here is the hazardous weather outlook for central Indiana. For the period through tonight, no hazardous weather is expected tonight. And now the extended outlook for the period Friday through Wednesday. Thunderstorms are possible Sunday. It is too soon to determine if these storms will be severe. Lightning is a threat with any thunderstorm. Spotter information statement. Spotter activation is not anticipated. The current time is 3:23 p.m. Eastern Daylight Time. The 8 to 14 day outlook for Friday, June 26th through Thursday, July 2nd, calls for temperatures to be near normal and precipitation to be above normal. Normal highs for the period are around 85 degrees and normal lows are around 65. The normal precipitation total for the 7 days is between 1.00 and 1.05 inches. The ultraviolet index for Indianapolis on Friday will be 10. The Environmental Protection Agency categorizes an index of 10 as very high exposure to ultraviolet radiation. At 3 p.m. at Indianapolis, it was partly sunny. The temperature was 73 degrees, the dew point 60, and the relative humidity 63%. The wind was west at 10 miles an hour, gusting to 22. The barometric pressure was 29.81 inches and rising. Around central Indiana, at Shelbyville, it was mostly sunny, with a temperature of 73. It was partly sunny, with a temperature of 72 at Zionsville, and 73 at Eagle Creek Air Park. At Muncie, it was cloudy, with a temperature of 73. Elsewhere across Indiana, at Bloomington, it was mostly sunny, with a temperature of 72. It was partly sunny, with a temperature of 66 at South Bend, 70 at Fort Wayne, 72 at Terre Haute, and 81 at Evansville. At Lafayette, it was cloudy, with a temperature of 73. Just outside Indiana, at St. Louis, rain was falling, with a temperature of 65. It was partly sunny, with a temperature of 71 at Chicago, 72 at Champaign, 74 at Dayton, and 79 at Cincinnati. At Louisville, it was cloudy, with a temperature of 76. Once again, at Indianapolis, it was 73 degrees with partly sunny skies. And now a summary of river forecasts. For the Youngs Creek, at Amity, at 2 p.m. Thursday, the stage was 7.1 feet with minor flooding occurring. The river is forecast to crest at approximately 7.4 feet around 5 p.m. Thursday. This is NOAA All Hazards Radio KEC 74 in Indianapolis. And now a look at your forecast for Indianapolis and central Indiana. Tonight, partly cloudy this afternoon, then clearing. Lows in the upper 50s. West winds 5 to 10 miles an hour. Gusts up to 25 miles an hour this afternoon. For Juneteenth, mostly sunny. Highs in the upper 70s. Northwest winds 5 to 10 miles an hour. Friday night, partly cloudy. Lows around 60. West winds around 5 miles an hour. For Saturday, partly cloudy through early afternoon, then clearing. Highs in the lower 80s. West winds 5 to 10 miles an hour. Gusts up to 20 miles an hour late in the afternoon. Once again, the forecast for tonight. Partly cloudy.

cloudy this afternoon, then clearing. Lows in the upper 50s. West winds 5 to 10 miles an hour. Gusts up to 25 miles an hour this afternoon. Taking a look at the 3 through 7 day forecast for Indianapolis and central Indiana. Saturday night. Mostly clear through the late overnight, then partly cloudy with a slight chance of showers toward daybreak. Lows in the lower 60s. West winds around 5 miles an hour, becoming east toward daybreak. Chance of rain 20%. For Sunday, partly cloudy with a slight chance of showers through early afternoon, then mostly cloudy with a chance of showers and thunderstorms late in the afternoon. Highs around 80. Chance of rain 50%. Sunday night, showers. A chance of thunderstorms through the late overnight, then a slight chance of thunderstorms toward daybreak. Lows in the mid-60s. Chance of rain 90%. For Monday, mostly cloudy through early afternoon, then becoming partly cloudy. A chance of showers with a slight chance of thunderstorms. Highs in the mid-70s. Chance of rain 50%. Monday night and Tuesday, partly cloudy. Lows in the upper 50s. Highs in the upper 70s. For Tuesday night, partly cloudy through the late overnight, then clearing. Lows in the upper 50s. Wednesday, partly cloudy. A slight chance of showers and thunderstorms late in the afternoon. Highs in the upper 70s. Chance of rain 20%. For Wednesday night, mostly clear. A slight chance of showers and thunderstorms through the late overnight. Lows around 60. Chance of rain 20%. Thursday, mostly sunny. A chance of showers with a slight chance of thunderstorms late in the afternoon. Highs in the upper 70s. Chance of rain 30%. The 8 to 14 day outlook for Friday, June 26th through Thursday, July 2nd, calls for temperatures to be near normal and precipitation to be above normal. Normal highs for the period are around 85 degrees and normal lows are around 65. The normal precipitation total for the 7 days is between 1.00 and 1.05 inches. The ultraviolet index for Indianapolis on Friday will be 10. The Environmental Protection Agency categorizes an index of 10 as very high exposure to ultraviolet radiation. At 3 p.m. at Indianapolis, it was partly sunny. The temperature was 73 degrees, the dew point 60, and the relative humidity 63%. The wind was west at 10 miles an hour, gusting to 22. The barometric pressure was 29.81 inches and rising. Around central Indiana, at Shelbyville, it was mostly sunny, with a temperature of 73. It was partly sunny, with a temperature of 72 at Zionsville, and 73 at Eagle Creek Air Park. At Muncie, it was cloudy, with a temperature of 73. Elsewhere across Indiana, at Bloomington, it was mostly sunny, with a temperature of 72. It was partly sunny, with a temperature of 66 at South Bend, 70 at Fort Wayne, 72 at Terre Haute, and 81 at Evansville. At Lafayette, it was cloudy, with a temperature of 73. Just outside Indiana, at St. Louis, rain was falling, with a temperature of 65. It was partly sunny, with a temperature of 71 at Chicago, 72 at Champaign, 74 at Dayton, and 79 at Cincinnati. At Louisville, it was cloudy, with a temperature of 76. Once again, at Indianapolis, it was 73 degrees with partly sunny skies. And now a summary of river forecasts. For the Young's Creek, at Amity, at 2 p.m. Thursday, the stage was 7.1 feet with minor flooding occurring. The river is forecast to crest at approximately 7.4 feet around 5 p.m. Thursday. This is NOAA All Hazards Radio KEC 74 in Indianapolis. And now a look at your forecast for Indianapolis and central Indiana. Tonight, partly cloudy this afternoon, then clearing. Lows in the upper 50s. West winds 5 to 10 miles an hour. Gusts up to 25 miles an hour this afternoon. For Juneteenth, mostly sunny. Highs in the upper 70s. Northwest winds 5 to 10 miles an hour. Friday night,
partly cloudy. Lows around 60. West winds around 5 miles an hour. For Saturday, partly cloudy through early afternoon, then clearing. Highs in the lower 80s. West winds 5 to 10 miles an hour. Gusts up to 20 miles an hour late in the afternoon. Once again, the forecast for tonight. Partly cloudy this afternoon, then clearing. Lows in the upper 50s. West winds 5 to 10 miles an hour. Gusts up to 25 miles an hour this afternoon. Taking a look at the 3 through 7 day forecast for Indianapolis and central Indiana. Saturday night. Mostly clear through the late overnight, then partly cloudy with a slight chance of showers toward daybreak. Lows in the lower 60s. West winds around 5 miles an hour, becoming east toward daybreak. Chance of rain 20%. For Sunday, 60s. West winds around 5 miles an hour, becoming east toward daybreak. Chance of rain 20%. For Sunday, partly cloudy with a slight chance of showers through early afternoon, then mostly cloudy with a chance of showers and thunderstorms late in the afternoon. Highs around 80. Chance of rain 50%. Sunday night. Showers. A chance of thunderstorms through the late overnight, then a slight chance of thunderstorms toward daybreak. Lows in the mid-60s. Chance of rain 90%. For Monday. Mostly cloudy through early afternoon, then becoming partly cloudy. A chance of showers with a slight chance of thunderstorms. Highs in the mid-70s. Chance of rain 50%. Monday night and Tuesday. Partly cloudy. Lows in the upper 50s. Highs in the upper 70s. For Tuesday night. Partly cloudy through the late overnight, then clearing. Lows in the upper 50s. Wednesday. Partly cloudy. A slight chance of showers and thunderstorms late in the afternoon. Highs in the upper 70s. Chance of rain 20%. For Wednesday night, mostly clear. A slight chance of showers and thunderstorms through the late overnight. Lows around 60. Chance of rain 20%. Thursday, mostly sunny. A chance of showers with a slight chance of thunderstorms late in the afternoon. Highs in the upper 70s. Chance of rain 30%. The 8 to 14 day outlook for Friday, June 26th through Thursday, July 2nd, calls for temperatures to be near normal and precipitation to be above normal. Normal highs for the period are around 85 degrees, and normal lows are around 65. The normal precipitation total for the 7 days is between 1.00 and 1.05 inches. The ultraviolet index for Indianapolis on Friday will be 10. The Environmental Protection Agency categorizes an index of 10 as very high exposure to ultraviolet radiation. At 3 p.m. at Indianapolis, it was partly sunny. The temperature was 73 degrees, the dew point 60, and the relative humidity 63%. The wind was west at 10 miles an hour, gusting to 22. The barometric pressure was 29.81 inches and rising. Around central Indiana, at Shelbyville, it was mostly sunny, with a temperature of 73. It was partly sunny, with a temperature of 72 at Zionsville, and 73 at Eagle Creek Air Park. At Muncie, it was cloudy, with a temperature of 73. Elsewhere across Indiana, at Bloomington, it was mostly sunny, with a temperature of 72. It was partly sunny, with a temperature of 66 at South Bend, 70 at Fort Wayne, 72 at Terre Haute, and 81 at Evansville. At Lafayette, it was cloudy, with a temperature of 73. Just outside Indiana, at St. Louis, rain was falling, with a temperature of 65. It was partly sunny, with a temperature of 71 at Chicago, 72 at Champaign, 74 at Dayton, and 79 at Cincinnati. At Louisville, it was cloudy, with a temperature of 76. Once again, at Indianapolis, it was 73 degrees with partly sunny skies. And now a summary of river forecasts. For the Youngs Creek, at Amity, at 2 p.m. Thursday, the stage was 7.1 feet with minor flooding occurring. The river is forecast to crest at approximately 7.4 feet around 5 p.m. Thursday.

This is NOAA All Hazards, Radio KEC 74 in Indianapolis. And now a look at your forecast for Indianapolis and central Indiana. Tonight, partly cloudy this afternoon, then clearing. Lows in the upper 50s. West winds 5 to 10 miles an hour. Gusts up to 25 miles an hour this afternoon. For Juneteenth, mostly sunny. Highs in the upper 70s. Northwest winds 5 to 10 miles an hour. Friday night, partly cloudy. Lows around 60. West winds around 5 miles an hour. For Saturday, partly cloudy through early afternoon, then clearing. Highs in the lower 80s. West winds 5 to 10 miles an hour. Gusts up to 20 miles an hour late in the afternoon. Once again, the forecast for tonight. Partly cloudy this afternoon, then clearing. Lows in the upper 50s. West winds 5 to 10 miles an hour. Gusts up to 25 miles an hour this afternoon. The current time is 3:38 p.m. Eastern Daylight Time. Taking a look at the 3 through 7 day forecast for Indianapolis and central Indiana. Saturday night, mostly clear through the late overnight, then partly cloudy with a slight chance of showers toward daybreak. Lows in the lower 60s. West winds around 5 miles an hour, becoming east toward daybreak. Chance of rain 20%. For Sunday, partly cloudy with a slight chance of showers through early afternoon, then mostly cloudy with a chance of showers and thunderstorms late in the afternoon. Highs around 80. Chance of rain 50%. Sunday night, showers. A chance of thunderstorms through the late overnight, then a slight chance of thunderstorms toward daybreak. Lows in the mid-60s. Chance of rain 90%. For Monday, mostly cloudy through early afternoon, then becoming partly cloudy. A chance of showers with a slight chance of thunderstorms. Highs in the mid-70s. Chance of rain 50%. Monday night and Tuesday, partly cloudy. Lows in the upper 50s. Highs in the upper 70s. For Tuesday night, partly cloudy through the late overnight, then clearing. Lows in the upper 50s. Wednesday, partly cloudy. A slight chance of showers and thunderstorms late in the afternoon. Highs in the upper 70s. Chance of rain 20%. For Wednesday night, mostly clear. A slight chance of showers and thunderstorms through the late overnight. Lows around 60. Chance of rain 20%. Thursday, mostly sunny. A chance of showers with a slight chance of thunderstorms late in the afternoon. Highs in the upper 70s. Chance of rain 30%. The 8 to 14 day outlook for Friday, June 26th through Thursday, July 2nd, calls for temperatures to be near normal and precipitation to be above normal. Normal highs for the period are around 85 degrees, and normal lows are around 65. The normal precipitation total for the 7 days is between 1.00 and 1.05 inches. The ultraviolet index for Indianapolis on Friday will be 10. The Environmental Protection Agency categorizes an index of 10 as very high exposure to ultraviolet radiation. At 3 p.m. at Indianapolis, it was partly sunny. The temperature was 73 degrees, the dew point 60, and the relative humidity 63%. The wind was west at 10 miles an hour, gusting to 22. The barometric pressure was 29.81 inches and rising. Around central Indiana, at Shelbyville, it was mostly sunny, with a temperature of 73. It was partly sunny, with a temperature of 72 at Zionsville, and 73 at Eagle Creek Air Park. At Muncie, it was cloudy, with a temperature of 73. Elsewhere across Indiana, at Bloomington, it was mostly sunny, with a temperature of 72. It was partly sunny, with a temperature of 66 at South Bend, 70 at Fort Wayne, 72 at Terre Haute, and 81 at Evansville. At Lafayette, it was cloudy, with a temperature of 73. Just outside Indiana, at St. Louis, rain was falling, with a temperature of 65. It was partly sunny, with a temperature of 71 at Chicago.

Chicago, 72 at Champaign, 74 at Dayton, and 79 at Cincinnati. At Louisville, it was cloudy, with a temperature of 76. Once again, at Indianapolis, it was 73 degrees with partly sunny skies. Now here is the hazardous weather outlook for central Indiana. For the period through tonight, no hazardous weather is expected tonight. And now the extended outlook for the period Friday through Wednesday. Thunderstorms are possible Sunday. It is too soon to determine if these storms will be severe. Lightning is a threat with any thunderstorm. Spotter information statement. Spotter activation is not anticipated. And now a summary of river forecasts. For the Young's Creek, at Amity, at 2 p.m. Thursday, the stage was 7.1 feet with minor flooding occurring. The river is forecast to crest at approximately 7.4 feet around 5 p.m. Thursday. This is NOAA All Hazards Radio KEC 74 in Indianapolis. And now a look at your forecast for Indianapolis and central Indiana. Tonight, partly cloudy this afternoon, then clearing. Lows in the upper 50s. West winds 5 to 10 miles an hour. Gusts up to 25 miles an hour this afternoon. For Juneteenth, mostly sunny. Highs in the upper 70s. Northwest winds 5 to 10 miles an hour. Friday night, partly cloudy. Lows around 60. West winds around 5 miles an hour. For Saturday, partly cloudy through early afternoon, then clearing. Highs in the lower 80s. West winds 5 to 10 miles an hour. Gusts up to 20 miles an hour late in the afternoon. Once again, the forecast for tonight. Partly cloudy this afternoon, then clearing. Lows in the upper 50s. West winds 5 to 10 miles an hour. Gusts up to 25 miles an hour this afternoon. Taking a look at the 3 through 7 day forecast for Indianapolis and central Indiana. Saturday night, mostly clear through the late overnight, then partly cloudy with a slight chance of showers toward daybreak. Lows in the lower 60s. West winds around 5 miles an hour, becoming east toward daybreak. Chance of rain 20%. For Sunday, partly cloudy with a slight chance of showers through early afternoon, then mostly cloudy with a chance of showers and thunderstorms late in the afternoon. Highs around 80. Chance of rain 50%. Sunday night, showers. A chance of thunderstorms through the late overnight, then a slight chance of thunderstorms toward daybreak. Lows in the mid-60s. Chance of rain 90%. For Monday, mostly cloudy through early afternoon, then becoming partly cloudy. A chance of showers with a slight chance of thunderstorms. Highs in the mid-70s. Chance of rain 50%. Monday night and Tuesday, partly cloudy. Lows in the upper 50s. Highs in the upper 70s. For Tuesday night, partly cloudy through the late overnight, then clearing. Lows in the upper 50s. Wednesday, partly cloudy. A slight chance of showers and thunderstorms late in the afternoon. Highs in the upper 70s. Chance of rain 20%. For Wednesday night, mostly clear. A slight chance of showers and thunderstorms through the late overnight. Lows around 60. Chance of rain 20%. Thursday, mostly sunny. A chance of showers with a slight chance of thunderstorms late in the afternoon. Highs in the upper 70s. Chance of rain 30%. The 8 to 14 day outlook for Friday, June 26th through Thursday, July 2nd, calls for temperatures to be near normal and precipitation to be above normal. Normal highs for the period are around 85 degrees and normal lows are around 65. The normal precipitation total for the 7 days is between 1.00 and 1.05 inches. The ultraviolet index for Indianapolis on Friday will be 10. The Environmental Protection Agency categorizes an index of 10 as very high exposure to ultraviolet radiation. At 3 p.m. at Indianapolis, it was partly sunny. The temperature was 73 degrees, the dew point 60, and the relative humidity 63%. The wind was west at 10 miles.

miles an hour, gusting to 22. The barometric pressure was 29.81 inches and rising. Around central Indiana, at Shelbyville, it was mostly sunny, with a temperature of 73. It was partly sunny, with a temperature of 72 at Zionsville and 73 at Eagle Creek Air Park. At Muncie, it was cloudy, with a temperature of 73. Elsewhere across Indiana, at Bloomington, it was mostly sunny, with a temperature of 72. It was partly sunny, with a temperature of 66 at South Bend, 70 at Fort Wayne, 72 at Terre Haute, and 81 at Evansville. At Lafayette, it was cloudy, with a temperature of 73. Just outside Indiana, at St. Louis, rain was falling, with a temperature of 65. It was partly sunny, with a temperature of 71 at Chicago, 72 at Champaign, 74 at Dayton, and 79 at Cincinnati. At Louisville, it was cloudy, with a temperature of 76. Once again, at Indianapolis, it was 73 degrees with partly sunny skies. And now a summary of river forecasts. For the Young's Creek, at Amity, at 2 p.m. Thursday, the stage was 7.1 feet with minor flooding occurring. The river is forecast to crest at approximately 7.4 feet around 5 p.m. Thursday. This is NOAA All Hazards Radio KEC 74 in Indianapolis. And now a look at your forecast for Indianapolis and central Indiana. Tonight, partly cloudy this afternoon, then clearing. Lows in the upper 50s. West winds 5 to 10 miles an hour. Gusts up to 25 miles an hour this afternoon. For Juneteenth, mostly sunny. Highs in the upper 70s. Northwest winds 5 to 10 miles an hour. Friday night, partly cloudy. Lows around 60. West winds around 5 miles an hour. For Saturday, partly cloudy through early afternoon, then clearing. Highs in the lower 80s. West winds 5 to 10 miles an hour. Gusts up to 20 miles an hour late in the afternoon. Once again, the forecast for tonight. Partly cloudy this afternoon, then clearing. Lows in the upper 50s. West winds 5 to 10 miles an hour. Gusts up to 25 miles an hour this afternoon. Taking a look at the 3 through 7 day forecast for Indianapolis and central Indiana. Saturday night, mostly clear through the late overnight, then partly cloudy with a slight chance of showers toward daybreak. Lows in the lower 60s. West winds around 5 miles an hour, becoming east toward daybreak. Chance of rain 20%. For Sunday, partly cloudy with a slight chance of showers through early afternoon, then mostly cloudy with a chance of showers and thunderstorms late in the afternoon. Highs around 80. Chance of rain 50%. Sunday night, showers. A chance of thunderstorms through the late overnight, then a slight chance of thunderstorms toward daybreak. Lows in the mid-60s. Chance of rain 90%. For Monday, mostly cloudy through early afternoon, then becoming partly cloudy. A chance of showers with a slight chance of thunderstorms. Highs in the mid-70s. Chance of rain 50%. Monday night and Tuesday, partly cloudy. Lows in the upper 50s. Highs in the upper 70s. For Tuesday night, partly cloudy through the late overnight, then clearing. Lows in the upper 50s. Wednesday, partly cloudy. A slight chance of showers and thunderstorms late in the afternoon. Highs in the upper 70s. Chance of rain 20%. For Wednesday night, mostly clear. A slight chance of showers and thunderstorms through the late overnight. Lows around 60. Chance of rain 20%. Thursday, mostly sunny. A chance of showers with a slight chance of thunderstorms late in the afternoon. Highs in the upper 70s. Chance of rain 30%. The 8 to 14 day outlook for Friday, June 26th through Thursday, July 2nd, calls for temperatures to be near normal and precipitation to be above normal. Normal highs for the period are around 85 degrees, and normal lows are around 65. The normal precipitation total for the 7 days is between 1.00 and 1.05 inches.

ultraviolet index for Indianapolis on Friday will be 10. The Environmental Protection Agency categorizes an index of 10 as very high exposure to ultraviolet radiation. At 3 p.m. at Indianapolis, it was partly sunny. The temperature was 73 degrees, the dew point 60, and the relative humidity 63%. The wind was west at 10 miles an hour, gusting to 22. The barometric pressure was 29.81 inches and rising. Around central Indiana, at Shelbyville, it was mostly sunny, with a temperature of 73. It was partly sunny, with a temperature of 72 at Zionsville, and 73 at Eagle Creek Air Park. At Muncie, it was cloudy, with a temperature of 73. Elsewhere across Indiana, at Bloomington, it was mostly sunny, with a temperature of 72. It was partly sunny, with a temperature of 66 at South Bend, 70 at Fort Wayne, 72 at Terre Haute, and 81 at Evansville. At Lafayette, it was cloudy, with a temperature of 73. Just outside Indiana, at St. Louis, rain was falling, with a temperature of 65. It was partly sunny, with a temperature of 71 at Chicago, 72 at Champaign, 74 at Dayton, and 79 at Cincinnati. At Louisville, it was cloudy, with a temperature of 76. Once again, at Indianapolis, it was 73 degrees with partly sunny skies. The current time is 3:53 p.m. Eastern Daylight Time. And now a summary of river forecasts. For the Young's Creek, at Amity, at 2 p.m. Thursday, the stage was 7.1 feet with minor flooding occurring. The river is forecast to crest at approximately 7.4 feet around 5 p.m. Thursday. This is NOAA All Hazards Radio KEC 74 in Indianapolis. And now a look at your forecast for Indianapolis and central Indiana. Tonight, partly cloudy this afternoon, then clearing. Lows in the upper 50s. West winds 5 to 10 miles an hour. Gusts up to 25 miles an hour this afternoon. For Juneteenth, mostly sunny. Highs in the upper 70s. Northwest winds 5 to 10 miles an hour. Friday night, partly cloudy. Lows around 60. West winds around 5 miles an hour. For Saturday, partly cloudy through early afternoon, then clearing. Highs in the lower 80s. West winds 5 to 10 miles an hour. Gusts up to 20 miles an hour late in the afternoon. Once again, the forecast for tonight. Partly cloudy this afternoon, then clearing. Lows in the upper 50s. West winds 5 to 10 miles an hour. Gusts up to 25 miles an hour this afternoon. And now a look at your forecast for Indianapolis and central Indiana. Tonight, partly cloudy late this afternoon, then clearing. Lows in the upper 50s. West winds around 10 miles an hour with gusts up to 20 miles an hour, becoming northwest. For Juneteenth, mostly sunny. Highs in the upper 70s. Northwest winds 5 to 10 miles an hour. Friday night, partly cloudy. Lows around 60. West winds around 5 miles an hour. For Saturday, partly cloudy through early afternoon, then clearing. Highs in the lower 80s. West winds 5 to 10 miles an hour. Gusts up to 20 miles an hour late in the afternoon. Once again, the forecast for tonight. Partly cloudy late this afternoon, then clearing. Lows in the upper 50s. West winds around 10 miles an hour with gusts up to 20 miles an hour, becoming northwest. Taking a look at the 3-7 day forecast for Indianapolis and central Indiana. Saturday night, mostly clear through the late overnight, then partly cloudy with a slight chance of showers toward daybreak. Lows in the lower 60s. West winds around 5 miles an hour, becoming east toward daybreak. Chance of rain 20%. For Sunday, partly cloudy with a slight chance of showers through early afternoon, then mostly cloudy with a chance of showers and thunderstorms late in the afternoon. Highs around 80. Chance of rain 50%. Sunday night, showers. A chance of thunderstorms through the late overnight.
Then a slight chance of thunderstorms toward daybreak. Lows in the mid-60s. Chance of rain 90%. For Monday, mostly cloudy through early afternoon, then becoming partly cloudy. A chance of showers with a slight chance of thunderstorms. Highs in the mid-70s. Chance of rain 50%. Monday night and Tuesday, partly cloudy. Lows in the upper 50s. Highs in the upper 70s. For Tuesday night, partly cloudy through the late overnight, then clearing. Lows in the upper 50s. Wednesday, partly cloudy. A slight chance of showers and thunderstorms late in the afternoon. Highs in the upper 70s. Chance of rain 20%. For Wednesday night, mostly clear. A slight chance of showers and thunderstorms through the late overnight. Lows around 60. Chance of rain 20%. Thursday, mostly sunny. A chance of showers with a slight chance of thunderstorms late in the afternoon. Highs in the upper 70s. Chance of rain 30%. The 8 to 14 day outlook for Friday, June 26th through Thursday, July 2nd, calls for temperatures to be near normal and precipitation to be above normal. Normal highs for the period are around 85 degrees, and normal lows are around 65. The normal precipitation total for the 7 days is between 1.00 and 1.05 inches. The ultraviolet index for Indianapolis on Friday will be 10. The Environmental Protection Agency categorizes an index of 10 as very high exposure to ultraviolet radiation. At 3 p.m. at Indianapolis, it was partly sunny. The temperature was 73 degrees, the dew point 60, and the relative humidity 63%. The wind was west at 10 miles an hour, gusting to 22. The barometric pressure was 29.81 inches and rising. Around central Indiana, at Shelbyville, it was mostly sunny, with a temperature of 73. It was partly sunny, with a temperature of 72 at Zionsville, and 73 at Eagle Creek Air Park. At Muncie, it was cloudy, with a temperature of 73. Elsewhere across Indiana, at Bloomington, it was mostly sunny, with a temperature of 72. It was partly sunny, with a temperature of 66 at South Bend, 70 at Fort Wayne, 72 at Terre Haute, and 81 at Evansville. At Lafayette, it was cloudy, with a temperature of 73. Just outside Indiana, at St. Louis, rain was falling, with a temperature of 65. It was partly sunny, with a temperature of 71 at Chicago, 72 at Champaign, 74 at Dayton, and 79 at Cincinnati. At Louisville, it was cloudy, with a temperature of 76. Once again, at Indianapolis, it was 73 degrees with partly sunny skies. And now a summary of river forecasts. For the Youngs Creek, at Amity, at 2 p.m. Thursday, the stage was 7.1 feet with minor flooding occurring. The river is forecast to crest at approximately 7.4 feet around 5 p.m. Thursday. This is NOAA All Hazards Radio KEC 74 in Indianapolis. And now a look at your forecast for Indianapolis and central Indiana. Tonight, partly cloudy late this afternoon, then clearing. Lows in the upper 50s. West winds around 10 miles an hour with gusts up to 20 miles an hour, becoming northwest. For Juneteenth, mostly sunny. Highs in the upper 70s. Northwest winds 5 to 10 miles an hour. Friday night, partly cloudy. Lows around 60. West winds around 5 miles an hour. For Saturday, partly cloudy through early afternoon, then clearing. Highs in the lower 80s. West winds 5 to 10 miles an hour. Gusts up to 20 miles an hour late in the afternoon. Once again, the forecast for tonight. Partly cloudy late this afternoon, then clearing. Lows in the upper 50s. West winds around 10 miles an hour with gusts up to 20 miles an hour, becoming northwest. Taking a look at the 3 through 7 day forecast for Indianapolis and central Indiana. Saturday night, mostly clear through the late overnight, then partly cloudy with a slight chance of showers toward daybreak. Lows in the lower 60s.
West winds around 5 miles an hour, becoming east toward daybreak. Chance of rain 20%. For Sunday, partly cloudy with a slight chance of showers through early afternoon, then mostly cloudy with a chance of showers and thunderstorms late in the afternoon. Highs around 80. Chance of rain 50%. Sunday night, showers. A chance of thunderstorms through the late overnight, then a slight chance of thunderstorms toward daybreak. Lows in the mid-60s. Chance of rain 90%. For Monday, mostly cloudy through early afternoon, then becoming partly cloudy. A chance of showers with a slight chance of thunderstorms. Highs in the mid-70s. Chance of rain 50%. Monday night and Tuesday, partly cloudy. Lows in the upper 50s. Highs in the upper 70s. For Tuesday night, partly cloudy through the late overnight, then clearing. Lows in the upper 50s. Wednesday, partly cloudy. A slight chance of showers and thunderstorms late in the afternoon. Highs in the upper 70s. Chance of rain 20%. For Wednesday night, mostly clear. A slight chance of showers and thunderstorms through the late overnight. Lows around 60. Chance of rain 20%. Thursday, mostly sunny. A chance of showers with a slight chance of thunderstorms late in the afternoon. Highs in the upper 70s. Chance of rain 30%. Now here is the hazardous weather outlook for central Indiana. For the period through tonight, no hazardous weather is expected tonight. And now the extended outlook for the period Friday through Wednesday. Thunderstorms are possible Sunday. It is too soon to determine if these storms will be severe. Lightning is a threat with any thunderstorm. Spotter information statement, spotter activation is not anticipated. The 8 to 14 day outlook for Friday, June 26th through Thursday, July 2nd, calls for temperatures to be near normal and precipitation to be above normal. Normal highs for the period are around 85 degrees and normal lows are around 65. The normal precipitation total for the 7 days is between 1.00 and 1.05 inches. The ultraviolet index for Indianapolis on Friday will be 10. The Environmental Protection Agency categorizes an index of 10 as very high exposure to ultraviolet radiation. At 3 p.m. at Indianapolis, it was partly sunny. The temperature was 73 degrees, the dew point 60, and the relative humidity 63%. The wind was west at 10 miles an hour, gusting to 22. The barometric pressure was 29.81 inches and rising. Around central Indiana, at Shelbyville, it was mostly sunny, with a temperature of 73. It was partly sunny, with a temperature of 72 at Zionsville, and 73 at Eagle Creek Air Park. At Muncie, it was cloudy, with a temperature of 73. Elsewhere across Indiana, at Bloomington, it was mostly sunny, with a temperature of 72. It was partly sunny, with a temperature of 66 at South Bend, 70 at Fort Wayne, 72 at Terre Haute, and 81 at Evansville. At Lafayette, it was cloudy, with a temperature of 73. Just outside Indiana, at St. Louis, rain was falling, with a temperature of 65. It was partly sunny, with a temperature of 71 at Chicago, 72 at Champaign, 74 at Dayton, and 79 at Cincinnati. At Louisville, it was cloudy, with a temperature of 76. Once again, at Indianapolis, it was 73 degrees with partly sunny skies. And now a summary of river forecasts. For the Youngs Creek, at Amity, at 2 p.m. Thursday, the stage was 7.1 feet with minor flooding occurring. The river is forecast to crest at approximately 7.4 feet around 5 p.m. Thursday. This is NOAA All Hazards Radio KEC 74 in Indianapolis. And now a look at your forecast for Indianapolis and central Indiana. Tonight, partly cloudy late this afternoon, then clearing. Lows in the upper 50s. West winds around 10 miles an hour with gusts up to 20 miles an hour, becoming northwest. For Juneteenth, mostly sunny, highs in the upper 70s, northwest winds 5 to 10 miles an hour. Friday night,
partly cloudy.

lows around 60. West winds around 5 miles an hour. For Saturday, partly cloudy through early afternoon, then clearing. Highs in the lower 80s. West winds 5 to 10 miles an hour. Gusts up to 20 miles an hour late in the afternoon. Once again, the forecast for tonight. Partly cloudy late this afternoon, then clearing. Lows in the upper 50s. West winds around 10 miles an hour with gusts up to 20 miles an hour, becoming northwest. Taking a look at the 3 through 7 day forecast for Indianapolis and central Indiana. Saturday night, mostly clear through the late overnight, then partly cloudy with a slight chance of showers toward daybreak. Lows in the lower 60s. West winds around 5 miles an hour, becoming east toward daybreak. Chance of rain 20%. For Sunday, partly cloudy with a slight chance of showers through early afternoon, then mostly cloudy with a chance of showers and thunderstorms late in the afternoon. Highs around 80. Chance of rain 50%. Sunday night, showers. A chance of thunderstorms through the late overnight, then a slight chance of thunderstorms toward daybreak. Lows in the mid-60s. Chance of rain 90%. For Monday, mostly cloudy through early afternoon, then becoming partly cloudy. A chance of showers with a slight chance of thunderstorms. Highs in the mid-70s. Chance of rain 50%. Monday night and Tuesday, partly cloudy. Lows in the upper 50s. Highs in the upper 70s. For Tuesday night, partly cloudy through the late overnight, then clearing. Lows in the upper 50s. Wednesday, partly cloudy. A slight chance of showers and thunderstorms late in the afternoon. Highs in the upper 70s. Chance of rain 20%. For Wednesday night, mostly clear. A slight chance of showers and thunderstorms through the late overnight. Lows around 60. Chance of rain 20%. Thursday, mostly sunny. A chance of showers with a slight chance of thunderstorms late in the afternoon. Highs in the upper 70s. Chance of rain 30%. The current time is 4:09 p.m. Eastern Daylight Time. The 8 to 14 day outlook for Friday, June 26th through Thursday, July 2nd, calls for temperatures to be near normal and precipitation to be above normal. Normal highs for the period are around 85 degrees, and normal lows are around 65. The normal precipitation total for the 7 days is between 1.00 and 1.05 inches. The ultraviolet index for Indianapolis on Friday will be 10. The Environmental Protection Agency categorizes an index of 10 as very high exposure to ultraviolet radiation. At 3 p.m. at Indianapolis, it was partly sunny. The temperature was 73 degrees, the dew point 60, and the relative humidity 63%. The wind was west at 10 miles an hour, gusting to 22. The barometric pressure was 29.81 inches and rising. Around central Indiana, at Shelbyville, it was mostly sunny, with a temperature of 73. It was partly sunny, with a temperature of 72 at Zionsville, and 73 at Eagle Creek Air Park. At Muncie, it was cloudy, with a temperature of 73. Elsewhere across Indiana, at Bloomington, it was mostly sunny, with a temperature of 72. It was partly sunny, with a temperature of 66 at South Bend, 70 at Fort Wayne, 72 at Terre Haute, and 81 at Evansville. At Lafayette, it was cloudy, with a temperature of 73. Just outside Indiana, at St. Louis, rain was falling, with a temperature of 65. It was partly sunny, with a temperature of 71 at Chicago, 72 at Champaign, 74 at Dayton, and 79 at Cincinnati. At Louisville, it was cloudy, with a temperature of 76. Once again, at Indianapolis, it was 73 degrees with partly sunny skies. At 4 p.m., at Indianapolis, it was partly sunny. The temperature was 73 degrees, the dew point 59, and the relative humidity 61%. The wind was west at 14 miles an hour. The barometric pressure was 29.81 inches and steady. Around central Indiana, it was mostly sunny.

with partly sunny skies. And now a summary of river forecasts for the Young's Creek. At Amity, at 2 p.m. Thursday, the stage was 7.1 feet with minor flooding occurring. The river is forecast to crest at approximately 7.4 feet around 5 p.m. Thursday. This is NOAA All Hazards Radio KEC 74 in Indianapolis. And now a look at your forecast for Indianapolis and central Indiana. Tonight, partly cloudy late this afternoon, then clearing. Lows in the upper 50s. West winds around 10 miles an hour with gusts up to 20 miles an hour, becoming northwest. For Juneteenth, mostly sunny. Highs in the upper 70s. Northwest winds 5 to 10 miles an hour. Friday night, partly cloudy. Lows around 60. West winds around 5 miles an hour. For Saturday, partly cloudy through early afternoon, then clearing. Highs in the lower 80s. West winds 5 to 10 miles an hour. Gusts up to 20 miles an hour late in the afternoon. Once again, the forecast for tonight. Partly cloudy late this afternoon, then clearing. Lows in the upper 50s. West winds around 10 miles an hour with gusts up to 20 miles an hour, becoming northwest. Taking a look at the 3 through 7 day forecast for Indianapolis and central Indiana. Saturday night, mostly clear through the late overnight, then partly cloudy with a slight chance of showers toward daybreak. Lows in the lower 60s. West winds around 5 miles an hour, becoming east toward daybreak. Chance of rain 20%. For Sunday, partly cloudy with a slight chance of showers through early afternoon, then mostly cloudy with a chance of showers and thunderstorms late in the afternoon. Highs around 80. Chance of rain 50%. Sunday night, showers. A chance of thunderstorms through the late overnight, then a slight chance of thunderstorms toward daybreak. Lows in the mid-60s. Chance of rain 90%. For Monday, mostly cloudy through early afternoon, then becoming partly cloudy. A chance of showers with a slight chance of thunderstorms. Highs in the mid-70s. Chance of rain 50%. Monday night and Tuesday, partly cloudy. Lows in the upper 50s. Highs in the upper 70s. For Tuesday night, partly cloudy through the late overnight, then clearing. Lows in the upper 50s. Wednesday, partly cloudy. A slight chance of showers and thunderstorms late in the afternoon. Highs in the upper 70s. Chance of rain 20%. For Wednesday night, mostly clear. A slight chance of showers and thunderstorms through the late overnight. Lows around 60. Chance of rain 20%. Thursday, mostly sunny. A chance of showers with a slight chance of thunderstorms late in the afternoon. Highs in the upper 70s. Chance of rain 30%. The 8 to 14 day outlook for Friday, June 26th through Thursday, July 2nd, calls for temperatures to be near normal and precipitation to be above normal. Normal highs for the period are around 85 degrees and normal lows are around 65. The normal precipitation total for the 7 days is between 1.00 and 1.05 inches. The ultraviolet index for Indianapolis on Friday will be 10. The Environmental Protection Agency categorizes an index of 10 as very high exposure to ultraviolet radiation. At 4 p.m. at Indianapolis, it was partly sunny. The temperature was 73 degrees, the dew point 59, and the relative humidity 61%. The wind was west at 14 miles an hour. The barometric pressure was 29.81 inches and steady. Around central Indiana, it was mostly sunny, with a temperature of 73 at Eagle Creek Air Park and 73 at Shelbyville. At Muncie, it was partly sunny, with a temperature of 74. Elsewhere across Indiana, at South Bend, it was sunny, with a temperature of 68. It was partly sunny, with a temperature of 71 at Fort Wayne, 71 at Bloomington, and 82 at Evansville. It was cloudy, with a temperature of 73 at Lafayette and 70 at Terre Haute. Just outside Indiana, at St. Louis, rain was falling.

with a temperature of 67. It was partly sunny, with a temperature of 72 at Chicago, 74 at Champaign, and 78 at Cincinnati. Once again, at Indianapolis it was 73 degrees with partly sunny skies. And now a summary of river forecasts. For the Youngs Creek, at Amity, at 2 p.m. Thursday the stage was 7.1 feet with minor flooding occurring. The river is forecast to crest at approximately 7.4 feet around 5 p.m. Thursday. This is NOAA All Hazards Radio KEC 74 in Indianapolis. And now a look at your forecast for Indianapolis and central Indiana. Tonight, partly cloudy late this afternoon, then clearing. Lows in the upper 50s. West winds around 10 miles an hour with gusts up to 20 miles an hour, becoming northwest. For Juneteenth, mostly sunny. Highs in the upper 70s. Northwest winds 5 to 10 miles an hour. Friday night, partly cloudy. Lows around 60. West winds around 5 miles an hour. For Saturday, partly cloudy through early afternoon, then clearing. Highs in the lower 80s. West winds 5 to 10 miles an hour. Gusts up to 20 miles an hour late in the afternoon. Once again, the forecast for tonight. Partly cloudy late this afternoon, then clearing. Lows in the upper 50s. West winds around 10 miles an hour with gusts up to 20 miles an hour, becoming northwest. Taking a look at the 3 through 7 day forecast for Indianapolis and central Indiana. Saturday night. Mostly clear through the late overnight, then partly cloudy with a slight chance of showers toward daybreak. Lows in the lower 60s. West winds around 5 miles an hour, becoming east toward daybreak. Chance of rain 20%. For Sunday, partly cloudy with a slight chance of showers through early afternoon, then mostly cloudy with a chance of showers and thunderstorms late in the afternoon. Highs around 80. Chance of rain 50%. Sunday night, showers. Chance of thunderstorms through the late overnight, then a slight chance of thunderstorms toward daybreak. Lows in the mid-60s. Chance of rain 90%. For Monday, mostly cloudy through early afternoon, then becoming partly cloudy. A chance of showers with a slight chance of thunderstorms. Highs in the mid-70s. Chance of rain 50%. Monday night and Tuesday, partly cloudy. Lows in the upper 50s. Highs in the upper 70s. For Tuesday night, partly cloudy through the late overnight, then clearing. Lows in the upper 50s. Wednesday, partly cloudy. A slight chance of showers and thunderstorms late in the afternoon. Highs in the upper 70s. Chance of rain 20%. For Wednesday night, mostly clear. A slight chance of showers and thunderstorms through the late overnight. Lows around 60. Chance of rain 20%. Thursday, mostly sunny. A chance of showers with a slight chance of thunderstorms late in the afternoon. Highs in the upper 70s. Chance of rain 30%. The 8 to 14 day outlook for Friday, June 26th through Thursday, July 2nd, calls for temperatures to be near normal and precipitation to be above normal. Normal highs for the period are around 85 degrees, and normal lows are around 65. The normal precipitation total for the 7 days is between 1.00 and 1.05 inches. The ultraviolet index for Indianapolis on Friday will be 10. The Environmental Protection Agency categorizes an index of 10 as very high exposure to ultraviolet radiation. Now here is the hazardous weather outlook for central Indiana. For the period through tonight, no hazardous weather is expected tonight. And now the extended outlook for the period Friday through Wednesday. Thunderstorms are possible Sunday. It is too soon to determine if these storms will be severe. Lightning is a threat with any thunderstorm. Spotter information statement. Spotter activation is not anticipated. At 4 p.m. at Indianapolis, it was partly sunny. The temperature was 73 degrees, the dew point 59, and the relative humidity 61%. The wind was west at 14.

15 miles an hour. The barometric pressure was 29.81 inches and steady. Around central Indiana, it was mostly sunny, with a temperature of 73 at Eagle Creek Air Park and 73 at Shelbyville. At Muncie, it was partly sunny, with a temperature of 74. Elsewhere across Indiana, at South Bend, it was sunny, with a temperature of 68. It was partly sunny, with a temperature of 71 at Fort Wayne, 71 at Bloomington, and 82 at Evansville. It was cloudy, with a temperature of 73 at Lafayette, and 70 at Terre Haute. Just outside Indiana, at St. Louis, rain was falling, with a temperature of 67. It was partly sunny, with a temperature of 72 at Chicago, 74 at Champaign, and 78 at Cincinnati. Once again, at Indianapolis, it was 73 degrees with partly sunny skies. The current time is 4:23 p.m. Eastern Daylight Time. And now a summary of river forecasts. For the Young's Creek, at Amity, at 2 p.m. Thursday, the stage was 7.1 feet with minor flooding occurring. The river is forecast to crest at approximately 7.4 feet around 5 p.m. Thursday. This is NOAA All Hazards Radio, 74 in Indianapolis. And now a look at your forecast for Indianapolis and central Indiana. Tonight, partly cloudy late this afternoon, then clearing. Lows in the upper 50s. West winds around 10 miles an hour with gusts up to 20 miles an hour, becoming northwest. For Juneteenth, mostly sunny. Highs in the upper 70s. Northwest winds 5 to 10 miles an hour. Friday night, partly cloudy. Lows around 60. West winds around 5 miles an hour. For Saturday, partly cloudy through early afternoon, then clearing. Highs in the lower 80s. West winds 5 to 10 miles an hour. Gusts up to 20 miles an hour late in the afternoon. Once again, the forecast for tonight. Partly cloudy late this afternoon, then clearing. Lows in the upper 50s. West winds around 10 miles an hour with gusts up to 20 miles an hour, becoming northwest. Taking a look at the 3 through 7 day forecast for Indianapolis and central Indiana. Saturday night, mostly clear through the late overnight, then partly cloudy with a slight chance of showers toward daybreak. Lows in the lower 60s. West winds around 5 miles an hour, becoming east toward daybreak. Chance of rain 20%. For Sunday, partly cloudy with a slight chance of showers through early afternoon, then mostly cloudy with a chance of showers and thunderstorms late in the afternoon. Highs around 80. Chance of rain 50%. Sunday night, showers. A chance of thunderstorms through the late overnight, then a slight chance of thunderstorms toward daybreak. Lows in the mid-60s. Chance of rain 90%. For Monday, mostly cloudy through early afternoon, then becoming partly cloudy. A chance of showers with a slight chance of thunderstorms. Highs in the mid-70s. Chance of rain 50%. Monday night and Tuesday, partly cloudy. Lows in the upper 50s. Highs in the upper 70s. For Tuesday night, partly cloudy through the late overnight, then clearing. Lows in the upper 50s. Wednesday, partly cloudy. A slight chance of showers and thunderstorms late in the afternoon. Highs in the upper 70s. Chance of rain 20%. For Wednesday night, mostly clear. A slight chance of showers and thunderstorms through the late overnight. Lows around 60. Chance of rain 20%. Thursday, mostly sunny. A chance of showers with a slight chance of thunderstorms late in the afternoon. Highs in the upper 70s. Chance of rain 30%. The 8 to 14 day outlook for Friday, June 26th through Thursday, July 2nd, calls for temperatures to be near normal and precipitation to be above normal. Normal highs for the period are around 85 degrees and normal lows are around 65. The normal precipitation total for the 7 days is between 1.00 and 1.05 inches. The ultraviolet index for Indianapolis on Friday will be 10. The Environmental Protection

agency categorizes an index of 10 as very high exposure to ultraviolet radiation. At 4 p.m. at Indianapolis, it was partly sunny. The temperature was 73 degrees, the dew point 59, and the relative humidity 61%. The wind was west at 14 miles an hour. The barometric pressure was 29.81 inches and steady. Around central Indiana, it was mostly sunny, with a temperature of 73 at Eagle Creek Air Park and 73 at Shelbyville. At Muncie, it was partly sunny, with a temperature of 74. Elsewhere across Indiana, at South Bend, it was sunny, with a temperature of 68. It was partly sunny, with a temperature of 71 at Fort Wayne, 71 at Bloomington, and 82 at Evansville. It was cloudy, with a temperature of 73 at Lafayette, and 70 at Terre Haute. Just outside Indiana, at St. Louis, rain was falling, with a temperature of 67. It was partly sunny, with a temperature of 72 at Chicago, 74 at Champaign, and 78 at Cincinnati. Once again, at Indianapolis, it was 73 degrees with partly sunny skies. And now a summary of river forecasts. For the Young's Creek, at Amity, at 2 p.m. Thursday, the stage was 7.1 feet with minor flooding occurring. The river is forecast to crest at approximately 7.4 feet around 5 p.m. Thursday. This is NOAA All Hazards Radio KEC 74 in Indianapolis. And now a look at your forecast for Indianapolis and central Indiana. Tonight, partly cloudy late this afternoon, then clearing. Lows in the upper 50s. West winds around 10 miles an hour with gusts up to 20 miles an hour, becoming northwest. For Juneteenth, mostly sunny. Highs in the upper 70s. Northwest winds 5 to 10 miles an hour. Friday night, partly cloudy. Lows around 60. West winds around 5 miles an hour. For Saturday, partly cloudy through early afternoon, then clearing. Highs in the lower 80s. West winds 5 to 10 miles an hour. Gusts up to 20 miles an hour late in the afternoon. Once again, the forecast for tonight. Partly cloudy late this afternoon, then clearing. Lows in the upper 50s. West winds around 10 miles an hour with gusts up to 20 miles an hour, becoming northwest. Taking a look at the 3 through 7 day forecast for Indianapolis and central Indiana. Saturday night, mostly clear through the late overnight, then partly cloudy with a slight chance of showers toward daybreak. Lows in the lower 60s. West winds around 5 miles an hour, becoming east toward daybreak. Chance of rain 20%. For Sunday, partly cloudy with a slight chance of showers through early afternoon, then mostly cloudy with a chance of showers and thunderstorms late in the afternoon. Highs around 80. Chance of rain 50%. Sunday night, showers. A chance of thunderstorms through the late overnight, then a slight chance of thunderstorms toward daybreak. Lows in the mid-60s. Chance of rain 90%. For Monday, mostly cloudy through early afternoon, then becoming partly cloudy. A chance of showers with a slight chance of thunderstorms. Highs in the mid-70s. Chance of rain 50%. Monday night and Tuesday, partly cloudy. Lows in the upper 50s. Highs in the upper 70s. For Tuesday night, partly cloudy through the late overnight, then clearing. Lows in the upper 50s. Wednesday, partly cloudy. A slight chance of showers and thunderstorms late in the afternoon. Highs in the upper 70s. Chance of rain 20%. For Wednesday night, mostly clear. A slight chance of showers and thunderstorms through the late overnight. Lows around 60. Chance of rain 20%. Thursday, mostly sunny. A chance of showers with a slight chance of thunderstorms late in the afternoon. Highs in the upper 70s. Chance of rain 30%. The 8 to 14 day outlook for Friday, June 26th through Thursday, July 2nd, calls for temperatures to be near normal and precipitation to be above normal. Normal highs for the period are around 85 degrees, and normal lows are around 65.

The normal precipitation total for the 7 days is between 1.00 and 1.05 inches. The ultraviolet index for Indianapolis on Friday will be 10. The Environmental Protection Agency categorizes an index of 10 as very high exposure to ultraviolet radiation. At 4 p.m. at Indianapolis, the Environmental Protection Agency categorizes an index of 10 as very high exposure to ultraviolet radiation. At 4 p.m. at Indianapolis, it was partly sunny. The temperature was 73 degrees, the dew point 59, and the relative humidity 61%. The wind was west at 14 miles an hour. The barometric pressure was 29.81 inches and steady. Around central Indiana, it was mostly sunny, with a temperature of 73 at Eagle Creek Airpark and 73 at Shelbyville. At Muncie, it was partly sunny, with a temperature of 74. Elsewhere across Indiana, at South Bend, it was sunny, with a temperature of 68. It was partly sunny, with a temperature of 71 at Fort Wayne, 71 at Bloomington, and 82 at Evansville. It was cloudy, with a temperature of 73 at Lafayette, and 70 at Terre Haute. Just outside Indiana, at St. Louis, rain was falling, with a temperature of 67. It was partly sunny, with a temperature of 72 at Chicago, 74 at Champaign, and 78 at Cincinnati. Once again, at Indianapolis, it was 73 degrees with partly sunny skies. And now a summary of river forecasts. For the Young's Creek, at Amity, at 2 p.m. Thursday, the stage was 7.1 feet with minor flooding occurring. The river is forecast to crest at approximately 7.4 feet around 5 p.m. Thursday. This is NOAA All Hazards Radio KEC 74 in Indianapolis. And now a look at your forecast for Indianapolis and central Indiana. Tonight, partly cloudy late this afternoon, then clearing. Lows in the upper 50s. West winds around 10 miles an hour with gusts up to 20 miles an hour, becoming northwest. For Juneteenth, mostly sunny. Highs in the upper 70s. Northwest winds 5 to 10 miles an hour. Friday night, partly cloudy. Lows around 60. West winds around 5 miles an hour. For Saturday, partly cloudy through early afternoon, then clearing. Highs in the lower 80s. West winds 5 to 10 miles an hour. Gusts up to 20 miles an hour late in the afternoon. Once again, the forecast for tonight. Partly cloudy late this afternoon, then clearing. Lows in the upper 50s. West winds around 10 miles an hour with gusts up to 20 miles an hour, becoming northwest. Taking a look at the 3 through 7 day forecast for Indianapolis and central Indiana. Saturday night, mostly clear through the late overnight, then partly cloudy with a slight chance of showers toward daybreak. Lows in the lower 60s. West winds around 5 miles an hour, becoming east toward daybreak. Chance of rain 20%. For Sunday, partly cloudy with a slight chance of showers through early afternoon, then mostly cloudy with a chance of showers and thunderstorms late in the afternoon. Highs around 80. Chance of rain 50%. Sunday night, showers. A chance of thunderstorms through the late overnight, then a slight chance of thunderstorms toward daybreak. Lows in the mid-60s. Chance of rain 90%. For Monday, mostly cloudy through early afternoon, then becoming partly cloudy. A chance of showers with a slight chance of thunderstorms. Highs in the mid-70s. Chance of rain 50%. Monday night and Tuesday, partly cloudy. Lows in the upper 50s. Highs in the upper 70s. For Tuesday night, partly cloudy through the late overnight, then clearing. Lows in the upper 50s. Wednesday, partly cloudy. A slight chance of showers and thunderstorms late in the afternoon. Highs in the upper 70s. Chance of rain 20%. For Wednesday night, mostly clear. A slight chance of showers and thunderstorms through the late overnight. Lows around 60. Chance of rain 20%. Thursday, mostly sunny. A chance of showers with a slight chance of thunderstorms.

late in the afternoon. Highs in the upper 70s. Chance of rain 30%. The 8 to 14 day outlook for Friday, June 26th through Thursday, July 2nd, calls for temperatures to be near normal and precipitation to be above normal. Normal highs for the period are around 85 degrees, and normal lows are around 65. The normal precipitation total for the 7 days is between 1.00 and 1.05 inches. The current time is 4:38 p.m. Eastern Daylight Time. The ultraviolet index for Indianapolis on Friday will be 10. The Environmental Protection Agency categorizes an index of 10 as very high exposure to ultraviolet radiation. At 4 p.m. at Indianapolis, it was partly sunny. The temperature was 73 degrees, the dew point 59, and the relative humidity 61%. The wind was west at 14 miles an hour. The barometric pressure was 29.81 inches and steady. Around central Indiana, it was mostly sunny, with a temperature of 73 at Eagle Creek Airport and 73 at Shelbyville. At Muncie, it was partly sunny, with a temperature of 74. Elsewhere across Indiana, at South Bend, it was sunny, with a temperature of 68. It was partly sunny, with a temperature of 71 at Fort Wayne, 71 at Bloomington, and 82 at Evansville. It was cloudy, with a temperature of 73 at Lafayette, and 70 at Terre Haute. Just outside Indiana, at St. Louis, rain was falling, with a temperature of 67. It was partly sunny, with a temperature of 72 at Chicago, 74 at Champaign, and 78 at Cincinnati. Once again, at Indianapolis, it was 73 degrees with partly sunny skies. And now a summary of river forecasts. For the Youngs Creek, at Amity, at 2 p.m. Thursday, the stage was 7.1 feet with minor flooding occurring. The river is forecast to crest at approximately 7.4 feet around 5 p.m. Thursday. This is NOAA All Hazards Radio KEC 74 in Indianapolis. And now a look at your forecast for Indianapolis and central Indiana. Tonight, partly cloudy late this afternoon, then clearing. Lows in the upper 50s. West winds around 10 miles an hour with gusts up to 20 miles an hour, becoming northwest. For Juneteenth, mostly sunny. Highs in the upper 70s. Northwest winds 5 to 10 miles an hour. Friday night, partly cloudy. Lows around 60. West winds around 5 miles an hour. For Saturday, partly cloudy through early afternoon, then clearing. Highs in the lower 80s. West winds 5 to 10 miles an hour. Gusts up to 20 miles an hour late in the afternoon. Once again, the forecast for tonight. Partly cloudy late this afternoon, then clearing. Lows in the upper 50s. West winds around 10 miles an hour with gusts up to 20 miles an hour, becoming northwest. Taking a look at the 3 through 7 day forecast for Indianapolis and central Indiana. Saturday night. Mostly clear through the late overnight, then partly cloudy with a slight chance of showers toward daybreak. Lows in the lower 60s. West winds around 5 miles an hour, becoming east toward daybreak. Chance of rain 20%. For Sunday, partly cloudy with a slight chance of showers through early afternoon, then mostly cloudy with a chance of showers and thunderstorms late in the afternoon. Highs around 80. Chance of rain 50%. Sunday night, showers. A chance of thunderstorms through the late overnight, then a slight chance of thunderstorms toward daybreak. Lows in the mid-60s. Chance of rain 90%. For Monday, mostly cloudy through early afternoon, then becoming partly cloudy. A chance of showers with a slight chance of thunderstorms. Highs in the mid-70s. Chance of rain 50%. Monday night and Tuesday, partly cloudy. Lows in the upper 50s. Highs in the upper 70s. For Tuesday night, partly cloudy through the late overnight, then clearing. Lows in the upper 50s. Wednesday, partly cloudy. A slight chance of showers and thunderstorms late in the afternoon. Highs in the upper 70s. Chance of rain 20%.

for Wednesday night. Mostly clear. A slight chance of showers and thunderstorms through the late overnight. Lows around 60. Chance of rain 20%. Thursday. Mostly sunny. A chance of showers with a slight chance of thunderstorms late in the afternoon. Highs in the upper 70s. Chance of rain 30%. Now here is the hazardous weather outlook for central Indiana. For the period through tonight. No hazardous weather is expected tonight. And now the extended outlook for the period Friday through Wednesday. Thunderstorms are possible Sunday. It is too soon to determine if these storms will be severe. Lightning is a threat with any thunderstorm. Spotter information statement. Spotter activation is not anticipated. The 8 to 14 day outlook for Friday, June 26th through Thursday, July 2nd, calls for temperatures to be near normal and precipitation to be above normal. Normal highs for the period are around 85 degrees and normal lows are around 65. The normal precipitation total for the 7 days is between 1.00 and 1.05 inches. The ultraviolet index for Indianapolis on Friday will be 10. The Environmental Protection Agency characterizes an index of 10 as very high exposure to ultraviolet radiation. At 4 p.m. at Indianapolis, it was partly sunny. The temperature was 73 degrees, the dew point 59, and the relative humidity 61%. The wind was west at 14 miles an hour. The barometric pressure was 29.81 inches and steady. Around central Indiana, it was mostly sunny, with a temperature of 73 at Eagle Creek Airpark and 73 at Shelbyville. At Muncie, it was partly sunny, with a temperature of 74. Elsewhere across Indiana, at South Bend, it was sunny, with a temperature of 68. It was partly sunny, with a temperature of 71 at Fort Wayne, 71 at Bloomington, and 82 at Evansville. It was cloudy, with a temperature of 73 at Lafayette, and 70 at Terre Haute. Just outside Indiana, at St. Louis, rain was falling, with a temperature of 67. It was partly sunny, with a temperature of 72 at Chicago, 74 at Champaign, and 78 at Cincinnati. Once again, at Indianapolis, it was 73 degrees with partly sunny skies. And now a summary of river forecasts. For the Youngs Creek, at Amity, at 2 p.m. Thursday, the stage was 7.1 feet with minor flooding occurring. The river is forecast to crest at approximately 7.4 feet around 5 p.m. Thursday. This is NOAA All Hazards Radio KEC 74 in Indianapolis. And now a look at your forecast for Indianapolis and central Indiana. Tonight, partly cloudy late this afternoon, then clearing. Lows in the upper 50s. West winds around 10 miles an hour with gusts up to 20 miles an hour, becoming northwest. For Juneteenth, mostly sunny. Highs in the upper 70s. Northwest winds 5 to 10 miles an hour. Friday night, partly cloudy. Lows around 60. West winds around 5 miles an hour. For Saturday, partly cloudy through early afternoon, then clearing. Highs in the lower 80s. West winds 5 to 10 miles an hour. Gusts up to 20 miles an hour late in the afternoon. Once again, the forecast for tonight. Partly cloudy late this afternoon, then clearing. Lows in the upper 50s. West winds around 10 miles an hour with gusts up to 20 miles an hour, becoming northwest. Taking a look at the 3 through 7 day forecast for Indianapolis and central Indiana. Saturday night, mostly clear through the late overnight, then partly cloudy with a slight chance of showers toward daybreak. Lows in the lower 60s. West winds around 5 miles an hour, becoming east toward daybreak. Chance of rain 20%. For Sunday, partly cloudy with a slight chance of showers through early afternoon, then mostly cloudy with a chance of showers and thunderstorms late in the afternoon. Highs around 80. Chance of rain 50%. Sunday night, showers. A chance of thunderstorms through the late overnight, then a slight chance of thunderstorms toward daybreak. Lows in the mid-60s. Chance of rain 90%.
For Monday, mostly cloudy through early afternoon, then becoming partly cloudy. A chance of showers with a slight chance of thunderstorms. Highs in the mid-70s. Chance of rain 50%. Monday night and Tuesday, partly cloudy. Lows in the upper 50s. Highs in the upper 70s. For Tuesday night, partly cloudy through the late overnight, then clearing. Lows in the upper 50s. Wednesday, partly cloudy. A slight chance of showers and thunderstorms late in the afternoon. Highs in the upper 70s. Chance of rain 20%. For Wednesday night, mostly clear. A slight chance of showers and thunderstorms through the late overnight. Lows around 60. Chance of rain 20%. Thursday, mostly sunny. A chance of showers with a slight chance of thunderstorms late in the afternoon. Highs in the upper 70s. Chance of rain 30%. The 8 to 14 day outlook for Friday, June 26th through Thursday, July 2nd, calls for temperatures to be near normal and precipitation to be above normal. Normal highs for the period are around 85 degrees and normal lows are around 65. The normal precipitation total for the 7 days is between 1.00 and 1.05 inches. The ultraviolet index for Indianapolis on Friday will be 10. The Environmental Protection Agency categorizes an index of 10 as very high exposure to ultraviolet radiation. At 4 p.m. at Indianapolis, it was partly sunny. The temperature was 73 degrees, the dew point 59, and the relative humidity 61%. The wind was west at 14 miles an hour. The barometric pressure was 29.81 inches and steady. Around central Indiana, it was mostly sunny, with a temperature of 73 at Eagle Creek Airpark and 73 at Shelbyville. At Muncie, it was partly sunny, with a temperature of 74. Elsewhere across Indiana, at South Bend, it was sunny, with a temperature of 68. It was partly sunny, with a temperature of 71 at Fort Wayne, 71 at Bloomington, and 82 at Evansville. It was cloudy, with a temperature of 73 at Lafayette and 70 at Terre Haute. Just outside Indiana, at St. Louis, rain was falling, with a temperature of 67. It was partly sunny, with a temperature of 72 at Chicago, 74 at Champaign, and 78 at Cincinnati. Once again, at Indianapolis, it was 73 degrees with partly sunny skies. And now a summary of river forecasts. For the Young's Creek, at Amity, at 2 p.m. Thursday, the stage was 7.1 feet with minor flooding occurring. The river is forecast to crest at approximately 7.4 feet around 5 p.m. Thursday. This is NOAA All Hazards Radio KEC 74 in Indianapolis. And now a look at your forecast for Indianapolis and central Indiana. Tonight, partly cloudy late this afternoon, then clearing. Lows in the upper 50s. West winds around 10 miles an hour with gusts up to 20 miles an hour, becoming northwest. For Juneteenth, mostly sunny. Highs in the upper 70s. Northwest winds 5 to 10 miles an hour. Friday night, partly cloudy. Lows around 60. West winds around 5 miles an hour. For Saturday, partly cloudy through early afternoon, then clearing. Highs in the lower 80s. West winds 5 to 10 miles an hour. Gusts up to 20 miles an hour late in the afternoon. Once again, the forecast for tonight. Partly cloudy late this afternoon, then clearing. Lows in the upper 50s. West winds around 10 miles an hour with gusts up to 20 miles an hour, becoming northwest. Taking a look at the 3 through 7 day forecast for Indianapolis and central Indiana. Saturday night, mostly clear through the late overnight, then partly cloudy with a slight chance of showers toward daybreak. Lows in the lower 60s. West winds around 5 miles an hour, becoming east toward daybreak. Chance of rain 20%. For Sunday, partly cloudy with a slight chance of showers through early afternoon, then mostly cloudy with a chance of showers and thunderstorms late in the afternoon. Highs around 80. Chance of rain 50%.

Sunday night. Showers. A chance of thunderstorms through the late overnight. Then a slight chance of thunderstorms toward daybreak. Lows in the mid-60s. Chance of rain 90%. For Monday, mostly cloudy through early afternoon, then becoming partly cloudy. A chance of showers with a slight chance of thunderstorms. Highs in the mid-70s. Chance of rain 50%. Monday night and Tuesday, partly cloudy. Lows in the upper 50s. Highs in the upper 70s. For Tuesday night, partly cloudy through the late overnight, then clearing. Lows in the upper 50s. Wednesday, partly cloudy. A slight chance of showers and thunderstorms late in the afternoon. Highs in the upper 70s. Chance of rain 20%. For Wednesday night, mostly clear. A slight chance of showers and thunderstorms through the late overnight. Lows around 60. Chance of rain 20%. Thursday, mostly sunny. A chance of showers with a slight chance of thunderstorms late in the afternoon. Highs in the upper 70s. Chance of rain 30%. The current time is 4:53 p.m. Eastern Daylight Time. The 8 to 14 day outlook for Friday, June 26th through Thursday, July 2nd, calls for temperatures to be near normal and precipitation to be above normal. Normal highs for the period are around 85 degrees, and normal lows are around 65. The normal precipitation total for the 7 days is between 1.00 and 1.05 inches. The ultraviolet index for Indianapolis on Friday will be 10. The Environmental Protection Agency categorizes an index of 10 as very high exposure to ultraviolet radiation. At 4 p.m. at Indianapolis, it was partly sunny. The temperature was 73 degrees, the dew point 59, and the relative humidity 61%. The wind was west at 14 miles an hour. The barometric pressure was 29.81 inches and steady. Around central Indiana, it was mostly sunny, with a temperature of 73 at Eagle Creek Airpark and 73 at Shelbyville. At Muncie, it was partly sunny, with a temperature of 74. Elsewhere across Indiana, at South Bend, it was sunny, with a temperature of 68. It was partly sunny, with a temperature of 71 at Fort Wayne, 71 at Bloomington, and 82 at Evansville. It was cloudy, with a temperature of 73 at Lafayette and 70 at Terre Haute. Just outside Indiana, at St. Louis, rain was falling, with a temperature of 67. It was partly sunny, with a temperature of 72 at Chicago, 74 at Champaign, and 78 at Cincinnati. Once again, at Indianapolis, it was 73 degrees with partly sunny skies. And now a summary of river forecasts. For the Young's Creek, at Amity, at 2 p.m. Thursday, the stage was 7.1 feet with minor flooding occurring. The river is forecast to crest at approximately 7.4 feet around 5 p.m. Thursday. This is NOAA All Hazards Radio KEC 74 in Indianapolis. And now a look at your forecast for Indianapolis and central Indiana. Tonight, partly cloudy late this afternoon, then clearing. Lows in the upper 50s. West winds around 10 miles an hour with gusts up to 20 miles an hour, becoming northwest. For Juneteenth, mostly sunny. Highs in the upper 70s. Northwest winds 5 to 10 miles an hour. Friday night, partly cloudy. Lows around 60. West winds around 5 miles an hour. For Saturday, partly cloudy through early afternoon, then clearing. Highs in the lower 80s. West winds 5 to 10 miles an hour. Gusts up to 20 miles an hour late in the afternoon. Once again, the forecast for tonight. Partly cloudy late this afternoon, then clearing. Lows in the upper 50s. West winds around 10 miles an hour with gusts up to 20 miles an hour, becoming northwest. Taking a look at the 3 through 7 day forecast for Indianapolis and central Indiana. Saturday night, mostly clear through the late overnight, then partly cloudy with a slight chance of showers toward daybreak. Lows in the lower 60s.
West winds around 5 miles an hour, becoming east toward daybreak. Chance of rain 20%. For Sunday, partly cloudy with a slight chance of showers through early afternoon, then mostly cloudy with a chance of showers and thunderstorms late in the afternoon. Highs around 80. Chance of rain 50%. Sunday night, showers. A chance of thunderstorms through the late overnight, then a slight chance of thunderstorms toward daybreak. Lows in the mid-60s. Chance of rain 90%. For Monday, mostly cloudy through early afternoon, then becoming partly cloudy. A chance of showers with a slight chance of thunderstorms. Highs in the mid-70s. Chance of rain 50%. Monday night and Tuesday, partly cloudy. Lows in the upper 50s. Highs in the upper 70s. For Tuesday night, partly cloudy through the late overnight, then clearing. Lows in the upper 50s. Wednesday, partly cloudy. A slight chance of showers and thunderstorms late in the afternoon. Highs in the upper 70s. Chance of rain 20%. For Wednesday night, mostly clear. A slight chance of showers and thunderstorms through the late overnight. Lows around 60. Chance of rain 20%. Thursday, mostly sunny. A chance of showers with a slight chance of thunderstorms late in the afternoon. Highs in the upper 70s. Chance of rain 30%. The 8 to 14 day outlook for Friday, June 26th through Thursday, July 2nd calls for temperatures to be near normal and precipitation to be above normal. Normal highs for the period are around 85 degrees and normal lows are around 65. The normal precipitation total for the 7 days is between 1.00 and 1.05 inches. The ultraviolet index for Indianapolis on Friday will be 10. The Environmental Protection Agency categorizes an index of 10 as very high exposure to ultraviolet radiation. At 4 p.m. at Indianapolis, it was partly sunny. The temperature was 73 degrees, the dew point 59, and the relative humidity 61%. The wind was west at 14 miles an hour. The barometric pressure was 29.81 inches and steady. Around central Indiana, it was mostly sunny, with a temperature of 73 at Eagle Creek Airport and 73 at Shelbyville. At Muncie, it was partly sunny, with a temperature of 74. Elsewhere across Indiana, at South Bend, it was sunny, with a temperature of 68. It was partly sunny, with a temperature of 71 at Fort Wayne, 71 at Bloomington, and 82 at Evansville. It was cloudy, with a temperature of 73 at Lafayette and 70 at Terre Haute. Just outside Indiana, at St. Louis, rain was falling, with a temperature of 67. It was partly sunny, with a temperature of 72 at Chicago, 74 at Champaign, and 78 at Cincinnati. Once again, at Indianapolis, it was 73 degrees with partly sunny skies. And now a summary of river forecast. For the Young's Creek, at Amity, at 2 p.m. Thursday, the stage was 7.1 feet with minor flooding occurring. The river is forecast to crest at approximately 7.4 feet around 5 p.m. Thursday. This is Miller Hall, Radio KEC 74 in Indianapolis. And now we'll look at your forecast for Indianapolis and central Indiana. Tonight, partly cloudy late this afternoon, then clearing. Lows in the upper 50s. West winds around 10 miles an hour with gusts up to 20 miles an hour, becoming northwest. For Juneteenth, mostly sunny. Highs in the upper 70s. Northwest winds 5 to 10 miles an hour. Friday night, partly cloudy. Lows around 60. West winds around 5 miles an hour. For Saturday, partly cloudy through early afternoon, then clearing. Highs in the lower 80s. West winds 5 to 10 miles an hour. Gusts up to 20 miles an hour late in the afternoon. Once again, the forecast for tonight. Partly cloudy late this afternoon, then clearing. Lows in the upper 50s. West winds around 10 miles an hour with gusts up to 20 miles an hour, becoming northwest.
Now here is the hazardous weather outlook for central Indiana. For the period through tonight.

night. No hazardous weather is expected tonight. And now the extended outlook for the period Friday through Wednesday. Thunderstorms are possible Sunday. It is too soon to determine if these storms will be severe. Lightning is a threat with any thunderstorm. Spotter information statement. Spotter activation is not anticipated. Taking a look at the 3 through 7 day forecast for Indianapolis and central Indiana. Saturday night. Mostly clear through the late overnight, then partly cloudy with a slight chance of showers toward daybreak. Lows in the lower 60s. West winds around 5 miles an hour, becoming east toward daybreak. Chance of rain 20%. For Sunday, partly cloudy with a slight chance of showers through early afternoon, then mostly cloudy with a chance of showers and thunderstorms late in the afternoon. Highs around 80. Chance of rain 50%. Sunday night, showers. A chance of thunderstorms through the late overnight, then a slight chance of thunderstorms toward daybreak. Lows in the mid-60s. Chance of rain 90%. For Monday, mostly cloudy through early afternoon, then becoming partly cloudy. A chance of showers with a slight chance of thunderstorms. Highs in the mid-70s. Chance of rain 50%. Monday night and Tuesday, partly cloudy. Lows in the upper 50s. Highs in the upper 70s. For Tuesday night, partly cloudy through the late overnight, then clearing. Lows in the upper 50s. Wednesday, partly cloudy. A slight chance of showers and thunderstorms late in the afternoon. Highs in the upper 70s. Chance of rain 20%. For Wednesday night, mostly clear. A slight chance of showers and thunderstorms through the late overnight. Lows around 60. Chance of rain 20%. Thursday, mostly sunny. A chance of showers with a slight chance of thunderstorms late in the afternoon. Highs in the upper 70s. Chance of rain 30%. The 8 to 14 day outlook for Friday, June 26th through Thursday, July 2nd, calls for temperatures to be near normal and precipitation to be above normal. Normal highs for the period are around 85 degrees and normal lows are around 65. The normal precipitation total for the 7 days is between 1.00 and 1.05 inches. The ultraviolet index for Indianapolis on Friday will be 10. The Environmental Protection Agency categorizes an index of 10 as very high exposure to ultraviolet radiation. At 4 p.m. at Indianapolis, it was partly sunny. The temperature was 73 degrees, the dew point 59, and the relative humidity 61%. The wind was west at 14 miles an hour. The barometric pressure was 29.81 inches and steady. Around central Indiana, it was mostly sunny, with a temperature of 73 at Eagle Creek Airpark and 73 at Shelbyville. At Muncie, it was partly sunny, with a temperature of 74. Elsewhere across Indiana, at South Bend, it was sunny, with a temperature of 68. It was partly sunny, with a temperature of 71 at Fort Wayne, 71 at Bloomington, and 82 at Evansville. It was cloudy, with a temperature of 73 at Lafayette and 70 at Terre Haute. Just outside Indiana, at St. Louis, rain was falling, with a temperature of 67. It was partly sunny, with a temperature of 72 at Chicago, 74 at Champaign, and 78 at Cincinnati. Once again, at Indianapolis, it was 73 degrees with partly sunny skies. And now a summary of river forecasts. For the Young's Creek, at Amity, at 2 p.m. Thursday, the stage was 7.1 feet with minor flooding occurring. The river is forecast to crest at approximately 7.4 feet around 5 p.m. Thursday. This is NOAA All Hazards Radio KEC 74 in Indianapolis. And now a look at your forecast for Indianapolis and central Indiana. Tonight, partly cloudy late this afternoon, then clearing. Lows in the upper 50s. West winds around 10 miles an hour with gusts up to 20 miles an hour, becoming northwest. For Juneteenth, mostly sunny. Highs in the upper 70s. Northwest winds 5 to 10 miles an hour. Friday night, partly cloudy.

Lows around 60. West winds around 5 miles an hour. For Saturday, partly cloudy through early afternoon, then clearing. Highs in the lower 80s. West winds 5 to 10 miles an hour. Gusts up to 20 miles an hour late in the afternoon. Once again, the forecast for tonight. Partly cloudy late this afternoon, then clearing. Lows in the upper 50s. West winds around 10 miles an hour with gusts up to 20 miles an hour, becoming northwest. The current time is 5:08 p.m. Eastern Daylight Time. Taking a look at the 3 through 7 day forecast for Indianapolis and central Indiana. Saturday night, mostly clear through the late overnight, then partly cloudy with a slight chance of showers toward daybreak. Lows in the lower 60s. West winds around 5 miles an hour, becoming east toward daybreak. Chance of rain 20%. For Sunday, partly cloudy with a slight chance of showers through early afternoon, then mostly cloudy with a chance of showers and thunderstorms late in the afternoon. Highs around 80. Chance of rain 50%. Sunday night, showers. A chance of thunderstorms through the late overnight, then a slight chance of thunderstorms toward daybreak. Lows in the mid-60s. Chance of rain 90%. For Monday, mostly cloudy through early afternoon, then becoming partly cloudy. A chance of showers with a slight chance of thunderstorms. Highs in the mid-70s. Chance of rain 50%. Monday night and Tuesday, partly cloudy. Lows in the upper 50s. Highs in the upper 70s. For Tuesday night, partly cloudy through the late overnight, then clearing. Lows in the upper 50s. Wednesday, partly cloudy. A slight chance of showers and thunderstorms late in the afternoon. Highs in the upper 70s. Chance of rain 20%. For Wednesday night, mostly clear. A slight chance of showers and thunderstorms through the late overnight. Lows around 60. Chance of rain 20%. Thursday, mostly sunny. A chance of showers with a slight chance of thunderstorms late in the afternoon. Highs in the upper 70s. Chance of rain 30%. The 8 to 14 day outlook for Friday, June 26th through Thursday, July 2nd, calls for temperatures to be near normal and precipitation to be above normal. Normal highs for the period are around 85 degrees and normal lows are around 65. The normal precipitation total for the 7 days is between 1.00 and 1.05 inches. The ultraviolet index for Indianapolis on Friday will be 10. The Environmental Protection Agency categorizes an index of 10 as very high exposure to ultraviolet radiation. At 5 p.m. at Indianapolis, it was partly sunny. The temperature was 73 degrees, the dew point 59, and the relative humidity 61%. The wind was west at 10 miles an hour. The barometric pressure was 29.80 inches and falling. Around central Indiana, it was mostly sunny, with a temperature of 74 at Muncie and 73 at Zionsville. It was partly sunny, with a temperature of 74 at Eagle Creek Airpark and 73 at Shelbyville. At Anderson, it was cloudy, with a temperature of 72. Elsewhere across Indiana, skies ranged from mostly sunny to partly sunny. It was 69 at South Bend, 72 at Fort Wayne, and 75 at Lafayette. Terre Haute reported 73, Bloomington reported 70, and Evansville reported 83. Just outside Indiana, at Cincinnati, rain was falling, with a temperature of 69. It was partly sunny, with a temperature of 72 at Chicago, 73 at Champaign, 76 at Dayton, and 70 at St. Louis. At Louisville, it was cloudy, with a temperature of 76. Once again, at Indianapolis, it was 73 degrees with partly sunny skies. And now a summary of river forecasts. For the Young's Creek, at Amity, at 2 p.m. Thursday, the stage was 7.1 feet with minor flooding occurring. The river is forecast to crest at approximately 7.4 feet around 5 p.m. Thursday. This is NOAA All Hazards Radio KEC 74 in Indianapolis. And now a look at your forecast.

in the afternoon. Once again, the forecast for tonight. Partly cloudy late this afternoon, then clearing. Lows in the upper 50s. West winds around 10 miles an hour with gusts up to 20 miles an hour, becoming northwest. Taking a look at the 3 through 7 day forecast for Indianapolis and central Indiana. Saturday night. Mostly clear through the late overnight, then partly cloudy with a slight chance of showers toward daybreak. Lows in the lower 60s. West winds around 5 miles an hour, becoming east toward daybreak. Chance of rain 20%. For Sunday, partly cloudy with a slight chance of showers through early afternoon, then mostly cloudy with a chance of showers and thunderstorms late in the afternoon. Highs around 80. Chance of rain 50%. Sunday night, showers. A chance of thunderstorms through the late overnight, then a slight chance of thunderstorms toward daybreak. Lows in the mid-60s. Chance of rain 90%. For Monday, mostly cloudy through early afternoon, then becoming partly cloudy. A chance of showers with a slight chance of thunderstorms. Highs in the mid-70s. Chance of rain 50%. Monday night and Tuesday, partly cloudy. Lows in the upper 50s. Highs in the upper 70s. For Tuesday night, partly cloudy through the late overnight, then clearing. Lows in the upper 50s. Wednesday, partly cloudy. A slight chance of showers and thunderstorms late in the afternoon. Highs in the upper 70s. Chance of rain 20%. For Wednesday night, mostly clear. A slight chance of showers and thunderstorms through the late overnight. Lows around 60. Chance of rain 20%. Thursday, mostly sunny. A chance of showers with a slight chance of thunderstorms late in the afternoon. Highs in the upper 70s. Chance of rain 30%. The 8 to 14 day outlook for Friday, June 26th through Thursday, July 2nd, calls for temperatures to be near normal and precipitation to be above normal. Normal highs for the period are around 85 degrees and normal lows are around 65. The normal precipitation total for the 7 days is between 1.00 and 1.05 inches. The ultraviolet index for Indianapolis on Friday will be 10. The Environmental Protection Agency categorizes an index of 10 as very high exposure to ultraviolet radiation. At 5 p.m., at Indianapolis, it was partly sunny. The temperature was 73 degrees, the dew point 59, and the relative humidity 61%. The wind was west at 10 miles an hour. The barometric pressure was 29.80 inches and falling. Around central Indiana, it was mostly sunny, with a temperature of 74 at Muncie and 73 at Zionsville. It was partly sunny, with a temperature of 74 at Eagle Creek Airpark and 73 at Shelbyville. At Anderson, it was cloudy, with a temperature of 72. Elsewhere across Indiana, skies ranged from mostly sunny to partly sunny. It was 69 at South Bend, 72 at Fort Wayne, and 75 at Lafayette. Terre Haute reported 73, Bloomington reported 70, and Evansville reported 83. Just outside Indiana, at Cincinnati, rain was falling with a temperature of 69. It was partly sunny, with a temperature of 72 at Chicago, 73 at Champaign, 76 at Dayton, and 70 at St. Louis. At Louisville, it was cloudy, with a temperature of 76. Once again, at Indianapolis, it was 73 degrees with partly sunny skies. And now a summary of river forecasts. For the Young's Creek, at Amity, at 2 p.m. Thursday, the stage was 7.1 feet with minor flooding occurring. The river is forecast to crest at approximately 7.4 feet around 5 p.m. Thursday. This is NOAA All Hazards Radio KEC 74 in Indianapolis. And now a look at your forecast for Indianapolis and central Indiana. Tonight, partly cloudy late this afternoon, then clearing. Lows in the upper 50s. West winds around 10 miles an hour with gusts up to 20 miles an hour, becoming northwest. For Juneteenth, mostly sunny. Highs in the upper 70s. Northwest winds 5 to

10 miles an hour. Friday night, partly cloudy. Lows around 60. West winds around 5 miles an hour. For Saturday, partly cloudy through early afternoon, then clearing. Highs in the lower 80s. West winds 5 to 10 miles an hour. Gusts up to 20 miles an hour late in the afternoon. Once again, the forecast for tonight. Partly cloudy late this afternoon, then clearing. Lows in the upper 50s. West winds around 10 miles an hour with gusts up to 20 miles an hour, becoming northwest. Taking a look at the 3 through 7 day forecast for Indianapolis and central Indiana. Saturday night, mostly clear through the late overnight, then partly cloudy with a slight chance of showers toward daybreak. Lows in the lower 60s. West winds around 5 miles an hour, becoming east toward daybreak. Chance of rain 20%. For Sunday, partly cloudy with a slight chance of showers through early afternoon, then mostly cloudy with a chance of showers and thunderstorms late in the afternoon. Highs around 80. Chance of rain 50%. Sunday night, showers. A chance of thunderstorms through the late overnight, then a slight chance of thunderstorms toward daybreak. Lows in the mid-60s. Chance of rain 90%. For Monday, mostly cloudy through early afternoon, then becoming partly cloudy. A chance of showers with a slight chance of thunderstorms. Highs in the mid-70s. Chance of rain 50%. Monday night and Tuesday, partly cloudy. Lows in the upper 50s. Highs in the upper 70s. For Tuesday night, partly cloudy through the late overnight, then clearing. Lows in the upper 50s. Wednesday, partly cloudy. A slight chance of showers and thunderstorms late in the afternoon. Highs in the upper 70s. Chance of rain 20%. For Wednesday night, mostly clear. A slight chance of showers and thunderstorms through the late overnight. Lows around 60. Chance of rain 20%. Thursday, mostly sunny. A chance of showers with a slight chance of thunderstorms late in the afternoon. Highs in the upper 70s. Chance of rain 30%. The 8 to 14 day outlook for Friday, June 26th through Thursday, July 2nd, calls for temperatures to be near normal and precipitation to be above normal. Normal highs for the period are around 85 degrees and normal lows are around 65. The normal precipitation total for the 7 days is between 1.00 and 1.05 inches. The ultraviolet index for Indianapolis on Friday will be 10. The Environmental Protection Agency categorizes an index of 10 as very high exposure to ultraviolet radiation. At 5 p.m., at Indianapolis, it was partly sunny. The temperature was 73 degrees, the dew point 59, and the relative humidity 61%. The wind was west at 10 miles an hour. The barometric pressure was 29.80 inches and falling. Around central Indiana, it was mostly sunny, with a temperature of 74 at Muncie and 73 at Zionsville. It was partly sunny, with a temperature of 74 at Eagle Creek Airpark and 73 at Shelbyville. At Anderson, it was cloudy, with a temperature of 72. Elsewhere across Indiana, skies ranged from mostly sunny to partly sunny. It was 69 at South Bend, 72 at Fort Wayne, and 75 at Lafayette. Terre Haute reported 73, Bloomington reported 70, and Evansville reported 83. Just outside Indiana, at Cincinnati, rain was falling, with a temperature of 69. It was partly sunny, with a temperature of 72 at Chicago, 73 at Champaign, 76 at Dayton, and 70 at St. Louis. At Louisville, it was cloudy, with a temperature of 76. Once again, at Indianapolis, it was 73 degrees with partly sunny skies. Now here is the hazardous weather outlook for central Indiana. For the period through tonight, no hazardous weather is expected tonight. And now the extended outlook for the period Friday through Wednesday. Thunderstorms are possible Sunday. It is too soon to determine if these storms will be severe. Lightning is a threat with any thunderstorm. Spotter information.

statement, spotter activation is not anticipated. The current time is 5:23 p.m. Eastern Daylight Time. And now a summary of river forecasts. For the Young's Creek, at Amity, at 2 p.m. Thursday, the stage was 7.1 feet with minor flooding occurring. The river is forecast to crest at approximately 7.4 feet around 5 p.m. Thursday. This is NOAA All Hazards Radio KEC 74 in Indianapolis. And now a look at your forecast for Indianapolis and central Indiana. Tonight, partly cloudy late this afternoon, then clearing. Lows in the upper 50s. West winds around 10 miles an hour with gusts up to 20 miles an hour, becoming northwest. For Juneteenth, mostly sunny. Highs in the upper 70s. Northwest winds 5 to 10 miles an hour. Friday night, partly cloudy. Lows around 60. West winds around 5 miles an hour. For Saturday, partly cloudy through early afternoon, then clearing. Highs in the lower 80s. West winds 5 to 10 miles an hour. Gusts up to 20 miles an hour late in the afternoon. Once again, the forecast for tonight. Partly cloudy late this afternoon, then clearing. Lows in the upper 50s. West winds around 10 miles an hour with gusts up to 20 miles an hour, becoming northwest. Taking a look at the 3-7 day forecast for Indianapolis and central Indiana. Saturday night, mostly clear through the late overnight, then partly cloudy with a slight chance of showers toward daybreak. Lows in the lower 60s. West winds around 5 miles an hour, becoming east toward daybreak. Chance of rain 20%. For Sunday, partly cloudy with a slight chance of showers through early afternoon, then mostly cloudy with a chance of showers and thunderstorms late in the afternoon. Highs around 80. Chance of rain 50%. Sunday night, showers. Chance of thunderstorms through the late overnight, then a slight chance of thunderstorms toward daybreak. Lows in the mid-60s. Chance of rain 90%. For Monday, mostly cloudy through early afternoon, then becoming partly cloudy. A chance of showers with a slight chance of thunderstorms. Highs in the mid-70s. Monday night and Tuesday, partly cloudy. Lows in the upper 50s. Highs in the upper 70s. For Tuesday night, partly cloudy through the late overnight, then clearing. Lows in the upper 50s. Wednesday, partly cloudy. A slight chance of showers and thunderstorms late in the afternoon. Highs in the upper 70s. Chance of rain 20%. For Wednesday night, mostly clear. A slight chance of showers and thunderstorms through the late overnight. Lows around 60. Chance of rain 20%. Thursday, mostly sunny. A chance of showers with a slight chance of thunderstorms late in the afternoon. Highs in the upper 70s. Chance of rain 30%. The 8 to 14 day outlook for Friday, June 26th through Thursday, July 2nd, calls for temperatures to be near normal and precipitation to be above normal. Normal highs for the period are around 85 degrees and normal lows are around 65. The normal precipitation total for the 7 days is between 1.00 and 1.05 inches. The ultraviolet index for Indianapolis on Friday will be 10. The Environmental Protection Agency categorizes an index of 10 as very high exposure to ultraviolet radiation. At 5 p.m. at Indianapolis, it was partly sunny. The temperature was 73 degrees, the dew point 59, and the relative humidity 61%. The wind was west at 10 miles an hour. The barometric pressure was 29.80 inches and falling. Around central Indiana, it was mostly sunny, with a temperature of 74 at Muncie and 73 at Zionsville. It was partly sunny, with a temperature of 74 at Eagle Creek Airpark and 73 at Shelbyville. At Anderson, it was cloudy, with a temperature of 72. Elsewhere across Indiana, skies ranged from mostly sunny to partly sunny. It was 69 at South Bend, 72 at Fort Wayne, and 75 at Lafayette.

Sarah Hope reported 73. Bloomington reported 70. And Evansville reported 83. Just outside Indiana, at Cincinnati, rain was falling with a temperature of 69. It was partly sunny with a temperature of 72 at Chicago, 73 at Champaign, 76 at Dayton, and 70 at St. Louis. At Louisville, it was cloudy with a temperature of 76. Once again, at Indianapolis, it was 73 degrees with partly sunny skies. And now a summary of river forecasts. For the Young's Creek, at Amity, at 2 p.m. Thursday, the stage was 7.1 feet with minor flooding occurring. The river is forecast to crest at approximately 7.4 feet around 5 p.m. Thursday. This is NOAA All Hazards Radio KEC 74 in Indianapolis. And now a look at your forecast for Indianapolis and central Indiana. Tonight, partly cloudy late this afternoon, then clearing. Lows in the upper 50s. West winds around 10 miles an hour with gusts up to 20 miles an hour, becoming northwest. For Juneteenth, mostly sunny. Highs in the upper 70s. Northwest winds 5 to 10 miles an hour. Friday night, partly cloudy. Lows around 60. West winds around 5 miles an hour. For Saturday, partly cloudy through early afternoon, then clearing. Highs in the lower 80s. West winds 5 to 10 miles an hour. Gusts up to 20 miles an hour late in the afternoon. Once again, the forecast for tonight. Partly cloudy late this afternoon, then clearing. Lows in the upper 50s. West winds around 10 miles an hour with gusts up to 20 miles an hour, becoming northwest. Taking a look at the 3 through 7 day forecast for Indianapolis and central Indiana. Saturday night, mostly clear through the late overnight, then partly cloudy with a slight chance of showers toward daybreak. Lows in the lower 60s. West winds around 5 miles an hour, becoming east toward daybreak. Chance of rain 20%. For Sunday, partly cloudy with a slight chance of showers through early afternoon, then mostly cloudy with a chance of showers and thunderstorms late in the afternoon. Highs around 80. Chance of rain 50%. Sunday night, showers. A chance of thunderstorms through the late overnight, then a slight chance of thunderstorms toward daybreak. Lows in the mid-60s. Chance of rain 90%. For Monday, mostly cloudy through early afternoon, then becoming partly cloudy. A chance of showers with a slight chance of thunderstorms. Highs in the mid-70s. Chance of rain 50%. Monday night and Tuesday, partly cloudy. Lows in the upper 50s. Highs in the upper 70s. For Tuesday night, partly cloudy through the late overnight, then clearing. Lows in the upper 50s. Wednesday, partly cloudy. A slight chance of showers and thunderstorms late in the afternoon. Highs in the upper 70s. Chance of rain 20%. For Wednesday night, mostly clear. A slight chance of showers and thunderstorms through the late overnight. Lows around 60. Chance of rain 20%. Thursday, mostly sunny. A chance of showers with a slight chance of thunderstorms late in the afternoon. Highs in the upper 70s. Chance of rain 30%. The 8 to 14 day outlook for Friday, June 26th through Thursday, July 2nd, calls for temperatures to be near normal and precipitation to be above normal. Normal highs for the period are around 85 degrees and normal lows are around 65. The normal precipitation total for the 7 days is between 1.00 and 1.05 inches. The ultraviolet index for Indianapolis on Friday will be 10. The Environmental Protection Agency categorizes an index of 10 as very high exposure to ultraviolet radiation. At 5 p.m. at Indianapolis, it was partly sunny. The temperature was 73 degrees, the dew point 59, and the relative humidity 61%. The wind was west at 10 miles an hour. It was partly sunny. Was 73 degrees, the dew point 59, and the relative humidity 61%. The wind was west at 10 miles.

an hour. The barometric pressure was 29.80 inches and falling. Around central Indiana, it was mostly sunny, with a temperature of 74 at Muncie and 73 at Zionsville. It was partly sunny, with a temperature of 74 at Eagle Creek Air Park and 73 at Shelbyville. At Anderson, it was cloudy, with a temperature of 72. Elsewhere across Indiana, skies ranged from mostly sunny to partly sunny. It was 69 at South Bend, 72 at Fort Wayne, and 75 at Lafayette. Terre Haute reported 73, Bloomington reported 70, and Evansville reported 83. Just outside Indiana, at Cincinnati, rain was falling, with a temperature of 69. It was partly sunny, with a temperature of 72 at Chicago, 73 at Champaign, 76 at Dayton, and 70 at St. Louis. At Louisville, it was cloudy, with a temperature of 76. Once again, at Indianapolis, it was 73 degrees with partly sunny skies. And now a summary of river forecasts. For the Young's Creek, at Amity, at 2 p.m. Thursday, the stage was 7.1 feet with minor flooding occurring. The river is forecast to crest at approximately 7.4 feet around 5 p.m. Thursday. This is NOAA All Hazards Radio KEC 74 in Indianapolis. And now a look at your forecast for Indianapolis and central Indiana. Tonight, partly cloudy late this afternoon, then clearing. Lows in the upper 50s. West winds around 10 miles an hour with gusts up to 20 miles an hour, becoming northwest. For Juneteenth, mostly sunny. Highs in the upper 70s. Northwest winds 5 to 10 miles an hour. Friday night, partly cloudy. Lows around 60. West winds around 5 miles an hour. For Saturday, partly cloudy through early afternoon, then clearing. Highs in the lower 80s. West winds 5 to 10 miles an hour. Gusts up to 20 miles an hour late in the afternoon. Once again, the forecast for tonight. Partly cloudy late this afternoon, then clearing. Lows in the upper 50s. West winds around 10 miles an hour with gusts up to 20 miles an hour, becoming northwest. Taking a look at the 3 through 7 day forecast for Indianapolis and central Indiana. Saturday night, mostly clear through the late overnight, then partly cloudy with a slight chance of showers toward daybreak. Lows in the lower 60s. West winds around 5 miles an hour, becoming east toward daybreak. Chance of rain 20%. For Sunday, partly cloudy with a slight chance of showers through early afternoon, then mostly cloudy with a chance of showers and thunderstorms late in the afternoon. Highs around 80. Chance of rain 50%. Sunday night, showers. A chance of thunderstorms through the late overnight, then a slight chance of thunderstorms toward daybreak. Lows in the mid-60s. Chance of rain 90%. For Monday, mostly cloudy through early afternoon, then becoming partly cloudy. A chance of showers with a slight chance of thunderstorms. Highs in the mid-70s. Chance of rain 50%. Monday night and Tuesday, partly cloudy. Lows in the upper 50s. Highs in the upper 70s. For Tuesday night, partly cloudy through the late overnight, then clearing. Lows in the upper 50s. Wednesday, partly cloudy. A slight chance of showers and thunderstorms late in the afternoon. Highs in the upper 70s. Chance of rain 20%. For Wednesday night, mostly clear. A slight chance of showers and thunderstorms through the late overnight. Lows around 60. Chance of rain 20%. Thursday, mostly sunny. A chance of showers with a slight chance of thunderstorms late in the afternoon. Highs in the upper 70s. Chance of rain 30%. The 8 to 14 day outlook for Friday, June 26th through Thursday, July 2nd, calls for temperatures to be near normal and precipitation to be above normal. Normal highs for the period are around 85 degrees, and normal lows are around 65. The normal precipitation total for the 7 days is between 1.00 and 1.05 inches.
The current time is 5:38 p.m. Eastern Daylight Time. The ultraviolet index for Indianapolis on Friday will be 10. The Environmental Protection Agency categorizes an index of 10 as very high exposure to ultraviolet radiation. At 5 p.m. at Indianapolis, it was partly sunny. The temperature was 73 degrees, the dew point 59, and the relative humidity 61%. The wind was west at 10 miles an hour. The barometric pressure was 29.80 inches and falling. Around central Indiana, it was mostly sunny, with a temperature of 74 at Muncie and 73 at Zionsville. It was partly sunny, with a temperature of 74 at Eagle Creek Air Park and 73 at Shelbyville. At Anderson, it was cloudy, with a temperature of 72. Elsewhere across Indiana, skies ranged from mostly sunny to partly sunny. It was 69 at South Bend, 72 at Fort Wayne, and 75 at Lafayette. Terre Haute reported 73, Bloomington reported 70, and Evansville reported 83. Just outside Indiana, at Cincinnati, rain was falling, with a temperature of 69. It was partly sunny, with a temperature of 72 at Chicago, 73 at Champaign, 76 at Dayton, and 70 at St. Louis. At Louisville, it was cloudy, with a temperature of 76. Once again, at Indianapolis, it was 73 degrees with partly sunny skies. And now a summary of river forecasts. For the Youngs Creek, at Amity, at 2 p.m. Thursday, the stage was 7.1 feet with minor flooding occurring. The river is forecast to crest at approximately 7.4 feet around 5 p.m. Thursday. This is NOAA All Hazards Radio KEC 74 in Indianapolis. And now a look at your forecast for Indianapolis and central Indiana. Tonight, partly cloudy late this afternoon, then clearing. Lows in the upper 50s. West winds around 10 miles an hour with gusts up to 20 miles an hour, becoming northwest. For Juneteenth, mostly sunny. Highs in the upper 70s. Northwest winds 5 to 10 miles an hour. Friday night, partly cloudy. Lows around 60. West winds around 5 miles an hour. For Saturday, partly cloudy through early afternoon, then clearing. Highs in the lower 80s. West winds 5 to 10 miles an hour. Gusts up to 20 miles an hour late in the afternoon. Once again, the forecast for tonight. Partly cloudy late this afternoon, then clearing. Lows in the upper 50s. West winds around 10 miles an hour with gusts up to 20 miles an hour, becoming northwest. Taking a look at the 3 through 7 day forecast for Indianapolis and central Indiana. Saturday night. Mostly clear through the late overnight, then partly cloudy with a slight chance of showers toward daybreak. Lows in the lower 60s. West winds around 5 miles an hour, becoming east toward daybreak. Chance of rain 20%. For Sunday, partly cloudy with a slight chance of showers through early afternoon, then mostly cloudy with a chance of showers and thunderstorms late in the afternoon. Highs around 80. Chance of rain 50%. Sunday night, showers, a chance of thunderstorms through the late overnight, then a slight chance of thunderstorms toward daybreak. Lows in the mid-60s, chance of rain 90%. For Monday, mostly cloudy through early afternoon, then becoming partly cloudy. A chance of showers with a slight chance of thunderstorms. Highs in the mid-70s, chance of rain 50%. Monday night and Tuesday, partly cloudy. Lows in the upper 50s. Highs in the upper 70s. For Tuesday night, partly cloudy through the late overnight, then clearing. Lows in the upper 50s. Wednesday, partly cloudy. A slight chance of showers and thunderstorms late in the afternoon. Highs in the upper 70s. Chance of rain 20%. For Wednesday night, mostly clear. A slight chance of showers and thunderstorms through the late overnight. Lows around 60. Chance of rain 20%. Thursday, mostly sunny. A chance of showers with a slight chance of thunderstorms late in the afternoon.
highs in the upper 70s.

chance of rain 30%. Now here is the hazardous weather outlook for central Indiana. For the period through tonight, no hazardous weather is expected tonight. And now the extended outlook for the period Friday through Wednesday. Thunderstorms are possible Sunday. It is too soon to determine if these storms will be severe. Lightning is a threat with any thunderstorm. Spotter information statement. Spotter activation is not anticipated. The 8 to 14 day outlook for Friday, June 26th through Thursday, July 2nd calls for temperatures to be near normal and precipitation to be above normal. Normal highs for the period are around 85 degrees and normal lows are around 65. The normal precipitation total for the 7 days is between 1.00 and 1.05 inches. The ultraviolet index for Indianapolis on Friday will be 10. The Environmental Protection Agency categorizes an index of 10 as very high exposure to ultraviolet radiation. At 5 p.m. at Indianapolis, it was partly sunny. The temperature was 73 degrees, the dew point 59, and the relative humidity 61%. The wind was west at 10 miles an hour. The barometric pressure was 29.80 inches and falling. Around central Indiana, it was mostly sunny, with a temperature of 74 at Muncie and 73 at Zionsville. It was partly sunny, with a temperature of 74 at Eagle Creek Airpark and 73 at Shelbyville. At Anderson, it was cloudy, with a temperature of 72. Elsewhere across Indiana, skies ranged from mostly sunny to partly sunny. It was 69 at South Bend, 72 at Fort Wayne, and 75 at Lafayette. Terre Haute reported 73, Bloomington reported 70, and Evansville reported 83. Just outside Indiana, at Cincinnati, rain was falling, with a temperature of 69. It was partly sunny, with a temperature of 72 at Chicago, 73 at Champaign, 76 at Dayton, and 70 at St. Louis. At Louisville, it was cloudy, with a temperature of 76. Once again, at Indianapolis, it was 73 degrees with partly sunny skies. And now a summary of river forecasts. For the Young's Creek, at Amity, at 2 p.m. Thursday, the stage was 7.1 feet with minor flooding occurring. The river is forecast to crest at approximately 7.4 feet around 5 p.m. Thursday. This is NOAA All Hazards Radio KEC 74 in Indianapolis. And now a look at your forecast for Indianapolis and central Indiana. Tonight, partly cloudy late this afternoon, then clearing. Lows in the upper 50s. West winds around 10 miles an hour with gusts up to 20 miles an hour, becoming northwest. For Juneteenth, mostly sunny. Highs in the upper 70s. Northwest winds 5 to 10 miles an hour. Friday night, partly cloudy. Lows around 60. West winds around 5 miles an hour. For Saturday, partly cloudy through early afternoon, then clearing. Highs in the lower 80s. West winds 5 to 10 miles an hour. Gusts up to 20 miles an hour late in the afternoon. Once again, the forecast for tonight. Partly cloudy late this afternoon, then clearing. Lows in the upper 50s. West winds around 10 miles an hour with gusts up to 20 miles an hour, becoming northwest. Taking a look at the 3 through 7 day forecast for Indianapolis and central Indiana. Saturday night, mostly clear through the late overnight, then partly cloudy with a slight chance of showers toward daybreak. Lows in the lower 60s. West winds around 5 miles an hour, becoming east toward daybreak. Chance of rain 20%. For Sunday, partly cloudy with a slight chance of showers through early afternoon, then mostly cloudy with a chance of showers and thunderstorms late in the afternoon. Highs around 80. Chance of rain 50%. Sunday night, showers. A chance of thunderstorms through the late overnight, then a slight chance of thunderstorms toward daybreak. Lows in the mid-60s. Chance of rain 90%. For Monday, mostly cloudy through early afternoon, then becoming partly cloudy. A chance of showers with a slight chance of thunderstorms. Highs in the mid-70s.
chance of rain 50%. Monday night and Tuesday, partly cloudy. Lows in the upper 50s. Highs in the upper 70s. For Tuesday night, partly cloudy through the late overnight, then clearing. Lows in the upper 50s. Wednesday, partly cloudy. A slight chance of showers and thunderstorms late in the afternoon. Highs in the upper 70s. Chance of rain 20%. For Wednesday night, mostly clear. A slight chance of showers and thunderstorms through the late overnight. Lows around 60. Chance of rain 20%. Thursday, mostly sunny. A chance of showers with a slight chance of thunderstorms late in the afternoon. Highs in the upper 70s. Chance of rain 30%. The 8 to 14 day outlook for Friday, June 26th through Thursday, July 2nd, calls for temperatures to be near normal and precipitation to be above normal. Normal highs for the period are around 85 degrees and normal lows are around 65. The normal precipitation total for the 7 days is between 1.00 and 1.05 inches. The ultraviolet index for Indianapolis on Friday will be 10. The Environmental Protection Agency categorizes an index of 10 as very high exposure to ultraviolet radiation. At 5 p.m., at Indianapolis, it was partly sunny. The temperature was 73 degrees, the dew point 59, and the relative humidity 61%. The wind was west at 10 miles an hour. The barometric pressure was 29.80 inches and falling. Around central Indiana, it was mostly sunny, with a temperature of 74 at Muncie and 73 at Zionsville. It was partly sunny, with a temperature of 74 at Eagle Creek Airpark and 73 at Shelbyville. At Anderson, it was cloudy, with a temperature of 72. Elsewhere across Indiana, skies ranged from mostly sunny to partly sunny. It was 69 at South Bend, 72 at Fort Wayne, and 75 at Lafayette. Terre Haute reported 73, Bloomington reported 70, and Evansville reported 83. Just outside Indiana, at Cincinnati, rain was falling, with a temperature of 69. It was partly sunny, with a temperature of 72 at Chicago, 73 at Champaign, 76 at Dayton, and 70 at St. Louis. At Louisville, it was cloudy, with a temperature of 76. Once again, at Indianapolis, it was 73 degrees with partly sunny skies. And now a summary of river forecasts. For the Young's Creek, at Amity, at 2 p.m. Thursday, the stage was 7.1 feet with minor flooding occurring. The river is forecast to crest at approximately 7.4 feet around 5 p.m. Thursday. This is NOAA All Hazards Radio KEC 74 in Indianapolis. And now a look at your forecast for Indianapolis and central Indiana. Tonight, partly cloudy late this afternoon, then clearing. Lows in the upper 50s. West winds around 10 miles an hour with gusts up to 20 miles an hour, becoming northwest. For Juneteenth, mostly sunny. Highs in the upper 70s. Northwest winds 5 to 10 miles an hour. Friday night, partly cloudy. Lows around 60. West winds around 5 miles an hour. For Saturday, partly cloudy through early afternoon, then clearing. Highs in the lower 80s. West winds 5 to 10 miles an hour. Gusts up to 20 miles an hour late in the afternoon. Once again, the forecast for tonight. Partly cloudy late this afternoon, then clearing. Lows in the upper 50s. West winds around 10 miles an hour with gusts up to 20 miles an hour, becoming northwest. Taking a look at the 3 through 7 day forecast for Indianapolis and central Indiana. Saturday night, mostly clear through the late overnight, then partly cloudy with a slight chance of showers toward daybreak. Lows in the lower 60s. West winds around 5 miles an hour, becoming east toward daybreak. Chance of rain 20%. For Sunday, partly cloudy with a slight chance of showers through early afternoon, and mostly cloudy with a chance of showers and thunderstorms late in the afternoon. Highs around 80. Chance of rain 50%. Sunday night, showers.

chance of thunderstorms through the late overnight, then a slight chance of thunderstorms toward daybreak. Lows in the mid-60s. Chance of rain 90%. For Monday, mostly cloudy through early afternoon, then becoming partly cloudy. A chance of showers with a slight chance of thunderstorms. Highs in the mid-70s. Chance of rain 50%. Monday night and Tuesday, partly cloudy. Lows in the upper 50s. Highs in the upper 70s. For Tuesday night, partly cloudy through the late overnight, then clearing. Lows in the upper 50s. Wednesday, partly cloudy. A slight chance of showers and thunderstorms late in the afternoon. Highs in the upper 70s. Chance of rain 20%. For Wednesday night, mostly clear. A slight chance of showers and thunderstorms through the late overnight. Lows around 60. Chance of rain 20%. Thursday, mostly sunny. A chance of showers with a slight chance of thunderstorms late in the afternoon. Highs in the upper 70s. Chance of rain 30%. The current time is 5:54 p.m. Eastern Daylight Time. The 8 to 14 day outlook for Friday, June 26th through Thursday, July 2nd, calls for temperatures to be near normal and precipitation to be above normal. Normal highs for the period are around 85 degrees, and normal lows are around 65. The normal precipitation total for the 7 days is between 1.00 and 1.05 inches. The ultraviolet index for Indianapolis on Friday will be 10. The Environmental Protection Agency categorizes an index of 10 as very high exposure to ultraviolet radiation. At 5 p.m. at Indianapolis, it was partly sunny. The temperature was 73 degrees, the dew point 59, and the relative humidity 61%. The wind was west at 10 miles an hour. The barometric pressure was 29.80 inches and falling. Around central Indiana, it was mostly sunny, with a temperature of 74 at Muncie and 73 at Zionsville. It was partly sunny, with a temperature of 74 at Eagle Creek Air Park and 73 at Shelbyville. At Anderson, it was cloudy, with a temperature of 72. Elsewhere across Indiana, skies ranged from mostly sunny to partly sunny. It was 69 at South Bend, 72 at Fort Wayne, and 75 at Lafayette. Terre Haute reported 73, Bloomington reported 70, and Evansville reported 83. Just outside Indiana, at Cincinnati, rain was falling, with a temperature of 69. It was partly sunny, with a temperature of 72 at Chicago, 73 at Champaign, 76 at Dayton, and 70 at St. Louis. At Louisville, it was cloudy, with a temperature of 76. Once again, at Indianapolis, it was 73 degrees with partly sunny skies. And now a summary of river forecasts. For the Youngs Creek, at Amity, at 2 p.m. Thursday, the stage was 7.1 feet with minor flooding occurring. The river is forecast to crest at approximately 7.4 feet around 5 p.m. Thursday. This is NOAA All Hazards Radio KEC 74 in Indianapolis. And now a look at your forecast for Indianapolis and central Indiana. Tonight, partly cloudy late this afternoon, then clearing. Lows in the upper 50s. West winds around 10 miles an hour with gusts up to 20 miles an hour, becoming northwest. For Juneteenth, mostly sunny. Highs in the upper 70s. Northwest winds 5 to 10 miles an hour. Friday night, partly cloudy. Lows around 60. West winds around 5 miles an hour. For Saturday, partly cloudy through early afternoon, then clearing. Highs in the lower 80s. West winds 5 to 10 miles an hour. Gusts up to 20 miles an hour late in the afternoon. Once again, the forecast for tonight. Partly cloudy late this afternoon, then clearing. Lows in the upper 50s. West winds around 10 miles an hour with gusts up to 20 miles an hour, becoming northwest. Taking a look at the 3 through 7 day forecast for Indianapolis and central Indiana. Saturday night, mostly clear through the late overnight, then partly cloudy with a slight change.

showers toward daybreak. Lows in the lower 60s. West winds around 5 miles an hour, becoming east toward daybreak. Chance of rain 20%. For Sunday, partly cloudy with a slight chance of showers through early afternoon, then mostly cloudy with a chance of showers and thunderstorms late in the afternoon. Highs around 80. Chance of rain 50%. Sunday night, showers. A chance of thunderstorms through the late overnight, then a slight chance of thunderstorms toward daybreak. Lows in the mid-60s. Chance of rain 90%. For Monday, mostly cloudy through early afternoon, then becoming partly cloudy. A chance of showers with a slight chance of thunderstorms. Highs in the mid-70s. Chance of rain 50%. Monday night and Tuesday, partly cloudy. Lows in the upper 50s. Highs in the upper 70s. For Tuesday night, partly cloudy through the late overnight, then clearing. Lows in the upper 50s. Wednesday, partly cloudy. A slight chance of showers and thunderstorms late in the afternoon. Highs in the upper 70s. Chance of rain 20%. For Wednesday night, mostly clear. A slight chance of showers and thunderstorms through the late overnight. Lows around 60. Chance of rain 20%. Thursday, mostly sunny. A chance of showers with a slight chance of thunderstorms late in the afternoon. Highs in the upper 70s. Chance of rain 30%. The 8 to 14 day outlook for Friday, June 26th through Thursday, July 2nd, calls for temperatures to be near normal and precipitation to be above normal. Normal highs for the period are around 85 degrees, and normal lows are around 65. The normal precipitation total for the 7 days is between 1.00 and 1.05 inches. The ultraviolet index for Indianapolis on Friday will be 10. The Environmental Protection Agency categorizes an index of 10 as very high exposure to ultraviolet radiation. At 5 p.m., at Indianapolis, it was partly sunny. The temperature was 73 degrees, the dew point 59, and the relative humidity 61%. The wind was west at 10 miles an hour. The barometric pressure was 29.80 inches and falling. Around central Indiana, it was mostly sunny, with a temperature of 74 at Muncie and 73 at Zionsville. It was partly sunny, with a temperature of 74 at Eagle Creek Airpark and 73 at Shelbyville. At Anderson, it was cloudy, with a temperature of 72. Elsewhere across Indiana, skies ranged from mostly sunny to partly sunny. It was 69 at South Bend, 72 at Fort Wayne, and 75 at Lafayette. Terre Haute reported 73, Bloomington reported 70, and Evansville reported 83. Just outside Indiana, at Cincinnati, rain was falling, with a temperature of 69. It was partly sunny, with a temperature of 72 at Chicago, 73 at Champaign, 76 at Dayton, and 70 at St. Louis. At Louisville, it was cloudy, with a temperature of 76. Once again, at Indianapolis, it was 73 degrees with partly sunny skies. And now a summary of river forecasts. For the Youngs Creek, at Amity, at 2 p.m. Thursday, the stage was 7.1 feet with minor flooding occurring. The river is forecast to crest at approximately 7.4 feet around 5 p.m. Thursday. Now here is the hazardous weather outlook for central Indiana. For the period through tonight, no hazardous weather is expected tonight. And now the extended outlook for the period Friday through Wednesday. Thunderstorms are possible Sunday. It is too soon to determine if these storms will be severe. Lightning is a threat with any thunderstorm. Spotter information statement. Spotter activation is not anticipated. 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And now a look at your forecast for Indianapolis and central Indiana. Tonight, partly cloudy late this afternoon, then clearing. Lows in the upper 50s. West winds around 10 miles an hour with gusts up to 20 miles an hour, becoming northwest. For Juneteenth, mostly sunny. Highs in the upper 70s. Northwest winds 5 to 10 miles an hour.

hour. Friday night. Partly cloudy. Lows around 60. West winds around 5 miles an hour. For Saturday. Partly cloudy through early afternoon, then clearing. Highs in the lower 80s. West winds 5 to 10 miles an hour. Gusts up to 20 miles an hour late in the afternoon. Once again, the forecast for tonight. Partly cloudy late this afternoon, then clearing. Lows in the upper 50s. West winds around 10 miles an hour with gusts up to 20 miles an hour, becoming northwest. Taking a look at the 3 through 7 day forecast for Indianapolis and central Indiana. Saturday night. Mostly clear through the late overnight, then partly cloudy with a slight chance of showers toward daybreak. Lows in the lower 60s. West winds around 5 miles an hour, becoming east toward daybreak. Chance of rain 20%. For Sunday, partly cloudy with a slight chance of showers through early afternoon, then mostly cloudy with a chance of showers and thunderstorms late in the afternoon. Highs around 80. Chance of rain 50%. Sunday night, showers. A chance of thunderstorms through the late overnight, then a slight chance of thunderstorms toward daybreak. Lows in the mid-60s. Chance of rain 90%. For Monday, mostly cloudy through early afternoon, then becoming partly cloudy. A chance of showers with a slight chance of thunderstorms. Highs in the mid-70s. Chance of rain 50%. Monday night and Tuesday, partly cloudy. Lows in the upper 50s. Highs in the upper 70s. For Tuesday night, partly cloudy through the late overnight, then clearing. Lows in the upper 50s. Wednesday, partly cloudy. A slight chance of showers and thunderstorms late in the afternoon. Highs in the upper 70s. Chance of rain 20%. For Wednesday night, mostly clear. A slight chance of showers and thunderstorms through the late overnight. Lows around 60. Chance of rain 20%. Thursday, mostly sunny. A chance of showers with a slight chance of thunderstorms late in the afternoon. Highs in the upper 70s. Chance of rain 30%. The 8 to 14 day outlook for Friday, June 26th through Thursday, July 2nd, calls for temperatures to be near normal and precipitation to be above normal. Normal highs for the period are around 85 degrees, and normal lows are around 65. The normal precipitation total for the 7 days is between 1.00 and 1.05 inches. The ultraviolet index for Indianapolis on Friday will be 10. The Environmental Protection Agency categorizes an index of 10 as very high exposure to ultraviolet radiation. At 5 p.m., at Indianapolis, it was partly sunny. The temperature was 73 degrees, the dew point 59, and the relative humidity 61%. The wind was west at 10 miles an hour. The barometric pressure was 29.80 inches and falling. Around central Indiana, it was mostly sunny, with a temperature of 74 at Muncie and 73 at Zionsville. It was partly sunny, with a temperature of 74 at Eagle Creek Airpark and 73 at Shelbyville. At Anderson, it was cloudy, with a temperature of 72. Elsewhere across Indiana, skies ranged from mostly sunny to partly sunny. It was 69 at South Bend, 72 at Fort Wayne, and 75 at Lafayette. Terre Haute reported 73, Bloomington reported 70, and Evansville reported 83. Just outside Indiana, at Cincinnati, rain was falling, with a temperature of 69. It was partly sunny, with a temperature of 72 at Chicago, 73 at Champaign, 76 at Dayton, and 70 at St. Louis. At Louisville, it was cloudy, with a temperature of 76. Once again, at Indianapolis, it was 73 degrees with partly sunny skies. And now a summary of river forecasts. For the Youngs Creek, at Amity, at 2 p.m. Thursday, the stage was 7.1 feet with minor flooding occurring. The river is forecast to crest at approximately 7.4 feet around 5 p.m. Thursday. The current time is 6:08 p.m. Eastern Daylight Time. 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

Indianapolis. And now a look at your forecast for Indianapolis and central Indiana. Tonight, partly cloudy late this afternoon, then clearing. Lows in the upper 50s. West winds around 10 miles an hour with gusts up to 20 miles an hour, becoming northwest. For Juneteenth, mostly sunny. Highs in the upper 70s. Northwest winds 5 to 10 miles an hour. Friday night, partly cloudy. Lows around 60. West winds around 5 miles an hour. For Saturday, partly cloudy through early afternoon, then clearing. Highs in the lower 80s. West winds 5 to 10 miles an hour. Gusts up to 20 miles an hour late in the afternoon. Once again, the forecast for tonight. Partly cloudy late this afternoon, then clearing. Lows in the upper 50s. West winds around 10 miles an hour with gusts up to 20 miles an hour, becoming northwest. Taking a look at the 3-7 day forecast for Indianapolis and central Indiana. Saturday night, mostly clear through the late overnight, then partly cloudy with a slight chance of showers toward daybreak. Lows in the lower 60s. West winds around 5 miles an hour, becoming east toward daybreak. Chance of rain 20%. For Sunday, partly cloudy with a slight chance of showers through early afternoon, then mostly cloudy with a chance of showers and thunderstorms late in the afternoon. Highs around 80. Chance of rain 50%. Sunday night, showers. A chance of thunderstorms through the late overnight, then a slight chance of thunderstorms toward daybreak. Lows in the mid-60s. Chance of rain 90%. For Monday, mostly cloudy through early afternoon, then becoming partly cloudy. A chance of showers with a slight chance of thunderstorms. Highs in the mid-70s. Chance of rain 50%. Monday night and Tuesday, partly cloudy. Lows in the upper 50s. Highs in the upper 70s. For Tuesday night, partly cloudy through the late overnight, then clearing. Lows in the upper 50s. Wednesday, partly cloudy. A slight chance of showers and thunderstorms late in the afternoon. Highs in the upper 70s. Chance of rain 20%. For Wednesday night, mostly clear. A slight chance of showers and thunderstorms through the late overnight. Lows around 60. Chance of rain 20%. Thursday, mostly sunny. A chance of showers with a slight chance of thunderstorms late in the afternoon. Highs in the upper 70s. Chance of rain 30%. The 8 to 14 day outlook for Friday, June 26th through Thursday, July 2nd, calls for temperatures to be near normal and precipitation to be above normal. Normal highs for the period are around 85 degrees and normal lows are around 65. The normal precipitation total for the 7 days is between 1.00 and 1.05 inches. The ultraviolet index for Indianapolis on Friday will be 10. The Environmental Protection Agency categorizes an index of 10 as very high exposure to ultraviolet radiation. At 6 p.m. at Indianapolis, it was partly sunny. The temperature was 76 degrees, the dew point 60, and the relative humidity 57%. The wind was west at 12 miles an hour. The barometric pressure was 29.80 inches and steady. Around central Indiana, at Shelbyville, it was mostly sunny, with a temperature of 73. It was partly sunny, with a temperature of 75 at Muncie, and 74 at Eagle Creek Air Park. It was cloudy, with a temperature of 72 at Anderson, and 73 at Zionsville. Elsewhere across Indiana, at South Bend, it was sunny, with a temperature of 69. It was mostly sunny, with a temperature of 71 at Fort Wayne, 73 at Terre Haute, 72 at Bloomington, and 81 at Evansville. At Lafayette, it was partly sunny, with a temperature of 73. Just outside Indiana, at Cincinnati, rain was falling, with a temperature of 68. It was partly sunny, with a temperature of 71 at Chicago, 72 at Champaign, 76 at Dayton, 72 at St. Louis, and 78 at Louisville. Once again, at Indianapolis, it was 76 degrees with

70s. Northwest winds 5 to 10 miles an hour. Friday night. Partly cloudy. Lows around 60. West winds around 5 miles an hour. For Saturday. Partly cloudy through early afternoon, then clearing. Highs in the lower 80s. West winds 5 to 10 miles an hour. Gusts up to 20 miles an hour late in the afternoon. Once again, the forecast for tonight. Partly cloudy late this afternoon, then clearing. Lows in the upper 50s. West winds around 10 miles an hour with gusts up to 20 miles an hour, becoming northwest. Taking a look at the 3 through 7 day forecast for Indianapolis and central Indiana. Saturday night. Mostly clear through the late overnight, then partly cloudy with a slight chance of showers toward daybreak. Lows in the lower 60s. West winds around 5 miles an hour, becoming east toward daybreak. Chance of rain 20%. For Sunday, partly cloudy with a slight chance of showers through early afternoon, then mostly cloudy with a chance of showers and thunderstorms late in the afternoon. Highs around 80. Chance of rain 50%. Sunday night, showers. A chance of thunderstorms through the late overnight, then a slight chance of thunderstorms toward daybreak. Lows in the mid-60s. Chance of rain 90%. For Monday, mostly cloudy through early afternoon, then becoming partly cloudy. A chance of showers with a slight chance of thunderstorms. Highs in the mid-70s. Chance of rain 50%. Monday night and Tuesday, partly cloudy. Lows in the upper 50s. Highs in the upper 70s. For Tuesday night, partly cloudy through the late overnight, then clearing. Lows in the upper 50s. Wednesday, partly cloudy. A slight chance of showers and thunderstorms late in the afternoon. Highs in the upper 70s. Chance of rain 20%. For Wednesday night, mostly clear. A slight chance of showers and thunderstorms through the late overnight. Lows around 60. Chance of rain 20%. Thursday, mostly sunny. A chance of showers with a slight chance of thunderstorms late in the afternoon. Highs in the upper 70s. Chance of rain 30%. The 8 to 14 day outlook for Friday, June 26th through Thursday, July 2nd, calls for temperatures to be near normal and precipitation to be above normal. Normal highs for the period are around 85 degrees, and normal lows are around 65. The normal precipitation total for the 7 days is between 1.00 and 1.05 inches. The ultraviolet index for Indianapolis on Friday will be 10. The Environmental Protection Agency categorizes an index of 10 as very high exposure to ultraviolet radiation. At 6 p.m. at Indianapolis, it was partly sunny. The temperature was 76 degrees, the dew point 60, and the relative humidity 57%. The wind was west at 12 miles an hour. The barometric pressure was 29.80 inches and steady. Around central Indiana, at Shelbyville, it was mostly sunny, with a temperature of 73. It was partly sunny, with a temperature of 75 at Muncie, and 74 at Eagle Creek Air Park. It was cloudy, with a temperature of 72 at Anderson, and 73 at Zionsville. Elsewhere across Indiana, at South Bend, it was sunny, with a temperature of 69. It was mostly sunny, with a temperature of 71 at Fort Wayne, 73 at Terre Haute, 72 at Bloomington, and 81 at Evansville. At Lafayette, it was partly sunny, with a temperature of 73. Just outside Indiana, at Cincinnati, rain was falling, with a temperature of 68. It was partly sunny, with a temperature of 71 at Chicago, 72 at Champaign, 76 at Dayton, 72 at St. Louis, and 78 at Louisville. Once again, at Indianapolis, it was 76 degrees with partly sunny skies. And now a summary of river forecasts. For the Youngs Creek, at Amity, the river is expected to reach flood stage around 6 p.m. Thursday. At 5 p.m. Thursday, the stage was 6.5 feet and minor flooding is forecast, with a crest of approximately 7.3 feet around 7 p.m. Thursday. 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

P74 in Indianapolis. And now we'll look at your forecast for Indianapolis and central Indiana. Tonight, partly cloudy late this afternoon, then clearing. Lows in the upper 50s. West winds around 10 miles an hour with gusts up to 20 miles an hour, becoming northwest. For Juneteenth, mostly sunny. Highs in the upper 70s. Northwest winds 5 to 10 miles an hour. Friday night, partly cloudy. Lows around 60. West winds around 5 miles an hour. For Saturday, partly cloudy through early afternoon, then clearing. Highs in the lower 80s. West winds 5 to 10 miles an hour. Gusts up to 20 miles an hour late in the afternoon. Once again, the forecast for tonight. Partly cloudy late this afternoon, then clearing. Lows in the upper 50s. West winds around 10 miles an hour with gusts up to 20 miles an hour, becoming northwest. Taking a look at the 3 through 7 day forecast for Indianapolis and central Indiana. Saturday night, mostly clear through the late overnight, then partly cloudy with a slight chance of showers toward daybreak. Lows in the lower 60s. West winds around 5 miles an hour, becoming east toward daybreak. Chance of rain 20%. For Sunday, partly cloudy with a slight chance of showers through early afternoon, then mostly cloudy with a chance of showers and thunderstorms late in the afternoon. Highs around 80. Chance of rain 50%. Sunday night, showers. A chance of thunderstorms through the late overnight, then a slight chance of thunderstorms toward daybreak. Lows in the mid-60s. Chance of rain 90%. For Monday, mostly cloudy through early afternoon, then becoming partly cloudy. A chance of showers with a slight chance of thunderstorms. Highs in the mid-70s. Chance of rain 50%. Monday night and Tuesday, partly cloudy. Lows in the upper 50s. Highs in the upper 70s. For Tuesday night, partly cloudy through the late overnight, then clearing. Lows in the upper 50s. Wednesday, partly cloudy. A slight chance of showers and thunderstorms late in the afternoon. Highs in the upper 70s. Chance of rain 20%. For Wednesday night, mostly clear. A slight chance of showers and thunderstorms through the late overnight. Lows around 60. Chance of rain 20%. Thursday, mostly sunny. A chance of showers with a slight chance of thunderstorms late in the afternoon. Highs in the upper 70s. Chance of rain 30%. Now here is the hazardous weather outlook for central Indiana. For the period through tonight, no hazardous weather is expected tonight. And now the extended outlook for the period Friday through Wednesday. Thunderstorms are possible Sunday. It is too soon to determine if these storms will be severe. Lightning is a threat with any thunderstorm. Spotter information statement. Spotter activation is not anticipated. The 8 to 14 day outlook for Friday, June 26th through Thursday, July 2nd, calls for temperatures to be near normal and precipitation to be above normal. Normal highs for the period are around 85 degrees and normal lows are around 65. The normal precipitation total for the 7 days is between 1.00 and 1.05 inches. The ultraviolet index for Indianapolis on Friday will be 10. The Environmental Protection Agency categorizes an index of 10 as very high exposure to ultraviolet radiation. The current time is 6:23 p.m. Eastern Daylight Time. At 6 p.m. at Indianapolis, it was partly sunny. The temperature was 76 degrees, the dew point 60, and the relative humidity 57%. The wind was west at 12 miles an hour. The barometric pressure was 29.80 inches and steady. Around central Indiana, at Shelbyville, it was mostly sunny, with a temperature of 73. It was partly sunny, with a temperature of 75 at Muncie and 74 at Eagle Creek Air Park. It was cloudy, with a temperature of 72 at Anderson and 73 at Zionsville. Elsewhere across Indiana, at South Bend, it was sunny, with a temperature of 60.

69. It was mostly sunny, with a temperature of 71 at Fort Wayne, 73 at Terre Haute, 72 at Bloomington, and 81 at Evansville. At Lafayette, it was partly sunny, with a temperature of 73. Just outside Indiana, at Cincinnati, rain was falling, with a temperature of 68. It was partly sunny, with a temperature of 71 at Chicago, 72 at Champaign, 76 at Dayton, 72 at St. Louis, and 78 at Louisville. Once again, at Indianapolis, it was 76 degrees with partly sunny skies. And now a summary of river forecasts. For the Young's Creek, at Amity, the river is expected to reach flood stage around 6 p.m. Thursday. At 5 p.m. Thursday, the stage was 6.5 feet and minor flooding is forecast, with a crest of approximately 7.3 feet around 7 p.m. Thursday. This is NOAA All Hazards Radio KEC 74 in Indianapolis. And now a look at your forecast for Indianapolis and central Indiana. Tonight, partly cloudy late this afternoon, then clearing. Lows in the upper 50s. West winds around 10 miles an hour with gusts up to 20 miles an hour, becoming northwest. For Juneteenth, mostly sunny. Highs in the upper 70s. Northwest winds 5 to 10 miles an hour. Friday night, partly cloudy. Lows around 60. West winds around 5 miles an hour. For Saturday, partly cloudy through early afternoon, then clearing. Highs in the lower 80s. West winds 5 to 10 miles an hour. Gusts up to 20 miles an hour late in the afternoon. Once again, the forecast for tonight. Partly cloudy late this afternoon, then clearing. Lows in the upper 50s. West winds around 10 miles an hour with gusts up to 20 miles an hour, becoming northwest. Taking a look at the 3 through 7 day forecast for Indianapolis and central Indiana. Saturday night, mostly clear through the late overnight, then partly cloudy with a slight chance of showers toward daybreak. Lows in the lower 60s. West winds around 5 miles an hour, becoming east toward daybreak. Chance of rain 20%. For Sunday, partly cloudy with a slight chance of showers through early afternoon, then mostly cloudy with a chance of showers and thunderstorms late in the afternoon. Highs around 80. Chance of rain 50%. Sunday night, showers. A chance of thunderstorms through the late overnight, then a slight chance of thunderstorms toward daybreak. Lows in the mid-60s. Chance of rain 90%. For Monday, mostly cloudy through early afternoon, then becoming partly cloudy. A chance of showers with a slight chance of thunderstorms. Highs in the mid-70s. Chance of rain 50%. Monday night and Tuesday, partly cloudy. Lows in the upper 50s. Highs in the upper 70s. For Tuesday night, partly cloudy through the late overnight, then clearing. Lows in the upper 50s. Wednesday, partly cloudy. A slight chance of showers and thunderstorms late in the afternoon. Highs in the upper 70s. Chance of rain 20%. For Wednesday night, mostly clear. A slight chance of showers and thunderstorms through the late overnight. Lows around 60. Chance of rain 20%. Thursday, mostly sunny. A chance of showers with a slight chance of thunderstorms late in the afternoon. Highs in the upper 70s. Chance of rain 30%. The 8 to 14 day outlook for Friday, June 26th through Thursday, July 2nd, calls for temperatures to be near normal and precipitation to be above normal. Normal highs for the period are around 85 degrees and normal lows are around 65. The normal precipitation total for the 7 days is between 1.00 and 1.05 inches. The ultraviolet index for Indianapolis on Friday will be 10. The Environmental Protection Agency categorizes an index of 10 as very high exposure to ultraviolet radiation. At 6 p.m. at Indianapolis, it was partly sunny. The temperature was 76 degrees, the dew point 60, and the relative humidity 57%. The wind was west at 12 miles an hour. The barometric pressure was 29.8.

0 inches and steady. Around central Indiana, at Shelbyville, it was mostly sunny, with a temperature of 73. It was partly sunny, with a temperature of 75 at Muncie, and 74 at Eagle Creek Air Park. It was cloudy, with a temperature of 72 at Anderson, and 73 at Zionsville. Elsewhere across Indiana, at South Bend, it was sunny, with a temperature of 69. It was mostly sunny, with a temperature of 71 at Fort Wayne, 73 at Terre Haute, 72 at Bloomington, and 81 at Evansville. At Lafayette, it was partly sunny, with a temperature of 73. Just outside Indiana, at Cincinnati, rain was falling, with a temperature of 68. It was partly sunny, with a temperature of 71 at Chicago, 72 at Champaign, 76 at Dayton, 72 at St. Louis, and 78 at Louisville. Once again, at Indianapolis, it was 76 degrees with partly sunny skies. And now a summary of river forecasts. For the Young's Creek, at Amity, the river is expected to reach flood stage around 6 p.m. Thursday. At 5 p.m. Thursday, the stage was 6.5 feet and minor flooding is forecast, with a crest of approximately 7.3 feet around 7 p.m. Thursday. This is NOAA All Hazards Radio KEC 74 in Indianapolis. And now a look at your forecast for Indianapolis and central Indiana. Tonight, partly cloudy late this afternoon, then clearing. Lows in the upper 50s. West winds around 10 miles an hour with gusts up to 20 miles an hour, becoming northwest. For Juneteenth, mostly sunny. Highs in the upper 70s. Northwest winds 5 to 10 miles an hour. Friday night, partly cloudy. Lows around 60. West winds around 5 miles an hour. For Saturday, partly cloudy through early afternoon, then clearing. Highs in the lower 80s. West winds 5 to 10 miles an hour. Gusts up to 20 miles an hour late in the afternoon. Once again, the forecast for tonight. Partly cloudy late this afternoon, then clearing. Lows in the upper 50s. West winds around 10 miles an hour with gusts up to 20 miles an hour, becoming northwest. Taking a look at the 3 through 7 day forecast for Indianapolis and central Indiana. Saturday night, mostly clear through the late overnight, then partly cloudy with a slight chance of showers toward daybreak. Lows in the lower 60s. West winds around 5 miles an hour, becoming east toward daybreak. Chance of rain 20%. For Sunday, partly cloudy with a slight chance of showers through early afternoon, then mostly cloudy with a chance of showers and thunderstorms late in the afternoon. Highs around 80. Chance of rain 50%. Sunday night, showers. A chance of thunderstorms through the late overnight, then a slight chance of thunderstorms toward daybreak. Lows in the mid-60s. Chance of rain 90%. For Monday, mostly cloudy through early afternoon, then becoming partly cloudy. A chance of showers with a slight chance of thunderstorms. Highs in the mid-70s. Chance of rain 50%. Monday night and Tuesday, partly cloudy. Lows in the upper 50s. Highs in the upper 70s. For Tuesday night, partly cloudy through the late overnight, then clearing. Lows in the upper 50s. Wednesday, partly cloudy. A slight chance of showers and thunderstorms late in the afternoon. Highs in the upper 70s. Chance of rain 20%. For Wednesday night, mostly clear. A slight chance of showers and thunderstorms late in the afternoon. Highs in the upper 70s. Chance of rain 20%. For Wednesday night, mostly clear. A slight chance of showers and thunderstorms through the late overnight. Lows around 60. Chance of rain 20%. Thursday, mostly sunny. A chance of showers with a slight chance of thunderstorms late in the afternoon. Highs in the upper 70s. Chance of rain 30%. The 8 to 14 day outlook for Friday, June 26th through Thursday, July 2nd, calls for temperatures to be near normal and precipitation to be above normal. Normal highs for the period are around 85 degrees.

degrees, and normal lows are around 65. The normal precipitation total for the 7 days is between 1.00 and 1.05 inches. The ultraviolet index for Indianapolis on Friday will be 10. The Environmental Protection Agency categorizes an index of 10 as very high exposure to ultraviolet radiation. At 6 p.m., at Indianapolis, it was partly sunny. The temperature was 76 degrees, the dew point 60, and the relative humidity 57%. The wind was west at 12 miles an hour. The barometric pressure was 29.80 inches and steady. Around central Indiana, at Shelbyville, it was mostly sunny, with a temperature of 73. It was partly sunny, with a temperature of 75 at Muncie, and 74 at Eagle Creek Air Park. It was cloudy, with a temperature of 72 at Anderson, and 73 at Zionsville. Elsewhere across Indiana, at South Bend, it was sunny, with a temperature of 69. It was mostly sunny, with a temperature of 71 at Fort Wayne, 73 at Terre Haute, 72 at Bloomington, and 81 at Evansville. At Lafayette, it was partly sunny, with a temperature of 73. Just outside Indiana, at Cincinnati, rain was falling, with a temperature of 68. It was partly sunny, with a temperature of 71 at Chicago, 72 at Champaign, 76 at Dayton, 72 at St. Louis, and 78 at Louisville. Once again, at Indianapolis, it was 76 degrees with partly sunny skies. And now a summary of river forecasts. For the Youngs Creek, at Amity, the river is expected to reach flood stage around 6 p.m. Thursday. At 5 p.m. Thursday, the stage was 6.5 feet and minor flooding is forecast, with a crest of approximately 7.3 feet around 7 p.m. Thursday. This is NOAA All Hazards Radio KEC 74 in Indianapolis. And now a look at your forecast for Indianapolis and central Indiana. Tonight, partly cloudy late this afternoon, then clearing. Lows in the upper 50s. West winds around 10 miles an hour with gusts up to 20 miles an hour, becoming northwest. For Juneteenth, mostly sunny. Highs in the upper 70s. Northwest winds 5 to 10 miles an hour. Friday night, partly cloudy. Lows around 60. West winds around 5 miles an hour. For Saturday, partly cloudy through early afternoon, then clearing. Highs in the lower 80s. West winds 5 to 10 miles an hour. Gusts up to 20 miles an hour late in the afternoon. Once again, the forecast for tonight. Partly cloudy late this afternoon, then clearing. Lows in the upper 50s. West winds around 10 miles an hour with gusts up to 20 miles an hour, becoming northwest. Taking a look at the 3 through 7 day forecast for Indianapolis and central Indiana. Saturday night, mostly clear through the late overnight, then partly cloudy with a slight chance of showers toward daybreak. Lows in the lower 60s. West winds around 5 miles an hour, becoming east toward daybreak. Chance of rain 20%. For Sunday, partly cloudy with a slight chance of showers through early afternoon, then mostly cloudy with a chance of showers and thunderstorms late in the afternoon. Highs around 80. Chance of rain 50%. Sunday night, showers. A chance of thunderstorms through the late overnight, then a slight chance of thunderstorms toward daybreak. Lows in the mid-60s. Chance of rain 90%. For Monday, mostly cloudy through early afternoon, then becoming partly cloudy. A chance of showers with a slight chance of thunderstorms. Highs in the mid-70s. Chance of rain 50%. Monday night and Tuesday, partly cloudy. Lows in the upper 50s. Highs in the upper 70s. For Tuesday night, partly cloudy through the late overnight, then clearing. Lows in the upper 50s. Wednesday, partly cloudy. A slight chance of showers and thunderstorms late in the afternoon. Highs in the upper 70s. Chance of rain 20%. For Wednesday night, mostly clear. A slight chance of showers and thunderstorms through the late overnight. Lows around 60. Chance of rain 20%.

mostly sunny. A chance of showers with a slight chance of thunderstorms late in the afternoon. Highs in the upper 70s. Chance of rain 30%. The current time is 6:38 p.m. Eastern Daylight Time. The 8 to 14 day outlook for Friday, June 26th through Thursday, July 2nd, calls for temperatures to be near normal and precipitation to be above normal. Normal highs for the period are around 85 degrees, and normal lows are around 65. The normal precipitation total for the 7 days is between 1.00 and 1.05 inches. The ultraviolet index for Indianapolis on Friday will be 10. The Environmental Protection Agency categorizes an index of 10 as very high exposure to ultraviolet radiation. At 6 p.m. at Indianapolis, it was partly sunny. The temperature was 76 degrees, the dew point 60, and the relative humidity 57%. The wind was west at 12 miles an hour. The barometric pressure was 29.80 inches and steady. Around central Indiana, at Shelbyville, it was mostly sunny, with a temperature of 73. It was partly sunny, with a temperature of 75 at Muncie, and 74 at Eagle Creek Air Park. It was cloudy, with a temperature of 72 at Anderson, and 73 at Zionsville. Elsewhere across Indiana, at South Bend, it was sunny, with a temperature of 69. It was mostly sunny, with a temperature of 71 at Fort Wayne, 73 at Terre Haute, 72 at Bloomington, and 81 at Evansville. At Lafayette, it was partly sunny, with a temperature of 73. Just outside Indiana, at Cincinnati, rain was falling, with a temperature of 68. It was partly sunny, with a temperature of 71 at Chicago, 72 at Champaign, 76 at Dayton, 72 at St. Louis, and 78 at Louisville. Once again, at Indianapolis, it was 76 degrees with partly sunny skies. And now a summary of river forecasts. For the Youngs Creek, at Amity, the river is expected to reach flood stage around 6 p.m. Thursday. At 5 p.m. Thursday, the stage was 6.5 feet and minor flooding is forecast, with a crest of approximately 7.3 feet around 7 p.m. Thursday. This is NOAA All Hazards Radio KEC 74 in Indianapolis. And now a look at your forecast for Indianapolis and central Indiana. Tonight, partly cloudy late this afternoon, then clearing. Lows in the upper 50s. West winds around 10 miles an hour with gusts up to 20 miles an hour, becoming northwest. For Juneteenth, mostly sunny. Highs in the upper 70s. Northwest winds 5 to 10 miles an hour. Friday night, partly cloudy. Lows around 60. West winds around 5 miles an hour. For Saturday, partly cloudy through early afternoon, then clearing. Highs in the lower 80s. West winds 5 to 10 miles an hour. Gusts up to 20 miles an hour late in the afternoon. Once again, the forecast for tonight. Partly cloudy late this afternoon, then clearing. Lows in the upper 50s. West winds around 10 miles an hour with gusts up to 20 miles an hour, becoming northwest. Now here is the hazardous weather outlook for central Indiana. For the period through tonight, no hazardous weather is expected tonight. And now the extended outlook for the period Friday through Wednesday. Thunderstorms are possible Sunday. It is too soon to determine if these storms will be severe. Lightning is a threat with any thunderstorm. Spotter information statement, spotter activation is not anticipated. Taking a look at the 3 through 7 day forecast for Indianapolis and central Indiana. Saturday night, mostly clear through the late overnight, then partly cloudy with a slight chance of showers toward daybreak. Lows in the lower 60s. West winds around 5 miles an hour, becoming east toward daybreak. Chance of rain 20%. For Sunday, partly cloudy with a slight chance of showers through early afternoon, then mostly cloudy with a chance of showers and thunderstorms late in the afternoon. Highs around 80. Chance of rain 50%. Sunday night, showers. A chance of thunderstorms through the late overnight, then a slight chance of thunderstorms toward daybreak.

lows in the mid-60s. Chance of rain 90%. For Monday, mostly cloudy through early afternoon, then becoming partly cloudy. A chance of showers with a slight chance of thunderstorms. Highs in the mid-70s. Chance of rain 50%. Monday night and Tuesday, partly cloudy. Lows in the upper 50s. Highs in the upper 70s. For Tuesday night, partly cloudy through the late overnight, then clearing. Lows in the upper 50s. Wednesday, partly cloudy. A slight chance of showers and thunderstorms late in the afternoon. Highs in the upper 70s. Chance of rain 20%. For Wednesday night, mostly clear. A slight chance of showers and thunderstorms through the late overnight. Lows around 60. Chance of rain 20%. Thursday, mostly sunny. A chance of showers with a slight chance of thunderstorms late in the afternoon. Highs in the upper 70s. Chance of rain 30%. The 8 to 14 day outlook for Friday, June 26th through Thursday, July 2nd, calls for temperatures to be near normal and precipitation to be above normal. Normal highs for the period are around 85 degrees, and normal lows are around 65. The normal precipitation total for the 7 days is between 1.00 and 1.05 inches. The ultraviolet index for Indianapolis on Friday will be 10. The Environmental Protection Agency categorizes an index of 10 as very high exposure to ultraviolet radiation. At 6 p.m. at Indianapolis, it was partly sunny. The temperature was 76 degrees, the dew point 60, and the relative humidity 57%. The wind was west at 12 miles an hour. The barometric pressure was 29.80 inches and steady. Around central Indiana, at Shelbyville, it was mostly sunny, with a temperature of 73. It was partly sunny, with a temperature of 75 at Muncie and 74 at Eagle Creek Air Park. It was cloudy, with a temperature of 72 at Anderson and 73 at Zionsville. Elsewhere across Indiana, at South Bend, it was sunny, with a temperature of 69. It was mostly sunny, with a temperature of 71 at Fort Wayne, 73 at Terre Haute, 72 at Bloomington, and 81 at Evansville. At Lafayette, it was partly sunny, with a temperature of 73. Just outside Indiana, at Cincinnati, rain was falling, with a temperature of 68. It was partly sunny, with a temperature of 71 at Chicago, 72 at Champaign, 76 at Dayton, 72 at St. Louis, and 78 at Louisville. Once again, at Indianapolis, it was 76 degrees with partly sunny skies. And now a summary of river forecasts. For the Young's Creek, at Amity, the river is expected to reach flood stage around 6 p.m. Thursday. At 5 p.m. Thursday, the stage was 6.5 feet and minor flooding is forecast, with a crest of approximately 7.3 feet around 7 p.m. Thursday. This is NOAA All Hazards Radio KEC 74 in Indianapolis. And now a look at your forecast for Indianapolis and central Indiana. Tonight, partly cloudy late this afternoon, then clearing. Lows in the upper 50s. West winds around 10 miles an hour with gusts up to 20 miles an hour, becoming northwest. For Juneteenth, mostly sunny. Highs in the upper 70s. Northwest winds 5 to 10 miles an hour. Friday night, partly cloudy. Lows around 60. West winds around 5 miles an hour. For Saturday, partly cloudy through early afternoon, then clearing. Highs in the lower 80s. West winds 5 to 10 miles an hour. Gusts up to 20 miles an hour late in the afternoon. Once again, the forecast for tonight. Partly cloudy late this afternoon, then clearing. Lows in the upper 50s. West winds around 10 miles an hour with gusts up to 20 miles an hour, becoming northwest. Taking a look at the 3 through 7 day forecast for Indianapolis and central Indiana. Saturday night, mostly clear through the late overnight, then partly cloudy with a slight chance of showers toward daybreak. Lows in the lower 60s. West winds around 5 miles an hour, becoming east toward daybreak.
chance of rain 20%. For Sunday, partly cloudy with a slight chance of showers through early afternoon, then mostly cloudy with a chance of showers and thunderstorms late in the afternoon. Highs around 80. Chance of rain 50%. Sunday night, showers. A chance of thunderstorms through the late overnight, then a slight chance of thunderstorms toward daybreak. Lows in the mid-60s. Chance of rain 90%. For Monday, mostly cloudy through early afternoon, then becoming partly cloudy. A chance of showers with a slight chance of thunderstorms. Highs in the mid-70s. Chance of rain 50%. Monday night and Tuesday, partly cloudy. Lows in the upper 50s. Highs in the upper 70s. For Tuesday night, partly cloudy through the late overnight, then clearing. Lows in the upper 50s. Wednesday, partly cloudy. A slight chance of showers and thunderstorms late in the afternoon. Highs in the upper 70s. Chance of rain 20%. For Wednesday night, mostly clear. A slight chance of showers and thunderstorms through the late overnight. Lows around 60. Chance of rain 20%. Thursday, mostly sunny. A chance of showers with a slight chance of thunderstorms late in the afternoon. Highs in the upper 70s. Chance of rain 30%. The 8 to 14 day outlook for Friday, June 26th through Thursday, July 2nd, calls for temperatures to be near normal and precipitation to be above normal. Normal highs for the period are around 85 degrees and normal lows are around 65. The normal precipitation total for the 7 days is between 1.00 and 1.05 inches. The ultraviolet index for Indianapolis on Friday will be 10. The Environmental Protection Agency categorizes an index of 10 as very high exposure to ultraviolet radiation. At 6 p.m. at Indianapolis, it was partly sunny. The temperature was 76 degrees, the dew point 60, and the relative humidity 57%. The wind was west at 12 miles an hour. The barometric pressure was 29.80 inches and steady. Around central Indiana, at Shelbyville, it was mostly sunny, with a temperature of 73. It was partly sunny, with a temperature of 75 at Muncie, and 74 at Eagle Creek Air Park. It was cloudy, with a temperature of 72 at Anderson, and 73 at Zionsville. Elsewhere across Indiana, at South Bend, it was sunny, with a temperature of 69. It was mostly sunny, with a temperature of 71 at Fort Wayne, 73 at Terre Haute, 72 at Bloomington, and 81 at Evansville. At Lafayette, it was partly sunny, with a temperature of 73. Just outside Indiana, at Cincinnati, rain was falling, with a temperature of 68. It was partly sunny, with a temperature of 71 at Chicago, 72 at Champaign, 76 at Dayton, 72 at St. Louis, and 78 at Louisville. Once again, at Indianapolis, it was 76 degrees with partly sunny skies. And now a summary of river forecasts. For the Youngs Creek, at Amity, the river is expected to reach flood stage around 6 p.m. Thursday. At 5 p.m. Thursday, the stage was 6.5 feet and minor flooding is forecast, with a crest of approximately 7.3 feet around 7 p.m. Thursday. This is NOAA All Hazards Radio KEC 74 in Indianapolis. And now a look at your forecast for Indianapolis and central Indiana. Tonight, partly cloudy late this afternoon, then clearing. Lows in the upper 50s. West winds around 10 miles an hour with gusts up to 20 miles an hour, becoming northwest. For Juneteenth, mostly sunny. Highs in the upper 70s. Northwest winds 5 to 10 miles an hour. Friday night, partly cloudy. Lows around 60. West winds around 5 miles an hour. For Saturday, partly cloudy through early afternoon, then clearing. Highs in the lower 80s. West winds 5 to 10 miles an hour. Gusts up to 20 miles an hour late in the afternoon. Once again, the forecast for tonight. Partly cloudy late this afternoon, then clearing. Lows in the upper 50s. West winds around

around 10 miles an hour with gusts up to 20 miles an hour, becoming northwest. The current time is 6:53 p.m. Eastern Daylight Time. And now a look at your forecast for Indianapolis and central Indiana. Tonight, mostly clear. Lows in the upper 50s. Northwest winds around 5 miles an hour. For Juneteenth, mostly sunny. Highs in the upper 70s. Northwest winds 5 to 10 miles an hour. Friday night, partly cloudy. Lows around 60. West winds around 5 miles an hour. For Saturday, partly cloudy through early afternoon, then clearing. Highs in the lower 80s. West winds 5 to 10 miles an hour. Gusts up to 20 miles an hour late in the afternoon. Once again, the forecast for tonight. Mostly clear. Lows in the upper 50s. Northwest winds around 5 miles an hour. Taking a look at the 3 through 7 day forecast for Indianapolis and central Indiana. Saturday night. Mostly clear through the late overnight, then partly cloudy with a slight chance of showers toward daybreak. Lows in the lower 60s. West winds around 5 miles an hour, becoming east toward daybreak. Chance of rain 20%. For Sunday, partly cloudy with a slight chance of showers through early afternoon, then mostly cloudy with a chance of showers and thunderstorms late in the afternoon. Highs around 80. Chance of rain 50%. Sunday night, showers. A chance of thunderstorms through the late overnight, then a slight chance of thunderstorms toward daybreak. Lows in the mid-60s. Chance of rain 90%. For Monday, mostly cloudy through early afternoon, then becoming partly cloudy. A chance of showers with a slight chance of thunderstorms. Highs in the mid-70s. Chance of rain 50%. Monday night and Tuesday, partly cloudy. Lows in the upper 50s. Highs in the upper 70s. For Tuesday night, partly cloudy through the late overnight, then clearing. Lows in the upper 50s. Wednesday, partly cloudy. A slight chance of showers and thunderstorms late in the afternoon. Highs in the upper 70s. Chance of rain 20%. For Wednesday night, mostly clear. A slight chance of showers and thunderstorms through the late overnight. Lows around 60. Chance of rain 20%. Thursday, mostly sunny. A chance of showers with a slight chance of thunderstorms late in the afternoon. Highs in the upper 70s. Chance of rain 30%. The 8 to 14 day outlook for Friday, June 26th through Thursday, July 2nd, calls for temperatures to be near normal and precipitation to be above normal. Normal highs for the period are around 85 degrees and normal lows are around 65. The normal precipitation total for the 7 days is between 1.00 and 1.05 inches. The ultraviolet index for Indianapolis on Friday will be 10. The Environmental Protection Agency categorizes an index of 10 as very high exposure to ultraviolet radiation. At 6 p.m. at Indianapolis, it was partly sunny. The temperature was 76 degrees, the dew point 60, and the relative humidity 57%. The wind was west at 12 miles an hour. The barometric pressure was 29.80 inches and steady. Around central Indiana, at Shelbyville, it was mostly sunny, with a temperature of 73. It was partly sunny, with a temperature of 75 at Muncie, and 74 at Eagle Creek Air Park. It was cloudy, with a temperature of 72 at Anderson, and 73 at Zionsville. Elsewhere across Indiana, at South Bend, it was sunny, with a temperature of 69. It was mostly sunny, with a temperature of 71 at Fort Wayne, 73 at Terre Haute, 72 at Bloomington, and 81 at Evansville. At Lafayette, it was partly sunny, with a temperature of 73. Just outside Indiana, at Cincinnati, rain was falling, with a temperature of 68. It was partly sunny, with a temperature of 71 at Chicago, 72 at Champaign, 76 at Dayton, 72 at St. Louis, and 78 at Louisville.
Once again, at Indianapolis, it was 76 degrees with partly sunny skies. And now a summary of river forecasts. For the Young's Creek, at Amity, the river is expected to reach flood stage around 6 p.m. Thursday. At 5 p.m. Thursday, the stage was 6.5 feet and minor flooding is forecast, with a crest of approximately 7.3 feet around 7 p.m. Thursday. This is NOAA All Hazards Radio KEC 74 in Indianapolis. And now a look at your forecast for Indianapolis and central Indiana. Tonight, mostly clear. Lows in the upper 50s. Northwest winds around 5 miles an hour. For Juneteenth, mostly sunny. Highs in the upper 70s. Northwest winds 5 to 10 miles an hour. Friday night, partly cloudy. Lows around 60. West winds around 5 miles an hour. For Saturday, partly cloudy through early afternoon, then clearing. Highs in the lower 80s. West winds 5 to 10 miles an hour. Gusts up to 20 miles an hour late in the afternoon. Once again, the forecast for tonight. Mostly clear. Lows in the upper 50s. Northwest winds around 5 miles an hour. Taking a look at the 3 through 7 day forecast for Indianapolis and central Indiana. Saturday night. Mostly clear through the late overnight, then partly cloudy with a slight chance of showers toward daybreak. Lows in the lower 60s. West winds around 5 miles an hour, becoming east toward daybreak. Chance of rain 20%. For Sunday, partly cloudy with a slight chance of showers through early afternoon, then mostly cloudy with a chance of showers and thunderstorms late in the afternoon. Highs around 80. Chance of rain 50%. Sunday night, showers. A chance of thunderstorms through the late overnight, then a slight chance of thunderstorms toward daybreak. Lows in the mid-60s. Chance of rain 90%. For Monday, mostly cloudy through early afternoon, then becoming partly cloudy. A chance of showers with a slight chance of thunderstorms. Highs in the mid-70s. Chance of rain 50%. Monday night and Tuesday, partly cloudy. Lows in the upper 50s. Highs in the upper 70s. For Tuesday night, partly cloudy through the late overnight, then clearing. Lows in the upper 50s. Wednesday, partly cloudy. A slight chance of showers and thunderstorms late in the afternoon. Highs in the upper 70s. Chance of rain 20%. For Wednesday night, mostly clear. A slight chance of showers and thunderstorms through the late overnight. Lows around 60. Chance of rain 20%. Thursday, mostly sunny. A chance of showers with a slight chance of thunderstorms late in the afternoon. Highs in the upper 70s. Chance of rain 30%. Now here is the hazardous weather outlook for central Indiana. For the period through tonight. No hazardous weather is expected tonight. And now the extended outlook for the period Friday through Wednesday. Thunderstorms are possible Sunday. It is too soon to determine if these storms will be severe. Lightning is a threat with any thunderstorm. Spotter information statement. Spotter activation is not anticipated. The 8 to 14 day outlook for Friday, June 26th through Thursday, July 2nd, calls for temperatures to be near normal and precipitation to be above normal. Normal highs for the period are around 85 degrees and normal lows are around 65. The normal precipitation total for the 7 days is between 1.00 and 1.05 inches. The ultraviolet index for Indianapolis on Friday will be 10. The Environmental Protection Agency categorizes an index of 10 as very high exposure to ultraviolet radiation. At 6 p.m. at Indianapolis, it was partly sunny. The temperature was 76 degrees, the dew point 60, and the relative humidity 57%. The wind was west at 12 miles an hour. The barometric pressure was 29.80 inches and steady. Around central Indiana, at Shelbyville, it was mostly sunny, with a temperature of 73.
It was partly sunny, with a temperature of 75 at Muncie and 74 at Eagle Creek Air Park. It was cloudy, with a temperature

of 72 at Anderson and 73 at Zionsville. Elsewhere across Indiana, at South Bend, it was sunny with a temperature of 69. It was mostly sunny with a temperature of 71 at Fort Wayne, 73 at Terre Haute, 72 at Bloomington, and 81 at Evansville. At Lafayette, it was partly sunny with a temperature of 73. Just outside Indiana, at Cincinnati, rain was falling with a temperature of 68. It was partly sunny, with a temperature of 71 at Chicago, 72 at Champaign, 76 at Dayton, 72 at St. Louis, and 78 at Louisville. Once again, at Indianapolis, it was 76 degrees with partly sunny skies. And now a summary of river forecasts. For the Youngs Creek, at Amity, the river is expected to reach flood stage around 6 p.m. Thursday. At 5 p.m. Thursday, the stage was 6.5 feet and minor flooding is forecast, with a crest of approximately 7.3 feet around 7 p.m. Thursday. This is NOAA All Hazards Radio KEC 74 in Indianapolis. And now a look at your forecast for Indianapolis and central Indiana. Tonight, mostly clear. Lows in the upper 50s. Northwest winds around 5 miles an hour. For Juneteenth, mostly sunny. Highs in the upper 70s. Northwest winds 5 to 10 miles an hour. Friday night, partly cloudy. Lows around 60. West winds around 5 miles an hour. For Saturday, partly cloudy through early afternoon, then clearing. Highs in the lower 80s. West winds 5 to 10 miles an hour. Gusts up to 20 miles an hour late in the afternoon. Once again, the forecast for tonight. Mostly clear. Lows in the upper 50s. Northwest winds around 5 miles an hour. Taking a look at the 3 through 7 day forecast for Indianapolis and central Indiana. Saturday night. Mostly clear through the late overnight, then partly cloudy with a slight chance of showers toward daybreak. Lows in the lower 60s. West winds around 5 miles an hour, becoming east toward daybreak. Chance of rain 20%. For Sunday, partly cloudy with a slight chance of showers through early afternoon, then mostly cloudy with a chance of showers and thunderstorms late in the afternoon. Highs around 80. Chance of rain 50%. Sunday night, showers. A chance of thunderstorms through the late overnight, then a slight chance of thunderstorms toward daybreak. Lows in the mid-60s. Chance of rain 90%. For Monday, mostly cloudy through early afternoon, then becoming partly cloudy. A chance of showers with a slight chance of thunderstorms. Highs in the mid-70s. Chance of rain 50%. Monday night and Tuesday, partly cloudy. Lows in the upper 50s. Highs in the upper 70s. For Tuesday night, partly cloudy through the late overnight, then clearing. Lows in the upper 50s. Wednesday, partly cloudy. A slight chance of showers and thunderstorms late in the afternoon. Highs in the upper 70s. Chance of rain 20%. For Wednesday night, mostly clear. A slight chance of showers and thunderstorms through the late overnight. Lows around 60. Chance of rain 20%. Thursday, mostly sunny. A chance of showers with a slight chance of thunderstorms late in the afternoon. Highs in the upper 70s. Chance of rain 30%. The 8 to 14 day outlook for Friday, June 26th through Thursday, July 2nd, calls for temperatures to be near normal and precipitation to be above normal. Normal highs for the period are around 85 degrees and normal lows are around 65. The normal precipitation total for the 7 days is between 1.00 and 1.05 inches. The current time is 7:08 p.m. Eastern Daylight Time. The ultraviolet index for Indianapolis on Friday will be 10. The Environmental Protection Agency categorizes an index of 10 as very high exposure to ultraviolet radiation. At 6 p.m. at Indianapolis, it was partly sunny. The temperature was 76 degrees, the dew point 60, and the relative humidity 57%.
The wind was west at

12 miles an hour. The barometric pressure was 29.80 inches and steady. Around central Indiana, at Shelbyville, it was mostly sunny, with a temperature of 73. It was partly sunny, with a temperature of 75 at Muncie and 74 at Eagle Creek Air Park. It was cloudy, with a temperature of 72 at Anderson and 73 at Zionsville. Elsewhere across Indiana, at South Bend, it was sunny, with a temperature of 69. It was mostly sunny, with a temperature of 71 at Fort Wayne, 73 at Terre Haute, 72 at Bloomington, and 81 at Evansville. At Lafayette, it was partly sunny, with a temperature of 73. Just outside Indiana, at Cincinnati, rain was falling, with a temperature of 68. It was partly sunny, with a temperature of 71 at Chicago, 72 at Champaign, 76 at Dayton, 72 at St. Louis, and 78 at Louisville. Once again, at Indianapolis, it was 76 degrees with partly sunny skies. And now a summary of river forecasts. For the Youngs Creek, at Amity, the river is expected to reach flood stage around 6 p.m. Thursday. At 5 p.m. Thursday, the stage was 6.5 feet and minor flooding is forecast, with a crest of approximately 7.3 feet around 7 p.m. Thursday. This is NOAA All Hazards Radio KEC 74 in Indianapolis. And now a look at your forecast for Indianapolis and central Indiana. Tonight, mostly clear. Lows in the upper 50s. Northwest winds around 5 miles an hour. For Juneteenth, mostly sunny. Highs in the upper 70s. Northwest winds 5 to 10 miles an hour. Friday night, partly cloudy. Lows around 60. West winds around 5 miles an hour. For Saturday, partly cloudy through early afternoon, then clearing. Highs in the lower 80s. West winds 5 to 10 miles an hour. Gusts up to 20 miles an hour late in the afternoon. Once again, the forecast for tonight. Mostly clear. Lows in the upper 50s. Northwest winds around 5 miles an hour. Taking a look at the 3 through 7 day forecast for Indianapolis and central Indiana. Saturday night, mostly clear through the late overnight, then partly cloudy with a slight chance of showers toward daybreak. Lows in the lower 60s. West winds around 5 miles an hour, becoming east toward daybreak. Chance of rain 20%. For Sunday, partly cloudy with a slight chance of showers through early afternoon, then mostly cloudy with a chance of showers and thunderstorms late in the afternoon. Highs around 80. Chance of rain 50%. Sunday night, showers. A chance of thunderstorms through the late overnight, then a slight chance of thunderstorms toward daybreak. Lows in the mid-60s. Chance of rain 90%. For Monday, mostly cloudy through early afternoon, then becoming partly cloudy. A chance of showers with a slight chance of thunderstorms. Highs in the mid-70s. Chance of rain 50%. Monday night and Tuesday, partly cloudy. Lows in the upper 50s. Highs in the upper 70s. For Tuesday night, partly cloudy through the late overnight, then clearing. Lows in the upper 50s. Wednesday, partly cloudy. A slight chance of showers and thunderstorms late in the afternoon. Highs in the upper 70s. Chance of rain 20%. For Wednesday night, mostly clear. A slight chance of showers and thunderstorms through the late overnight. Lows around 60. Chance of rain 20%. Thursday, mostly sunny. A chance of showers with a slight chance of thunderstorms late in the afternoon. Highs in the upper 70s. Chance of rain 30%. The 8 to 14 day outlook for Friday, June 26th through Thursday, July 2nd, calls for temperatures to be near normal and precipitation to be above normal. Normal highs for the period are around 85 degrees and normal lows are around 65. The normal precipitation total for the 7 days is between 1.00 and 1.05 inches. The ultraviolet index for Indianapolis on Friday will be 10. The Environmental Protection Agency categorizes an index of 10.

sunny, with a temperature of 71 at Fort Wayne, 73 at Terre Haute, and 72 at Bloomington. It was partly sunny, with a temperature of 74 at Lafayette, and 77 at Evansville. Just outside Indiana, it was mostly sunny, with a temperature of 73 at Chicago, and 74 at Champaign. It was partly sunny, with a temperature of 76 at Dayton, 73 at St. Louis, and 79 at Louisville. At Cincinnati, it was cloudy, with a temperature of 69. Once again, at Indianapolis, it was 73 degrees with partly sunny skies. And now a summary of river forecasts. For the Youngs Creek, at Amity, the river is expected to reach flood stage around 6 p.m. Thursday. At 5 p.m. Thursday, the stage was 6.5 feet and minor flooding is forecast, with a crest of approximately 7.3 feet around 7 p.m. Thursday. This is NOAA All Hazards Radio KEC 74 in Indianapolis. And now a look at your forecast for Indianapolis and central Indiana. Tonight, mostly clear. Lows in the upper 50s. Northwest winds around 5 miles an hour. For Juneteenth, mostly sunny. Highs in the upper 70s. Northwest winds 5 to 10 miles an hour. Friday night, partly cloudy. Lows around 60. West winds around 5 miles an hour. For Saturday, partly cloudy through early afternoon, then clearing. Highs in the lower 80s. West winds 5 to 10 miles an hour. Gusts up to 20 miles an hour late in the afternoon. Once again, the forecast for tonight. Mostly clear. Lows in the upper 50s. Northwest winds around 5 miles an hour. Taking a look at the 3 through 7 day forecast for Indianapolis and central Indiana. Saturday night. Mostly clear through the late overnight, then partly cloudy with a slight chance of showers toward daybreak. Lows in the lower 60s. West winds around 5 miles an hour, becoming east toward daybreak. Chance of rain 20%. For Sunday, partly cloudy with a slight chance of showers through early afternoon, then mostly cloudy with a chance of showers and thunderstorms late in the afternoon. Highs around 80. Chance of rain 50%. Sunday night, showers. A chance of thunderstorms through the late overnight, then a slight chance of thunderstorms toward daybreak. Lows in the mid-60s. Chance of rain 90%. For Monday, mostly cloudy through early afternoon, then becoming partly cloudy. A chance of showers with a slight chance of thunderstorms. Highs in the mid-70s. Chance of rain 50%. Monday night and Tuesday, partly cloudy. Lows in the upper 50s. Highs in the upper 70s. For Tuesday night, partly cloudy through the late overnight, then clearing. Lows in the upper 50s. Wednesday, partly cloudy. A slight chance of showers and thunderstorms late in the afternoon. Highs in the upper 70s. Chance of rain 20%. For Wednesday night, mostly clear. A slight chance of showers and thunderstorms through the late overnight. Lows around 60. Chance of rain 20%. Thursday, mostly sunny. A chance of showers with a slight chance of thunderstorms late in the afternoon. Highs in the upper 70s. Chance of rain 30%. The 8 to 14 day outlook for Friday, June 26th through Thursday, July 2nd, calls for temperatures to be near normal and precipitation to be above normal. Normal highs for the period are around 85 degrees, and normal lows are around 65. The normal precipitation total for the 7 days is between 1.00 and 1.05 inches. The ultraviolet index for Indianapolis on Friday will be 10. The Environmental Protection Agency categorizes an index of 10 as very high exposure to ultraviolet radiation. At 7 p.m. at Indianapolis, it was partly sunny. The temperature was 73 degrees, the dew point 59, and the relative humidity 61%. The wind was west at 8 miles an hour. The barometric pressure was 29.79 inches and falling. Around central Indiana, at Shelbyville, it was sunny, with a temperature of 73. It was mostly

sunny with a temperature of 73 at Zionsville and 74 at Eagle Creek Air Park. It was partly sunny with a temperature of 74 at Anderson and 73 at Muncie. Elsewhere across Indiana, at South Bend, it was sunny with a temperature of 69. It was mostly sunny with a temperature of 71 at Fort Wayne, 73 at Terre Haute, and 72 at Bloomington. It was partly sunny, with a temperature of 74 at Lafayette, and 77 at Evansville. Just outside Indiana, it was mostly sunny, with a temperature of 73 at Chicago, and 74 at Champaign. It was partly sunny, with a temperature of 76 at Dayton, 73 at St. Louis, and 79 at Louisville. At Cincinnati, it was cloudy, with a temperature of 69. Once again, at Indianapolis, it was 73 degrees with partly sunny skies. And now a summary of river forecasts. For the Young's Creek, at Amity, the river is expected to reach flood stage around 6 p.m. Thursday. At 5 p.m. Thursday, the stage was 6.5 feet and minor flooding is forecast, with a crest of approximately 7.3 feet around 7 p.m. Thursday. This is NOAA All Hazards Radio KEC-74 in Indianapolis. And now a look at your forecast for Indianapolis and central Indiana. Tonight, mostly clear. Lows in the upper 50s. Northwest winds around 5 miles an hour. For Juneteenth, mostly sunny. Highs in the upper 70s. Northwest winds 5 to 10 miles an hour. Friday night, partly cloudy. Lows around 60. West winds around 5 miles an hour. For Saturday, partly cloudy through early afternoon, then clearing. Highs in the lower 80s. West winds 5 to 10 miles an hour. Gusts up to 20 miles an hour late in the afternoon. Once again, the forecast for tonight. Mostly clear. Lows in the upper 50s. Northwest winds around 5 miles an hour. Taking a look at the 3 through 7 day forecast for Indianapolis and central Indiana. Saturday night, mostly clear through the late overnight, then partly cloudy with a slight chance of showers toward daybreak. Lows in the lower 60s. West winds around 5 miles an hour, becoming east toward daybreak. Chance of rain 20%. For Sunday, partly cloudy with a slight chance of showers through early afternoon, then mostly cloudy with a chance of showers and thunderstorms late in the afternoon. Highs around 80. Chance of rain 50%. Sunday night, showers. A chance of thunderstorms through the late overnight, then a slight chance of thunderstorms toward daybreak. Lows in the mid-60s. Chance of rain 90%. For Monday, mostly cloudy through early afternoon, then becoming partly cloudy. A chance of showers with a slight chance of thunderstorms. Highs in the mid-70s. Chance of rain 50%. Monday night and Tuesday, partly cloudy. Lows in the upper 50s. Highs in the upper 70s. For Tuesday night, partly cloudy through the late overnight, then clearing. Lows in the upper 50s. Wednesday, partly cloudy. A slight chance of showers and thunderstorms late in the afternoon. Highs in the upper 70s. Chance of rain 20%. For Wednesday night, mostly clear. A slight chance of showers and thunderstorms through the late overnight. Lows around 60. Chance of rain 20%. Thursday, mostly sunny. A chance of showers with a slight chance of thunderstorms late in the afternoon. Highs in the upper 70s. Chance of rain 30%. Now here is the hazardous weather outlook for central Indiana. For the period through tonight, no hazardous weather is expected tonight. And now the extended outlook for the period Friday through Wednesday. Thunderstorms are possible Sunday. It is too soon to determine if these storms will be severe. Lightning is a threat with any thunderstorm. Spotter information statement, spotter activation is not anticipated. The current time is 7:24 p.m. Eastern Daylight Time. The 8 to 14 day outlook for Friday, June 26th through Thursday, July 2nd, calls for temperatures to be near normal and

precipitation to be above normal. Normal highs for the period are around 85 degrees, and normal lows are around 65. The normal precipitation total for the 7 days is between 1.00 and 1.05 inches. The ultraviolet index for Indianapolis on Friday will be 10. The Environmental Protection Agency categorizes an index of 10 as very high exposure to ultraviolet radiation. At 7 p.m., at Indianapolis, it was partly sunny. The temperature was 73 degrees, the dew point 59, and the relative humidity 61%. The wind was west at 8 miles an hour. The barometric pressure was 29.79 inches and falling. Around central Indiana, at Shelbyville, it was sunny, with a temperature of 73. It was mostly sunny, with a temperature of 73 at Zionsville, and 74 at Eagle Creek Air Park. It was partly sunny, with a temperature of 74 at Anderson, and 73 at Muncie. Elsewhere across Indiana, at South Bend, it was sunny, with a temperature of 69. It was mostly sunny, with a temperature of 71 at Fort Wayne, 73 at Terre Haute, and 72 at Bloomington. It was partly sunny, with a temperature of 74 at Lafayette, and 77 at Evansville. Just outside Indiana, it was mostly sunny, with a temperature of 73 at Chicago, and 74 at Champaign. It was partly sunny, with a temperature of 76 at Dayton, 73 at St. Louis, and 79 at Louisville. At Cincinnati, it was cloudy, with a temperature of 69. Once again, at Indianapolis, it was 73 degrees with partly sunny skies. And now a summary of river forecasts. For the Youngs Creek, at Amity, the river is expected to reach flood stage around 6 p.m. Thursday. At 5 p.m. Thursday, the stage was 6.5 feet and minor flooding is forecast, with a crest of approximately 7.3 feet around 7 p.m. Thursday. 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And now a look at your forecast for Indianapolis and central Indiana. Tonight, mostly clear. Lows in the upper 50s. Northwest winds around 5 miles an hour. For Juneteenth, mostly sunny. Highs in the upper 70s. Northwest winds 5 to 10 miles an hour. Friday night, partly cloudy. Lows around 60. West winds around 5 miles an hour. For Saturday, partly cloudy through early afternoon, then clearing. Highs in the lower 80s. West winds 5 to 10 miles an hour. Gusts up to 20 miles an hour late in the afternoon. Once again, the forecast for tonight. Mostly clear. Lows in the upper 50s. Northwest winds around 5 miles an hour. Taking a look at the 3 through 7 day forecast for Indianapolis and central Indiana. Saturday night, mostly clear through the late overnight, then partly cloudy with a slight chance of showers toward daybreak. Lows in the lower 60s. West winds around 5 miles an hour, becoming east toward daybreak. Chance of rain 20%. For Sunday, partly cloudy with a slight chance of showers through early afternoon, then mostly cloudy with a chance of showers and thunderstorms late in the afternoon. Highs around 80. Chance of rain 50%. Sunday night, showers. A chance of thunderstorms through the late overnight, then a slight chance of thunderstorms toward daybreak. Lows in the mid-60s. Chance of rain 90%. For Monday, mostly cloudy through early afternoon, then becoming partly cloudy. A chance of showers with a slight chance of thunderstorms. Highs in the mid-70s. Chance of rain 50%. Monday night and Tuesday, partly cloudy. Lows in the upper 50s. Highs in the upper 70s. For Tuesday night, partly cloudy through the late overnight, then clearing. Lows in the upper 50s. Wednesday, partly cloudy. A slight chance of showers and thunderstorms late in the afternoon. Highs in the upper 70s. Chance of rain 20%. For Wednesday night, mostly clear. A slight chance of showers and thunderstorms through the late overnight. Lows around 60. Chance of rain 20%. Thursday,

mostly sunny. A chance of showers with a slight chance of thunderstorms late in the afternoon. Highs in the upper 70s. Chance of rain 30%. The 8 to 14 day outlook for Friday, June 26th through Thursday, July 2nd calls for temperatures to be near normal and precipitation to be above normal. Normal highs for the period are around 85 degrees and normal lows are around 65. The normal precipitation total for the 7 days is between 1.00 and 1.05 inches. The ultraviolet index for Indianapolis on Friday will be 10. The Environmental Protection Agency categorizes an index of 10 as very high exposure to ultraviolet radiation. At 7 p.m. at Indianapolis, it was partly sunny. The temperature was 73 degrees, the dew point 59, and the relative humidity 61%. The wind was west at 8 miles an hour. The barometric pressure was 29.79 inches and falling. Around central Indiana, at Shelbyville, it was sunny, with a temperature of 73. It was mostly sunny, with a temperature of 73 at Zionsville and 74 at Eagle Creek Air Park. It was partly sunny, with a temperature of 74 at Anderson and 73 at Muncie. Elsewhere across Indiana, at South Bend, it was sunny, with a temperature of 69. It was mostly sunny, with a temperature of 71 at Fort Wayne, 73 at Terre Haute, and 72 at Bloomington. It was partly sunny, with a temperature of 74 at Lafayette, and 77 at Evansville. Just outside Indiana, it was mostly sunny, with a temperature of 73 at Chicago, and 74 at Champaign. It was partly sunny, with a temperature of 76 at Dayton, 73 at St. Louis, and 79 at Louisville. At Cincinnati, it was cloudy, with a temperature of 69. Once again, at Indianapolis, it was 73 degrees with partly sunny skies. And now a summary of river forecasts. For the Youngs Creek, at Amity, the river is expected to reach flood stage around 6 p.m. Thursday. At 5 p.m. Thursday, the stage was 6.5 feet and minor flooding is forecast, with a crest of approximately 7.3 feet around 7 p.m. Thursday. The Indianapolis climate summary is of 7 p.m., June 18, 2026. So far today, the high temperature has been 76 degrees. The normal high is 83. So far today, the low temperature has been 67 degrees. The normal low is 64. 0.06 inches of precipitation has fallen, which brings the monthly total to 3.25 inches. This is 0.30 inches above the normal amount of 2.95 inches for June. The total precipitation for the year now stands at 24.17 inches, which is 2.89 inches above normal. No snow has fallen, which brings the monthly total to 0.0 inches. The total snowfall since July 1st still stands at 29.9 inches. The record high for tomorrow is 97, which occurred in 1953, and the record low is 48, which occurred in 1980. Sunset tonight is at 9:16 p.m. Sunrise tomorrow is at 6:17 a.m. This is NOAA All Hazards Radio KEC 74 in Indianapolis. And now a look at your forecast for tonight is at 9:16 p.m. Sunrise tomorrow is at 6:17 a.m. This is NOAA All Hazards Radio KEC 74 in Indianapolis. And now a look at your forecast for Indianapolis and central Indiana. Tonight, mostly clear. Lows in the upper 50s. Northwest winds around 5 miles an hour. For Juneteenth, mostly sunny. Highs in the upper 70s. Northwest winds 5 to 10 miles an hour. Friday night, partly cloudy. Lows around 60. West winds around 5 miles an hour. For Saturday, partly cloudy through early afternoon, then clearing. Highs in the lower 80s. West winds 5 to 10 miles an hour. Gusts up to 20 miles an hour late in the afternoon. Once again, the forecast for tonight. Mostly clear. Lows in the upper 50s. Northwest winds around 5 miles an hour. Taking a look at the 3 through 7 day forecast for Indianapolis and central Indiana. Saturday night,

mostly clear through the late overnight, then partly cloudy with a slight chance of showers toward daybreak. Lows in the lower 60s. West winds around 5 miles an hour, becoming east toward daybreak. Chance of rain 20%. For Sunday, partly cloudy with a slight chance of showers through early afternoon, then mostly cloudy with a chance of showers and thunderstorms late in the afternoon. Highs around 80. Chance of rain 50%. Sunday night, showers. A chance of thunderstorms through the late overnight, then a slight chance of thunderstorms toward daybreak. Lows in the mid-60s. Chance of rain 90%. For Monday, mostly cloudy through early afternoon, then becoming partly cloudy. A chance of showers with a slight chance of thunderstorms. Highs in the mid-70s. Chance of rain 50%. Monday night and Tuesday, partly cloudy. Lows in the upper 50s. Highs in the upper 70s. For Tuesday night, partly cloudy through the late overnight, then clearing. Lows in the upper 50s. Wednesday, partly cloudy. A slight chance of showers and thunderstorms late in the afternoon. Highs in the upper 70s. Chance of rain 20%. For Wednesday night, mostly clear. A slight chance of showers and thunderstorms through the late overnight. Lows around 60. Chance of rain 20%. Thursday, mostly sunny. A chance of showers with a slight chance of thunderstorms late in the afternoon. Highs in the upper 70s. Chance of rain 30%. The 8 to 14 day outlook for Friday, June 26th through Thursday, July 2nd, calls for temperatures to be near normal and precipitation to be above normal. Normal highs for the period are around 85 degrees, and normal lows are around 65. The normal precipitation total for the 7 days is between 1.00 and 1.05 inches. The ultraviolet index for Indianapolis on Friday will be 10. The Environmental Protection Agency categorizes an index of 10 as very high exposure to ultraviolet radiation. At 7 p.m. at Indianapolis, it was partly sunny. The temperature was 73 degrees, the dew point 59, and the relative humidity 61%. The wind was west at 8 miles an hour. The barometric pressure was 29.79 inches and falling. Around central Indiana, at Shelbyville, it was sunny, with a temperature of 73. It was mostly sunny, with a temperature of 73 at Zionsville, and 74 at Eagle Creek Air Park. It was partly sunny, with a temperature of 74 at Anderson, and 73 at Muncie. Elsewhere across Indiana, at South Bend, it was sunny, with a temperature of 69. It was mostly sunny, with a temperature of 71 at Fort Wayne, 73 at Terre Haute, and 72 at Bloomington. It was partly sunny, with a temperature of 74 at Lafayette, and 77 at Evansville. Just outside Indiana, it was mostly sunny, with a temperature of 73 at Chicago, and 74 at Champaign. It was partly sunny, with a temperature of 76 at Dayton, 73 at St. Louis, and 79 at Louisville. At Cincinnati, it was cloudy, with a temperature of 69. Once again, at Indianapolis, it was 73 degrees with partly sunny skies. The current time is 7:38 p.m. Eastern Daylight Time. And now a summary of river forecasts. For the Young's Creek, at Amity, the river is expected to reach flood stage around 6 p.m. Thursday. At 5 p.m. Thursday, the stage was 6.5 feet and minor flooding is forecast, with a crest of approximately 7.3 feet around 7 p.m. Thursday. The Indianapolis climate summary is of 7 p.m., June 18, 2026. So far today, the high temperature has been 76 degrees. The normal high is 83. So far today, the low temperature has been 67 degrees. The normal low is 64. 0.06 inches of precipitation has fallen, which brings the monthly total to 3.25 inches. This is 0.30 inches above the normal amount of 2.95 inches for June. The total precipitation for the year now stands at 24.17 inches, which is 2.89 inches above normal. No snow has fallen, which brings the monthly total to 0.0 inches.

total snowfall since July 1st still stands at 29.9 inches. The record high for tomorrow is 97, which occurred in 1953, and the record low is 48, which occurred in 1980. Sunset tonight is at 9:16 p.m. Sunrise tomorrow is at 6:17 a.m. This is NOAA All Hazards Radio KEC 74 in Indianapolis. And now a look at your forecast for Indianapolis and central Indiana. Tonight, mostly clear. Lows in the upper 50s. Northwest winds around 5 miles an hour. For Juneteenth, mostly sunny. Highs in the upper 70s. Northwest winds 5 to 10 miles an hour. Friday night, partly cloudy. Lows around 60. West winds around 5 miles an hour. For Saturday, partly cloudy through early afternoon, then clearing. Highs in the lower 80s. West winds 5 to 10 miles an hour. Gusts up to 20 miles an hour late in the afternoon. Once again, the forecast for tonight. Mostly clear. Lows in the upper 50s. Northwest winds around 5 miles an hour. Taking a look at the 3 through 7 day forecast for Indianapolis and central Indiana. Saturday night. Mostly clear through the late overnight, then partly cloudy with a slight chance of showers toward daybreak. Lows in the lower 60s. West winds around 5 miles an hour, becoming east toward daybreak. Chance of rain 20%. For Sunday, partly cloudy with a slight chance of showers through early afternoon, then mostly cloudy with a chance of showers and thunderstorms late in the afternoon. Highs around 80. Chance of rain 50%. Sunday night, showers. A chance of thunderstorms through the late overnight, then a slight chance of thunderstorms toward daybreak. Lows in the mid-60s. Chance of rain 90%. For Monday, mostly cloudy through early afternoon, then becoming partly cloudy. A chance of showers with a slight chance of thunderstorms. Highs in the mid-70s. Chance of rain 50%. Monday night and Tuesday, partly cloudy. Lows in the upper 50s. Highs in the upper 70s. For Tuesday night, partly cloudy through the late overnight, then clearing. Lows in the upper 50s. Wednesday, partly cloudy. A slight chance of showers and thunderstorms late in the afternoon. Highs in the upper 70s. Chance of rain 20%. For Wednesday night, mostly clear. A slight chance of showers and thunderstorms through the late overnight. Lows around 60. Chance of rain 20%. Thursday, mostly sunny. A chance of showers with a slight chance of thunderstorms late in the afternoon. Highs in the upper 70s. Chance of rain 30%. Now here is the hazardous weather outlook for central Indiana. For the period through tonight, no hazardous weather is expected tonight. And now the extended outlook for the period Friday through Wednesday. Thunderstorms are possible Sunday. It is too soon to determine if these storms will be severe. Lightning is a threat with any thunderstorm. Spotter information statement. Spotter activation is not anticipated. The 8 to 14 day outlook for Friday, June 26th through Thursday, July 2nd, calls for temperatures to be near normal and precipitation to be above normal. Normal highs for the period are around 85 degrees and normal lows are around 65. The normal precipitation total for the 7 days is between 1.00 and 1.05 inches. The ultraviolet index for Indianapolis on Friday will be 10. The Environmental Protection Agency categorizes an index of 10 as very high exposure to ultraviolet radiation. At 7 p.m. at Indianapolis, it was partly sunny. The temperature was 73 degrees, the dew point 59, and the relative humidity 61%. The wind was west at 8 miles an hour. The barometric pressure was 29.79 inches and falling. Around central Indiana, at Shelbyville, it was sunny, with a temperature of 73. It was mostly sunny, with a temperature of 73 at Zionsville and 74 at Eagle Creek Air Park. It was partly sunny, with a temperature

of 74 at Anderson and 73 at Muncie. Elsewhere across Indiana, at South Bend, it was sunny with a temperature of 69. It was mostly sunny with a temperature of 71 at Fort Wayne, 73 at Terre Haute, and 72 at Bloomington. It was partly sunny with a temperature of 74 at Lafayette and 77 at Evansville. Just outside Indiana, it was mostly sunny with a temperature of 73 at Chicago and 74 at Champaign. It was partly sunny with a temperature of 76 at Dayton, 73 at St. Louis, and 79 at Louisville. At Cincinnati, it was cloudy with a temperature of 69. Once again, at Indianapolis, it was 73 degrees with partly sunny skies. The Indianapolis climate summary is of 7 p.m., June 18, 2026. So far today, the high temperature has been 76 degrees. The normal high is 83. So far today, the low temperature has been 67 degrees. The normal low is 64. 0.06 inches of precipitation has fallen, which brings the monthly total to 3.25 inches. This is 0.30 inches above the normal amount of 2.95 inches for June. The total precipitation for the year now stands at 24.17 inches, which is 2.89 inches above normal. No snow has fallen, which brings the monthly total to 0.0 inches. The total snowfall since July 1st still stands at 29.9 inches. The record high for tomorrow is 97, which occurred in 1953, and the record low is 48, which occurred in 1980. Sunset tonight is at 9:16 p.m. Sunrise tomorrow is at 6:17 a.m. This is NOAA All Hazards Radio KEC 74 in Indianapolis. And now a look at your forecast for Indianapolis and central Indiana. Tonight, mostly clear. Lows in the upper 50s. Northwest winds around 5 miles an hour. For Juneteenth, mostly sunny. Highs in the upper 70s. Northwest winds 5 to 10 miles an hour. Friday night, partly cloudy. Lows around 60. West winds around 5 miles an hour. For Saturday, partly cloudy through early afternoon, then clearing. Highs in the lower 80s. West winds 5 to 10 miles an hour. Gusts up to 20 miles an hour late in the afternoon. Once again, the forecast for tonight. Mostly clear. Lows in the upper 50s. Northwest winds around 5 miles an hour. Taking a look at the 3 through 7 day forecast for Indianapolis and central Indiana. Saturday night, mostly clear through the late overnight, then partly cloudy with a slight chance of showers toward daybreak. Lows in the lower 60s. West winds around 5 miles an hour, becoming east toward daybreak. Chance of rain 20%. For Sunday, partly cloudy with a slight chance of showers through early afternoon, then mostly cloudy with a chance of showers and thunderstorms late in the afternoon. Highs around 80. Chance of rain 50%. Sunday night. Showers. A chance of thunderstorms through the late overnight, then a slight chance of thunderstorms toward daybreak. Lows in the mid-60s. Chance of rain 90%. For Monday, mostly cloudy through early afternoon, then becoming partly cloudy. A chance of showers with a slight chance of thunderstorms. Highs in the mid-70s. Chance of rain 50%. Monday night and Tuesday, partly cloudy. Lows in the upper 50s. Highs in the upper 70s. For Tuesday night, partly cloudy through the late overnight, then clearing. Lows in the upper 50s. Wednesday, partly cloudy. A slight chance of showers and thunderstorms late in the afternoon. Highs in the upper 70s. Chance of rain 20%. For Wednesday night, mostly clear. A slight chance of showers and thunderstorms through the late overnight. Lows around 60. Chance of rain 20%. Thursday, mostly sunny. A chance of showers with a slight chance of thunderstorms late in the afternoon. Highs in the upper 70s. Chance of rain 30%.
the 8 to 14 day outlook for Friday, June 26th through Thursday, July 2nd, calls for temperatures to be near normal and precipitation to be above normal. Normal highs for the period are around 85 degrees, and normal lows are around 65. The normal precipitation total for the 7 days is between 1.00 and 1.05 inches. The ultraviolet index for Indianapolis on Friday will be 10. The Environmental Protection Agency categorizes an index of 10 as very high exposure to ultraviolet radiation. At 7 p.m. at Indianapolis, it was partly sunny. The temperature was 73 degrees, the dew point 59, and the relative humidity 61%. The wind was west at 8 miles an hour. The barometric pressure was 29.79 inches and falling. Around central Indiana, at Shelbyville, it was sunny, with a temperature of 73. It was mostly sunny, with a temperature of 73 at Zionsville, and 74 at Eagle Creek Air Park. It was partly sunny, with a temperature of 74 at Anderson, and 73 at Muncie. Elsewhere across Indiana, at South Bend, it was sunny, with a temperature of 69. It was mostly sunny, with a temperature of 71 at Fort Wayne, 73 at Terre Haute, and 72 at Bloomington. It was partly sunny, with a temperature of 74 at Lafayette, and 77 at Evansville. Just outside Indiana, it was mostly sunny, with a temperature of 73 at Chicago, and 74 at Champaign. It was partly sunny, with a temperature of 76 at Dayton, 73 at St. Louis, and 79 at Louisville. At Cincinnati, it was cloudy, with a temperature of 69. Once again, at Indianapolis, it was 73 degrees with partly sunny skies. The Indianapolis climate summary is of 7 p.m., June 18, 2026. So far today, the high temperature has been 76 degrees. The normal high is 83. So far today, the low temperature has been 67 degrees. The normal low is 64. 0.06 inches of precipitation has fallen, which brings the monthly total to 3.25 inches. This is 0.30 inches above the normal amount of 2.95 inches for June. The total precipitation for the year now stands at 24.17 inches, which is 2.89 inches above normal. No snow has fallen, which brings the monthly total to 0.0 inches. The total snowfall since July 1st still stands at 29.9 inches. The record high for tomorrow is 97, which occurred in 1953, and the record low is 48, which occurred in 1980. Sunset tonight is at 9:16 p.m. Sunrise tomorrow is at 6:17 a.m. This is NOAA All Hazards Radio KEC 74 in Indianapolis. And now a look at your forecast for Indianapolis and central Indiana. Tonight, mostly clear. Lows in the upper 50s. Northwest winds around 5 miles an hour. For Juneteenth, mostly sunny. Highs in the upper 70s. Northwest winds 5 to 10 miles an hour. Friday night, partly cloudy. Lows around 60. West winds around 5 miles an hour. For Saturday, partly cloudy through early afternoon, then clearing. Highs in the lower 80s. West winds 5 to 10 miles an hour. Gusts up to 20 miles an hour late in the afternoon. Once again, the forecast for tonight. Mostly clear. Lows in the upper 50s. Northwest winds around 5 miles an hour. The current time is 7:53 p.m. Eastern Daylight Time. Taking a look at the 3-7 day forecast for Indianapolis and central Indiana. Saturday night, mostly clear through the late overnight, then partly cloudy with a slight chance of showers toward daybreak. Lows in the lower 60s. West winds around 5 miles an hour, becoming east toward daybreak. Chance of rain 20%. For Sunday, partly cloudy with a slight chance of showers through early afternoon, then mostly cloudy with a chance of showers and thunderstorms late in the afternoon. Highs around 80. Chance of rain 50%. Sunday night. Showers. A chance of thunderstorms through the late overnight, then a slight chance of thunderstorms toward daybreak.
lows in the mid-60s. Chance of rain 90%.

For Monday, mostly cloudy through early afternoon, then becoming partly cloudy. A chance of showers with a slight chance of thunderstorms. Highs in the mid-70s. Chance of rain 50%. Monday night and Tuesday, partly cloudy. Lows in the upper 50s. Highs in the upper 70s. For Tuesday night, partly cloudy through the late overnight, then clearing. Lows in the upper 50s. Wednesday, partly cloudy. A slight chance of showers and thunderstorms late in the afternoon. Highs in the upper 70s. Chance of rain 20%. For Wednesday night, mostly clear. A slight chance of showers and thunderstorms through the late overnight. Lows around 60. Chance of rain 20%. Thursday, mostly sunny. A chance of showers with a slight chance of thunderstorms late in the afternoon. Highs in the upper 70s. Chance of rain 30%. The 8 to 14 day outlook for Friday, June 26th through Thursday, July 2nd, calls for temperatures to be near normal and precipitation to be above normal. Normal highs for the period are around 85 degrees, and normal lows are around 65. The normal precipitation total for the 7 days is between 1.00 and 1.05 inches. The ultraviolet index for Indianapolis on Friday will be 10. The Environmental Protection Agency categorizes an index of 10 as very high exposure to ultraviolet radiation. At 7 p.m. at Indianapolis, it was partly sunny. The temperature was 73 degrees, the dew point 59, and the relative humidity 61%. The wind was west at 8 miles an hour. The barometric pressure was 29.79 inches and falling. Around central Indiana, at Shelbyville, it was sunny, with a temperature of 73. It was mostly sunny, with a temperature of 73 at Zionsville, and 74 at Eagle Creek Air Park. It was partly sunny, with a temperature of 74 at Anderson, and 73 at Muncie. Elsewhere across Indiana, at South Bend, it was sunny, with a temperature of 69. It was mostly sunny, with a temperature of 71 at Fort Wayne, 73 at Terre Haute, and 72 at Bloomington. It was partly sunny, with a temperature of 74 at Lafayette, and 77 at Evansville. Just outside Indiana, it was mostly sunny, with a temperature of 73 at Chicago, and 74 at Champaign. It was partly sunny, with a temperature of 76 at Dayton, 73 at St. Louis, and 79 at Louisville. At Cincinnati, it was cloudy, with a temperature of 69. Once again, at Indianapolis, it was 73 degrees with partly sunny skies. The Indianapolis climate summary is of 7 p.m., June 18, 2026. So far today, the high temperature has been 76 degrees. The normal high is 83. So far today, the low temperature has been 67 degrees. The normal low is 64. 0.06 inches of precipitation has fallen, which brings the monthly total to 3.25 inches. This is 0.30 inches above the normal amount of 2.95 inches for June. The total precipitation for the year now stands at 24.17 inches, which is 2.89 inches above normal. No snow has fallen, which brings the monthly total to 0.0 inches. The total snowfall since July 1st still stands at 29.9 inches. The record high for tomorrow is 97, which occurred in 1953, and the record low is 48, which occurred in 1980. Sunset tonight is at 9:16 p.m. Sunrise tomorrow is at 6:17 a.m. This is NOAA All Hazards Radio KEC-74 in Indianapolis. And now a look at your forecast for Indianapolis and central Indiana. Tonight, mostly clear. Lows in the upper 50s. Northwest winds around 5 miles an hour. For Juneteenth, mostly sunny. Highs in the upper 70s. Northwest winds 5 to 10 miles an hour. Friday night, partly cloudy. Lows around 60. West winds around 5 miles an hour. For Saturday, partly cloudy through early afternoon, then clearing. Highs in the lower 80s. West winds 5 to 10 miles an hour.

gusts up to 20 miles an hour late in the afternoon. Once again, the forecast for tonight. Mostly clear. Lows in the upper 50s. Northwest winds around 5 miles an hour. Taking a look at the 3 through 7 day forecast for Indianapolis and central Indiana. Saturday night. Mostly clear through the late overnight, then partly cloudy with a slight chance of showers toward daybreak. Lows in the lower 60s. West winds around 5 miles an hour, becoming east toward daybreak. Chance of rain 20%. For Sunday, partly cloudy with a slight chance of showers through early afternoon, then mostly cloudy with a chance of showers and thunderstorms late in the afternoon. Highs around 80. Chance of rain 50%. Sunday night, showers. A chance of thunderstorms through the late overnight, then a slight chance of thunderstorms toward daybreak. Lows in the mid-60s. Chance of rain 90%. For Monday, mostly cloudy through early afternoon, then becoming partly cloudy. A chance of showers with a slight chance of thunderstorms. Highs in the mid-70s. Chance of rain 50%. Monday night and Tuesday, partly cloudy. Lows in the upper 50s. Highs in the upper 70s. For Tuesday night, partly cloudy through the late overnight, then clearing. Lows in the upper 50s. Wednesday, partly cloudy. A slight chance of showers and thunderstorms late in the afternoon. Highs in the upper 70s. Chance of rain 20%. For Wednesday night, mostly clear. A slight chance of showers and thunderstorms through the late overnight. Lows around 60. Chance of rain 20%. Thursday, mostly sunny. A chance of showers with a slight chance of thunderstorms late in the afternoon. Highs in the upper 70s. Chance of rain 30%. The 8 to 14 day outlook for Friday, June 26th through Thursday, July 2nd, calls for temperatures to be near normal and precipitation to be above normal. Normal highs for the period are around 85 degrees, and normal lows are around 65. The normal precipitation total for the 7 days is between 1.00 and 1.05 inches. The ultraviolet index for Indianapolis on Friday will be 10. The Environmental Protection Agency categorizes an index of 10 as very high exposure to ultraviolet radiation. Now here is the hazardous weather outlook for central Indiana. For the period through tonight, no hazardous weather is expected tonight. And now the extended outlook for the period Friday through Wednesday. Thunderstorms are possible Sunday. It is too soon to determine if these storms will be severe. Lightning is a threat with any thunderstorm. Spotter information statement, spotter activation is not anticipated. At 7 p.m. at Indianapolis, it was partly sunny. The temperature was 73 degrees, the dew point 59, and the relative humidity 61%. The wind was west at 8 miles an hour. The barometric pressure was 29.79 inches and falling. Around central Indiana, at Shelbyville, it was sunny, with a temperature of 73. It was mostly sunny, with a temperature of 73 at Zionsville, and 74 at Eagle Creek Air Park. It was partly sunny, with a temperature of 74 at Anderson, and 73 at Muncie. Elsewhere across Indiana, at South Bend, it was sunny, with a temperature of 69. It was mostly sunny, with a temperature of 71 at Fort Wayne, 73 at Terre Haute, and 72 at Bloomington. It was partly sunny, with a temperature of 74 at Lafayette, and 77 at Evansville. Just outside Indiana, it was mostly sunny, with a temperature of 73 at Chicago, and 74 at Champaign. It was partly sunny, with a temperature of 76 at Dayton, 73 at St. Louis, and 79 at Louisville. At Cincinnati, it was cloudy, with a temperature of 69. Once again, at Indianapolis, it was 73 degrees with partly sunny skies. The Indianapolis climate summary is of 7 p.m., June 18, 2026. So far today, the high temperature has been 76 degrees. The normal high is 83. So far today, the low temperature has been 67 degrees. The normal low is 64.